p.m. Eastern Daylight Time. 7 p.m. Eastern Daylight Time weather conditions across north central Kentucky at Frankfort, and the pressure was 30.15 inches and falling. At Lexington, it was clear. The temperature was 89 degrees, the dew point 72, and the relative humidity 56%, producing a heat index of 96. The wind was southwest at 3 miles an hour. The pressure was 30.18 inches and steady. At Louisville, it was partly cloudy. The temperature was 93 degrees, the dew point 69, and the relative humidity 45%, producing a heat index of 98. The wind was south at 9 miles an hour. The pressure was 30.12 inches and steady. At Frankfort, and the pressure was 30.15 inches and falling. Elsewhere around the region, throughout the region, skies ranged from clear to partly cloudy. It was 89 at Covington, 90 at Indianapolis, 93 at Jasper, Indiana, and 86 at Wilmington, Ohio. Jackson reported 84, London reported 89, and Bowling Green reported 92. The following is a heat advisory. Heat advisory now in effect until 8 p.m. Eastern Daylight Time or 7 p.m. Central Daylight Time Thursday. What? Heat index values up to 105 expected. Where? Portions of south central Indiana and north central, northwest, and south central Kentucky. When? Until 8 p.m. Eastern Daylight Time or 7 p.m. Central Daylight Time Thursday. The following impacts are expected. Hot temperatures and high humidity may cause heat illnesses. Drink plenty of fluids, stay in an air-conditioned room, stay out of the sun, and check up on relatives and neighbors. To reduce risk during outdoor work, the Occupational Safety and Health Administration recommends scheduling frequent rest breaks in shaded or air-conditioned environments. Anyone overcome by heat should be moved to a cool and shaded location. Heat stroke is an emergency. Call 911. And now here is the 8 to 14 day outlook for the region. This forecast is valid for the period from September 23rd to 29, 2026. For Kentucky, temperatures are forecast to be above normal, and precipitation is forecast to be normal. For Indiana, temperatures are forecast to be above normal, and precipitation is forecast to be normal. For Tennessee, temperatures are forecast to be above normal, and precipitation is forecast to be normal. This long-term outlook is updated on NOAA Weather Radio around 5 p.m. Eastern Time each day. Now for the official National Weather Service forecast for Frankfort and surrounding communities. Tonight, mostly clear. Lows in the lower 70s. South winds up to 5 miles an hour. Wednesday, sunny. Highs in the mid-90s. Southwest winds up to 10 miles an hour. Wednesday night, partly cloudy. Lows in the lower 70s. Southwest winds up to 5 miles an hour. Thursday, sunny. Highs in the mid-90s. West winds up to 10 miles an hour. Thursday night, partly cloudy. Slight chance of thunderstorms until midnight, then slight chance of showers after midnight. Lows in the lower 70s. Northwest winds up to 5 miles an hour. Chance of precipitation 20%. And now the extended forecast for the radio listening area. Friday and Friday night, partly cloudy. A 20% chance of thunderstorms. Highs in the upper 80s. Lows in the upper 60s. Saturday and Saturday night, mostly clear. Highs in the lower 90s. Lows in the lower 70s. Sunday and Sunday night, partly cloudy. A 20% chance of thunderstorms. Highs in the lower 90s. Lows in the upper 60s. Monday and Monday night, mostly cloudy. Chance of showers and slight chance of thunderstorms. Highs in the upper 80s. Lows in the mid-60s. Chance of precipitation 40%. Tuesday and Tuesday night, mostly cloudy.
a 40% chance of showers. Highs in the lower 80s. Lows in the lower 60s. The current time is 8:05 p.m. Eastern Daylight Time. 8 p.m. Eastern Daylight Time weather conditions across north central Kentucky. At Frankfort. And the pressure was 30.16 inches and rising. At Lexington, it was clear. The temperature was 86 degrees, the dew point 69, and the relative humidity 56%. The wind was southeast at 5 miles an hour. The pressure was 30.18 inches and steady. At Louisville, it was partly cloudy. The temperature was 91 degrees, the dew point 69, and the relative humidity 48%, producing a heat index of 96. The wind was south at 6 miles an hour. The pressure was 30.12 inches and steady. At Frankfort, and the pressure was 30.16 inches and rising. Elsewhere around the region, throughout the region, skies ranged from clear to partly cloudy. It was 84 at Covington, 87 at Indianapolis, 87 at Jasper, Indiana, and 80 at Wilmington, Ohio. Jackson reported 81, London reported 85, and Bowling Green reported 89. The following is a heat advisory. Heat advisory now in effect until 8 p.m. Eastern Daylight Time or 7 p.m. Central Daylight Time Thursday. What? Heat index values up to 105 expected. Where? Portions of South Central Indiana and North Central, Northwest, and South Central Kentucky. When? Until 8 p.m. Eastern Daylight Time or 7 p.m. Central Daylight Time Thursday. The following impacts are expected. Hot temperatures and high humidity may cause heat illnesses. Drink plenty of fluids, stay in an air-conditioned room, stay out of the sun, and check up on relatives and neighbors. To reduce risk during outdoor work, the Occupational Safety and Health Administration recommends scheduling frequent rest breaks in shaded or air-conditioned environments. Anyone overcome by heat should be moved to a cool and shaded location. Heat stroke is an emergency. Call 911. And now here is the 8 to 14 day outlook for the region. This forecast is valid for the period from September 23rd to 29, 2026. For Kentucky, temperatures are forecast to be above normal, and precipitation is forecast to be normal. For Indiana, temperatures are forecast to be above normal, and precipitation is forecast to be normal. For Tennessee, temperatures are forecast to be above normal, and precipitation is forecast to be normal. This long-term outlook is updated on NOAA Weather Radio around 5 p.m. Eastern Time each day. Now for the official National Weather Service forecast for Frankfort and surrounding communities. Tonight, mostly clear. Lows in the lower 70s. South winds up to 5 miles an hour. Wednesday, sunny. Highs in the mid-90s. Southwest winds up to 10 miles an hour. Wednesday night, partly cloudy. Lows in the lower 70s. Southwest winds up to 5 miles an hour. Thursday, sunny. Highs in the mid-90s. West winds up to 10 miles an hour. Thursday night, partly cloudy. Slight chance of thunderstorms until midnight, then slight chance of showers after midnight. Lows in the lower 70s. Northwest winds up to 5 miles an hour. Chance of precipitation 20%. And now the extended forecast for the radio listening area. Friday and Friday night, partly cloudy. A 20% chance of thunderstorms. Highs in the upper 80s. Lows in the upper 60s. Saturday and Saturday night, mostly clear. Highs in the lower 90s. Lows in the lower 70s. Sunday and Sunday night, partly cloudy. A 20% chance of thunderstorms. Highs in the lower 90s. Lows in the upper 60s. Monday and Monday night, mostly cloudy. Chance of showers and slight chance of thunderstorms. Highs in the upper 80s. Lows in the mid-60s.

chance of precipitation 40%. Tuesday and Tuesday night, mostly cloudy. A 40% chance of showers. Highs in the lower 80s. Lows in the lower 60s. The current time is 8:10 p.m. Eastern Daylight Time. 8 p.m. Eastern Daylight Time weather conditions across north central Kentucky. At Frankfort. And the pressure was 30.16 inches and rising. At Lexington, it was clear. The temperature was 86 degrees, the dew point 69, and the relative humidity 56%. The wind was southeast at 5 miles an hour. The pressure was 30.18 inches and steady. At Louisville, it was partly cloudy. The temperature was 91 degrees, the dew point 69, and the relative humidity 48%, producing a heat index of 96. The wind was south at 6 miles an hour. The pressure was 30.12 inches and steady. At Frankfort, and the pressure was 30.16 inches and rising. Elsewhere around the region, throughout the region, skies ranged from clear to partly cloudy. It was 84 at Covington, 87 at Indianapolis, 87 at Jasper, Indiana, and 80 at Wilmington, Ohio. Jackson reported 81, London reported 85, and Bowling Green reported 89. 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The following is a heat advisory. Heat advisory now in effect until 8 p.m. Eastern Daylight Time or 7 p.m. Central Daylight Time Thursday. What? Heat index values up to 105 expected. Where? Portions of South Central Indiana and North Central, Northwest, and South Central Kentucky. When? Until 8 p.m. Eastern Daylight Time or 7 p.m. Central Daylight Time Thursday. The following impacts are expected. Hot temperatures and high humidity may cause heat illnesses. Drink plenty of fluids, stay in an air-conditioned room, stay out of the sun, and check up on relatives and neighbors. To reduce risk during outdoor work, the Occupational Safety and Health Administration recommends scheduling frequent rest breaks in shaded or air-conditioned environments. Anyone overcome by heat should be moved to a cool and shaded location. Heat stroke is an emergency. Call 911. And now here is the 8 to 14 day outlook for the region. This forecast is valid for the period from September 23rd to 29, 2026. For Kentucky, temperatures are forecast to be above normal, and precipitation is forecast to be normal. For Indiana, temperatures are forecast to be above normal, and precipitation is forecast to be normal. For Tennessee, temperatures are forecast to be above normal, and precipitation is forecast to be normal. This long-term outlook is updated on NOAA Weather Radio around 5 p.m. Eastern Time each day. Now for the official National Weather Service forecast for Frankfort and surrounding communities. Tonight, mostly clear. Lows in the lower 70s. South winds up to 5 miles an hour. Wednesday, sunny. Highs in the mid-90s. Southwest winds up to 10 miles an hour. Wednesday night, partly cloudy. Lows in the lower 70s. Southwest winds up to 5 miles an hour. Thursday, sunny. Highs in the mid-90s. West winds up to 10 miles an hour. Thursday night, partly cloudy. Slight chance of thunderstorms until midnight, then slight chance of showers after midnight. Lows in the lower 70s. Northwest winds up to 5 miles an hour. Chance of precipitation 20%. And now the extended forecast for the radio listening area. Friday and Friday night, partly cloudy. A 20% chance of thunderstorms. Highs in the upper 80s. Lows in the upper 60s. Saturday and Saturday night, mostly clear. Highs in the lower

North Central Kentucky at Frankfort, and the pressure was 30.16 inches and rising. At Lexington, it was clear. The temperature was 86 degrees, the dew point 69, and the relative humidity 56%. The wind was southeast at 5 miles an hour. The pressure was 30.18 inches and steady. At Louisville, it was partly cloudy. The temperature was 91 degrees, the dew point 69, and the relative humidity 48%, producing a heat index of 96. The wind was south at 6 miles an hour. The pressure was 30.12 inches and steady. At Frankfort, and the pressure was 30.16 inches and rising. Elsewhere around the region, throughout the region, skies ranged from clear to partly cloudy. It was 84 at Covington, 87 at Indianapolis, 87 at Jasper, Indiana, and 80 at Wilmington, Ohio. Jackson reported 81, London reported 85, and Bowling Green reported 89. The following is a heat advisory. Heat advisory now in effect until 8 p.m. Eastern Daylight Time or 7 p.m. Central Daylight Time Thursday. What? Heat index values up to 105 expected. Where? Portions of South Central Indiana and North Central, Northwest, and South Central Kentucky. When? Until 8 p.m. Eastern Daylight Time or 7 p.m. Central Daylight Time Thursday. The following impacts are expected. Hot temperatures and high humidity may cause heat illnesses. Drink plenty of fluids. Stay in an air-conditioned room. Stay out of the sun. And check up on relatives and neighbors. To reduce risk during outdoor work, the Occupational Safety and Health Administration recommends scheduling frequent rest breaks in shaded or air-conditioned environments. Anyone overcome by heat should be moved to a cool and shaded location. Heat stroke is an emergency. Call 911. And now here is the 8 to 14 day outlook for the region. This forecast is valid for the period from September 23rd to 29, 2026. For Kentucky, temperatures are forecast to be above normal, and precipitation is forecast to be normal. For Indiana, temperatures are forecast to be above normal, and precipitation is forecast to be normal. For Tennessee, temperatures are forecast to be above normal, and precipitation is forecast to be normal. This long-term outlook is updated on NOAA Weather Radio around 5 p.m. Eastern Time each day. Now for the official National Weather Service forecast for Frankfort and surrounding communities. Tonight, mostly clear. Lows in the lower 70s. South winds up to 5 miles an hour. Wednesday, sunny. Highs in the mid-90s. Southwest winds up to 10 miles an hour. Wednesday night, partly cloudy. Lows in the lower 70s. Southwest winds up to 5 miles an hour. Thursday, sunny. Highs in the mid-90s. West winds up to 10 miles an hour. Thursday night, partly cloudy. Slight chance of thunderstorms until midnight, then slight chance of showers after midnight. Lows in the lower 70s. Northwest winds up to 5 miles an hour. Chance of precipitation 20%. And now the extended forecast for the radio listening area. Friday and Friday night, partly cloudy. A 20% chance of thunderstorms. Highs in the upper 80s. Lows in the upper 60s. Saturday and Saturday night, mostly clear. Highs in the lower 90s. Lows in the lower 70s. Sunday and Sunday night, partly cloudy. A 20% chance of thunderstorms. Highs in the lower 90s. Lows in the upper 60s. Monday and Monday night, mostly cloudy. Chance of showers and slight chance of thunderstorms. Highs in the upper 80s. Lows in the mid 60s. Chance of precipitation 40%. Tuesday and Tuesday night, mostly cloudy. A 40% chance of showers. Highs in the lower 80s. Lows in the lower 60s. The current time is

8:21 p.m. Eastern Daylight Time. 8 p.m. Eastern Daylight Time weather conditions across north central Kentucky. At Frankfort. And the pressure was 30.16 inches and rising. At Lexington, it was clear. The temperature was 86 degrees, the dew point 69, and the relative humidity 56%. The wind was southeast at 5 miles an hour. The pressure was 30.18 inches and steady. At Louisville, it was partly cloudy. The temperature was 91 degrees, the dew point 69, and the relative humidity 48%, producing a heat index of 96. The wind was south at 6 miles an hour. The pressure was 30.12 inches and steady. At Frankfort, and the pressure was 30.16 inches and rising. Elsewhere around the region, throughout the region, skies ranged from clear to partly cloudy. It was 84 at Covington, 87 at Indianapolis, 87 at Jasper, Indiana, and 80 at Wilmington, Ohio. Jackson reported 81, London reported 85, and Bowling Green reported 89. The following is a heat advisory. Heat advisory now in effect until 8 p.m. Eastern Daylight Time or 7 p.m. Central Daylight Time Thursday. What? Heat index values up to 105 expected. Where? Portions of south central Indiana and north central, northwest, and south central Kentucky. When? Until 8 p.m. Eastern Daylight Time or 7 p.m. Central Daylight Time Thursday. The following impacts are expected. Hot temperatures and high humidity may cause heat illnesses. Drink plenty of fluids, stay in an air-conditioned room, stay out of the sun, and check up on relatives and neighbors. To reduce risk during outdoor work, the Occupational Safety and Health Administration recommends scheduling frequent rest breaks in shaded or air-conditioned environments. Anyone overcome by heat should be moved to a cool and shaded location. Heat stroke is an emergency. Call 911. And now here is the 8 to 14 day outlook for the region. This forecast is valid for the period from September 23rd to 29, 2026. For Kentucky, temperatures are forecast to be above normal, and precipitation is forecast to be normal. For Indiana, temperatures are forecast to be above normal, and precipitation is forecast to be normal. For Tennessee, temperatures are forecast to be above normal, and precipitation is forecast to be normal. This long-term outlook is updated on NOAA Weather Radio around 5 p.m. Eastern Time each day. Now for the official National Weather Service forecast for Frankfort and surrounding communities. Tonight, mostly clear. Lows in the lower 70s. South winds up to 5 miles an hour. Wednesday, sunny. Highs in the mid-90s. Southwest winds up to 10 miles an hour. Wednesday night, partly cloudy. Lows in the lower 70s. Southwest winds up to 5 miles an hour. Thursday, sunny. Highs in the mid-90s. West winds up to 10 miles an hour. Thursday night, partly cloudy. Slight chance of thunderstorms until midnight, then slight chance of showers after midnight. Lows in the lower 70s. Northwest winds up to 5 miles an hour. Chance of precipitation 20%. And now the extended forecast for the radio listening area. Friday and Friday night, partly cloudy. A 20% chance of thunderstorms. Highs in the upper 80s. Lows in the upper 60s. Saturday and Saturday night, mostly clear. Highs in the lower 90s. Lows in the lower 70s. Sunday and Sunday night, partly cloudy. A 20% chance of thunderstorms. Highs in the lower 90s. Lows in the upper 60s. Monday and Monday night, mostly cloudy. Chance of showers and slight chance of thunderstorms. Highs in the upper 80s. Lows in the mid 60s. Chance of precipitation 40%. Tuesday and Tuesday night, mostly cloudy. A 40% chance of showers.

Highs in the lower 80s. Lows in the lower 60s. The current time is 8:26 p.m. Eastern Daylight Time. 8 p.m. Eastern Daylight Time weather conditions across north central Kentucky. At Frankfort. And the pressure was 30.16 inches and rising. At Lexington, it was clear. The temperature was 86 degrees, the dew point 69, and the relative humidity 56%. The wind was southeast at 5 miles an hour. The pressure was 30.18 inches and steady. At Louisville, it was partly cloudy. The temperature was 91 degrees, the dew point 69, and the relative humidity 48%, producing a heat index of 96. The wind was south at 6 miles an hour. The pressure was 30.12 inches and steady. At Frankfort, and the pressure was 30.16 inches and rising. Elsewhere around the region, throughout the region, skies ranged from clear to partly cloudy. It was 84 at Covington, 87 at Indianapolis, 87 at Jasper, Indiana, and 80 at Wilmington, Ohio. Jackson reported 81, London reported 85, and Bowling Green reported 89. The following is a heat advisory. Heat advisory now in effect until 8 p.m. Eastern Daylight Time or 7 p.m. Central Daylight Time Thursday. What? Heat index values up to 105 expected. Where? Portions of south central Indiana and north central, northwest, and south central Kentucky. When? Until 8 p.m. Eastern Daylight Time or 7 p.m. Central Daylight Time Thursday. The following impacts are expected. Hot temperatures and high humidity may cause heat illnesses. Drink plenty of fluids, stay in an air-conditioned room, stay out of the sun, and check up on relatives and neighbors. To reduce risk during outdoor work, the Occupational Safety and Health Administration recommends scheduling frequent rest breaks in shaded or air-conditioned environments. Anyone overcome by heat should be moved to a cool and shaded location. Heat stroke is an emergency. Call 911. And now here is the 8 to 14 day outlook for the region. This forecast is valid for the period from September 23rd to 29, 2026. For Kentucky, temperatures are forecast to be above normal, and precipitation is forecast to be normal. For Indiana, temperatures are forecast to be above normal, and precipitation is forecast to be normal. For Tennessee, temperatures are forecast to be above normal, and precipitation is forecast to be normal. This long-term outlook is updated on NOAA Weather Radio around 5 p.m. Eastern Time each day. Now for the official National Weather Service forecast for Frankfort and surrounding communities. Tonight, mostly clear. Lows in the lower 70s. South winds up to 5 miles an hour. Wednesday, sunny. Highs in the mid-90s. Southwest winds up to 10 miles an hour. Wednesday night, partly cloudy. Lows in the lower 70s. Southwest winds up to 5 miles an hour. Thursday, sunny. Highs in the mid-90s. West winds up to 10 miles an hour. Thursday night, partly cloudy. Slight chance of thunderstorms until midnight, then slight chance of showers after midnight. Lows in the lower 70s. Northwest winds up to 5 miles an hour. Chance of precipitation 20%. And now the extended forecast for the radio listening area. Friday and Friday night, partly cloudy. A 20% chance of thunderstorms. Highs in the upper 80s. Lows in the upper 60s. Saturday and Saturday night, mostly clear. Highs in the lower 90s. Lows in the lower 70s. Sunday and Sunday night, partly cloudy. A 20% chance of thunderstorms. Highs in the lower 90s. Lows in the upper 60s. Monday and Monday night, mostly cloudy. Chance of showers and slight chance of thunderstorms. Highs in the upper 80s. Lows in the mid 60s. Chance of precipitation.

and 40%. Tuesday and Tuesday night, mostly cloudy. A 40% chance of showers. Highs in the lower 80s. Lows in the lower 60s. The current time is 8:31 p.m. Eastern Daylight Time. 8 p.m. Eastern Daylight Time weather conditions across north central Kentucky. At Frankfort. And the pressure was 30.16 inches and rising. At Lexington, it was clear. The temperature was 86 degrees, the dew point 69, and the relative humidity 56%. The wind was southeast at 5 miles an hour. The pressure was 30.18 inches and steady. At Louisville, it was partly cloudy. The temperature was 91 degrees, the dew point 69, and the relative humidity 48%, producing a heat index of 96. The wind was south at 6 miles an hour. The pressure was 30.12 inches and steady. At Frankfort, and the pressure was 30.16 inches and rising. Elsewhere around the region, throughout the region, skies ranged from clear to partly cloudy. It was 84 at Covington, 87 at Indianapolis, 87 at Jasper, Indiana, and 80 at Wilmington, Ohio. Jackson reported 81, London reported 85, and Bowling Green reported 89. The following is a heat advisory. Heat advisory now in effect until 8 p.m. Eastern Daylight Time or 7 p.m. Central. The following is a heat advisory. Heat advisory now in effect until 8 p.m. Eastern Daylight Time or 7 p.m. Central Daylight Time Thursday. What? Heat index values up to 105 expected. Where? Portions of south central Indiana and north central, northwest, and south central Kentucky. When? Until 8 p.m. Eastern Daylight Time or 7 p.m. Central Daylight Time Thursday. The following impacts are expected. Hot temperatures and high humidity may cause heat illnesses. Drink plenty of fluids. Stay in an air-conditioned room. Stay out of the sun. And check up on relatives and neighbors. To reduce risk during outdoor work, the Occupational Safety and Health Administration recommends scheduling frequent rest breaks in shaded or air-conditioned environments. Anyone overcome by heat should be moved to a cool and shaded location. Heat stroke is an emergency. Call 911. And now here is the 8 to 14 day outlook for the region. This forecast is valid for the period from September 23rd to 29, 2026. For Kentucky, temperatures are forecast to be above normal, and precipitation is forecast to be normal. For Indiana, temperatures are forecast to be above normal, and precipitation is forecast to be normal. For Tennessee, temperatures are forecast to be above normal, and precipitation is forecast to be normal. This long-term outlook is updated on NOAA Weather Radio around 5 p.m. Eastern Time each day. Now for the official National Weather Service forecast for Frankfort and surrounding communities. Tonight, mostly clear. Lows in the lower 70s. South winds up to 5 miles an hour. Wednesday, sunny. Highs in the mid-90s. Southwest winds up to 10 miles an hour. Wednesday night, partly cloudy. Lows in the lower 70s. Southwest winds up to 5 miles an hour. Thursday, sunny. Highs in the mid-90s. West winds up to 10 miles an hour. Thursday night, partly cloudy. Slight chance of thunderstorms until midnight, then slight chance of showers after midnight. Lows in the lower 70s. Northwest winds up to 5 miles an hour. Chance of precipitation 20%. And now the extended forecast for the radio listening area. Friday and Friday night, partly cloudy. A 20% chance of thunderstorms. Highs in the upper 80s. Lows in the upper 60s. Saturday and Saturday night, mostly clear. Highs in the lower 90s. Lows in the lower 70s. Sunday and Sunday night, partly cloudy. A 20% chance of thunderstorms. Highs in the lower

90s. Lows in the upper 60s. Monday and Monday night, mostly cloudy. Chance of showers and slight chance of thunderstorms. Highs in the upper 80s. Lows in the mid 60s. Chance of precipitation 40%. Tuesday and Tuesday night, mostly cloudy. A 40% chance of showers. Highs in the lower 80s. Lows in the lower 60s. The current time is 8:36 p.m. Eastern Daylight Time. 8 p.m. Eastern Daylight Time weather conditions across north central Kentucky. At Frankfort. And the pressure was 30.16 inches and rising. At Lexington, it was clear. The temperature was 86 degrees, the dew point 69, and the relative humidity 56%. The wind was southeast at 5 miles an hour. The pressure was 30.18 inches and steady. At Louisville, it was partly cloudy. The temperature was 91 degrees, the dew point 69, and the relative humidity 48%, producing a heat index of 96. The wind was south at 6 miles an hour. The pressure was 30.12 inches and steady. At Frankfort, and the pressure was 30.16 inches and rising. Elsewhere around the region, throughout the region, skies ranged from clear to partly cloudy. It was 84 at Covington, 87 at Indianapolis, 87 at Jasper, Indiana, and 80 at Wilmington, Ohio. Jackson reported 81, London reported 85, and Bowling Green reported 89. The following is a heat advisory. Heat advisory now in effect until 8 p.m. Eastern Daylight Time or 7 p.m. Central Daylight Time Thursday. What? Heat index values up to 105 expected. Where? Portions of South Central Indiana and North Central, Northwest, and South Central Kentucky. When? Until 8 p.m. Eastern Daylight Time or 7 p.m. Central Daylight Time Thursday. The following impacts are expected. Hot temperatures and high humidity may cause heat illnesses. Drink plenty of fluids, stay in an air-conditioned room, stay out of the sun, and check up on relatives and neighbors. To reduce risk during outdoor work, the Occupational Safety and Health Administration recommends scheduling frequent rest breaks in shaded or air-conditioned environments. Anyone overcome by heat should be moved to a cool and shaded location. Heat stroke is an emergency. Call 911. And now here is the 8 to 14 day outlook for the region. This forecast is valid for the period from September 23rd to 29, 2026. For Kentucky, temperatures are forecast to be above normal, and precipitation is forecast to be normal. For Indiana, temperatures are forecast to be above normal, and precipitation is forecast to be normal. For Tennessee, temperatures are forecast to be above normal, and precipitation is forecast to be normal. This long-term outlook is updated on NOAA Weather Radio around 5 p.m. Eastern Time each day. Now for the official National Weather Service forecast for Frankfort and surrounding communities. Tonight, mostly clear. Lows in the lower 70s. South winds up to 5 miles an hour. Wednesday, sunny. Highs in the mid-90s. Southwest winds up to 10 miles an hour. Wednesday night, partly cloudy. Lows in the lower 70s. Southwest winds up to 5 miles an hour. Thursday, sunny. Highs in the mid-90s. West winds up to 10 miles an hour. Thursday night, partly cloudy. Slight chance of thunderstorms until midnight, then slight chance of showers after midnight. Lows in the lower 70s. Northwest winds up to 5 miles an hour. Chance of precipitation 20%. And now the extended forecast for the radio listening area. Friday and Friday night, partly cloudy. A 20% chance of thunderstorms. Highs in the upper 80s. Lows in the upper 60s. Saturday and Saturday night, mostly clear. Highs in the lower 90s. Lows in the lower 70s.

Sunday and Sunday night, partly cloudy. A 20% chance of thunderstorms. Highs in the lower 90s. Lows in the upper 60s. Monday and Monday night, mostly cloudy. Chance of showers and slight chance of thunderstorms. Highs in the upper 80s. Lows in the mid-60s. Chance of precipitation 40%. Tuesday and Tuesday night, mostly cloudy. A 40% chance of showers. Highs in the lower 80s. Lows in the lower 60s. The current time is 8:41 p.m. Eastern Daylight Time. 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At Frankfort, and the pressure was 30.16 inches and rising. At Lexington, it was clear. The temperature was 86 degrees, the dew point 69, and the relative humidity 56%. The wind was southeast at 5 miles an hour. The pressure was 30.18 inches and steady. At Louisville, it was partly cloudy. The temperature was 91 degrees, the dew point 69, and the relative humidity 48%, producing a heat index of 96. The wind was south at 6 miles an hour. The pressure was 30.12 inches and steady. At Frankfort, and the pressure was 30.16 inches and rising. Elsewhere around the region, throughout the region, skies ranged from clear to partly cloudy. It was 84 at Covington, 87 at Indianapolis, 87 at Jasper, Indiana, and 80 at Wilmington, Ohio. Jackson reported 81, London reported 85, and Bowling Green reported 89. The following is a heat advisory. Heat advisory now in effect until 8 p.m. Eastern Daylight Time or 7 p.m. Central Daylight Time Thursday. What? Heat index values up to 105 expected. Where? Portions of south central Indiana and north central, northwest, and south central Kentucky. When? Until 8 p.m. Eastern Daylight Time or 7 p.m. Central Daylight Time Thursday. The following impacts are expected. Hot temperatures and high humidity may cause heat illnesses. Drink plenty of fluids, stay in an air-conditioned room, stay out of the sun, and check up on relatives and neighbors. To reduce risk during outdoor work, the Occupational Safety and Health Administration recommends scheduling frequent rest breaks in shaded or air-conditioned environments. Anyone overcome by heat should be moved to a cool and shaded location. Heat stroke is an emergency. Call 911. And now here is the 8 to 14 day outlook for the region. This forecast is valid for the period from September 23rd to 29, 2026. For Kentucky, temperatures are forecast to be above normal, and precipitation is forecast to be normal. For Indiana, temperatures are forecast to be above normal, and precipitation is forecast to be normal. For Tennessee, temperatures are forecast to be above normal, and precipitation is forecast to be normal. This long-term outlook is updated on NOAA Weather Radio around 5 p.m. Eastern Time each day. Now for the official National Weather Service forecast for Frankfort and surrounding communities. Tonight, mostly clear. Lows in the lower 70s. South winds up to 5 miles an hour. Wednesday, sunny. Highs in the mid-90s. Southwest winds up to 10 miles an hour. Wednesday night, partly cloudy. Lows in the lower 70s. Southwest winds up to 5 miles an hour. Thursday, sunny. Highs in the mid-90s. West winds up to 10 miles an hour. Thursday night, partly cloudy. Slight chance of thunderstorms until midnight, then slight chance of showers after midnight. Lows in the lower 70s. Northwest winds up to 5 miles an hour.

chance of precipitation 20%. And now the extended forecast for the radio listening area. Friday and Friday night, partly cloudy. A 20% chance of thunderstorms. Highs in the upper 80s. Lows in the upper 60s. Saturday and Saturday night, mostly clear. Highs in the lower 90s. Lows in the lower 70s. Sunday and Sunday night, partly cloudy. A 20% chance of thunderstorms. Highs in the lower 90s. Lows in the upper 60s. Monday and Monday night, mostly cloudy. Chance of showers and slight chance of thunderstorms. Highs in the upper 80s. Lows in the mid-60s. Chance of precipitation 40%. Tuesday and Tuesday night, mostly cloudy. A 40% chance of showers. Highs in the lower 80s. Lows in the lower 60s. The current time is 8:47 p.m. Eastern Daylight Time. 8 p.m. Eastern Daylight Time weather conditions across north-central Kentucky. At Frankfort. And the pressure was 30.16 inches and rising. At Lexington, it was clear. The temperature was 86 degrees, the dew point 69, and the relative humidity 56%. The wind was southeast at 5 miles an hour. The pressure was 30.18 inches and steady. At Louisville, it was partly cloudy. The temperature was 91 degrees. The dew point 69, and the relative humidity 48%, producing a heat index of 96. The wind was south at 6 miles an hour. The pressure was 30.12 inches and steady. At Frankfort, and the pressure was 30.16 inches and rising. Elsewhere around the region, throughout the region, skies ranged from clear to partly cloudy. It was 84 at Covington, 87 at Indianapolis, 87 at Jasper, Indiana, and 80 at Wilmington, Ohio. Jackson reported 81, London reported 85, and Bowling Green reported 89. The following is a heat advisory. Heat advisory now in effect until 8 p.m. Eastern Daylight Time or 7 p.m. Central Daylight Time Thursday. What? Heat index values up to 105 expected. Where? Portions of south central Indiana and north central, northwest, and south central Kentucky. When? Until 8 p.m. Eastern Daylight Time or 7 p.m. Central Daylight Time Thursday. The following impacts are expected. Hot temperatures and high humidity may cause heat illnesses. Drink plenty of fluids. Stay in an air-conditioned room. Stay out of the sun. And check up on relatives and neighbors. To reduce risk during outdoor work, the Occupational Safety and Health Administration recommends scheduling frequent rest breaks in shaded or air-conditioned environments. Anyone overcome by heat should be moved to a cool and shaded location. Heat stroke is an emergency. Call 911. And now here is the 8 to 14 day outlook for the region. This forecast is valid for the period from September 23rd to 29, 2026. For Kentucky, temperatures are forecast to be above normal, and precipitation is forecast to be normal. For Indiana, temperatures are forecast to be above normal, and precipitation is forecast to be normal. For Tennessee, temperatures are forecast to be above normal, and precipitation is forecast to be normal. This long-term outlook is updated on NOAA Weather Radio around 5 p.m. Eastern Time each day. Now for the official National Weather Service forecast for Frankfort and surrounding communities. Tonight, mostly clear. Lows in the lower 70s. South winds up to 5 miles an hour. Wednesday, sunny. Highs in the mid-90s. Southwest winds up to 10 miles an hour. Wednesday night, partly cloudy. Lows in the lower 70s. Southwest winds up to 5 miles an hour. Thursday, sunny. Highs in the mid-90s. West winds up to 10 miles an hour.

Earth. And now the extended forecast for the radio listening area. Friday and Friday night, partly cloudy. A 20% chance of thunderstorms. Highs in the upper 80s. Lows in the upper 60s. Saturday and Saturday night, mostly clear. Highs in the lower 90s. Lows in the lower 70s. Sunday and Sunday night, partly cloudy. A 20% chance of thunderstorms. Highs in the lower 90s. Lows in the upper 60s. Monday and Monday night, mostly cloudy. Chance of showers and slight chance of thunderstorms. Highs in the upper 80s. Lows in the mid 60s. Chance of precipitation 40%. Tuesday and Tuesday night, mostly cloudy. A 40% chance of showers. Highs in the lower 80s. Lows in the lower 60s. The current time is 8:52 p.m. Eastern Daylight Time. 8 p.m. Eastern Daylight Time weather conditions across north central Kentucky. At Frankfort. And the pressure was 30.16 inches and rising. At Lexington, it was clear. The temperature was 86 degrees, the dew point 69, and the relative humidity 56%. The wind was southeast at 5 miles an hour. The pressure was 30.18 inches and steady. At Louisville, it was partly cloudy. The temperature was 91 degrees, the dew point 69, and the relative humidity 48%, producing a heat index of 96. The wind was south at 6 miles an hour. The pressure was 30.12 inches and steady. At Frankfort, and the pressure was 30.16 inches and rising. Elsewhere around the region, throughout the region, skies ranged from clear to partly cloudy. It was 84 at Covington, 87 at Indianapolis, 87 at Jasper, Indiana, and 80 at Wilmington, Ohio. Jackson reported 81, London reported 85, and Bowling Green reported 89. The following is a heat advisory. Heat advisory now in effect until 8 p.m. Eastern Daylight Time or 7 p.m. Central Daylight Time Thursday. What? Heat index values up to 105 expected. Where? Portions of South Central Indiana and North Central, Northwest, and South Central Kentucky. When? Until 8 p.m. Eastern Daylight Time or 7 p.m. Central Daylight Time Thursday. The following impacts are expected. Hot temperatures and high humidity may cause heat illnesses. Drink plenty of fluids. Stay in an air-conditioned room. Stay out of the sun. And check up on relatives and neighbors. To reduce risk during outdoor work, the Occupational Safety and Health Administration recommends scheduling frequent rest breaks in shaded or air-conditioned environments. Anyone overcome by heat should be moved to a cool and shaded location. Heat stroke is an emergency. Call 911. And now here is the 8 to 14 day outlook for the region. This forecast is valid for the period from September 23rd to 29, 2026. For Kentucky, temperatures are forecast to be above normal, and precipitation is forecast to be normal. For Indiana, temperatures are forecast to be above normal, and precipitation is forecast to be normal. For Tennessee, temperatures are forecast to be above normal, and precipitation is forecast to be normal. This long-term outlook is updated on NOAA Weather Radio around 5 p.m. Eastern Time each day. Now for the official National Weather Service forecast for Frankfort and surrounding communities. Tonight, mostly clear. Lows in the lower 70s. South winds up to 5 miles an hour. Wednesday, sunny. Highs in the mid-90s. Southwest winds up to 10 miles an hour. Wednesday night, partly cloudy. Lows in the lower 70s. Southwest winds up to 5 miles an hour. Thursday, sunny. Highs in the mid-90s. West winds up to 10 miles an hour.

Thursday night, partly cloudy. Slight chance of thunderstorms until midnight, then slight chance of showers after midnight. Lows in the lower 70s. Northwest winds up to 5 miles an hour. Chance of precipitation 20%. And now the extended forecast for the radio listening area. Friday and Friday night, partly cloudy. A 20% chance of thunderstorms. Highs in the upper 80s. Lows in the upper 60s. Saturday and Saturday night, mostly clear. Highs in the lower 90s. Lows in the lower 70s. Sunday and Sunday night, partly cloudy. A 20% chance of thunderstorms. High in the lower 90s. Lows in the upper 60s. Monday and Monday night, mostly cloudy. Chance of showers and slight chance of thunderstorms. Highs in the upper 80s. Lows in the mid-60s. Chance of precipitation 40%. Tuesday and Tuesday night, mostly cloudy. A 40% chance of showers. Highs in the lower 80s. Lows in the lower 60s. The current time is 8:57 p.m. Eastern Daylight Time. 8 p.m. Eastern Daylight Time weather conditions across north central Kentucky. At Frankfort. And the pressure was 30.16 inches and rising. At Lexington, it was clear. The temperature was 86 degrees, the dew point 69, and the relative humidity 56%. The wind was southeast at 5 miles an hour. The pressure was 30.18 inches and steady. At Louisville, it was partly cloudy. The temperature was 91 degrees, the dew point 69, and the relative humidity 48%, producing a heat index of 96. The wind was south at 6 miles an hour. The pressure was 30.12 inches and steady. At Frankfort, and the pressure was 30.16 inches and rising. Elsewhere around the region, throughout the region, skies ranged from clear to partly cloudy. It was 84 at Covington, 87 at Indianapolis, 87 at Jasper, Indiana, and 80 at Wilmington, Ohio. Jackson reported 81, London reported 85, and Bowling Green reported 89. The following is a heat advisory. Heat advisory now in effect until 8 p.m. Eastern Daylight Time or 7 p.m. Central Daylight Time Thursday. What? Heat index values up to 105 expected. Where? Portions of South Central Indiana and North Central, Northwest, and South Central Kentucky. When? Until 8 p.m. Eastern Daylight Time or 7 p.m. Central Daylight Time Thursday. The following impacts are expected. Hot temperatures and high humidity may cause heat illnesses. Drink plenty of fluids, stay in an air-conditioned room, stay out of the sun, and check up on relatives and neighbors. To reduce risk during outdoor work, the Occupational Safety and Health Administration recommends scheduling frequent rest breaks in shaded or air-conditioned environments. Anyone overcome by heat should be moved to a cool and shaded location. Heat stroke is an emergency. Call 911. Now for the official National Weather Service forecast for Frankfort and surrounding communities. Tonight, mostly clear. Lows in the lower 70s. South winds up to 5 miles an hour. Wednesday, sunny. Highs in the mid-90s. Southwest winds up to 10 miles an hour. Wednesday night, partly cloudy. Lows in the lower 70s. Southwest winds up to 5 miles an hour. Thursday, sunny. Highs in the mid-90s. West winds up to 10 miles an hour. Thursday night, partly cloudy. Slight chance of thunderstorms until midnight, then slight chance of showers after midnight. Lows in the lower 70s. Northwest winds up to 5 miles an hour. Chance of precipitation 20%. And now the extended forecast for the radio listening area. Friday and Friday night, partly cloudy. A 20% chance of thunderstorms. Highs in the upper 80s. Lows in the

upper 60s. Saturday and Saturday night, mostly clear. Highs in the lower 90s. Lows in the lower 70s. Sunday and Sunday night, partly cloudy. A 20% chance of thunderstorms. Highs in the lower 90s. Lows in the upper 60s. Monday and Monday night, mostly cloudy. Chance of showers and slight chance of thunderstorms. Highs in the upper 80s. Lows in the mid-60s. Chance of precipitation 40%. Tuesday and Tuesday night, mostly cloudy. A 40% chance of showers. Highs in the lower 80s. Lows in the lower 60s. The current time is 9:02 p.m. Eastern Daylight Time. 8 p.m. Eastern Daylight Time weather conditions across north central Kentucky. At Frankfort. And the pressure was 30.16 inches and rising. At Lexington, it was clear. The temperature was 86 degrees, the dew point 69, and the relative humidity 56%. The wind was southeast at 5 miles an hour. The pressure was 30.18 inches and steady. At Louisville, it was partly cloudy. The temperature was 91 degrees. The dew point 69, and the relative humidity 48%, producing a heat index of 96. The wind was south at 6 miles an hour. The pressure was 30.12 inches and steady. At Frankfort, and the pressure was 30.16 inches and rising. Elsewhere around the region, throughout the region, skies ranged from clear to partly cloudy. It was 84 at Covington, 87 at Indianapolis, 87 at Jasper, Indiana, and 80 at Wilmington, Ohio. Jackson reported 81, London reported 85, and Bowling Green reported 89. The following is a heat advisory. Heat advisory now in effect until 8 p.m. Eastern Daylight Time or 7 p.m. Central Daylight Time Thursday. What? Heat index values up to 105 expected. Where? Portions of south central Indiana and north central, northwest, and south central Kentucky. When? Until 8 p.m. Eastern Daylight Time or 7 p.m. Central Daylight Time Thursday. The following impacts are expected. Hot temperatures and high humidity may cause heat illnesses. Drink plenty of fluids. Stay in an air-conditioned room. 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And check up on relatives and neighbors. To reduce risk during outdoor work, the Occupational Safety and Health Administration recommends scheduling frequent rest breaks in shaded or air-conditioned environments. Anyone overcome by heat should be moved to a cool and shaded location. Heat stroke is an emergency. Call 911. Now for the official National Weather Service forecast for Frankfort and surrounding communities. Tonight, mostly clear. Lows in the lower 70s. South winds up to 5 miles an hour. Wednesday, sunny. Highs in the mid-90s. Southwest winds up to 10 miles an hour. Wednesday night, partly cloudy. Lows in the lower 70s. Southwest winds up to 5 miles an hour. Thursday, sunny. Highs in the mid-90s. West winds up to 10 miles an hour. Thursday night, partly cloudy. Slight chance of thunderstorms until midnight, then slight chance of showers after midnight. Lows in the lower 70s. Northwest winds up to 5 miles an hour. Chance of precipitation 20%. And now the extended forecast for the radio listening area. Friday and Friday night, partly cloudy. A 20% chance of thunderstorms. Highs in the upper 80s. Lows in the upper 60s. Saturday and Saturday night, mostly clear. Highs in the lower 90s. Lows in the lower 70s. Sunday and Sunday night, partly cloudy. A 20% chance of thunderstorms. Highs in the lower 90s. Lows in the upper 60s. Monday and Monday night, mostly cloudy. Chance of showers and slight chance of thunderstorms. Highs in the upper 80s.
Lows in the mid-60s. Chance of precipitation 40%. Tuesday and Tuesday night, mostly cloudy. A 40% chance of showers. Highs in the lower 80s. Lows in the lower 60s. 9 p.m. Eastern Daylight Time weather conditions across north-central Kentucky. At Frankfort. And the pressure was 30.17 inches and rising. At Lexington, it was clear. The temperature was 82 degrees, the dew point 70, and the relative humidity 66%. The wind was southeast at 5 miles an hour. The pressure was 30.20 inches and rising. At Louisville, it was partly cloudy. The temperature was 88 degrees, the dew point 71, and the relative humidity 57%. The wind was southeast at 8 miles an hour. The pressure was 30.14 inches and rising. At Frankfort, and the pressure was 30.17 inches and rising. Elsewhere around the region, throughout the region, skies ranged from clear to partly cloudy. It was 82 at Covington, 85 at Indianapolis, 86 at Jasper, Indiana, and 77 at Wilmington, Ohio. Jackson reported 79, London reported 81, and Bowling Green reported 84. The current time is 9:07 p.m. Eastern Daylight Time. The following is a heat advisory. Heat advisory now in effect until 8 p.m. Eastern Daylight Time or 7 p.m. Central Daylight Time Thursday. What? Heat index values up to 105 expected. Where? Portions of south central Indiana and north central, northwest, and south central Kentucky. When? Until 8 p.m. Eastern Daylight Time or 7 p.m. Central Daylight Time Thursday. The following impacts are expected. Hot temperatures and high humidity may cause heat illnesses. Drink plenty of fluids, stay in an air-conditioned room, stay out of the sun, and check up on relatives and neighbors. To reduce risk during outdoor work, the Occupational Safety and Health Administration recommends scheduling frequent rest breaks in shaded or air-conditioned environments. Anyone overcome by heat should be moved to a cool and shaded location. Heat stroke is an emergency. Call 911. Now for the official National Weather Service forecast for Frankfort and surrounding communities. Tonight, mostly clear. Lows in the lower 70s. South winds up to 5 miles an hour. Wednesday, sunny. Highs in the mid-90s. Southwest winds up to 10 miles an hour. Wednesday night, partly cloudy. Lows in the lower 70s. Southwest winds up to 5 miles an hour. Thursday, sunny. Highs in the mid-90s. West winds up to 10 miles an hour. Thursday night, partly cloudy. Slight chance of thunderstorms until midnight, then slight chance of showers after midnight. Lows in the lower 70s. Northwest winds up to 5 miles an hour. Chance of precipitation 20%. And now the extended forecast for the radio listening area. Friday and Friday night, partly cloudy. A 20% chance of thunderstorms. Highs in the upper 80s. Lows in the upper 60s. Saturday and Saturday night, mostly clear. Highs in the lower 90s. Lows in the lower 70s. Sunday and Sunday night, partly cloudy. A 20% chance of thunderstorms. Highs in the lower 90s. Lows in the upper 60s. Monday and Monday night, mostly cloudy. Chance of showers and slight chance of thunderstorms. Highs in the upper 80s. Lows in the mid-60s. Chance of precipitation 40%. Tuesday and Tuesday night, mostly cloudy. A 40% chance of showers. Highs in the lower 80s. Lows in the lower 60s. 9 p.m. Eastern Daylight Time weather conditions across north-central Kentucky. At Frankfort. And the pressure was 30.17 inches and rising. At Lexington, it was clear. The temperature was 82 degrees,
the dew point 70, and the

relative humidity 66%. The wind was southeast at 5 miles an hour. The pressure was 30.20 inches and rising. At Louisville, it was partly cloudy. The temperature was 88 degrees, the dew point 71, and the relative humidity 57%. The wind was southeast at 8 miles an hour. The pressure was 30.14 inches and rising. At Frankfort, and the pressure was 30.17 inches and rising. Elsewhere around the region, throughout the region, skies ranged from clear to partly cloudy. It was 82 at Covington, 85 at Indianapolis, 86 at Jasper, Indiana, and 77 at Wilmington, Ohio. Jackson reported 79, London reported 81, and Bowling Green reported 84. 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The current time is 9:12 p.m. Eastern Daylight Time. The following is a heat advisory. Heat advisory now in effect until 8 p.m. Eastern Daylight Time or 7 p.m. Central Daylight Time Thursday. What? Heat index values up to 105 expected. Where? Portions of South Central Indiana and North Central, Northwest, and South Central Kentucky. When? Until 8 p.m. Eastern Daylight Time or 7 p.m. Central Daylight Time Thursday. The following impacts are expected. Hot temperatures and high humidity may cause heat illnesses. Drink plenty of fluids. Stay in an air-conditioned room. 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And check up on relatives and neighbors. To reduce risk during outdoor work, the Occupational Safety and Health Administration recommends scheduling frequent rest breaks in shaded or air-conditioned environments. Anyone overcome by heat should be moved to a cool and shaded location. Heat stroke is an emergency. Call 911. Now for the official National Weather Service forecast for Frankfort and surrounding communities. Tonight, mostly clear. Lows in the lower 70s. South winds up to 5 miles an hour. Wednesday, sunny. Highs in the mid-90s. Southwest winds up to 10 miles an hour. Wednesday night, partly cloudy. Lows in the lower 70s. Southwest winds up to 5 miles an hour. Thursday, sunny. Highs in the mid-90s. West winds up to 10 miles an hour. Thursday night, partly cloudy. Slight chance of thunderstorms until midnight, then slight chance of showers after midnight. Lows in the lower 70s. Northwest winds up to 5 miles an hour. Chance of precipitation 20%. And now the extended forecast for the radio listening area. Friday and Friday night, partly cloudy. A 20% chance of thunderstorms. Highs in the upper 80s. Lows in the upper 60s. Saturday and Saturday night, mostly clear. Highs in the lower 90s. Lows in the lower 70s. Sunday and Sunday night, partly cloudy. A 20% chance of thunderstorms. Highs in the lower 90s. Lows in the upper 60s. Monday and Monday night, mostly cloudy. Chance of showers and slight chance of thunderstorms. Highs in the upper 80s. Lows in the mid-60s. Chance of precipitation 40%. Tuesday and Tuesday night, mostly cloudy. A 40% chance of showers. Highs in the lower 80s. Lows in the lower 60s. 9 p.m. Eastern Daylight Time weather conditions across north-central Kentucky. At Frankfort. And the pressure was 30.17 inches and rising. At Lexington, it was clear. The temperature was 82 degrees, the dew point 70, and the relative humidity 66%. The wind was southeast at 5 miles an hour. The pressure was 30.20 inches and rising. At Louisville, it was partly cloudy. The temperature was

Eastern Daylight Time. The following is a heat advisory. Heat advisory now in effect until 8 p.m. Eastern Daylight Time or 7 p.m. Central Daylight Time Thursday. What? Heat index values up to 105 expected. Where? Portions of South Central Indiana and North Central, Northwest, and South Central Kentucky. When? Until 8 p.m. Eastern Daylight Time or 7 p.m. Central Daylight Time Thursday. The following impacts are expected. Hot temperatures and high humidity may cause heat illnesses. Drink plenty of fluids, stay in an air-conditioned room, stay out of the sun, and check up on relatives and neighbors. To reduce risk during outdoor work, the Occupational Safety and Health Administration recommends scheduling frequent rest breaks in shaded or air-conditioned environments. Anyone overcome by heat should be moved to a cool and shaded location. Heat stroke is an emergency. Call 911. Now for the official National Weather Service forecast for Frankfort and surrounding communities. Tonight, mostly clear. Lows in the lower 70s. South winds up to 5 miles an hour. Wednesday, sunny. Highs in the mid-90s. Southwest winds up to 10 miles an hour. Wednesday night, partly cloudy. Lows in the lower 70s. Southwest winds up to 5 miles an hour. Thursday, sunny. Highs in the mid-90s. West winds up to 10 miles an hour. Thursday night, partly cloudy. Slight chance of thunderstorms until midnight, then slight chance of showers after midnight. Lows in the lower 70s. Northwest winds up to 5 miles an hour. Chance of precipitation 20%. And now the extended forecast for the radio listening area. Friday and Friday night, partly cloudy. A 20% chance of thunderstorms. Highs in the upper 80s. Lows in the upper 60s. Saturday and Saturday night, mostly clear. Highs in the lower 90s. Lows in the lower 70s. Sunday and Sunday night, partly cloudy. A 20% chance of thunderstorms. Highs in the lower 90s. Lows in the upper 60s. Monday and Monday night, mostly cloudy. Chance of showers and slight chance of thunderstorms. Highs in the upper 80s. Lows in the mid 60s. Chance of precipitation 40%. Tuesday and Tuesday night, mostly cloudy. A 40% chance of showers. Highs in the lower 80s. Lows in the lower 60s. 9 p.m. Eastern Daylight Time weather conditions across north central Kentucky. At Frankfort. And the pressure was 30.17 inches and rising. At Lexington, it was clear. The temperature was 82 degrees, the dew point 70, and the relative humidity 66%. The wind was southeast at 5 miles an hour. The pressure was 30.20 inches and rising. At Louisville, it was partly cloudy. The temperature was 88 degrees, the dew point 71, and the relative humidity 57%. The wind was southeast at 8 miles an hour. The pressure was 30.14 inches and rising. At Frankfort, and the pressure was 30.17 inches and rising. Elsewhere around the region, throughout the region, skies ranged from clear to partly cloudy. It was 82 at Covington, 85 at Indianapolis, 86 at Jasper, Indiana, and 77 at Wilmington, Ohio. Jackson reported 79, London reported 81, and Bowling Green reported 84. The following is a heat advisory. Heat advisory now in effect until 8 p.m. Eastern Daylight Time or 7 p.m. Central Daylight Time Thursday. What? Heat index values up to 105 expected. Where? Portions of South Central Indiana and North Central, Northwest, and South Central Kentucky. When? Until 8 p.m. Eastern Daylight Time or 7 p.m. Central Daylight Time Thursday. The following impacts are expected. Hot temperatures and high humidity may cause heat illnesses. Drink plenty of fluids,

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To reduce risk during outdoor work, the Occupational Safety and Health Administration recommends scheduling frequent rest breaks in shaded or air-conditioned environments. Anyone overcome by heat should be moved to a cool and shaded location. Heat stroke is an emergency. Call 911. The current time is 9:22 p.m. Eastern Daylight Time. Now for the official National Weather Service forecast for Frankfurt and surrounding communities. Tonight, mostly clear. Lows in the lower 70s. South winds up to 5 miles an hour. Wednesday, sunny. Highs in the mid-90s. Southwest winds up to 10 miles an hour. Wednesday night, partly cloudy. Lows in the lower 70s. Southwest winds up to 5 miles an hour. Thursday, sunny. Highs in the mid-90s. West winds up to 10 miles an hour. Thursday night, partly cloudy. Slight chance of thunderstorms until midnight, then slight chance of showers after midnight. Lows in the lower 70s. Northwest winds up to 5 miles an hour. Chance of precipitation 20%. And now the extended forecast for the radio listening area. Friday and Friday night, partly cloudy. A 20% chance of thunderstorms. Highs in the upper 80s. Lows in the upper 60s. Saturday and Saturday night, mostly clear. Highs in the lower 90s. Lows in the lower 70s. Sunday and Sunday night, partly cloudy. A 20% chance of thunderstorms. Highs in the lower 90s. Lows in the upper 60s. Monday and Monday night, mostly cloudy. Chance of showers and slight chance of thunderstorms. Highs in the upper 80s. Lows in the mid-60s. Chance of precipitation 40%. Tuesday and Tuesday night, mostly cloudy. A 40% chance of showers. Highs in the lower 80s. Lows in the lower 60s. 9 p.m. Eastern Daylight Time weather conditions across north-central Kentucky. At Frankfurt. And the pressure was 30.17 inches and rising. At Lexington, it was clear. The temperature was 82 degrees, the dew point 70, and the relative humidity 66%. The wind was southeast at 5 miles an hour. The pressure was 30.20 inches and rising. At Louisville, it was partly cloudy. The temperature was 88 degrees, the dew point 71, and the relative humidity 57%. The wind was southeast at 8 miles an hour. The pressure was 30.14 inches and rising. At Frankfurt, and the pressure was 30.17 inches and rising. Elsewhere around the region, throughout the region, skies ranged from clear to partly cloudy. It was 82 at Covington, 85 at Indianapolis, 86 at Jasper, Indiana, and 77 at Wilmington, Ohio. Jackson reported 79, London reported 81, and Bowling Green reported 84. The following is a heat advisory. Heat advisory now in effect until 8 p.m. Eastern Daylight Time or 7 p.m. Central Daylight Time Thursday. What? Heat index values up to 105 expected. Where? Portions of South Central Indiana and North Central, Northwest, and South Central Kentucky. When? Until 8 p.m. Eastern Daylight Time or 7 p.m. Central Daylight Time Thursday. The following impacts are expected. Hot temperatures and high humidity may cause heat illnesses. 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To reduce risk during outdoor work, the Occupational Safety and Health Administration recommends scheduling frequent rest breaks in shaded or air-conditioned environments. Anyone overcome by heat should be moved to a cool and shaded location. Heat stroke is an emergency. Call 911. Now for the official National Weather Service forecast for Frankfurt and surrounding communities. Tonight, mostly clear.

lows in the lower 70s. South winds up to 5 miles an hour. Wednesday, sunny. Highs in the mid-90s. Southwest winds up to 10 miles an hour. Wednesday night, partly cloudy. Lows in the lower 70s. Southwest winds up to 5 miles an hour. Thursday, sunny. Highs in the mid-90s. West winds up to 10 miles an hour. Thursday night, partly cloudy. Slight chance of thunderstorms until midnight, then slight chance of showers after midnight. Lows in the lower 70s. Northwest winds up to 5 miles an hour. Chance of precipitation 20%. And now the extended forecast for the radio listening area. Friday and Friday night, partly cloudy. A 20% chance of thunderstorms. Highs in the upper 80s. Lows in the upper 60s. Saturday and Saturday night, mostly clear. Highs in the lower 90s. Lows in the lower 70s. Sunday and Sunday night, partly cloudy. A 20% chance of thunderstorms. Highs in the lower 90s. Lows in the upper 60s. Monday and Monday night, mostly cloudy. Chance of showers and slight chance of thunderstorms. Highs in the upper 80s. Lows in the mid-60s. Chance of precipitation 40%. Tuesday and Tuesday night, mostly cloudy. A 40% chance of showers. Highs in the lower 80s. Lows in the lower 60s. The current time is 9:28 p.m. Eastern Daylight Time. 9 p.m. Eastern Daylight Time weather conditions across north central Kentucky. At Frankfort. And the pressure was 30.17 inches and rising. At Lexington, it was clear. The temperature was 82 degrees, the dew point 70, and the relative humidity 66%. The wind was southeast at 5 miles an hour. The pressure was 30.20 inches and rising. At Louisville, it was partly cloudy. The temperature was 88 degrees, the dew point 71, and the relative humidity 57%. The wind was southeast at 8 miles an hour. The pressure was 30.14 inches and rising. At Frankfort, and the pressure was 30.17 inches and rising. Elsewhere around the region, throughout the region, skies ranged from clear to partly cloudy. It was 82 at Covington, 85 at Indianapolis, 86 at Jasper, Indiana, and 77 at Wilmington, Ohio. Jackson reported 79, London reported 81, and Bowling Green reported 84. The following is a heat advisory. Heat advisory now in effect until 8 p.m. Eastern Daylight Time or 7 p.m. Central Daylight Time Thursday. What? Heat index values up to 105 expected. Where? Portions of south central Indiana and north central, northwest, and south central Kentucky. When? Until 8 p.m. Eastern Daylight Time or 7 p.m. Central Daylight Time Thursday. The following impacts are expected. Hot temperatures and high humidity may cause heat illnesses. Drink plenty of fluids. Stay in an air-conditioned room. 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And check up on relatives and neighbors. To reduce risk during outdoor work, the Occupational Safety and Health Administration recommends scheduling frequent rest breaks in shaded or air-conditioned environments. Anyone overcome by heat should be moved to a cool and shaded location. Heat stroke is an emergency. Call 911. Now for the official National Weather Service forecast for Frankfort and surrounding communities. Tonight, mostly clear. Lows in the lower 70s. South winds up to 5 miles an hour. Wednesday, sunny. Highs in the mid-90s. Southwest winds up to 10 miles an hour. Wednesday night, partly cloudy. Lows in the lower 70s. Southwest winds up to 5 miles an hour. Thursday, sunny. Highs in the mid-90s. West winds up to 10 miles an hour. Thursday night, partly cloudy.

chance of thunderstorms until midnight, then slight chance of showers after midnight. Lows in the lower 70s. Northwest winds up to 5 miles an hour. Chance of precipitation 20%. And now the extended forecast for the radio listening area. Friday and Friday night, partly cloudy. A 20% chance of thunderstorms. Highs in the upper 80s. Lows in the upper 60s. Saturday and Saturday night, mostly clear. Highs in the lower 90s. Lows in the lower 70s. Sunday and Sunday night, partly cloudy. A 20% chance of thunderstorms. Highs in the lower 90s. Lows in the upper 60s. Monday and Monday night, mostly cloudy. Chance of showers and slight chance of thunderstorms. Highs in the upper 80s. Lows in the mid 60s. Chance of precipitation 40%. Tuesday and Tuesday night, mostly cloudy. A 40% chance of showers. Highs in the 60s. Chance of precipitation 40%. Tuesday and Tuesday night, mostly cloudy. A 40% chance of showers. Highs in the lower 80s. Lows in the lower 60s. The current time is 9:33 p.m. Eastern Daylight Time. 9 p.m. Eastern Daylight Time weather conditions across north central Kentucky. At Frankfort. And the pressure was 30.17 inches and rising. At Lexington, it was clear. The temperature was 82 degrees, the dew point 70, and the relative humidity 66%. The wind was southeast at 5 miles an hour. The pressure was 30.20 inches and rising. At Louisville, it was partly cloudy. The temperature was 88 degrees, the dew point 71, and the relative humidity 57%. The wind was southeast at 8 miles an hour. The pressure was 30.14 inches and rising at Frankfort. And the pressure was 30.17 inches and rising. Elsewhere around the region, throughout the region, skies ranged from clear to partly cloudy. It was 82 at Covington, 85 at Indianapolis, 86 at Jasper, Indiana, and 77 at Wilmington, Ohio. Jackson reported 79, London reported 81, and Bowling Green reported 84. The following is a heat advisory. Heat advisory now in effect until 8 p.m. Eastern Daylight Time or 7 p.m. Central Daylight Time Thursday. What? Heat index values up to 105 expected. Where? Portions of south central Indiana and north central, northwest, and south central Kentucky. When? Until 8 p.m. Eastern Daylight Time or 7 p.m. Central Daylight Time Thursday. The following impacts are expected. Hot temperatures and high humidity may cause heat illnesses. Drink plenty of fluids. Stay in an air-conditioned room. 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And check up on relatives and neighbors. To reduce risk during outdoor work, the Occupational Safety and Health Administration recommends scheduling frequent rest breaks in shaded or air-conditioned environments. Anyone overcome by heat should be moved to a cool and shaded location. Heat stroke is an emergency. Call 911. Now for the official National Weather Service forecast for Frankfort and surrounding communities. Tonight, mostly clear. Lows in the lower 70s. South winds up to 5 miles an hour. Wednesday, sunny. Highs in the mid-90s. Southwest winds up to 10 miles an hour. Wednesday night, partly cloudy. Lows in the lower 70s. Southwest winds up to 5 miles an hour. Thursday, sunny. Highs in the mid-90s. West winds up to 10 miles an hour. Thursday night, partly cloudy. Slight chance of thunderstorms until midnight, then slight chance of showers after midnight. Lows in the lower 70s. Northwest winds up to 5 miles an hour. Chance of precipitation 20%. And now the extended forecast for the radio listening area. Friday and Friday night, partly cloudy.

20% chance of thunderstorms. Highs in the upper 80s. Lows in the upper 60s. Saturday and Saturday night, mostly clear. Highs in the lower 90s. Lows in the lower 70s. Sunday and Sunday night, partly cloudy. A 20% chance of thunderstorms. Highs in the lower 90s. Lows in the upper 60s. Monday and Monday night, mostly cloudy. Chance of showers and slight chance of thunderstorms. Highs in the upper 80s. Lows in the mid 60s. Chance of precipitation 40%. Tuesday and Tuesday night, mostly cloudy. A 40% chance of showers. Highs in the lower 80s. Lows in the lower 60s. The current time is 9:37 p.m. Eastern Daylight Time. 9 p.m. Eastern Daylight Time weather conditions across north central Kentucky. At Frankfort. And the pressure was 30.17 inches and rising. At Lexington, it was clear. The temperature was 82 degrees, the dew point 70, and the relative humidity 66%. The wind was southeast at 5 miles an hour. The pressure was 30.20 inches and rising. At Louisville, it was partly cloudy. The temperature was 88 degrees, the dew point 71, and the relative humidity 57%. The wind was southeast at 8 miles an hour. The pressure was 30.14 inches and rising. At Frankfort, and the pressure was 30.17 inches and rising. Elsewhere around the region, throughout the region, skies ranged from clear to partly cloudy. It was 82 at Covington, 85 at Indianapolis, 86 at Jasper, Indiana, and 77 at Wilmington, Ohio. Jackson reported 79, London reported 81, and Bowling Green reported 84. The following is a heat advisory. Heat advisory now in effect until 8 p.m. Eastern Daylight Time or 7 p.m. Central Daylight Time Thursday. What? Heat index values up to 105 expected. Where? Portions of South Central Indiana and North Central, Northwest, and South Central Kentucky. When? Until 8 p.m. Eastern Daylight Time or 7 p.m. Central Daylight Time Thursday. The following impacts are expected. Hot temperatures and high humidity may cause heat illnesses. Drink plenty of fluids, stay in an air-conditioned room, stay out of the sun, and check up on relatives and neighbors. To reduce risk during outdoor work, the Occupational Safety and Health Administration recommends scheduling frequent rest breaks in shaded or air-conditioned environments. Anyone overcome by heat should be moved to a cool and shaded location. Heat stroke is an emergency. Call 911. Now for the official National Weather Service forecast for Frankfort and surrounding communities. Tonight, mostly clear. Lows in the lower 70s. South winds up to 5 miles an hour. Wednesday, sunny. Highs in the mid-90s. Southwest winds up to 10 miles an hour. Wednesday night, partly cloudy. Lows in the lower 70s. Southwest winds up to 5 miles an hour. Thursday, sunny. Highs in the mid-90s. West winds up to 10 miles an hour. Thursday night, partly cloudy. Slight chance of thunderstorms until midnight, then slight chance of showers after midnight. Lows in the lower 70s. Northwest winds up to 5 miles an hour. Chance of precipitation 20%. And now the extended forecast for the radio listening area. Friday and Friday night, partly cloudy. A 20% chance of thunderstorms. Highs in the upper 80s. Lows in the upper 60s. Saturday and Saturday night, mostly clear. Highs in the lower 90s. Lows in the lower 70s. Sunday and Sunday night, partly cloudy. A 20% chance of thunderstorms. Highs in the lower 90s. Lows in the upper 60s. Monday and Monday night, mostly cloudy. Chance of showers and slight chance of thunderstorms.

highs in the upper 80s, lows in the mid-60s, chance of precipitation 40%. Tuesday and Tuesday night, mostly cloudy. A 40% chance of showers. Highs in the lower 80s. Lows in the lower 60s. 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The current time is 9:42 p.m. Eastern Daylight Time. 9 p.m. Eastern Daylight Time weather conditions across north central Kentucky at Frankfort, and the pressure was 30.17 inches and rising. At Lexington, it was clear. The temperature was 82 degrees, the dew point 70, and the relative humidity 66%. The wind was southeast at 5 miles an hour. The pressure was 30.20 inches and rising. At Louisville, it was partly cloudy. The temperature was 88 degrees, the dew point 71, and the relative humidity 57%. The wind was southeast at 8 miles an hour. The pressure was 30.14 inches and rising. At Frankfort, and the pressure was 30.17 inches and rising. Elsewhere around the region, throughout the region, skies ranged from clear to partly cloudy. It was 82 at Covington, 85 at Indianapolis, 86 at Jasper, Indiana, and 77 at Wilmington, Ohio. Jackson reported 79, London reported 81, and Bowling Green reported 84. The following is a heat advisory. Heat advisory now in effect until 8 p.m. Eastern Daylight Time or 7 p.m. Central Daylight Time Thursday. What? Heat index values up to 105 expected. Where? Portions of south central Indiana and north central, northwest, and south central Kentucky. When? Until 8 p.m. Eastern Daylight Time or 7 p.m. Central Daylight Time Thursday. The following impacts are expected. Hot temperatures and high humidity may cause heat illnesses. Drink plenty of fluids. Stay in an air-conditioned room. 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And check up on relatives and neighbors. To reduce risk during outdoor work, the Occupational Safety and Health Administration recommends scheduling frequent rest breaks in shaded or air-conditioned environments. Anyone overcome by heat should be moved to a cool and shaded location. Heat stroke is an emergency. Call 911. Now for the official National Weather Service forecast for Frankfort and surrounding communities. Tonight, mostly clear. Lows in the lower 70s. South winds up to 5 miles an hour. Wednesday, sunny. Highs in the mid-90s. Southwest winds up to 10 miles an hour. Wednesday night, partly cloudy. Lows in the lower 70s. Southwest winds up to 5 miles an hour. Thursday, sunny. Highs in the mid-90s. West winds up to 10 miles an hour. Thursday night, partly cloudy. Slight chance of thunderstorms until midnight, then slight chance of showers after midnight. Lows in the lower 70s. Northwest winds up to 5 miles an hour. Chance of precipitation 20%. And now the extended forecast for the radio listening area. Friday and Friday night, partly cloudy. A 20% chance of thunderstorms. Highs in the upper 80s. Lows in the upper 60s. Saturday and Saturday night, mostly clear. Highs in the lower 90s. Lows in the lower 70s. Sunday and Sunday night, partly cloudy. A 20% chance of thunderstorms. Highs in the lower 90s. Lows in the upper 60s. Monday and Monday night, mostly cloudy. Chance of showers and slight chance of thunderstorms. Highs in the upper 80s. Lows in the mid-60s. Chance of precipitation 40%. Tuesday and Tuesday night, mostly cloudy. A 40% chance of showers.

Highs in the lower 80s, lows in the lower 60s. The current time is 9:47 p.m. Eastern Daylight Time. 9 p.m. Eastern Daylight Time weather conditions across north central Kentucky at Frankfort. And the pressure was 30.17 inches and rising. At Lexington, it was clear. The temperature was 82 degrees, the dew point 70, and the relative humidity 66%. The wind was southeast at 5 miles an hour. The pressure was 30.20 inches and rising. At Louisville, it was partly cloudy. The temperature was 88 degrees, the dew point 71, and the relative humidity 57%. The wind was southeast at 8 miles an hour. The pressure was 30.14 inches and rising at Frankfort. And the pressure was 30.17 inches and rising. Elsewhere around the region, throughout the region, skies ranged from clear to partly cloudy. It was 82 at Covington, 85 at Indianapolis, 86 at Jasper, Indiana, and 77 at Wilmington, Ohio. Jackson reported 79, London reported 81, and Bowling Green reported 84. The following is a heat advisory. Heat advisory now in effect until 8 p.m. Eastern Daylight Time or 7 p.m. Central Daylight Time Thursday. What? Heat index values up to 105 expected. Where? Portions of south central Indiana and north central, northwest, and south central Kentucky. When? Until 8 p.m. Eastern Daylight Time or 7 p.m. Central Daylight Time Thursday. The following impacts are expected. Hot temperatures and high humidity may cause heat illnesses. Drink plenty of fluids. 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To reduce risk during outdoor work, the Occupational Safety and Health Administration recommends scheduling frequent rest breaks in shaded or air-conditioned environments. Anyone overcome by heat should be moved to a cool and shaded location. 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Now for the official National Weather Service forecast for Frankfort and surrounding communities. Tonight, mostly clear. Lows in the lower 70s. South winds up to 5 miles an hour. Wednesday, sunny. Highs in the mid-90s. Southwest winds up to 10 miles an hour. Wednesday night, partly cloudy. Lows in the lower 70s. Southwest winds up to 5 miles an hour. Thursday, sunny. Highs in the mid-90s. West winds up to 10 miles an hour. Thursday night, partly cloudy. Slight chance of thunderstorms until midnight, then slight chance of showers after midnight. Lows in the lower 70s. Northwest winds up to 5 miles an hour. Chance of precipitation 20%. And now the extended forecast for the radio listening area. Friday and Friday night, partly cloudy. A 20% chance of thunderstorms. Highs in the upper 80s. Lows in the upper 60s. Saturday and Saturday night, mostly clear. Highs in the lower 90s. Lows in the lower 70s. Sunday and Sunday night, partly cloudy. A 20% chance of thunderstorms. Highs in the lower 90s. Lows in the upper 60s. Monday and Monday night, mostly cloudy. Chance of showers and slight chance of thunderstorms. Highs in the upper 80s. Lows in the mid-60s. Chance of precipitation 40%. Tuesday and Tuesday night, mostly cloudy. A 40% chance of showers. Highs in the lower 80s. Lows in the lower 60s. 9 p.m. Eastern Daylight Time weather conditions across north central Kentucky at Frankfort. And the pressure was 30.17 inches and rising. At Lexington, it was clear. The temperature was 82 degrees, the dew point 70, and the relative humidity 66%. The wind was southeast at 5 miles an hour. The pressure was 30.20 inches and rising.

at Louisville, it was partly cloudy. The temperature was 88 degrees, the dew point 71, and the relative humidity 57%. The wind was southeast at 8 miles an hour. The pressure was 30.14 inches and rising at Frankfort, and the pressure was 30.17 inches and rising. Elsewhere around the region, throughout the region, skies ranged from clear to partly cloudy. It was 82 at Covington, 85 at Indianapolis, 86 at Jasper, Indiana, and 77 at Wilmington, Ohio. Jackson reported 79, London reported 81, and Bowling Green reported 84. The current time is 9:52 p.m. Eastern Daylight Time. The following is a heat advisory. Heat advisory now in effect until 8 p.m. Eastern Daylight Time or 7 p.m. Central Daylight Time Thursday. What? Heat index values up to 105 expected. Where? Portions of South Central Indiana and North Central, Northwest, and South Central Kentucky. When? Until 8 p.m. Eastern Daylight Time or 7 p.m. Central Daylight Time Thursday. The following impacts are expected. Hot temperatures and high humidity may cause heat illnesses. Drink plenty of fluids. Stay in an air-conditioned room. 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And check up on relatives and neighbors. To reduce risk during outdoor work, the Occupational Safety and Health Administration recommends scheduling frequent rest breaks in shaded or air-conditioned environments. Anyone overcome by heat should be moved to a cool and shaded location. Heat stroke is an emergency. Call 911. Now for the official National Weather Service forecast for Frankfort and surrounding communities. Tonight, mostly clear. Lows in the lower 70s. South winds up to 5 miles an hour. Wednesday, sunny. Highs in the mid-90s. Southwest winds up to 10 miles an hour. Wednesday night, partly cloudy. Lows in the lower 70s. Southwest winds up to 5 miles an hour. Thursday, sunny. Highs in the mid-90s. West winds up to 10 miles an hour. Thursday night, partly cloudy. Slight chance of thunderstorms until midnight, then slight chance of showers after midnight. Lows in the lower 70s. Northwest winds up to 5 miles an hour. Chance of precipitation 20%. And now the extended forecast for the radio listening area. Friday and Friday night, partly cloudy. A 20% chance of thunderstorms. Highs in the upper 80s. Lows in the upper 60s. Saturday and Saturday night, mostly clear. Highs in the lower 90s. Lows in the lower 70s. Sunday and Sunday night, partly cloudy. A 20% chance of thunderstorms. Highs in the lower 90s. Lows in the upper 60s. Monday and Monday night, mostly cloudy. Chance of showers and slight chance of thunderstorms. Highs in the upper 80s. Lows in the mid-60s. Chance of precipitation 40%. Tuesday and Tuesday night, mostly cloudy. A 40% chance of showers. Highs in the lower 80s. Lows in the lower 60s. 9 p.m. Eastern Daylight Time weather conditions across north central Kentucky. At Frankfort. And the pressure was 30.17 inches and rising. At Lexington, it was clear. The temperature was 82 degrees, the dew point 70, and the relative humidity 66%. The wind was southeast at 5 miles an hour. The pressure was 30.20 inches and rising. At Louisville, it was partly cloudy. The temperature was 88 degrees, the dew point 71, and the relative humidity 57%. The wind was southeast at 8 miles an hour. The pressure was 30.14 inches and rising at Frankfort. And the pressure was 30.17 inches and rising. Elsewhere around the region, throughout the region, skies ranged from clear to partly cloudy. It was 82 at Covington, 85 at Indianapolis,

86 at Jasper, Indiana, and 77 at Wilmington, Ohio. Jackson reported 79, London reported 81, and Bowling Green reported 84. The current time is 9:57 p.m. Eastern Daylight Time. The following is a heat advisory. Heat advisory now in effect until 8 p.m. Eastern Daylight Time or 7 p.m. Central Daylight Time Thursday. What? Heat index values up to 105 expected. Where? Portions of South Central Indiana and North Central, Northwest, and South Central Kentucky. When? Until 8 p.m. Eastern Daylight Time or 7 p.m. Central Daylight Time Thursday. The following impacts are expected. Hot temperatures and high humidity may cause heat illnesses. Drink plenty of fluids, stay in an air-conditioned room, stay out of the sun, and check up on relatives and neighbors. To reduce risk during outdoor work, the Occupational Safety and Health Administration recommends scheduling frequent rest breaks in shaded or air-conditioned environments. Anyone overcome by heat should be moved to a cool and shaded location. Heat stroke is an emergency. Call 911. Now for the official National Weather Service forecast for Frankfort and surrounding communities. Tonight, mostly clear. Lows in the lower 70s. South winds up to 5 miles an hour. Wednesday, sunny. Highs in the mid-90s. Southwest winds up to 10 miles an hour. Wednesday night, partly cloudy. Lows in the lower 70s. Southwest winds up to 5 miles an hour. Thursday, sunny. Highs in the mid-90s. West winds up to 10 miles an hour. Thursday night, partly cloudy. Slight chance of thunderstorms until midnight, then slight chance of showers after midnight. Lows in the lower 70s. Northwest winds up to 5 miles an hour. Chance of precipitation 20%. And now the extended forecast for the radio listening area. Friday and Friday night, partly cloudy. A 20% chance of thunderstorms. Highs in the upper 80s. Lows in the upper 60s. Saturday and Saturday night, mostly clear. Highs in the lower 90s. Lows in the lower 70s. Sunday and Sunday night, partly cloudy. A 20% chance of thunderstorms. Highs in the lower 90s. Lows in the upper 60s. Monday and Monday night, mostly cloudy. Chance of showers and slight chance of thunderstorms. Highs in the upper 80s. Lows in the mid-60s. Chance of precipitation 40%. Tuesday and Tuesday night, mostly cloudy. A 40% chance of showers. Highs in the lower 80s. Lows in the lower 60s. 9 p.m. Eastern Daylight Time weather conditions across north central Kentucky. At Frankfort. And the pressure was 30.17 inches and rising. At Lexington, it was clear. The temperature was 82 degrees, the dew point 70, and the relative humidity 66%. The wind was southeast at 5 miles an hour. The pressure was 30.20 inches and rising. At Louisville, it was partly cloudy. The temperature was 88 degrees, the dew point 71, and the relative humidity 57%. The wind was southeast at 8 miles an hour. The pressure was 30.14 inches and rising. At Frankfort, and the pressure was 30.17 inches and rising. Elsewhere around the region, throughout the region, skies ranged from clear to partly cloudy. It was 82 at Covington, 85 at Indianapolis, 86 at Jasper, Indiana, and 77 at Wilmington, Ohio. Jackson reported 79, London reported 81, and Bowling Green reported 84. The following is a heat advisory. Heat advisory now in effect until 8 p.m. Eastern Daylight Time or 7 p.m. Central Daylight Time Thursday. What? Heat index values up to 105 expected. Where? Portions of South Central Indiana and North Central, Northwest, and South Central Kentucky.

southwest winds up to 5 miles an hour. Thursday, sunny. Highs in the mid-90s. West winds up to 10 miles an hour. Thursday night, partly cloudy. Slight chance of thunderstorms until midnight, then slight chance of showers after midnight. Lows in the lower 70s. Northwest winds up to 5 miles an hour. Chance of precipitation 20%. And now the extended forecast for the radio listening area. Friday and Friday night, partly cloudy. A 20% chance of thunderstorms. Highs in the upper 80s. Lows in the upper 60s. Saturday and Saturday night, mostly clear. Highs in the lower 90s. Lows in the lower 70s. Sunday and Sunday night, partly cloudy. A 20% chance of thunderstorms. Highs in the lower 90s. Lows in the upper 60s. Monday and Monday night, mostly cloudy. Chance of showers and slight chance of thunderstorms. Highs in the upper 80s. Lows in the mid-60s. Chance of precipitation 40%. Tuesday and Tuesday night, mostly cloudy. A 40% chance of showers. Highs in the lower 80s. Lows in the lower 60s. 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The current time is 10:13 p.m. Eastern Daylight Time. 10 p.m. Eastern Daylight Time weather conditions across north central Kentucky. At Frankfort. And the pressure was 30.18 inches and rising. At Lexington, it was clear. The temperature was 80 degrees, the dew point 70, and the relative humidity 71%. The wind was southeast at 6 miles an hour. The pressure was 30.21 inches and rising. At Louisville, it was clear. The temperature was 86 degrees, the dew point 72, and the relative humidity 62%. The wind was south at 7 miles an hour. The pressure was 30.15 inches and rising. At Frankfort, and the pressure was 30.18 inches and rising. Elsewhere around the region, it was clear, with a temperature of 82 at Covington, 82 at Jasper, Indiana, and 77 at Wilmington, Ohio. Under clear skies, Jackson reported 78, London reported 79, and Bowling Green reported 84. At Indianapolis, it was mostly cloudy, with a temperature of 84. The following is a heat advisory. Heat advisory now in effect until 8 p.m. Eastern Daylight Time, or 7 p.m. Central Daylight Time Thursday. What? Heat index values up to 105 expected. Where? Portions of south central Indiana and north central, northwest, and south central Kentucky. When? Until 8 p.m. Eastern Daylight Time, or 7 p.m. Central Daylight Time Thursday. The following impacts are expected. Hot temperatures and high humidity may cause heat illnesses. Drink plenty of fluids, stay in an air-conditioned room, stay out of the sun, and check up on relatives and neighbors. To reduce risk during outdoor work, the Occupational Safety and Health Administration recommends scheduling frequent rest breaks in shaded or air-conditioned environments. Anyone overcome by heat should be moved to a cool and shaded location. 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Now for the official National Weather Service forecast for Frankfort and surrounding communities. Tonight, mostly clear. Lows in the lower 70s. South winds up to 5 miles an hour. Wednesday, sunny. Highs in the mid-90s. Southwest winds up to 10 miles an hour. Wednesday night, partly cloudy. Lows in the lower 70s. Southwest winds up to 5 miles an hour. Thursday, sunny. Highs in the mid-90s. West winds up to 10 miles an hour. Thursday night, partly cloudy.

lows in the upper 60s. Monday and Monday night, mostly cloudy. Chance of showers and slight chance of thunderstorms. Highs in the upper 80s. Lows in the mid-60s. Chance of precipitation 40%. Tuesday and Tuesday night, mostly cloudy. A 40% chance of showers. Highs in the lower 80s. Lows in the lower 60s. The current time is 10:18 p.m. Eastern Daylight Time. 10 p.m. Eastern Daylight Time weather conditions across north central Kentucky. At Frankfort. And the pressure was 30.18 inches and rising. At Lexington, it was clear. The temperature was 80 degrees, the dew point 70, and the relative humidity 71%. The wind was southeast at 6 miles an hour. The pressure was 30.21 inches and rising. At Louisville, it was clear. The temperature was 86 degrees, the dew point 72, and the relative humidity 62%. The wind was south at 7 miles an hour. The pressure was 30.15 inches and rising. At Frankfort, and the pressure was 30.18 inches and rising. Elsewhere around the region, it was clear, with a temperature of 82 at Covington, 82 at Jasper, Indiana, and 77 at Wilmington, Ohio. Under clear skies, Jackson reported 78, London reported 79, and Bowling Green reported 84. At Indianapolis, it was mostly cloudy, with a temperature of 84. The following is a heat advisory. Heat advisory now in effect until 8 p.m. Eastern Daylight Time or 7 p.m. Central Daylight Time Thursday. What? Heat index values up to 105 expected. Where? Portions of South Central Indiana and North Central, Northwest, and South Central Kentucky. When? Until 8 p.m. Eastern Daylight Time or 7 p.m. Central Daylight Time Thursday. The following impacts are expected. Hot temperatures and high humidity may cause heat illnesses. Drink plenty of fluids, stay in an air-conditioned room, stay out of the sun, and check up on relatives and neighbors. To reduce risk during outdoor work, the Occupational Safety and Health Administration recommends scheduling frequent rest breaks in shaded or air-conditioned environments. Anyone overcome by heat should be moved to a cool and shaded location. Heat stroke is an emergency. Call 911. Now for the official National Weather Service forecast for Frankfort and surrounding communities. Tonight, mostly clear. Lows in the lower 70s. South winds up to 5 miles an hour. Wednesday, sunny. Highs in the mid-90s. Southwest winds up to 10 miles an hour. Wednesday night, partly cloudy. Lows in the lower 70s. Southwest winds up to 5 miles an hour. Thursday, sunny. Highs in the mid-90s. West winds up to 10 miles an hour. Thursday night, partly cloudy. Slight chance of thunderstorms until midnight, then slight chance of showers after midnight. Lows in the lower 70s. Northwest winds up to 5 miles an hour. Chance of precipitation 20%. And now the extended forecast for the radio listening area. Friday and Friday night, partly cloudy. A 20% chance of thunderstorms. Highs in the upper 80s. Lows in the upper 60s. Saturday and Saturday night, mostly clear. Highs in the lower 90s. Lows in the lower 70s. Sunday and Sunday night, partly cloudy. A 20% chance of thunderstorms. Highs in the lower 90s. Lows in the upper 60s. Monday and Monday night, mostly cloudy. Chance of showers and slight chance of thunderstorms. Highs in the upper 80s. Lows in the mid-60s. Chance of precipitation 40%. Tuesday and Tuesday night, mostly cloudy. A 40% chance of showers. Highs in the lower 80s. Lows in the lower 60s. The current time is 10:22 p.m. Eastern Daylight Time.

10 p.m. Eastern Daylight Time weather conditions across north central Kentucky at Frankfort, and the pressure was 30.18 inches and rising. At Lexington, it was clear. The temperature was 80 degrees, the dew point 70, and the relative humidity 71%. The wind was southeast at 6 miles an hour. The pressure was 30.21 inches and rising. At Louisville, it was clear. The temperature was 86 degrees, the dew point 72, and the relative humidity 62%. The wind was south at 7 miles an hour. The pressure was 30.15 inches and rising. At Frankfort, and the pressure was 30.18 inches and rising. Elsewhere around the region, it was clear, with a temperature of 82 at Covington, 82 at Jasper, Indiana, and 77 at Wilmington, Ohio. Under clear skies, Jackson reported 78, London reported 79, and Bowling Green reported 84. At Indianapolis, it was mostly cloudy, with a temperature of 84. The following is a heat advisory. Heat advisory now in effect until 8 p.m. Eastern Daylight Time or 7 p.m. Central Daylight Time Thursday. What? Heat index values up to 105 expected. Where? Portions of South Central Indiana and North Central, Northwest, and South Central Kentucky. When? Until 8 p.m. Eastern Daylight Time or 7 p.m. Central Daylight Time Thursday. The following impacts are expected. Hot temperatures and high humidity may cause heat illnesses. Drink plenty of fluids, stay in an air-conditioned room, stay out of the sun, and check up on relatives and neighbors. To reduce risk during outdoor work, the Occupational Safety and Health Administration recommends scheduling frequent rest breaks in shaded or air-conditioned environments. Anyone overcome by heat should be moved to a cool and shaded location. Heat stroke is an emergency. Call 911. Now for the official National Weather Service forecast for Frankfort and surrounding communities. Tonight, mostly clear. Lows in the lower 70s. South winds up to 5 miles an hour. Wednesday, sunny. Highs in the mid-90s. Southwest winds up to 10 miles an hour. Wednesday night, partly cloudy. Lows in the lower 70s. Southwest winds up to 5 miles an hour. Thursday, sunny. Highs in the mid-90s. West winds up to 10 miles an hour. Thursday night, partly cloudy. Slight chance of thunderstorms until midnight, then slight chance of showers after midnight. Lows in the lower 70s. Northwest winds up to 5 miles an hour. Chance of precipitation 20%. And now the extended forecast for the radio listening area. Friday and Friday night, partly cloudy. A 20% chance of thunderstorms. Highs in the upper 80s. Lows in the upper 60s. Saturday and Saturday night, mostly clear. Highs in the lower 90s. Lows in the lower 70s. Sunday and Sunday night, partly cloudy. A 20% chance of thunderstorms. Highs in the lower 90s. Lows in the upper 60s. Monday and Monday night, mostly cloudy. Chance of showers and slight chance of thunderstorms. Highs in the upper 80s. Lows in the mid 60s. Chance of precipitation 40%. Tuesday and Tuesday night, mostly cloudy. A 40% chance of showers. Highs in the lower 80s. Lows in the lower 60s. The current time is 10:27 p.m. Eastern Daylight Time. 10 p.m. Eastern Daylight Time weather conditions across north central Kentucky. At Frankfort. And the pressure was 30.18 inches and rising. At Lexington, it was clear. The temperature was 80 degrees. The dew point 70, and the relative humidity 71%. The wind was southeast at 6 miles an hour. The pressure was 30.21 inches and rising. At Louisville, it was clear. The temperature was 86 degrees, the dew point 70.

82 and the relative humidity 62%. The wind was south at 7 miles an hour. The pressure was 30.15 inches and rising at Frankfurt. And the pressure was 30.18 inches and rising. Elsewhere around the region, it was clear, with a temperature of 82 at Covington, 82 at Jasper, Indiana, and 77 at Wilmington, Ohio. Under clear skies, Jackson reported 78, London reported 79, and Bowling Green reported 84. At Indianapolis, it was mostly cloudy, with a temperature of 84. The following is a heat advisory. Heat advisory now in effect until 8 p.m. Eastern Daylight Time or 7 p.m. Central Daylight Time Thursday. What? Heat index values up to 105 expected. Where? Portions of South Central Indiana and North Central, Northwest, and South Central Kentucky. When? Until 8 p.m. Eastern Daylight Time or 7 p.m. Central Daylight Time Thursday. The following impacts are expected. Hot temperatures and high humidity may cause heat illnesses. Drink plenty of fluids. Stay in an air-conditioned room. 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And check up on relatives and neighbors. To reduce risk during outdoor work, the Occupational Safety and Health Administration recommends scheduling frequent rest breaks in shaded or air-conditioned environments. Anyone overcome by heat should be moved to a cool and shaded location. Heat stroke is an emergency. Call 911. Now for the official National Weather Service forecast for Frankfurt and surrounding communities. Tonight, mostly clear. Lows in the lower 70s. South winds up to 5 miles an hour. Wednesday, sunny. Highs in the mid-90s. Southwest winds up to 10 miles an hour. Wednesday night, partly cloudy. Lows in the lower 70s. Southwest winds up to 5 miles an hour. Thursday, sunny. Highs in the mid-90s. West winds up to 10 miles an hour. Thursday night, partly cloudy. Slight chance of thunderstorms until midnight, then slight chance of showers after midnight. Lows in the lower 70s. Northwest winds up to 5 miles an hour. Chance of precipitation 20%. And now the extended forecast for the radio listening area. Friday and Friday night, partly cloudy. A 20% chance of thunderstorms. Highs in the upper 80s. Lows in the upper 60s. Saturday and Saturday night, mostly clear. Highs in the lower 90s. Lows in the lower 70s. Sunday and Sunday night, partly cloudy. A 20% chance of thunderstorms. Highs in the lower 90s. Lows in the upper 60s. Monday and Monday night, mostly cloudy. Chance of showers and slight chance of thunderstorms. Highs in the upper 80s. Lows in the mid-60s. Chance of precipitation 40%. Tuesday and Tuesday night, mostly cloudy. A 40% chance of showers. Highs in the lower 80s. Lows in the lower 60s. 10 p.m. Eastern Daylight Time weather conditions across north central Kentucky. At Frankfurt. And the pressure was 30.18 inches and rising. At Lexington, it was clear. The temperature was 80 degrees, the dew point 70, and the relative humidity 71%. The wind was southeast at 6 miles an hour. The pressure was 30.21 inches and rising. At Louisville, it was clear. The temperature was 86 degrees, the dew point 72, and the relative humidity 62%. The wind was south at 7 miles an hour. The pressure was 30.15 inches and rising. At Frankfurt, and the pressure was 30.18 inches and rising. Elsewhere around the region, it was clear, with a temperature of 82 at Covington, 82 at Jasper, Indiana, and 77 at Wilmington, Ohio. Under clear skies, Jackson reported 78, London reported 79, and Bowling Green reported 84. At Indianapolis, it was mostly cloudy, with a temperature of 84.

The current time is 10:32 p.m. Eastern Daylight Time. The following is a heat advisory. Heat advisory now in effect until 8 p.m. Eastern Daylight Time or 7 p.m. Central Daylight Time Thursday. What? Heat index values up to 105 expected. Where? Portions of South Central Indiana and North Central, Northwest, and South Central Kentucky. When? Until 8 p.m. Eastern Daylight Time or 7 p.m. Central Daylight Time Thursday. Northwest and South Central Kentucky. When? Until 8 p.m. Eastern Daylight Time or 7 p.m. Central Daylight Time Thursday. The following impacts are expected. Hot temperatures and high humidity may cause heat illnesses. Drink plenty of fluids. Stay in an air-conditioned room. 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And check up on relatives and neighbors. To reduce risk during outdoor work, the Occupational Safety and Health Administration recommends scheduling frequent rest breaks in shaded or air-conditioned environments. Anyone overcome by heat should be moved to a cool and shaded location. Heat stroke is an emergency. Call 911. Now for the official National Weather Service forecast for Frankfurt and surrounding communities. Tonight, mostly clear. Lows in the lower 70s. South winds up to 5 miles an hour. Wednesday, sunny. Highs in the mid-90s. Southwest winds up to 10 miles an hour. Wednesday night, partly cloudy. Lows in the lower 70s. Southwest winds up to 5 miles an hour. Thursday, sunny. Highs in the mid-90s. West winds up to 10 miles an hour. Thursday night, partly cloudy. Slight chance of thunderstorms until midnight, then slight chance of showers after midnight. Lows in the lower 70s. Northwest winds up to 5 miles an hour. Chance of precipitation 20%. And now the extended forecast for the radio listening area. Friday and Friday night, partly cloudy. A 20% chance of thunderstorms. Highs in the upper 80s. Lows in the upper 60s. Saturday and Saturday night, mostly clear. Highs in the lower 90s. Lows in the lower 70s. Sunday and Sunday night, partly cloudy. A 20% chance of thunderstorms. Highs in the lower 90s. Lows in the upper 60s. Monday and Monday night, mostly cloudy. Chance of showers and slight chance of thunderstorms. Highs in the upper 80s. Lows in the mid-60s. Chance of precipitation 40%. Tuesday and Tuesday night, mostly cloudy. A 40% chance of showers. Highs in the lower 80s. Lows in the lower 60s. 10 p.m. Eastern Daylight Time weather conditions across north central Kentucky. At Frankfurt. And the pressure was 30.18 inches and rising. At Lexington, it was clear. The temperature was 80 degrees, the dew point 70, and the relative humidity 71%. The wind was southeast at 6 miles an hour. The pressure was 30.21 inches and rising. At Louisville, it was clear. The temperature was 86 degrees, the dew point 72, and the relative humidity 62%. The wind was south at 7 miles an hour. The pressure was 30.15 inches and rising. At Frankfurt, and the pressure was 30.18 inches and rising. Elsewhere around the region, it was clear, with a temperature of 82 at Covington, 82 at Jasper, Indiana, and 77 at Wilmington, Ohio. Under clear skies, Jackson reported 78, London reported 79, and Bowling Green reported 84. At Indianapolis, it was mostly cloudy, with a temperature of 84. The current time is 10:37 p.m. Eastern Daylight Time. The following is a heat advisory. Heat advisory now in effect until 8 p.m. Eastern Daylight Time or 7 p.m. Central Daylight Time Thursday. What? Heat index values up to 105 expected. Where? Portions of South Central Indiana.

and north central, northwest, and south central Kentucky. When, until 8 p.m. Eastern Daylight Time, or 7 p.m. Central Daylight Time Thursday. The following impacts are expected. Hot temperatures and high humidity may cause heat illnesses. Drink plenty of fluids. 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And check up on relatives and neighbors. To reduce risk during outdoor work, the Occupational Safety and Health Administration recommends scheduling frequent rest breaks in shaded or air-conditioned environments. Anyone overcome by heat should be moved to a cool and shaded location. Heat stroke is an emergency. Call 911. Now for the official National Weather Service forecast for Frankfort and surrounding communities. Tonight, mostly clear. Lows in the lower 70s. South winds up to 5 miles an hour. Wednesday, sunny. Highs in the mid-90s. Southwest winds up to 10 miles an hour. Wednesday night, partly cloudy. Lows in the lower 70s. Southwest winds up to 5 miles an hour. Thursday, sunny. Highs in the mid-90s. West winds up to 10 miles an hour. Thursday night, partly cloudy. Slight chance of thunderstorms until midnight, then slight chance of showers after midnight. Lows in the lower 70s. Northwest winds up to 5 miles an hour. Chance of precipitation 20%. And now the extended forecast for the radio listening area. Friday and Friday night, partly cloudy. A 20% chance of thunderstorms. Highs in the upper 80s. Lows in the upper 60s. Saturday and Saturday night, mostly clear. Highs in the lower 90s. Lows in the lower 70s. Sunday and Sunday night, partly cloudy. A 20% chance of thunderstorms. Highs in the lower 90s. Lows in the upper 60s. Monday and Monday night, mostly cloudy. Chance of showers and slight chance of thunderstorms. Highs in the upper 80s. Lows in the mid-60s. Chance of precipitation 40%. Tuesday and Tuesday night, mostly cloudy. A 40% chance of showers. Highs in the lower 80s. Lows in the lower 60s. 10 p.m. Eastern Daylight Time weather conditions across north-central Kentucky. At Frankfort. And the pressure was 30.18 inches and rising. At Lexington, it was clear. The temperature was 80 degrees, the dew point 70, and the relative humidity 71%. The wind was southeast at 6 miles an hour. The pressure was 30.21 inches and rising. At Louisville, it was clear. The temperature was 86 degrees, the dew point 72, and the relative humidity 62%. The wind was south at 7 miles an hour. The pressure was 30.15 inches and rising. At Frankfort, and the pressure was 30.18 inches and rising. Elsewhere around the region, it was clear, with a temperature of 82 at Covington, 82 at Jasper, Indiana, and 77 at Wilmington, Ohio. Under clear skies, Jackson reported 78, London reported 79, and Bowling Green reported 84. At Indianapolis, it was mostly cloudy, with a temperature of 84. The following is a heat advisory. Heat advisory now in effect until 8 p.m. Eastern Daylight Time, or 7 p.m. Central Daylight Time Thursday. What? Heat index values up to 105 expected. Where? Portions of south central Indiana and north central, northwest, and south central Kentucky. When? Until 8 p.m. Eastern Daylight Time, or 7 p.m. Central Daylight Time Thursday. The following impacts are expected. Hot temperatures and high humidity may cause heat illnesses. Drink plenty of fluids. Stay in an air-conditioned room. Stay out of the sun. And check up on relatives and neighbors. To reduce risk during outdoor work, the Occupational Safety and Health Administration recommends scheduling frequent rest breaks in shaded or air-conditioned environments. Anyone overcome by heat should be moved to a cool and shaded location.

storms until midnight, then slight chance of showers after midnight. Lows in the lower 70s. Northwest winds up to 5 miles an hour. Chance of precipitation 20%. And now the extended forecast for the radio listening area. Friday and Friday night, partly cloudy. A 20% chance of thunderstorms. Highs in the upper 80s. Lows in the upper 60s. Saturday and Saturday night, mostly clear. Highs in the lower 90s. Lows in the lower 70s. Sunday and Sunday night, partly cloudy. A 20% chance of thunderstorms. Highs in the lower 90s. Lows in the upper 60s. Monday and Monday night, mostly cloudy. Chance of showers and slight chance of thunderstorms. Highs in the upper 80s. Lows in the mid-60s. Chance of precipitation 40%. Tuesday and Tuesday night, mostly cloudy. A 40% chance of showers. Highs in the lower 80s. Lows in the lower 60s. The current time is 10:53 p.m. Eastern Daylight Time. 10 p.m. Eastern Daylight Time weather conditions across north central Kentucky. At Frankfort. And the pressure was 30.18 inches and rising. At Lexington, it was clear. The temperature was 80 degrees, the dew point 70, and the relative humidity 71%. The wind was southeast at 6 miles an hour. The pressure was 30.21 inches and rising. At Louisville, it was clear. The temperature was 86 degrees, the dew point 72, and the relative humidity 62%. The wind was south at 7 miles an hour. The pressure was 30.15 inches and rising. At Frankfort, and the pressure was 30.18 inches and rising. Elsewhere around the region, it was clear, with a temperature of 82 at Covington, 82 at Jasper, Indiana, and 77 at Wilmington, Ohio. Under clear skies, Jackson reported 78, London reported 79, and Bowling Green reported 84. At Indianapolis, it was mostly cloudy, with a temperature of 84. The following is a heat advisory. Heat advisory now in effect until 8 p.m. Eastern Daylight Time, or 7 p.m. Central Daylight Time Thursday. What? Heat index values up to 105 expected. Where? Portions of South Central Indiana and North Central, Northwest, and South Central Kentucky. When? Until 8 p.m. Eastern Daylight Time, or 7 p.m. Central Daylight Time Thursday. The following impacts are expected. Hot temperatures and high humidity may cause heat illnesses. Drink plenty of fluids. Stay in an air-conditioned room. 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And check up on relatives and neighbors. To reduce risk during outdoor work, the Occupational Safety and Health Administration recommends scheduling frequent rest breaks in shaded or air-conditioned environments. Anyone overcome by heat should be moved to a cool and shaded location. Heat stroke is an emergency. Call 911. Now for the official National Weather Service forecast for Frankfort and surrounding communities. Tonight, mostly clear. Lows in the lower 70s. South winds up to 5 miles an hour. Wednesday, sunny. Highs in the mid-90s. Southwest winds up to 10 miles an hour. Wednesday night, partly cloudy. Lows in the lower 70s. Southwest winds up to 5 miles an hour. Thursday, sunny. Highs in the mid-90s. West winds up to 10 miles an hour. Thursday night, partly cloudy. Slight chance of thunderstorms until midnight, then slight chance of showers after midnight. Lows in the lower 70s. Northwest winds up to 5 miles an hour. Chance of precipitation 20%. And now the extended forecast for the radio listening area. Friday and Friday night, partly cloudy. A 20% chance of thunderstorms. Highs in the upper 80s. Lows in the upper 60s. Saturday and Saturday night, mostly clear. Highs in the lower 90s.

lows in the lower 70s. Sunday and Sunday night, partly cloudy. A 20% chance of thunderstorms. Highs in the lower 90s. Lows in the upper 60s. Monday and Monday night, mostly cloudy. Chance of showers and slight chance of thunderstorms. Highs in the upper 80s. Lows in the mid-60s. Chance of precipitation 40%. Tuesday and Tuesday night, mostly cloudy. A 40% chance of showers. Highs in the lower 80s. Lows in the lower 60s. The current time is 10:58 p.m. Eastern Daylight Time. 10 p.m. Eastern Daylight Time weather conditions across north central Kentucky. At Frankfort. And the pressure was 30.18 inches and rising. At Lexington, it was clear. The temperature was 80 degrees, the dew point 70, and the relative humidity 71%. The wind was southeast at 6 miles an hour. The pressure was 30.21 inches and rising. At Louisville, it was clear. The temperature was 86 degrees, the dew point 72, and the relative humidity 62%. The wind was south at 7 miles an hour. The pressure was 30.15 inches and rising. At Frankfort, and the pressure was 30.18 inches and rising. Elsewhere around the region, it was clear, with a temperature of 82 at Covington, 82 at Jasper, Indiana, and 77 at Wilmington, Ohio. Under clear skies, Jackson reported 78, London reported 79, and Bowling Green reported 84. At Indianapolis, it was mostly cloudy, with a temperature of 84. The following is a heat advisory. Heat advisory now in effect until 8 p.m. Eastern Daylight Time, or 7 p.m. Central Daylight Time Thursday. What? Heat index values up to 105 expected. Where? Portions of south central Indiana and north central, northwest, and south central Kentucky. When? Until 8 p.m. Eastern Daylight Time, or 7 p.m. Central Daylight Time Thursday. The following impacts are expected. Hot temperatures and high humidity may cause heat illnesses. Drink plenty of fluids, stay in an air-conditioned room, stay out of the sun, and check up on relatives and neighbors. To reduce risk during outdoor work, the Occupational Safety and Health Administration recommends scheduling frequent rest breaks in shaded or air-conditioned environments. Anyone overcome by heat should be moved to a cool and shaded location. Heat stroke is an emergency. Call 911. Now for the official National Weather Service forecast for Frankfort and surrounding communities. Tonight, mostly clear. Lows in the lower 70s. South winds up to 5 miles an hour. Wednesday, sunny. Highs in the mid-90s. Southwest winds up to 10 miles an hour. Wednesday night, partly cloudy. Lows in the lower 70s. Southwest winds up to 5 miles an hour. Thursday, sunny. Highs in the mid-90s. West winds up to 10 miles an hour. Thursday night, partly cloudy. Slight chance of thunderstorms until midnight, then slight chance of showers after midnight. Lows in the lower 70s. Northwest winds up to 5 miles an hour. Chance of precipitation 20%. And now the extended forecast for the radio listening area. Friday and Friday night, partly cloudy. A 20% chance of thunderstorms. Highs in the upper 80s. Lows in the upper 60s. Saturday and Saturday night, mostly clear. Highs in the lower 90s. Lows in the lower 70s. Sunday and Sunday night, partly cloudy. A 20% chance of thunderstorms. Highs in the lower 90s. Lows in the upper 60s. Monday and Monday night, mostly cloudy. Chance of showers and slight chance of thunderstorms. Highs in the upper 80s. Lows in the mid-60s. Chance of precipitation 40%. Tuesday and Tuesday night, mostly cloudy. A 40%

chance of showers. Highs in the lower 80s. Lows in the lower 60s. The current time is 11:02 p.m. Eastern Daylight Time. 10 p.m. Eastern Daylight Time weather conditions across north central Kentucky. At Frankfort. And the pressure was 30.18 inches and rising. At Lexington, it was clear. The temperature was 80 degrees, the dew point 70, and the relative humidity 71%. The wind was southeast at 6 miles an hour. The pressure was 30.21 inches and rising. At Louisville, it was clear. The temperature was 86 degrees, the dew point 72, and the relative humidity 62%. The wind was south at 7 miles an hour. The pressure was 30.15 inches and rising at Frankfort. And the pressure was 30.18 inches and rising. Elsewhere around the region, it was clear with a temperature of 82 at Covington, 82 at Jasper, Indiana, and 77 at Wilmington, Ohio. Under clear skies, Jackson reported 78, London reported 79, and Bowling Green reported 84. At Indianapolis, it was mostly cloudy, with a temperature of 84. The following is a heat advisory. Heat advisory now in effect until 8 p.m. Eastern Daylight Time, or 7 p.m. Central Daylight Time Thursday. What? Heat index values up to 105 expected. Where? Portions of South Central Indiana and North Central, Northwest, and South Central Kentucky. When? Until 8 p.m. Eastern Daylight Time, or 7 p.m. Central Daylight Time Thursday. The following impacts are expected. Hot temperatures and high humidity may cause heat illnesses. Drink plenty of fluids, stay in an air-conditioned room, stay out of the sun, and check up on relatives and neighbors. To reduce risk during outdoor work, the Occupational Safety and Health Administration recommends scheduling frequent rest breaks in shaded or air-conditioned environments. Anyone overcome by heat should be moved to a cool and shaded location. Heat stroke is an emergency. Call 911. Now for the official National Weather Service forecast for Frankfort and surrounding communities. Tonight, mostly clear. Lows in the lower 70s. South winds up to 5 miles an hour. Wednesday, sunny. Highs in the mid-90s. Southwest winds up to 10 miles an hour. Wednesday night, partly cloudy. Lows in the lower 70s. Southwest winds up to 5 miles an hour. Thursday, sunny. Highs in the mid-90s. West winds up to 10 miles an hour. Thursday night, partly cloudy. Slight chance of thunderstorms until midnight, then slight chance of showers after midnight. Lows in the lower 70s. Northwest winds up to 5 miles an hour. Chance of precipitation 20%. And now the extended forecast for the radio listening area. Friday and Friday night, partly cloudy. A 20% chance of thunderstorms. Highs in the upper 80s. Lows in the upper 60s. Saturday and Saturday night, mostly clear. Highs in the lower 90s. Lows in the lower 70s. Sunday and Sunday night, partly cloudy. A 20% chance of thunderstorms. Highs in the lower 90s. Lows in the upper 60s. Monday and Monday night, mostly cloudy. Chance of showers and slight chance of thunderstorms. Highs in the upper 80s. Lows in the mid-60s. Chance of precipitation 40%. Tuesday and Tuesday night, mostly cloudy. A 40% chance of showers. Highs in the lower 80s. Lows in the lower 60s. The current time is 11:07 p.m. Eastern Daylight Time. 11 p.m. Eastern Daylight Time weather conditions across north central Kentucky. At Frankfort. And the pressure was 30.19 inches and rising. At Lexington, it was clear. The temperature was 80 degrees, the dew point 69, and the relative humidity 69%. The wind
was southeast at 5 miles an hour. The pressure was 30.22 inches and rising. At Louisville, it was clear. The temperature was 85 degrees, the dew point 72, and the relative humidity 65%. The wind was southeast at 7 miles an hour. The pressure was 30.15 inches and steady. At Frankfort, and the pressure was 30.19 inches and rising. Elsewhere around the region, it was clear, with a temperature of 80 at Covington, 80 at Jasper, Indiana, and 74 at Wilmington, Ohio. Under clear skies, Jackson reported 77, London reported 76, and Bowling Green reported 82. At Indianapolis, it was mostly cloudy, with a temperature of 83. The following is a heat advisory. Heat advisory now in effect until 8 p.m. Eastern Daylight Time or 7 p.m. Central Daylight Time Thursday. What? Heat index values up to 105 expected. Where? Portions of South Central Indiana and North Central, Northwest, and South Central Kentucky. When? Until 8 p.m. Eastern Daylight Time or 7 p.m. Central Daylight Time Thursday. The following impacts are expected. Hot temperatures and high humidity may cause heat illnesses. Drink plenty of fluids, stay in an air-conditioned room, stay out of the sun, and check up on relatives and neighbors. To reduce risk during outdoor work, the Occupational Safety and Health Administration recommends scheduling frequent rest breaks in shaded or air-conditioned environments. Anyone overcome by heat should be moved to a cool and shaded location. Heat stroke is an emergency. Call 911. Now for the official National Weather Service forecast for Frankfort and surrounding communities. Tonight, mostly clear. Lows in the lower 70s. South winds up to 5 miles an hour. Wednesday, sunny. Highs in the mid-90s. Southwest winds up to 10 miles an hour. Wednesday night, partly cloudy. Lows in the lower 70s. Southwest winds up to 5 miles an hour. Thursday, sunny. Highs in the mid-90s. West winds up to 10 miles an hour. Thursday night, partly cloudy. Slight chance of thunderstorms until midnight, then slight chance of showers after midnight. Lows in the lower 70s. Northwest winds up to 5 miles an hour. Chance of precipitation 20%. And now the extended forecast for the radio listening area. Friday and Friday night, partly cloudy. A 20% chance of thunderstorms. Highs in the upper 80s. Lows in the upper 60s. Saturday and Saturday night, mostly clear. Highs in the lower 90s. Lows in the lower 70s. Sunday and Sunday night, partly cloudy. A 20% chance of thunderstorms. Highs in the lower 90s. Lows in the upper 60s. Monday and Monday night, mostly cloudy. Chance of showers and slight chance of thunderstorms. Highs in the upper 80s. Lows in the mid 60s. Chance of precipitation 40%. Tuesday and Tuesday night, mostly cloudy. A 40% chance of showers. Highs in the lower 80s. Lows in the lower 60s. 11 p.m. Eastern Daylight Time weather conditions across north central Kentucky. At Frankfort. And the pressure was 30.19 inches and rising. At Lexington, it was clear. The temperature was 80 degrees, the dew point 69, and the relative humidity 69%. The wind was southeast at 5 miles an hour. The pressure was 30.22 inches and rising. At Louisville, it was clear. The temperature was 85 degrees, the dew point 72, and the relative humidity 65%. The wind was southeast at 7 miles an hour. The pressure was 30.15 inches and steady. At Frankfort, and the pressure was 30.19 inches and rising. Elsewhere around the region, it was clear, with a temperature of 80 at Covington, 80 at Jasper, Indiana, and 74 at Wilmington, Ohio.

under clear skies. Jackson reported 77. London reported 76. And Bowling Green reported 82. At Indianapolis, it was mostly cloudy, with a temperature of 83. 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The current time is 11:13 p.m. Eastern Daylight Time. 11 p.m. Eastern Daylight Time weather conditions across north-central Kentucky. At Frankfurt, and the pressure was 30.19 inches and rising. At Lexington, it was clear. The temperature was 80 degrees, the dew point 69, and the relative humidity 69%. The wind was southeast at 5 miles an hour. The pressure was 30.22 inches and rising. At Louisville, it was clear. The temperature was 85 degrees, the dew point 72, and the relative humidity 65%. The wind was southeast at 7 miles an hour. The pressure was 30.15 inches and steady. At Frankfurt, and the pressure was 30.19 inches and rising. Elsewhere around the region, it was clear, with a temperature of 80 at Covington, 80 at Jasper, Indiana, and 74 at Wilmington, Ohio. Under clear skies, Jackson reported 77, London reported 76, and Bowling Green reported 82. At Indianapolis, it was mostly cloudy, with a temperature of 83. The following is a heat advisory. Heat advisory now in effect until 8 p.m. Eastern Daylight Time or 7 p.m. Central Daylight Time Thursday. What? Heat index values up to 105 expected. Where? Portions of South Central Indiana and North Central, Northwest, and South Central Kentucky. When? Until 8 p.m. Eastern Daylight Time or 7 p.m. Central Daylight Time Thursday. The following impacts are expected. Hot temperatures and high humidity may cause heat illnesses. Drink plenty of fluids, stay in an air-conditioned room, stay out of the sun, and check up on relatives and neighbors. To reduce risk during outdoor work, the Occupational Safety and Health Administration recommends scheduling frequent rest breaks in shaded or air-conditioned environments. Anyone overcome by heat should be moved to a cool and shaded location. Heat stroke is an emergency. Call 911. Now for the official National Weather Service forecast for Frankfurt and surrounding communities. Tonight, mostly clear. Lows in the lower 70s. South winds up to 5 miles an hour. Wednesday, sunny. Highs in the mid-90s. Southwest winds up to 10 miles an hour. Wednesday night, partly cloudy. Lows in the lower 70s. Southwest winds up to 5 miles an hour. Thursday, sunny. Highs in the mid-90s. West winds up to 10 miles an hour. Thursday night, partly cloudy. Slight chance of thunderstorms until midnight, then slight chance of showers after midnight. Lows in the lower 70s. Northwest winds up to 5 miles an hour. Chance of precipitation 20%. And now the extended forecast for the radio listening area. Friday and Friday night, partly cloudy. A 20% chance of thunderstorms. Highs in the upper 80s. Lows in the upper 60s. Saturday and Saturday night, mostly clear. Highs in the lower 90s. Lows in the lower 70s. Sunday and Sunday night, partly cloudy. A 20% chance of thunderstorms. Highs in the lower 90s. Lows in the upper 60s. Monday and Monday night, mostly cloudy. Chance of showers and slight chance of thunderstorms. Highs in the upper 80s. Lows in the mid-60s. Chance of precipitation 40%. Tuesday and Tuesday night, mostly cloudy. A 40% chance of showers. Highs in the lower 80s. Lows in the

southeast at 7 miles an hour. The pressure was 30.15 inches and steady at Frankfurt, and the pressure was 30.19 inches and rising. Elsewhere around the region, it was clear, with a temperature of 80 at Covington, 80 at Jasper, Indiana, and 74 at Wilmington, Ohio. Under clear skies, Jackson reported 77, London reported 76, and Bowling Green reported 82. At Indianapolis, it was mostly cloudy, with a temperature of 83. The following is a heat advisory. Heat advisory now in effect until 8 p.m. Eastern Daylight Time or 7 p.m. Central Daylight Time Thursday. What? Heat index values up to 105 expected. Where? Portions of South Central Indiana and North Central, Northwest, and South Central Kentucky. When? Until 8 p.m. Eastern Daylight Time or 7 p.m. Central Daylight Time Thursday. The following impacts are expected. Hot temperatures and high humidity may cause heat illnesses. Drink plenty of fluids, stay in an air-conditioned room, stay out of the sun, and check up on relatives and neighbors. To reduce risk during outdoor work, the Occupational Safety and Health Administration recommends scheduling frequent rest breaks in shaded or air-conditioned environments. Anyone overcome by heat should be moved to a cool and shaded location. Heat stroke is an emergency. Call 911. Now for the official National Weather Service forecast for Frankfurt and surrounding communities. Tonight, mostly clear. Lows in the lower 70s. South winds up to 5 miles an hour. Wednesday, sunny. Highs in the mid-90s. Southwest winds up to 10 miles an hour. Wednesday night, partly cloudy. Lows in the lower 70s. Southwest winds up to 5 miles an hour. Thursday, sunny. Highs in the mid-90s. West winds up to 10 miles an hour. Thursday night, partly cloudy. Slight chance of thunderstorms until midnight, then slight chance of showers after midnight. Lows in the lower 70s. Northwest winds up to 5 miles an hour. Chance of precipitation 20%. And now the extended forecast for the radio listening area. Friday and Friday night, partly cloudy. A 20% chance of thunderstorms. Highs in the upper 80s. Lows in the upper 60s. Saturday and Saturday night, mostly clear. Highs in the lower 90s. Lows in the lower 70s. Sunday and Sunday night, partly cloudy. A 20% chance of thunderstorms. Highs in the lower 90s. Lows in the upper 60s. Monday and Monday night, mostly cloudy. Chance of showers and slight chance of thunderstorms. Highs in the upper 80s. Lows in the mid-60s. Chance of precipitation 40%. Tuesday and Tuesday night, mostly cloudy. A 40% chance of showers. Highs in the lower 80s. Lows in the lower 60s. The current time is 11:22 p.m. Eastern Daylight Time. 11 p.m. Eastern Daylight Time weather conditions across north central Kentucky. At Frankfurt. And the pressure was 30.19 inches and rising. At Lexington, it was clear. The temperature was 80 degrees, the dew point 69, and the relative humidity 69%. The wind was southeast at 5 miles an hour. The pressure was 30.22 inches and rising. At Louisville, it was clear. The temperature was 85 degrees, the dew point 72, and the relative humidity 65%. The wind was southeast at 7 miles an hour. The pressure was 30.15 inches and steady at Frankfurt, and the pressure was 30.19 inches and rising. Elsewhere around the region, it was clear, with a temperature of 80 at Covington, 80 at Jasper, Indiana, and 74 at Wilmington, Ohio. Under clear skies, Jackson reported 77, London reported 76, and Bowling Green reported 82. At Indianapolis, it was mostly

cloudy with a temperature of 83. The following is a heat advisory. Heat advisory now in effect until 8 p.m. Eastern Daylight Time or 7 p.m. Central Daylight Time Thursday. What? Heat index values up to 105 expected. Where? Portions of South Central Indiana and North Central, Northwest, and South Central Kentucky. When? Until 8 p.m. Eastern Daylight Time or 7 p.m. Central Daylight Time Thursday. The following impacts are expected. Hot temperatures and high humidity may cause heat illnesses. Drink plenty of fluids, stay in an air-conditioned room, stay out of the sun, and check up on relatives and neighbors. To reduce risk during outdoor work, the Occupational Safety and Health Administration recommends scheduling frequent rest breaks in shaded or air-conditioned environments. Anyone overcome by heat should be moved to a cool and shaded location. Heat stroke is an emergency. Call 911. Now for the official National Weather Service forecast for Frankfort and surrounding communities. Tonight, mostly clear. Lows in the lower 70s. South winds up to 5 miles an hour. Wednesday, sunny. Highs in the mid-90s. Southwest winds up to 10 miles an hour. Wednesday night, partly cloudy. Lows in the lower 70s. Southwest winds up to 5 miles an hour. Thursday, sunny. Highs in the mid-90s. West winds up to 10 miles an hour. Thursday night, partly cloudy. Slight chance of thunderstorms until midnight, then slight chance of showers after midnight. Lows in the lower 70s. Northwest winds up to 5 miles an hour. Chance of precipitation 20%. And now the extended forecast for the radio listening area. Friday and Friday night, partly cloudy. A 20% chance of thunderstorms. Highs in the upper 80s. Lows in the upper 60s. Saturday and Saturday night, mostly clear. Highs in the lower 90s. Lows in the lower 70s. Sunday and Sunday night, partly cloudy. A 20% chance of thunderstorms. Highs in the lower 90s. Lows in the upper 60s. Monday and Monday night, mostly cloudy. Chance of showers and slight chance of thunderstorms. Highs in the upper 80s. Lows in the mid 60s. Chance of precipitation 40%. Tuesday and Tuesday night, mostly cloudy. A 40% chance of showers. Highs in the lower 80s. Lows in the lower 60s. 11 p.m. Eastern Daylight Time weather conditions across north central Kentucky. At Frankfort. And the pressure was 30.19 inches and rising. At Lexington, it was clear. The temperature was 80 degrees, the dew point 69, and the relative humidity 69%. The wind was southeast at 5 miles an hour. The pressure was 30.22 inches and rising. At Louisville, it was clear. The temperature was 85 degrees, the dew point 72, and the relative humidity 65%. The wind was southeast at 7 miles an hour. The pressure was 30.15 inches and steady. At Frankfort, and the pressure was 30.19 inches and rising. Elsewhere around the region, it was clear, with a temperature of 80 at Covington, 80 at Jasper, Indiana, and 74 at Wilmington, Ohio. Under clear skies, Jackson reported 77, London reported 76, and Bowling Green reported 82. At Indianapolis, it was mostly cloudy, with a temperature of 83. The current time is 11:27 p.m. Eastern Daylight Time. The following is a heat advisory. Heat advisory now in effect until 8 p.m. Eastern Daylight Time or 7 p.m. Central Daylight Time Thursday. What? Heat index values up to 105 expected. Where? Portions of South Central Indiana and North Central, Northwest, and South Central Kentucky. When? Until 8 p.m. Eastern Daylight Time or 7 p.m. Central Daylight Time Thursday.

lung infects are expected. Hot temperatures and high humidity may cause heat illnesses. 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Anyone overcome by heat should be moved to a cool and shaded location. 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Call 911. Now for the official National Weather Service forecast for Frankfurt and surrounding communities. Tonight, mostly clear. Lows in the lower 70s. South winds up to 5 miles an hour. Wednesday, sunny. Highs in the mid-90s. Southwest winds up to 10 miles an hour. Wednesday night, partly cloudy. Lows in the lower 70s. Southwest winds up to 5 miles an hour. Thursday, sunny. Highs in the mid-90s. West winds up to 10 miles an hour. Thursday night, partly cloudy. Slight chance of thunderstorms until midnight, then slight chance of showers after midnight. Lows in the lower 70s. Northwest winds up to 5 miles an hour. Chance of precipitation 20%. And now the extended forecast for the radio listening area. Friday and Friday night, partly cloudy. A 20% chance of thunderstorms. Highs in the upper 80s. Lows in the upper 60s. Saturday and Saturday night, mostly clear. Highs in the lower 90s. Lows in the lower 70s. Sunday and Sunday night, partly cloudy. A 20% chance of thunderstorms. Highs in the lower 90s. Lows in the upper 60s. Monday and Monday night, mostly cloudy. Chance of showers and slight chance of thunderstorms. Highs in the upper 80s. Lows in the mid-60s. Chance of precipitation 40%. Tuesday and Tuesday night, mostly cloudy. A 40% chance of showers. Highs in the lower 80s. Lows in the lower 60s. 11 p.m. Eastern Daylight Time weather conditions across north-central Kentucky. At Frankfurt. And the pressure was 30.19 inches and rising. At Lexington, it was clear. The temperature was 80 degrees, the dew point 69, and the relative humidity 69%. The wind was southeast at 5 miles an hour. The pressure was 30.22 inches and rising. At Louisville, it was clear. The temperature was 85 degrees, the dew point 72, and the relative humidity 65%. The wind was southeast at 7 miles an hour. The pressure was 30.15 inches and steady. At Frankfurt, and the pressure was 30.19 inches and rising. Elsewhere around the region, it was clear, with a temperature of 80 at Covington, 80 at Jasper, Indiana, and 74 at Wilmington, Ohio. Under clear skies, Jackson reported 77, London reported 76, and Bowling Green reported 82. At Indianapolis, it was mostly cloudy, with a temperature of 83. The current time is 11:32 p.m. Eastern Daylight Time. The following is a heat advisory. Heat advisory now in effect until 8 p.m. Eastern Daylight Time or 7 p.m. Central Daylight Time Thursday. What? Heat index values up to 105 expected. Where? Portions of South Central Indiana and North Central, Northwest, and South Central Kentucky. When? Until 8 p.m. Eastern Daylight Time or 7 p.m. Central Daylight Time Thursday. The following impacts are expected. Hot temperatures and high humidity may cause heat illnesses. Drink plenty of fluids. 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
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Anyone overcome by heat should be moved to a cool and shaded location. 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Now for the official National Weather Service forecast for Frankfurt and surrounding communities. Tonight, mostly clear. Lows in the lower 70s. South winds up to 5 miles an hour. Wednesday, sunny. Highs in the mid-90s. Southwest winds up to 10 miles an hour. Wednesday night, partly cloudy. Lows in the lower 70s. Southwest winds up to 5 miles an hour. Thursday, sunny. Highs in the mid-90s. West winds up to 10 miles an hour. Thursday night, partly cloudy. Slight chance of thunderstorms until midnight, then slight chance of showers after midnight. Lows in the lower 70s. Northwest winds up to 5 miles an hour. Chance of precipitation 20%. And now the extended forecast for the radio listening area. Friday and Friday night, partly cloudy. A 20% chance of thunderstorms. Highs in the upper 80s. Lows in the upper 60s. Saturday and Saturday night, mostly clear. Highs in the lower 90s. Lows in the lower 70s. Sunday and Sunday night, partly cloudy. A 20% chance of thunderstorms. Highs in the lower 90s. Lows in the upper 60s. Monday and Monday night, mostly cloudy. Chance of showers and slight chance of thunderstorms. Highs in the upper 80s. Lows in the mid-60s. Chance of precipitation 40%. Tuesday and Tuesday night, mostly cloudy. A 40% chance of showers. Highs in the lower 80s. Lows in the lower 60s. 11 p.m. Eastern Daylight Time weather conditions across north central Kentucky. At Frankfurt. And the pressure was 30.19 inches and rising. At Lexington, it was clear. The temperature was 80 degrees, the dew point 69, and the relative humidity 69%. The wind was southeast at 5 miles an hour. The pressure was 30.22 inches and rising. At Louisville, it was clear. The temperature was 85 degrees, the dew point 72, and the relative humidity 65%. The wind was southeast at 7 miles an hour. The pressure was 30.15 inches and steady. At Frankfurt, and the pressure was 30.19 inches and rising. Elsewhere around the region, it was clear, with a temperature of 80 at Covington, 80 at Jasper, Indiana, and 74 at Wilmington, Ohio. Under clear skies, Jackson reported 77, London reported 76, and Bowling Green reported 82. At Indianapolis, it was mostly cloudy, with a temperature of 83. The following is a heat advisory. Heat advisory now in effect until 8 p.m. Eastern Daylight Time or 7 p.m. Central Daylight Time Thursday. What? Heat index values up to 105 expected. Where? Portions of South Central Indiana and North Central, Northwest, and South Central Kentucky. When? Until 8 p.m. Eastern Daylight Time or 7 p.m. Central Daylight Time Thursday. The following impacts are expected. Hot temperatures and high humidity may cause heat illnesses. Drink plenty of fluids, stay in an air-conditioned room, stay out of the sun, and check up on relatives and neighbors. To reduce risk during outdoor work, the Occupational Safety and Health Administration recommends scheduling frequent rest breaks in shaded or air-conditioned environments. Anyone overcome by heat should be moved to a cool and shaded location. Heat stroke is an emergency. Call 911. The current time is 11:37 p.m. Eastern Daylight Time. Now for the official National Weather Service forecast for Frankfurt and surrounding communities. Tonight, mostly clear. Lows in the lower 70s. South winds up to 5 miles an hour. Wednesday, sunny.
Highs in the mid-90s. Southwest winds up to 10 miles an hour.

Wednesday night, partly cloudy. Lows in the lower 70s. Southwest winds up to 5 miles an hour. Thursday, sunny. Highs in the mid-90s. West winds up to 10 miles an hour. Thursday night, partly cloudy. Slight chance of thunderstorms until midnight, then slight chance of showers after midnight. Lows in the lower 70s. Northwest winds up to 5 miles an hour. Chance of precipitation 20%. And now the extended forecast for the radio listening area. Friday and Friday night, partly cloudy. A 20% chance of thunderstorms. Highs in the upper 80s. Lows in the upper 60s. Saturday and Saturday night, mostly clear. Highs in the lower 90s. Lows in the lower 70s. Sunday and Sunday night, partly cloudy. A 20% chance of thunderstorms. Highs in the lower 90s. Lows in the upper 60s. Monday and Monday night, mostly cloudy. Chance of showers and slight chance of thunderstorms. Highs in the upper 80s. Lows in the mid-60s. Chance of precipitation 40%. Tuesday and Tuesday night, mostly cloudy. A 40% chance of showers. Highs in the lower 80s. Lows in the lower 60s. 11 p.m. Eastern Daylight Time weather conditions across north-central Kentucky. At Frankfort. And the pressure was 30.19 inches and rising. At Lexington, it was clear. The temperature was 80 degrees, the dew point 69, and the relative humidity 69%. The wind was southeast at 5 miles an hour. The pressure was 30.22 inches and rising. At Louisville, it was clear. The temperature was 85 degrees, the dew point 72, and the relative humidity 65%. The wind was southeast at 7 miles an hour. The pressure was 30.15 inches and steady. At Frankfort, and the pressure was 30.19 inches and rising. Elsewhere around the region, it was clear, with a temperature of 80 at Covington, 80 at Jasper, Indiana, and 74 at Wilmington, Ohio. Under clear skies, Jackson reported 77, London reported 76, and Bowling Green reported 82. At Indianapolis, it was mostly cloudy, with a temperature of 83. The following is a heat advisory. Heat advisory now in effect until 8 p.m. Eastern Daylight Time or 7 p.m. Central Daylight Time Thursday. What? Heat index values up to 105 expected. Where? Portions of South Central Indiana and North Central, Northwest, and South Central Kentucky. When? Until 8 p.m. Eastern Daylight Time or 7 p.m. Central Daylight Time Thursday. The following impacts are expected. Hot temperatures and high humidity may cause heat illnesses. Drink plenty of fluids, stay in an air-conditioned room, stay out of the sun, and check up on relatives and neighbors. To reduce risk during outdoor work, the Occupational Safety and Health Administration recommends scheduling frequent rest breaks in shaded or air-conditioned environments. Anyone overcome by heat should be moved to a cool and shaded location. Heat stroke is an emergency. 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The current time is 11:42 p.m. Eastern Daylight Time. Now for the official National Weather Service forecast for Frankfort and surrounding communities. Tonight, mostly clear. Lows in the lower 70s. South winds up to 5 miles an hour. Wednesday, sunny. Highs in the mid-90s. Southwest winds up to 10 miles an hour. Wednesday night, partly cloudy. Lows in the lower 70s. Southwest winds up to 5 miles an hour. Thursday, sunny. Highs in the mid-90s.

west winds up to 10 miles an hour. Thursday night, partly cloudy. Slight chance of thunderstorms until midnight, then slight chance of showers after midnight. Lows in the lower 70s. Northwest winds up to 5 miles an hour. Chance of precipitation 20%. And now the extended forecast for the radio listening area. Friday and Friday night, partly cloudy. A 20% chance of thunderstorms. Highs in the upper 80s. Lows in the upper 60s. Saturday and Saturday night, mostly clear. Highs in the lower 90s. Lows in the lower 70s. Sunday and Sunday night, partly cloudy. A 20% chance of thunderstorms. Highs in the lower 90s. Lows in the upper 60s. Monday and Monday night, mostly cloudy. Chance of showers and slight chance of thunderstorms. Highs in the upper 80s. Lows in the mid-60s. Chance of precipitation 40%. Tuesday and Tuesday night, mostly cloudy. A 40% chance of showers. Highs in the lower 80s. Lows in the lower 60s. 11 p.m. Eastern Daylight Time weather conditions across north central Kentucky. At Frankfort. And the pressure was 30.19 inches and rising. At Lexington, it was clear. The temperature was 80 degrees, the dew point 69, and the relative humidity 69%. The wind was southeast at 5 miles an hour. The pressure was 30.22 inches and rising. At Louisville, it was clear. The temperature was 85 degrees, the dew point 72, and the relative humidity 65%. The wind was southeast at 7 miles an hour. The pressure was 30.15 inches and steady. At Frankfort, and the pressure was 30.19 inches and rising. Elsewhere around the region, it was clear, with a temperature of 80 at Covington, 80 at Jasper, Indiana, and 74 at Wilmington, Ohio. Under clear skies, Jackson reported 77, London reported 76, and Bowling Green reported 82. At Indianapolis, it was mostly cloudy, with a temperature of 83. The following is a heat advisory. Heat advisory now in effect until 8 p.m. Eastern Daylight Time or 7 p.m. Central Daylight Time Thursday. What? Heat index values up to 105 expected. Where? Portions of South Central Indiana and North Central, Northwest, and South Central Kentucky. When? Until 8 p.m. Eastern Daylight Time or 7 p.m. Central Daylight Time Thursday. The following impacts are expected. Hot temperatures and high humidity may cause heat illnesses. Drink plenty of fluids, stay in an air-conditioned room, stay out of the sun, and check up on relatives and neighbors. To reduce risk during outdoor work, the Occupational Safety and Health Administration recommends scheduling frequent rest breaks in shaded or air-conditioned environments. Anyone overcome by heat should be moved to a cool and shaded location. Heat stroke is an emergency. Call 911. Now for the official National Weather Service forecast for Frankfort and surrounding communities. Tonight, mostly clear. Lows in the lower 70s. South winds up to 5 miles an hour. Wednesday, sunny. Highs in the mid-90s. Southwest winds up to 10 miles an hour. Wednesday night, partly cloudy. Lows in the lower 70s. Southwest winds up to 5 miles an hour. Thursday, sunny. Highs in the mid-90s. West winds up to 10 miles an hour. Thursday night, partly cloudy. Slight chance of thunderstorms until midnight, then slight chance of showers after midnight. Lows in the lower 70s. Northwest winds up to 5 miles an hour. Chance of precipitation 20%. And now the extended forecast for the radio listening area. Friday and Friday night, partly cloudy. A 20% chance of thunderstorms. Highs in the upper 80s. Lows in the upper 60s. Saturday and

Saturday night, mostly clear. Highs in the lower 90s. Lows in the lower 70s. Sunday and Sunday night, partly cloudy. A 20% chance of thunderstorms. Highs in the lower 90s. Lows in the upper 60s. Monday and Monday night, mostly cloudy. Chance of showers and slight chance of thunderstorms. Highs in the upper 80s. Lows in the mid 60s. Chance of precipitation 40%. Tuesday and Tuesday night, mostly cloudy. A 40% chance of showers. Highs in the lower 80s. Lows in the lower 60s. The current time is 11:48 p.m. Eastern Daylight Time. 11 p.m. Eastern Daylight Time weather conditions across north central Kentucky. At Frankfort. And the pressure was 30.19 inches and rising. At Lexington, it was clear. The temperature was 80 degrees, the dew point 69, and the relative humidity 69%. The wind was southeast at 5 miles an hour. The pressure was 30.22 inches and rising. At Louisville, it was clear. The temperature was 85 degrees, the dew point 72, and the relative humidity 65%. The wind was southeast at 7 miles an hour. The pressure was 30.15 inches and steady. At Frankfort, and the pressure was 30.19 inches and rising. Elsewhere around the region, it was clear, with a temperature of 80 at Covington, 80 at Jasper, Indiana, and 74 at Wilmington, Ohio. Under clear skies, Jackson reported 77, London reported 76, and Bowling Green reported 82. At Indianapolis, it was mostly cloudy, with a temperature of 83. The following is a heat advisory. Heat advisory now in effect until 8 p.m. Eastern Daylight Time or 7 p.m. Central Daylight Time Thursday. What? Heat index values up to 105 expected. Where? Portions of south central Indiana and north central, northwest, and south central Kentucky. When? Until 8 p.m. Eastern Daylight Time or 7 p.m. Central Daylight Time Thursday. The following impacts are expected. Hot temperatures and high humidity may cause heat illnesses. Drink plenty of fluids, stay in an air-conditioned room, stay out of the sun, and check up on relatives and neighbors. To reduce risk during outdoor work, the Occupational Safety and Health Administration recommends scheduling frequent rest breaks in shaded or air-conditioned environments. Anyone overcome by heat should be moved to a cool and shaded location. Heat stroke is an emergency. Call 911. Now for the official National Weather Service forecast for Frankfort and surrounding communities. Tonight, mostly clear. Lows in the lower 70s. South winds up to 5 miles an hour. Wednesday, sunny. Highs in the mid-90s. Southwest winds up to 10 miles an hour. Wednesday night, partly cloudy. Lows in the lower 70s. Southwest winds up to 5 miles an hour. Thursday, sunny. Highs in the mid-90s. West winds up to 10 miles an hour. Thursday night, partly cloudy. Slight chance of thunderstorms until midnight, then slight chance of showers after midnight. Lows in the lower 70s. Northwest winds up to 5 miles an hour. Chance of precipitation 20%. And now the extended forecast for the radio listening area. Friday and Friday night, partly cloudy. A 20% chance of thunderstorms. Highs in the upper 80s. Lows in the upper 60s. Saturday and Saturday night, mostly clear. Highs in the lower 90s. Lows in the lower 70s. Sunday and Sunday night, partly cloudy. A 20% chance of thunderstorms. Highs in the lower 90s. Lows in the upper 60s. Monday and Monday night, mostly cloudy. Chance of showers and slight chance of thunderstorms. Highs in the upper 80s. Lows in the mid 60s. Chance of precipitation 40%.

Tuesday and Tuesday night, mostly cloudy. A 40% chance of showers. Highs in the lower 80s. Lows in the lower 60s. The current time is 11:53 p.m. Eastern Daylight Time. 11 p.m. Eastern Daylight Time weather conditions across north-central Kentucky. At Frankfort. And the pressure was 30.19 inches and rising. At Lexington, it was clear. The temperature was 80 degrees, the dew point 69, and the relative humidity 69%. The wind was southeast at 5 miles an hour. The pressure was 30.22 inches and rising. At Louisville, it was clear. The temperature was 85 degrees, the dew point 72, and the relative humidity 65%. The wind was southeast at 7 miles an hour. The pressure was 30.15 inches and steady. At Frankfort, and the pressure was 30.19 inches and rising. Elsewhere around the region, it was clear, with a temperature of 80 at Covington, 80 at Jasper, Indiana, and 74 at Wilmington, Ohio. Under clear skies, Jackson reported 77, London reported 76, and Bowling Green reported 82. At Indianapolis, it was mostly cloudy, with a temperature of 83. The following is a heat advisory. Heat advisory now in effect until 8 p.m. Eastern Daylight Time or 7 p.m. Central Daylight Time Thursday. What? Heat index values up to 105 expected. Where? Portions of South Central Indiana and North Central, Northwest, and South Central Kentucky. When? Until 8 p.m. Eastern Daylight Time or 7 p.m. Central Daylight Time Thursday. The following impacts are expected. Hot temperatures and high humidity may cause heat illnesses. Drink plenty of fluids, stay in an air-conditioned room, stay out of the sun, and check up on relatives and neighbors. To reduce risk during outdoor work, the Occupational Safety and Health Administration recommends scheduling frequent rest breaks in shaded or air-conditioned environments. Anyone overcome by heat should be moved to a cool and shaded location. Heat stroke is an emergency. Call 911. Now for the official National Weather Service forecast for Frankfort and surrounding communities. Tonight, mostly clear. Lows in the lower 70s. South winds up to 5 miles an hour. Wednesday, sunny. Highs in the mid-90s. Southwest winds up to 10 miles an hour. Wednesday night, partly cloudy. Lows in the lower 70s. Southwest winds up to 5 miles an hour. Thursday, sunny. Highs in the mid-90s. West winds up to 10 miles an hour. Thursday night, partly cloudy. Slight chance of thunderstorms until midnight, then slight chance of showers after midnight. Lows in the lower 70s. Northwest winds up to 5 miles an hour. Chance of precipitation 20%. And now the extended forecast for the radio listening area. Friday and Friday night, partly cloudy. A 20% chance of thunderstorms. Highs in the upper 80s. Lows in the upper 60s. Saturday and Saturday night, mostly clear. Highs in the lower 90s. Lows in the lower 70s. Sunday and Sunday night, partly cloudy. A 20% chance of thunderstorms. Highs in the lower 90s. Lows in the upper 60s. Monday and Monday night, mostly cloudy. Chance of showers and slight chance of thunderstorms. Highs in the upper 80s. Lows in the mid-60s. Chance of precipitation 40%. Tuesday and Tuesday night, mostly cloudy. A 40% chance of showers. Highs in the lower 80s. Lows in the lower 60s. The current time is 11:57 p.m. Eastern Daylight Time. 11 p.m. Eastern Daylight Time weather conditions across north-central Kentucky. At Frankfort. And the pressure was 30.19 inches and rising. At Lexington, it was clear. The temperature

10 p.m. Central Daylight Time, Thursday. What? Heat index values up to 105 expected. Where? Portions of south central Indiana and north central, northwest, and south central Kentucky. When? Until 8 p.m. Eastern Daylight Time, or 7 p.m. Central Daylight Time, Thursday. The following impacts are expected. Hot temperatures and high humidity may cause heat illnesses. Drink plenty of fluids. Stay in an air-conditioned room, stay out of the sun, and check up on relatives and neighbors. To reduce risk during outdoor work, the Occupational Safety and Health Administration recommends scheduling frequent rest breaks in shaded or air-conditioned environments. Anyone overcome by heat should be moved to a cool and shaded location. Heat stroke is an emergency. Call 911. Now for the official National Weather Service forecast for Frankfurt and surrounding communities. Tonight, mostly clear. Lows in the lower 70s. South winds up to 5 miles an hour. Wednesday, sunny. Highs in the mid-90s. Southwest winds up to 10 miles an hour. Wednesday night, partly cloudy. Lows in the lower 70s. Southwest winds up to 5 miles an hour. Thursday, sunny. Highs in the mid-90s. West winds up to 10 miles an hour. Thursday night, partly cloudy. Slight chance of thunderstorms until midnight, then slight chance of showers after midnight. Lows in the lower 70s. Northwest winds up to 5 miles an hour. Chance of precipitation 20%. And now the extended forecast for the radio listening area. Friday and Friday night, partly cloudy. A 20% chance of thunderstorms. Highs in the upper 80s. Lows in the upper 60s. Saturday and Saturday night, mostly clear. Highs in the lower 90s. Lows in the lower 70s. Sunday and Sunday night, partly cloudy. A 20% chance of thunderstorms. Highs in the lower 90s. Lows in the upper 60s. Monday and Monday night, mostly cloudy. Chance of showers and slight chance of thunderstorms. Highs in the upper 80s. Lows in the mid 60s. Chance of precipitation 40%. Tuesday and Tuesday night, mostly cloudy. A 40% chance of showers. Highs in the lower 80s. Lows in the lower 60s. Midnight Eastern Daylight Time weather conditions across north central Kentucky. At Frankfurt. And the pressure was 30.19 inches and steady. At Lexington, it was clear. The temperature was 79 degrees, the dew point 69, and the relative humidity 71%. The wind was southeast at 8 miles an hour. The pressure was 30.22 inches and steady. At Louisville, it was clear. The temperature was 84 degrees, the dew point 71, and the relative humidity 65%. The wind was southeast at 6 miles an hour. The pressure was 30.16 inches and rising. At Frankfurt, and the pressure was 30.19 inches and steady. Elsewhere around the region, throughout the region, skies ranged from clear to partly cloudy. It was 79 at Covington, 82 at Indianapolis, 78 at Jasper, Indiana, and 74 at Wilmington, Ohio. Jackson reported 77, London reported 75, and Bowling Green reported 83. 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The current time is 12:12 a.m. Eastern Daylight Time. The following is a heat advisory. Heat advisory now in effect until 8 p.m. Eastern Daylight Time, or 7 p.m. Central Daylight Time, Thursday. What? Heat index values up to 105 expected. Where? Portions of south central Indiana and north central, northwest, and south central Kentucky.

when until 8 p.m. Eastern Daylight Time or 7 p.m. Central Daylight Time Thursday. The following impacts are expected. Hot temperatures and high humidity may cause heat illnesses. Drink plenty of fluids. 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To reduce risk during outdoor work, the Occupational Safety and Health Administration recommends scheduling frequent rest breaks in shaded or air-conditioned environments. Anyone overcome by heat should be moved to a cool and shaded location. Heat stroke is an emergency. Call 911. Now for the official National Weather Service forecast for Frankfurt and surrounding communities. Tonight, mostly clear. Lows in the lower 70s. South winds up to 5 miles an hour. Wednesday, sunny. Highs in the mid-90s. Southwest winds up to 10 miles an hour. Wednesday night, partly cloudy. Lows in the lower 70s. Southwest winds up to 5 miles an hour. Thursday, sunny. Highs in the mid-90s. West winds up to 10 miles an hour. Thursday night, partly cloudy. Slight chance of thunderstorms until midnight, then slight chance of showers after midnight. Lows in the lower 70s. Northwest winds up to 5 miles an hour. Chance of precipitation 20%. And now the extended forecast for the radio listening area. Friday and Friday night, partly cloudy. A 20% chance of thunderstorms. Highs in the upper 80s. Lows in the upper 60s. Saturday and Saturday night, mostly clear. Highs in the lower 90s. Lows in the lower 70s. Sunday and Sunday night, partly cloudy. A 20% chance of thunderstorms. Highs in the lower 90s. Lows in the upper 60s. Monday and Monday night, mostly cloudy. Chance of showers and slight chance of thunderstorms. Highs in the upper 80s. Lows in the mid-60s. Chance of precipitation 40%. Tuesday and Tuesday night, mostly cloudy. A 40% chance of showers. Highs in the lower 80s. Lows in the lower 60s. Midnight Eastern Daylight Time weather conditions across north-central Kentucky. At Frankfurt. And the pressure was 30.19 inches and steady. At Lexington, it was clear. The temperature was 79 degrees, the dew point 69, and the relative humidity 71%. The wind was southeast at 8 miles an hour. The pressure was 30.22 inches and steady. At Louisville, it was clear. The temperature was 84 degrees, the dew point 71, and the relative humidity 65%. The wind was southeast at 6 miles an hour. The pressure was 30.16 inches and rising. At Frankfurt, and the pressure was 30.19 inches and steady. Elsewhere around the region, throughout the region, skies ranged from clear to partly cloudy. It was 79 at Covington, 82 at Indianapolis, 78 at Jasper, Indiana, and 74 at Wilmington, Ohio. Jackson reported 77, London reported 75, and Bowling Green reported 83. The current time is 12:17 a.m. Eastern Daylight Time. The following is a heat advisory. Heat advisory now in effect until 8 p.m. Eastern Daylight Time or 7 p.m. Central Daylight Time Thursday. What? Heat index values up to 105 expected. Where? Portions of south central Indiana and north central, northwest, and south central Kentucky. When? Until 8 p.m. Eastern Daylight Time or 7 p.m. Central Daylight Time Thursday. The following impacts are expected. Hot temperatures and high humidity may cause heat illnesses. Drink plenty of fluids. Stay in an air-conditioned room. Stay out of the sun and check up on relatives and neighbors. To reduce risk during outdoor work, the Occupational Safety and Health Administration recommends scheduling frequent rest breaks in shaded or air-conditioned environments. Anyone overcome by heat should be moved to a cool and shaded location.

slight chance of thunderstorms until midnight, then slight chance of showers after midnight. Lows in the lower 70s. Northwest winds up to 5 miles an hour. Chance of precipitation 20%. And now the extended forecast for the radio listening area. Friday and Friday night, partly cloudy. A 20% chance of thunderstorms. Highs in the upper 80s. Lows in the upper 60s. Saturday and Saturday night, mostly clear. Highs in the lower 90s. Lows in the lower 70s. Sunday and Sunday night, partly cloudy. A 20% chance of thunderstorms. Highs in the lower 90s. Lows in the upper 60s. Monday and Monday night, mostly cloudy. Chance of showers and slight chance of thunderstorms. Highs in the upper 80s. Lows in the mid-60s. Chance of precipitation 40%. Tuesday and Tuesday night, mostly cloudy. A 40% chance of showers. Highs in the lower 80s. Lows in the lower 60s. Midnight Eastern Daylight Time weather conditions across north-central Kentucky. At Frankfort. And the pressure was 30.19 inches and steady. At Lexington, it was clear. The temperature was 79 degrees, the dew point 69, and the relative humidity 71%. The wind was southeast at 8 miles an hour. The pressure was 30.22 inches and steady. At Louisville, it was clear. The temperature was 84 degrees, the dew point 71, and the relative humidity 65%. The wind was southeast at 6 miles an hour. The pressure was 30.16 inches and rising. At Frankfort, and the pressure was 30.19 inches and steady. Elsewhere around the region, throughout the region, skies ranged from clear to partly cloudy. It was 79 at Covington, 82 at Indianapolis, 78 at Jasper, Indiana, and 74 at Wilmington, Ohio. Jackson reported 77, London reported 75, and Bowling Green reported 83. The following is a heat advisory. Heat advisory now in effect until 8 p.m. Eastern Daylight Time or 7 p.m. Central Daylight Time Thursday. What? Heat index values up to 105 expected. Where? Portions of South Central Indiana and North Central, Northwest, and South Central Kentucky. When? Until 8 p.m. Eastern Daylight Time or 7 p.m. Central Daylight Time Thursday. The following impacts are expected. Hot temperatures and high humidity may cause heat illnesses. Drink plenty of fluids. Stay in an air-conditioned room. 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And check up on relatives and neighbors. To reduce risk during outdoor work, the Occupational Safety and Health Administration recommends scheduling frequent rest breaks in shaded or air-conditioned environments. Anyone overcome by heat should be moved to a cool and shaded location. Heat stroke is an emergency. 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The current time is 12:22 a.m. Eastern Daylight Time. Now for the official National Weather Service forecast for Frankfort and surrounding communities. Tonight, mostly clear. Lows in the lower 70s. South winds up to 5 miles an hour. Wednesday, sunny. Highs in the mid-90s. Southwest winds up to 10 miles an hour. Wednesday night, partly cloudy. Lows in the lower 70s. Southwest winds up to 5 miles an hour. Thursday, sunny. Highs in the mid-90s. West winds up to 10 miles an hour. Thursday night, partly cloudy. Slight chance of thunderstorms until midnight, then slight chance of showers after midnight. Lows in the lower 70s. Northwest winds up to 5 miles an hour. Chance of precipitation 20%. And now the extended forecast for the radio listening area. Friday and Friday night, partly cloudy. A 20% chance of thunderstorms. Highs in the upper 80s. Lows in the upper 60s. Saturday and Saturday night, mostly clear.

Highs in the lower 90s. Lows in the lower 70s. Sunday and Sunday night, partly cloudy. A 20% chance of thunderstorms. Highs in the lower 90s. Lows in the upper 60s. Monday and Monday night, mostly cloudy. Chance of showers and slight chance of thunderstorms. Highs in the upper 80s. Lows in the mid-60s. Chance of precipitation 40%. Tuesday and Tuesday night, mostly cloudy. A 40% chance of showers. Highs in the lower 80s. Lows in the lower 60s. Midnight Eastern Daylight Time weather conditions across north-central Kentucky. At Frankfort. And the pressure was 30.19 inches and steady. At Lexington, it was clear. The temperature was 79 degrees, the dew point 69, and the relative humidity 71%. The wind was southeast at 8 miles an hour. The pressure was 30.22 inches and steady. At Louisville, it was clear. The temperature was 84 degrees, the dew point 71, and the relative humidity 65%. The wind was southeast at 6 miles an hour. The pressure was 30.16 inches and rising. At Frankfort, and the pressure was 30.19 inches and steady. Elsewhere around the region, throughout the region, skies ranged from clear to partly cloudy. It was 79 at Covington, 82 at Indianapolis, 78 at Jasper, Indiana, and 74 at Wilmington, Ohio. Jackson reported 77, London reported 75, and Bowling Green reported 83. The following is a heat advisory. Heat advisory now in effect until 8 p.m. Eastern Daylight Time or 7 p.m. Central Daylight Time Thursday. What? Heat index values up to 105 expected. Where? Portions of South Central Indiana and North Central, Northwest, and South Central Kentucky. When? Until 8 p.m. Eastern Daylight Time or 7 p.m. Central Daylight Time Thursday. The following impacts are expected. Hot temperatures and high humidity may cause heat illnesses. Drink plenty of fluids, stay in an air-conditioned room, stay out of the sun, and check up on relatives and neighbors. To reduce risk during outdoor work, the Occupational Safety and Health Administration recommends scheduling frequent rest breaks in shaded or air-conditioned environments. Anyone overcome by heat should be moved to a cool and shaded location. Heat stroke is an emergency. Call 911. The current time is 12:27 a.m. Eastern Daylight Time. Now for the official National Weather Service forecast for Frankfort and surrounding communities. Tonight, mostly clear. Lows in the lower 70s. South winds up to 5 miles an hour. Wednesday, sunny. Highs in the mid-90s. Southwest winds up to 10 miles an hour. Wednesday night, partly cloudy. Lows in the lower 70s. Southwest winds up to 5 miles an hour. Thursday, sunny. Highs in the mid-90s. West winds up to 10 miles an hour. Thursday night, partly cloudy. Slight chance of thunderstorms until midnight, then slight chance of showers after midnight. Lows in the lower 70s. Northwest winds up to 5 miles an hour. Chance of precipitation 20%. And now the extended forecast for the radio listening area. Friday and Friday night, partly cloudy. A 20% chance of thunderstorms. Highs in the upper 80s. Lows in the upper 60s. Saturday and Saturday night, mostly clear. Highs in the lower 90s. Lows in the lower 70s. Sunday and Sunday night, partly cloudy. A 20% chance of thunderstorms. Highs in the lower 90s. Lows in the upper 60s. Monday and Monday night, mostly cloudy. Chance of showers and slight chance of thunderstorms. Highs in the upper 80s. Lows in the mid-60s. Chance of precipitation 40%. Tuesday and Tuesday night, mostly cloudy.

a 40% chance of showers, highs in the lower 80s, lows in the lower 60s. Midnight Eastern Daylight Time weather conditions across north central Kentucky at Frankfort, and the pressure was 30.19 inches and steady. At Lexington, it was clear. The temperature was 79 degrees, the dew point 69, and the relative humidity 71%. The wind was southeast at 8 miles an hour. The pressure was 30.22 inches and steady. At Louisville, it was clear. The temperature was 84 degrees, the dew point 71, and the relative humidity 65%. The wind was southeast at 6 miles an hour. The pressure was 30.16 inches and rising at Frankfort, and the pressure was 30.19 inches and steady. Elsewhere around the region, throughout the region, skies ranged from clear to partly cloudy. It was 79 at Covington, 82 at Indianapolis, 78 at Jasper, Indiana, and 74 at Wilmington, Ohio. Jackson reported 77, London reported 75, and Bowling Green reported 83. The following is a heat advisory. Heat advisory now in effect until 8 p.m. Eastern Daylight Time or 7 p.m. Central Daylight Time Thursday. What? Heat index values up to 105 expected. Where? Portions of south central Indiana and north central, northwest, and south central Kentucky. When? Until 8 p.m. Eastern Daylight Time or 7 p.m. Central Daylight Time Thursday. The following impacts are expected. Hot temperatures and high humidity may cause heat illnesses. Drink plenty of fluids. Stay in an air-conditioned room. 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To reduce risk during outdoor work, the Occupational Safety and Health Administration recommends scheduling frequent rest breaks in shaded or air-conditioned environments. Anyone overcome by heat should be moved to a cool and shaded location. Heat stroke is an emergency. Call 911. Now for the official National Weather Service forecast for Frankfort and surrounding communities. Tonight, mostly clear. Lows in the lower 70s. South winds up to 5 miles an hour. Wednesday, sunny. Highs in the mid-90s. Southwest winds up to 10 miles an hour. Wednesday night, partly cloudy. Lows in the lower 70s. Southwest winds up to 5 miles an hour. Thursday, sunny. Highs in the mid-90s. West winds up to 10 miles an hour. Thursday night, partly cloudy. Slight chance of thunderstorms until midnight, then slight chance of showers after midnight. Lows in the lower 70s. Northwest winds up to 5 miles an hour. Chance of precipitation 20%. And now the extended forecast for the radio listening area. Friday and Friday night, partly cloudy. A 20% chance of thunderstorms. Highs in the upper 80s. Lows in the upper 60s. Saturday and Saturday night, mostly clear. Highs in the lower 90s. Lows in the lower 70s. Sunday and Sunday night, partly cloudy. A 20% chance of thunderstorms. Highs in the lower 90s. Lows in the upper 60s. Monday and Monday night, mostly cloudy. Chance of showers and slight chance of thunderstorms. Highs in the upper 80s. Lows in the mid-60s. Chance of precipitation 40%. Tuesday and Tuesday night, mostly cloudy. A 40% chance of showers. Chance of precipitation 40%. Tuesday and Tuesday night, mostly cloudy. A 40% chance of showers. Highs in the lower 80s. Lows in the lower 60s. The current time is 12:33 a.m. Eastern Daylight Time. Midnight Eastern Daylight Time weather conditions across north central Kentucky. At Frankfort. And the pressure was 30.19 inches and steady. At Lexington, it was clear. The temperature was 79 degrees.

the dew point 69, and the relative humidity 71%. The wind was southeast at 8 miles an hour. The pressure was 30.22 inches and steady. At Louisville, it was clear. The temperature was 84 degrees, the dew point 71, and the relative humidity 65%. The wind was southeast at 6 miles an hour. The pressure was 30.16 inches and rising. At Frankfurt, and the pressure was 30.19 inches and steady. Elsewhere around the region, throughout the region, skies ranged from clear to partly cloudy. It was 79 at Covington, 82 at Indianapolis, 78 at Jasper, Indiana, and 74 at Wilmington, Ohio. Jackson reported 77, London reported 75, and Bowling Green reported 83. The following is a heat advisory. Heat advisory now in effect until 8 p.m. Eastern Daylight Time or 7 p.m. Central Daylight Time Thursday. What? Heat index values up to 105 expected. Where? Portions of South Central Indiana and North Central, Northwest, and South Central Kentucky. When? Until 8 p.m. Eastern Daylight Time or 7 p.m. Central Daylight Time Thursday. The following impacts are expected. Hot temperatures and high humidity may cause heat illnesses. Drink plenty of fluids. Stay in an air-conditioned room. 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And check up on relatives and neighbors. To reduce risk during outdoor work, the Occupational Safety and Health Administration recommends scheduling frequent rest breaks in shaded or air-conditioned environments. Anyone overcome by heat should be moved to a cool and shaded location. Heat stroke is an emergency. Call 911. Now for the official National Weather Service forecast for Frankfurt and surrounding communities. Tonight, mostly clear. Lows in the lower 70s. South winds up to 5 miles an hour. Wednesday, sunny. Highs in the mid-90s. Southwest winds up to 10 miles an hour. Wednesday night, partly cloudy. Lows in the lower 70s. Southwest winds up to 5 miles an hour. Thursday, sunny. Highs in the mid-90s. West winds up to 10 miles an hour. Thursday night, partly cloudy. Slight chance of thunderstorms until midnight, then slight chance of showers after midnight. Lows in the lower 70s. Northwest winds up to 5 miles an hour. Chance of precipitation 20%. And now the extended forecast for the radio listening area. Friday and Friday night, partly cloudy. A 20% chance of thunderstorms. Highs in the upper 80s. Lows in the upper 60s. Saturday and Saturday night, mostly clear. Highs in the lower 90s. Lows in the lower 70s. Sunday and Sunday night, partly cloudy. A 20% chance of thunderstorms. Highs in the lower 90s. Lows in the upper 60s. Monday and Monday night, mostly cloudy. Chance of showers and slight chance of thunderstorms. Highs in the upper 80s. Lows in the mid 60s. Chance of precipitation 40%. Tuesday and Tuesday night, mostly cloudy. A 40% chance of showers. Highs in the lower 80s. Lows in the lower 60s. The current time is 12:37 a.m. Eastern Daylight Time. Midnight Eastern Daylight Time weather conditions across north central Kentucky. At Frankfurt. And the pressure was 30.19 inches and steady. At Lexington, it was clear. The temperature was 79 degrees. The dew point 69, and the relative humidity 71%. The wind was southeast at 8 miles an hour. The pressure was 30.22 inches and steady. At Louisville, it was clear. The temperature was 84 degrees, the dew point 71, and the relative humidity 65%. The wind was southeast at 6 miles an hour. The pressure was 30.16 inches and rising. At Frankfurt, and the pressure was 30.19 inches and steady.
elsewhere around the region. Throughout the region, skies ranged from clear to partly cloudy. It was 79 at Covington, 82 at Indianapolis, 78 at Jasper, Indiana, and 74 at Wilmington, Ohio. Jackson reported 77, London reported 75, and Bowling Green reported 83. The following is a heat advisory. Heat advisory now in effect until 8 p.m. Eastern Daylight Time or 7 p.m. Central Daylight Time Thursday. What? Heat index values up to 105 expected. Where? Portions of South Central Indiana and North Central, Northwest, and South Central Kentucky. When? Until 8 p.m. Eastern Daylight Time or 7 p.m. Central Daylight Time Thursday. The following impacts are expected. Hot temperatures and high humidity may cause heat illnesses. Drink plenty of fluids. Stay in an air-conditioned room. 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To reduce risk during outdoor work, the Occupational Safety and Health Administration recommends scheduling frequent rest breaks in shaded or air-conditioned environments. Anyone overcome by heat should be moved to a cool and shaded location. Heat stroke is an emergency. Call 911. Now for the official National Weather Service forecast for Frankfort and surrounding communities. Tonight, mostly clear. Lows in the lower 70s. South winds up to 5 miles an hour. Wednesday, sunny. Highs in the mid-90s. Southwest winds up to 10 miles an hour. Wednesday night, partly cloudy. Lows in the lower 70s. Southwest winds up to 5 miles an hour. Thursday, sunny. Highs in the mid-90s. West winds up to 10 miles an hour. Thursday night, partly cloudy. Slight chance of thunderstorms until midnight, then slight chance of showers after midnight. Lows in the lower 70s. Northwest winds up to 5 miles an hour. Chance of precipitation 20%. And now the extended forecast for the radio listening area. Friday and Friday night, partly cloudy. A 20% chance of thunderstorms. Highs in the upper 80s. Lows in the upper 60s. Saturday and Saturday night, mostly clear. Highs in the lower 90s. Lows in the lower 70s. Sunday and Sunday night, partly cloudy. A 20% chance of thunderstorms. Highs in the lower 90s. Lows in the upper 60s. Monday and Monday night, mostly cloudy. Chance of showers and slight chance of thunderstorms. Highs in the upper 80s. Lows in the mid 60s. Chance of precipitation 40%. Tuesday and Tuesday night, mostly cloudy. A 40% chance of showers. Highs in the lower 80s. Lows in the lower 60s. 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The current time is 12:42 a.m. Eastern Daylight Time. Midnight Eastern Daylight Time weather conditions across north central Kentucky. At Frankfort. And the pressure was 30.19 inches and steady. At Lexington, it was clear. The temperature was 79 degrees, the dew point 69, and the relative humidity 71%. The wind was southeast at 8 miles an hour. The pressure was 30.22 inches and steady. At Louisville, it was clear. The temperature was 84 degrees, the dew point 71, and the relative humidity 65%. The wind was southeast at 6 miles an hour. The pressure was 30.16 inches and rising. At Frankfort, and the pressure was 30.19 inches and steady. Elsewhere around the region, throughout the region, skies ranged from clear to partly cloudy. It was 79 at Covington, 82 at Indianapolis, 78 at Jasper, Indiana, and 74 at

Wilmington, Ohio. Jackson reported 77, London reported 75, and Bowling Green reported 83. The following is a heat advisory. Heat advisory now in effect until 8 p.m. Eastern Daylight Time or 7 p.m. Central Daylight Time Thursday. What? Heat index values up to 105 expected. Where? Portions of South Central Indiana and North Central, Northwest, and South Central Kentucky. When? Until 8 p.m. Eastern Daylight Time or 7 p.m. Central Daylight Time Thursday. The following impacts are expected. Hot temperatures and high humidity may cause heat illnesses. Drink plenty of fluids. Stay in an air-conditioned room. 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And check up on relatives and neighbors. To reduce risk during outdoor work, the Occupational Safety and Health Administration recommends scheduling frequent rest breaks in shaded or air-conditioned environments. Anyone overcome by heat should be moved to a cool and shaded location. Heat stroke is an emergency. Call 911. Now for the official National Weather Service forecast for Frankfort and surrounding communities. Tonight, mostly clear. Lows in the lower 70s. South winds up to 5 miles an hour. Wednesday, sunny. Highs in the mid-90s. Southwest winds up to 10 miles an hour. Wednesday night, partly cloudy. Lows in the lower 70s. Southwest winds up to 5 miles an hour. Thursday, sunny. Highs in the mid-90s. West winds up to 10 miles an hour. Thursday night, partly cloudy. Slight chance of thunderstorms until midnight, then slight chance of showers after midnight. Lows in the lower 70s. Northwest winds up to 5 miles an hour. Chance of precipitation 20%. And now the extended forecast for the radio listening area. Friday and Friday night, partly cloudy. A 20% chance of thunderstorms. Highs in the upper 80s. Lows in the upper 60s. Saturday and Saturday night, mostly clear. Highs in the lower 90s. Lows in the lower 70s. Sunday and Sunday night, partly cloudy. A 20% chance of thunderstorms. Highs in the lower 90s. Lows in the upper 60s. Monday and Monday night, mostly cloudy. Chance of showers and slight chance of thunderstorms. Highs in the upper 80s. Lows in the mid-60s. Chance of precipitation 40%. Tuesday and Tuesday night, mostly cloudy. A 40% chance of showers. Highs in the lower 80s. Lows in the lower 60s. The current time is 12:47 a.m. Eastern Daylight Time. Midnight Eastern Daylight Time weather conditions across north central Kentucky. At Frankfort. And the pressure was 30.19 inches and steady. At Lexington, it was clear. The temperature was 79 degrees, the dew point 69, and the relative humidity 71%. The wind was southeast at 8 miles an hour. The pressure was 30.22 inches and steady. At Louisville, it was clear. The temperature was 84 degrees, the dew point 71, and the relative humidity 65%. The wind was southeast at 6 miles an hour. The pressure was 30.16 inches and rising. At Frankfort, and the pressure was 30.19 inches and steady. Elsewhere around the region, throughout the region, skies ranged from clear to partly cloudy. It was 79 at Covington, 82 at Indianapolis, 78 at Jasper, Indiana, and 74 at Wilmington, Ohio. Jackson reported 77, London reported 75, and Bowling Green reported 83. The following is a heat advisory. Heat advisory now in effect until 8 p.m. Eastern Daylight Time or 7 p.m. Central Daylight Time Thursday. What? Heat index values up to 105 expected. Where? Portions of South Central Indiana and North Central, Northwest, and South Central Kentucky. When?
until 8 p.m. Eastern Daylight Time or 7 p.m. Central Daylight Time Thursday. The following impacts are expected. Hot temperatures and high humidity may cause heat illnesses. Drink plenty of fluids, stay in an air-conditioned room, stay out of the sun, and check up on relatives and neighbors. To reduce risk during outdoor work, the Occupational Safety and Health Administration recommends scheduling frequent rest breaks in shaded or air-conditioned environments. Anyone overcome by heat should be moved to a cool and shaded location. Heat stroke is an emergency. Call 911. Now for the official National Weather Service forecast for Frankfurt and surrounding communities. Tonight, mostly clear. Lows in the lower 70s. South winds up to 5 miles an hour. Wednesday, sunny. Highs in the mid-90s. Southwest winds up to 10 miles an hour. Wednesday night, partly cloudy. Lows in the lower 70s. Southwest winds up to 5 miles an hour. Thursday, sunny. Highs in the mid-90s. West winds up to 10 miles an hour. Thursday night, partly cloudy. Slight chance of thunderstorms until midnight, then slight chance of showers after midnight. Lows in the lower 70s. Northwest winds up to 5 miles an hour. Chance of precipitation 20%. And now the extended forecast for the radio listening area. Friday and Friday night, partly cloudy. A 20% chance of thunderstorms. Highs in the upper 80s. Lows in the upper 60s. Saturday and Saturday night, mostly clear. Highs in the lower 90s. Lows in the lower 70s. Sunday and Sunday night, partly cloudy. A 20% chance of thunderstorms. Highs in the lower 90s. Lows in the upper 60s. Monday and Monday night, mostly cloudy. Chance of showers and slight chance of thunderstorms. Highs in the upper 80s. Lows in the mid-60s. Chance of precipitation 40%. Tuesday and Tuesday night, mostly cloudy. A 40% chance of showers. Highs in the lower 80s. Lows in the lower 60s. Midnight Eastern Daylight Time weather conditions across north-central Kentucky. At Frankfurt. And the pressure was 30.19 inches and steady. At Lexington, it was clear. The temperature was 79 degrees, the dew point 69, and the relative humidity 71%. The wind was southeast at 8 miles an hour. The pressure was 30.22 inches and steady. At Louisville, it was clear. The temperature was 84 degrees, the dew point 71, and the relative humidity 65%. The wind was southeast at 6 miles an hour. The pressure was 30.16 inches and rising. At Frankfurt, and the pressure was 30.19 inches and steady. Elsewhere around the region, throughout the region, skies ranged from clear to partly cloudy. It was 79 at Covington, 82 at Indianapolis, 78 at Jasper, Indiana, and 74 at Wilmington, Ohio. Jackson reported 77, London reported 75, and Bowling Green reported 83. The current time is 12:52 a.m. Eastern Daylight Time. The following is a heat advisory. Heat advisory now in effect until 8 p.m. Eastern Daylight Time or 7 p.m. Central Daylight Time Thursday. What? Heat index values up to 105 expected. Where? Portions of South Central Indiana and North Central, Northwest, and South Central Kentucky. When? Until 8 p.m. Eastern Daylight Time or 7 p.m. Central Daylight Time Thursday. The following impacts are expected. Hot temperatures and high humidity may cause heat illnesses. Drink plenty of fluids. Stay in an air-conditioned room. Stay out of the sun. And check up on relatives and neighbors. To reduce risk during outdoor work, the Occupational Safety and Health Administration recommends scheduling frequent rest breaks in shaded or air-conditioned environments. Anyone overcome by heat should be moved to a cool and shaded location.
heat stroke.

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Call 911. Now for the official National Weather Service forecast for Frankfurt and surrounding communities. Tonight, mostly clear. Lows in the lower 70s. South winds up to 5 miles an hour. Wednesday, sunny. Highs in the mid-90s. Southwest winds up to 10 miles an hour. Wednesday night, partly cloudy. Lows in the lower 70s. Southwest winds up to 5 miles an hour. Thursday, sunny. Highs in the mid-90s. West winds up to 10 miles an hour. Thursday night, partly cloudy. Slight chance of thunderstorms until midnight, then slight chance of showers after midnight. Lows in the lower 70s. Northwest winds up to 5 miles an hour. Chance of precipitation 20%. And now the extended forecast for the radio listening area. Friday and Friday night, partly cloudy. A 20% chance of thunderstorms. Highs in the upper 80s. Lows in the upper 60s. Saturday and Saturday night, mostly clear. Highs in the lower 90s. Lows in the lower 70s. Sunday and Sunday night, partly cloudy. A 20% chance of thunderstorms. Highs in the lower 90s. Lows in the upper 60s. Monday and Monday night, mostly cloudy. Chance of showers and slight chance of thunderstorms. Highs in the upper 80s. Lows in the mid-60s. Chance of precipitation 40%. Tuesday and Tuesday night, mostly cloudy. A 40% chance of showers. Highs in the lower 80s. Lows in the lower 60s. Midnight Eastern Daylight Time weather conditions across north central Kentucky. At Frankfurt. And the pressure was 30.19 inches and steady. At Lexington, it was clear. The temperature was 79 degrees, the dew point 69, and the relative humidity 71%. The wind was southeast at 8 miles an hour. The pressure was 30.22 inches and steady. At Louisville, it was clear. The temperature was 84 degrees, the dew point 71, and the relative humidity 65%. The wind was southeast at 6 miles an hour. The pressure was 30.16 inches and rising. At Frankfurt, and the pressure was 30.19 inches and steady. Elsewhere around the region, throughout the region, skies ranged from clear to partly cloudy. It was 79 at Covington, 82 at Indianapolis, 78 at Jasper, Indiana, and 74 at Wilmington, Ohio. Jackson reported 77, London reported 75, and Bowling Green reported 83. The current time is 12:57 a.m. Eastern Daylight Time. The following is a heat advisory. Heat advisory now in effect until 8 p.m. Eastern Daylight Time or 7 p.m. Central Daylight Time Thursday. What? Heat index values up to 105 expected. Where? Portions of south central Indiana and north central, northwest, and south central Kentucky. When? Until 8 p.m. Eastern Daylight Time or 7 p.m. Central Daylight Time Thursday. The following impacts are expected. Hot temperatures and high humidity may cause heat illnesses. Drink plenty of fluids, stay in an air-conditioned room, stay out of the sun, and check up on relatives and neighbors. To reduce risk during outdoor work, the Occupational Safety and Health Administration recommends scheduling frequent rest breaks in shaded or air-conditioned environments. Anyone overcome by heat should be moved to a cool and shaded location. Heat stroke is an emergency. Call 911. Now for the official National Weather Service forecast for Frankfurt and surrounding communities. Tonight, mostly clear. Lows in the lower 70s. South winds up to 5 miles an hour. Wednesday, sunny. Highs in the mid-90s. Southwest winds up to 10 miles an hour. Wednesday night, partly cloudy. Lows in the lower 70s. Southwest winds up to 5 miles an hour.

hour. Thursday, sunny. Highs in the mid-90s. West winds up to 10 miles an hour. Thursday night, partly cloudy. Slight chance of thunderstorms until midnight, then slight chance of showers after midnight. Lows in the lower 70s. Northwest winds up to 5 miles an hour. Chance of precipitation 20%. And now the extended forecast for the radio listening area. Friday and Friday night, partly cloudy. A 20% chance of thunderstorms. Highs in the upper 80s. Lows in the upper 60s. Saturday and Saturday night, mostly clear. Highs in the lower 90s. Lows in the lower 70s. Sunday and Sunday night, partly cloudy. A 20% chance of thunderstorms. Highs in the lower 90s. Lows in the upper 60s. Monday and Monday night, mostly cloudy. Chance of showers and slight chance of thunderstorms. Highs in the upper 80s. Lows in the mid 60s. Chance of precipitation 40%. Tuesday and Tuesday night, mostly cloudy. A 40% chance of showers. Highs in the lower 80s. Lows in the lower 60s. Midnight Eastern Daylight Time weather conditions across north central Kentucky. At Frankfort. And the pressure was 30.19 inches and steady. At Lexington, it was clear. The temperature was 79 degrees, the dew point 69, and the relative humidity 71%. The wind was southeast at 8 miles an hour. The pressure was 30.22 inches and steady. At Louisville, it was clear. The temperature was 84 degrees, the dew point 71, and the relative humidity 65%. The wind was southeast at 6 miles an hour. The pressure was 30.16 inches and rising. At Frankfort, and the pressure was 30.19 inches and steady. Elsewhere around the region, throughout the region, skies ranged from clear to partly cloudy. It was 79 at Covington, 82 at Indianapolis, 78 at Jasper, Indiana, and 74 at Wilmington, Ohio. Jackson reported 77, London reported 75, and Bowling Green reported 83. The following is a heat advisory. Heat advisory now in effect until 8 p.m. Eastern Daylight Time or 7 p.m. Central Daylight Time Thursday. What? Heat index values up to 105 expected. Where? Portions of South Central Indiana and North Central, Northwest, and South Central Kentucky. When? Until 8 p.m. Eastern Daylight Time or 7 p.m. Central Daylight Time Thursday. The following impacts are expected. Hot temperatures and high humidity may cause heat illnesses. Drink plenty of fluids, stay in an air-conditioned room, stay out of the sun, and check up on relatives and neighbors. To reduce risk during outdoor work, the Occupational Safety and Health Administration recommends scheduling frequent rest breaks in shaded or air-conditioned environments. Anyone overcome by heat should be moved to a cool and shaded location. Heat stroke is an emergency. Call 911. The current time is 1:02 a.m. Eastern Daylight Time. Now for the official National Weather Service forecast for Frankfort and surrounding communities. Tonight, mostly clear. Lows in the lower 70s. South winds up to 5 miles an hour. Wednesday, sunny. Highs in the mid-90s. Southwest winds up to 10 miles an hour. Wednesday night, partly cloudy. Lows in the lower 70s. Southwest winds up to 5 miles an hour. Thursday, sunny. Highs in the mid-90s. West winds up to 10 miles an hour. Thursday night, partly cloudy. Slight chance of thunderstorms until midnight, then slight chance of showers after midnight. Lows in the lower 70s. Northwest winds up to 5 miles an hour. Chance of precipitation 20%. And now the extended forecast for the radio listening area. Friday and Friday night, partly cloudy.

a 20% chance of thunderstorms. Highs in the upper 80s. Lows in the upper 60s. Saturday and Saturday night, mostly clear. Highs in the lower 90s. Lows in the lower 70s. Sunday and Sunday night, partly cloudy. A 20% chance of thunderstorms. Highs in the lower 90s. Lows in the upper 60s. Monday and Monday night, mostly cloudy. Chance of showers and slight chance of thunderstorms. Highs in the upper 80s. Lows in the mid-60s. Chance of precipitation 40%. Tuesday and Tuesday night, mostly cloudy. A 40% chance of showers. Highs in the lower 80s. Lows in the lower 60s. 1 a.m. Eastern Daylight Time weather conditions across north-central Kentucky. At Frankfort. And the pressure was 30.19 inches and steady. At Lexington, it was clear. The temperature was 78 degrees, the dew point 69, and the relative humidity 73%. The wind was southeast at 8 miles an hour. The pressure was 30.21 inches and falling. At Louisville, it was clear. The temperature was 82 degrees, the dew point 71, and the relative humidity 69%. The wind was southeast at 3 miles an hour. The pressure was 30.17 inches and rising. At Frankfort, and the pressure was 30.19 inches and steady. Elsewhere around the region, it was clear, with a temperature of 79 at Covington, 77 at Jasper, Indiana, and 74 at Wilmington, Ohio. Under clear skies, Jackson reported 75, London reported 73, and Bowling Green reported 82. At Indianapolis, it was mostly cloudy, with a temperature of 79. The following is a heat advisory. Heat advisory now in effect until 8 p.m. Eastern Daylight Time, or 7 p.m. Central Daylight Time Thursday. What? Heat index values up to 105 expected. Where? Portions of South Central Indiana and North Central, Northwest, and South Central Kentucky. When? Until 8 p.m. Eastern Daylight Time, or 7 p.m. Central Daylight Time Thursday. The following impacts are expected. Hot temperatures and high humidity may cause heat illnesses. Drink plenty of fluids, stay in an air-conditioned room, stay out of the sun, and check up on relatives and neighbors. To reduce risk during outdoor work, the Occupational Safety and Health Administration recommends scheduling frequent rest breaks in shaded or air-conditioned environments. Anyone overcome by heat should be moved to a cool and shaded location. Heat stroke is an emergency. Call 911. The current time is 1:07 a.m. Eastern Daylight Time. Now for the official National Weather Service forecast for Frankfort and surrounding communities. Tonight, mostly clear. Lows in the lower 70s. South winds up to 5 miles an hour. Wednesday, sunny. Highs in the mid-90s. Southwest winds up to 10 miles an hour. Wednesday night, partly cloudy. Lows in the lower 70s. Southwest winds up to 5 miles an hour. Thursday, sunny. Highs in the mid-90s. West winds up to 10 miles an hour. Thursday night, partly cloudy. Slight chance of thunderstorms until midnight, then slight chance of showers after midnight. Lows in the lower 70s. Northwest winds up to 5 miles an hour. Chance of precipitation 20%. And now the extended forecast for the radio listening area. Friday and Friday night, partly cloudy. A 20% chance of thunderstorms. Highs in the upper 80s. Lows in the upper 60s. Saturday and Saturday night, mostly clear. Highs in the lower 90s. Lows in the lower 70s. Sunday and Sunday night, partly cloudy. A 20% chance of thunderstorms. Highs in the lower 90s. Lows in the upper 60s. Monday and Monday night, mostly cloudy. Chance of showers.

and slight chance of thunderstorms. Highs in the upper 80s, lows in the mid-60s. Chance of precipitation 40%. Tuesday and Tuesday night, mostly cloudy. A 40% chance of showers. Highs in the lower 80s, lows in the lower 60s. 1 a.m. Eastern Daylight Time. I'm 30.19 inches and steady. At Lexington, it was clear. The temperature was 78 degrees. Miles an hour. The pressure was 30.21 inches and falling. At Louisville, it was clear. The temperature was 82 degrees, the dew point 71, and the relative humidity 69%. The wind was southeast at 3 miles an hour. The pressure was 30.17 inches and rising. At Frankfort, and the pressure was 30.19 inches and steady. Elsewhere around the region, it was clear, with a temperature of 79 at Covington, 77 at Jasper, Indiana, and 74 at Wilmington, Ohio. Under clear skies, Jackson reported 75, London reported 73, and Bowling Green reported 82. At Indianapolis, it was mostly cloudy, with a temperature of 79. The following is a heat advisory. Heat advisory now in effect until 8 p.m. Eastern Daylight Time or 7 p.m. Central Daylight Time Thursday. What? Heat index values up to 105 expected. Where? Portions of South Central Indiana and North Central, Northwest, and South Central Kentucky. When? Until 8 p.m. Eastern Daylight Time or 7 p.m. Central Daylight Time Thursday. The following impacts are expected. Hot temperatures and high humidity may cause heat illnesses. Drink plenty of fluids, stay in an air-conditioned room, stay out of the sun, and check up on relatives and neighbors. To reduce risk during outdoor work, the Occupational Safety and Health Administration recommends scheduling frequent rest breaks in shaded or air-conditioned environments. Anyone overcome by heat should be moved to a cool and shaded location. Heat stroke is an emergency. Call 911. Now for the official National Weather Service forecast for Frankfort and surrounding communities. Tonight, mostly clear. Lows in the lower 70s. South winds up to 5 miles an hour. Wednesday, sunny. Highs in the mid-90s. Southwest winds up to 10 miles an hour. Wednesday night, partly cloudy. Lows in the lower 70s. Southwest winds up to 5 miles an hour. Thursday, sunny. Highs in the mid-90s. West winds up to 10 miles an hour. Thursday night, partly cloudy. Slight chance of thunderstorms until midnight, then slight chance of showers after midnight. Lows in the lower 70s. Northwest winds up to 5 miles an hour. Chance of precipitation 20%. And now the extended forecast for the radio listening area. Friday and Friday night, partly cloudy. A 20% chance of thunderstorms. Highs in the upper 80s. Lows in the upper 60s. Saturday and Saturday night, mostly clear. Highs in the lower 90s. Lows in the lower 70s. Sunday and Sunday night, partly cloudy. A 20% chance of thunderstorms. Highs in the lower 90s. Lows in the upper 60s. Monday and Monday night, mostly cloudy. Chance of showers and slight chance of thunderstorms. Highs in the upper 80s. Lows in the mid-60s. Chance of precipitation 40%. Tuesday and Tuesday night, mostly cloudy. A 40% chance of showers. Highs in the lower 80s. Lows in the lower 60s. 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

frequency of 162.5 megahertz. The current time is 1:13 a.m. Eastern Daylight Time. 1 a.m. Eastern Daylight Time weather conditions across north central Kentucky at Frankfort, and the pressure was 30.19 inches and steady. At Lexington, it was clear. The temperature was 78 degrees, the dew point 69, and the relative humidity 73%. The wind was southeast at 8 miles an hour. The pressure was 30.21 inches and falling. At Louisville, it was clear. The temperature was 82 degrees, the dew point 71, and the relative humidity 69%. The wind was southeast at 3 miles an hour. The pressure was 30.17 inches and rising at Frankfort, and the pressure was 30.19 inches and steady. Elsewhere around the region, it was clear, with a temperature of 79 at Covington, 77 at Jasper, Indiana, and 74 at Wilmington, Ohio. Under clear skies, Jackson reported 75, London reported 73, and Bowling Green reported 82. At Indianapolis, it was mostly cloudy, with a temperature of 79. The following is a heat advisory. Heat advisory now in effect until 8 p.m. Eastern Daylight Time or 7 p.m. Central Daylight Time Thursday. What? Heat index values up to 105 expected. Where? Portions of South Central Indiana and North Central, Northwest, and South Central Kentucky. When? Until 8 p.m. Eastern Daylight Time or 7 p.m. Central Daylight Time Thursday. The following impacts are expected. Hot temperatures and high humidity may cause heat illnesses. Drink plenty of fluids, stay in an air-conditioned room, stay out of the sun, and check up on relatives and neighbors. To reduce risk during outdoor work, the Occupational Safety and Health Administration recommends scheduling frequent rest breaks in shaded or air-conditioned environments. Anyone overcome by heat should be moved to a cool and shaded location. Heat stroke is an emergency. Call 911. Now for the official National Weather Service forecast for Frankfort and surrounding communities. Tonight, mostly clear. Lows in the lower 70s. South winds up to 5 miles an hour. Wednesday, sunny. Highs in the mid-90s. Southwest winds up to 10 miles an hour. Wednesday night, partly cloudy. Lows in the lower 70s. Southwest winds up to 5 miles an hour. Thursday, sunny. Highs in the mid-90s. West winds up to 10 miles an hour. Thursday night, partly cloudy. Slight chance of thunderstorms until midnight, then slight chance of showers after midnight. Lows in the lower 70s. Northwest winds up to 5 miles an hour. Chance of precipitation 20%. And now the extended forecast for the radio listening area. Friday and Friday night, partly cloudy. A 20% chance of thunderstorms. Highs in the upper 80s. Lows in the upper 60s. Saturday and Saturday night, mostly clear. Highs in the lower 90s. Lows in the lower 70s. Sunday and Sunday night, partly cloudy. A 20% chance of thunderstorms. Highs in the lower 90s. Lows in the upper 60s. Monday and Monday night, mostly cloudy. Chance of showers and slight chance of thunderstorms. Highs in the upper 80s. Lows in the mid-60s. Chance of precipitation 40%. Tuesday and Tuesday night, mostly cloudy. A 40% chance of showers. Highs in the lower 80s. Lows in the lower 60s. The current time is 1:18 a.m. Eastern Daylight Time. 1 a.m. Eastern Daylight Time weather conditions across north central Kentucky at Frankfort, and the pressure was 30.19 inches and steady. At Lexington, it was clear. The temperature was 78 degrees, the dew point 69, and the relative humidity 73%. The wind was southeast at

reported 82. At Indianapolis, it was mostly cloudy with a temperature of 79. The following is a heat advisory. Heat advisory now in effect until 8 p.m. Eastern Daylight Time or 7 p.m. Central Daylight Time Thursday. What? Heat index values up to 105 expected. Where? Portions of South Central Indiana and North Central, Northwest, and South Central Kentucky. When? Until 8 p.m. Eastern Daylight Time or 7 p.m. Central Daylight Time Thursday. The following impacts are expected. Hot temperatures and high humidity may cause heat illnesses. Drink plenty of fluids. Stay in an air-conditioned room. Stay out of the sun. And check up on relatives and neighbors. To reduce risk during outdoor work, the Occupational Safety and Health Administration recommends scheduling frequent rest breaks in shaded or air-conditioned environments. Anyone overcome by heat should be moved to a cool and shaded location. Heat stroke is an emergency. Call 911. Now for the official National Weather Service forecast for Frankfurt and surrounding communities. Tonight, mostly clear. Lows in the lower 70s. South winds up to 5 miles an hour. Wednesday, sunny. Highs in the mid-90s. Southwest winds up to 10 miles an hour. Wednesday night, partly cloudy. Lows in the lower 70s. Southwest winds up to 5 miles an hour. Thursday, sunny. Highs in the mid-90s. West winds up to 10 miles an hour. Thursday night, partly cloudy. Slight chance of thunderstorms until midnight, then slight chance of showers after midnight. Lows in the lower 70s. Northwest winds up to 5 miles an hour. Chance of precipitation 20%. And now the extended forecast for the radio listening area. Friday and Friday night, partly cloudy. A 20% chance of thunderstorms. Highs in the upper 80s. Lows in the upper 60s. Saturday and Saturday night, mostly clear. Highs in the lower 90s. Lows in the lower 70s. Sunday and Sunday night, partly cloudy. A 20% chance of thunderstorms. Highs in the lower 90s. Lows in the upper 60s. Monday and Monday night, mostly cloudy. Chance of showers and slight chance of thunderstorms. Highs in the upper 80s. Lows in the mid-60s. Chance of precipitation 40%. Tuesday and Tuesday night, mostly cloudy. A 40% chance of showers. Highs in the lower 80s. Lows in the lower 60s. The current time is 1:22 a.m. Eastern Daylight Time. 1 a.m. Eastern Daylight Time weather conditions across north central Kentucky. At Frankfurt. And the pressure was 30.19 inches and steady. At Lexington, it was clear. The temperature was 78 degrees, the dew point 69, and the relative humidity 73%. The wind was southeast at 8 miles an hour. The pressure was 30.21 inches and falling. At Louisville, it was clear. The temperature was 82 degrees, the dew point 71, and the relative humidity 69%. The wind was southeast at 3 miles an hour. The pressure was 30.17 inches and rising. At Frankfurt, and the pressure was 30.19 inches and steady. Elsewhere around the region, it was clear, with a temperature 77 at Jasper, Indiana, and 74 at Wilmington, Ohio. Under clear skies, Jackson reported 75, London reported 73, and Bowling Green reported 82. At Indianapolis, it was mostly cloudy, with a temperature of 79. The following is a heat advisory. Heat advisory now in effect until 8 p.m. Eastern Daylight Time or 7 p.m. Central Daylight Time Thursday. What? Heat index values up to 105 expected. Where? Portions of South Central Indiana and North Central, Northwest, and South Central Kentucky. When? Until 8 p.m.

Daylight Time, or 7 p.m. Central Daylight Time Thursday. The following impacts are expected. Hot temperatures and high humidity may cause heat illnesses. Drink plenty of fluids. Stay in an air-conditioned room. 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And check up on relatives and neighbors. To reduce risk during outdoor work, the Occupational Safety and Health Administration recommends scheduling frequent rest breaks in shaded or air-conditioned environments. Anyone overcome by heat should be moved to a cool and shaded location. Heat stroke is an emergency. Call 911. Now for the official National Weather Service forecast for Frankfurt and surrounding communities. Tonight, mostly clear. Lows in the lower 70s. South winds up to 5 miles an hour. Wednesday, sunny. Highs in the mid-90s. Southwest winds up to 10 miles an hour. Wednesday night, partly cloudy. Lows in the lower 70s. Southwest winds up to 5 miles an hour. Thursday, sunny. Highs in the mid-90s. West winds up to 10 miles an hour. Thursday night, partly cloudy. Slight chance of thunderstorms until midnight, then slight chance of showers after midnight. Lows in the lower 70s. Northwest winds up to 5 miles an hour. Chance of precipitation 20%. And now the extended forecast for the radio listening area. Friday and Friday night, partly cloudy. A 20% chance of thunderstorms. Highs in the upper 80s. Lows in the upper 60s. Saturday and Saturday night, mostly clear. Highs in the lower 90s. Lows in the lower 70s. Sunday and Sunday night, partly cloudy. A 20% chance of thunderstorms. Highs in the lower 90s. Lows in the upper 60s. Monday and Monday night, mostly cloudy. Chance of showers and slight chance of thunderstorms. Highs in the upper 80s. Lows in the mid-60s. Chance of precipitation 40%. Tuesday and Tuesday night, mostly cloudy. A 40% chance of showers. Highs in the lower 80s. Lows in the lower 60s. The current time is 1:27 a.m. Eastern Daylight Time. 1 a.m. Eastern Daylight Time weather conditions across north-central Kentucky. At Frankfort. And the pressure was 30.19 inches and steady. At Lexington, it was clear. The temperature was 78 degrees, the dew point 69, and the relative humidity 73%. The wind was southeast at 8 miles an hour. The pressure was 30.21 inches and falling. At Louisville, it was clear. The temperature was 82 degrees, the dew point 71, and the relative humidity 69%. The wind was southeast at 3 miles an hour. The pressure was 30.17 inches and rising. At Frankfort, and the pressure was 30.19 inches and steady. Elsewhere around the region, it was clear, with a temperature of 79 at Covington, 77 at Jasper, Indiana, and 74 at Wilmington, Ohio. Under clear skies, Jackson reported 75, London reported 73, and Bowling Green reported 82. At Indianapolis, it was mostly cloudy, with a temperature of 79. The following is a heat advisory. Heat advisory now in effect until 8 p.m. Eastern Daylight Time, or 7 p.m. Central Daylight Time Thursday. What? Heat index values up to 105 expected. Where? Portions of South Central Indiana and North Central, Northwest, and South Central Kentucky. When? Until 8 p.m. Eastern Daylight Time, or 7 p.m. Central Daylight Time Thursday. The following impacts are expected. Hot temperatures and high humidity may cause heat illnesses. Drink plenty of fluids. Stay in an air-conditioned room. Stay out of the sun. And check up on relatives and neighbors. To reduce risk during outdoor work, the Occupational Safety and Health Administration recommends scheduling frequent rest breaks in shaded or air-conditioned environments. Anyone overcome by heat should be moved to a cool

indicated location. 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Call 911. Now for the official National Weather Service forecast for Frankfurt and surrounding communities. Tonight, mostly clear. Lows in the lower 70s. South winds up to 5 miles an hour. Wednesday, sunny. Highs in the mid-90s. Southwest winds up to 10 miles an hour. Wednesday night, partly cloudy. Lows in the lower 70s. Southwest winds up to 5 miles an hour. Thursday, sunny. Highs in the mid-90s. West winds up to 10 miles an hour. Thursday night, partly cloudy. Slight chance of thunderstorms until midnight, then slight chance of showers after midnight. Lows in the lower 70s. Northwest winds up to 5 miles an hour. Chance of precipitation 20%. And now the extended forecast for the radio listening area. Friday and Friday night, partly cloudy. A 20% chance of thunderstorms. Highs in the upper 80s. Lows in the upper 60s. Saturday and Saturday night, mostly clear. Highs in the lower 90s. Lows in the lower 70s. Sunday and Sunday night, partly cloudy. A 20% chance of thunderstorms. Highs in the lower 90s. Lows in the upper 60s. Monday and Monday night, mostly cloudy. Chance of showers and slight chance of thunderstorms. Highs in the upper 80s. Lows in the mid-60s. Chance of precipitation 40%. Tuesday and Tuesday night, mostly cloudy. A 40% chance of showers. Highs in the lower 80s. Lows in the lower 60s. 1 a.m. Eastern Daylight Time weather conditions across north-central Kentucky. At Frankfurt. And the pressure was 30.19 inches and steady. At Lexington, it was clear. The temperature was 78 degrees, the dew point 69, and the relative humidity 73%. The wind was southeast at 8 miles an hour. The pressure was 30.21 inches and falling. At Louisville, it was clear. The temperature was 82 degrees, the dew point 71, and the relative humidity 69%. The wind was southeast at 3 miles an hour. The pressure was 30.17 inches and rising. At Frankfurt, and the pressure was 30.19 inches and steady. Elsewhere around the region, it was clear, with a temperature of 79 at Covington, 77 at Jasper, Indiana, and 74 at Wilmington, Ohio. Under clear skies, Jackson reported 75, London reported 73, and Bowling Green reported 82. At Indianapolis, it was mostly cloudy, with a temperature of 79. The current time is 1:32 a.m. Eastern Daylight Time. The following is a heat advisory. Heat advisory now in effect until 8 p.m. Eastern Daylight Time or 7 p.m. Central Daylight Time Thursday. What? Heat index values up to 105 expected now in effect until 8 p.m. Eastern Daylight Time or 7 p.m. Central Daylight Time Thursday. What? Heat index values up to 105 expected. Where? Portions of south-central Indiana and north-central, northwest, and south-central Kentucky. When? Until 8 p.m. Eastern Daylight Time, or 7 p.m. Central Daylight Time Thursday. The following impacts are expected. Hot temperatures and high humidity may cause heat illnesses. Drink plenty of fluids. Stay in an air-conditioned room. 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And check up on relatives and neighbors. To reduce risk during outdoor work, the Occupational Safety and Health Administration recommends scheduling frequent rest breaks in shaded or air-conditioned environments. Anyone overcome by heat should be moved to a cool and shaded location. Heat stroke is an emergency. Call 911. Now for the official National Weather Service forecast for Frankfurt and surrounding communities. Tonight, mostly clear. Lows in the lower 70s. South winds up to 5 miles an hour. Wednesday.

sunny. Highs in the mid-90s. Southwest winds up to 10 miles an hour. Wednesday night, partly cloudy. Lows in the lower 70s. Southwest winds up to 5 miles an hour. Thursday, sunny. Highs in the mid-90s. West winds up to 10 miles an hour. Thursday night, partly cloudy. Slight chance of thunderstorms until midnight, then slight chance of showers after midnight. Lows in the lower 70s. Northwest winds up to 5 miles an hour. Chance of precipitation 20%. And now the extended forecast for the radio listening area. Friday and Friday night, partly cloudy. A 20% chance of thunderstorms. Highs in the upper 80s. Lows in the upper 60s. Saturday and Saturday night, mostly clear. Highs in the lower 90s. Lows in the lower 70s. Sunday and Sunday night, partly cloudy. A 20% chance of thunderstorms. Highs in the lower 90s. Lows in the upper 60s. Monday and Monday night, mostly cloudy. Chance of showers and slight chance of thunderstorms. Highs in the upper 80s. Lows in the mid-60s. Chance of precipitation 40%. Tuesday and Tuesday night, mostly cloudy. A 40% chance of showers. Highs in the lower 80s. Lows in the lower 60s. 1 a.m. Eastern Daylight Time weather conditions across north-central Kentucky. At Frankfort. And the pressure was 30.19 inches and steady. At Lexington, it was clear. The temperature was 78 degrees, the dew point 69, and the relative humidity 73%. The wind was southeast at 8 miles an hour. The pressure was 30.21 inches and falling. At Louisville, it was clear. The temperature was 82 degrees, the dew point 71, and the relative humidity 69%. The wind was southeast at 3 miles an hour. The pressure was 30.17 inches and rising. At Frankfort, and the pressure was 30.19 inches and steady. Elsewhere around the region, it was clear, with a temperature of 79 at Covington, 77 at Jasper, Indiana, and 74 at Wilmington, Ohio. Under clear skies, Jackson reported 75, London reported 73, and Bowling Green reported 82. At Indianapolis, it was mostly cloudy, with a temperature of 79. The current time is 1:37 a.m. Eastern Daylight Time. The following is a heat advisory. Heat advisory now in effect until 8 p.m. Eastern Daylight Time or 7 p.m. Central Daylight Time Thursday. What? Heat index values up to 105 expected. Where? Portions of South Central Indiana and North Central, Northwest, and South Central Kentucky. When? Until 8 p.m. Eastern Daylight Time or 7 p.m. Central Daylight Time Thursday. The following impacts are expected. Hot temperatures and high humidity may cause heat illnesses. Drink plenty of fluids, stay in an air-conditioned room, stay out of the sun, and check up on relatives and neighbors. To reduce risk during outdoor work, the Occupational Safety and Health Administration recommends scheduling frequent rest breaks in shaded or air-conditioned environments. Anyone overcome by heat should be moved to a cool and shaded location. Heat stroke is an emergency. Call 911. Now for the official National Weather Service forecast for Frankfort and surrounding communities. Tonight, mostly clear. Lows in the lower 70s. South winds up to 5 miles an hour. Wednesday, sunny. Highs in the mid-90s. Southwest winds up to 10 miles an hour. Wednesday night, partly cloudy. Lows in the lower 70s. Southwest winds up to 5 miles an hour. Thursday, sunny. Highs in the mid-90s. West winds up to 10 miles an hour. Thursday night, partly cloudy. Slight chance of thunderstorms until midnight, then slight chance of showers after midnight.
lows in the lower 70s. Northwest winds up to 5 miles an hour. Chance of precipitation 20%. And now the extended forecast for the radio listening area. Friday and Friday night, partly cloudy. A 20% chance of thunderstorms. Highs in the upper 80s. Lows in the upper 60s. Saturday and Saturday night, mostly clear. Highs in the lower 90s. Lows in the lower 70s. Sunday and Sunday night, partly cloudy. A 20% chance of thunderstorms. Highs in the lower 90s. Lows in the upper 60s. Monday and Monday night, mostly cloudy. Chance of showers and slight chance of thunderstorms. Highs in the upper 80s. Lows in the mid 60s. Chance of precipitation 40%. Tuesday and Tuesday night, mostly cloudy. A 40% chance of showers. Highs in the lower 80s. Lows in the lower 60s. 1 a.m. Eastern Daylight Time weather conditions across north central Kentucky. At Frankfort. And the pressure was 30.19 inches and steady. At Lexington, it was clear. The temperature was 78 degrees, the dew point 69, and the relative humidity 73%. The wind was southeast at 8 miles an hour. The pressure was 30.21 inches and falling. At Louisville, it was clear. The temperature was 82 degrees, the dew point 71, and the relative humidity 69%. The wind was southeast at 3 miles an hour. The pressure was 30.17 inches and rising. At Frankfort, and the pressure was 30.19 inches and steady. Elsewhere around the region, it was clear, with a temperature of 79 at Covington, 77 at Jasper, Indiana, and 74 at Wilmington, Ohio. Under clear skies, Jackson reported 75, London reported 73, and Bowling Green reported 82. At Indianapolis, it was mostly cloudy, with a temperature of 79. The following is a heat advisory. Heat advisory now in effect until 8 p.m. Eastern Daylight Time or 7 p.m. Central Daylight Time Thursday. What? Heat index values up to 105 expected. Where? Portions of South Central Indiana and North Central, Northwest, and South Central Kentucky. When? Until 8 p.m. Eastern Daylight Time or 7 p.m. Central Daylight Time Thursday. The following impacts are expected. Hot temperatures and high humidity may cause heat illnesses. Drink plenty of fluids, stay in an air-conditioned room, stay out of the sun, and check up on relatives and neighbors. To reduce risk during outdoor work, the Occupational Safety and Health Administration recommends scheduling frequent rest breaks in shaded or air-conditioned environments. Anyone overcome by heat should be moved to a cool and shaded location. 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The current time is 1:43 a.m. Eastern Daylight Time. Now for the official National Weather Service forecast for Frankfort and surrounding communities. Tonight, mostly clear. Lows in the lower 70s. South winds up to 5 miles an hour. Wednesday, sunny. Highs in the mid-90s. Southwest winds up to 10 miles an hour. Wednesday night, partly cloudy. Lows in the lower 70s. Southwest winds up to 5 miles an hour. Thursday, sunny. Highs in the mid-90s. West winds up to 10 miles an hour. Thursday night, partly cloudy. Slight chance of thunderstorms until midnight, then slight chance of showers after midnight. Lows in the lower 70s. Northwest winds up to 5 miles an hour. Chance of precipitation 20%. And now the extended forecast for the

at Frankfurt, and the pressure was 30.19 inches and steady. At Lexington, it was clear. The temperature was 78 degrees, the dew point 69, and the relative humidity 73%. The wind was southeast at 8 miles an hour. The pressure was 30.21 inches and falling. At Louisville, it was clear. The temperature was 82 degrees, the dew point 71, and the relative humidity 69%. The wind was southeast at 3 miles an hour. The pressure was 30.17 inches and rising. At Frankfurt, and the pressure was 30.19 inches and steady. Elsewhere around the region, it was clear, with a temperature of 79 at Covington, 77 at Jasper, Indiana, and 74 at Wilmington, Ohio. Under clear skies, Jackson reported 75, London reported 73, and Bowling Green reported 82. At Indianapolis, it was mostly cloudy, with a temperature of 79. The following is a heat advisory. Heat advisory now in effect until 8 p.m. Eastern Daylight Time or 7 p.m. Central Daylight Time Thursday. What? Heat index values up to 105 expected. Where? Portions of South Central Indiana and North Central, Northwest, and South Central Kentucky. When? Until 8 p.m. Eastern Daylight Time or 7 p.m. Central Daylight Time Thursday. The following impacts are expected. Hot temperatures and high humidity may cause heat illnesses. Drink plenty of fluids, stay in an air-conditioned room, stay out of the sun, and check up on relatives and neighbors. To reduce risk during outdoor work, the Occupational Safety and Health Administration recommends scheduling frequent rest breaks in shaded or air-conditioned environments. Anyone overcome by heat should be moved to a cool and shaded location. Heat stroke is an emergency. Call 911. Now for the official National Weather Service forecast for Frankfurt and surrounding communities. Tonight, mostly clear. Lows in the lower 70s. South winds up to 5 miles an hour. Wednesday, sunny. Highs in the mid-90s. Southwest winds up to 10 miles an hour. Wednesday night, partly cloudy. Lows in the lower 70s. Southwest winds up to 5 miles an hour. Thursday, sunny. Highs in the mid-90s. West winds up to 10 miles an hour. Thursday night, partly cloudy. Slight chance of thunderstorms until midnight, then slight chance of showers after midnight. Lows in the lower 70s. Northwest winds up to 5 miles an hour. Chance of precipitation 20%. And now the extended forecast for the radio listening area. Friday and Friday night, partly cloudy. A 20% chance of thunderstorms. Highs in the upper 80s. Lows in the upper 60s. Saturday and Saturday night, mostly clear. Highs in the lower 90s. Lows in the lower 70s. Sunday and Sunday night, partly cloudy. A 20% chance of thunderstorms. Highs in the lower 90s. Lows in the upper 60s. Monday and Monday night, mostly cloudy. Chance of showers and slight chance of thunderstorms. Highs in the upper 80s. Lows in the mid-60s. Chance of precipitation 40%. Tuesday and Tuesday night, mostly cloudy. A 40% chance of showers. Highs in the lower 80s. Lows in the lower 60s. The current time is 1:58 a.m. Eastern Daylight Time. 1 a.m. Eastern Daylight Time weather conditions across north central Kentucky. At Frankfort. And the pressure was 30.19 inches and steady. At Lexington, it was clear. The temperature was 78 degrees, the dew point 69, and the relative humidity 73%. The wind was southeast at 8 miles an hour. The pressure was 30.21 inches and falling. At Louisville, it was clear. The temperature was 82 degrees, the dew point 71, and the relative humidity 69%.

10%. The wind was southeast at 3 miles an hour. The pressure was 30.17 inches and rising at Frankfurt. And the pressure was 30.19 inches and steady. Elsewhere around the region, it was clear, with a temperature of 79 at Covington, 77 at Jasper, Indiana, and 74 at Wilmington, Ohio. Under clear skies, Jackson reported 75, London reported 73, and Bowling Green reported 82. At Indianapolis, it was mostly cloudy, with a temperature of 79. The following is a heat advisory. Heat advisory now in effect until 8 p.m. Eastern Daylight Time or 7 p.m. Central Daylight Time Thursday. What? Heat index values up to 105 expected. Where? Portions of South Central Indiana and North Central, Northwest, and South Central Kentucky. When? Until 8 p.m. Eastern Daylight Time or 7 p.m. Central Daylight Time Thursday. The following impacts are expected. Hot temperatures and high humidity may cause heat illnesses. Drink plenty of fluids, stay in an air-conditioned room, stay out of the sun, and check up on relatives and neighbors. To reduce risk during outdoor work, the Occupational Safety and Health Administration recommends scheduling frequent rest breaks in shaded or air-conditioned environments. Anyone overcome by heat should be moved to a cool and shaded location. Heat stroke is an emergency. Call 911. Now for the official National Weather Service forecast for Frankfurt and surrounding communities. Tonight, mostly clear. Lows in the lower 70s. South winds up to 5 miles an hour. Wednesday, sunny. Highs in the mid-90s. Southwest winds up to 10 miles an hour. Wednesday night, partly cloudy. Lows in the lower 70s. Southwest winds up to 5 miles an hour. Thursday, sunny. Highs in the mid-90s. West winds up to 10 miles an hour. Thursday night, partly cloudy. Slight chance of thunderstorms until midnight, then slight chance of showers after midnight. Lows in the lower 70s. Northwest winds up to 5 miles an hour. Chance of precipitation 20%. And now the extended forecast for the radio listening area. Friday and Friday night, partly cloudy. A 20% chance of thunderstorms. Highs in the upper 80s. Lows in the upper 60s. Saturday and Saturday night, mostly clear. Highs in the lower 90s. Lows in the lower 70s. Sunday and Sunday night, partly cloudy. A 20% chance of thunderstorms. Highs in the lower 90s. Lows in the upper 60s. Monday and Monday night, mostly cloudy. Chance of showers and slight chance of thunderstorms. Highs in the upper 80s. Lows in the mid 60s. Chance of precipitation 40%. Tuesday and Tuesday night, mostly cloudy. A 40% chance of showers. Highs in the lower 80s. Lows in the lower 60s. The current time is 2:03 a.m. Eastern Daylight Time. 1 a.m. Eastern Daylight Time weather conditions across north-central Kentucky. At Frankfurt. And the pressure was 30.19 inches and steady. At Lexington, it was clear. The temperature was 78 degrees, the dew point 69, and the relative humidity 73%. The wind was southeast at 8 miles an hour. The pressure was 30.21 inches and falling. At Louisville, it was clear. The temperature was 82 degrees, the dew point 71, and the relative humidity 69%. The wind was southeast at 3 miles an hour. The pressure was 30.17 inches and rising at Frankfurt. And the pressure was 30.19 inches and steady. Elsewhere around the region, it was clear, with a temperature of 79 at Covington, 77 at Jasper, Indiana, and 74 at Wilmington, Ohio. Under clear skies, Jackson reported 75, London reported 73,
and Bowling Green reported 82. At Indianapolis, it was mostly cloudy, with a temperature of 79. 2 a.m. Eastern Daylight Time weather conditions across north-central Kentucky. At Frankfort, and the pressure was 30.21 inches and rising. At Lexington, it was clear. The temperature was 77 degrees, the dew point 69, and the relative humidity 76%. The wind was south at 6 miles an hour. The pressure was 30.23 inches and rising. At Louisville, it was clear. The temperature was 82 degrees, the dew point 71, and the relative humidity 69%. The wind was southeast at 5 miles an hour. The pressure was 30.17 inches and steady. At Frankfort, and the pressure was 30.21 inches and rising. Elsewhere around the region, it was clear, with a temperature of 77 at Jasper, Indiana, 74 at Wilmington, Ohio, 74 at Jackson, 72 at London, and 82 at Bowling Green. At Covington, it was partly cloudy, with a temperature of 77. At Indianapolis, it was mostly cloudy, with a temperature of 78. The following is a heat advisory. Heat advisory now in effect until 8 p.m. Eastern Daylight Time or 7 p.m. Central Daylight Time Thursday. What? Heat index values up to 105 expected. Where? Portions of South Central Indiana and North Central, Northwest, and South Central Kentucky. When? Until 8 p.m. Eastern Daylight Time or 7 p.m. Central Daylight Time Thursday. The following impacts are expected. Hot temperatures and high humidity may cause heat illnesses. Drink plenty of fluids, stay in an air-conditioned room, stay out of the sun, and check up on relatives and neighbors. To reduce risk during outdoor work, the Occupational Safety and Health Administration recommends scheduling frequent rest breaks in shaded or air-conditioned environments. Anyone overcome by heat should be moved to a cool and shaded location. Heat stroke is an emergency. Call 911. Now for the official National Weather Service forecast for Frankfort and surrounding communities. Tonight, mostly clear. Lows in the lower 70s. South winds up to 5 miles an hour. Wednesday, sunny. Highs in the mid-90s. Southwest winds up to 10 miles an hour. Wednesday night, partly cloudy. Lows in the lower 70s. Southwest winds up to 5 miles an hour. Thursday, sunny. Highs in the mid-90s. West winds up to 10 miles an hour. Thursday night, partly cloudy. Slight chance of thunderstorms until midnight, then slight chance of showers after midnight. Lows in the lower 70s. Northwest winds up to 5 miles an hour. Chance of precipitation 20%. And now the extended forecast for the radio listening area. Friday and Friday night, partly cloudy. A 20% chance of thunderstorms. Highs in the upper 80s. Lows in the upper 60s. Saturday and Saturday night, mostly clear. Highs in the lower 90s. Lows in the lower 70s. Sunday and Sunday night, partly cloudy. A 20% chance of thunderstorms. Highs in the lower 90s. Lows in the upper 60s. Monday and Monday night, mostly cloudy. Chance of showers and slight chance of thunderstorms. Highs in the upper 80s. Lows in the mid-60s. Chance of precipitation 40%. Tuesday and Tuesday night, mostly cloudy. A 40% chance of showers. Highs in the lower 80s. Lows in the lower 60s. The current time is 2:08 a.m. Eastern Daylight Time. 2 a.m. Eastern Daylight Time weather conditions across north-central Kentucky. At Frankfort, and the pressure was 30.21 inches and rising. At Lexington, it was clear. The temperature was 77 degrees, the dew point 69, and the relative humidity 76%.
The wind was south at 6 miles an hour. The pressure was 30.

0.23 inches and rising. At Louisville, it was clear. The temperature was 82 degrees, the dew point 71, and the relative humidity 69%. The wind was southeast at 5 miles an hour. The pressure was 30.17 inches and steady. At Frankfort, and the pressure was 30.21 inches and rising. Elsewhere around the region, it was clear, with a temperature of 77 at Jasper, Indiana, 74 at Wilmington, Ohio, 74 at Jackson, 72 at London, and 82 at Bowling Green. At Covington, it was partly cloudy, with a temperature of 77. At Indianapolis, it was mostly cloudy, with a temperature of 78. The following is a heat advisory. Heat advisory now in effect until 8 p.m. Eastern Daylight Time or 7 p.m. Central Daylight Time Thursday. What? Heat index values up to 105 expected. Where? Portions of South Central Indiana and North Central, Northwest, and South Central Kentucky. When? Until 8 p.m. Eastern Daylight Time or 7 p.m. Central Daylight Time Thursday. The following impacts are expected. Hot temperatures and high humidity may cause heat illnesses. Drink plenty of fluids. Stay in an air-conditioned room. 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And check up on relatives and neighbors. To reduce risk during outdoor work, the Occupational Safety and Health Administration recommends scheduling frequent rest breaks in shaded or air-conditioned environments. Anyone overcome by heat should be moved to a cool and shaded location. Heat stroke is an emergency. Call 911. Now for the official National Weather Service forecast for Frankfort and surrounding communities. Tonight, mostly clear. Lows in the lower 70s. South winds up to 5 miles an hour. Wednesday, sunny. Highs in the mid-90s. Southwest winds up to 10 miles an hour. Wednesday night, partly cloudy. Lows in the lower 70s. Southwest winds up to 5 miles an hour. Thursday, sunny. Highs in the mid-90s. West winds up to 10 miles an hour. Thursday night, partly cloudy. Slight chance of thunderstorms until midnight, then slight chance of showers after midnight. Lows in the lower 70s. Northwest winds up to 5 miles an hour. Chance of precipitation 20%. And now the extended forecast for the radio listening area. Friday and Friday night, partly cloudy. A 20% chance of thunderstorms. Highs in the upper 80s. Lows in the upper 60s. Saturday and Saturday night, mostly clear. Highs in the lower 90s. Lows in the lower 70s. Sunday and Sunday night, partly cloudy. A 20% chance of thunderstorms. Highs in the lower 90s. Lows in the upper 60s. Monday and Monday night, mostly cloudy. Chance of showers and slight chance of thunderstorms. Highs in the upper 80s. Lows in the mid-60s. Chance of precipitation 40%. Tuesday and Tuesday night, mostly cloudy. A 40% chance of showers. Highs in the lower 80s. Lows in the lower 60s. 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The current time is 2:13 a.m. Eastern Daylight Time. 2 a.m. Eastern Daylight Time weather conditions across north-central Kentucky. At Frankfort, and the pressure was 30.21 inches and rising. At Lexington, it was clear. The temperature was 77 degrees, the dew point 69, and the relative humidity 76%. The wind was south at 6 miles an hour. The pressure was 30.23 inches and rising. At Louisville, it was clear. The temperature was 82 degrees, the dew point 71, and the relative humidity 69%. The wind was

southeast at 5 miles an hour. The pressure was 30.17 inches and steady at Frankfurt, and the pressure was 30.21 inches and rising. Elsewhere around the region, it was clear, with a temperature of 77 at Jasper, Indiana, 74 at Wilmington, Ohio, 74 at Jackson, 72 at London, and 82 at Bowling Green. At Covington, it was partly cloudy, with a temperature of 77. At Indianapolis, it was mostly cloudy, with a temperature of 78. The following is a heat advisory. Heat advisory now in effect until 8 p.m. Eastern Daylight Time or 7 p.m. Central Daylight Time Thursday. What? Heat index values up to 105 expected. Where? Portions of South Central Indiana and North Central, Northwest, and South Central Kentucky. When? Until 8 p.m. Eastern Daylight Time or 7 p.m. Central Daylight Time Thursday. The following impacts are expected. Hot temperatures and high humidity may cause heat illnesses. Drink plenty of fluids, stay in an air-conditioned room, stay out of the sun, and check up on relatives and neighbors. To reduce risk during outdoor work, the Occupational Safety and Health Administration recommends scheduling frequent rest breaks in shaded or air-conditioned environments. Anyone overcome by heat should be moved to a cool and shaded location. Heat stroke is an emergency. Call 911. Now for the official National Weather Service forecast for Frankfurt and surrounding communities. Tonight, mostly clear. Lows in the lower 70s. South winds up to 5 miles an hour. Wednesday, sunny. Highs in the mid-90s. Southwest winds up to 10 miles an hour. Wednesday night, partly cloudy. Lows in the lower 70s. Southwest winds up to 5 miles an hour. Thursday, sunny. Highs in the mid-90s. West winds up to 10 miles an hour. Thursday night, partly cloudy. Slight chance of thunderstorms until midnight, then slight chance of showers after midnight. Lows in the lower 70s. Northwest winds up to 5 miles an hour. Chance of precipitation 20%. And now the extended forecast for the radio listening area. Friday and Friday night, partly cloudy. A 20% chance of thunderstorms. Highs in the upper 80s. Lows in the upper 60s. Saturday and Saturday night, mostly clear. Highs in the lower 90s. Lows in the lower 70s. Sunday and Sunday night, partly cloudy. A 20% chance of thunderstorms. Highs in the lower 90s. Lows in the upper 60s. Monday and Monday night, mostly cloudy. Chance of showers and slight chance of thunderstorms. Highs in the upper 80s. Lows in the mid 60s. Chance of precipitation 40%. Tuesday and Tuesday night, mostly cloudy. A 40% chance of showers. Highs in the lower 80s. Lows in the lower 60s. The current time is 2:18 a.m. Eastern Daylight Time. 2 a.m. Eastern Daylight Time weather conditions across north central Kentucky. At Frankfurt. And the pressure was 30.21 inches and rising. At Lexington, it was clear. The temperature was 77 degrees. The dew point 69, and the relative humidity 76%. The wind was south at 6 miles an hour. The pressure was 30.23 inches and rising. At Louisville, it was clear. The temperature was 82 degrees, the dew point 71, and the relative humidity 69%. The wind was southeast at 5 miles an hour. The pressure was 30.17 inches and steady. At Frankfurt, and the pressure was 30.21 inches and rising. Elsewhere around the region, it was clear, with a temperature of 77 at Jasper, Indiana, 74 at Wilmington, Ohio, 74 at Jackson, 72 at London, and 82 at Bowling Green. At Covington, it was partly cloudy, with a temperature of 77. At Indianapolis, it was

outdoor work. The Occupational Safety and Health Administration recommends scheduling frequent rest breaks in shaded or air-conditioned environments. Anyone overcome by heat should be moved to a cool and shaded location. Heat stroke is an emergency. Call 911. Now for the official National Weather Service forecast for Frankfurt and surrounding communities. Tonight, mostly clear. Lows in the lower 70s. South winds up to 5 miles an hour. Wednesday, sunny. Highs in the mid-90s. Southwest winds up to 10 miles an hour. Wednesday night, partly cloudy. Lows in the lower 70s. Southwest winds up to 5 miles an hour. Thursday, sunny. Highs in the mid-90s. West winds up to 10 miles an hour. Thursday night, partly cloudy. Slight chance of thunderstorms until midnight, then slight chance of showers after midnight. Lows in the lower 70s. Northwest winds up to 5 miles an hour. Chance of precipitation 20%. And now the extended forecast for the radio listening area. Friday and Friday night, partly cloudy. A 20% chance of thunderstorms. Highs in the upper 80s. Lows in the upper 60s. Saturday and Saturday night, mostly clear. Highs in the lower 90s. Lows in the lower 70s. Sunday and Sunday night, partly cloudy. A 20% chance of thunderstorms. Highs in the lower 90s. Lows in the upper 60s. Monday and Monday night, mostly cloudy. Chance of showers and slight chance of thunderstorms. Highs in the upper 80s. Lows in the mid-60s. Chance of precipitation 40%. Tuesday and Tuesday night, mostly cloudy. A 40% chance of showers. Highs in the lower 80s. Lows in the lower 60s. The current time is 2:22 a.m. Eastern Daylight Time. 2 a.m. Eastern Daylight Time weather conditions across north-central Kentucky. At Frankfurt, and the pressure was 30.21 inches and rising. At Lexington, it was clear. The temperature was 77 degrees, the dew point 69, and the relative humidity 76%. The wind was south at 6 miles an hour. The pressure was 30.23 inches and rising. At Louisville, it was clear. The temperature was 82 degrees, the dew point 71, and the relative humidity 69%. The wind was southeast at 5 miles an hour. The pressure was 30.17 inches and steady. At Frankfurt, and the pressure was 30.21 inches and rising. Elsewhere around the region, it was clear, with a temperature of 77 at Jasper, Indiana, 74 at Wilmington, Ohio, 74 at Jackson, 72 at London, and 82 at Bowling Green. At Covington, it was partly cloudy, with a temperature of 77. At Indianapolis, it was mostly cloudy, with a temperature of 78. The following is a heat advisory. Heat advisory now in effect until 8 p.m. Eastern Daylight Time or 7 p.m. Central Daylight Time Thursday. What? Heat index values up to 105 expected. Where? Portions of South Central Indiana and North Central, Northwest, and South Central Kentucky. When? Until 8 p.m. Eastern Daylight Time or 7 p.m. Central Daylight Time Thursday. The following impacts are expected. Hot temperatures and high humidity may cause heat illnesses. Drink plenty of fluids, stay in an air-conditioned room, stay out of the sun, and check up on relatives and neighbors. To reduce risk during outdoor work, the Occupational Safety and Health Administration recommends scheduling frequent rest breaks in shaded or air-conditioned environments. Anyone overcome by heat should be moved to a cool and shaded location. Heat stroke is an emergency. Call 911. Now for the official National Weather Service forecast for Frankfurt and surrounding communities. Tonight, mostly clear. Lows in the lower 70s. South winds up to 5 miles an hour.

Wednesday, sunny. Highs in the mid-90s. Southwest winds up to 10 miles an hour. Wednesday night, partly cloudy. Lows in the lower 70s. Southwest winds up to 5 miles an hour. Thursday, sunny. Highs in the mid-90s. West winds up to 10 miles an hour. Thursday night, partly cloudy. Slight chance of thunderstorms until midnight, then slight chance of showers after midnight. Lows in the lower 70s. Northwest winds up to 5 miles an hour. Chance of precipitation 20%. And now the extended forecast for the radio listening area. Friday and Friday night, partly cloudy. A 20% chance of thunderstorms. Highs in the upper 80s. Lows in the upper 60s. Saturday and Saturday night, mostly clear. Highs in the lower 90s. Lows in the lower 70s. Sunday and Sunday night, partly cloudy. A 20% chance of thunderstorms. Highs in the lower 90s. Lows in the upper 60s. Monday and Monday night, mostly cloudy. Chance of showers and slight chance of thunderstorms. Highs in the upper 80s. Lows in the mid-60s. Chance of precipitation 40%. Tuesday and Tuesday night, mostly cloudy. A 40% chance of showers. Highs in the lower 80s. Lows in the lower 60s. 2 a.m. Eastern Daylight Time weather conditions across north-central Kentucky. At Frankfort. And the pressure was 30.21 inches and rising. At Lexington, it was clear. The temperature was 77 degrees, the dew point 69, and the relative humidity 76%. The wind was south at 6 miles an hour. The pressure was 30.23 inches and rising. At Louisville, it was clear. The temperature was 82 degrees, the dew point 71, and the relative humidity 69%. The wind was southeast at 5 miles an hour. The pressure was 30.17 inches and steady. At Frankfort, and the pressure was 30.21 inches and rising. Elsewhere around the region, it was clear, with a temperature of 77 at Jasper, Indiana, 74 at Wilmington, Ohio, 74 at Jackson, 72 at London, and 82 at Bowling Green. At Covington, it was partly cloudy, with a temperature of 77. At Indianapolis, it was mostly cloudy, with a temperature of 78. The current time is 2:28 a.m. Eastern Daylight Time. The following is a heat advisory. Heat advisory now in effect until 8 p.m. Eastern Daylight Time, or 7 p.m. Central Daylight Time Thursday. What? Heat index values up to 105 expected. Where? Portions of south central Indiana and north central, northwest, and south central Kentucky. When? Until 8 p.m. Eastern Daylight Time, or 7 p.m. Central Daylight Time Thursday. The following impacts are expected. Hot temperatures and high humidity may cause heat illnesses. Drink plenty of fluids, stay in an air-conditioned room, stay out of the sun, and check up on relatives and neighbors. To reduce risk during outdoor work, the Occupational Safety and Health Administration recommends scheduling frequent rest breaks in shaded or air-conditioned environments. Anyone overcome by heat should be moved to a cool and shaded location. Heat stroke is an emergency. Call 911. Now for the official National Weather Service forecast for Frankfort and surrounding communities. Tonight, mostly clear. Lows in the lower 70s. South winds up to 5 miles an hour. Wednesday, sunny. Highs in the mid-90s. Southwest winds up to 10 miles an hour. Wednesday night, partly cloudy. Lows in the lower 70s. Southwest winds up to 5 miles an hour. Thursday, sunny. Highs in the mid-90s. West winds up to 10 miles an hour. Thursday night, partly cloudy. Slight chance of thunderstorms until midnight, then slight chance of showers after midnight.

lows in the lower 70s. Northwest winds up to 5 miles an hour. Chance of precipitation 20%. And now the extended forecast for the radio listening area. Friday and Friday night, partly cloudy. A 20% chance of thunderstorms. Highs in the upper 80s. Lows in the upper 60s. Saturday and Saturday night, mostly clear. Highs in the lower 90s. Lows in the lower 70s. Sunday and Sunday night, partly cloudy. A 20% chance of thunderstorms. Highs in the lower 90s. Lows in the upper 60s. Monday and Monday night, mostly cloudy. Chance of showers and slight chance of thunderstorms. Highs in the upper 80s. Lows in the mid-60s. Chance of precipitation 40%. Tuesday and Tuesday night, mostly cloudy. A 40% chance of showers. Highs in the lower 80s. Lows in the lower 60s. 2 a.m. Eastern Daylight Time weather conditions across north-central Kentucky. At Frankfort. And the pressure was 30.21 inches and rising. At Lexington, it was clear. The temperature was 77 degrees, the dew point 69, and the relative humidity 76%. The wind was south at 6 miles an hour. The pressure was 30.23 inches and rising. At Louisville, it was clear. The temperature was 82 degrees, the dew point 71, and the relative humidity 69%. The wind was southeast at 5 miles an hour. The pressure was 30.17 inches and steady. At Frankfort, and the pressure was 30.21 inches and rising. Elsewhere around the region, it was clear, with a temperature of 77 at Jasper, Indiana, 74 at Wilmington, Ohio, 74 at Jackson, 72 at London, and 82 at Bowling Green. At Covington, it was partly cloudy, with a temperature of 77. At Indianapolis, it was mostly cloudy, with a temperature of 78. The current time is 2:32 a.m. Eastern Daylight Time. The following is a heat advisory. Heat advisory remains in effect until 8 p.m. Eastern Daylight Time or 7 p.m. Central Daylight Time Thursday. What? Heat index values up to 105. Where? Portions of South Central Indiana and North Central, Northwest, and South Central Kentucky. When? Until 8 p.m. Eastern Daylight Time or 7 p.m. Central Daylight Time Thursday. West, in South Central Kentucky. When? Until 8 p.m. Eastern Daylight Time or 7 p.m. Central Daylight Time Thursday. The following impacts are expected. Hot temperatures and high humidity may cause heat illnesses. Drink plenty of fluids, stay in an air-conditioned room, stay out of the sun, and check up on relatives and neighbors. To reduce risk during outdoor work, the Occupational Safety and Health Administration recommends scheduling frequent rest breaks in shaded or air-conditioned environments. Anyone overcome by heat should be moved to a cool and shaded location. Heat stroke is an emergency. Call 911. Now for the official National Weather Service forecast for Frankfort and surrounding communities. Tonight, mostly clear. Lows in the lower 70s. South winds up to 5 miles an hour. Wednesday, sunny. Highs in the mid-90s. Southwest winds up to 10 miles an hour. Wednesday night, partly cloudy. Lows in the lower 70s. Southwest winds up to 5 miles an hour. Thursday, sunny. Highs in the mid-90s. West winds up to 10 miles an hour. Thursday night, partly cloudy. Slight chance of thunderstorms until midnight, then slight chance of showers after midnight. Lows in the lower 70s. Northwest winds up to 5 miles an hour. Chance of precipitation 20%. And now the extended forecast for the radio listening area. Friday and Friday night, partly cloudy. A 20% chance of thunderstorms. Highs in the upper 80s.

in the upper 60s. Saturday and Saturday night, mostly clear. Highs in the lower 90s. Lows in the lower 70s. Sunday and Sunday night, partly cloudy. A 20% chance of thunderstorms. Highs in the lower 90s. Lows in the upper 60s. Monday and Monday night, mostly cloudy. Chance of showers and slight chance of thunderstorms. Highs in the upper 80s. Lows in the mid-60s. Chance of precipitation 40%. Tuesday and Tuesday night, mostly cloudy. A 40% chance of showers. Highs in the lower 80s. Lows in the lower 60s. 2 a.m. Eastern Daylight Time weather conditions across north-central Kentucky. At Frankfort. And the pressure was 30.21 inches and rising. At Lexington, it was clear. The temperature was 77 degrees, the dew point 69, and the relative humidity 76%. The wind was south at 6 miles an hour. The pressure was 30.23 inches and rising. At Louisville, it was clear. The temperature was 82 degrees, the dew point 71, and the relative humidity 69%. The wind was southeast at 5 miles an hour. The pressure was 30.17 inches and steady. At Frankfort, and the pressure was 30.21 inches and rising. Elsewhere around the region, it was clear, with a temperature of 77 at Jasper, Indiana, 74 at Wilmington, Ohio, 74 at Jackson, 72 at London, and 82 at Bowling Green. At Covington, it was partly cloudy, with a temperature of 77. At Indianapolis, it was mostly cloudy, with a temperature of 78. The current time is 2:37 a.m. Eastern Daylight Time. The following is a heat advisory. Heat advisory remains in effect until 8 p.m. Eastern Daylight Time or 7 p.m. Central Daylight Time Thursday. What? Heat index values up to 105. Where? Portions of south-central Indiana and north-central, northwest, and south-central Kentucky. When? Until 8 p.m. Eastern Daylight Time or 7 p.m. Central Daylight Time Thursday. The following impacts are expected. Hot temperatures and high humidity may cause heat illnesses. Drink plenty of fluids. Stay in an air-conditioned room. 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And check up on relatives and neighbors. To reduce risk during outdoor work, the Occupational Safety and Health Administration recommends scheduling frequent rest breaks in shaded or air-conditioned environments. Anyone overcome by heat should be moved to a cool and shaded location. Heat stroke is an emergency. Call 911. Now for the official National Weather Service forecast for Frankfort and surrounding communities. Tonight, mostly clear. Lows in the lower 70s. South winds up to 5 miles an hour. Wednesday, sunny. Highs in the mid-90s. Southwest winds up to 10 miles an hour. Wednesday night, partly cloudy. Lows in the lower 70s. Southwest winds up to 5 miles an hour. Thursday, sunny. Highs in the mid-90s. West winds up to 10 miles an hour. Thursday night, partly cloudy. Slight chance of thunderstorms until midnight, then slight chance of showers after midnight. Lows in the lower 70s. Northwest winds up to 5 miles an hour. Chance of precipitation 20%. And now the extended forecast for the radio listening area. Friday and Friday night, partly cloudy. A 20% chance of thunderstorms. Highs in the upper 80s. Lows in the upper 60s. Saturday and Saturday night, mostly clear. Highs in the lower 90s. Lows in the lower 70s. Sunday and Sunday night, partly cloudy. A 20% chance of thunderstorms. Highs in the lower 90s. Lows in the upper 60s. Monday and Monday night, mostly cloudy. Chance of showers and slight chance of thunderstorms. Highs in the upper 80s. Lows in the mid-60s.
chance of precipitation 40%. Tuesday and Tuesday night, mostly cloudy. A 40% chance of showers. Highs in the lower 80s. Lows in the lower 60s. 2 a.m. Eastern Daylight Time weather conditions across north-central Kentucky. At Frankfort. And the pressure was 30.21 inches and rising. At Lexington, it was clear. The temperature was 77 degrees, the dew point 69, and the relative humidity 76%. The wind was south at 6 miles an hour. The pressure was 30.23 inches and rising. At Louisville, it was clear. The temperature was 82 degrees, the dew point 71, and the relative humidity 69%. The wind was southeast at 5 miles an hour. The pressure was 30.17 inches and steady. At Frankfort, and the pressure was 30.21 inches and rising. Elsewhere around the region, it was clear, with a temperature of 77 at Jasper, Indiana, 74 at Wilmington, Ohio, 74 at Jackson, 72 at London, and 82 at Bowling Green. At Covington, it was partly cloudy, with a temperature of 77. At Indianapolis, it was mostly cloudy, with a temperature of 78. The following is a heat advisory. Heat advisory remains in effect until 8 p.m. Eastern Daylight Time or 7 p.m. Central Daylight Time Thursday. What? Heat index values up to 105. Where? Portions of South Central Indiana and North Central, Northwest, and South Central Kentucky. When? Until 8 p.m. Eastern Daylight Time or 7 p.m. Central Daylight Time Thursday. The following impacts are expected. Hot temperatures and high humidity may cause heat illnesses. Drink plenty of fluids, stay in an air-conditioned room, stay out of the sun, and check up on relatives and neighbors. To reduce risk during outdoor work, the Occupational Safety and Health Administration recommends scheduling frequent rest breaks in shaded or air-conditioned environments. Anyone overcome by heat should be moved to a cool and shaded location. 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The current time is 2:42 a.m. Eastern Daylight Time. Now for the official National Weather Service forecast for Frankfort and surrounding communities. Tonight, mostly clear. Lows in the lower 70s. South winds up to 5 miles an hour. Wednesday, sunny. Highs in the mid-90s. Southwest winds up to 10 miles an hour. Wednesday night, partly cloudy. Lows in the lower 70s. Southwest winds up to 5 miles an hour. Thursday, sunny. Highs in the mid-90s. West winds up to 10 miles an hour. Thursday night, partly cloudy. Slight chance of thunderstorms until midnight, then slight chance of showers after midnight. Lows in the lower 70s. Northwest winds up to 5 miles an hour. Chance of precipitation 20%. And now the extended forecast for the radio listening area. Friday and Friday night, partly cloudy. A 20% chance of thunderstorms. Highs in the upper 80s. Lows in the upper 60s. Saturday and Saturday night, mostly clear. Highs in the lower 90s. Lows in the lower 70s. Sunday and Sunday night, partly cloudy. A 20% chance of thunderstorms. Highs in the lower 90s. Lows in the upper 60s. Monday and Monday night, mostly cloudy. Chance of showers and slight chance of thunderstorms. Highs in the upper 80s. Lows in the mid-60s. Chance of precipitation 40%. Tuesday and Tuesday night, mostly cloudy. A 40% chance of showers. Highs in the lower 80s.

in the lower 60s. 2 a.m. Eastern Daylight Time weather conditions across north-central Kentucky at Frankfort, and the pressure was 30.21 inches and rising. At Lexington, it was clear. The temperature was 77 degrees, the dew point 69, and the relative humidity 76%. The wind was south at 6 miles an hour. The pressure was 30.23 inches and rising. At Louisville, it was clear. The temperature was 82 degrees, the dew point 71, and the relative humidity 69%. The wind was southeast at 5 miles an hour. The pressure was 30.17 inches and steady. At Frankfort, and the pressure was 30.21 inches and rising. Elsewhere around the region, it was clear, with a temperature of 77 at Jasper, Indiana, 74 at Wilmington, Ohio, 74 at Jackson, 72 at London, and 82 at Bowling Green. At Covington, it was partly cloudy, with a temperature of 77. At Indianapolis, it was mostly cloudy, with a temperature of 78. The following is a heat advisory. Heat advisory remains in effect until 8 p.m. Eastern Daylight Time or 7 p.m. Central Daylight Time Thursday. What? Heat index values up to 105. Where? Portions of South Central Indiana and North Central, Northwest, and South Central Kentucky. When? Until 8 p.m. Eastern Daylight Time or 7 p.m. Central Daylight Time Thursday. The following impacts are expected. Hot temperatures and high humidity may cause heat illnesses. Drink plenty of fluids, stay in an air-conditioned room, stay out of the sun, and check up on relatives and neighbors. To reduce risk during outdoor work, the Occupational Safety and Health Administration recommends scheduling frequent rest breaks in shaded or air-conditioned environments. Anyone overcome by heat should be moved to a cool and shaded location. Heat stroke is an emergency. Call 911. The current time is 2:47 a.m. Eastern Daylight Time. Now for the official National Weather Service forecast for Frankfort and surrounding communities. Tonight, mostly clear. Lows in the lower 70s. South winds up to 5 miles an hour. Wednesday, sunny. Highs in the mid-90s. Southwest winds up to 10 miles an hour. Wednesday night, partly cloudy. Lows in the lower 70s. Southwest winds up to 5 miles an hour. Thursday, sunny. Highs in the mid-90s. West winds up to 10 miles an hour. Thursday night, partly cloudy. Slight chance of thunderstorms until midnight, then slight chance of showers after midnight. Lows in the lower 70s. Northwest winds up to 5 miles an hour. Chance of precipitation 20%. And now the extended forecast for the radio listening area. Friday and Friday night, partly cloudy. A 20% chance of thunderstorms. Highs in the upper 80s. Lows in the upper 60s. Saturday and Saturday night, mostly clear. Highs in the lower 90s. Lows in the lower 70s. Sunday and Sunday night, partly cloudy. A 20% chance of thunderstorms. Highs in the lower 90s. Lows in the upper 60s. Monday and Monday night, mostly cloudy. Chance of showers and slight chance of thunderstorms. Highs in the upper 80s. Lows in the mid-60s. Chance of precipitation 40%. Tuesday and Tuesday night, mostly cloudy. A 40% chance of showers. Highs in the lower 80s. Lows in the lower 60s. 2 a.m. Eastern Daylight Time weather conditions across north-central Kentucky. At Frankfort. And the pressure was 30.21 inches and rising. At Lexington, it was clear. The temperature was 77 degrees, the dew point 69, and the relative humidity 76%. The wind was south at 6 miles an hour. The pressure was 30.23 inches and rising. At Louisville, it was clear.
The temperature was 82 degrees, the dew point 71, and the relative humidity 69%. The wind was southeast at 5 miles an hour. The pressure was 30.17 inches and steady at Frankfurt. And the pressure was 30.21 inches and rising. Elsewhere around the region, it was clear, with a temperature of 77 at Jasper, Indiana, 74 at Wilmington, Ohio, 74 at Jackson, 72 at London, and 82 at Bowling Green. At Covington, it was partly cloudy, with a temperature of 77. At Indianapolis, it was mostly cloudy, with a temperature of 78. The following is a heat advisory. Heat advisory remains in effect until 8 p.m. Eastern Daylight Time or 7 p.m. Central Daylight Time Thursday. What? Heat index values up to 105. Where? Portions of South Central Indiana and North Central, Northwest, and South Central Kentucky. When? Until 8 p.m. Eastern Daylight Time or 7 p.m. Central Daylight Time Thursday. The following impacts are expected. Hot temperatures and high humidity may cause heat illnesses. Drink plenty of fluids, stay in an air-conditioned room, stay out of the sun, and check up on relatives and neighbors. To reduce risk during outdoor work, the Occupational Safety and Health Administration recommends scheduling frequent rest breaks in shaded or air-conditioned environments. Anyone overcome by heat should be moved to a cool and shaded location. Heat stroke is an emergency. Call 911. Now for the official National Weather Service forecast for Frankfurt and surrounding communities. Tonight, mostly clear. Lows in the lower 70s. South winds up to 5 miles an hour. Wednesday, sunny. Highs in the mid-90s. Southwest winds up to 10 miles an hour. Wednesday night, partly cloudy. Lows in the lower 70s. Southwest winds up to 5 miles an hour. Thursday, sunny. Highs in the mid-90s. West winds up to 10 miles an hour. Thursday night, partly cloudy. Slight chance of thunderstorms until midnight, then slight chance of showers after midnight. Lows in the lower 70s. Northwest winds up to 5 miles an hour. Chance of precipitation 20%. And now the extended forecast for the radio listening area. Friday and Friday night, partly cloudy. A 20% chance of thunderstorms. Highs in the upper 80s. Lows in the upper 60s. Saturday and Saturday night, mostly clear. Highs in the lower 90s. Lows in the lower 70s. Sunday and Sunday night, partly cloudy. A 20% chance of thunderstorms. Highs in the lower 90s. Lows in the upper 60s. Monday and Monday night, mostly cloudy. Chance of showers and slight chance of thunderstorms. Highs in the upper 80s. Lows in the mid 60s. Chance of precipitation 40%. Tuesday and Tuesday night, mostly cloudy. A 40% chance of showers. Highs in the lower 80s. Lows in the lower 60s. The current time is 2:53 a.m. Eastern Daylight Time. 2 a.m. Eastern Daylight Time weather conditions across north central Kentucky. At Frankfurt. And the pressure was 30.21 inches and rising. At Lexington, it was clear. The temperature was 77 degrees, the dew point 69, and the relative humidity 76%. The wind was south at 6 miles an hour. The pressure was 30.23 inches and rising. At Louisville, it was clear. The temperature was 82 degrees, the dew point 71, and the relative humidity 69%. The wind was southeast at 5 miles an hour. The pressure was 30.17 inches and steady at Frankfurt. And the pressure was 30.21 inches and rising. Elsewhere around the region, it was clear, with a temperature of 77 at Jasper, Indiana, 74 at Wilmington, Ohio, 74 at Jackson, 72 at London, and 82.

and Bowling Green. At Covington, it was partly cloudy, with a temperature of 77. At Indianapolis, it was mostly cloudy, with a temperature of 78. The following is a heat advisory. Heat advisory remains in effect until 8 p.m. Eastern Daylight Time or 7 p.m. Central Daylight Time Thursday. What? Heat index values up to 105. Where? Portions of South Central Indiana and North Central, Northwest, and South Central Kentucky. When? Until 8 p.m. Eastern Daylight Time or 7 p.m. Central Daylight Time Thursday. The following impacts are expected. Hot temperatures and high humidity may cause heat illnesses. Drink plenty of fluids, stay in an air-conditioned room, stay out of the sun, and check up on relatives and neighbors. To reduce risk during outdoor work, the Occupational Safety and Health Administration recommends scheduling frequent rest breaks in shaded or air-conditioned environments. Anyone overcome by heat should be moved to a cool and shaded location. 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Now for the official National Weather Service forecast for Frankfort and surrounding communities. Tonight, mostly clear. Lows in the lower 70s. South winds up to 5 miles an hour. Wednesday, sunny. Highs in the mid-90s. Southwest winds up to 10 miles an hour. Wednesday night, partly cloudy. Lows in the lower 70s. Southwest winds up to 5 miles an hour. Thursday, sunny. Highs in the mid-90s. West winds up to 10 miles an hour. Thursday night, partly cloudy. Slight chance of thunderstorms until midnight, then slight chance of showers after midnight. Lows in the lower 70s. Northwest winds up to 5 miles an hour. Chance of precipitation 20%. And now the extended forecast for the radio listening area. Friday and Friday night, partly cloudy. A 20% chance of thunderstorms. Highs in the upper 80s. Lows in the upper 60s. Saturday and Saturday night, mostly clear. Highs in the lower 90s. Lows in the lower 70s. Sunday and Sunday night, partly cloudy. A 20% chance of thunderstorms. Highs in the lower 90s. Lows in the upper 60s. Monday and Monday night, mostly cloudy. Chance of showers and slight chance of thunderstorms. Highs in the upper 80s. Lows in the mid-60s. Chance of precipitation 40%. Tuesday and Tuesday night, mostly cloudy. A 40% chance of showers. Highs in the lower 80s. Lows in the lower 60s. The current time is 2:58 a.m. Eastern Daylight Time. 2 a.m. Eastern Daylight Time weather conditions across north central Kentucky. At Frankfort, and the pressure was 30.21 inches and rising. At Lexington, it was clear. The temperature was 77 degrees, the dew point 69, and the relative humidity 76%. The wind was south at 6 miles an hour. The pressure was 30.23 inches and rising. At Louisville, it was clear. The temperature was 82 degrees, the dew point 71, and the relative humidity 69%. The wind was southeast at 5 miles an hour. The pressure was 30.17 inches and steady. At Frankfort, and the pressure was 30.21 inches and rising. Elsewhere around the region, it was clear, with a temperature of 77 at Jasper, Indiana, 74 at Wilmington, Ohio, 74 at Jackson, 72 at London, and 82 at Bowling Green. At Covington, it was partly cloudy, with a temperature of 77. At Indianapolis, it was mostly cloudy, with a temperature of 78. The following is a heat advisory. Heat advisory remains in effect until 8 p.m. Eastern Daylight Time or 7 p.m. Central Daylight Time Thursday. What? Heat index values up to 105. Where? Portions of South Central Indiana and North Central, Northwest, and

of Central Kentucky. When until 8 p.m. Eastern Daylight Time or 7 p.m. Central Daylight Time Thursday. The following impacts are expected. Hot temperatures and high humidity may cause heat illnesses. Drink plenty of fluids. Stay in an air-conditioned room. 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To reduce risk during outdoor work, the Occupational Safety and Health Administration recommends scheduling frequent rest breaks in shaded or air-conditioned environments. Anyone overcome by heat should be moved to a cool and shaded location. Heat stroke is an emergency. Call 911. Now for the official National Weather Service forecast for Frankfort and surrounding communities. Tonight, mostly clear. Lows in the lower 70s. South winds up to 5 miles an hour. Wednesday, sunny. Highs in the mid-90s. Southwest winds up to 10 miles an hour. Wednesday night, partly cloudy. Lows in the lower 70s. Southwest winds up to 5 miles an hour. Thursday, sunny. Highs in the mid-90s. West winds up to 10 miles an hour. Thursday night, partly cloudy. Slight chance of thunderstorms until midnight, then slight chance of showers after midnight. Lows in the lower 70s. Northwest winds up to 5 miles an hour. Chance of precipitation 20%. And now the extended forecast for the radio listening area. Friday and Friday night, partly cloudy. A 20% chance of thunderstorms. Highs in the upper 80s. Lows in the upper 60s. Saturday and Saturday night, mostly clear. Highs in the lower 90s. Lows in the lower 70s. Sunday and Sunday night, partly cloudy. A 20% chance of thunderstorms. Highs in the lower 90s. Lows in the upper 60s. Monday and Monday night, mostly cloudy. Chance of showers and slight chance of thunderstorms. Highs in the upper 80s. Lows in the mid-60s. Chance of precipitation 40%. Tuesday and Tuesday night, mostly cloudy. A 40% chance of showers. Highs in the lower 80s. Lows in the lower 60s. The current time is 3:02 a.m. Eastern Daylight Time. 2 a.m. Eastern Daylight Time weather conditions across north central Kentucky. At Frankfort. And the pressure was 30.21 inches and rising. At Lexington, it was clear. The temperature was 77 degrees, the dew point 69, and the relative humidity 76%. The wind was south at 6 miles an hour. The pressure was 30.23 inches and rising. At Louisville, it was clear. The temperature was 82 degrees, the dew point 71, and the relative humidity 69%. The wind was southeast at 5 miles an hour. The pressure was 30.17 inches and steady. At Frankfort, and the pressure was 30.21 inches and rising. Elsewhere around the region, it was clear, with a temperature of 77 at Jasper, Indiana, 74 at Wilmington, Ohio, 74 at Jackson, 72 at London, and 82 at Bowling Green. At Covington, it was partly cloudy, with a temperature of 77. At Indianapolis, it was mostly cloudy, with a temperature of 78. The following is a heat advisory. Heat advisory remains in effect until 8 p.m. Eastern Daylight Time or 7 p.m. Central Daylight Time Thursday. What? Heat index values up to 105. Where? Portions of South Central Indiana and North Central, Northwest, and South Central Kentucky. When? Until 8 p.m. Eastern Daylight Time or 7 p.m. Central Daylight Time Thursday. The following impacts are expected. Hot temperatures and high humidity may cause heat illnesses. 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Stay in an air-conditioned room. 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To reduce risk during outdoor work, the Occupational Safety and Health Administration recommends scheduling frequent rest breaks in shaded or air-conditioned environments.
anyone overcome my heat should be moved to a cool and shaded location. Heat stroke is an emergency. Call 911. Now for the official National Weather Service forecast for Frankfurt and surrounding communities. Tonight, mostly clear. Lows in the lower 70s. South winds up to 5 miles an hour. Wednesday, sunny. Highs in the mid-90s. Southwest winds up to 10 miles an hour. Wednesday night, partly cloudy. Lows in the lower 70s. Southwest winds up to 5 miles an hour. Thursday, sunny. Highs in the mid-90s. West winds up to 10 miles an hour. Thursday night, partly cloudy. Slight chance of thunderstorms until midnight, then slight chance of showers after midnight. Lows in the lower 70s. Northwest winds up to 5 miles an hour. Chance of precipitation 20%. And now the extended forecast for the radio listening area. Friday and Friday night, partly cloudy. A 20% chance of thunderstorms. Highs in the upper 80s. Lows in the upper 60s. Saturday and Saturday night, mostly clear. Highs in the lower 90s. Lows in the lower 70s. Sunday and Sunday night, partly cloudy. A 20% chance of thunderstorms. Highs in the lower 90s. Lows in the upper 60s. Monday and Monday night, mostly cloudy. Chance of showers and slight chance of thunderstorms. Highs in the upper 80s. Lows in the mid-60s. Chance of precipitation 40%. Tuesday and Tuesday night, mostly cloudy. A 40% chance of showers. Highs in the lower 80s. Lows in the lower 60s. The current time is 3:07 a.m. Eastern Daylight Time. 3 a.m. Eastern Daylight Time weather conditions across north central Kentucky. At Frankfurt. And the pressure was 30.22 inches in rising. At Lexington, it was clear. The temperature was 75 degrees, the dew point 69, and the relative humidity 81%. The wind was south at 7 miles an hour. The pressure was 30.24 inches and rising. At Louisville, it was partly cloudy. The temperature was 81 degrees, the dew point 70, and the relative humidity 69%. The wind was southeast at 3 miles an hour. The pressure was 30.19 inches and rising. At Frankfurt, and the pressure was 30.22 inches and rising. Elsewhere around the region, throughout the region, skies ranged from clear to partly cloudy. It was 77 at Covington, 77 at Indianapolis, 76 at Jasper, Indiana, and 73 at Wilmington, Ohio. Jackson reported 73, London reported 70, and Bowling Green reported 81. The following is a heat advisory. Heat advisory remains in effect until 8 p.m. Eastern Daylight Time or 7 p.m. Central Daylight Time Thursday. What? Heat index values up to 105. Where? Portions of South Central Indiana and North Central, Northwest, and South Central Kentucky. When? Until 8 p.m. Eastern Daylight Time or 7 p.m. Central Daylight Time Thursday. The following impacts are expected. Hot temperatures and high humidity may cause heat illnesses. Drink plenty of fluids, stay in an air-conditioned room, stay out of the sun, and check up on relatives and neighbors. To reduce risk during outdoor work, the Occupational Safety and Health Administration recommends scheduling frequent rest breaks in shaded or air-conditioned environments. Anyone overcome by heat should be moved to a cool and shaded location. Heat stroke is an emergency. Call 911. Now for the official National Weather Service forecast for Frankfurt and surrounding communities. Tonight, mostly clear. Lows in the lower 70s. South winds up to 5 miles an hour. Wednesday, sunny. Highs in the mid-90s. Southwest winds up to 10 miles an hour. Wednesday night, partly cloudy.

Lows in the lower 70s. Southwest winds up to 5 miles an hour. Thursday, sunny. Highs in the mid-90s. West winds up to 10 miles an hour. Thursday night, partly cloudy. Slight chance of thunderstorms until midnight, then slight chance of showers after midnight. Lows in the lower 70s. Northwest winds up to 5 miles an hour. Chance of precipitation 20%. And now the extended forecast for the radio listening area. Friday and Friday night, partly cloudy. A 20% chance of thunderstorms. Highs in the upper 80s. Lows in the upper 60s. Saturday and Saturday night, mostly clear. Highs in the lower 90s. Lows in the lower 70s. Sunday and Sunday night, partly cloudy. A 20% chance of thunderstorms. Highs in the lower 90s. Lows in the upper 60s. Monday and Monday night, mostly cloudy. Chance of showers and slight chance of thunderstorms. Highs in the upper 80s. Lows in the mid-60s. Chance of precipitation 40%. Tuesday and Tuesday night, mostly cloudy. A 40% chance of showers. Highs in the lower 80s. Lows in the lower 60s. 3 a.m. Eastern Daylight Time weather conditions across north-central Kentucky. At Frankfort. And the pressure was 30.22 inches and rising. At Lexington, it was clear. The temperature was 75 degrees, the dew point 69, and the relative humidity 81%. The wind was south at 7 miles an hour. The pressure was 30.24 inches and rising. At Louisville, it was partly cloudy. The temperature was 81 degrees, the dew point 70, and the relative humidity 69%. The wind was southeast at 3 miles an hour. The pressure was 30.19 inches and rising. At Frankfort, and the pressure was 30.22 inches and rising. Elsewhere around the region, throughout the region, skies ranged from clear to partly cloudy. It was 77 at Covington, 77 at Indianapolis, 76 at Jasper, Indiana, and 73 at Wilmington, Ohio. Jackson reported 73, London reported 70, and Bowling Green reported 81. 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The current time is 3:13 a.m. Eastern Daylight Time. 3 a.m. Eastern Daylight Time weather conditions across north-central Kentucky. At Frankfort, and the pressure was 30.22 inches and rising. At Lexington, it was clear. The temperature was 75 degrees, the dew point 69, and the relative humidity 81%. The wind was south at 7 miles an hour. The pressure was 30.24 inches and rising. At Louisville, it was partly cloudy. The temperature was 81 degrees, the dew point 70, and the relative humidity 69%. The wind was southeast at 3 miles an hour. The pressure was 30.19 inches and rising. At Frankfort, and the pressure was 30.22 inches and rising. Elsewhere around the region, throughout the region, skies ranged from clear to partly cloudy. It was 77 at Covington, 77 at Indianapolis, 76 at Jasper, Indiana, and 73 at Wilmington, Ohio. Jackson reported 73, London reported 70, and Bowling Green reported 81. The following is a heat advisory. Heat advisory remains in effect until 8 p.m. Eastern Daylight Time or 7 p.m. Central Daylight Time Thursday. What? Heat index values up to 105. Where? Portions of South Central Indiana and North Central, Northwest, and South Central Kentucky. When? Until 8 p.m. Eastern Daylight Time or 7 p.m. Central Daylight Time.

Thursday. The following impacts are expected. 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Now for the official National Weather Service forecast for Frankfurt and surrounding communities. Tonight, mostly clear. Lows in the lower 70s. South winds up to 5 miles an hour. Wednesday, sunny. Highs in the mid-90s. Southwest winds up to 10 miles an hour. Wednesday night, partly cloudy. Lows in the lower 70s. Southwest winds up to 5 miles an hour. Thursday, sunny. Highs in the mid-90s. West winds up to 10 miles an hour. Thursday night, partly cloudy. Slight chance of thunderstorms until midnight, then slight chance of showers after midnight. Lows in the lower 70s. Northwest winds up to 5 miles an hour. Chance of precipitation 20%. And now the extended forecast for the radio listening area. Friday and Friday night, partly cloudy. A 20% chance of thunderstorms. Highs in the upper 80s. Lows in the upper 60s. Saturday and Saturday night, mostly clear. Highs in the lower 90s. Lows in the lower 70s. Sunday and Sunday night, partly cloudy. A 20% chance of thunderstorms. Highs in the lower 90s. Lows in the upper 60s. Monday and Monday night, mostly cloudy. Chance of showers and slight chance of thunderstorms. Highs in the upper 80s. Lows in the mid 60s. Chance of precipitation 40%. Tuesday and Tuesday night, mostly cloudy. A 40% chance of showers. Highs in the lower 80s. Lows in the lower 60s. The current time is 3:17 a.m. Eastern Daylight Time. 3 a.m. Eastern Daylight Time weather conditions across north central Kentucky. At Frankfurt. And the pressure was 30.22 inches and rising. At Lexington, it was clear. The temperature was 75 degrees, the dew point 69, and the relative humidity 81%. The wind was south at 7 miles an hour. The pressure was 30.24 inches and rising. At Louisville, it was partly cloudy. The temperature was 81 degrees, the dew point 70, and the relative humidity 69%. The wind was southeast at 3 miles an hour. The pressure was 30.19 inches and rising. At Frankfurt, and the pressure was 30.22 inches and rising. Elsewhere around the region, throughout the region, skies ranged from clear to partly cloudy. It was 77 at Covington, 77 at Indianapolis, 76 at Jasper, Indiana, and 73 at Wilmington, Ohio. Jackson reported 73, London reported 70, and Bowling Green reported 81. The following is a heat advisory. Heat advisory remains in effect until 8 p.m. Eastern Daylight Time or 7 p.m. Central Daylight Time Thursday. What? Heat index values up to 105. Where? Portions of South Central Indiana and North Central, Northwest, and South Central Kentucky. When? Until 8 p.m. Eastern Daylight Time or 7 p.m. Central Daylight Time Thursday. The following impacts are expected. Hot temperatures and high humidity may cause heat illnesses. Drink plenty of fluids. Stay in an air-conditioned room. 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To reduce risk during outdoor work, the Occupational Safety and Health Administration recommends scheduling frequent rest breaks in shaded or air-conditioned environments. Anyone overcome by heat should be moved to a cool and shaded location. Heat stroke is an emergency. 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

Northwest winds up to 5 miles an hour. Chance of precipitation 20%. And now the extended forecast for the radio listening area. Friday and Friday night, partly cloudy. A 20% chance of thunderstorms. Highs in the upper 80s. Lows in the upper 60s. Saturday and Saturday night, mostly clear. Highs in the lower 90s. Lows in the lower 70s. Sunday and Sunday night, partly cloudy. A 20% chance of thunderstorms. Highs in the lower 90s. Lows in the upper 60s. Monday and Monday night, mostly cloudy. Chance of showers and slight chance of thunderstorms. Highs in the upper 80s. Lows in the mid-60s. Chance of precipitation 40%. Tuesday and Tuesday night, mostly cloudy. A 40% chance of showers. Highs in the lower 80s. Lows in the lower 60s. The current time is 3:22 a.m. Eastern Daylight Time. 3 a.m. Eastern Daylight Time weather conditions across north-central Kentucky. At Frankfort. And the pressure was 30.22 inches and rising. At Lexington, it was clear. The temperature was 75 degrees, the dew point 69, and the relative humidity 81%. The wind was south at 7 miles an hour. The pressure was 30.24 inches and rising. At Louisville, it was partly cloudy. The temperature was 81 degrees, the dew point 70, and the relative humidity 69%. The wind was southeast at 3 miles an hour. The pressure was 30.19 inches and rising. At Frankfort, and the pressure was 30.22 inches and rising. Elsewhere around the region, throughout the region, skies ranged from clear to partly cloudy. It was 77 at Covington, 77 at Indianapolis, 76 at Jasper, Indiana, and 73 at Wilmington, Ohio. Jackson reported 73, London reported 70, and Bowling Green reported 81. The following is a heat advisory. Heat advisory remains in effect until 8 p.m. Eastern Daylight Time or 7 p.m. Central Daylight Time Thursday. What? Heat index values up to 105. Where? Portions of South Central Indiana and North Central, Northwest, and South Central Kentucky. When? Until 8 p.m. Eastern Daylight Time or 7 p.m. Central Daylight Time Thursday. The following impacts are expected. Hot temperatures and high humidity may cause heat illnesses. Drink plenty of fluids, stay in an air-conditioned room, stay out of the sun, and check up on relatives and neighbors. To reduce risk during outdoor work, the Occupational Safety and Health Administration recommends scheduling frequent rest breaks in shaded or air-conditioned environments. Anyone overcome by heat should be moved to a cool and shaded location. Heat stroke is an emergency. Call 911. Now for the official National Weather Service forecast for Frankfort and surrounding communities. Tonight, mostly clear. Lows in the lower 70s. South winds up to 5 miles an hour. Wednesday, sunny. Highs in the mid-90s. Southwest winds up to 10 miles an hour. Wednesday night, partly cloudy. Lows in the lower 70s. Southwest winds up to 5 miles an hour. Thursday, sunny. Highs in the mid-90s. West winds up to 10 miles an hour. Thursday night, partly cloudy. Slight chance of thunderstorms until midnight, then slight chance of showers after midnight. Lows in the lower 70s. Northwest winds up to 5 miles an hour. Chance of precipitation 20%. And now the extended forecast for the radio listening area. Friday and Friday night, partly cloudy. A 20% chance of thunderstorms. Highs in the upper 80s. Lows in the upper 60s. Saturday and Saturday night, mostly clear. Highs in the lower 90s. Lows in the lower 70s. Sunday and Sunday night, partly cloudy.

a 20% chance of thunderstorms. Highs in the lower 90s. Lows in the upper 60s. Monday and Monday night, mostly cloudy. Chance of showers and slight chance of thunderstorms. Highs in the upper 80s. Lows in the mid-60s. Chance of precipitation 40%. Tuesday and Tuesday night, mostly cloudy. A 40% chance of showers. Highs in the lower 80s. Lows in the lower 60s. 3 a.m. Eastern Daylight Time weather conditions across north-central Kentucky. At Frankfort. And the pressure was 30.22 inches and rising. At Lexington, it was clear. The temperature was 75 degrees, the dew point 69, and the relative humidity 81%. The wind was south at 7 miles an hour. The pressure was 30.24 inches and rising. At Louisville, it was partly cloudy. The temperature was 81 degrees, the dew point 70, and the relative humidity 69%. The wind was southeast at 3 miles an hour. The pressure was 30.19 inches and rising. At Frankfort, and the pressure was 30.22 inches and rising. Elsewhere around the region, throughout the region, skies ranged from clear to partly cloudy. It was 77 at Covington, 77 at Indianapolis, 76 at Jasper, Indiana, and 73 at Wilmington, Ohio. Jackson reported 73, London reported 70, and Bowling Green reported 81. The current time is 3:27 a.m. Eastern Daylight Time. The following is a heat advisory. Heat advisory remains in effect until 8 p.m. Eastern Daylight Time or 7 p.m. Central Daylight Time Thursday. What? Heat index values up to 105. Where? Portions of south central Indiana and north central, northwest, and south central Kentucky. When? Until 8 p.m. Eastern Daylight Time or 7 p.m. Central Daylight Time Thursday. The following impacts are expected. Hot temperatures and high humidity may cause heat illnesses. Drink plenty of fluids, stay in an air-conditioned room, stay out of the sun, and check up on relatives and neighbors. To reduce risk during outdoor work, the Occupational Safety and Health Administration recommends scheduling frequent rest breaks in shaded or air-conditioned environments. Anyone overcome by heat should be moved to a cool and shaded location. Heat stroke is an emergency. Call 911. Now for the official National Weather Service forecast for Frankfort and surrounding communities. Tonight, mostly clear. Lows in the lower 70s. South winds up to 5 miles an hour. Wednesday, sunny. Highs in the mid-90s. Southwest winds up to 10 miles an hour. Wednesday night, partly cloudy. Lows in the lower 70s. Southwest winds up to 5 miles an hour. Thursday, sunny. Highs in the mid-90s. West winds up to 10 miles an hour. Thursday night, partly cloudy. Slight chance of thunderstorms until midnight, then slight chance of showers after midnight. Lows in the lower 70s. Northwest winds up to 5 miles an hour. Chance of precipitation 20%. And now the extended forecast for the radio listening area. Friday and Friday night, partly cloudy. A 20% chance of thunderstorms. Highs in the upper 80s. Lows in the upper 60s. Saturday and Saturday night, mostly clear. Highs in the lower 90s. Lows in the lower 70s. Sunday and Sunday night, partly cloudy. A 20% chance of thunderstorms. Highs in the lower 90s. Lows in the upper 60s. Monday and Monday night, mostly cloudy. Chance of showers and slight chance of thunderstorms. Highs in the upper 80s. Lows in the mid-60s. Chance of precipitation 40%. Tuesday and Tuesday night, mostly cloudy. A 40% chance of showers. Highs in the lower 80s. Lows in the lower 60s.

3 a.m. Eastern Daylight Time weather conditions across north-central Kentucky at Frankfort, and the pressure was 30.22 inches and rising. At Lexington, it was clear. The temperature was 75 degrees, the dew point 69, and the relative humidity 81%. The wind was south at 7 miles an hour. The pressure was 30.24 inches and rising. At Louisville, it was partly cloudy. The temperature was 81 degrees, the dew point 70, and the relative humidity 69%. The wind was southeast at 3 miles an hour. The pressure was 30.19 inches and rising. At Frankfort, and the pressure was 30.22 inches and rising. Elsewhere around the region, throughout the region, skies ranged from clear to partly cloudy. It was 77 at Covington, 77 at Indianapolis, 76 at Jasper, Indiana, and 73 at Wilmington, Ohio. Jackson reported 73, London reported 70, and Bowling Green reported 81. The current time is 3:32 a.m. Eastern Daylight Time. The following is a heat advisory. Heat advisory remains in effect until 8 p.m. Eastern Daylight Time or 7 p.m. Central Daylight Time Thursday. What? Heat index values up to 105. Where? Portions of South Central Indiana and North Central, Northwest, and South Central Kentucky. When? Until 8 p.m. Eastern Daylight Time or 7 p.m. Central Daylight Time Thursday. The following impacts are expected. Hot temperatures and high humidity may cause heat illnesses. Drink plenty of fluids, stay in an air-conditioned room, stay out of the sun, and check up on relatives and neighbors. To reduce risk during outdoor work, the Occupational Safety and Health Administration recommends scheduling frequent rest breaks in shaded or air-conditioned environments. Anyone overcome by heat should be moved to a cool and shaded location. 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Heat stroke is an emergency. Call 911. Now for the official National Weather Service forecast for Frankfort and surrounding communities. Tonight, mostly clear. Lows in the lower 70s. South winds up to 5 miles an hour. Wednesday, sunny. Highs in the mid-90s. Southwest winds up to 10 miles an hour. Wednesday night, partly cloudy. Lows in the lower 70s. Southwest winds up to 5 miles an hour. Thursday, sunny. Highs in the mid-90s. West winds up to 10 miles an hour. Thursday night, partly cloudy. Slight chance of thunderstorms until midnight, then slight chance of showers after midnight. Lows in the lower 70s. Northwest winds up to 5 miles an hour. Chance of precipitation 20%. And now the extended forecast for the radio listening area. Friday and Friday night, partly cloudy. A 20% chance of thunderstorms. Highs in the upper 80s. Lows in the upper 60s. Saturday and Saturday night, mostly clear. Highs in the lower 90s. Lows in the lower 70s. Sunday and Sunday night, partly cloudy. A 20% chance of thunderstorms. Highs in the lower 90s. Lows in the upper 60s. Monday and Monday night, mostly cloudy. Chance of showers and slight chance of thunderstorms. Highs in the upper 80s. Lows in the mid-60s. Chance of precipitation 40%. Tuesday and Tuesday night, mostly cloudy. A 40% chance of showers. Highs in the lower 80s. Lows in the lower 60s. 3 a.m. Eastern Daylight Time weather conditions across north-central Kentucky. At Frankfort. And the pressure was 30.22 inches and rising. At Lexington, it was clear. The temperature was 75 degrees, the dew point 69, and the relative humidity 81%. The wind was south at 7 miles an hour.

Pressure was 30.24 inches and rising. At Louisville, it was partly cloudy. The temperature was 81 degrees, the dew point 70, and the relative humidity 69%. The wind was southeast at 3 miles an hour. The pressure was 30.19 inches and rising. At Frankfort, and the pressure was 30.22 inches and rising. Elsewhere around the region, throughout the region, skies ranged from clear to partly cloudy. It was 77 at Covington, 77 at Indianapolis, 76 at Jasper, Indiana, and 73 at Wilmington, Ohio. Jackson reported 73, London reported 70, and Bowling Green reported 81. The following is a heat advisory. Heat advisory remains in effect until 8 p.m. Eastern Daylight Time or 7 p.m. Central Daylight Time Thursday. What? Heat index values up to 105. Where? Portions of South Central Indiana and North Central, Northwest, and South Central Kentucky. When? Until 8 p.m. Eastern Daylight Time or 7 p.m. Central Daylight Time Thursday. The following impacts are expected. Hot temperatures and high humidity may cause heat illnesses. Drink plenty of fluids, stay in an air-conditioned room, stay out of the sun, and check up on relatives and neighbors. To reduce risk during outdoor work, the Occupational Safety and Health Administration recommends scheduling frequent rest breaks in shaded or air-conditioned environments. Anyone overcome by heat should be moved to a cool and shaded location. Heat stroke is an emergency. Call 911. The current time is 3:37 a.m. Eastern Daylight Time. Now for the official National Weather Service forecast for Frankfort and surrounding communities. Tonight, mostly clear. Lows in the lower 70s. South winds up to 5 miles an hour. Wednesday, sunny. Highs in the mid-90s. Southwest winds up to 10 miles an hour. Wednesday night, partly cloudy. Lows in the lower 70s. Southwest winds up to 5 miles an hour. Thursday, sunny. Highs in the mid-90s. West winds up to 10 miles an hour. Thursday night, partly cloudy. Slight chance of thunderstorms until midnight, then slight chance of showers after midnight. Lows in the lower 70s. Northwest winds up to 5 miles an hour. Chance of precipitation 20%. And now the extended forecast for the radio listening area. Friday and Friday night, partly cloudy. A 20% chance of thunderstorms. Highs in the upper 80s. Lows in the upper 60s. Saturday and Saturday night, mostly clear. Highs in the lower 90s. Lows in the lower 70s. Sunday and Sunday night, partly cloudy. A 20% chance of thunderstorms. Highs in the lower 90s. Lows in the upper 60s. Monday and Monday night, mostly cloudy. Chance of showers and slight chance of thunderstorms. Highs in the upper 80s. Lows in the mid-60s. Chance of precipitation 40%. Tuesday and Tuesday night, mostly cloudy. A 40% chance of showers. Highs in the lower 80s. Lows in the lower 60s. 3 a.m. Eastern Daylight Time weather conditions across north central Kentucky. At Frankfort. And the pressure was 30.22 inches and rising. At Lexington, it was clear. The temperature was 75 degrees, the dew point 69, and the relative humidity 81%. The wind was south at 7 miles an hour. The pressure was 30.24 inches and rising. At Louisville, it was partly cloudy. The temperature was 81 degrees, the dew point 70, and the relative humidity 69%. The wind was southeast at 3 miles an hour. The pressure was 30.19 inches and rising. At Frankfort, and the pressure was 30.22 inches and rising. Elsewhere around the region, throughout the region, skies ranged from clear to partly cloudy.
It was 77 at Covington, 77 at Indianapolis, 76 at Jasper, Indiana, and 73 at Wilmington, Ohio. Jackson reported 73, London reported 70, and Bowling Green reported 81. The following is a heat advisory. Heat advisory remains in effect until 8 p.m. Eastern Daylight Time or 7 p.m. Central Daylight Time Thursday. What? Heat index values up to 105. Where? Portions of South Central Indiana and North Central, Northwest, and South Central Kentucky. When? Until 8 p.m. Eastern Daylight Time or 7 p.m. Central Daylight Time Thursday. The following impacts are expected. Hot temperatures and high humidity may cause heat illnesses. Drink plenty of fluids, stay in an air-conditioned room, stay out of the sun, and check up on relatives and neighbors. To reduce risk during outdoor work, the Occupational Safety and Health Administration recommends scheduling frequent rest breaks in shaded or air-conditioned environments. Anyone overcome by heat should be moved to a cool and shaded location. 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The current time is 3:42 a.m. Eastern Daylight Time. Now for the official National Weather Service forecast for Frankfort and surrounding communities. Tonight, mostly clear. Lows in the lower 70s. South winds up to 5 miles an hour. Wednesday, sunny. Highs in the mid-90s. Southwest winds up to 10 miles an hour. Wednesday night, partly cloudy. Lows in the lower 70s. Southwest winds up to 5 miles an hour. Thursday, sunny. Highs in the mid-90s. West winds up to 10 miles an hour. Thursday night, partly cloudy. Slight chance of thunderstorms until midnight, then slight chance of showers after midnight. Lows in the lower 70s. Northwest winds up to 5 miles an hour. Chance of precipitation 20%. And now the extended forecast for the radio listening area. Friday and Friday night, partly cloudy. A 20% chance of thunderstorms. Highs in the upper 80s. Lows in the upper 60s. Saturday and Saturday night, mostly clear. Highs in the lower 90s. Lows in the lower 70s. Sunday and Sunday night, partly cloudy. A 20% chance of thunderstorms. Highs in the lower 90s. Lows in the upper 60s. Monday and Monday night, mostly cloudy. Chance of showers and slight chance of thunderstorms. Highs in the upper 80s. Lows in the mid 60s. Chance of precipitation 40%. Tuesday and Tuesday night, mostly cloudy. A 40% chance of showers. Highs in the lower 80s. Lows in the lower 60s. 3 a.m. Eastern Daylight Time weather conditions across north central Kentucky. At Frankfort. And the pressure was 30.22 inches and rising. At Lexington, it was clear. The temperature was 75 degrees, the dew point 69, and the relative humidity 81%. The wind was south at 7 miles an hour. The pressure was 30.24 inches and rising. At Louisville, it was partly cloudy. The temperature was 81 degrees, the dew point 70, and the relative humidity 69%. The wind was southeast at 3 miles an hour. The pressure was 30.19 inches and rising. At Frankfort, and the pressure was 30.22 inches and rising. Elsewhere around the region, throughout the region, skies ranged from clear to partly cloudy. It was 77 at Covington, 77 at Indianapolis, 76 at Jasper, Indiana, and 73 at Wilmington, Ohio.
Jackson reported 73, London reported 70, and Bowling Green reported 81.

The following is a heat advisory. Heat advisory remains in effect until 8 p.m. Eastern Daylight Time or 7 p.m. Central Daylight Time Thursday. What? Heat index values up to 105. Where? Portions of South Central Indiana and North Central, Northwest, and South Central Kentucky. When? Until 8 p.m. Eastern Daylight Time or 7 p.m. Central Daylight Time Thursday. The following impacts are expected. Hot temperatures and high humidity may cause heat illnesses. Drink plenty of fluids, stay in an air-conditioned room, stay out of the sun, and check up on relatives and neighbors. To reduce risk during outdoor work, the Occupational Safety and Health Administration recommends scheduling frequent rest breaks in shaded or air-conditioned environments. Anyone overcome by heat should be moved to a cool and shaded location. Heat stroke is an emergency. Call 911. Now for the official National Weather Service forecast for Frankfort and surrounding communities. Tonight, mostly clear. Lows in the lower 70s. South winds up to 5 miles an hour. Wednesday, sunny. Highs in the mid-90s. Southwest winds up to 10 miles an hour. Wednesday night, partly cloudy. Lows in the lower 70s. Southwest winds up to 5 miles an hour. Thursday, sunny. Highs in the mid-90s. West winds up to 10 miles an hour. Thursday night, partly cloudy. Slight chance of thunderstorms until midnight, then slight chance of showers after midnight. Lows in the lower 70s. Northwest winds up to 5 miles an hour. Chance of precipitation 20%. And now the extended forecast for the radio listening area. Friday and Friday night, partly cloudy. A 20% chance of thunderstorms. Highs in the upper 80s. Lows in the upper 60s. Saturday and Saturday night, mostly clear. Highs in the lower 90s. Lows in the lower 70s. Sunday and Sunday night, partly cloudy. A 20% chance of thunderstorms. Highs in the lower 90s. Lows in the upper 60s. Monday and Monday night, mostly cloudy. Chance of showers and slight chance of thunderstorms. Highs in the upper 80s. Lows in the mid-60s. Chance of precipitation 40%. Tuesday and Tuesday night, mostly cloudy. A 40% chance of showers. Highs in the lower 80s. Lows in the lower 60s. The current time is 3:48 a.m. Eastern Daylight Time. 3 a.m. Eastern Daylight Time weather conditions across north central Kentucky. At Frankfort. And the pressure was 30.22 inches and rising. At Lexington, it was clear. The temperature was 75 degrees, the dew point 69, and the relative humidity 81%. The wind was south at 7 miles an hour. The pressure was 30.24 inches and rising. At Louisville, it was partly cloudy. The temperature was 81 degrees, the dew point 70, and the relative humidity 69%. The wind was southeast at 3 miles an hour. The pressure was 30.19 inches and rising. At Frankfort, and the pressure was 30.22 inches and rising. Elsewhere around the region, throughout the region, skies ranged from clear to partly cloudy. It was 77 at Covington, 77 at Indianapolis, 76 at Jasper, Indiana, and 73 at Wilmington, Ohio. Jackson reported 73, London reported 70, and Bowling Green reported 81. The following is a heat advisory. Heat advisory remains in effect until 8 p.m. Eastern Daylight Time or 7 p.m. Central Daylight Time Thursday. What? Heat index values up to 105. Where? Portions of South Central Indiana and North Central, Northwest, and South Central Kentucky. When? Until 8 p.m. Eastern Daylight Time or 7 p.m. Central Daylight Time Thursday. The following impacts are expected. Hot temperatures and high humidity may cause

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Call 911. Now for the official National Weather Service forecast for Frankfurt and surrounding communities. Tonight, mostly clear. Lows in the lower 70s. South winds up to 5 miles an hour. Wednesday, sunny. Highs in the mid-90s. Southwest winds up to 10 miles an hour. Wednesday night, partly cloudy. Lows in the lower 70s. Southwest winds up to 5 miles an hour. Thursday, sunny. Highs in the mid-90s. West winds up to 10 miles an hour. Thursday night, partly cloudy. Slight chance of thunderstorms until midnight, then slight chance of showers after midnight. Lows in the lower 70s. Northwest winds up to 5 miles an hour. Chance of precipitation 20%. And now the extended forecast for the radio listening area. Friday and Friday night, partly cloudy. A 20% chance of thunderstorms. Highs in the upper 80s. Lows in the upper 60s. Saturday and Saturday night, mostly clear. Highs in the lower 90s. Lows in the lower 70s. Sunday and Sunday night, partly cloudy. A 20% chance of thunderstorms. Highs in the lower 90s. Lows in the upper 60s. Monday and Monday night, mostly cloudy. Chance of showers and slight chance of thunderstorms. Highs in the upper 80s. Lows in the mid-60s. Chance of precipitation 40%. Tuesday and Tuesday night, mostly cloudy. A 40% chance of showers. Highs in the lower 80s. Lows in the lower 60s. The current time is 3:53 a.m. Eastern Daylight Time. 3 a.m. Eastern Daylight Time weather conditions across north central Kentucky. At Frankfurt. And the pressure was 30.22 inches and rising. At Lexington, it was clear. The temperature was 75 degrees, the dew point 69, and the relative humidity 81%. The wind was south at 7 miles an hour. The pressure was 30.24 inches and rising. At Louisville, it was partly cloudy. The temperature was 81 degrees, the dew point 70, and the relative humidity 69%. The wind was southeast at 3 miles an hour. The pressure was 30.19 inches and rising. At Frankfurt, and the pressure was 30.22 inches and rising. Elsewhere around the region, throughout the region, skies ranged from clear to partly cloudy. It was 77 at Covington, 77 at Indianapolis, 76 at Jasper, Indiana, and 73 at Wilmington, Ohio. Jackson reported 73, London reported 70, and Bowling Green reported 81. The following is a heat advisory. Heat advisory remains in effect until 8 p.m. Eastern Daylight Time or 7 p.m. Central Daylight Time Thursday. What? Heat index values up to 105. Where? Portions of South Central Indiana and North Central, Northwest, and South Central Kentucky. When? Until 8 p.m. Eastern Daylight Time or 7 p.m. Central Daylight Time Thursday. The following impacts are expected. Hot temperatures and high humidity may cause heat illnesses. 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Anyone overcome by heat should be moved to a cool and shaded location. Heat stroke is an emergency. 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Now for the official National Weather Service forecast for Frankfurt and surrounding communities.

Tonight, mostly clear. Lows in the lower 70s. South winds up to 5 miles an hour. Wednesday, sunny. Highs in the mid-90s. Southwest winds up to 10 miles an hour. Wednesday night, partly cloudy. Lows in the lower 70s. Southwest winds up to 5 miles an hour. Thursday, sunny. Highs in the mid-90s. West winds up to 10 miles an hour. Thursday night, partly cloudy. Slight chance of thunderstorms until midnight, then slight chance of showers after midnight. Lows in the lower 70s. Northwest winds up to 5 miles an hour. Chance of precipitation 20%. And now the extended forecast for the radio listening area. Friday and Friday night, partly cloudy. A 20% chance of thunderstorms. Highs in the upper 80s. Lows in the upper 60s. Saturday and Saturday night, mostly clear. Highs in the lower 90s. Lows in the lower 70s. Sunday and Sunday night, partly cloudy. A 20% chance of thunderstorms. Highs in the lower 90s. Lows in the upper 60s. Monday and Monday night, mostly cloudy. Chance of showers and slight chance of thunderstorms. Highs in the upper 80s. Lows in the mid-60s. Chance of precipitation 40%. Tuesday and Tuesday night, mostly cloudy. A 40% chance of showers. Highs in the lower 80s. Lows in the lower 60s. The current time is 3:57 a.m. Eastern Daylight Time. 3 a.m. Eastern Daylight Time weather conditions across north central Kentucky. At Frankfort. And the pressure was 30.22 inches and rising. At Lexington, it was clear. The temperature was 75 degrees, the dew point 69, and the relative humidity 81%. The wind was south at 7 miles an hour. The pressure was 30.24 inches and rising. At Louisville, it was partly cloudy. The temperature was 81 degrees, the dew point 70, and the relative humidity 69%. The wind was southeast at 3 miles an hour. The pressure was 30.19 inches and rising. At Frankfort, and the pressure was 30.22 inches and rising. Elsewhere around the region, throughout the region, skies ranged from clear to partly cloudy. It was 77 at Covington, 77 at Indianapolis, 76 at Jasper, Indiana, and 73 at Wilmington, Ohio. Jackson reported 73, London reported 70, and Bowling Green reported 81. The following is a heat advisory. Heat advisory remains in effect until 8 p.m. Eastern Daylight Time or 7 p.m. Central Daylight Time Thursday. What? Heat index values up to 105. Where? Portions of south central Indiana and north central, northwest, and south central Kentucky. When? Until 8 p.m. Eastern Daylight Time or 7 p.m. Central Daylight Time Thursday. The following impacts are expected. Hot temperatures and high humidity may cause heat illnesses. Drink plenty of fluids, stay in an air-conditioned room, stay out of the sun, and check up on relatives and neighbors. To reduce risk during outdoor work, the Occupational Safety and Health Administration recommends scheduling frequent rest breaks in shaded or air-conditioned environments. Anyone overcome by heat should be moved to a cool and shaded location. Heat stroke is an emergency. Call 911. Now for the official National Weather Service forecast for Frankfort and surrounding communities. Tonight, mostly clear. Lows in the lower 70s. South winds up to 5 miles an hour. Wednesday, sunny. Highs in the mid-90s. Southwest winds up to 10 miles an hour. Wednesday night, partly cloudy. Lows in the lower 70s. Southwest winds up to 5 miles an hour. Thursday, sunny. Highs in the mid-90s. West winds up to 10 miles an hour.

Wednesday night, partly cloudy. Slight chance of thunderstorms until midnight, then slight chance of showers after midnight. Lows in the lower 70s. Northwest winds up to 5 miles an hour. Chance of precipitation 20%. And now the extended forecast for the radio listening area. Friday and Friday night, partly cloudy. A 20% chance of thunderstorms. Highs in the upper 80s. Lows in the upper 60s. Saturday and Saturday night, mostly clear. Highs in the lower 90s. Lows in the lower 70s. Sunday and Sunday night, partly cloudy. A 20% chance of thunderstorms. Highs in the lower 90s. Lows in the upper 60s. Monday and Monday night, mostly cloudy. Chance of showers and slight chance of thunderstorms. Highs in the upper 80s. Lows in the mid 60s. Chance of precipitation 40%. Tuesday and Tuesday night, mostly cloudy. A 40% chance of showers. Highs in the lower 80s. Lows in the lower 60s. The current time is 4:02 a.m. Eastern Daylight Time. 3 a.m. Eastern Daylight Time weather conditions across north central Kentucky. At Frankfort. And the pressure was 30.22 inches and rising. At Lexington, it was clear. The temperature was 75 degrees, the dew point 69, and the relative humidity 81%. The wind was south at 7 miles an hour. The pressure was 30.24 inches and rising. At Louisville, it was partly cloudy. The temperature was 81 degrees, the dew point 70, and the relative humidity 69%. The wind was southeast at 3 miles an hour. The pressure was 30.19 inches and rising at Frankfort. And the pressure was 30.22 inches and rising. Elsewhere around the region, throughout the region, skies ranged from clear to partly cloudy. It was 77 at Covington, 77 at Indianapolis, 76 at Jasper, Indiana, and 73 at Wilmington, Ohio. Jackson reported 73, London reported 70, and Bowling Green reported 81. The following is a heat advisory. Heat advisory remains in effect until 8 p.m. Eastern Daylight Time or 7 p.m. Central Daylight Time Thursday. What? Heat index values up to 105. Where? Portions of south central Indiana and north central, northwest, and south central Kentucky. When, until 8 p.m. Eastern Daylight Time, or 7 p.m. Central Daylight Time Thursday. The following impacts are expected. Hot temperatures and high humidity may cause heat illnesses. Drink plenty of fluids, stay in an air-conditioned room, stay out of the sun, and check up on relatives and neighbors. To reduce risk during outdoor work, the Occupational Safety and Health Administration recommends scheduling frequent rest breaks in shaded or air-conditioned environments. Anyone overcome by heat should be moved to a cool and shaded location. Heat stroke is an emergency. Call 911. Now for the official National Weather Service forecast for Frankfort and surrounding communities. Tonight, mostly clear. Lows in the lower 70s. South winds up to 5 miles an hour. Wednesday, sunny. Highs in the mid-90s. Southwest winds up to 10 miles an hour. Wednesday night, partly cloudy. Lows in the lower 70s. Southwest winds up to 5 miles an hour. Thursday, sunny. Highs in the mid-90s. West winds up to 10 miles an hour. Thursday night, partly cloudy. Slight chance of thunderstorms until midnight, then slight chance of showers after midnight. Lows in the lower 70s. Northwest winds up to 5 miles an hour. Chance of precipitation 20%. And now the extended forecast for the radio listening area. Friday and Friday night, partly cloudy. A 20% chance of thunderstorms. Highs in the upper 80s. Lows in the upper 60s.
Saturday and Saturday night, mostly clear. Highs in the lower 90s. Lows in the lower 70s. Sunday and Sunday night, partly cloudy. A 20% chance of thunderstorms. Highs in the lower 90s. Lows in the upper 60s. Monday and Monday night, mostly cloudy. Chance of showers and slight chance of thunderstorms. Highs in the upper 80s. Lows in the mid-60s. Chance of precipitation 40%. Tuesday and Tuesday night, mostly cloudy. A 40% chance of showers. Highs in the lower 80s. Lows in the lower 60s. 4 a.m. Eastern Daylight Time weather conditions across north-central Kentucky. At Frankfort. And the pressure was 30.23 inches and rising. At Lexington, it was clear. The temperature was 75 degrees, the dew point 69, and the relative humidity 81%. The wind was south at 6 miles an hour. The pressure was 30.25 inches and rising. At Louisville, it was partly cloudy. The temperature was 79 degrees, the dew point 71, and the relative humidity 76%. The wind was east at 6 miles an hour. The pressure was 30.20 inches and rising. At Frankfort, and the pressure was 30.23 inches and rising. Elsewhere around the region, throughout the region, skies ranged from clear to partly cloudy. It was 77 at Covington, 77 at Indianapolis, 76 at Jasper, Indiana, and 73 at Wilmington, Ohio. Jackson reported 72, London reported 71, and Bowling Green reported 80. The current time is 4:07 a.m. Eastern Daylight Time. The following is a heat advisory. Heat advisory remains in effect until 8 p.m. Eastern Daylight Time or 7 p.m. Central Daylight Time Thursday. What? Heat index values up to 105. Where? Portions of South Central Indiana and North Central, Northwest, and South Central Kentucky. When? Until 8 p.m. Eastern Daylight Time or 7 p.m. Central Daylight Time Thursday. The following impacts are expected. Hot temperatures and high humidity may cause heat illnesses. Drink plenty of fluids, stay in an air-conditioned room, stay out of the sun, and check up on relatives and neighbors. To reduce risk during outdoor work, the Occupational Safety and Health Administration recommends scheduling frequent rest breaks in shaded or air-conditioned environments. Anyone overcome by heat should be moved to a cool and shaded location. Heat stroke is an emergency. Call 911. Now for the official National Weather Service forecast for Frankfort and surrounding communities. Today, sunny. Highs in the lower 90s. Southwest winds 5 to 10 miles an hour. Tonight, mostly clear. Lows in the lower 70s. Southwest winds up to 5 miles an hour. Thursday, sunny. Highs in the lower 90s. West winds 5 to 10 miles an hour. Thursday night, partly cloudy. A 20% chance of showers after midnight. Lows in the lower 70s. Northwest winds up to 5 miles an hour. And now the extended forecast for the radio listening area. Friday and Friday night, partly cloudy. A 20% chance of showers. Highs in the upper 80s. Lows in the mid-60s. Saturday and Saturday night, partly cloudy. Highs around 90. Lows in the lower 70s. Sunday and Sunday night, partly cloudy. Chance of showers and slight chance of thunderstorms. Highs in the lower 90s. Lows in the upper 60s. Chance of precipitation 40%. Monday and Monday night, partly cloudy. Chance of showers and slight chance of thunderstorms. Highs in the upper 80s. Lows in the mid-60s. Chance of precipitation 40%. Tuesday and Tuesday night, mostly cloudy. A 40% chance of showers. Highs in the mid-80s. Lows in the mid-60s.
4 a.m. Eastern.

daylight time weather conditions across north-central Kentucky at Frankfort, and the pressure was 30.23 inches and rising. At Lexington, it was clear. The temperature was 75 degrees, the dew point 69, and the relative humidity 81%. The wind was south at 6 miles an hour. The pressure was 30.25 inches and rising. At Louisville, it was partly cloudy. The temperature was 79 degrees, the dew point 71, and the relative humidity 76%. The wind was east at 6 miles an hour. The pressure was 30.20 inches and rising. At Frankfort, and the pressure was 30.23 inches and rising. Elsewhere around the region, throughout the region, skies ranged from clear to partly cloudy. It was 77 at Covington, 77 at Indianapolis, 76 at Jasper, Indiana, and 73 at Wilmington, Ohio. Jackson reported 72, London reported 71, and Bowling Green reported 80. The following is a heat advisory. Heat advisory remains in effect until 8 p.m. Eastern Daylight Time or 7 p.m. Central Daylight Time Thursday. What? Heat index values up to 105. Where? Portions of South Central Indiana and North Central, Northwest, and South Central Kentucky. When? Until 8 p.m. Eastern Daylight Time or 7 p.m. Central Daylight Time Thursday. The following impacts are expected. Hot temperatures and high humidity may cause heat illnesses. Drink plenty of fluids. Stay in an air-conditioned room. 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The current time is 4:13 a.m. Eastern Daylight Time. Now for the official National Weather Service forecast for Frankfort and surrounding communities. Today, sunny. Highs in the lower 90s. Southwest winds 5 to 10 miles an hour. Tonight, mostly clear. Lows in the lower 70s. Southwest winds up to 5 miles an hour. Thursday, sunny. Highs in the lower 90s. West winds 5 to 10 miles an hour. Thursday night, partly cloudy. A 20% chance of showers after midnight. Lows in the lower 70s. Northwest winds up to 5 miles an hour. And now the extended forecast for the radio listening area. Friday and Friday night, partly cloudy. A 20% chance of showers. Highs in the upper 80s. Lows in the mid-60s. Saturday and Saturday night, partly cloudy. Highs around 90. Lows in the lower 70s. Sunday and Sunday night, partly cloudy. Chance of showers and slight chance of thunderstorms. Highs in the lower 90s. Lows in the upper 60s. Chance of precipitation 40%. Monday and Monday night, partly cloudy. Chance of showers and slight chance of thunderstorms. Highs in the upper 80s. Lows in the mid-60s. Chance of precipitation 40%. Tuesday and Tuesday night, mostly cloudy. A 40% chance of showers. Highs in the mid-80s. Lows in the mid-60s. 4 a.m. Eastern Daylight Time weather conditions across north-central Kentucky. At Frankfort, and the pressure was 30.23 inches and rising. At Lexington, it was clear. The temperature was 75 degrees, the dew point 69, and the relative humidity 81%. The wind was south at 6 miles an hour. The pressure was 30.25 inches and rising.

at Louisville, it was partly cloudy. The temperature was 79 degrees, the dew point 71, and the relative humidity 76%. The wind was east at 6 miles an hour. The pressure was 30.20 inches and rising at Frankfurt. And the pressure was 30.23 inches and rising. Elsewhere around the region, throughout the region, skies ranged from clear to partly cloudy. It was 77 at Covington, 77 at Indianapolis, 76 at Jasper, Indiana, and 73 at Wilmington, Ohio. Jackson reported 72, London reported 71, and Bowling Green reported 80. The following is a heat advisory. Heat advisory remains in effect until 8 p.m. Eastern Daylight Time or 7 p.m. Central Daylight Time Thursday. What? Heat index values up to 105. Where? Portions of South Central Indiana and North Central, Northwest, and South Central Kentucky. When? Until 8 p.m. Eastern Daylight Time or 7 p.m. Central Daylight Time Thursday. The following impacts are expected. Hot temperatures and high humidity may cause heat illnesses. Drink plenty of fluids. Stay in an air-conditioned room. 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And check up on relatives and neighbors. To reduce risk during outdoor work, the Occupational Safety and Health Administration recommends scheduling frequent rest breaks in shaded or air-conditioned environments. Anyone overcome by heat should be moved to a cool and shaded location. Heat stroke is an emergency. Call 911. The current time is 4:17 a.m. Eastern Daylight Time. Now for the official National Weather Service forecast for Frankfurt and surrounding communities. Today, sunny. Highs in the lower 90s. Southwest winds 5 to 10 miles an hour. Tonight, mostly clear. Lows in the lower 70s. Southwest winds up to 5 miles an hour. Thursday, sunny. Highs in the lower 90s. West winds 5 to 10 miles an hour. Thursday night, partly cloudy. A 20% chance of showers after midnight. Lows in the lower 70s. Northwest winds up to 5 miles an hour. And now the extended forecast for the radio listening area. Friday and Friday night, partly cloudy. A 20% chance of showers. Highs in the upper 80s. Lows in the mid-60s. Saturday and Saturday night, partly cloudy. Highs around 90. Lows in the lower 70s. Sunday and Sunday night, partly cloudy. Chance of showers and slight chance of thunderstorms. Highs in the lower 90s. Lows in the upper 60s. Chance of precipitation 40%. Monday and Monday night, partly cloudy. Chance of showers and slight chance of thunderstorms. Highs in the upper 80s. Lows in the mid-60s. Chance of precipitation 40%. Tuesday and Tuesday night, mostly cloudy. A 40% chance of showers. Highs in the mid-80s. Lows in the mid-60s. 4 a.m. Eastern Daylight Time weather conditions across north-central Kentucky. At Frankfurt. And the pressure was 30.23 inches and rising. At Lexington, it was clear. The temperature was 75 degrees, the dew point 69, and the relative humidity 81%. The wind was south at 6 miles an hour. The pressure was 30.25 inches and rising. At Louisville, it was partly cloudy. The temperature was 79 degrees, the dew point 71, and the relative humidity 76%. The wind was east at 6 miles an hour. The pressure was 30.20 inches and rising. At Frankfurt, and the pressure was 30.23 inches and rising. Elsewhere around the region, throughout the region, skies ranged from clear to partly cloudy. It was 77 at Covington, 77 at Indianapolis, 76 at Jasper, Indiana, and 73 at Wilmington, Ohio. Jackson reported 72, London reported 71, and Bowling Green reported 80.

Occupational Safety and Health Administration recommends scheduling frequent rest breaks in shaded or air-conditioned environments. 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Heat stroke is an emergency. Call 911. Now for the official National Weather Service forecast for Frankfurt and surrounding communities. Today, sunny. Highs in the lower 90s. Southwest winds 5 to 10 miles an hour. Tonight, mostly clear. Lows in the lower 70s. Southwest winds up to 5 miles an hour. Thursday, sunny. Highs in the lower 90s. West winds 5 to 10 miles an hour. Thursday night, partly cloudy. A 20% chance of showers after midnight. Lows in the lower 70s. Northwest winds up to 5 miles an hour. And now the extended forecast for the radio listening area. Friday and Friday night, partly cloudy. A 20% chance of showers. Highs in the upper 80s. Lows in the mid-60s. Saturday and Saturday night, partly cloudy. Highs around 90. Lows in the lower 70s. Sunday and Sunday night, partly cloudy. Chance of showers and slight chance of thunderstorms. Highs in the lower 90s. Lows in the upper 60s. Chance of precipitation 40%. Monday and Monday night, partly cloudy. Chance of showers and slight chance of thunderstorms. Highs in the upper 80s. Lows in the mid-60s. Chance of precipitation 40%. Tuesday and Tuesday night, mostly cloudy. A 40% chance of showers. Highs in the mid-80s. Lows in the mid-60s. The current time is 4:23 a.m. Eastern Daylight Time. 4 a.m. Eastern Daylight Time weather conditions across north central Kentucky. At Frankfurt. And the pressure was 30.23 inches and rising. At Lexington, it was clear. The temperature was 75 degrees, the dew point 69, and the relative humidity 81%. The wind was south at 6 miles an hour. The pressure was 30.25 inches and rising. At Louisville, it was partly cloudy. The temperature was 79 degrees, the dew point 71, and the relative humidity 76%. The wind was east at 6 miles an hour. The pressure was 30.20 inches and rising. At Frankfurt, and the pressure was 30.23 inches and rising. Elsewhere around the region, throughout the region, skies ranged from clear to partly cloudy. It was 77 at Covington, 77 at Indianapolis, 76 at Jasper, Indiana, and 73 at Wilmington, Ohio. Jackson reported 72, London reported 71, and Bowling Green reported 80. The following is a heat advisory. Heat advisory remains in effect until 8 p.m. Eastern Daylight Time or 7 p.m. Central Daylight Time Thursday. What? Heat index values up to 105. Where? Portions of south central Indiana and north central, northwest, and south central Kentucky. When? Until 8 p.m. Eastern Daylight Time or 7 p.m. Central Daylight Time Thursday. The following impacts are expected. Hot temperatures and high humidity may cause heat illnesses. Drink plenty of fluids. Stay in an air-conditioned room. 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To reduce risk during outdoor work, the Occupational Safety and Health Administration recommends scheduling frequent rest breaks in shaded or air-conditioned environments. Anyone overcome by heat should be moved to a cool and shaded location. Heat stroke is an emergency. Call 911. Now for the official National Weather Service forecast for Frankfurt and surrounding communities. Today, sunny. Highs in the lower 90s. Southwest winds 5 to 10 miles an hour. Tonight, mostly clear. Lows in the lower 70s. Southwest winds up to 5 miles an hour. Thursday, sunny. Highs in the lower 90s. West winds 5 to 10 miles an hour.

Thursday night, partly cloudy. A 20% chance of showers after midnight. Lows in the lower 70s. Northwest winds up to 5 miles an hour. And now the extended forecast for the radio listening area. Friday and Friday night, partly cloudy. A 20% chance of showers. Highs in the upper 80s. Lows in the mid 60s. Saturday and Saturday night, partly cloudy. Highs around 90. Lows in the lower 70s. Sunday and Sunday night, partly cloudy. Chance of showers and slight chance of thunderstorms. Highs in the lower 90s. Lows in the upper 60s. Chance of precipitation 40%. Monday and Monday night, partly cloudy. Chance of showers and slight chance of thunderstorms. Highs in the upper 80s. Lows in the mid 60s. Chance of precipitation 40%. Tuesday and Tuesday night, mostly cloudy. A 40% chance of showers. Highs in the mid 80s. Lows in the mid 60s. The current time is 4:27 a.m. Eastern Daylight Time. 4 a.m. Eastern Daylight Time weather conditions across north central Kentucky. At Frankfort. And the pressure was 30.23 inches and rising. At Lexington, it was clear. The temperature was 75 degrees, the dew point 69, and the relative humidity 81%. The wind was south at 6 miles an hour. The pressure was 30.25 inches and rising. At Louisville, it was partly cloudy. The temperature was 79 degrees, the dew point 71, and the relative humidity 76%. The wind was east at 6 miles an hour. The pressure was 30.20 inches and rising. At Frankfort, and the pressure was 30.23 inches and rising. Elsewhere around the region, throughout the region, skies ranged from clear to partly cloudy. It was 77 at Covington, 77 at Indianapolis, 76 at Jasper, Indiana, and 73 at Wilmington, Ohio. Jackson reported 72, London reported 71, and Bowling Green reported 80. The following is a heat advisory. Heat advisory remains in effect until 8 p.m. Eastern Daylight Time or 7 p.m. Central Daylight Time Thursday. What? Heat index values up to 105. Where? Portions of south central Indiana and north central, northwest, and south central Kentucky. When? Until 8 p.m. Eastern Daylight Time or 7 p.m. Central Daylight Time Thursday. The following impacts are expected. Hot temperatures and high humidity may cause heat illnesses. Drink plenty of fluids. Stay in an air-conditioned room. 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To reduce risk during outdoor work, the Occupational Safety and Health Administration recommends scheduling frequent rest breaks in shaded or air-conditioned environments. Anyone overcome by heat should be moved to a cool and shaded location. Heat stroke is an emergency. Call 911. Now for the official National Weather Service forecast for Frankfort and surrounding communities. Today, sunny. Highs in the lower 90s. Southwest winds 5 to 10 miles an hour. Tonight, mostly clear. Lows in the lower 70s. Southwest winds up to 5 miles an hour. Thursday, sunny. Highs in the lower 90s. West winds 5 to 10 miles an hour. Thursday night, partly cloudy. A 20% chance of showers after midnight. Lows in the lower 70s. Northwest winds up to 5 miles an hour. And now the extended forecast for the radio listening area. Friday and Friday night, partly cloudy. A 20% chance of showers. Highs in the upper 80s. Lows in the mid 60s. Saturday and Saturday night, partly cloudy. Highs around 90. Lows in the lower 70s. Sunday and Sunday night, partly cloudy. Chance of showers and slight chance of thunderstorms. Highs in the lower 90s.

lows in the upper 60s. Chance of precipitation 40%. Monday and Monday night, partly cloudy. Chance of showers and slight chance of thunderstorms. Highs in the upper 80s. Lows in the mid 60s. Chance of precipitation 40%. Tuesday and Tuesday night, mostly cloudy. A 40% chance of showers. Highs in the mid 80s. Lows in the mid 60s. The current time is 4:32 a.m. Eastern Daylight Time. 4 a.m. Eastern Daylight Time weather conditions across north central Kentucky. At Frankfort. And the pressure was 30.23 inches and rising. At Lexington, it was clear. The temperature was 75 degrees, the dew point 69, and the relative humidity 81%. The wind was south at 6 miles an hour. The pressure was 30.25 inches and rising. At Louisville, it was partly cloudy. The temperature was 79 degrees, the dew point 71, and the relative humidity 76%. The wind was east at 6 miles an hour. The pressure was 30.20 inches and rising. At Frankfort, and the pressure was 30.23 inches and rising. Elsewhere around the region, throughout the region, skies ranged from clear to partly cloudy. It was 77 at Covington, 77 at Indianapolis, 76 at Jasper, Indiana, and 73 at Wilmington, Ohio. Jackson reports 7 at Indianapolis, 76 at Jasper, Indiana, and 73 at Wilmington, Ohio. Jackson reported 72, London reported 71, and Bowling Green reported 80. The following is a heat advisory. Heat advisory remains in effect until 8 p.m. Eastern Daylight Time or 7 p.m. Central Daylight Time Thursday. What? Heat index values up to 105. Where? Portions of South Central Indiana and North Central, Northwest, and South Central Kentucky. When? Until 8 p.m. Eastern Daylight Time or 7 p.m. Central Daylight Time Thursday. The following impacts are expected. Hot temperatures and high humidity may cause heat illnesses. Drink plenty of fluids, stay in an air-conditioned room, stay out of the sun, and check up on relatives and neighbors. To reduce risk during outdoor work, the Occupational Safety and Health Administration recommends scheduling frequent rest breaks in shaded or air-conditioned environments. Anyone overcome by heat should be moved to a cool and shaded location. Heat stroke is an emergency. Call 911. Now for the official National Weather Service forecast for Frankfort and surrounding communities. Today, sunny. Highs in the lower 90s. Southwest winds 5 to 10 miles an hour. Tonight, mostly clear. Lows in the lower 70s. Southwest winds up to 5 miles an hour. Thursday, sunny. Highs in the lower 90s. West winds 5 to 10 miles an hour. Thursday night, partly cloudy. A 20% chance of showers after midnight. Lows in the lower 70s. Northwest winds up to 5 miles an hour. And now the extended forecast for the radio listening area. Friday and Friday night, partly cloudy. A 20% chance of showers. Highs in the upper 80s. Lows in the mid 60s. Saturday and Saturday night, partly cloudy. Highs around 90. Lows in the lower 70s. Sunday and Sunday night, partly cloudy. Chance of showers and slight chance of thunderstorms. Highs in the lower 90s. Lows in the upper 60s. Chance of precipitation 40%. Monday and Monday night, partly cloudy. Chance of showers and slight chance of thunderstorms. Highs in the upper 80s. Lows in the mid 60s. Chance of precipitation 40%. Tuesday and Tuesday night, mostly cloudy. A 40% chance of showers. Highs in the mid 80s. Lows in the mid 60s. 4 a.m. Eastern Daylight Time weather conditions across north central Kentucky. At Frankfort.

and the pressure was 30.23 inches and rising. At Lexington, it was clear. The temperature was 75 degrees, the dew point 69, and the relative humidity 81%. The wind was south at 6 miles an hour. The pressure was 30.25 inches and rising. At Louisville, it was partly cloudy. The temperature was 79 degrees, the dew point 71, and the relative humidity 76%. The wind was east at 6 miles an hour. The pressure was 30.20 inches and rising. At Frankfort, and the pressure was 30.23 inches and rising. Elsewhere around the region, throughout the region, skies ranged from clear to partly cloudy. It was 77 at Covington, 77 at Indianapolis, 76 at Jasper, Indiana, and 73 at Wilmington, Ohio. Jackson reported 72, London reported 71, and Bowling Green reported 80. The current time is 4:37 a.m. Eastern Daylight Time. The following is a heat advisory. Heat advisory remains in effect until 8 p.m. Eastern Daylight Time or 7 p.m. Central Daylight Time Thursday. What? Heat index values up to 105. Where? Portions of South Central Indiana and North Central, Northwest, and South Central Kentucky. When? Until 8 p.m. Eastern Daylight Time or 7 p.m. Central Daylight Time Thursday. The following impacts are expected. Hot temperatures and high humidity may cause heat illnesses. Drink plenty of fluids, stay in an air-conditioned room, stay out of the sun, and check up on relatives and neighbors. To reduce risk during outdoor work, the Occupational Safety and Health Administration recommends scheduling frequent rest breaks in shaded or air-conditioned environments. Anyone overcome by heat should be moved to a cool and shaded location. Heat stroke is an emergency. Call 911. Now for the official National Weather Service forecast for Frankfort and surrounding communities. Today, sunny. Highs in the lower 90s. Southwest winds 5 to 10 miles an hour. Tonight, mostly clear. Lows in the lower 70s. Southwest winds up to 5 miles an hour. Thursday, sunny. Highs in the lower 90s. West winds 5 to 10 miles an hour. Thursday night, partly cloudy. A 20% chance of showers after midnight. Lows in the lower 70s. Northwest winds up to 5 miles an hour. And now the extended forecast for the radio listening area. Friday and Friday night, partly cloudy. A 20% chance of showers. Highs in the upper 80s. Lows in the mid-60s. Saturday and Saturday night, partly cloudy. Highs around 90. Lows in the lower 70s. Sunday and Sunday night, partly cloudy. Chance of showers and slight chance of thunderstorms. Highs in the lower 90s. Lows in the upper 60s. Chance of precipitation 40%. Monday and Monday night, partly cloudy. Chance of showers and slight chance of thunderstorms. Highs in the upper 80s. Lows in the mid-60s. Chance of precipitation 40%. Tuesday and Tuesday night, mostly cloudy. A 40% chance of showers. Highs in the mid-80s. Lows in the mid-60s. 4 a.m. Eastern Daylight Time weather conditions across north central Kentucky. At Frankfort, and the pressure was 30.23 inches and rising. At Lexington, it was clear. The temperature was 75 degrees, the dew point 69, and the relative humidity 81%. The wind was south at 6 miles an hour. The pressure was 30.25 inches and rising. At Louisville, it was partly cloudy. The temperature was 79 degrees, the dew point 71, and the relative humidity 76%. The wind was east at 6 miles an hour. The pressure was 30.20 inches and rising. At Frankfort, and the pressure was 30.23 inches and rising. Elsewhere around the region, throughout
Throughout the region, skies ranged from clear to partly cloudy. It was 77 at Covington, 77 at Indianapolis, 76 at Jasper, Indiana, and 73 at Wilmington, Ohio. Jackson reported 72, London reported 71, and Bowling Green reported 80. The following is a heat advisory. Heat advisory remains in effect until 8 p.m. Eastern Daylight Time or 7 p.m. Central Daylight Time Thursday. What? Heat index values up to 105. Where? Portions of South Central Indiana and North Central, Northwest, and South Central Kentucky. When? Until 8 p.m. Eastern Daylight Time or 7 p.m. Central Daylight Time Thursday. The following impacts are expected. Hot temperatures and high humidity may cause heat illnesses. Drink plenty of fluids, stay in an air-conditioned room, stay out of the sun, and check up on relatives and neighbors. To reduce risk during outdoor work, the Occupational Safety and Health Administration recommends scheduling frequent rest breaks in shaded or air-conditioned environments. Anyone overcome by heat should be moved to a cool and shaded location. 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The current time is 4:43 a.m. Eastern Daylight Time. Now for the official National Weather Service forecast for Frankfurt and surrounding communities. Today, sunny. Highs in the lower 90s. Southwest winds 5 to 10 miles an hour. Tonight, mostly clear. Lows in the lower 70s. Southwest winds up to 5 miles an hour. Thursday, sunny. Highs in the lower 90s. West winds 5 to 10 miles an hour. Thursday night, partly cloudy. A 20% chance of showers after midnight. Lows in the lower 70s. Northwest winds up to 5 miles an hour. And now the extended forecast for the radio listening area. Friday and Friday night, partly cloudy. A 20% chance of showers. Highs in the upper 80s. Lows in the mid-60s. Saturday and Saturday night, partly cloudy. Highs around 90. Lows in the lower 70s. Sunday and Sunday night, partly cloudy. Chance of showers and slight chance of thunderstorms. Highs in the lower 90s. Lows in the upper 60s. Chance of precipitation 40%. Monday and Monday night, partly cloudy. Chance of showers and slight chance of thunderstorms. Highs in the upper 80s. Lows in the mid-60s. Chance of precipitation 40%. Tuesday and Tuesday night, mostly cloudy. A 40% chance of showers. Highs in the mid-80s. Lows in the mid-60s. 4 a.m. Eastern Daylight Time weather conditions across north-central Kentucky. At Frankfurt. And the pressure was 30.23 inches and rising. At Lexington, it was clear. The temperature was 75 degrees, the dew point 69, and the relative humidity 81%. The wind was south at 6 miles an hour. The pressure was 30.25 inches and rising. At Louisville, it was partly cloudy. The temperature was 79 degrees, the dew point 71, and the relative humidity 76%. The wind was east at 6 miles an hour. The pressure was 30.20 inches and rising. At Frankfurt, and the pressure was 30.23 inches and rising. Elsewhere around the region, throughout the region, skies ranged from clear to partly cloudy. It was 77 at Covington, 77 at Indianapolis, 76 at Jasper, Indiana, and 73 at Wilmington, Ohio. Jackson reported 72, London reported 71, and Bowling Green reported 80. The following is a heat advisory. Heat advisory remains.

remains in effect until 8 p.m. Eastern Daylight Time or 7 p.m. Central Daylight Time Thursday. What? Heat index values up to 105. Where? Portions of South Central Indiana and North Central, Northwest, and South Central Kentucky. When? Until 8 p.m. Eastern Daylight Time or 7 p.m. Central Daylight Time Thursday. The following impacts are expected. Hot temperatures and high humidity may cause heat illnesses. Drink plenty of fluids, stay in an air-conditioned room, stay out of the sun, and check up on relatives and neighbors. To reduce risk during outdoor work, the Occupational Safety and Health Administration recommends scheduling frequent rest breaks in shaded or air-conditioned environments. Anyone overcome by heat should be moved to a cool and shaded location. Heat stroke is an emergency. Call 911. The current time is 4:47 a.m. Eastern Daylight Time. Now for the official National Weather Service forecast for Frankfort and surrounding communities. Today, sunny. Highs in the lower 90s. Southwest winds 5 to 10 miles an hour. Tonight, mostly clear. Lows in the lower 70s. Southwest winds up to 5 miles an hour. Thursday, sunny. Highs in the lower 90s. West winds 5 to 10 miles an hour. Thursday night, partly cloudy. A 20% chance of showers after midnight. Lows in the lower 70s. Northwest winds up to 5 miles an hour. And now the extended forecast for the radio listening area. Friday and Friday night, partly cloudy. A 20% chance of showers. Highs in the upper 80s. Lows in the mid-60s. Saturday and Saturday night, partly cloudy. Highs around 90. Lows in the lower 70s. Sunday and Sunday night, partly cloudy. Chance of showers and slight chance of thunderstorms. Highs in the lower 90s. Lows in the upper 60s. Chance of precipitation 40%. Monday and Monday night, partly cloudy. Chance of showers and slight chance of thunderstorms. Highs in the upper 80s. Lows in the mid-60s. Chance of precipitation 40%. Tuesday and Tuesday night, mostly cloudy. A 40% chance of showers. Highs in the mid-80s. Lows in the mid-60s. 4 a.m. Eastern Daylight Time weather conditions across north-central Kentucky. At Frankfort. And the pressure was 30.23 inches and rising. At Lexington, it was clear. The temperature was 75 degrees, the dew point 69, and the relative humidity 81%. The wind was south at 6 miles an hour. The pressure was 30.25 inches and rising. At Louisville, it was partly cloudy. The temperature was 79 degrees, the dew point 71, and the relative humidity 76%. The wind was east at 6 miles an hour. The pressure was 30.20 inches and rising. At Frankfort, and the pressure was 30.23 inches and rising. Elsewhere around the region, throughout the region, skies ranged from clear to partly cloudy. It was 77 at Covington, 77 at Indianapolis, 76 at Jasper, Indiana, and 73 at Wilmington, Ohio. Jackson reported 72, London reported 71, and Bowling Green reported 80. The following is a heat advisory. Heat advisory remains in effect until 8 p.m. Eastern Daylight Time or 7 p.m. Central Daylight Time Thursday. What? Heat index values up to 105. Where? Portions of South Central Indiana and North Central, Northwest, and South Central Kentucky. When? Until 8 p.m. Eastern Daylight Time or 7 p.m. Central Daylight Time Thursday. The following impacts are expected. Hot temperatures and high humidity may cause heat illnesses. Drink plenty of fluids. Stay in an air-conditioned room. Stay out of the sun. And check up on relatives and neighbors. To reduce risk during outdoor work, the Occupational Safety and Health Administration recommends scheduling frequent rest breaks and

20%. Monday and Monday night, partly cloudy. Chance of showers and slight chance of thunderstorms. Highs in the upper 80s. Lows in the mid-60s. Chance of precipitation 40%. Tuesday and Tuesday night, mostly cloudy. A 40% chance of showers. Highs in the mid-80s. Lows in the mid-60s. 4 a.m. Eastern Daylight Time weather conditions across north-central Kentucky. At Frankfort. And the pressure was 30.23 inches and rising. At Lexington, it was clear. The temperature was 75 degrees, the dew point 69, and the relative humidity 81%. The wind was south at 6 miles an hour. The pressure was 30.25 inches and rising. At Louisville, it was partly cloudy. The temperature was 79 degrees, the dew point 71, and the relative humidity 76%. The wind was east at 6 miles an hour. The pressure was 30.20 inches and rising. At Frankfort, and the pressure was 30.23 inches and rising. Elsewhere around the region, throughout the region, skies ranged from clear to partly cloudy. It was 77 at Covington, 77 at Indianapolis, 76 at Jasper, Indiana, and 73 at Wilmington, Ohio. Jackson reported 72, London reported 71, and Bowling Green reported 80. The current time is 5:03 a.m. Eastern Daylight Time. The following is a heat advisory. Heat advisory remains in effect until 8 p.m. Eastern Daylight Time or 7 p.m. Central Daylight Time Thursday. What? Heat index values up to 105. Where? Portions of South Central Indiana and North Central, Northwest, and South Central Kentucky. When? Until 8 p.m. Eastern Daylight Time or 7 p.m. Central Daylight Time Thursday. The following impacts are expected. Hot temperatures and high humidity may cause heat illnesses. Drink plenty of fluids, stay in an air-conditioned room, stay out of the sun, and check up on relatives and neighbors. To reduce risk during outdoor work, the Occupational Safety and Health Administration recommends scheduling frequent rest breaks in shaded or air-conditioned environments. Anyone overcome by heat should be moved to a cool and shaded location. Heat stroke is an emergency. Call 911. Now for the official National Weather Service forecast for Frankfort and surrounding communities. Today, sunny. Highs in the lower 90s. Southwest winds 5 to 10 miles an hour. Tonight, mostly clear. Lows in the lower 70s. Southwest winds up to 5 miles an hour. Thursday, sunny. Highs in the lower 90s. West winds 5 to 10 miles an hour. Thursday night, partly cloudy. A 20% chance of showers after midnight. Lows in the lower 70s. Northwest winds up to 5 miles an hour. And now the extended forecast for the radio listening area. Friday and Friday night, partly cloudy. A 20% chance of showers. Highs in the upper 80s. Lows in the mid-60s. Saturday and Saturday night, partly cloudy. Highs around 90. Lows in the lower 70s. Sunday and Sunday night, partly cloudy. Chance of showers and slight chance of thunderstorms. Highs in the lower 90s. Lows in the upper 60s. Chance of precipitation 40%. Monday and Monday night, partly cloudy. Chance of showers and slight chance of thunderstorms. Highs in the upper 80s. Lows in the mid-60s. Chance of precipitation 40%. Tuesday and Tuesday night, mostly cloudy. A 40% chance of showers. Highs in the mid-80s. Lows in the mid-60s. 5 a.m. Eastern Daylight Time weather conditions across north-central Kentucky. At Frankfort. And the pressure was 30.23 inches and steady. At Lexington, it was clear. The temperature was 75 degrees, the dew point 68, and the relative humidity

78%. The wind was south at 7 miles an hour. The pressure was 30.26 inches and rising. At Louisville, it was partly cloudy. The temperature was 82 degrees, the dew point 69, and the relative humidity 64%. The wind was south at 6 miles an hour. The pressure was 30.21 inches and rising. At Frankfort, and the pressure was 30.23 inches and steady. Elsewhere around the region, it was clear, with a temperature of 76 at Jasper, Indiana, 72 at Wilmington, Ohio, 70 at Jackson, 69 at London, and 79 at Bowling Green. At Covington, it was partly cloudy, with a temperature of 77. At Indianapolis, it was mostly cloudy, with a temperature of 77. The current time is 5:07 a.m. Eastern Daylight Time. The following is a heat advisory. Heat advisory remains in effect until 8 p.m. Eastern Daylight Time or 7 p.m. Central Daylight Time Thursday. What? Heat index values up to 105. Where? Portions of South Central Indiana and North Central, Northwest, and South Central Kentucky. When? Until 8 p.m. Eastern Daylight Time or 7 p.m. Central Daylight Time Thursday. The following impacts are expected. Hot temperatures and high humidity may cause heat illnesses. Drink plenty of fluids, stay in an air-conditioned room, stay out of the sun, and check up on relatives and neighbors. To reduce risk during outdoor work, the Occupational Safety and Health Administration recommends scheduling frequent rest breaks in shaded or air-conditioned environments. Anyone overcome by heat should be moved to a cool and shaded location. Heat stroke is an emergency. Call 911. Now for the official National Weather Service forecast for Frankfort and surrounding communities. Today, sunny. Highs in the lower 90s. Southwest winds 5 to 10 miles an hour. Tonight, mostly clear. Lows in the lower 70s. Southwest winds up to 5 miles an hour. Thursday, sunny. Highs in the lower 90s. West winds 5 to 10 miles an hour. Thursday night, partly cloudy. A 20% chance of showers after midnight. Lows in the lower 70s. Northwest winds up to 5 miles an hour. And now the extended forecast for the radio listening area. Friday and Friday night, partly cloudy. A 20% chance of showers. Highs in the upper 80s. Lows in the mid-60s. Saturday and Saturday night, partly cloudy. Highs around 90. Lows in the lower 70s. Sunday and Sunday night, partly cloudy. Chance of showers and slight chance of thunderstorms. Highs in the lower 90s. Lows in the upper 60s. Chance of precipitation 40%. Monday and Monday night, partly cloudy. Chance of showers and slight chance of thunderstorms. Highs in the upper 80s. Lows in the mid-60s. Chance of precipitation 40%. Tuesday and Tuesday night, mostly cloudy. A 40% chance of showers. Highs in the mid-80s. Lows in the mid-60s. 5 a.m. Eastern Daylight Time weather conditions across north-central Kentucky. At Frankfort, and the pressure was 30.23 inches and steady. At Lexington, it was clear. The temperature was 75 degrees, the dew point 68, and the relative humidity 78%. The wind was south at 7 miles an hour. The pressure was 30.26 inches and rising. At Louisville, it was partly cloudy. The temperature was 82 degrees, the dew point 69, and the relative humidity 64%. The wind was south at 6 miles an hour. The pressure was 30.21 inches and rising. At Frankfort, and the pressure was 30.23 inches and steady. Elsewhere around the region, it was clear, with a temperature of 76 at Jasper, Indiana, 72 at Wilmington, Ohio, 70 at Jackson, 69 at London, and 79 at Bowling Green.

at Covington, it was partly cloudy, with a temperature of 77. At Indianapolis, it was mostly cloudy, with a temperature of 77. The following is a heat advisory. Heat advisory remains in effect until 8 p.m. Eastern Daylight Time or 7 p.m. Central Daylight Time Thursday. What? Heat index values up to 105. Where? Portions of South Central Indiana and North Central, Northwest, and South Central Kentucky. When? Until 8 p.m. Eastern Daylight Time or 7 p.m. Central Daylight Time Thursday. The following impacts are expected. Hot temperatures and high humidity may cause heat illnesses. Drink plenty of fluids, stay in an air-conditioned room, stay out of the sun, and check up on relatives and neighbors. To reduce risk during outdoor work, the Occupational Safety and Health Administration recommends scheduling frequent rest breaks in shaded or air-conditioned environments. 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The current time is 5:12 a.m. Eastern Daylight Time. Now for the official National Weather Service forecast for Frankfort and surrounding communities. Today, sunny. Highs in the lower 90s. Southwest winds 5 to 10 miles an hour. Tonight, mostly clear. Lows in the lower 70s. Southwest winds up to 5 miles an hour. Thursday, sunny. Highs in the lower 90s. West winds 5 to 10 miles an hour. Thursday night, partly cloudy. A 20% chance of showers after midnight. Lows in the lower 70s. Northwest winds up to 5 miles an hour. And now the extended forecast for the radio listening area. Friday and Friday night, partly cloudy. A 20% chance of showers. Highs in the upper 80s. Lows in the mid-60s. Saturday and Saturday night, partly cloudy. Highs around 90. Lows in the lower 70s. Sunday and Sunday night, partly cloudy. Chance of showers and slight chance of thunderstorms. Highs in the lower 90s. Lows in the upper 60s. Chance of precipitation 40%. Monday and Monday night, partly cloudy. Chance of showers and slight chance of thunderstorms. Highs in the upper 80s. Lows in the mid-60s. Chance of precipitation 40%. Tuesday and Tuesday night, mostly cloudy. A 40% chance of showers. Highs in the mid-80s. Lows in the mid-60s. 5 a.m. Eastern Daylight Time weather conditions across north-central Kentucky. At Frankfort. And the pressure was 30.23 inches and steady. At Lexington, it was clear. The temperature was 75 degrees, the dew point 68, and the relative humidity 78%. The wind was south at 7 miles an hour. The pressure was 30.26 inches and rising. At Louisville, it was partly cloudy. The temperature was 82 degrees, the dew point 69, and the relative humidity 64%. The wind was south at 6 miles an hour. The pressure was 30.21 inches and rising. At Frankfort, and the pressure was 30.23 inches and steady. Elsewhere around the region, it was clear, with a temperature of 76 at Jasper, Indiana, 72 at Wilmington, Ohio, 70 at Jackson, 69 at London, and 79 at Bowling Green. At Covington, it was partly cloudy, with a temperature of 77. At Indianapolis, it was mostly cloudy, with a temperature of 77. The following is a heat advisory. Heat advisory remains in effect until 8 p.m. Eastern Daylight Time or 7 p.m. Central Daylight Time Thursday. What? Heat index values up to 105.

where? Portions of south central Indiana and north central, northwest, and south central Kentucky. When? Until 8 p.m. Eastern Daylight Time or 7 p.m. Central Daylight Time Thursday. The following impacts are expected. Hot temperatures and high humidity may cause heat illnesses. Drink plenty of fluids. Stay in an air-conditioned room. 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To reduce risk during outdoor work, the Occupational Safety and Health Administration recommends scheduling frequent rest breaks in shaded or air-conditioned environments. Anyone overcome by heat should be moved to a cool and shaded location. Heat stroke is an emergency. Call 911. The current time is 5:17 a.m. Eastern Daylight Time. Now for the official National Weather Service forecast for Frankfort and surrounding communities. Today, sunny. Highs in the lower 90s. Southwest winds 5 to 10 miles an hour. Tonight, mostly clear. Lows in the lower 70s. Southwest winds up to 5 miles an hour. Thursday, sunny. Highs in the lower 90s. West winds 5 to 10 miles an hour. Thursday night, partly cloudy. A 20% chance of showers after midnight. Lows in the lower 70s. Northwest winds up to 5 miles an hour. And now the extended forecast for the radio listening area. Friday and Friday night, partly cloudy. A 20% chance of showers. Highs in the upper 80s. Lows in the mid-60s. Saturday and Saturday night, partly cloudy. Highs around 90. Lows in the lower 70s. Sunday and Sunday night, partly cloudy. Chance of showers and slight chance of thunderstorms. Highs in the lower 90s. Lows in the upper 60s. Chance of precipitation 40%. Monday and Monday night, partly cloudy. Chance of showers and slight chance of thunderstorms. Highs in the upper 80s. Lows in the mid-60s. Chance of precipitation 40%. Tuesday and Tuesday night, mostly cloudy. A 40% chance of showers. Highs in the mid-80s. Lows in the mid-60s. 5 a.m. Eastern Daylight Time weather conditions across north-central Kentucky. At Frankfort. And the pressure was 30.23 inches and steady. At Lexington, it was clear. The temperature was 75 degrees, the dew point 68, and the relative humidity 78%. The wind was south at 7 miles an hour. The pressure was 30.26 inches and rising. At Louisville, it was partly cloudy. The temperature was 82 degrees, the dew point 69, and the relative humidity 64%. The wind was south at 6 miles an hour. The pressure was 30.21 inches and rising. At Frankfort, and the pressure was 30.23 inches and steady. Elsewhere around the region, it was clear, with a temperature of 76 at Jasper, Indiana, 72 at Wilmington, Ohio, 70 at Jackson, 69 at London, and 79 at Bowling Green. At Covington, it was partly cloudy, with a temperature of 77. At Indianapolis, it was mostly cloudy, with a temperature of 77. The following is a heat advisory. Heat advisory remains in effect until 8 p.m. Eastern Daylight Time or 7 p.m. Central Daylight Time Thursday. What? Heat index values up to 105. Where? Portions of south central Indiana and north central, northwest, and south central Kentucky. When? Until 8 p.m. Eastern Daylight Time or 7 p.m. Central Daylight Time Thursday. The following impacts are expected. Hot temperatures and high humidity may cause heat illnesses. Drink plenty of fluids. Stay in an air-conditioned room. Stay out of the sun and check up on relatives and neighbors. To reduce risk during outdoor work, the Occupational Safety and Health Administration recommends scheduling frequent rest breaks in shaded or air-conditioned environments. Anyone overcome by heat should be moved to a cool and shaded location. Heat stroke is an emergency.

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Friday and Friday night, partly cloudy. A 20% chance of showers. Highs in the upper 80s. Lows in the mid-60s. Saturday and Saturday night, partly cloudy. Highs around 90. Lows in the lower 70s. Sunday and Sunday night, partly cloudy. Chance of showers and slight chance of thunderstorms. Highs in the lower 90s. Lows in the upper 60s. Chance of precipitation 40%. Monday and Monday night, partly cloudy. Chance of showers and slight chance of thunderstorms. Highs in the upper 80s. Lows in the mid-60s. Chance of precipitation 40%. Tuesday and Tuesday night, mostly cloudy. A 40% chance of showers. Highs in the mid-80s. Lows in the mid-60s. The current time is 5:23 a.m. Eastern Daylight Time. 5 a.m. Eastern Daylight Time weather conditions across north-central Kentucky. At Frankfort. And the pressure was 30.23 inches and steady. At Lexington, it was clear. The temperature was 75 degrees, the dew point 68, and the relative humidity 78%. The wind was south at 7 miles an hour. The pressure was 30.26 inches and rising. At Louisville, it was partly cloudy. The temperature was 82 degrees, the dew point 69, and the relative humidity 64%. The wind was south at 6 miles an hour. The pressure was 30.21 inches and rising. At Frankfort, and the pressure was 30.23 inches and steady. Elsewhere around the region, it was clear, with a temperature of 76 at Jasper, Indiana, 72 at Wilmington, Ohio, 70 at Jackson, 69 at London, and 79 at Bowling Green. At Covington, it was partly cloudy, with a temperature of 77. At Indianapolis, it was mostly cloudy, with a temperature of 77. The following is a heat advisory. Heat advisory remains in effect until 8 p.m. Eastern Daylight Time or 7 p.m. Central Daylight Time Thursday. What? Heat index values up to 105. Where? Portions of South Central Indiana and North Central, Northwest, and South Central Kentucky. When? Until 8 p.m. Eastern Daylight Time or 7 p.m. Central Daylight Time Thursday. The following impacts are expected. Hot temperatures and high humidity may cause heat illnesses. Drink plenty of fluids, stay in an air-conditioned room, stay out of the sun, and check up on relatives and neighbors. To reduce risk during outdoor work, the Occupational Safety and Health Administration recommends scheduling frequent rest breaks in shaded or air-conditioned environments. Anyone overcome by heat should be moved to a cool and shaded location. Heat stroke is an emergency. Call 911. Now for the official National Weather Service forecast for Frankfort and surrounding communities. Today, sunny. Highs in the lower 90s. Southwest winds 5 to 10 miles an hour. Tonight, mostly clear. Lows in the lower 70s. Southwest winds up to 5 miles an hour. Thursday, sunny. Highs in the lower 90s. West winds 5 to 10 miles an hour. Thursday night, partly cloudy. A 20% chance of showers after midnight. Lows in the lower 70s. Northwest winds up to 5 miles an hour. And now the extended forecast for the radio listening area. Friday and Friday night, partly cloudy. A 20% chance of showers. Highs in the upper 80s. Lows in the mid-60s. Saturday and Saturday night, partly cloudy. Highs around 90. Lows in the lower 70s. Sunday and Sunday night, partly cloudy. Chance of showers and slight chance of thunderstorms. Highs in the lower 90s. Lows in the upper 60s. Chance of precipitation 40%. Monday and Monday night, partly cloudy. Chance of showers and slight chance of thunderstorms.

highs in the upper 80s, lows in the mid-60s, chance of precipitation 40%. Tuesday and Tuesday night, mostly cloudy, a 40% chance of showers, highs in the mid-80s, lows in the mid-60s. The current time is 5:27 a.m. Eastern Daylight Time. 5 a.m. Eastern Daylight Time weather conditions across north central Kentucky. At Frankfort, and the pressure was 30.23 inches and steady. At Lexington, it was clear. The temperature was 75 degrees, the dew point 68, and the relative humidity 78%. The wind was south at 7 miles an hour. The pressure was 30.26 inches and rising. At Louisville, it was partly cloudy. The temperature was 82 degrees, the dew point 69, and the relative humidity 64%. The wind was south at 6 miles an hour. The pressure was 30.21 inches and rising. At Frankfort, and the pressure was 30.23 inches and steady. Elsewhere around the region, it was clear, with a temperature of 76 at Jasper, Indiana, 72 at Wilmington, Ohio, 70 at Jackson, 69 at London, and 79 at Bowling Green. At Covington, it was partly cloudy, with a temperature of 77. At Indianapolis, it was mostly cloudy, with a temperature of 77. The following is a heat advisory. Heat advisory remains in effect until 8 p.m. Eastern Daylight Time or 7 p.m. Central Daylight Time Thursday. What? Heat index values up to 105. Where? Portions of South Central Indiana and North Central, Northwest, and South Central Kentucky. When? Until 8 p.m. Eastern Daylight Time or 7 p.m. Central Daylight Time Thursday. The following impacts are expected. Hot temperatures and high humidity may cause heat illnesses. Drink plenty of fluids, stay in an air-conditioned room, stay out of the sun, and check up on relatives and neighbors. To reduce risk during outdoor work, the Occupational Safety and Health Administration recommends scheduling frequent rest breaks in shaded or air-conditioned environments. Anyone overcome by heat should be moved to a cool and shaded location. Heat stroke is an emergency. Call 911. Now for the official National Weather Service forecast for Frankfort and surrounding communities. Today, sunny. Highs in the lower 90s. Southwest winds 5 to 10 miles an hour. Tonight, mostly clear. Lows in the lower 70s. Southwest winds up to 5 miles an hour. Thursday, sunny. Highs in the lower 90s. West winds 5 to 10 miles an hour. Thursday night, partly cloudy. A 20% chance of showers after midnight. Lows in the lower 70s. Northwest winds up to 5 miles an hour. And now the extended forecast for the radio listening area. Friday and Friday night, partly cloudy. A 20% chance of showers. Highs in the upper 80s. Lows in the mid-60s. Saturday and Saturday night, partly cloudy. Highs around 90. Lows in the lower 70s. Sunday and Sunday night, partly cloudy. Chance of showers and slight chance of thunderstorms. Highs in the lower 90s. Lows in the upper 60s. Chance of precipitation 40%. Monday and Monday night, partly cloudy. Chance of showers and slight chance of thunderstorms. Highs in the upper 80s. Lows in the mid-60s. Chance of precipitation 40%. Tuesday and Tuesday night, mostly cloudy. A 40% chance of showers. Highs in the mid-80s. Lows in the mid-60s. 5 a.m. Eastern Daylight Time weather conditions across north central Kentucky. At Frankfort, and the pressure was 30.23 inches and steady. At Lexington, it was clear. The temperature was 75 degrees, the dew point 68, and the relative humidity 78%. The wind was south at 7 miles an hour.

was 30.26 inches and rising. At Louisville, it was partly cloudy. The temperature was 82 degrees, the dew point 69, and the relative humidity 64%. The wind was south at 6 miles an hour. The pressure was 30.21 inches and rising. At Frankfurt, and the pressure was 30.23 inches and steady. Elsewhere around the region, it was clear, with a temperature of 76 at Jasper, Indiana, 72 at Wilmington, Ohio, 70 at Jackson, 69 at London, and 79 at Bowling Green. At Covington, it was partly cloudy, with a temperature of 77. At Indianapolis, it was mostly cloudy, with a temperature of 77. The current time is 5:33 a.m. Eastern Daylight Time. The following is a heat advisory. Heat advisory remains in effect until 8 p.m. Eastern Daylight Time or 7 p.m. Central Daylight Time Thursday. What? Heat index values up to. Heat advisory remains in effect until 8 p.m. Eastern Daylight Time or 7 p.m. Central Daylight Time Thursday. What? Heat index values up to 105. Where? Portions of south central Indiana and north central, northwest, and south central Kentucky. When? Until 8 p.m. Eastern Daylight Time or 7 p.m. Central Daylight Time Thursday. The following impacts are expected. Hot temperatures and high humidity may cause heat illnesses. Drink plenty of fluids, stay in an air-conditioned room, stay out of the sun, and check up on relatives and neighbors. To reduce risk during outdoor work, the Occupational Safety and Health Administration recommends scheduling frequent rest breaks in shaded or air-conditioned environments. Anyone overcome by heat should be moved to a cool and shaded location. Heat stroke is an emergency. Call 911. Now for the official National Weather Service forecast for Frankfurt and surrounding communities. Today, sunny. Highs in the lower 90s. Southwest winds 5 to 10 miles an hour. Tonight, mostly clear. Lows in the lower 70s. Southwest winds up to 5 miles an hour. Thursday, sunny. Highs in the lower 90s. West winds 5 to 10 miles an hour. Thursday night, partly cloudy. A 20% chance of showers after midnight. Lows in the lower 70s. Northwest winds up to 5 miles an hour. And now the extended forecast for the radio listening area. Friday and Friday night, partly cloudy. A 20% chance of showers. Highs in the upper 80s. Lows in the mid-60s. Saturday and Saturday night, partly cloudy. Highs around 90. Lows in the lower 70s. Sunday and Sunday night, partly cloudy. Chance of showers and slight chance of thunderstorms. Highs in the lower 90s. Lows in the upper 60s. Chance of precipitation 40%. Monday and Monday night, partly cloudy. Chance of showers and slight chance of thunderstorms. Highs in the upper 80s. Lows in the mid 60s. Chance of precipitation 40%. Tuesday and Tuesday night, mostly cloudy. A 40% chance of showers. Highs in the mid-80s. Lows in the mid-60s. 5 a.m. Eastern Daylight Time weather conditions across north-central Kentucky. At Frankfurt. And the pressure was 30.23 inches and steady. At Lexington, it was clear. The temperature was 75 degrees, the dew point 68, and the relative humidity 78%. The wind was south at 7 miles an hour. The pressure was 30.26 inches and rising. At Louisville, it was partly cloudy. The temperature was 82 degrees, the dew point 69, and the relative humidity 64%. The wind was south at 6 miles an hour. The pressure was 30.21 inches and rising. At Frankfurt, and the pressure was 30.23 inches and steady. Elsewhere around the region, it was clear, with a temperature of 76 at Jasper, Indiana, 72 at Wilmington, Ohio,

70 at Jackson, 69 at London, and 79 at Bowling Green. At Covington, it was partly cloudy, with a temperature of 77. At Indianapolis, it was mostly cloudy, with a temperature of 77. The current time is 5:37 a.m. Eastern Daylight Time. The following is a heat advisory. Heat advisory remains in effect until 8 p.m. Eastern Daylight Time or 7 p.m. Central Daylight Time Thursday. What? Heat index values up to 105. Where? Portions of South Central Indiana and North Central, Northwest, and South Central Kentucky. When? Until 8 p.m. Eastern Daylight Time or 7 p.m. Central Daylight Time Thursday. The following impacts are expected. Hot temperatures and high humidity may cause heat illnesses. Drink plenty of fluids, stay in an air-conditioned room, stay out of the sun, and check up on relatives and neighbors. To reduce risk during outdoor work, the Occupational Safety and Health Administration recommends scheduling frequent rest breaks in shaded or air-conditioned environments. Anyone overcome by heat should be moved to a cool and shaded location. Heat stroke is an emergency. Call 911. Now for the official National Weather Service forecast for Frankfort and surrounding communities. Today, sunny. Highs in the lower 90s. Southwest winds 5 to 10 miles an hour. Tonight, mostly clear. Lows in the lower 70s. Southwest winds up to 5 miles an hour. Thursday, sunny. Highs in the lower 90s. West winds 5 to 10 miles an hour. Thursday night, partly cloudy. A 20% chance of showers after midnight. Lows in the lower 70s. Northwest winds up to 5 miles an hour. And now the extended forecast for the radio listening area. Friday and Friday night, partly cloudy. A 20% chance of showers. Highs in the upper 80s. Lows in the mid-60s. Saturday and Saturday night, partly cloudy. Highs around 90. Lows in the lower 70s. Sunday and Sunday night, partly cloudy. Chance of showers and slight chance of thunderstorms. Highs in the lower 90s. Lows in the upper 60s. Chance of precipitation 40%. Monday and Monday night, partly cloudy. Chance of showers and slight chance of thunderstorms. Highs in the upper 80s. Lows in the mid-60s. Chance of precipitation 40%. Tuesday and Tuesday night, mostly cloudy. A 40% chance of showers. Highs in the mid-80s. Lows in the mid-60s. 5 a.m. Eastern Daylight Time weather conditions across north-central Kentucky. At Frankfort, and the pressure was 30.23 inches and steady. At Lexington, it was clear. The temperature was 75 degrees, the dew point 68, and the relative humidity 78%. The wind was south at 7 miles an hour. The pressure was 30.26 inches and rising. At Louisville, it was partly cloudy. The temperature was 82 degrees, the dew point 69, and the relative humidity 64%. The wind was south at 6 miles an hour. The pressure was 30.21 inches and rising. At Frankfort, and the pressure was 30.23 inches and steady. Elsewhere around the region, it was clear, with a temperature of 76 at Jasper, Indiana, 72 at Wilmington, Ohio, 70 at Jackson, 69 at London, and 79 at Bowling Green. At Covington, it was partly cloudy, with a temperature of 77. At Indianapolis, it was mostly cloudy, with a temperature of 77. The following is a heat advisory. Heat advisory remains in effect until 8 p.m. Eastern Daylight Time or 7 p.m. Central Daylight Time Thursday. What? Heat index values up to 105. Where? Portions of South Central Indiana and North Central, Northwest, and South Central Kentucky. When? Until 8 p.m. Eastern Daylight Time or 7 p.m. Central Daylight Time Thursday.

The following impacts are expected. Hot temperatures and high humidity may cause heat illnesses. 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The current time is 5:42 a.m. Eastern Daylight Time. Now for the official National Weather Service forecast for Frankfurt and surrounding communities. Today, sunny. Highs in the lower 90s. Southwest winds 5 to 10 miles an hour. Tonight, mostly clear. Lows in the lower 70s. Southwest winds up to 5 miles an hour. Thursday, sunny. Highs in the lower 90s. West winds 5 to 10 miles an hour. Thursday night, partly cloudy. A 20% chance of showers after midnight. Lows in the lower 70s. Northwest winds up to 5 miles an hour. And now the extended forecast for the radio listening area. Friday and Friday night, partly cloudy. A 20% chance of showers. Highs in the upper 80s. Lows in the mid-60s. Saturday and Saturday night, partly cloudy. Highs around 90. Lows in the lower 70s. Sunday and Sunday night, partly cloudy. Chance of showers and slight chance of thunderstorms. Highs in the lower 90s. Lows in the upper 60s. Chance of precipitation 40%. Monday and Monday night, partly cloudy. Chance of showers and slight chance of thunderstorms. Highs in the upper 80s. Lows in the mid-60s. Chance of precipitation 40%. Tuesday and Tuesday night, mostly cloudy. A 40% chance of showers. Highs in the mid-80s. Lows in the mid-60s. 5 a.m. Eastern Daylight Time weather conditions across north-central Kentucky. At Frankfurt, and the pressure was 30.23 inches and steady. At Lexington, it was clear. The temperature was 75 degrees, the dew point 68, and the relative humidity 78%. The wind was south at 7 miles an hour. The pressure was 30.26 inches and rising. At Louisville, it was partly cloudy. The temperature was 82 degrees, the dew point 69, and the relative humidity 64%. The wind was south at 6 miles an hour. The pressure was 30.21 inches and rising. At Frankfurt, and the pressure was 30.23 inches and steady. Elsewhere around the region, it was clear, with a temperature of 76 at Jasper, Indiana, 72 at Wilmington, Ohio, 70 at Jackson, 69 at London, and 79 at Bowling Green. At Covington, it was partly cloudy, with a temperature of 77. At Indianapolis, it was mostly cloudy, with a temperature of 77. The following is a heat advisory. Heat advisory remains in effect until 8 p.m. Eastern Daylight Time or 7 p.m. Central Daylight Time Thursday. What? Heat index values up to 105. Where? Portions of South Central Indiana and North Central, Northwest, and South Central Kentucky. When? Until 8 p.m. Eastern Daylight Time or 7 p.m. Central Daylight Time Thursday. The following impacts are expected. Hot temperatures and high humidity may cause heat illnesses. Drink plenty of fluids. Stay in an air-conditioned room. 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And check up on relatives and neighbors. To reduce risk during outdoor work, the Occupational Safety and Health Administration recommends scheduling frequent rest breaks in shaded or air-conditioned environments. Anyone over

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The current time is 5:47 a.m. Eastern Daylight Time. Now for the official National Weather Service forecast for Frankfurt and surrounding communities. Today, sunny. Highs in the lower 90s. Southwest winds 5 to 10 miles an hour. Tonight, mostly clear. Lows in the lower 70s. Southwest winds up to 5 miles an hour. Thursday, sunny. Highs in the lower 90s. West winds 5 to 10 miles an hour. Thursday night, partly cloudy. A 20% chance of showers after midnight. Lows in the lower 70s. Northwest winds up to 5 miles an hour. And now the extended forecast for the radio listening area. Friday and Friday night, partly cloudy. A 20% chance of showers. Highs in the upper 80s. Lows in the mid-60s. Saturday and Saturday night, partly cloudy. Highs around 90. Lows in the lower 70s. Sunday and Sunday night, partly cloudy. Chance of showers and slight chance of thunderstorms. Highs in the lower 90s. Lows in the upper 60s. Chance of precipitation 40%. Monday and Monday night, partly cloudy. Chance of showers and slight chance of thunderstorms. Highs in the upper 80s. Lows in the mid-60s. Chance of precipitation 40%. Tuesday and Tuesday night, mostly cloudy. A 40% chance of showers. Highs in the mid-80s. Lows in the mid-60s. 5 a.m. Eastern Daylight Time weather conditions across north-central Kentucky. At Frankfurt. And the pressure was 30.23 inches and steady. At Lexington, it was clear. The temperature was 75 degrees, the dew point 68, and the relative humidity 78%. The wind was south at 7 miles an hour. The pressure was 30.26 inches and rising. At Louisville, it was partly cloudy. The temperature was 82 degrees, the dew point 69, and the relative humidity 64%. The wind was south at 6 miles an hour. The pressure was 30.21 inches and rising. At Frankfurt, and the pressure was 30.23 inches and steady. Elsewhere around the region, it was clear, with a temperature of 76 at Jasper, Indiana, 72 at Wilmington, Ohio, 70 at Jackson, 69 at London, and 79 at Bowling Green. At Covington, it was partly cloudy, with a temperature of 77. At Indianapolis, it was mostly cloudy, with a temperature of 77. The following is a heat advisory. Heat advisory remains in effect until 8 p.m. Eastern Daylight Time or 7 p.m. Central Daylight Time Thursday. What? Heat index values up to 105. Where? Portions of South Central Indiana and North Central, Northwest, and South Central Kentucky. When? Until 8 p.m. Eastern Daylight Time or 7 p.m. Central Daylight Time Thursday. The following impacts are expected. Hot temperatures and high humidity may cause heat illnesses. Drink plenty of fluids, stay in an air-conditioned room, stay out of the sun, and check up on relatives and neighbors. To reduce risk during outdoor work, the Occupational Safety and Health Administration recommends scheduling frequent rest breaks in shaded or air-conditioned environments. Anyone overcome by heat should be moved to a cool and shaded location. Heat stroke is an emergency. Call 911. Now for the official National Weather Service forecast for Frankfurt and surrounding communities. Today, sunny. Highs in the lower 90s. Southwest winds 5 to 10 miles an hour. Tonight, mostly clear. Lows in the lower 70s. Southwest winds up to 5 miles an hour. Thursday, sunny. Highs in the lower 90s. West winds 5 to 10 miles an hour. Thursday night, partly cloudy. A 20% chance of showers after midnight.

lows in the lower 70s. Northwest winds up to 5 miles an hour. And now the extended forecast for the radio listening area. Friday and Friday night, partly cloudy. A 20% chance of showers. Highs in the upper 80s. Lows in the mid-60s. Saturday and Saturday night, partly cloudy. Highs around 90. Lows in the lower 70s. Sunday and Sunday night, partly cloudy. Chance of showers and slight chance of thunderstorms. Highs in the lower 90s. Lows in the upper 60s. Chance of precipitation 40%. Monday and Monday night, partly cloudy. Chance of showers and slight chance of thunderstorms. Highs in the upper 80s. Lows in the mid-60s. Chance of precipitation 40%. Tuesday and Tuesday night, mostly cloudy. A 40% chance of showers. Highs in the mid-80s. Lows in the mid-60s. The current time is 5:53 a.m. Eastern Daylight Time. 5 a.m. Eastern Daylight Time weather conditions across north-central Kentucky. At Frankfort, and the pressure was 30.23 inches and steady. At Lexington, it was clear. The temperature was 75 degrees, the dew point 68, and the relative humidity 78%. The wind was south at 7 miles an hour. The pressure was 30.26 inches and rising. At Louisville, it was partly cloudy. The temperature was 82 degrees, the dew point 69, and the relative humidity 64%. The wind was south at 6 miles an hour. The pressure was 30.21 inches and rising. At Frankfort, and the pressure was 30.23 inches and steady. Elsewhere around the region, it was clear, with a temperature of 76 at Jasper, Indiana, 72 at Wilmington, Ohio, 70 at Jackson, 69 at London, and 79 at Bowling Green. At Covington, it was partly cloudy, with a temperature of 77. At Indianapolis, it was mostly cloudy, with a temperature of 77. The following is a heat advisory. Heat advisory remains in effect until 8 p.m. Eastern Daylight Time or 7 p.m. Central Daylight Time Thursday. What? Heat index values up to 105. Where? Portions of South Central Indiana and North Central, Northwest, and South Central Kentucky. When? Until 8 p.m. Eastern Daylight Time or 7 p.m. Central Daylight Time Thursday. The following impacts are expected. Hot temperatures and high humidity may cause heat illnesses. Drink plenty of fluids, stay in an air-conditioned room, stay out of the sun, and check up on relatives and neighbors. To reduce risk during outdoor work, the Occupational Safety and Health Administration recommends scheduling frequent rest breaks in shaded or air-conditioned environments. Anyone overcome by heat should be moved to a cool and shaded location. Heat stroke is an emergency. Call 911. 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Today, sunny. Highs in the lower 90s. Southwest winds 5 to 10 miles an hour. Tonight, mostly clear. Lows in the lower 70s. Southwest winds up to 5 miles an hour. Thursday, sunny. Highs in the lower 90s. West winds 5 to 10 miles an hour. Thursday night, partly cloudy. A 20% chance of showers after midnight. Lows in the lower 70s. Northwest winds up to 5 miles an hour. And now the extended forecast for the radio listening area. Friday and Friday night, partly cloudy. A 20% chance of showers. Highs in the upper 80s. Lows in the mid-60s. Saturday and Saturday night, partly cloudy. Highs around 90. Lows in the lower 70s. Sunday and Sunday night, partly cloudy. Chance of showers and slight chance of thunderstorms. Highs in the lower 90s. Lows in the upper 60s. Chance of precipitation 40%.
Monday and Monday night, partly cloudy. Chance of showers and slight chance of thunderstorms. Highs in the upper 80s. Lows in the mid-60s. Chance of precipitation 40%. Tuesday and Tuesday night, mostly cloudy. A 40% chance of showers. Highs in the mid-80s. Lows in the mid-60s. The current time is 5:57 a.m. Eastern Daylight Time. This is a special weather statement for the following counties in Kentucky, Carroll, and Owen. Hot and humid conditions today. Temperatures will reach the lower 90s this afternoon. Combined with high humidity, heat indices will be in the mid-90s to around 100 degrees. Try to limit time outdoors today during the afternoon, when heat illness is most likely to occur. If going outdoors, drink plenty of fluids and take breaks out of the sun. 5 a.m. Eastern Daylight Time weather conditions across north-central Kentucky. At Frankfort, and the pressure was 30.23 inches and steady. At Lexington, it was clear. The temperature was 75 degrees, the dew point 68, and the relative humidity 78%. The wind was south at 7 miles an hour. The pressure was 30.26 inches and rising. At Louisville, it was partly cloudy. The temperature was 82 degrees, the dew point 69, and the relative humidity 64%. The wind was south at 6 miles an hour. The pressure was 30.21 inches and rising. At Frankfort, and the pressure was 30.23 inches and steady. Elsewhere around the region, it was clear, with a temperature of 76 at Jasper, Indiana, 72 at Wilmington, Ohio, 70 at Jackson, 69 at London, and 79 at Bowling Green. At Covington, it was partly cloudy, with a temperature of 77. At Indianapolis, it was mostly cloudy, with a temperature of 77. The following is a heat advisory. Heat advisory remains in effect until 8 p.m. Eastern Daylight Time or 7 p.m. Central Daylight Time Thursday. What? Heat index values up to 105. Where? Portions of South Central Indiana and North Central, Northwest, and South Central Kentucky. When? Until 8 p.m. Eastern Daylight Time or 7 p.m. Central Daylight Time Thursday. The following impacts are expected. Hot temperatures and high humidity may cause heat illnesses. Drink plenty of fluids, stay in an air-conditioned room, stay out of the sun, and check up on relatives and neighbors. To reduce risk during outdoor work, the Occupational Safety and Health Administration recommends scheduling frequent rest breaks in shaded or air-conditioned environments. Anyone overcome by heat should be moved to a cool and shaded location. Heat stroke is an emergency. Call 911. Now for the official National Weather Service forecast for Frankfort and surrounding communities. Today, sunny. Highs in the lower 90s. Southwest winds 5 to 10 miles an hour. Tonight, mostly clear. Lows in the lower 70s. Southwest winds up to 5 miles an hour. Thursday, sunny. Highs in the lower 90s. West winds 5 to 10 miles an hour. Thursday night, partly cloudy. A 20% chance of showers after midnight. Lows in the lower 70s. Northwest winds up to 5 miles an hour. And now the extended forecast for the radio listening area. Friday and Friday night, partly cloudy. A 20% chance of showers. Highs in the upper 80s. Lows in the mid-60s. Saturday and Saturday night, partly cloudy. Highs around 90. Lows in the lower 70s. Sunday and Sunday night, partly cloudy. Chance of showers and slight chance of thunderstorms. Highs in the lower 90s. Lows in the upper 60s. Chance of precipitation 40%. Monday and Monday night, partly cloudy. Chance of showers and slight chance of thunderstorms. Highs in the upper 80s. Lows in the mid-60s. Chance of precipitation 40%.

Tuesday and Tuesday night, mostly cloudy. A 40% chance of showers. Highs in the mid-80s. Lows in the mid-60s. The current time is 6:02 a.m. Eastern Daylight Time. This is a special weather statement for the following counties in Kentucky, Carroll, and Owen. Hot and humid conditions today. Temperatures will reach the lower 90s this afternoon. Combined with high humidity, heat indices will be in the mid-90s to around 100 degrees. Try to limit time outdoors today during the afternoon, when heat illness is most likely to occur. If going outdoors, drink plenty of fluids and take breaks out of the sun. 5 a.m. Eastern Daylight Time weather conditions across north-central Kentucky. At Frankfort, and the pressure was 30.23 inches and steady. At Lexington, it was clear. The temperature was 75 degrees, the dew point 68, and the relative humidity 78%. The wind was south at 7 miles an hour. The pressure was 30.26 inches and rising. At Louisville, it was partly cloudy. The temperature was 82 degrees, the dew point 69, and the relative humidity 64%. The wind was south at 6 miles an hour. The pressure was 30.21 inches and rising. At Frankfort, and the pressure was 30.23 inches and steady. Elsewhere around the region, it was clear, with a temperature of 76 at Jasper, Indiana, 72 at Wilmington, Ohio, 70 at Jackson, 69 at London, and 79 at Bowling Green. At Covington, it was partly cloudy, with a temperature of 77. At Indianapolis, it was mostly cloudy, with a temperature of 77. The following is a heat advisory. Heat advisory remains in effect until 8 p.m. Eastern Daylight Time or 7 p.m. Central Daylight Time Thursday. What? Heat index values up to 105. Where? Portions of South Central Indiana and North Central, Northwest, and South Central Kentucky. When? Until 8 p.m. Eastern Daylight Time or 7 p.m. Central Daylight Time Thursday. The following impacts are expected. Hot temperatures and high humidity may cause heat illnesses. Drink plenty of fluids, stay in an air-conditioned room, stay out of the sun, and check up on relatives and neighbors. To reduce risk during outdoor work, the Occupational Safety and Health Administration recommends scheduling frequent rest breaks in shaded or air-conditioned environments. Anyone overcome by heat should be moved to a cool and shaded location. Heat stroke is an emergency. Call 911. Now for the official National Weather Service forecast for Frankfort and surrounding communities. Today, sunny. Highs in the lower 90s. Southwest winds 5 to 10 miles an hour. Tonight, mostly clear. Lows in the lower 70s. Southwest winds up to 5 miles an hour. Thursday, sunny. Highs in the lower 90s. West winds 5 to 10 miles an hour. Thursday night, partly cloudy. A 20% chance of showers after midnight. Lows in the lower 70s. Northwest winds up to 5 miles an hour. And now the extended forecast for the radio listening area. Friday and Friday night, partly cloudy. A 20% chance of showers. Highs in the upper 80s. Lows in the mid-60s. Saturday and Saturday night, partly cloudy. Highs around 90. Lows in the lower 70s. Sunday and Sunday night, partly cloudy. Chance of showers and slight chance of thunderstorms. Highs in the lower 90s. Lows in the upper 60s. Chance of precipitation 40%. Monday and Monday night, partly cloudy. Chance of showers and slight chance of thunderstorms. Highs in the upper 80s. Lows in the mid-60s. Chance of precipitation 40%. Tuesday and Tuesday night, mostly cloudy. A 40% chance of showers. Highs in the mid-80s. Lows in the mid-60s. This is a special weather statement for the
following counties in Kentucky, Carroll, and Owen. Hot and humid conditions today. Temperatures will reach the lower 90s this afternoon. Combined with high humidity, heat indices will be in the mid-90s to around 100 degrees. Try to limit time outdoors today during the afternoon, when heat illness is most likely to occur. If going outdoors, drink plenty of fluids and take breaks out of the sun. The current time is 6:07 a.m. Eastern Daylight Time. 6 a.m. Eastern Daylight Time weather conditions across north-central Kentucky. At Frankfort, and the pressure was 30.25 inches and rising. At Lexington, it was clear. The temperature was 74 degrees, the dew point 68, and the relative humidity 81%. The wind was south at 7 miles an hour. The pressure was 30.27 inches and rising. At Louisville, it was partly cloudy. The temperature was 80 degrees, the dew point 68, and the relative humidity 66%. The wind was calm. The pressure was 30.23 inches and rising. At Frankfort, and the pressure was 30.25 inches and rising. Elsewhere around the region, it was clear, with a temperature of 77 at Jasper, Indiana, 71 at Jackson, 69 at London, and 78 at Bowling Green. At Covington, it was partly cloudy, with a temperature of 76. It was mostly cloudy, with a temperature of 76 at Indianapolis and 75 at Wilmington, Ohio. The following is a heat advisory. Heat advisory remains in effect until 8 p.m. Eastern Daylight Time or 7 p.m. Central Daylight Time Thursday. What? Heat index values up to 105. Where? Portions of South Central Indiana and North Central, Northwest, and South Central Kentucky. When? Until 8 p.m. Eastern Daylight Time or 7 p.m. Central Daylight Time Thursday. The following impacts are expected. Hot temperatures and high humidity may cause heat illnesses. 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To reduce risk during outdoor work, the Occupational Safety and Health Administration recommends scheduling frequent rest breaks in shaded or air-conditioned environments. Anyone overcome by heat should be moved to a cool and shaded location. Heat stroke is an emergency. Call 911. Now for the official National Weather Service forecast for Frankfort and surrounding communities. Today, sunny. Highs in the lower 90s. Southwest winds 5 to 10 miles an hour. Tonight, mostly clear. Lows in the lower 70s. Southwest winds up to 5 miles an hour. Thursday, sunny. Highs in the lower 90s. West winds 5 to 10 miles an hour. Thursday night, partly cloudy. A 20% chance of showers after midnight. Lows in the lower 70s. Northwest winds up to 5 miles an hour. And now the extended forecast for the radio listening area. Friday and Friday night, partly cloudy. A 20% chance of showers. Highs in the upper 80s. Lows in the mid-60s. Saturday and Saturday night, partly cloudy. Highs around 90. Lows in the lower 70s. Sunday and Sunday night, partly cloudy. Chance of showers and slight chance of thunderstorms. Highs in the lower 90s. Lows in the upper 60s. Chance of precipitation 40%. Monday and Monday night, partly cloudy. Chance of showers and slight chance of thunderstorms. Highs in the upper 80s. Lows in the mid-60s. Chance of precipitation 40%. Tuesday and Tuesday night, mostly cloudy. A 40% chance of showers. Highs in the mid-80s. Lows in the mid-60s. This is a special weather statement for the following counties in Kentucky, Carroll, and Owen. Hot and humid conditions today. Temperatures will reach the lower 90s this afternoon. Combined with high humidity, heat indices will be in the mid-90s to around 100 degrees.

degrees. Try to limit time outdoors today during the afternoon, when heat illness is most likely to occur. If going outdoors, drink plenty of fluids and take breaks out of the sun. 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The current time is 6:12 a.m. Eastern Daylight Time. 6 a.m. Eastern Daylight Time weather conditions across north central Kentucky. At Frankfurt, and the pressure was 30.25 inches and rising. At Lexington, it was clear. The temperature was 74 degrees, the dew point 68, and the relative humidity 81%. The wind was south at 7 miles an hour. The pressure was 30.27 inches and rising. At Louisville, it was partly cloudy. The temperature was 80 degrees, the dew point 68, and the relative humidity 66%. The wind was calm. The pressure was 30.23 inches and rising. At Frankfurt, and the pressure was 30.25 inches and rising. Elsewhere around the region, it was clear, with a temperature of 77 at Jasper, Indiana, 71 at Jackson, 69 at London, and 78 at Bowling Green. At Covington, it was partly cloudy, with a temperature of 76. It was mostly cloudy, with a temperature of 76 at Indianapolis, and 75 at Wilmington, Ohio. 6 a.m. Eastern Daylight Time weather conditions across north central Kentucky. At Frankfurt, and the pressure was 30.25 inches and rising. At Lexington, it was clear. The temperature was 74 degrees, the dew point 68, and the relative humidity 81%. The wind was south at 7 miles an hour. The pressure was 30.27 inches and rising. At Louisville, it was partly cloudy. The temperature was 80 degrees, the dew point 68, and the relative humidity 66%. The wind was calm. The pressure was 30.23 inches and rising. At Frankfurt, and the pressure was 30.25 inches and rising. Elsewhere around the region, it was clear, with a temperature of 77 at Jasper, Indiana, 71 at Jackson, 69 at London, and 78 at Bowling Green. At Covington, it was partly cloudy, with a temperature of 76. It was mostly cloudy, with a temperature of 76 at Indianapolis and 75 at Wilmington, Ohio. The following is a heat advisory. Heat advisory remains in effect until 8 p.m. Eastern Daylight Time or 7 p.m. Central Daylight Time Thursday. What? Heat index values up to 105. Where? Portions of south central Indiana and north central, northwest, and south central Kentucky. When? Until 8 p.m. Eastern Daylight Time or 7 p.m. Central Daylight Time Thursday. The following impacts are expected. Hot temperatures and high humidity may cause heat illnesses. Drink plenty of fluids, stay in an air-conditioned room, stay out of the sun, and check up on relatives and neighbors. To reduce risk during outdoor work, the Occupational Safety and Health Administration recommends scheduling frequent rest breaks in shaded or air-conditioned environments. Anyone overcome by heat should be moved to a cool and shaded location. Heat stroke is an emergency. Call 911. Now for the official National Weather Service forecast for Frankfurt and surrounding communities. Today, sunny. Highs in the lower 90s. Southwest winds 5 to 10 miles an hour. Tonight, mostly clear. Lows in the lower 70s. Southwest winds up to 5 miles an hour. Thursday, sunny. Highs in the lower 90s. West winds 5 to 10 miles an hour. Thursday night, partly cloudy. A 20% chance of showers after midnight. Lows in the lower 70s. Northwest winds up to 5 miles an hour. And now the extended forecast for the radio listening.

area. Friday and Friday night, partly cloudy. A 20% chance of showers. Highs in the upper 80s. Lows in the mid-60s. Saturday and Saturday night, partly cloudy. Highs around 90. Lows in the lower 70s. Sunday and Sunday night, partly cloudy. Chance of showers and slight chance of thunderstorms. Highs in the lower 90s. Lows in the upper 60s. Chance of precipitation 40%. Monday and Monday night, partly cloudy. Chance of showers and slight chance of thunderstorms. Highs in the upper 80s. Lows in the mid-60s. Chance of precipitation 40%. Tuesday and Tuesday night, mostly cloudy. A 40% chance of showers. Highs in the mid-80s. Lows in the mid-60s. The current time is 6:18 a.m. Eastern Daylight Time. This is a special weather statement for the following counties in Kentucky, Carroll, and Owen. Hot and humid conditions today. Temperatures will reach the lower 90s this afternoon. Combined with high humidity, heat indices will be in the mid-90s to around 100 degrees. Try to limit time outdoors today during the afternoon, when heat illness is most likely to occur. If going outdoors, drink plenty of fluids and take breaks out of the sun. 6 a.m. Eastern Daylight Time weather conditions across north-central Kentucky. At Frankfort, and the pressure was 30.25 inches and rising. At Lexington, it was clear. The temperature was 74 degrees, the dew point 68, and the relative humidity 81%. The wind was south at 7 miles an hour. The pressure was 30.27 inches and rising. At Louisville, it was partly cloudy. The temperature was 80 degrees, the dew point 68, and the relative humidity 66%. The wind was calm. The pressure was 30.23 inches and rising. At Frankfort, and the pressure was 30.25 inches and rising. Elsewhere around the region, it was clear, with a temperature of 77 at Jasper, Indiana, 71 at Jackson, 69 at London, and 78 at Bowling Green. At Covington, it was partly cloudy, with a temperature of 76. It was mostly cloudy, with a temperature of 76 at Indianapolis and 75 at Wilmington, Ohio. The following is a heat advisory. Heat advisory remains in effect until 8 p.m. Eastern Daylight Time or 7 p.m. Central Daylight Time Thursday. What? Heat index values up to 105. Where? Portions of South Central Indiana and North Central, Northwest, and South Central Kentucky. When? Until 8 p.m. Eastern Daylight Time or 7 p.m. Central Daylight Time Thursday. The following impacts are expected. Hot temperatures and high humidity may cause heat illnesses. Drink plenty of fluids, stay in an air-conditioned room, stay out of the sun, and check up on relatives and neighbors. To reduce risk during outdoor work, the Occupational Safety and Health Administration recommends scheduling frequent rest breaks in shaded or air-conditioned environments. Anyone overcome by heat should be moved to a cool and shaded location. Heat stroke is an emergency. Call 911. Now for the official National Weather Service forecast for Frankfort and surrounding communities. Today, sunny. Highs in the lower 90s. Southwest winds 5 to 10 miles an hour. Tonight, mostly clear. Lows in the lower 70s. Southwest winds up to 5 miles an hour. Thursday, sunny. Highs in the lower 90s. West winds 5 to 10 miles an hour. Thursday night, partly cloudy. A 20% chance of showers after midnight. Lows in the lower 70s. Northwest winds up to 5 miles an hour. And now the extended forecast for the radio listening area. Friday and Friday night, partly cloudy. A 20% chance of showers. Highs in the upper 80s. Lows in the mid-60s. Saturday and Saturday night, partly cloudy.

time. This is a special weather statement for the following counties in Kentucky, Carroll, and Owen. Hot and humid conditions today. Temperatures will reach the lower 90s this afternoon. Combined with high humidity, heat indices will be in the mid-90s to around 100 degrees. Try to limit time outdoors today during the afternoon, when heat illness is most likely to occur. If going outdoors, drink plenty of fluids and take breaks out of the sun. 6 a.m. Eastern Daylight Time weather conditions across north-central Kentucky. At Frankfort, and the pressure was 30.25 inches and rising. At Lexington, it was clear. The temperature was 74 degrees, the dew point 68, and the relative humidity 81%. The wind was south at 7 miles an hour. The pressure was 30.27 inches and rising. At Louisville, it was partly cloudy. The temperature was 80 degrees, the dew point 68, and the relative humidity 66%. The wind was calm. The pressure was 30.23 inches and rising. At Frankfort, and the pressure was 30.25 inches and rising. Elsewhere around the region, it was clear, with a temperature of 77 at Jasper, Indiana, 71 at Jackson, 69 at London, and 78 at Bowling Green. At Covington, it was partly cloudy, with a temperature of 76. It was mostly cloudy, with a temperature of 76 at Indianapolis and 75 at Wilmington, Ohio. The following is a heat advisory. Heat advisory remains in effect until 8 p.m. Eastern Daylight Time or 7 p.m. Central Daylight Time Thursday. What? Heat index values up to 105. Where? Portions of South Central Indiana and North Central, Northwest, and South Central Kentucky. When? Until 8 p.m. Eastern Daylight Time or 7 p.m. Central Daylight Time Thursday. The following impacts are expected. Hot temperatures and high humidity may cause heat illnesses. 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To reduce risk during outdoor work, the Occupational Safety and Health Administration recommends scheduling frequent rest breaks in shaded or air-conditioned environments. Anyone overcome by heat should be moved to a cool and shaded location. Heat stroke is an emergency. Call 911. Now for the official National Weather Service forecast for Frankfort and surrounding communities. Today, sunny. Highs in the lower 90s. Southwest winds 5 to 10 miles an hour. Tonight, mostly clear. Lows in the lower 70s. Southwest winds up to 5 miles an hour. Thursday, sunny. Highs in the lower 90s. West winds 5 to 10 miles an hour. Thursday night, partly cloudy. A 20% chance of showers after midnight. Lows in the lower 70s. Northwest winds up to 5 miles an hour. And now the extended forecast for the radio listening area. Friday and Friday night, partly cloudy. A 20% chance of showers. Highs in the upper 80s. Lows in the mid-60s. Saturday and Saturday night, partly cloudy. Highs around 90. Lows in the lower 70s. Sunday and Sunday night, partly cloudy. Chance of showers and slight chance of thunderstorms. Highs in the lower 90s. Lows in the upper 60s. Chance of precipitation 40%. Monday and Monday night, partly cloudy. Chance of showers and slight chance of thunderstorms. Highs in the upper 80s. Lows in the mid-60s. Chance of precipitation 40%. Tuesday and Tuesday night, mostly cloudy. A 40% chance of showers. Highs in the mid-80s. Lows in the mid-60s. The current time is 6:27 a.m. Eastern Daylight Time. This is a special weather statement for the following counties in Kentucky, Carroll, and Owen. Hot and humid conditions today. Temperatures will reach the lower 90s this afternoon. Combined with high

humidity, heat indices will be in the mid-90s to around 100 degrees. Try to limit time outdoors today during the afternoon, when heat illness is most likely to occur. If going outdoors, drink plenty of fluids and take breaks out of the sun. 6 a.m. Eastern Daylight Time weather conditions across north-central Kentucky. At Frankfort, and the pressure was 30.25 inches and rising. At Lexington, it was clear. The temperature was 74 degrees, the dew point 68, and the relative humidity 81%. The wind was south at 7 miles an hour. The pressure was 30.27 inches and rising. At Louisville, it was partly cloudy. The temperature was 80 degrees, the dew point 68, and the relative humidity 66%. The wind was calm. The pressure was 30.23 inches and rising. At Frankfort, and the pressure was 30.25 inches and rising. Elsewhere around the region, it was clear, with a temperature of 77 at Jasper, Indiana, 71 at Jackson, 69 at London, and 78 at Bowling Green. At Covington, it was partly cloudy, with a temperature of 76. It was mostly cloudy, with a temperature of 76 at Indianapolis and 75 at Wilmington, Ohio. The following is a heat advisory. Heat advisory remains in effect until 8 p.m. Eastern Daylight Time or 7 p.m. Central Daylight Time Thursday. What? Heat index values up to 105. Where? Portions of South Central Indiana and North Central, Northwest, and South Central Kentucky. When? Until 8 p.m. Eastern Daylight Time or 7 p.m. Central Daylight Time Thursday. The following impacts are expected. Hot temperatures and high humidity may cause heat illnesses. Drink plenty of fluids, stay in an air-conditioned room, stay out of the sun, and check up on relatives and neighbors. To reduce risk during outdoor work, the Occupational Safety and Health Administration recommends scheduling frequent rest breaks in shaded or air-conditioned environments. Anyone overcome by heat should be moved to a cool and shaded location. Heat stroke is an emergency. Call 911. Now for the official National Weather Service forecast for Frankfort and surrounding communities. Today, sunny. Highs in the lower 90s. Southwest winds 5 to 10 miles an hour. Tonight, mostly clear. Lows in the lower 70s. Southwest winds up to 5 miles an hour. Thursday, sunny. Highs in the lower 90s. West winds 5 to 10 miles an hour. Thursday night, partly cloudy. A 20% chance of showers after midnight. Lows in the lower 70s. Northwest winds up to 5 miles an hour. And now the extended forecast for the radio listening area. Friday and Friday night, partly cloudy. A 20% chance of showers. Highs in the upper 80s. Lows in the mid-60s. Saturday and Saturday night, partly cloudy. Highs around 90. Lows in the lower 70s. Sunday and Sunday night, partly cloudy. Chance of showers and slight chance of thunderstorms. Highs in the lower 90s. Lows in the upper 60s. Chance of precipitation 40%. Monday and Monday night, partly cloudy. Chance of showers and slight chance of thunderstorms. Highs in the upper 80s. Lows in the mid-60s. Chance of precipitation 40%. Tuesday and Tuesday night, mostly cloudy. A 40% chance of showers. Highs in the mid-80s. Lows in the mid-60s. The current time is 6:32 a.m. Eastern Daylight Time. This is a special weather statement for the following counties in Kentucky, Carroll, and Owen. Hot and humid conditions today. Temperatures will reach the lower 90s this afternoon. Combined with high humidity, heat indices will be in the mid-90s to around 100 degrees. Try to limit time outdoors today during the afternoon, when heat illness is most likely to occur. If going outdoors, drink plenty of fluids and take breaks.

out of the sun. 6 a.m. Eastern Daylight Time weather conditions across north-central Kentucky. At Frankfort, and the pressure was 30.25 inches and rising. At Lexington, it was clear. The temperature was 74 degrees, the dew point 68, and the relative humidity 81%. The wind was south at 7 miles an hour. The pressure was 30.27 inches, 84 degrees, the dew point 68, and the relative humidity 81%. The wind was south at 7 miles an hour. The pressure was 30.27 inches and rising. At Louisville, it was partly cloudy. The temperature was 80 degrees, the dew point 68, and the relative humidity 66%. The wind was calm. The pressure was 30.23 inches and rising. At Frankfort, and the pressure was 30.25 inches and rising. Elsewhere around the region, it was clear, with a temperature of 77 at Jasper, Indiana, 71 at Jackson, 69 at London, and 78 at Bowling Green. At Covington, it was partly cloudy, with a temperature of 76. It was mostly cloudy, with a temperature of 76 at Indianapolis and 75 at Wilmington, Ohio. The following is a heat advisory. Heat advisory remains in effect until 8 p.m. Eastern Daylight Time or 7 p.m. Central Daylight Time Thursday. What? Heat index values up to 105. Where? Portions of South Central Indiana and North Central, Northwest, and South Central Kentucky. When? Until 8 p.m. Eastern Daylight Time or 7 p.m. Central Daylight Time Thursday. The following impacts are expected. Hot temperatures and high humidity may cause heat illnesses. Drink plenty of fluids, stay in an air-conditioned room, stay out of the sun, and check up on relatives and neighbors. To reduce risk during outdoor work, the Occupational Safety and Health Administration recommends scheduling frequent rest breaks in shaded or air-conditioned environments. Anyone overcome by heat should be moved to a cool and shaded location. 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Now for the official National Weather Service forecast for Frankfort and surrounding communities. Today, sunny. Highs in the lower 90s. Southwest winds 5 to 10 miles an hour. Tonight, mostly clear. Lows in the lower 70s. Southwest winds up to 5 miles an hour. Thursday, sunny. Highs in the lower 90s. West winds 5 to 10 miles an hour. Thursday night, partly cloudy. A 20% chance of showers after midnight. Lows in the lower 70s. Northwest winds up to 5 miles an hour. And now the extended forecast for the radio listening area. Friday and Friday night, partly cloudy. A 20% chance of showers. Highs in the upper 80s. Lows in the mid-60s. Saturday and Saturday night, partly cloudy. Highs around 90. Lows in the lower 70s. Sunday and Sunday night, partly cloudy. Chance of showers and slight chance of thunderstorms. Highs in the lower 90s. Lows in the upper 60s. Chance of precipitation 40%. Monday and Monday night, partly cloudy. Chance of showers and slight chance of thunderstorms. Highs in the upper 80s. Lows in the mid-60s. Chance of precipitation 40%. Tuesday and Tuesday night, mostly cloudy. A 40% chance of showers. Highs in the mid-80s. Lows in the mid-60s. This is a special weather statement for the following counties in Kentucky, Carroll, and Owen. Hot and humid conditions today. Temperatures will reach the lower 90s this afternoon. Combined with high humidity, heat indices will be in the mid-90s to around 100 degrees. Try to limit time outdoors today during the afternoon, when heat illness is most likely to occur. If going outdoors, drink plenty of fluids and take breaks out of the sun. The current time is 6:37 a.m. Eastern Daylight Time. 6 a.m. Eastern Daylight.

time weather conditions across north-central Kentucky at Frankfort, and the pressure was 30.25 inches and rising. At Lexington, it was clear. The temperature was 74 degrees, the dew point 68, and the relative humidity 81%. The wind was south at 7 miles an hour. The pressure was 30.27 inches and rising. At Louisville, it was partly cloudy. The temperature was 80 degrees, the dew point 68, and the relative humidity 66%. The wind was calm. The pressure was 30.23 inches and rising. At Frankfort, and the pressure was 30.25 inches and rising. Elsewhere around the region, it was clear, with a temperature of 77 at Jasper, Indiana, 71 at Jackson, 69 at London, and 78 at Bowling Green. At Covington, it was partly cloudy, with a temperature of 76. It was mostly cloudy, with a temperature of 76 at Indianapolis and 75 at Wilmington, Ohio. The following is a heat advisory. Heat advisory remains in effect until 8 p.m. Eastern Daylight Time or 7 p.m. Central Daylight Time Thursday. What? Heat index values up to 105. Where? Portions of South Central Indiana and North Central, Northwest, and South Central Kentucky. When? Until 8 p.m. Eastern Daylight Time or 7 p.m. Central Daylight Time Thursday. The following impacts are expected. Hot temperatures and high humidity may cause heat illnesses. Drink plenty of fluids, stay in an air-conditioned room, stay out of the sun, and check up on relatives and neighbors. To reduce risk during outdoor work, the Occupational Safety and Health Administration recommends scheduling frequent rest breaks in shaded or air-conditioned environments. Anyone overcome by heat should be moved to a cool and shaded location. Heat stroke is an emergency. Call 911. 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Today, sunny. Highs in the lower 90s. Southwest winds 5 to 10 miles an hour. Tonight, mostly clear. Lows in the lower 70s. Southwest winds up to 5 miles an hour. Thursday, sunny. Highs in the lower 90s. West winds 5 to 10 miles an hour. Thursday night, partly cloudy. A 20% chance of showers after midnight. Lows in the lower 70s. Northwest winds up to 5 miles an hour. And now the extended forecast for the radio listening area. Friday and Friday night, partly cloudy. A 20% chance of showers. Highs in the upper 80s. Lows in the mid-60s. Saturday and Saturday night, partly cloudy. Highs around 90. Lows in the lower 70s. Sunday and Sunday night, partly cloudy. Chance of showers and slight chance of thunderstorms. Highs in the lower 90s. Lows in the upper 60s. Chance of precipitation 40%. Monday and Monday night, partly cloudy. Chance of showers and slight chance of thunderstorms. Highs in the upper 80s. Lows in the mid-60s. Chance of precipitation 40%. Tuesday and Tuesday night, mostly cloudy. A 40% chance of showers. Highs in the mid-80s. Lows in the mid-60s. This is a special weather statement for the following counties in Kentucky, Carroll, and Owen. Hot and humid conditions today. Temperatures will reach the lower 90s this afternoon. Combined with high humidity, heat indices will be in the mid-90s to around 100 degrees. Try to limit time outdoors today during the afternoon when heat illness is most likely to occur. If going outdoors, drink plenty of fluids and take breaks out of the sun. 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The current time is 6:42.

Eastern Daylight Time. 6 a.m. Eastern Daylight Time weather conditions across north central Kentucky. At Frankfort. And the pressure was 30.25 inches and rising. At Lexington, it was clear. The temperature was 74 degrees, the dew point 68, and the relative humidity 81%. The wind was south at 7 miles an hour. The pressure was 30.27 inches and rising. At Louisville, it was partly cloudy. The temperature was 80 degrees, the dew point 68, and the relative humidity 66%. The wind was calm. The pressure was 30.23 inches and rising. At Frankfort, and the pressure was 30.25 inches and rising. Elsewhere around the region, it was clear, with a temperature of 77 at Jasper, Indiana, 71 at Jackson, 69 at London, and 78 at Bowling Green. At Covington, it was partly cloudy, with a temperature of 76. It was mostly cloudy, with a temperature of 76 at Indianapolis and 75 at Wilmington, Ohio. The following is a heat advisory. Heat advisory remains in effect until 8 p.m. Eastern Daylight Time or 7 p.m. Central Daylight Time Thursday. What? Heat index values up to 105. Where? Portions of South Central Indiana and North Central, Northwest, and South Central Kentucky. When? Until 8 p.m. Eastern Daylight Time or 7 p.m. Central Daylight Time Thursday. The following impacts are expected. Hot temperatures and high humidity may cause heat illnesses. Drink plenty of fluids, stay in an air-conditioned room, stay out of the sun, and check up on relatives and neighbors. To reduce risk during outdoor work, the Occupational Safety and Health Administration recommends scheduling frequent rest breaks in shaded or air-conditioned environments. Anyone overcome by heat should be moved to a cool and shaded location. Heat stroke is an emergency. Call 911. Now for the official National Weather Service forecast for Frankfort and surrounding communities. Today, sunny. Highs in the lower 90s. Southwest winds 5 to 10 miles an hour. Tonight, mostly clear. Lows in the lower 70s. Southwest winds up to 5 miles an hour. Thursday, sunny. Highs in the lower 90s. West winds 5 to 10 miles an hour. Thursday night, partly cloudy. A 20% chance of showers after midnight. Lows in the lower 70s. Northwest winds up to 5 miles an hour. And now the extended forecast for the radio listening area. Friday and Friday night, partly cloudy. A 20% chance of showers. Highs in the upper 80s. Lows in the mid-60s. Saturday and Saturday night, partly cloudy. Highs around 90. Lows in the lower 70s. Sunday and Sunday night, partly cloudy. Chance of showers and slight chance of thunderstorms. Highs in the lower 90s. Lows in the upper 60s. Chance of precipitation 40%. Monday and Monday night, partly cloudy. Chance of showers and slight chance of thunderstorms. Highs in the upper 80s. Lows in the mid-60s. Chance of precipitation 40%. Tuesday and Tuesday night, mostly cloudy. A 40% chance of showers. Highs in the mid-80s. Lows in the mid-60s. This is a special weather statement for the following counties in Kentucky, Carroll, and Owen. Hot and humid conditions today. Temperatures will reach the lower 90s this afternoon. Combined with high humidity, heat indices will be in the mid-90s to around 100 degrees. Try to limit time outdoors today during the afternoon when heat illness is most likely to occur. If going outdoors, drink plenty of fluids and take breaks out of the sun. The current time is 6:47 a.m. Eastern Daylight Time. 6 a.m. Eastern Daylight Time weather conditions across north central Kentucky. At Frankfort. And the pressure was 30.25 inches and rising. At Lexington.

was clear. The temperature was 74 degrees, the dew point 68, and the relative humidity 81%. The wind was south at 7 miles an hour. The pressure was 30.27 inches and rising. At Louisville, it was partly cloudy. The temperature was 80 degrees, the dew point 68, and the relative humidity 66%. The wind was calm. The pressure was 30.23 inches and rising. At Frankfurt, and the pressure was 30.25 inches and rising. Elsewhere around the region, it was clear, with a temperature of 77 at Jasper, Indiana, 71 at Jackson, 69 at London, and 78 at Bowling Green. At Covington, it was partly cloudy, with a temperature of 76. It was mostly cloudy, with a temperature of 76 at Indianapolis and 75 at Wilmington, Ohio. The following is a heat advisory. Heat advisory remains in effect until 8 p.m. Eastern Daylight Time or 7 p.m. Central Daylight Time Thursday. What? Heat index values up to 105. Where? Portions of South Central Indiana and North Central, Northwest, and South Central Kentucky. When? Until 8 p.m. Eastern Daylight Time or 7 p.m. Central Daylight Time Thursday. The following impacts are expected. Hot temperatures and high humidity may cause heat illnesses. Drink plenty of fluids, stay in an air-conditioned room, stay out of the sun, and check up on relatives and neighbors. To reduce risk during outdoor work, the Occupational Safety and Health Administration recommends scheduling frequent rest breaks in shaded or air-conditioned environments. Anyone overcome by heat should be moved to a cool and shaded location. Heat stroke is an emergency. Call 911. Now for the official National Weather Service forecast for Frankfurt and surrounding communities. Today, sunny. Highs in the lower 90s. Southwest winds 5 to 10 miles an hour. Tonight, mostly clear. Lows in the lower 70s. Southwest winds up to 5 miles an hour. Thursday, sunny. Highs in the lower 90s. West winds 5 to 10 miles an hour. Thursday night, partly cloudy. A 20% chance of showers after midnight. Lows in the lower 70s. Northwest winds up to 5 miles an hour. And now the extended forecast for the radio listening area. Friday and Friday night, partly cloudy. A 20% chance of showers. Highs in the upper 80s. Lows in the mid-60s. Saturday and Saturday night, partly cloudy. Highs around 90. Lows in the lower 70s. Sunday and Sunday night, partly cloudy. Chance of showers and slight chance of thunderstorms. Highs in the lower 90s. Lows in the upper 60s. Chance of precipitation 40%. Monday and Monday night, partly cloudy. Chance of showers and slight chance of thunderstorms. Highs in the upper 80s. Lows in the mid-60s. Chance of precipitation 40%. Tuesday and Tuesday night, mostly cloudy. A 40% chance of showers. Highs in the mid-80s. Lows in the mid-60s. This is a special weather statement for the following counties in Kentucky, Carroll, and Owen. Hot and humid conditions today. Temperatures will reach the lower 90s this afternoon. Combined with high humidity, heat indices will be in the mid-90s to around 100 degrees. Try to limit time outdoors today during the afternoon when heat illness is most likely to occur. If going outdoors, drink plenty of fluids and take breaks out of the sun. The current time is 6:52 a.m. Eastern Daylight Time. 6 a.m. Eastern Daylight Time weather conditions across north central Kentucky. At Frankfurt, and the pressure was 30.25 inches and rising. At Lexington, it was clear. The temperature was 74 degrees, the dew point 68, and the relative humidity 81%. The wind was south at 7 miles an hour. The pressure was 30.27 inches and rising.

162.5 megahertz. The current time is 7:12 a.m. Eastern Daylight Time. The following is a heat advisory. Heat advisory remains in effect until 8 p.m. Eastern Daylight Time or 7 p.m. Central Daylight Time Thursday. What? Heat index values up to 105. Where? Portions of South Central Indiana and North Central, Northwest, and South Central Kentucky. When? Until 8 p.m. Eastern Daylight Time or 7 p.m. Central Daylight Time Thursday. The following impacts are expected. Hot temperatures and high humidity may cause heat illnesses. Drink plenty of fluids, stay in an air-conditioned room, stay out of the sun, and check up on relatives and neighbors. To reduce risk during outdoor work, the Occupational Safety and Health Administration recommends scheduling frequent rest breaks in shaded or air-conditioned environments. Anyone overcome by heat should be moved to a cool and shaded location. Heat stroke is an emergency. Call 911. Now for the official National Weather Service forecast for Frankfort and surrounding communities. Today, sunny. Highs in the lower 90s. Southwest winds 5 to 10 miles an hour. Tonight, mostly clear. Lows in the lower 70s. Southwest winds up to 5 miles an hour. Thursday, sunny. Highs in the lower 90s. West winds 5 to 10 miles an hour. Thursday night, partly cloudy. A 20% chance of showers after midnight. Lows in the lower 70s. Northwest winds up to 5 miles an hour. And now the extended forecast for the radio listening area. Friday and Friday night, partly cloudy. A 20% chance of showers. Highs in the upper 80s. Lows in the mid-60s. Saturday and Saturday night, partly cloudy. Highs around 90. Lows in the lower 70s. Sunday and Sunday night, partly cloudy. Chance of showers and slight chance of thunderstorms. Highs in the lower 90s. Lows in the upper 60s. Chance of precipitation 40%. Monday and Monday night, partly cloudy. Chance of showers and slight chance of thunderstorms. Highs in the upper 80s. Lows in the mid-60s. Chance of precipitation 40%. Tuesday and Tuesday night, mostly cloudy. A 40% chance of showers. Highs in the mid-80s. Lows in the mid-60s. This is a special weather statement for the following counties in Kentucky, Carroll, and Owen. Hot and humid conditions today. Temperatures will reach the lower 90s this afternoon. Combined with high humidity, heat indices will be in the mid-90s to around 100 degrees. Try to limit time outdoors today during the afternoon when heat illness is most likely to occur. If going outdoors, drink plenty of fluids and take breaks out of the sun. 7 a.m. Eastern Daylight Time weather conditions across north central Kentucky. At Frankfort, and the pressure was 30.27 inches and rising. At Lexington, it was clear. The temperature was 75 degrees, the dew point 68, and the relative humidity 78%. The wind was south at 9 miles an hour. The pressure was 30.29 inches and rising. At Louisville, it was partly cloudy. The temperature was 79 degrees, the dew point 68, and the relative humidity 69%. The wind was south at 5 miles an hour. The pressure was 30.24 inches and rising. At Frankfort, and the pressure was 30.27 inches and rising. Elsewhere around the region, it was clear, with a temperature of 70 at Jackson, 68 at London, and 77 at Bowling Green. It was partly cloudy, with a temperature of 77 at Jasper, Indiana, and 73 at Wilmington, Ohio. It was mostly cloudy, with a temperature of 76 at Covington and 75 at Indianapolis. The current time is 7:17 a.m. Eastern Daylight Time. The following is a heat advisory. Heat advisory remains in effect.

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What? Heat index values up to 105. Where? Portions of South Central Indiana and North Central, Northwest, and South Central Kentucky. When? Until 8 p.m. Eastern Daylight Time or 7 p.m. Central Daylight Time Thursday. The following impacts are expected. Hot temperatures and high humidity may cause heat illnesses. Drink plenty of fluids, stay in an air-conditioned room, stay out of the sun, and check up on relatives and neighbors. To reduce risk during outdoor work, the Occupational Safety and Health Administration recommends scheduling frequent rest breaks in shaded or air-conditioned environments. Anyone overcome by heat should be moved to a cool and shaded location. Heat stroke is an emergency. Call 911. Now for the official National Weather Service forecast for Frankfort and surrounding communities. Today, sunny. Highs in the lower 90s. Southwest winds 5 to 10 miles an hour. Tonight, mostly clear. Lows in the lower 70s. Southwest winds up to 5 miles an hour. Thursday, sunny. Highs in the lower 90s. West winds 5 to 10 miles an hour. Thursday night, partly cloudy. A 20% chance of showers after midnight. Lows in the lower 70s. Northwest winds up to 5 miles an hour. And now the extended forecast for the radio listening area. Friday and Friday night, partly cloudy. A 20% chance of showers. Highs in the upper 80s. Lows in the mid-60s. Saturday and Saturday night, partly cloudy. Highs around 90. Lows in the lower 70s. Sunday and Sunday night, partly cloudy. Chance of showers and slight chance of thunderstorms. Highs in the lower 90s. Lows in the upper 60s. Chance of precipitation 40%. Monday and Monday night, partly cloudy. Chance of showers and slight chance of thunderstorms. Highs in the upper 80s. Lows in the mid-60s. Chance of precipitation 40%. Tuesday and Tuesday night, mostly cloudy. A 40% chance of showers. Highs in the mid-80s. Lows in the mid-60s. This is a special weather statement for the following counties in Kentucky, Carroll, and Owen. Hot and humid conditions today. Temperatures will reach the lower 90s this afternoon. Combined with high humidity, heat indices will be in the mid-90s to around 100 degrees. Try to limit time outdoors today during the afternoon, when heat illness is most likely to occur. If going outdoors, drink plenty of fluids and take breaks out of the sun. 7 a.m. Eastern Daylight Time weather conditions across north-central Kentucky. At Frankfort, and the pressure was 30.27 inches and rising. At Lexington, it was clear. The temperature was 75 degrees, the dew point 68, and the relative humidity 78%. The wind was south at 9 miles an hour. The pressure was 30.29 inches and rising. At Louisville, it was partly cloudy. The temperature was 79 degrees, the dew point 68, and the relative humidity 69%. The wind was south at 5 miles an hour. The pressure was 30.24 inches and rising. At Frankfort, and the pressure was 30.27 inches and rising. Elsewhere around the region, it was clear, with a temperature of 70 at Jackson, 68 at London, and 77 at Bowling Green. It was partly cloudy, with a temperature of 77 at Jasper, Indiana, and 73 at Wilmington, Ohio. It was mostly cloudy, with a temperature of 76 at Covington and 75 at Indianapolis. The current time is 7:22 a.m. Eastern Daylight Time. The following is a heat advisory. Heat advisory remains in effect until 8 p.m. Eastern Daylight Time or 7 p.m. Central Daylight Time Thursday. What? Heat index values up to 105. Where? Portions of South Central Indiana and North Central

Today, sunny. Highs in the lower 90s. Southwest winds 5 to 10 miles an hour. Tonight, mostly clear. Lows in the lower 70s. Southwest winds up to 5 miles an hour. Thursday, sunny. Highs in the lower 90s. West winds 5 to 10 miles an hour. Thursday night, partly cloudy. A 20% chance of showers after midnight. Lows in the lower 70s. Northwest winds up to 5 miles an hour. And now the extended forecast for the radio listening area. Friday and Friday night, partly cloudy. A 20% chance of showers. Highs in the upper 80s. Lows in the mid-60s. Saturday and Saturday night, partly cloudy. Highs around 90. Lows in the lower 70s. Sunday and Sunday night, partly cloudy. Chance of showers and slight chance of thunderstorms. Highs in the lower 90s. Lows in the upper 60s. Chance of precipitation 40%. Monday and Monday night, partly cloudy. Chance of showers and slight chance of thunderstorms. Highs in the upper 80s. Lows in the mid-60s. Chance of precipitation 40%. Tuesday and Tuesday night, mostly cloudy. A 40% chance of showers. Highs in the mid-80s. Lows in the mid-60s. This is a special weather statement for the following counties in Kentucky, Carroll, and Owen. Hot and humid conditions today. Temperatures will reach the lower 90s this afternoon. Combined with high humidity, heat indices will be in the mid-90s to around 100 degrees. Try to limit time outdoors today during the afternoon, when heat illness is most likely to occur. If going outdoors, drink plenty of fluids and take breaks out of the sun. 7 a.m. Eastern Daylight Time weather conditions across north-central Kentucky. At Frankfort, and the pressure was 30.27 inches and rising. At Lexington, it was clear. The temperature was 75 degrees, the dew point 68, and the relative humidity 78%. The wind was south at 9 miles an hour. The pressure was 30.29 inches and rising. At Louisville, it was partly cloudy. The temperature was 79 degrees, the dew point 68, and the relative humidity 69%. The wind was south at 5 miles an hour. The pressure was 30.24 inches and rising. At Frankfort, and the pressure was 30.27 inches and rising. Elsewhere around the region, it was clear, with a temperature of 70 at Jackson, 68 at London, and 77 at Bowling Green. It was partly cloudy, with a temperature of 77 at Jasper, Indiana, and 73 at Wilmington, Ohio. It was mostly cloudy, with a temperature of 76 at Covington and 75 at Indianapolis. The following is a heat advisory. Heat advisory remains in effect until 8 p.m. Eastern Daylight Time or 7 p.m. Central Daylight Time Thursday. What? Heat index values up to 105. Where? Portions of South Central Indiana and North Central, Northwest, and South Central Kentucky. When? Until 8 p.m. Eastern Daylight Time or 7 p.m. Central Daylight Time Thursday. The following impacts are expected. Hot temperatures and high humidity may cause heat illnesses. Drink plenty of fluids, stay in an air-conditioned room, stay out of the sun, and check up on relatives and neighbors. To reduce risk during outdoor work, the Occupational Safety and Health Administration recommends scheduling frequent rest breaks in shaded or air-conditioned environments. Anyone overcome by heat should be moved to a cool and shaded location. Heat stroke is an emergency. Call 911. The current time is 7:28 a.m. Eastern Daylight Time. Now for the official National Weather Service forecast for Frankfort and surrounding communities. Today, sunny. Highs in the lower 90s. Southwest winds 5 to 10 miles an hour. Tonight, mostly clear. Lows in the lower 70s.

southwest winds up to 5 miles an hour. Thursday, sunny. Highs in the lower 90s. West winds 5 to 10 miles an hour. Thursday night, partly cloudy. A 20% chance of showers after midnight. Lows in the lower 70s. Northwest winds up to 5 miles an hour. And now the extended forecast for the radio listening area. Friday and Friday night, partly cloudy. A 20% chance of showers. Highs in the upper 80s. Lows in the mid-60s. Saturday and Saturday night, partly cloudy. Highs around 90. Lows in the lower 70s. Sunday and Sunday night, partly cloudy. Chance of showers and slight chance of thunderstorms. Highs in the lower 90s. Lows in the upper 60s. Chance of precipitation 40%. Monday and Monday night, partly cloudy. Chance of showers and slight chance of thunderstorms. Highs in the upper 80s. Lows in the mid-60s. Chance of precipitation 40%. Tuesday and Tuesday night, mostly cloudy. A 40% chance of showers. Highs in the mid-80s. Lows in the mid-60s. This is a special weather statement for the following counties in Kentucky, Carroll, and Owen. Hot and humid conditions today. Temperatures will reach the lower 90s this afternoon. Combined with high humidity, heat indices will be in the mid-90s to around 100 degrees. Try to limit time outdoors today during the afternoon, when heat illness is most likely to occur. If going outdoors, drink plenty of fluids and take breaks out of the sun. 7 a.m. Eastern Daylight Time weather conditions across north-central Kentucky. At Frankfort, and the pressure was 30.27 inches and rising. At Lexington, it was clear. The temperature was 75 degrees, the dew point 68, and the relative humidity 78%. The wind was south at 9 miles an hour. The pressure was 30.29 inches and rising. At Louisville, it was partly cloudy. The temperature was 79 degrees, the dew point 68, and the relative humidity 69%. The wind was south at 5 miles an hour. The pressure was 30.24 inches and rising. At Frankfort, and the pressure was 30.27 inches and rising. Elsewhere around the region, it was clear, with a temperature of 70 at Jackson, 68 at London, and 77 at Bowling Green. It was partly cloudy, with a temperature of 77 at Jasper, Indiana, and 73 at Wilmington, Ohio. It was mostly cloudy, with a temperature of 76 at Covington and 75 at Indianapolis. The following is a heat advisory. Heat advisory remains in effect until 8 p.m. Eastern Daylight Time or 7 p.m. Central Daylight Time Thursday. What? Heat index values up to 105. Where? Portions of South Central Indiana and North Central, Northwest, and South Central Kentucky. When? Until 8 p.m. Eastern Daylight Time or 7 p.m. Central Daylight Time Thursday. The following impacts are expected. Hot temperatures and high humidity may cause heat illnesses. Drink plenty of fluids, stay in an air-conditioned room, stay out of the sun, and check up on relatives and neighbors. To reduce risk during outdoor work, the Occupational Safety and Health Administration recommends scheduling frequent rest breaks in shaded or air-conditioned environments. Anyone overcome by heat should be moved to a cool and shaded location. Heat stroke is an emergency. Call 911. The current time is 7:32 a.m. Eastern Daylight Time. Now for the official National Weather Service forecast for Frankfort and surrounding communities. Today, sunny. Highs in the lower 90s. Southwest winds 5 to 10 miles an hour. Tonight, mostly clear. Lows in the lower 70s. Southwest winds up to 5 miles. Southwest winds 5 to 10 miles an hour. Tonight, mostly clear. Lows in the lower 70s. Southwest winds up to 5 miles.

10 miles an hour. Thursday night, partly cloudy. A 20% chance of showers after midnight. Lows in the lower 70s. Northwest winds up to 5 miles an hour. And now the extended forecast for the radio listening area. Friday and Friday night, partly cloudy. A 20% chance of showers. Highs in the upper 80s. Lows in the mid-60s. Saturday and Saturday night, partly cloudy. Highs around 90. Lows in the lower 70s. Sunday and Sunday night, partly cloudy. Chance of showers and slight chance of thunderstorms. Highs in the lower 90s. Lows in the upper 60s. Chance of precipitation 40%. Monday and Monday night, partly cloudy. Chance of showers and slight chance of thunderstorms. Highs in the upper 80s. Lows in the mid-60s. Chance of precipitation 40%. Tuesday and Tuesday night, mostly cloudy. A 40% chance of showers. Highs in the mid-80s. Lows in the mid-60s. This is a special weather statement for the following counties in Kentucky, Carroll, and Owen. Hot and humid conditions today. Temperatures will reach the lower 90s this afternoon. Combined with high humidity, heat indices will be in the mid-90s to around 100 degrees. Try to limit time outdoors today during the afternoon when heat illness is most likely to occur. If going outdoors, drink plenty of fluids and take breaks out of the sun. 7 a.m. Eastern Daylight Time weather conditions across north-central Kentucky. At Frankfort, and the pressure was 30.27 inches and rising. At Lexington, it was clear. The temperature was 75 degrees, the dew point 68, and the relative humidity 78%. The wind was south at 9 miles an hour. The pressure was 30.29 inches and rising. At Louisville, it was partly cloudy. The temperature was 79 degrees, the dew point 68, and the relative humidity 69%. The wind was south at 5 miles an hour. The pressure was 30.24 inches and rising. At Frankfort, and the pressure was 30.27 inches and rising. Elsewhere around the region, it was clear, with a temperature of 70 at Jackson, 68 at London, and 77 at Bowling Green. It was partly cloudy, with a temperature of 77 at Jasper, Indiana, and 73 at Wilmington, Ohio. It was mostly cloudy, with a temperature of 76 at Covington and 75 at Indianapolis. The following is a heat advisory. Heat advisory remains in effect until 8 p.m. Eastern Daylight Time or 7 p.m. Central Daylight Time Thursday. What? Heat index values up to 105. Where? Portions of South Central Indiana and North Central, Northwest, and South Central Kentucky. When? Until 8 p.m. Eastern Daylight Time or 7 p.m. Central Daylight Time Thursday. The following impacts are expected. Hot temperatures and high humidity may cause heat illnesses. Drink plenty of fluids, stay in an air-conditioned room, stay out of the sun, and check up on relatives and neighbors. To reduce risk during outdoor work, the Occupational Safety and Health Administration recommends scheduling frequent rest breaks in shaded or air-conditioned environments. 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The current time is 7:47 a.m. Eastern Daylight Time. Now for the official National Weather Service forecast for Frankfort and surrounding communities. Today, sunny. Highs in the lower 90s. Southwest winds 5 to 10 miles an hour. Tonight, mostly clear. Lows in the lower 70s. Southwest winds up to 5 miles an hour. Thursday, sunny. Highs in the lower 90s. West winds 5 to 10 miles an hour. Thursday night, partly cloudy. A 20% chance of showers after midnight. Lows in the lower 70s. Northwest winds up to 5 miles an hour.

And now the extended forecast for the radio listening area. Friday and Friday night, partly cloudy. A 20% chance of showers. Highs in the upper 80s. Lows in the mid-60s. Saturday and Saturday night, partly cloudy. Highs around 90. Lows in the lower 70s. Sunday and Sunday night, partly cloudy. Chance of showers and slight chance of thunderstorms. Highs in the lower 90s. Lows in the upper 60s. Chance of precipitation 40%. Monday and Monday night, partly cloudy. Chance of showers and slight chance of thunderstorms. Highs in the upper 80s. Lows in the mid-60s. Chance of precipitation 40%. Tuesday and Tuesday night, mostly cloudy. A 40% chance of showers. Highs in the mid-80s. Lows in the mid-60s. This is a special weather statement for the following counties in Kentucky, Carroll, and Owen. Hot and humid conditions today. Temperatures will reach the lower 90s this afternoon. Combined with high humidity, heat indices will be in the mid-90s to around 100 degrees. Try to limit time outdoors today during the afternoon when heat illness is most likely to occur. If going outdoors, drink plenty of fluids and take breaks out of the sun. 7 a.m. Eastern Daylight Time weather conditions across north central Kentucky. At Frankfort, and the pressure was 30.27 inches and rising. At Lexington, it was clear. The temperature was 75 degrees, the dew point 68, and the relative humidity 78%. The wind was south at 9 miles an hour. The pressure was 30.29 inches and rising. At Louisville, it was partly cloudy. The temperature was 79 degrees, the dew point 68, and the relative humidity 69%. The wind was south at 5 miles an hour. The pressure was 30.24 inches and rising. At Frankfort, and the pressure was 30.27 inches and rising. Elsewhere around the region, it was clear, with a temperature of 70 at Jackson, 68 at London, and 77 at Bowling Green. It was partly cloudy, with a temperature of 77 at Jasper, Indiana, and 73 at Wilmington, Ohio. It was mostly cloudy, with a temperature of 76 at Covington and 75 at Indianapolis. The following is a heat advisory. Heat advisory remains in effect until 8 p.m. Eastern Daylight Time or 7 p.m. Central Daylight Time Thursday. What? Heat index values up to 105. Where? Portions of south central Indiana and north central, northwest, and south central Kentucky. When? Until 8 p.m. Eastern Daylight Time or 7 p.m. Central Daylight Time Thursday. The following impacts are expected. Hot temperatures and high humidity may cause heat illnesses. Drink plenty of fluids, stay in an air-conditioned room, stay out of the sun, and check up on relatives and neighbors. To reduce risk during outdoor work, the Occupational Safety and Health Administration recommends scheduling frequent rest breaks in shaded or air-conditioned environments. Anyone overcome by heat should be moved to a cool and shaded location. Heat stroke is an emergency. Call 911. The current time is 7:52 a.m. Eastern Daylight Time. Now for the official National Weather Service forecast for Frankfort and surrounding communities. Today, sunny. Highs in the lower 90s. Southwest winds 5 to 10 miles an hour. Tonight, mostly clear. Lows in the lower 70s. Southwest winds up to 5 miles an hour. Thursday, sunny. Highs in the lower 90s. West winds 5 to 10 miles an hour. Thursday night, partly cloudy. A 20% chance of showers after midnight. Lows in the lower 70s. Northwest winds up to 5 miles an hour. And now the extended forecast for the radio listening area. Friday and Friday night, partly cloudy. A 20% chance of showers. Highs in the upper 80s.

lows in the mid-60s. Saturday and Saturday night, partly cloudy. Highs around 90. Lows in the lower 70s. Sunday and Sunday night, partly cloudy. Chance of showers and slight chance of thunderstorms. Highs in the lower 90s. Lows in the upper 60s. Chance of precipitation 40%. Monday and Monday night, partly cloudy. Chance of showers and slight chance of thunderstorms. Highs in the upper 80s. Lows in the mid-60s. Chance of precipitation 40%. Tuesday and Tuesday night, mostly cloudy. A 40% chance of showers. Highs in the mid-80s. Lows in the mid-60s. This is a special weather statement for the following counties in Kentucky, Carroll, and Owen. Hot and humid conditions today. Temperatures will reach the lower 90s this afternoon. Combined with high humidity, heat indices will be in the mid-90s to around 100 degrees. Try to limit time outdoors today during the afternoon, when heat illness is most likely to occur. If going outdoors, drink plenty of fluids and take breaks out of the sun. 7 a.m. Eastern Daylight Time weather conditions across north-central Kentucky. At Frankfort, and the pressure was 30.27 inches and rising. At Lexington, it was clear. The temperature was 75 degrees, the dew point 68, and the relative humidity 78%. The wind was south at 9 miles an hour. The pressure was 30.29 inches and rising. At Louisville, it was partly cloudy. The temperature was 79 degrees, the dew point 68, and the relative humidity 69%. The wind was south at 5 miles an hour. The pressure was 30.24 inches and rising. At Frankfort, and the pressure was 30.27 inches and rising. Elsewhere around the region, it was clear, with a temperature of 70 at Jackson, 68 at London, and 77 at Bowling Green. It was partly cloudy, with a temperature of 77 at Jasper, Indiana, and 73 at Wilmington, Ohio. It was mostly cloudy, with a temperature of 76 at Covington and 75 at Indianapolis. The following is a heat advisory. Heat advisory remains in effect until 8 p.m. Eastern Daylight Time or 7 p.m. Central Daylight Time Thursday. What? Heat index values up to 105. Where? Portions of South Central Indiana and North Central, Northwest, and South Central Kentucky. When? Until 8 p.m. Eastern Daylight Time or 7 p.m. Central Daylight Time Thursday. The following impacts are expected. Hot temperatures and high humidity may cause heat illnesses. Drink plenty of fluids, stay in an air-conditioned room, stay out of the sun, and check up on relatives and neighbors. To reduce risk during outdoor work, the Occupational Safety and Health Administration recommends scheduling frequent rest breaks in shaded or air-conditioned environments. Anyone overcome by heat should be moved to a cool and shaded location. Heat stroke is an emergency. Call 911. The current time is 7:57 a.m. Eastern Daylight Time. Now for the official National Weather Service forecast for Frankfort and surrounding communities. Today, sunny. Highs in the lower 90s. Southwest winds 5 to 10 miles an hour. Tonight, mostly clear. Lows in the lower 70s. Southwest winds up to 5 miles an hour. Thursday, sunny. Highs in the lower 90s. West winds 5 to 10 miles an hour. Thursday night, partly cloudy. A 20% chance of showers after midnight. Lows in the lower 70s. Northwest winds up to 5 miles an hour. And now the extended forecast for the radio listening area. Friday and Friday night, partly cloudy. A 20% chance of showers. Highs in the upper 80s. Lows in the mid-60s. Saturday and Saturday night, partly cloudy. Highs around 90. Lows in the lower 70s. Sunday and Sunday night, partly cloudy.
chance of showers and slight chance of thunderstorms. Highs in the lower 90s. Lows in the upper 60s. Chance of precipitation 40%. Monday and Monday night, partly cloudy. Chance of showers and slight chance of thunderstorms. Highs in the upper 80s. Lows in the mid 60s. Chance of precipitation 40%. Tuesday and Tuesday night, mostly cloudy. A 40% chance of showers. Highs in the mid-80s. Lows in the mid-60s. This is a special weather statement for the following counties in Kentucky, Carroll, and Owen. Hot and humid conditions today. Temperatures will reach the lower 90s this afternoon. Combined with high humidity, heat indices will be in the mid-90s to around 100 degrees. Try to limit time outdoors today during the afternoon when heat illness is most likely to occur. If going outdoors, drink plenty of fluids and take breaks out of the sun. 7 a.m. Eastern Daylight Time weather conditions across north central Kentucky. At Frankfort, and the pressure was 30.27 inches and rising. At Lexington, it was clear. The temperature was 75 degrees. The dew point 68, and the relative humidity 78%. The wind was south at 9 miles an hour. The pressure was 30.29 inches and rising. At Louisville, it was partly cloudy. The temperature was 79 degrees, the dew point 68, and the relative humidity 69%. The wind was south at 5 miles an hour. The pressure was 30.24 inches and rising. At Frankfort, and the pressure was 30.27 inches and rising. Elsewhere around the region, it was clear, with a temperature of 70 at Jackson, 68 at London, and 77 at Bowling Green. It was partly cloudy, with a temperature of 77 at Jasper, Indiana, and 73 at Wilmington, Ohio. It was mostly cloudy, with a temperature of 76 at Covington and 75 at Indianapolis. The following is a heat advisory. Heat advisory remains in effect until 8 p.m. Eastern Daylight Time or 7 p.m. Central Daylight Time Thursday. What? Heat index values up to 105. Where? Portions of South Central Indiana and North Central, Northwest, and South Central Kentucky. When? Until 8 p.m. Eastern Daylight Time or 7 p.m. Central Daylight Time Thursday. The following impacts are expected. Hot temperatures and high humidity may cause heat illnesses. Drink plenty of fluids, stay in an air-conditioned room, stay out of the sun, and check up on relatives and neighbors. To reduce risk during outdoor work, the Occupational Safety and Health Administration recommends scheduling frequent rest breaks in shaded or air-conditioned environments. Anyone overcome by heat should be moved to a cool and shaded location. Heat stroke is an emergency. Call 911. Now for the official National Weather Service forecast for Frankfort and surrounding communities. Today, sunny. Highs in the lower 90s. Southwest winds 5 to 10 miles an hour. Tonight, mostly clear. Lows in the lower 70s. Southwest winds up to 5 miles an hour. Thursday, sunny. Highs in the lower 90s. West winds 5 to 10 miles an hour. Thursday night, partly cloudy. A 20% chance of showers after midnight. Lows in the lower 70s. Northwest winds up to 5 miles an hour. And now the extended forecast for the radio listening area. Friday and Friday night, partly cloudy. A 20% chance of showers. Highs in the upper 80s. Lows in the mid-60s. Saturday and Saturday night, partly cloudy. Highs around 90. Lows in the lower 70s. Sunday and Sunday night, partly cloudy. Chance of showers and slight chance of thunderstorms. Highs in the lower 90s. Lows in the upper 60s. Chance of precipitation 40%. Monday and Monday night, partly cloudy. Chance of showers and slight chance of thunderstorms.
Highs in the upper 80s. Lows in the mid-60s. Chance of precipitation 40%. Tuesday and Tuesday night, mostly cloudy. A 40% chance of showers. Highs in the mid-80s. Lows in the mid-60s. The current time is 8:03 a.m. Eastern Daylight Time. This is a special weather statement for the following counties in Kentucky, Carroll, and Owen. Hot and humid conditions today. Temperatures will reach the lower 90s this afternoon. Combined with high humidity, heat indices will be in the mid-90s to around 100 degrees. Try to limit time outdoors today during the afternoon, when heat illness is most likely to occur. If going outdoors, drink plenty of fluids and take breaks out of the sun. 7 a.m. Eastern Daylight Time weather conditions across north-central Kentucky. At Frankfort, and the pressure was 30.27 inches and rising. At Lexington, it was clear. The temperature was 75 degrees, the dew point 68, and the relative humidity 78%. The wind was south at 9 miles an hour. The pressure was 30.29 inches and rising. At Louisville, it was partly cloudy. The temperature was 79 degrees, the dew point 68, and the relative humidity 69%. The wind was south at 5 miles an hour. The pressure was 30.24 inches and rising. At Frankfort, and the pressure was 30.27 inches and rising. Elsewhere around the region, it was clear, with a temperature of 70 at Jackson, 68 at London, and 77 at Bowling Green. It was partly cloudy, with a temperature of 77 at Jasper, Indiana, and 73 at Wilmington, Ohio. It was mostly cloudy, with a temperature of 76 at Covington and 75 at Indianapolis. 8 a.m. Eastern Daylight Time weather conditions across north-central Kentucky. At Frankfort, and the pressure was 30.29 inches and rising. At Lexington, it was partly cloudy. The temperature was 74 degrees, the dew point 68, and the relative humidity 81%. The wind was south at 7 miles an hour. The pressure was 30.31 inches and rising. At Louisville, it was mostly cloudy. The temperature was 80 degrees, the dew point 68, and the relative humidity 66%. The wind was southwest at 6 miles an hour. The pressure was 30.27 inches and rising. At Frankfort, and the pressure was 30.29 inches and rising. Elsewhere around the region, it was clear, with a temperature of 69 at Jackson, 68 at London, and 77 at Bowling Green. At Jasper, Indiana, it was partly cloudy, with a temperature of 77. It was mostly cloudy, with a temperature of 77 at Covington, 75 at Indianapolis, and 73 at Wilmington, Ohio. The following is a heat advisory. Heat advisory remains in effect until 8 p.m. Eastern Daylight Time or 7 p.m. Central Daylight Time Thursday. What? Heat index values up to 105. Where? Portions of South Central Indiana and North Central, Northwest, and South Central Kentucky. When? Until 8 p.m. Eastern Daylight Time or 7 p.m. Central Daylight Time Thursday. The following impacts are expected. Hot temperatures and high humidity may cause heat illnesses. Drink plenty of fluids. Stay in an air-conditioned room. 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And check up on relatives and neighbors. To reduce risk during outdoor work, the Occupational Safety and Health Administration recommends scheduling frequent rest breaks in shaded or air-conditioned environments. Anyone overcome by heat should be moved to a cool and shaded location. Heat stroke is an emergency. Call 911. Now for the official National Weather Service forecast for Frankfort and surrounding communities. Today, sunny. Highs in the lower 90s. Southwest winds 5 to 10 miles an hour. Tonight, mostly clear. Lows in the lower 70s. Southwest winds up to 5 miles an hour. Thursday, sunny.
Highs in the

90s. West winds 5 to 10 miles an hour. Thursday night, partly cloudy. A 20% chance of showers after midnight. Lows in the lower 70s. Northwest winds up to 5 miles an hour. And now the extended forecast for the radio listening area. Friday and Friday night, partly cloudy. A 20% chance of showers. Highs in the upper 80s. Lows in the mid-60s. Saturday and Saturday night, partly cloudy. Highs around 90. Lows in the lower 70s. Sunday and Sunday night, partly cloudy. Chance of showers and slight chance of thunderstorms. Highs in the lower 90s. Lows in the upper 60s. Chance of precipitation 40%. Monday and Monday night, partly cloudy. Chance of showers and slight chance of thunderstorms. Highs in the upper 80s. Lows in the mid-60s. Chance of precipitation 40%. Tuesday and Tuesday night, mostly cloudy. A 40% chance of showers. Highs in the mid-80s. Lows in the mid-60s. The current time is 8:09 a.m. Eastern Daylight Time. This is a special weather statement for the following counties in Kentucky, Carroll, and Owen. Hot and humid conditions today. Temperatures will reach the lower 90s this afternoon. Combined with high humidity, heat indices will be in the mid-90s to around 100 degrees. Try to limit time outdoors today during the afternoon when heat illness is most likely to occur. If going outdoors, drink plenty of fluids and take breaks out of the sun. 8 a.m. Eastern Daylight Time weather conditions across north-central Kentucky. At Frankfort, and the pressure was 30.29 inches and rising. At Lexington, it was partly cloudy. The temperature was 74 degrees, the dew point 68, and the relative humidity 81%. The wind was south at 7 miles an hour. The pressure was 30.31 inches and rising. At Louisville, it was mostly cloudy. The temperature was 80 degrees, the dew point 68, and the relative humidity 66%. The wind was southwest at 6 miles an hour. The pressure was 30.27 inches and rising. At Frankfort, and the pressure was 30.29 inches and rising. Elsewhere around the region, it was clear, with a temperature of 69 at Jackson, 68 at London, and 77 at Bowling Green. At Jasper, Indiana, it was partly cloudy, with a temperature of 77. It was mostly cloudy, with a temperature of 77 at Covington, 75 at Indianapolis, and 73 at Wilmington, Ohio. The following is a heat advisory. Heat advisory remains in effect until 8 p.m. Eastern Daylight Time or 7 p.m. Central Daylight Time Thursday. What? Heat index values up to 105. Where? Portions of South Central Indiana and North Central, Northwest, and South Central Kentucky. When? Until 8 p.m. Eastern Daylight Time or 7 p.m. Central Daylight Time Thursday. The following impacts are expected. Hot temperatures and high humidity may cause heat illnesses. Drink plenty of fluids, stay in an air-conditioned room, stay out of the sun, and check up on relatives and neighbors. To reduce risk during outdoor work, the Occupational Safety and Health Administration recommends scheduling frequent rest breaks in shaded or air-conditioned environments. Anyone overcome by heat should be moved to a cool and shaded location. 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Today, sunny. Highs in the lower 90s. Southwest winds 5 to 10 miles an hour. Tonight, mostly clear. Lows in the lower 70s.
southwest winds up to 5 miles an hour. Thursday, sunny. Highs in the lower 90s. West winds 5 to 10 miles an hour. Thursday night, partly cloudy. A 20% chance of showers after midnight. Lows in the lower 70s. Northwest winds up to 5 miles an hour. And now the extended forecast for the radio listening area. Friday and Friday night, partly cloudy. A 20% chance of showers. Highs in the upper 80s. Lows in the mid-60s. Saturday and Saturday night, partly cloudy. Highs around 90. Lows in the lower 70s. Sunday and Sunday night, partly cloudy. Chance of showers and slight chance of thunderstorms. Highs in the lower 90s. Lows in the upper 60s. Chance of precipitation 40%. Monday and Monday night, partly cloudy. Chance of showers and slight chance of thunderstorms. Highs in the upper 80s. Lows in the mid-60s. Chance of precipitation 40%. Tuesday and Tuesday night, mostly cloudy. A 40% chance of showers. Highs in the mid-80s. Lows in the mid-60s. The current time is 8:14 a.m. Eastern Daylight Time. This is a special weather statement for the following counties in Kentucky, Carroll, and Owen. Hot and humid conditions today. Temperatures will reach the lower 90s this afternoon. Combined with high humidity, heat indices will be in the mid-90s to around 100 degrees. Try to limit time outdoors today during the afternoon when heat illness is most likely to occur. If going outdoors, drink plenty of fluids and take breaks out of the sun. 8 a.m. Eastern Daylight Time weather conditions across north central Kentucky. At Frankfort, and the pressure was 30.29 inches and rising. At Lexington, it was partly cloudy. The temperature was 74 degrees, the dew point 68, and the relative humidity 81%. The wind was south at 7 miles an hour. The pressure was 30.31 inches and rising. At Louisville, it was mostly cloudy. The temperature was 80 degrees, the dew point 68, and the relative humidity 66%. The wind was southwest at 6 miles an hour. The pressure was 30.27 inches and rising. At Frankfort, and the pressure was 30.29 inches and rising. Elsewhere around the region, it was clear, with a temperature of 69 at Jackson, 68 at London, and 77 at Bowling Green. At Jasper, Indiana, it was partly cloudy, with a temperature of 77. It was mostly cloudy, with a temperature of 77 at Covington, 75 at Indianapolis, and 73 at Wilmington, Ohio. The following is a heat advisory. Heat advisory remains in effect until 8 p.m. Eastern Daylight Time or 7 p.m. Central Daylight Time Thursday. What? Heat index values up to 105. Where? Portions of South Central Indiana and North Central, Northwest, and South Central Kentucky. When? Until 8 p.m. Eastern Daylight Time or 7 p.m. Central Daylight Time Thursday. The following impacts are expected. Hot temperatures and high humidity may cause heat illnesses. Drink plenty of fluids, stay in an air-conditioned room, stay out of the sun, and check up on relatives and neighbors. To reduce risk during outdoor work, the Occupational Safety and Health Administration recommends scheduling frequent rest breaks in shaded or air-conditioned environments. Anyone overcome by heat should be moved to a cool and shaded location. Heat stroke is an emergency. Call 911. Now for the official National Weather Service forecast for Frankfort and surrounding communities. Today, sunny. Highs in the lower 90s. Southwest winds 5 to 10 miles an hour. Tonight, mostly clear. Lows in the lower 70s. Southwest winds up to 5 miles an hour. Thursday, sunny. Highs in the lower 90s. West winds 5 to 10 miles an hour. Thursday night, partly clear.

a 20% chance of showers after midnight. Lows in the lower 70s. Northwest winds up to 5 miles an hour. And now the extended forecast for the radio listening area. Friday and Friday night, partly cloudy. A 20% chance of showers. Highs in the upper 80s. Lows in the mid-60s. Saturday and Saturday night, partly cloudy. Highs around 90. Lows in the lower 70s. Sunday and Sunday night, partly cloudy. Chance of showers and slight chance of thunderstorms. Highs in the lower 90s. Lows in the upper 60s. Chance of precipitation 40%. Monday and Monday night, partly cloudy. Chance of showers and slight chance of thunderstorms. Highs in the upper 80s. Lows in the mid-60s. Chance of precipitation 40%. Tuesday and Tuesday night, mostly cloudy. A 40% chance of showers. Highs in the mid-80s. Lows in the mid-60s. The current time is 8:19 a.m. Eastern Daylight Time. This is a special weather statement for the following counties in Kentucky, Carroll, and Owen. Hot and humid conditions today. Temperatures will reach the lower 90s this afternoon. Combined with high humidity, heat indices will be in the mid-90s to around 100 degrees. Try to limit time outdoors today during the afternoon, when heat illness is most likely to occur. If going outdoors, drink plenty of fluids and take breaks out of the sun. 8 a.m. Eastern Daylight Time weather conditions across north-central Kentucky. At Frankfort, and the pressure was 30.29 inches and rising. At Lexington, it was partly cloudy. The temperature was 74 degrees, the dew point 68, and the relative humidity 81%. The wind was south at 7 miles an hour. The pressure was 30.31 inches and rising. At Louisville, it was mostly cloudy. The temperature was 80 degrees, the dew point 68, and the relative humidity 66%. The wind was southwest at 6 miles an hour. The pressure was 30.27 inches and rising. At Frankfort, and the pressure was 30.29 inches and rising. Elsewhere around the region, it was clear, with a temperature of 69 at Jackson, 68 at London, and 77 at Bowling Green. At Jasper, Indiana, it was partly cloudy, with a temperature of 77. It was mostly cloudy, with a temperature of 77 at Covington, 75 at Indianapolis, and 73 at Wilmington, Ohio. The following is a heat advisory. Heat advisory remains in effect until 8 p.m. Eastern Daylight Time or 7 p.m. Central Daylight Time Thursday. What? Heat index values up to 105. Where? Portions of South Central Indiana and North Central, Northwest, in South Central Kentucky. When? Until 8 p.m. Eastern Daylight Time or 7 p.m. Central Daylight Time Thursday. The following impacts are expected. Hot temperatures and high humidity may cause heat illnesses. Drink plenty of fluids, stay in an air-conditioned room, stay out of the sun, and check up on relatives and neighbors. To reduce risk during outdoor work, the Occupational Safety and Health Administration recommends scheduling frequent rest breaks in shaded or air-conditioned environments. Anyone overcome by heat should be moved to a cool and shaded location. Heat stroke is an emergency. Call 911. Now for the official National Weather Service forecast for Frankfort and surrounding communities. Today, sunny. Highs in the lower 90s. Southwest winds 5 to 10 miles an hour. Tonight, mostly clear. Lows in the lower 70s. Southwest winds up to 5 miles an hour. Thursday, sunny. Highs in the lower 90s. West winds 5 to 10 miles an hour. Thursday night, partly cloudy. A 20% chance of showers after midnight. Lows in the lower 70s. Northwest winds up to 5 miles an hour. And now the extended forecast for the radio

mostly cloudy. A 40% chance of showers. Highs in the mid-80s. Lows in the mid-60s. The current time is 8:24 a.m. Eastern Daylight Time. This is a special weather statement for the following counties in Kentucky, Carroll, and Owen. Hot and humid conditions today. Temperatures will reach the lower 90s this afternoon. Combined with high humidity, heat indices will be in the mid-90s to around 100 degrees. Try to limit time outdoors today during the afternoon, when heat illness is most likely to occur. If going outdoors, drink plenty of fluids and take breaks out of the sun. 8 a.m. Eastern Daylight Time weather conditions across north-central Kentucky. At Frankfort, and the pressure was 30.29 inches and rising. At Lexington, it was partly cloudy. The temperature was 74 degrees, the dew point 68, and the relative humidity 81%. The wind was south at 7 miles an hour. The pressure was 30.31 inches and rising. At Louisville, it was mostly cloudy. The temperature was 80 degrees, the dew point 68, and the relative humidity 66%. The wind was southwest at 6 miles an hour. The pressure was 30.27 inches and rising. At Frankfort, and the pressure was 30.29 inches and rising. Elsewhere around the region, it was clear, with a temperature of 69 at Jackson, 68 at London, and 77 at Bowling Green. At Jasper, Indiana, it was partly cloudy, with a temperature of 77. It was mostly cloudy, with a temperature of 77 at Covington, 75 at Indianapolis, and 73 at Wilmington, Ohio. The following is a heat advisory. Heat advisory remains in effect until 8 p.m. Eastern Daylight Time or 7 p.m. Central Daylight Time Thursday. What? Heat index values up to 105. Where? Portions of South Central Indiana and North Central, Northwest, and South Central Kentucky. When? Until 8 p.m. Eastern Daylight Time or 7 p.m. Central Daylight Time Thursday. The following impacts are expected. Hot temperatures and high humidity may cause heat illnesses. Drink plenty of fluids, stay in an air-conditioned room, stay out of the sun, and check up on relatives and neighbors. To reduce risk during outdoor work, the Occupational Safety and Health Administration recommends scheduling frequent rest breaks in shaded or air-conditioned environments. Anyone overcome by heat should be moved to a cool and shaded location. Heat stroke is an emergency. Call 911. Now for the official National Weather Service forecast for Frankfort and surrounding communities. Today, sunny. Highs in the lower 90s. Southwest winds 5 to 10 miles an hour. Tonight, mostly clear. Lows in the lower 70s. Southwest winds up to 5 miles an hour. Thursday, sunny. Highs in the lower 90s. West winds 5 to 10 miles an hour. Thursday night, partly cloudy. A 20% chance of showers after midnight. Lows in the lower 70s. Northwest winds up to 5 miles an hour. And now the extended forecast for the radio listening area. Friday and Friday night, partly cloudy. A 20% chance of showers. Highs in the upper 80s. Lows in the mid-60s. Saturday and Saturday night, partly cloudy. Highs around 90. Lows in the lower 70s. Sunday and Sunday night, partly cloudy. Chance of showers and slight chance of thunderstorms. Highs in the lower 90s. Lows in the upper 60s. Chance of precipitation 40%. Monday and Monday night, partly cloudy. Chance of showers and slight chance of thunderstorms. Highs in the upper 80s. Lows in the mid-60s. Chance of precipitation 40%. Tuesday and Tuesday night, mostly cloudy. A 40% chance of showers. Highs in the mid-80s. Lows in the mid-60s. The current time is 8:29 a.m.

Eastern Daylight Time. This is a special weather statement for the following counties in Kentucky, Carroll, and Owen. Hot and humid conditions today. Temperatures will reach the lower 90s this afternoon. Combined with high humidity, heat indices will be in the mid-90s to around 100 degrees. Try to limit time outdoors today during the afternoon, when heat illness is most likely to occur. If going outdoors, drink plenty of fluids and take breaks out of the sun. 8 a.m. Eastern Daylight Time weather conditions across north-central Kentucky. At Frankfort, and the pressure was 30.29 inches and rising. At Lexington, it was partly cloudy. The temperature was 74 degrees, the dew point 68, and the relative humidity 81%. The wind was south at 7 miles an hour. The pressure was 30.31 inches and rising. At Louisville, it was mostly cloudy. The temperature was 80 degrees, the dew point 68, and the relative humidity 66%. The wind was southwest at 6 miles an hour. The pressure was 30.27 inches and rising. At Frankfort, and the pressure was 30.29 inches and rising. Elsewhere around the region, it was clear, with a temperature of 69 at Jackson, 68 at London, and 77 at Bowling Green. At Jasper, Indiana, it was partly cloudy, with a temperature of 77. It was mostly cloudy, with a temperature of 77 at Covington, 75 at Indianapolis, and 73 at Wilmington, Ohio. The following is a heat advisory. Heat advisory remains in effect until 8 p.m. Eastern Daylight Time or 7 p.m. Central Daylight Time Thursday. What? Heat index values up to 105. Where? Portions of South Central Indiana and North Central, Northwest, and South Central Kentucky. When? Until 8 p.m. Eastern Daylight Time or 7 p.m. Central Daylight Time Thursday. The following impacts are expected. Hot temperatures and high humidity may cause heat illnesses. Drink plenty of fluids, stay in an air-conditioned room, stay out of the sun, and check up on relatives and neighbors. To reduce risk during outdoor work, the Occupational Safety and Health Administration recommends scheduling frequent rest breaks in shaded or air-conditioned environments. Anyone overcome by heat should be moved to a cool and shaded location. Heat stroke is an emergency. Call 911. Now for the official National Weather Service forecast for Frankfort and surrounding communities. Today, sunny. Highs in the lower 90s. Southwest winds 5 to 10 miles an hour. Tonight, mostly clear. Lows in the lower 70s. Southwest winds up to 5 miles an hour. Thursday, sunny. Highs in the lower 90s. West winds 5 to 10 miles an hour. Thursday night, partly cloudy. A 20% chance of showers after midnight. Lows in the lower 70s. Northwest winds up to 5 miles an hour. And now the extended forecast for the radio listening area. Friday and Friday night, partly cloudy. A 20% chance of showers. Highs in the upper 80s. Lows in the mid-60s. Saturday and Saturday night, partly cloudy. Highs around 90. Lows in the lower 70s. Sunday and Sunday night, partly cloudy. Chance of showers and slight chance of thunderstorms. Highs in the lower 90s. Around 90. Lows in the lower 70s. Sunday and Sunday night, partly cloudy. Chance of showers and slight chance of thunderstorms. Highs in the lower 90s. Lows in the upper 60s. Chance of precipitation 40%. Monday and Monday night, partly cloudy. Chance of showers and slight chance of thunderstorms. Highs in the upper 80s. Lows in the mid 60s. Chance of precipitation 40%. Tuesday and Tuesday night, mostly cloudy. A 40% chance of showers. Highs in the mid-80s. Lows in the mid-60s. The current time is 8:33 a.m.

Eastern Daylight Time. This is a special weather statement for the following counties in Kentucky, Carroll, and Owen. Hot and humid conditions today. Temperatures will reach the lower 90s this afternoon. Combined with high humidity, heat indices will be in the mid-90s to around 100 degrees. Try to limit time outdoors today during the afternoon, when heat illness is most likely to occur. If going outdoors, drink plenty of fluids and take breaks out of the sun. 8 a.m. Eastern Daylight Time weather conditions across north-central Kentucky. At Frankfort, and the pressure was 30.29 inches in rising. At Lexington, it was partly cloudy. The temperature was 74 degrees, the dew point 68, and the relative humidity 81%. The wind was south at 7 miles an hour. The pressure was 30.31 inches and rising. At Louisville, it was mostly cloudy. The temperature was 80 degrees, the dew point 68, and the relative humidity 66%. The wind was southwest at 6 miles an hour. The pressure was 30.27 inches and rising. At Frankfort, and the pressure was 30.29 inches and rising. Elsewhere around the region, it was clear, with a temperature of 69 at Jackson, 68 at London, and 77 at Bowling Green. At Jasper, Indiana, it was partly cloudy, with a temperature of 77. It was mostly cloudy, with a temperature of 77 at Covington, 75 at Indianapolis, and 73 at Wilmington, Ohio. The following is a heat advisory. Heat advisory remains in effect until 8 p.m. Eastern Daylight Time or 7 p.m. Central Daylight Time Thursday. What? Heat index values up to 105. Where? Portions of South Central Indiana and North Central, Northwest, and South Central Kentucky. When? Until 8 p.m. Eastern Daylight Time or 7 p.m. Central Daylight Time Thursday. The following impacts are expected. Hot temperatures and high humidity may cause heat illnesses. Drink plenty of fluids, stay in an air-conditioned room, stay out of the sun, and check up on relatives and neighbors. To reduce risk during outdoor work, the Occupational Safety and Health Administration recommends scheduling frequent rest breaks in shaded or air-conditioned environments. Anyone overcome by heat should be moved to a cool and shaded location. Heat stroke is an emergency. Call 911. 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Today, sunny. Highs in the lower 90s. Southwest winds 5 to 10 miles an hour. Tonight, mostly clear. Lows in the lower 70s. Southwest winds up to 5 miles an hour. Thursday, sunny. Highs in the lower 90s. West winds 5 to 10 miles an hour. Thursday night, partly cloudy. A 20% chance of showers after midnight. Lows in the lower 70s. Northwest winds up to 5 miles an hour. And now the extended forecast for the radio listening area. Friday and Friday night, partly cloudy. A 20% chance of showers. Highs in the upper 80s. Lows in the mid-60s. Saturday and Saturday night, partly cloudy. Highs around 90. Lows in the lower 70s. Sunday and Sunday night, partly cloudy. Chance of showers and slight chance of thunderstorms. Highs in the lower 90s. Lows in the upper 60s. Chance of precipitation 40%. Monday and Monday night, partly cloudy. Chance of showers and slight chance of thunderstorms. Highs in the upper 80s. Lows in the mid-60s. Chance of precipitation 40%. Tuesday and Tuesday night, mostly cloudy. A 40% chance of showers. Highs in the mid-80s. Lows in the mid-60s. The current time is 8:38 a.m. Eastern Daylight Time. This is a special weather statement for the following counties in Kentucky, Carroll, and Owen. Hot and humid conditions today. Temperatures will reach the lower 90s.

this afternoon. Combined with high humidity, heat indices will be in the mid-90s to around 100 degrees. Try to limit time outdoors today during the afternoon, when heat illness is most likely to occur. If going outdoors, drink plenty of fluids and take breaks out of the sun. 8 a.m. Eastern Daylight Time weather conditions across north-central Kentucky. At Frankfort, and the pressure was 30.29 inches and rising. At Lexington, it was partly cloudy. The temperature was 74 degrees, the dew point 68, and the relative humidity 81%. The wind was south at 7 miles an hour. The pressure was 30.31 inches and rising. At Louisville, it was mostly cloudy. The temperature was 80 degrees, the dew point 68, and the relative humidity 66%. The wind was southwest at 6 miles an hour. The pressure was 30.27 inches and rising. At Frankfort, and the pressure was 30.29 inches and rising. Elsewhere around the region, it was clear, with a temperature of 69 at Jackson, 68 at London, and 77 at Bowling Green. At Jasper, Indiana, it was partly cloudy, with a temperature of 77. It was mostly cloudy, with a temperature of 77 at Covington, 75 at Indianapolis, and 73 at Wilmington, Ohio. The following is a heat advisory. Heat advisory remains in effect until 8 p.m. Eastern Daylight Time or 7 p.m. Central Daylight Time Thursday. What? Heat index values up to 105. Where? Portions of South Central Indiana and North Central, Northwest, and South Central Kentucky. When? Until 8 p.m. Eastern Daylight Time or 7 p.m. Central Daylight Time Thursday. The following impacts are expected. Hot temperatures and high humidity may cause heat illnesses. Drink plenty of fluids, stay in an air-conditioned room, stay out of the sun, and check up on relatives and neighbors. To reduce risk during outdoor work, the Occupational Safety and Health Administration recommends scheduling frequent rest breaks in shaded or air-conditioned environments. Anyone overcome by heat should be moved to a cool and shaded location. Heat stroke is an emergency. Call 911. Now for the official National Weather Service forecast for Frankfort and surrounding communities. Today, sunny. Highs in the lower 90s. Southwest winds 5 to 10 miles an hour. Tonight, mostly clear. Lows in the lower 70s. Southwest winds up to 5 miles an hour. Thursday, sunny. Highs in the lower 90s. West winds 5 to 10 miles an hour. Thursday night, partly cloudy. A 20% chance of showers after midnight. Lows in the lower 70s. Northwest winds up to 5 miles an hour. And now the extended forecast for the radio listening area. Friday and Friday night, partly cloudy. A 20% chance of showers. Highs in the upper 80s. Lows in the mid-60s. Saturday and Saturday night, partly cloudy. Highs around 90. Lows in the lower 70s. Sunday and Sunday night, partly cloudy. Chance of showers and slight chance of thunderstorms. Highs in the lower 90s. Lows in the upper 60s. Chance of precipitation 40%. Monday and Monday night, partly cloudy. Chance of showers and slight chance of thunderstorms. Highs in the upper 80s. Lows in the mid-60s. Chance of precipitation 40%. Tuesday and Tuesday night, mostly cloudy. A 40% chance of showers. Highs in the mid-80s. Lows in the mid-60s. 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The current time is 8:43 a.m. Eastern Daylight Time. This is a special weather statement for the following counties.

Lexington, Kentucky, Carolyn Owen. Hot and humid conditions today. Temperatures will reach the lower 90s this afternoon. Combined with high humidity, heat indices will be in the mid-90s to around 100 degrees. Try to limit time outdoors today during the afternoon, when heat illness is most likely to occur. If going outdoors, drink plenty of fluids and take breaks out of the sun. 8 a.m. Eastern Daylight Time weather conditions across north-central Kentucky. At Frankfort, and the pressure was 30.29 inches and rising. At Lexington, it was partly cloudy. The temperature was 74 degrees, the dew point 68, and the relative humidity 81%. The wind was south at 7 miles an hour. The pressure was 30.31 inches and rising. At Louisville, it was mostly cloudy. The temperature was 80 degrees, the dew point 68, and the relative humidity 66%. The wind was southwest at 6 miles an hour. The pressure was 30.27 inches and rising. At Frankfort, and the pressure was 30.29 inches and rising. Elsewhere around the region, it was clear, with a temperature of 69 at Jackson, 68 at London, and 77 at Bowling Green. At Jasper, Indiana, it was partly cloudy, with a temperature of 77. It was mostly cloudy, with a temperature of 77 at Covington, 75 at Indianapolis, and 73 at Wilmington, Ohio. The following is a heat advisory. Heat advisory remains in effect until 8 p.m. Eastern Daylight Time or 7 p.m. Central Daylight Time Thursday. What? Heat index values up to 105. Where? Portions of South Central Indiana and North Central, Northwest, and South Central Kentucky. When? Until 8 p.m. Eastern Daylight Time or 7 p.m. Central Daylight Time Thursday. The following impacts are expected. Hot temperatures and high humidity may cause heat illnesses. Drink plenty of fluids, stay in an air-conditioned room, stay out of the sun, and check up on relatives and neighbors. To reduce risk during outdoor work, the Occupational Safety and Health Administration recommends scheduling frequent rest breaks in shaded or air-conditioned environments. Anyone overcome by heat should be moved to a cool and shaded location. Heat stroke is an emergency. Call 911. Now for the official National Weather Service forecast for Frankfort and surrounding communities. Today, sunny. Highs in the lower 90s. Southwest winds 5 to 10 miles an hour. Tonight, mostly clear. Lows in the lower 70s. Southwest winds up to 5 miles an hour. Thursday, sunny. Highs in the lower 90s. West winds 5 to 10 miles an hour. Thursday night, partly cloudy. A 20% chance of showers after midnight. Lows in the lower 70s. Northwest winds up to 5 miles an hour. And now the extended forecast for the radio listening area. Friday and Friday night, partly cloudy. A 20% chance of showers. Highs in the upper 80s. Lows in the mid-60s. Saturday and Saturday night, partly cloudy. Highs around 90. Lows in the lower 70s. Sunday and Sunday night, partly cloudy. Chance of showers and slight chance of thunderstorms. Highs in the lower 90s. Lows in the upper 60s. Chance of precipitation 40%. Monday and Monday night, partly cloudy. Chance of showers and slight chance of thunderstorms. Highs in the upper 80s. Lows in the mid-60s. Chance of precipitation 40%. Tuesday and Tuesday night, mostly cloudy. A 40% chance of showers. Highs in the mid-80s. Lows in the mid-60s. The current time is 8:48 a.m. Eastern Daylight Time. This is a special weather statement for the following counties in Kentucky, Carolyn Owen. Hot and humid conditions today. Temperatures will reach the lower 90s this afternoon. Combined with high humidity, heat indices will be in the mid-90s to around

100 degrees. Try to limit time outdoors today during the afternoon, when heat illness is most likely to occur. If going outdoors, drink plenty of fluids and take breaks out of the sun. 8 a.m. Eastern Daylight Time weather conditions across north-central Kentucky. At Frankfort, and the pressure was 30.29 inches and rising. At Lexington, it was partly cloudy. The temperature was 74 degrees, the dew point 68, and the relative humidity 81%. The wind was south at 7 miles an hour. The pressure was 30.31 inches and rising. At Louisville, it was mostly cloudy. The temperature was 80 degrees, the dew point 68, and the relative humidity 66%. The wind was southwest at 6 miles an hour. The pressure was 30.27 inches and rising. At Frankfort, and the pressure was 30.29 inches and rising. Elsewhere around the region, it was clear, with a temperature of 69 at Jackson, 68 at London, and 77 at Bowling Green. At Jasper, Indiana, it was partly cloudy, with a temperature of 77. It was mostly cloudy, with a temperature of 77 at Covington, 75 at Indianapolis, and 73 at Wilmington, Ohio. The following is a heat advisory. Heat advisory remains in effect until 8 p.m. Eastern Daylight Time or 7 p.m. Central Daylight Time Thursday. What? Heat index values up to 105. Where? Portions of South Central Indiana and North Central, Northwest, and South Central Kentucky. When? Until 8 p.m. Eastern Daylight Time or 7 p.m. Central Daylight Time Thursday. The following impacts are expected. Hot temperatures and high humidity may cause heat illnesses. Drink plenty of fluids, stay in an air-conditioned room, stay out of the sun, and check up on relatives and neighbors. To reduce risk during outdoor work, the Occupational Safety and Health Administration recommends scheduling frequent rest breaks in shaded or air-conditioned environments. Anyone overcome by heat should be moved to a cool and shaded location. Heat stroke is an emergency. Call 911. Now for the official National Weather Service forecast for Frankfort and surrounding communities. Today, sunny. Highs in the lower 90s. Southwest winds 5 to 10 miles an hour. Tonight, mostly clear. Lows in the lower 70s. Southwest winds up to 5 miles an hour. Thursday, sunny. Highs in the lower 90s. West winds 5 to 10 miles an hour. Thursday night, partly cloudy. A 20% chance of showers after midnight. Lows in the lower 70s. Northwest winds up to 5 miles an hour. And now the extended forecast for the radio listening area. Friday and Friday night, partly cloudy. A 20% chance of showers. Highs in the upper 80s. Lows in the mid-60s. Saturday and Saturday night, partly cloudy. Highs around 90. Lows in the lower 70s. Sunday and Sunday night, partly cloudy. Chance of showers and slight chance of thunderstorms. Highs in the lower 90s. Lows in the upper 60s. Chance of precipitation 40%. Monday and Monday night, partly cloudy. Chance of showers and slight chance of thunderstorms. Highs in the upper 80s. Lows in the mid-60s. Chance of precipitation 40%. Tuesday and Tuesday night, mostly cloudy. A 40% chance of showers. Highs in the mid-80s. Lows in the mid-60s. The current time is 8:53 a.m. Eastern Daylight Time. This is a special weather statement for the following counties in Kentucky, Carroll, and Owen. Hot and humid conditions today. Temperatures will reach the lower 90s this afternoon. Combined with high humidity, heat indices will be in the mid-90s to around 100 degrees. Try to limit time outdoors today during the afternoon, when heat illness is most likely to occur. If going outdoors, drink plenty of fluids and take breaks out of the sun.

3.31 inches and rising. At Louisville, it was mostly cloudy. The temperature was 80 degrees, the dew point 68, and the relative humidity 66%. The wind was southwest at 6 miles an hour. The pressure was 30.27 inches and rising. At Frankfort, and the pressure was 30.29 inches and rising. Elsewhere around the region, it was clear, with a temperature of 69 at Jackson, 68 at London, and 77 at Bowling Green. At Jasper, Indiana, it was partly cloudy, with a temperature of 77. It was mostly cloudy, with a temperature of 77 at Covington, 75 at Indianapolis, and 73 at Wilmington, Ohio. 9 a.m. Eastern Daylight Time weather conditions across north-central Kentucky. At Frankfort, and the pressure was 30.31 inches and rising. At Lexington, it was mostly sunny. The temperature was 78 degrees, the dew point 69, and the relative humidity 73%. The wind was southwest at 9 miles an hour. The pressure was 30.33 inches and rising. At Louisville, it was partly sunny. The temperature was 82 degrees, the dew point 69, and the relative humidity 64%. The wind was southwest at 12 miles an hour. The pressure was 30.29 inches and rising. At Frankfort, and the pressure was 30.31 inches and rising. Elsewhere around the region, at Wilmington, Ohio, rain was falling with a temperature of 75. It was sunny, with a temperature of 73 at Jackson, 72 at London, and 80 at Bowling Green. At Jasper, Indiana, it was mostly sunny, with a temperature of 79. It was partly sunny, with a temperature of 78 at Covington and 77 at Indianapolis. The following is a heat advisory. Heat advisory remains in effect until 8 p.m. Eastern Daylight Time or 7 p.m. Central Daylight Time Thursday. What? Heat index values up to 105. Where? Portions of South Central Indiana and North Central, Northwest, and South Central Kentucky. When? Until 8 p.m. Eastern Daylight Time or 7 p.m. Central Daylight Time Thursday. The following impacts are expected. Hot temperatures and high humidity may cause heat illnesses. Drink plenty of fluids, stay in an air-conditioned room, stay out of the sun, and check up on relatives and neighbors. To reduce risk during outdoor work, the Occupational Safety and Health Administration recommends scheduling frequent rest breaks in shaded or air-conditioned environments. Anyone overcome by heat should be moved to a cool and shaded location. Heat stroke is an emergency. Call 911. Now for the official National Weather Service forecast for Frankfort and surrounding communities. Today, sunny. Highs in the lower 90s. Southwest winds 5 to 10 miles an hour. Tonight, mostly clear. Lows in the lower 70s. Southwest winds up to 5 miles an hour. Thursday, sunny. Highs in the lower 90s. West winds 5 to 10 miles an hour. Thursday night, partly cloudy. A 20% chance of showers after midnight. Lows in the lower 70s. Northwest winds up to 5 miles an hour. And now the extended forecast for the radio listening area. Friday and Friday night, partly cloudy. A 20% chance of showers. Highs in the upper 80s. Lows in the mid-60s. Saturday and Saturday night, partly cloudy. Highs around 90. Lows in the lower 70s. Sunday and Sunday night, partly cloudy. Chance of showers and slight chance of thunderstorms. Highs in the lower 90s. Lows in the upper 60s. Chance of precipitation 40%. Monday and Monday night, partly cloudy. Chance of showers and slight chance of thunderstorms. Highs in the upper 80s. Lows in the mid-60s. Chance of precipitation 40%. Tuesday and Tuesday night, mostly cloudy. A 40% chance of showers.

highs in the mid-80s, lows in the mid-60s. The current time is 9:09 a.m. Eastern Daylight Time. This is a special weather statement for the following counties in Kentucky, Carroll, and Owen. Hot and humid conditions today. Temperatures will reach the lower 90s this afternoon. Combined with high humidity, heat indices will be in the mid-90s to around 100 degrees. Try to limit time outdoors today during the afternoon, when heat illness is most likely to occur. If going outdoors, drink plenty of fluids and take breaks out of the sun. 9 a.m. Eastern Daylight Time weather conditions across north-central Kentucky. At Frankfort, and the pressure was 30.31 inches and rising. At Lexington, it was mostly sunny. The temperature was 78 degrees, the dew point 69, and the relative humidity 73%. The wind was southwest at 9 miles an hour. The pressure was 30.33 inches and rising. At Louisville, it was partly sunny. The temperature was 82 degrees, the dew point 69, and the relative humidity 64%. The wind was southwest at 12 miles an hour. The pressure was 30.29 inches and rising. At Frankfort, and the pressure was 30.31 inches and rising. Elsewhere around the region, at Wilmington, Ohio, rain was falling with a temperature of 75. It was sunny with a temperature of 73 at Jackson, 72 at London, and 80 at Bowling Green. At Jasper, Indiana, it was mostly sunny with a temperature of 79. It was partly sunny with a temperature of 78 at Covington and 77 at Indianapolis. The following is a heat advisory. Heat advisory remains in effect until 8 p.m. Eastern Daylight Time or 7 p.m. Central Daylight Time Thursday. What? Heat index values up to 105. Where? Portions of South Central Indiana and North Central, Northwest, and South Central Kentucky. When? Until 8 p.m. Eastern Daylight Time or 7 p.m. Central Daylight Time Thursday. The following impacts are expected. Hot temperatures and high humidity may cause heat illnesses. Drink plenty of fluids, stay in an air-conditioned room, stay out of the sun, and check up on relatives and neighbors. To reduce risk during outdoor work, the Occupational Safety and Health Administration recommends scheduling frequent rest breaks in shaded or air-conditioned environments. Anyone overcome by heat should be moved to a cool and shaded location. Heat stroke is an emergency. Call 911. 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Today, sunny. Highs in the lower 90s. Southwest winds 5 to 10 miles an hour. Tonight, mostly clear. Lows in the lower 70s. Southwest winds up to 5 miles an hour. Thursday, sunny. Highs in the lower 90s. West winds 5 to 10 miles an hour. Thursday night, partly cloudy. A 20% chance of showers after midnight. Lows in the lower 70s. Northwest winds up to 5 miles an hour. And now the extended forecast for the radio listening area. Friday and Friday night, partly cloudy. A 20% chance of showers. Highs in the upper 80s. Lows in the mid-60s. Saturday and Saturday night, partly cloudy. Highs around 90. Lows in the lower 70s. Sunday and Sunday night, partly cloudy. Chance of showers and slight chance of thunderstorms. Highs in the lower 90s. Lows in the upper 60s. Chance of precipitation 40%. Monday and Monday night, partly cloudy. Chance of showers and slight chance of thunderstorms. Highs in the upper 80s. Lows in the mid-60s.
chance of precipitation 40%. Tuesday and Tuesday night, mostly cloudy. A 40% chance of showers. Highs in the mid-80s. Lows in the mid-60s. The current time is 9:14 a.m. Eastern Daylight Time. This is a special weather. The current time is 9:14 a.m. Eastern Daylight Time. This is a special weather statement for the following counties in Kentucky, Carroll, and Owen. Hot and humid conditions today. Temperatures will reach the lower 90s this afternoon. Combined with high humidity, heat indices will be in the mid-90s to around 100 degrees. Try to limit time outdoors today during the afternoon, when heat illness is most likely to occur. If going outdoors, drink plenty of fluids and take breaks out of the sun. 9 a.m. Eastern Daylight Time weather conditions across north-central Kentucky. At Frankfort, and the pressure was 30.31 inches and rising. At Lexington, it was mostly sunny. The temperature was 78 degrees, the dew point 69, and the relative humidity 73%. The wind was southwest at 9 miles an hour. The pressure was 30.33 inches and rising. At Louisville, it was partly sunny. The temperature was 82 degrees, the dew point 69, and the relative humidity 64%. The wind was southwest at 12 miles an hour. The pressure was 30.29 inches and rising. At Frankfort, and the pressure was 30.31 inches and rising. Elsewhere around the region, at Wilmington, Ohio, rain was falling with a temperature of 75. It was sunny with a temperature of 73 at Jackson, 72 at London, and 80 at Bowling Green. At Jasper, Indiana, it was mostly sunny, with a temperature of 79. It was partly sunny, with a temperature of 78 at Covington and 77 at Indianapolis. The following is a heat advisory. Heat advisory remains in effect until 8 p.m. Eastern Daylight Time or 7 p.m. Central Daylight Time Thursday. What? Heat index values up to 105. Where? Portions of South Central Indiana and North Central, Northwest, and South Central Kentucky. When? Until 8 p.m. Eastern Daylight Time or 7 p.m. Central Daylight Time Thursday. The following impacts are expected. Hot temperatures and high humidity may cause heat illnesses. Drink plenty of fluids, stay in an air-conditioned room, stay out of the sun, and check up on relatives and neighbors. To reduce risk during outdoor work, the Occupational Safety and Health Administration recommends scheduling frequent rest breaks in shaded or air-conditioned environments. Anyone overcome by heat should be moved to a cool and shaded location. Heat stroke is an emergency. Call 911. Now for the official National Weather Service forecast for Frankfort and surrounding communities. Today, sunny. Highs in the lower 90s. Southwest winds 5 to 10 miles an hour. Tonight, mostly clear. Lows in the lower 70s. Southwest winds up to 5 miles an hour. Thursday, sunny. Highs in the lower 90s. West winds 5 to 10 miles an hour. Thursday night, partly cloudy. A 20% chance of showers after midnight. Lows in the lower 70s. Northwest winds up to 5 miles an hour. And now the extended forecast for the radio listening area. Friday and Friday night, partly cloudy. A 20% chance of showers. Highs in the upper 80s. Lows in the mid-60s. Saturday and Saturday night, partly cloudy. Highs around 90. Lows in the lower 70s. Sunday and Sunday night, partly cloudy. Chance of showers and slight chance of thunderstorms. Highs in the lower 90s. Lows in the upper 60s. Chance of precipitation 40%. Monday and Monday night, partly cloudy. Chance of showers and slight chance of thunderstorms. Highs in the upper 80s.

Lows in the mid-60s. Chance of precipitation 40%. Tuesday and Tuesday night, mostly cloudy. A 40% chance of showers. Highs in the mid-80s. Lows in the mid-60s. The current time is 9:19 a.m. Eastern Daylight Time. This is a special weather statement for the following counties in Kentucky, Carroll, and Owen. Hot and humid conditions today. Temperatures will reach the lower 90s this afternoon. Combined with high humidity, heat indices will be in the mid-90s to around 100 degrees. Try to limit time outdoors today during the afternoon, when heat illness is most likely to occur. If going outdoors, drink plenty of fluids and take breaks out of the sun. 9 a.m. Eastern Daylight Time weather conditions across north-central Kentucky. At Frankfort, and the pressure was 30.31 inches and rising. At Lexington, it was mostly sunny. The temperature was 78 degrees, the dew point 69, and the relative humidity 73%. The wind was southwest at 9 miles an hour. The pressure was 30.33 inches and rising. At Louisville, it was partly sunny. The temperature was 82 degrees, the dew point 69, and the relative humidity 64%. The wind was southwest at 12 miles an hour. The pressure was 30.29 inches and rising. At Frankfort, and the pressure was 30.31 inches and rising. Elsewhere around the region, at Wilmington, Ohio, rain was falling with a temperature of 75. It was sunny with a temperature of 73 at Jackson, 72 at London, and 80 at Bowling Green. At Jasper, Indiana, it was mostly sunny with a temperature of 79. It was partly sunny with a temperature of 78 at Covington and 77 at Indianapolis. The following is a heat advisory. Heat advisory remains in effect until 8 p.m. Eastern Daylight Time or 7 p.m. Central Daylight Time Thursday. What? Heat index values up to 105. Where? Portions of South Central Indiana and North Central, Northwest, and South Central Kentucky. When? Until 8 p.m. Eastern Daylight Time or 7 p.m. Central Daylight Time Thursday. The following impacts are expected. Hot temperatures and high humidity may cause heat illnesses. Drink plenty of fluids, stay in an air-conditioned room, stay out of the sun, and check up on relatives and neighbors. To reduce risk during outdoor work, the Occupational Safety and Health Administration recommends scheduling frequent rest breaks in shaded or air-conditioned environments. Anyone overcome by heat should be moved to a cool and shaded location. Heat stroke is an emergency. Call 911. Now for the official National Weather Service forecast for Frankfort and surrounding communities. Today, sunny. Highs in the lower 90s. Southwest winds 5 to 10 miles an hour. Tonight, mostly clear. Lows in the lower 70s. Southwest winds up to 5 miles an hour. Thursday, sunny. Highs in the lower 90s. West winds 5 to 10 miles an hour. Thursday night, partly cloudy. A 20% chance of showers after midnight. Lows in the lower 70s. Northwest winds up to 5 miles an hour. And now the extended forecast for the radio listening area. Friday and Friday night, partly cloudy. A 20% chance of showers. Highs in the upper 80s. Lows in the mid-60s. Saturday and Saturday night, partly cloudy. Highs around 90. Lows in the lower 70s. Sunday and Sunday night, partly cloudy. Chance of showers and slight chance of thunderstorms. Highs in the lower 90s. Lows in the upper 60s. Chance of precipitation 40%. Monday and Monday night, partly cloudy. Chance of showers and slight chance of thunderstorms. Highs in the upper 80s. Lows in the mid-60s. Chance of precipitation 40%. Tuesday and Tuesday night, mostly cloudy.

and the pressure was 30.31 inches and rising. At Lexington, it was mostly sunny. The temperature was 78 degrees, the dew point 69, and the relative humidity 73%. The wind was southwest at 9 miles an hour. The pressure was 30.33 inches and rising. At Louisville, it was partly sunny. The temperature was 82 degrees, the dew point 69, and the relative humidity 64%. The wind was southwest at 12 miles an hour. The pressure was 30.29 inches and rising. At Frankfort, and the pressure was 30.31 inches and rising. Elsewhere around the region, at Wilmington, Ohio, rain was falling with a temperature of 75. It was sunny with a temperature of 73 at Jackson, 72 at London, and 80 at Bowling Green. At Jasper, Indiana, it was mostly sunny with a temperature of 79. It was partly sunny with a temperature of 78 at Covington and 77 at Indianapolis. The following is a heat advisory. Heat advisory remains in effect until 8 p.m. Eastern Daylight Time or 7 p.m. Central Daylight Time Thursday. What? Heat index values up to 105. Where? Portions of South Central Indiana and North Central, Northwest, and South Central Kentucky. When? Until 8 p.m. Eastern Daylight Time or 7 p.m. Central Daylight Time Thursday. The following impacts are expected. Hot temperatures and high humidity may cause heat illnesses. Drink plenty of fluids, stay in an air-conditioned room, stay out of the sun, and check up on relatives and neighbors. To reduce risk during outdoor work, the Occupational Safety and Health Administration recommends scheduling frequent rest breaks in shaded or air-conditioned environments. Anyone overcome by heat should be moved to a cool and shaded location. Heat stroke is an emergency. Call 911. Now for the official National Weather Service forecast for Frankfort and surrounding communities. Today, sunny. Highs in the lower 90s. Southwest winds 5 to 10 miles an hour. Tonight, mostly clear. Lows in the lower 70s. Southwest winds up to 5 miles an hour. Thursday, sunny. Highs in the lower 90s. West winds 5 to 10 miles an hour. Thursday night, partly cloudy. A 20% chance of showers after midnight. Lows in the lower 70s. Northwest winds up to 5 miles an hour. And now the extended forecast for the radio listening area. Friday and Friday night, partly cloudy. A 20% chance of showers. Highs in the upper 80s. Lows in the mid-60s. Saturday and Saturday night, partly cloudy. Highs around 90. Lows in the lower 70s. Sunday and Sunday night, partly cloudy. Chance of showers and slight chance of thunderstorms. Highs in the lower 90s. Lows in the upper 60s. Chance of precipitation 40%. Monday and Monday night, partly cloudy. Chance of showers and slight chance of thunderstorms. Highs in the upper 80s. Lows in the mid-60s. Chance of precipitation 40%. Tuesday and Tuesday night, mostly cloudy. A 40% chance of showers. Highs in the mid-80s. Lows in the mid-60s. The current time is 9:28 a.m. Eastern Daylight Time. This is a special weather statement for the following counties in Kentucky, Carroll, and Owen. Hot and humid conditions today. Temperatures will reach the lower 90s this afternoon. Combined with high humidity, heat indices will be in the mid-90s to around 100 degrees. Try to limit time outdoors today during the afternoon, when heat illness is most likely to occur. If going outdoors, drink plenty of fluids and take breaks out of the sun. 9 a.m. Eastern Daylight Time weather conditions across north central Kentucky. At Frankfort, and the pressure was 30.31 inches and rising. At Lexington, it was mostly sunny. The temperature was 78 degrees.

the dew point 69 and the relative humidity 73%. The wind was southwest at 9 miles an hour. The pressure was 30.33 inches and rising. At Louisville, it was partly sunny. The temperature was 82 degrees, the dew point 69, and the relative humidity 64%. The wind was southwest at 12 miles an hour. The pressure was 30.29 inches and rising. At Frankfort, and the pressure was 30.31 inches and rising. Elsewhere around the region, at Wilmington, Ohio, rain was falling with a temperature of 75. It was sunny with a temperature of 73 at Jackson, 72 at London, and 80 at Bowling Green. At Jasper, Indiana, it was mostly sunny with a temperature of 79. It was partly sunny with a temperature of 78 at Covington and 77 at Indianapolis. The following is a heat advisory. Heat advisory remains in effect until 8 p.m. Eastern Daylight Time or 7 p.m. Central Daylight Time Thursday. What? Heat index values up to 105. Where? Portions of South Central Indiana and North Central, Northwest, and South Central Kentucky. When? Until 8 p.m. Eastern Daylight Time or 7 p.m. Central Daylight Time Thursday. The following impacts are expected. Hot temperatures and high humidity may cause heat illnesses. Drink plenty of fluids, stay in an air-conditioned room, stay out of the sun, and check up on relatives and neighbors. To reduce risk during outdoor work, the Occupational Safety and Health Administration recommends scheduling frequent rest breaks in shaded or air-conditioned environments. Anyone overcome by heat should be moved to a cool and shaded location. Heat stroke is an emergency. Call 911. Now for the official National Weather Service forecast for Frankfort and surrounding communities. Today, sunny. Highs in the lower 90s. Southwest winds 5 to 10 miles an hour. Tonight, mostly clear. Lows in the lower 70s. Southwest winds up to 5 miles an hour. Thursday, sunny. Highs in the lower 90s. West winds 5 to 10 miles an hour. Thursday night, partly cloudy. A 20% chance of showers after midnight. Lows in the lower 70s. Northwest winds up to 5 miles an hour. And now the extended forecast for the radio listening area. Friday and Friday night, partly cloudy. A 20% chance of showers. Highs in the upper 80s. Lows in the mid-60s. Saturday and Saturday night, partly cloudy. Highs around 90. Lows in the lower 70s. Sunday and Sunday night, partly cloudy. Chance of showers and slight chance of thunderstorms. Highs in the lower 90s. Lows in the upper 60s. Chance of precipitation 40%. Monday and Monday night in the lower 90s. Lows in the upper 60s. Chance of precipitation 40%. Monday and Monday night, partly cloudy. Chance of showers and slight chance of thunderstorms. Highs in the upper 80s. Lows in the mid 60s. Chance of precipitation 40%. Tuesday and Tuesday night, mostly cloudy. A 40% chance of showers. Highs in the mid-80s. Lows in the mid-60s. The current time is 9:33 a.m. Eastern Daylight Time. This is a special weather statement for the following counties in Kentucky, Carroll, and Owen. Hot and humid conditions today. Temperatures will reach the lower 90s this afternoon. Combined with high humidity, heat indices will be in the mid-90s to around 100 degrees. Try to limit time outdoors today during the afternoon, when heat illness is most likely to occur. If going outdoors, drink plenty of fluids and take breaks out of the sun. 9 a.m. Eastern Daylight Time weather conditions across north central Kentucky. At Frankfort, and the pressure was 30.31 inches and rising. At Lexington, it was mostly sunny. The temperature was 78 degrees. The dew point 6.

69 and the relative humidity 73%. The wind was southwest at 9 miles an hour. The pressure was 30.33 inches and rising. At Louisville, it was partly sunny. The temperature was 82 degrees, the dew point 69, and the relative humidity 64%. The wind was southwest at 12 miles an hour. The pressure was 30.29 inches and rising. At Frankfort, and the pressure was 30.31 inches and rising. Elsewhere around the region, at Wilmington, Ohio, rain was falling with a temperature of 75. It was sunny with a temperature of 73 at Jackson, 72 at London, and 80 at Bowling Green. At Jasper, Indiana, it was mostly sunny with a temperature of 79. It was partly sunny with a temperature of 78 at Covington and 77 at Indianapolis. The following is a heat advisory. Heat advisory remains in effect until 8 p.m. Eastern Daylight Time or 7 p.m. Central Daylight Time Thursday. What? Heat index values up to 105. Where? Portions of South Central Indiana and North Central, Northwest, and South Central Kentucky. When? Until 8 p.m. Eastern Daylight Time or 7 p.m. Central Daylight Time Thursday. The following impacts are expected. Hot temperatures and high humidity may cause heat illnesses. 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To reduce risk during outdoor work, the Occupational Safety and Health Administration recommends scheduling frequent rest breaks in shaded or air-conditioned environments. Anyone overcome by heat should be moved to a cool and shaded location. Heat stroke is an emergency. Call 911. Now for the official National Weather Service forecast for Frankfort and surrounding communities. Today, sunny. Highs in the lower 90s. Southwest winds 5 to 10 miles an hour. Tonight, mostly clear. Lows in the lower 70s. Southwest winds up to 5 miles an hour. Thursday, sunny. Highs in the lower 90s. West winds 5 to 10 miles an hour. Thursday night, partly cloudy. A 20% chance of showers after midnight. Lows in the lower 70s. Northwest winds up to 5 miles an hour. And now the extended forecast for the radio listening area. Friday and Friday night, partly cloudy. A 20% chance of showers. Highs in the upper 80s. Lows in the mid-60s. Saturday and Saturday night, partly cloudy. Highs around 90. Lows in the lower 70s. Sunday and Sunday night, partly cloudy. Chance of showers and slight chance of thunderstorms. Highs in the lower 90s. Lows in the upper 60s. Chance of precipitation 40%. Monday and Monday night, partly cloudy. Chance of showers and slight chance of thunderstorms. Highs in the upper 80s. Lows in the mid-60s. Chance of precipitation 40%. Tuesday and Tuesday night, mostly cloudy. A 40% chance of showers. Highs in the mid-80s. Lows in the mid-60s. The current time is 9:38 a.m. Eastern Daylight Time. Here are some river levels reported this morning. On the Kentucky River, Highbridge Lock 9.3, Frankfort Lock 7.0, Lockport Lock 8.6. On North Elkhorn Creek, Georgetown 4.0. Here are some nearby reservoir levels. Harrington Lake 737.8, Taylorsville Lake 547.2. This is a special weather statement for the following counties in Kentucky, Carroll, and Owen. Hot and humid conditions today. Temperatures will reach the lower 90s this afternoon. Combined with high humidity, heat indices will be in the mid-90s to around 100 degrees. Try to limit time outdoors today during the afternoon, when heat illness is most likely to occur. If going outdoors, drink plenty of fluids and take breaks out of the sun. 9 a.m. Eastern Daylight Time weather conditions across north-central Kentucky.

at Frankfurt, and the pressure was 30.31 inches and rising. At Lexington, it was mostly sunny. The temperature was 78 degrees, the dew point 69, and the relative humidity 73%. The wind was southwest at 9 miles an hour. The pressure was 30.33 inches and rising. At Louisville, it was partly sunny. The temperature was 82 degrees, the dew point 69, and the relative humidity 64%. The wind was southwest at 12 miles an hour. The pressure was 30.29 inches and rising at Frankfurt, and the pressure was 30.31 inches and rising. Elsewhere around the region, at Wilmington, Ohio, rain was falling with a temperature of 75. It was sunny with a temperature of 73 at Jackson, 72 at London, and 80 at Bowling Green. At Jasper, Indiana, it was mostly sunny with a temperature of 79. It was partly sunny with a temperature of 78 at Covington and 77 at Indianapolis. The following is a heat advisory. Heat advisory remains in effect until 8 p.m. Eastern Daylight Time or 7 p.m. Central Daylight Time Thursday. What? Heat index values up to 105. Where? Portions of South Central Indiana and North Central, Northwest, and South Central Kentucky. When? Until 8 p.m. Eastern Daylight Time or 7 p.m. Central Daylight Time Thursday. The following impacts are expected. Hot temperatures and high humidity may cause heat illnesses. Drink plenty of fluids, stay in an air-conditioned room, stay out of the sun, and check up on relatives and neighbors. To reduce risk during outdoor work, the Occupational Safety and Health Administration recommends scheduling frequent rest breaks in shaded or air-conditioned environments. Anyone overcome by heat should be moved to a cool and shaded location. Heat stroke is an emergency. Call 911. Now for the official National Weather Service forecast for Frankfurt and surrounding communities. Today, sunny. Highs in the lower 90s. Southwest winds 5 to 10 miles an hour. Tonight, mostly clear. Lows in the lower 70s. Southwest winds up to 5 miles an hour. Thursday, sunny. Highs in the lower 90s. West winds 5 to 10 miles an hour. Thursday night, partly cloudy. A 20% chance of showers after midnight. Lows in the lower 70s. Northwest winds up to 5 miles an hour. And now the extended forecast for the radio listening area. Friday and Friday night, partly cloudy. A 20% chance of showers. Highs in the upper 80s. Lows in the mid-60s. Saturday and Saturday night, partly cloudy. Highs around 90. Lows in the lower 70s. Sunday and Sunday night, partly cloudy. Chance of showers and slight chance of thunderstorms. Highs in the lower 90s. Lows in the upper 60s. Chance of precipitation 40%. Monday and Monday night, partly cloudy. Chance of showers and slight chance of thunderstorms. Highs in the upper 80s. Lows in the mid-60s. Chance of precipitation 40%. Tuesday and Tuesday night, mostly cloudy. A 40% chance of showers. Highs in the mid-80s. Lows in the mid-60s. 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The current time is 9:44 a.m. Eastern Daylight Time. Here are some river levels reported this morning. On the Kentucky River, Highbridge Lock 9.3, Frankfurt Lock 7.0, Lockport Lock 8.6. On North Elkhorn Creek, Georgetown 4.0, here are some nearby reservoir levels. Harrington Lake 737.8, Taylorsville Lake 547.2. This is a special weather state.

for the following counties in Kentucky, Carroll, and Owen. Hot and humid conditions today. Temperatures will reach the lower 90s this afternoon. Combined with high humidity, heat indices will be in the mid-90s to around 100 degrees. Try to limit time outdoors today during the afternoon, when heat illness is most likely to occur. If going outdoors, drink plenty of fluids and take breaks out of the sun. 9 a.m. Eastern Daylight Time weather conditions across north-central Kentucky. At Frankfort, and the pressure was 30.31 inches and rising. At Lexington, it was mostly sunny. The temperature was 78 degrees, the dew point 69, and the relative humidity 73%. The wind was southwest at 9 miles an hour. The pressure was 30.33 inches and rising. At Louisville, it was partly sunny. The temperature was 82 degrees, the dew point 69, and the relative humidity 64%. The wind was southwest at 12 miles an hour. The pressure was 30.29 inches and rising. At Frankfort, and the pressure was 30.31 inches and rising. Elsewhere around the region, at Wilmington, Ohio, rain was falling with a temperature of 75. It was sunny with a temperature of 73 at Jackson, 72 at London, and 80 at Bowling Green. At Jasper, Indiana, it was mostly sunny with a temperature of 79. It was partly sunny with a temperature of 78 at Covington and 77 at Indianapolis. The following is a heat advisory. Heat advisory remains in effect until 8 p.m. Eastern Daylight Time or 7 p.m. Central Daylight Time Thursday. What? Heat index values up to 105. Where? Portions of South Central Indiana and North Central, Northwest, and South Central Kentucky. When? Until 8 p.m. Eastern Daylight Time or 7 p.m. Central Daylight Time Thursday. The following impacts are expected. Hot temperatures and high humidity may cause heat illnesses. Drink plenty of fluids, stay in an air-conditioned room, stay out of the sun, and check up on relatives and neighbors. To reduce risk during outdoor work, the Occupational Safety and Health Administration recommends scheduling frequent rest breaks in shaded or air-conditioned environments. Anyone overcome by heat should be moved to a cool and shaded location. Heat stroke is an emergency. Call 911. Now for the official National Weather Service forecast for Frankfort and surrounding communities. Today, sunny. Highs in the lower 90s. Southwest winds 5 to 10 miles an hour. Tonight, mostly clear. Lows in the lower 70s. Southwest winds up to 5 miles an hour. Thursday, sunny. Highs in the lower 90s. West winds 5 to 10 miles an hour. Thursday night, partly cloudy. A 20% chance of showers after midnight. Lows in the lower 70s. Northwest winds up to 5 miles an hour. And now the extended forecast for the radio listening area. Friday and Friday night, partly cloudy. A 20% chance of showers. Highs in the upper 80s. Lows in the mid-60s. Saturday and Saturday night, partly cloudy. Highs around 90. Lows in the lower 70s. Sunday and Sunday night, partly cloudy. Chance of showers and slight chance of thunderstorms. Highs in the lower 90s. Lows in the upper 60s. Chance of precipitation 40%. Monday and Monday night, partly cloudy. Chance of showers and slight chance of thunderstorms. Highs in the upper 80s. Lows in the mid-60s. Chance of precipitation 40%. Tuesday and Tuesday night, mostly cloudy. A 40% chance of showers. Highs in the mid-80s. Lows in the mid-60s. The current time is 9:49 a.m. Eastern Daylight Time. Here are some river levels reported this morning. On the Kentucky River, Highbridge Lock 9.3, Frankfort Lock 7.0, Lockport Lock 8.6, on North Elk.

Corn Creek, Georgetown 4.0. Here are some nearby reservoir levels. Harrington Lake 737.8. Taylorsville Lake 547.2. This is a special weather statement for the following counties in Kentucky, Carroll, and Owen. Hot and humid conditions today. Temperatures will reach the lower 90s this afternoon. Combined with high humidity, heat indices will be in the mid-90s to around 100 degrees. Try to limit time outdoors today during the afternoon, when heat illness is most likely to occur. If going outdoors, drink plenty of fluids and take breaks out of the sun. 9 a.m. Eastern Daylight Time weather conditions across north-central Kentucky. At Frankfort, and the pressure was 30.31 inches and rising. At Lexington, it was mostly sunny. The temperature was 78 degrees, the dew point 69, and the relative humidity 73%. The wind was southwest at 9 miles an hour. The pressure was 30.33 inches and rising. At Louisville, it was partly sunny. The temperature was 82 degrees, the dew point 69, and the relative humidity 64%. The wind was southwest at 12 miles an hour. The pressure was 30.29 inches and rising. At Frankfort, and the pressure was 30.31 inches and rising. Elsewhere around the region, at Wilmington, Ohio, rain was falling with a temperature of 75. It was sunny with a temperature of 73 at Jackson, 72 at London, and 80 at Bowling Green. At Jasper, Indiana, it was mostly sunny, with a temperature of 79. It was partly sunny, with a temperature of 78 at Covington and 77 at Indianapolis. The following is a heat advisory. Heat advisory remains in effect until 8 p.m. Eastern Daylight Time or 7 p.m. Central Daylight Time Thursday. What? Heat index values up to 105. Where? Portions of south central Indiana and north central, northwest, and south central Kentucky. When? Until 8 p.m. Eastern Daylight Time or 7 p.m. Central Daylight Time Thursday. The following impacts are expected. Hot temperatures and high humidity may cause heat illnesses. Drink plenty of fluids, stay in an air-conditioned room, stay out of the sun, and check up on relatives and neighbors. To reduce risk during outdoor work, the Occupational Safety and Health Administration recommends scheduling frequent rest breaks in shaded or air-conditioned environments. Anyone overcome by heat should be moved to a cool and shaded location. Heat stroke is an emergency. Call 911. Now for the official National Weather Service forecast for Frankfort and surrounding communities. Today, sunny. Highs in the lower 90s. Southwest winds 5 to 10 miles an hour. Tonight, mostly clear. Lows in the lower 70s. Southwest winds up to 5 miles an hour. Thursday, sunny. Highs in the lower 90s. West winds 5 to 10 miles an hour. Thursday night, partly cloudy. A 20% chance of showers after midnight. Lows in the lower 70s. Northwest winds up to 5 miles an hour. And now the extended forecast for the radio listening area. Friday and Friday night, partly cloudy. A 20% chance of showers. Highs in the upper 80s. Lows in the mid-60s. Saturday and Saturday night, partly cloudy. Highs around 90. Lows in the lower 70s. Sunday and Sunday night, partly cloudy. Chance of showers and slight chance of thunderstorms. Highs in the lower 90s. Lows in the upper 60s. Chance of precipitation 40%. Monday and Monday night, partly cloudy. Chance of showers and slight chance of thunderstorms. Highs in the upper 80s. Lows in the mid-60s. Chance of precipitation 40%. Tuesday and Tuesday night, mostly cloudy. A 40% chance of showers. Highs in the mid-80s. Lows in the mid-60s. The current time is 9:54 a.m. Eastern.

daylight time. Here are some river levels reported this morning. On the Kentucky River, Highbridge Lock 9.3, Frankfort Lock 7.0, Lockport Lock 8.6. On North Elkhorn Creek, Georgetown 4.0, here are some nearby reservoir levels. Harrington Lake 737.8, Taylorsville Lake 547.2. This is a special weather statement for the following counties in Kentucky, Carroll, and Owen. Hot and humid conditions today. Temperatures will reach the lower 90s this afternoon. Combined with high humidity, heat indices will be in the mid-90s to around 100 degrees. Try to limit time outdoors today during the afternoon, when heat illness is most likely to occur. If going outdoors, drink plenty of fluids and take breaks out of the sun. 9 a.m. Eastern Daylight Time weather conditions across north-central Kentucky. At Frankfort, and the pressure was 30.31 inches and rising. At Lexington, it was mostly sunny. The temperature was 78 degrees, the dew point 69, and the relative humidity 73%. The wind was southwest at 9 miles an hour. The pressure was 30.33 inches and rising. At Louisville, it was partly sunny. The temperature was 82 degrees, the dew point 69, and the relative humidity 64%. The wind was southwest at 12 miles an hour. The pressure was 30.29 inches and rising. At Frankfort, and the pressure was 30.31 inches and rising. Elsewhere around the region, at Wilmington, Ohio, rain was falling with a temperature of 75. It was sunny with a temperature of 73 at Jackson, 72 at London, and 80 at Bowling Green. At Jasper, Indiana, it was mostly sunny, with a temperature of 79. It was partly sunny, with a temperature of 78 at Covington and 77 at Indianapolis. The following is a heat advisory. Heat advisory remains in effect until 8 p.m. Eastern Daylight Time or 7 p.m. Central Daylight Time Thursday. What? Heat index values up to 105. Where? Portions of South Central Indiana and North Central, Northwest, and South Central Kentucky. When? Until 8 p.m. Eastern Daylight Time or 7 p.m. Central Daylight Time Thursday. The following impacts are expected. Hot temperatures and high humidity may cause heat illnesses. Drink plenty of fluids, stay in an air-conditioned room, stay out of the sun, and check up on relatives and neighbors. To reduce risk during outdoor work, the Occupational Safety and Health Administration recommends scheduling frequent rest breaks in shaded or air-conditioned environments. Anyone overcome by heat should be moved to a cool and shaded location. Heat stroke is an emergency. Call 911. Now for the official National Weather Service forecast for Frankfort and surrounding communities. Today, sunny. Highs in the lower 90s. Southwest winds 5 to 10 miles an hour. Tonight, mostly clear. Lows in the lower 70s. Southwest winds up to 5 miles an hour. Thursday, sunny. Highs in the lower 90s. West winds 5 to 10 miles an hour. Thursday night, partly cloudy. A 20% chance of showers after midnight. Lows in the lower 70s. Northwest winds up to 5 miles an hour. And now the extended forecast for the radio listening area. Friday and Friday night, partly cloudy. A 20% chance of showers. Highs in the upper 80s. Lows in the mid-60s. Saturday and Saturday night, partly cloudy. Highs around 90. Lows in the lower 70s. Sunday and Sunday night, partly cloudy. Chance of showers and slight chance of thunderstorms. Highs in the lower 90s. Lows in the upper 60s. Chance of precipitation 40%. Monday and Monday night, partly cloudy. Chance of showers and slight chance of thunderstorms. Highs in the upper 80s. Lows in the mid 60s. Chance of precipitation 40%.
Tuesday and Tuesday night, mostly cloudy. A 40% chance of showers. Highs in the mid-80s. Lows in the mid-60s. The current time is 9:59 a.m. Eastern Daylight Time. Here are some river levels reported this morning. On the Kentucky River, Highbridge Lock 9.3, Frankfort Lock 7.0, Lockport Lock 8.6, on North Elkhorn Creek, Georgetown 4.0. Here are some nearby reservoir levels. Harrington Lake 737.8, Taylorsville Lake 547.2. This is a special weather statement for the following counties in Kentucky, Carroll, and Owen. Hot and humid conditions today. Temperatures will reach the lower 90s this afternoon. Combined with high humidity, heat indices will be in the mid-90s to around 100 degrees. Try to limit time outdoors today during the afternoon, when heat illness is most likely to occur. If going outdoors, drink plenty of fluids and take breaks out of the sun. 9 a.m. Eastern Daylight Time weather conditions across north-central Kentucky. At Frankfort, and the pressure was 30.31 inches and rising. At Lexington, it was mostly sunny. The temperature was 78 degrees, the dew point 69, and the relative humidity 73%. The wind was southwest at 9 miles an hour. The pressure was 30.33 inches and rising. At Louisville, it was partly sunny. The temperature was 82 degrees, the dew point 69, and the relative humidity 64%. The wind was southwest at 12 miles an hour. The pressure was 30.29 inches and rising. At Frankfort, and the pressure was 30.31 inches and rising. Elsewhere around the region, at Wilmington, Ohio, rain was falling with a temperature of 75. It was sunny with a temperature of 73 at Jackson, 72 at London, and 80 at Bowling Green. At Jasper, Indiana, it was mostly sunny with a temperature of 79. It was partly sunny with a temperature of 78 at Covington and 77 at Indianapolis. The following is a heat advisory. Heat advisory remains in effect until 8 p.m. Eastern Daylight Time or 7 p.m. Central Daylight Time Thursday. What? Heat index values up to 105. Where? Portions of South Central Indiana and North Central, Northwest, and South Central Kentucky. When? Until 8 p.m. Eastern Daylight Time or 7 p.m. Central Daylight Time Thursday. The following impacts are expected. Hot temperatures and high humidity may cause heat illnesses. Drink plenty of fluids, stay in an air-conditioned room, stay out of the sun, and check up on relatives and neighbors. To reduce risk during outdoor work, the Occupational Safety and Health Administration recommends scheduling frequent rest breaks in shaded or air-conditioned environments. Anyone overcome by heat should be moved to a cool and shaded location. Heat stroke is an emergency. Call 911. Now for the official National Weather Service forecast for Frankfort and surrounding communities. Today, sunny. Highs in the lower 90s. Southwest winds 5 to 10 miles an hour. Tonight, mostly clear. Lows in the lower 70s. Southwest winds up to 5 miles an hour. Thursday, sunny. Highs in the lower 90s. West winds 5 to 10 miles an hour. Thursday night, partly cloudy. A 20% chance of showers after midnight. Lows in the lower 70s. Northwest winds up to 5 miles an hour. And now the extended forecast for the radio listening area. Friday and Friday night, partly cloudy. A 20% chance of showers. Highs in the upper 80s. Lows in the mid-60s. Saturday and Saturday night, partly cloudy. Highs around 90. Lows in the lower 70s. Sunday and Sunday night, partly cloudy. Chance of showers and slight chance of thunderstorms. Highs in the lower 90s. Lows in the upper 60s. Chance of precipitation 40%.
Monday and Monday night, partly cloudy.

chance of showers and slight chance of thunderstorms. Highs in the upper 80s. Lows in the mid-60s. Chance of precipitation 40%. Tuesday and Tuesday night, mostly cloudy. A 40% chance of showers. Highs in the mid-80s. Lows in the mid-60s. The current time is 10:05 a.m. Eastern Daylight Time. Here are some river levels reported this morning. On the Kentucky River, Highbridge Lock 9.3, Frankfort Lock 7.0, Lockport Lock 8.6, on North Elkhorn Creek, Georgetown 4.0. Here are some nearby reservoir levels. Harrington Lake 737.8, Taylorsville Lake 547.2. This is a special weather statement for the following counties in Kentucky, Carroll, and Owen. Hot and humid conditions today. Temperatures will reach the lower 90s this afternoon. Combined with high humidity, heat indices will be in the mid-90s to around 100 degrees. Try to limit time outdoors today during the afternoon, when heat illness is most likely to occur. If going outdoors, drink plenty of fluids and take breaks out of the sun. 10 a.m. Eastern Daylight Time weather conditions across north-central Kentucky. At Frankfort, and the pressure was 30.31 inches and steady. At Lexington, it was sunny. The temperature was 80 degrees, the dew point 70, and the relative humidity 71%. The wind was southwest at 10 miles an hour, gusting to 21. The pressure was 30.34 inches and rising. At Louisville, it was partly sunny. The temperature was 83 degrees, the dew point 70, and the relative humidity 64%. The wind was southwest at 14 miles an hour, gusting to 20. The pressure was 30.29 inches and steady. At Frankfort, and the pressure was 30.31 inches and steady. Elsewhere around the region, it was sunny with a temperature of 75 at Jackson, 78 at London, and 83 at Bowling Green. At Jasper, Indiana, it was mostly sunny with a temperature of 83. It was partly sunny with a temperature of 81 at Covington, 81 at Indianapolis, and 77 at Wilmington, Ohio. The following is a heat advisory. Heat advisory remains in effect until 8 p.m. Eastern Daylight Time or 7 p.m. Central Daylight Time Thursday. What? Heat index values up to 105. Where? Portions of South Central Indiana and North Central, Northwest, and South Central Kentucky. When? Until 8 p.m. Eastern Daylight Time or 7 p.m. Central Daylight Time Thursday. The following impacts are expected. Hot temperatures and high humidity may cause heat illnesses. Drink plenty of fluids, stay in an air-conditioned room, stay out of the sun, and check up on relatives and neighbors. To reduce risk during outdoor work, the Occupational Safety and Health Administration recommends scheduling frequent rest breaks in shaded or air-conditioned environments. Anyone overcome by heat should be moved to a cool and shaded location. Heat stroke is an emergency. Call 911. Now for the official National Weather Service forecast for Frankfort and surrounding communities. Today, sunny. Highs in the lower 90s. Southwest winds 5 to 10 miles an hour. Tonight, mostly clear. Lows in the lower 70s. Southwest winds up to 5 miles an hour. Thursday, sunny. Highs in the lower 90s. West winds 5 to 10 miles an hour. Thursday night, partly cloudy. A 20% chance of showers after midnight. Lows in the lower 70s. Northwest winds up to 5 miles an hour. And now the extended forecast for the radio listening area. Friday and Friday night, partly cloudy. A 20% chance of showers. Highs in the upper 80s. Lows in the mid-60s. Saturday and Saturday night, partly cloudy. Highs around 90. Lows in the lower 70s. Sunday and Sunday night, partly cloudy. Chance of showers.

then slight chance of thunderstorms. Highs in the lower 90s. Lows in the upper 60s. Chance of precipitation 40%. Monday and Monday night, partly cloudy. Chance of showers and slight chance of thunderstorms. Highs in the upper 80s. Lows in the mid 60s. Chance of precipitation 40%. Tuesday and Tuesday night, mostly cloudy. A 40% chance of showers. Highs in the mid 80s. Lows in the mid 60s. The current time is 10:10 a.m. Eastern Daylight Time. Here are some river levels reported this morning. On the Kentucky River, Highbridge Lock 9.3, Frankfort Lock 7.0, Lockport Lock 8.6, on North Elkhorn Creek, Georgetown 4.0. Here are some nearby reservoir levels. Harrington Lake 737.8, Taylorsville Lake 547.2. This is a special weather statement for the following counties in Kentucky, Carroll, and Owen. Hot and humid conditions today. Temperatures will reach the lower 90s this afternoon. Combined with high humidity, heat indices will be in the mid-90s to around 100 degrees. Try to limit time outdoors today during the afternoon, when heat illness is most likely to occur. If going outdoors, drink plenty of fluids and take breaks out of the sun. 10 a.m. Eastern Daylight Time weather conditions across north-central Kentucky. At Frankfort, and the pressure was 30.31 inches and steady. At Lexington, it was sunny. The temperature was 80 degrees, the dew point 70, and the relative humidity 71%. The wind was southwest at 10 miles an hour, gusting to 21. The pressure was 30.34 inches and rising. At Louisville, it was partly sunny. The temperature was 83 degrees, the dew point 70, and the relative humidity 64%. The wind was southwest at 14 miles an hour, gusting to 20. The pressure was 30.29 inches and steady. At Frankfort, and the pressure was 30.31 inches and steady. Elsewhere around the region, it was sunny with a temperature of 75 at Jackson, 78 at London, and 83 at Bowling Green. At Jasper, Indiana, it was mostly sunny, with a temperature of 83. It was partly sunny, with a temperature of 81 at Covington, 81 at Indianapolis, and 77 at Wilmington, Ohio. 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At Frankfort, and the pressure was 30.31 inches and steady. At Lexington, it was sunny. The temperature was 80 degrees, the dew point 70, and the relative humidity 71%. The wind was southwest at 10 miles an hour, gusting to 21. The pressure was 30.34 inches and rising. At Louisville, it was partly sunny. The temperature was 83 degrees, the dew point 70, and the relative humidity 64%. The wind was southwest at 14 miles an hour, gusting to 20. The pressure was 30.29 inches and steady. At Frankfort, and the pressure was 30.31 inches and steady. Elsewhere around the region, it was sunny with a temperature of 75 at Jackson, 78 at London, and 83 at Bowling Green. At Jasper, Indiana, it was mostly sunny with a temperature of 83. It was partly sunny with a temperature of 81 at Covington, 81 at Indianapolis, and 77 at Wilmington, Ohio. The following is a heat advisory. Heat advisory remains in effect until 8 p.m. Eastern Daylight Time or 7 p.m. Central Daylight Time Thursday. What? Heat index values up to 105. Where? Portions of south-central Indiana and north-central, northwest, and south-central Kentucky.
when until 8 p.m. Eastern Daylight Time or 7 p.m. Central Daylight Time Thursday. The following impacts are expected. Hot temperatures and high humidity may cause heat illnesses. 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Anyone overcome by heat should be moved to a cool and shaded location. Heat stroke is an emergency. Call 911. Now for the official National Weather Service forecast for Frankfurt and surrounding communities. Today, sunny. Highs in the lower 90s. Southwest winds 5 to 10 miles an hour. Tonight, mostly clear. Lows in the lower 70s. Southwest winds up to 5 miles an hour. Thursday, sunny. Highs in the lower 90s. West winds 5 to 10 miles an hour. Thursday night, partly cloudy. A 20% chance of showers after midnight. Lows in the lower 70s. Northwest winds up to 5 miles an hour. And now the extended forecast for the radio listening area. Friday and Friday night, partly cloudy. A 20% chance of showers. Highs in the upper 80s. Lows in the mid-60s. Saturday and Saturday night, partly cloudy. Highs around 90. Lows in the lower 70s. Sunday and Sunday night, partly cloudy. Chance of showers and slight chance of thunderstorms. Highs in the lower 90s. Lows in the upper 60s. Chance of precipitation 40%. Monday and Monday night, partly cloudy. Chance of showers and slight chance of thunderstorms. Highs in the upper 80s. Lows in the mid-60s. Chance of precipitation 40%. Tuesday and Tuesday night, mostly cloudy. A 40% chance of showers. Highs in the mid-80s. Lows in the mid-60s. The current time is 10:17 a.m. Eastern Daylight Time. Here are some river levels reported this morning. On the Kentucky River, Highbridge Lock 9.3, Frankfurt Lock 7.0, Lockport Lock 8.6, on North Elkhorn Creek, Georgetown 4.0. Here are some nearby reservoir levels. Harrington Lake 737.8, Taylorsville Lake 547.2. This is a special weather statement for the following counties in Kentucky, Carroll and Owen. Hot and humid conditions today. Temperatures will reach the lower 90s this afternoon. Combined with high humidity, heat indices will be in the mid-90s to around 100 degrees. Try to limit time outdoors today during the afternoon, when heat illness is most likely to occur. If going outdoors, drink plenty of fluids and take breaks out of the sun. 10 a.m. Eastern Daylight Time weather conditions across north-central Kentucky. At Frankfurt, and the pressure was 30.31 inches and steady. At Lexington, it was sunny. The temperature was 80 degrees, the dew point 70, and the relative humidity 71%. The wind was southwest at 10 miles an hour, gusting to 21. The pressure was 30.34 inches and rising. At Louisville, it was partly sunny. The temperature was 83 degrees. The dew point 70, and the relative humidity 64%. The wind was southwest at 14 miles an hour, gusting to 20. The pressure was 30.29 inches and steady. At Frankfurt, and the pressure was 30.31 inches and steady. Elsewhere around the region, it was sunny, with a temperature of 75 at Jackson, 78 at London, and 83 at Bowling Green. At Jasper, Indiana, it was mostly sunny, with a temperature of 83. It was partly sunny, with a temperature of 81 at Covington, 81 at Indianapolis, and 77 at Wilmington, Ohio. The following is a heat advisory. Heat advisory remains in effect until 8 p.m. Eastern Daylight Time or 7 p.m. Central.

daylight time Thursday. What? Heat index values up to 105. Where? Portions of south central Indiana and north central, northwest, and south central Kentucky. When? Until 8 p.m. Eastern Daylight Time, or 7 p.m. Central Daylight Time Thursday. The following impacts are expected. Hot temperatures and high humidity may cause heat illnesses. Drink plenty of fluids, stay in an air-conditioned room, stay out of the sun, and check up on relatives and neighbors. To reduce risk during outdoor work, the Occupational Safety and Health Administration recommends scheduling frequent rest breaks in shaded or air-conditioned environments. Anyone overcome by heat should be moved to a cool and shaded location. Heat stroke is an emergency. Call 911. Now for the official National Weather Service forecast for Frankfort and surrounding communities. Today, sunny. Highs in the lower 90s. Southwest winds 5 to 10 miles an hour. Tonight, mostly clear. Lows in the lower 70s. Southwest winds up to 5 miles an hour. Thursday, sunny. Highs in the lower 90s. West winds 5 to 10 miles an hour. Thursday night, partly cloudy. A 20% chance of showers after midnight. Lows in the lower 70s. Northwest winds up to 5 miles an hour. And now the extended forecast for the radio listening area. Friday and Friday night, partly cloudy. A 20% chance of showers. Highs in the upper 80s. Lows in the mid-60s. Saturday and Saturday night, partly cloudy. Highs around 90. Lows in the lower 70s. Sunday and Sunday night, partly cloudy. Chance of showers and slight chance of thunderstorms. Highs in the lower 90s. Lows in the upper 60s. Chance of precipitation 40%. Monday and Monday night, partly cloudy. Chance of showers and slight chance of thunderstorms. Highs in the upper 80s. Lows in the mid-60s. Chance of precipitation 40%. Tuesday and Tuesday night, mostly cloudy. A 40% chance of showers. Highs in the mid-80s. Lows in the mid-60s. The current time is 10:22 a.m. Eastern Daylight Time. Here are some river levels reported this morning. On the Kentucky River, Highbridge Lock 9.3, Frankfort Lock 7.0, Lockport Lock 8.6. On North Elkhorn Creek, Georgetown 4.0. Here are some nearby reservoir levels. Harrington Lake 737.8, Taylorsville Lake 547.2. This is a special weather statement for the following counties in Kentucky, Carroll, and Owen. Hot and humid conditions today. Temperatures will reach the lower 90s this afternoon. Combined with high humidity, heat indices will be in the mid-90s to around 100 degrees. Try to limit time outdoors today during the afternoon, when heat illness is most likely to occur. If going outdoors, drink plenty of fluids and take breaks out of the sun. 10 a.m. Eastern Daylight Time weather conditions across north-central Kentucky. At Frankfort, and the pressure was 30.31 inches and steady. At Lexington, it was sunny. The temperature was 80 degrees, the dew point 70, and the relative humidity 71%. The wind was southwest at 10 miles an hour, gusting to 21. The pressure was 30.34 inches and rising. At Louisville, it was partly sunny. The temperature was 83 degrees, the dew point 70, and the relative humidity 64%. The wind was southwest at 14 miles an hour, gusting to 20. The pressure was 30.29 inches and steady. At Frankfort, and the pressure was 30.31 inches and steady. Elsewhere around the region, it was sunny, with a temperature of 75 at Jackson, 78 at London, and 83 at Bowling Green. At Jasper, Indiana, it was mostly sunny, with a temperature of 83. It was partly sunny, with a temperature of 81 at Covington, 81 at Indianapolis.

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Now for the official National Weather Service forecast for Frankfurt and surrounding communities. Today, sunny. Highs in the lower 90s. Southwest winds 5 to 10 miles an hour. Tonight, mostly clear. Lows in the lower 70s. Southwest winds up to 5 miles an hour. Thursday, sunny. Highs in the lower 90s. West winds 5 to 10 miles an hour. Thursday night, partly cloudy. A 20% chance of showers after midnight. Lows in the lower 70s. Northwest winds up to 5 miles an hour. And now the extended forecast for the radio listening area. Friday and Friday night, partly cloudy. A 20% chance of showers. Highs in the upper 80s. Lows in the mid-60s. Saturday and Saturday night, partly cloudy. Highs around 90. Lows in the lower 70s. Sunday and Sunday night, partly cloudy. Chance of showers and slight chance of thunderstorms. Highs in the lower 90s. Lows in the upper 60s. Chance of precipitation 40%. Monday and Monday night, partly cloudy. Chance of showers and slight chance of thunderstorms. Highs in the upper 80s. Lows in the mid-60s. Chance of precipitation 40%. Tuesday and Tuesday night, mostly cloudy. A 40% chance of showers. Highs in the mid-80s. Lows in the mid-60s. The current time is 10:27 a.m. Eastern Daylight Time. Here are some river levels reported this morning. On the Kentucky River, Highbridge Lock 9.3, Frankfurt Lock 7.0, Lockport Lock 8.6. On North Elkhorn Creek, Georgetown 4.0. Here are some nearby reservoir levels. Harrington Lake 737.8, Taylorsville Lake 547.2. This is a special weather statement for the following counties in Kentucky, Carroll, and Owen. Hot and humid conditions today. Temperatures will reach the lower 90s this afternoon. Combined with high humidity, heat indices will be in the mid-90s to around 100 degrees. Try to limit time outdoors today during the afternoon, when heat illness is most likely to occur. If going outdoors, drink plenty of fluids and take breaks out of the sun. 10 a.m. Eastern Daylight Time weather conditions across north-central Kentucky. At Frankfurt, and the pressure was 30.31 inches and steady. At Lexington, it was sunny. The temperature was 80 degrees, the dew point 70, and the relative humidity 71%. The wind was southwest at 10 miles an hour, gusting to 21. The pressure was 30.34 inches and rising. At Louisville, it was partly sunny. The temperature was 83 degrees. The dew point 70, and the relative humidity 64%. The wind was southwest at 14 miles an hour, gusting to 20. The pressure was 30.29 inches and steady. At Frankfurt, and the pressure was 30.31 inches and steady. Elsewhere around the region, it was sunny, with a temperature of 75 at Jackson, 78 at London, and 83 at Bowling Green. At Jasper, Indiana, it was mostly sunny, with a temperature of 83. It was partly sunny, with a temperature of 81 at Covington, 81 at Indianapolis, and 77 at Wilmington, Ohio. The following is a heat advisory. Heat advisory remains in effect until 8 p.m. Eastern Daylight Time, or 7 p.m. Central Daylight Time Thursday. What? Heat index values up to 105. Where, portions of south-central Indiana and north-central, northwest, and south-central Kentucky. When, until 8 p.m. Eastern Daylight Time, or 7 p.m.

Central Daylight Time Thursday. The following impacts are expected. Hot temperatures and high humidity may cause heat illnesses. 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Stay in an air-conditioned room. 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To reduce risk during outdoor work, the Occupational Safety and Health Administration recommends scheduling frequent rest breaks in shaded or air-conditioned environments. Anyone overcome by heat should be moved to a cool and shaded location. Heat stroke is an emergency. Call 911. Now for the official National Weather Service forecast for Frankfurt and surrounding communities. Today, sunny. Highs in the lower 90s. Southwest winds 5 to 10 miles an hour. Tonight, mostly clear. Lows in the lower 70s. Southwest winds up to 5 miles an hour. Thursday, sunny. Highs in the lower 90s. West winds 5 to 10 miles an hour. Thursday night, partly cloudy. A 20% chance of showers after midnight. Lows in the lower 70s. Northwest winds up to 5 miles an hour. And now the extended forecast for the radio listening area. Friday and Friday night, partly cloudy. A 20% chance of showers. Highs in the upper 80s. Lows in the mid-60s. Saturday and Saturday night, partly cloudy. Highs around 90. Lows in the lower 70s. Sunday and Sunday night, partly cloudy. Chance of showers and slight chance of thunderstorms. Highs in the lower 90s. Lows in the upper 60s. Chance of precipitation 40%. Monday and Monday night, partly cloudy. Chance of showers and slight chance of thunderstorms. Highs in the upper 80s. Lows in the mid-60s. Chance of precipitation 40%. Tuesday and Tuesday night, mostly cloudy. A 40% chance of showers. Highs in the mid-80s. Lows in the mid-60s. The current time is 10:32 a.m. Eastern Daylight Time. Here are some river levels reported this morning. On the Kentucky River, Highbridge Lock 9.3, Frankfurt Lock 7.0, Lockport Lock 8.6. On North Elkhorn Creek, Georgetown 4.0, here are some nearby reservoir levels. Harrington Lake 737.8, Taylorsville Lake 547.2. This is a special weather statement for the following county. 8, Taylorsville Lake 547.2. This is a special weather statement for the following counties in Kentucky, Carroll and Owen. Hot and humid conditions today. Temperatures will reach the lower 90s this afternoon. Combined with high humidity, heat indices will be in the mid-90s to around 100 degrees. Try to limit time outdoors today during the afternoon, when heat illness is most likely to occur. If going outdoors, drink plenty of fluids and take breaks out of the sun. 10 a.m. Eastern Daylight Time weather conditions across north-central Kentucky. At Frankfurt, and the pressure was 30.31 inches and steady. At Lexington, it was sunny. The temperature was 80 degrees, the dew point 70, and the relative humidity 71%. The wind was southwest at 10 miles an hour, gusting to 21. The pressure was 30.34 inches and rising. At Louisville, it was partly sunny. The temperature was 83 degrees, the dew point 70, and the relative humidity 64%. The wind was southwest at 14 miles an hour, gusting to 20. The pressure was 30.29 inches and steady. At Frankfurt, and the pressure was 30.31 inches and steady. Elsewhere around the region, it was sunny with a temperature of 75 at Jackson, 78 at London, and 83 at Bowling Green. At Jasper, Indiana, it was mostly sunny with a temperature of 83. It was partly sunny with a temperature of 81 at Covington, 81 at Indianapolis, and 77 at Wilmington, Ohio. The following is a heat advisory. Heat advisory remains in effect until

p.m. Eastern Daylight Time or 7 p.m. Central Daylight Time Thursday. What? Heat index values up to 105. Where? Portions of South Central Indiana and North Central, Northwest, and South Central Kentucky. When? Until 8 p.m. Eastern Daylight Time or 7 p.m. Central Daylight Time Thursday. The following impacts are expected. Hot temperatures and high humidity may cause heat illnesses. Drink plenty of fluids, stay in an air-conditioned room, stay out of the sun, and check up on relatives and neighbors. To reduce risk during outdoor work, the Occupational Safety and Health Administration recommends scheduling frequent rest breaks in shaded or air-conditioned environments. Anyone overcome by heat should be moved to a cool and shaded location. Heat stroke is an emergency. Call 911. Now for the official National Weather Service forecast for Frankfort and surrounding communities. Today, sunny. Highs in the lower 90s. Southwest winds 5 to 10 miles an hour. Tonight, mostly clear. Lows in the lower 70s. Southwest winds up to 5 miles an hour. Thursday, sunny. Highs in the lower 90s. West winds 5 to 10 miles an hour. Thursday night, partly cloudy. A 20% chance of showers after midnight. Lows in the lower 70s. Northwest winds up to 5 miles an hour. And now the extended forecast for the radio listening area. Friday and Friday night, partly cloudy. A 20% chance of showers. Highs in the upper 80s. Lows in the mid-60s. Saturday and Saturday night, partly cloudy. Highs around 90. Lows in the lower 70s. Sunday and Sunday night, partly cloudy. Chance of showers and slight chance of thunderstorms. Highs in the lower 90s. Lows in the upper 60s. Chance of precipitation 40%. Monday and Monday night, partly cloudy. Chance of showers and slight chance of thunderstorms. Highs in the upper 80s. Lows in the mid-60s. Chance of precipitation 40%. Tuesday and Tuesday night, mostly cloudy. A 40% chance of showers. Highs in the mid-80s. Lows in the mid-60s. The current time is 10:38 a.m. Eastern Daylight Time. Here are some river levels reported this morning. On the Kentucky River, Highbridge Lock 9.3, Frankfort Lock 7.0, Lockport Lock 8.6. On North Elkhorn Creek, Georgetown 4.0. Here are some nearby reservoir levels. Harrington Lake 737.8, Taylorsville Lake 547.2. This is a special weather statement for the following counties in Kentucky, Carroll, and Owen. Hot and humid conditions today. Temperatures will reach the lower 90s this afternoon. Combined with high humidity, heat indices will be in the mid-90s to around 100 degrees. Try to limit time outdoors today during the afternoon, when heat illness is most likely to occur. If going outdoors, drink plenty of fluids and take breaks out of the sun. 10 a.m. Eastern Daylight Time weather conditions across north-central Kentucky. At Frankfort, and the pressure was 30.31 inches and steady. At Lexington, it was sunny. The temperature was 80 degrees, the dew point 70, and the relative humidity 71%. The wind was southwest at 10 miles an hour, gusting to 21. The pressure was 30.34 inches and rising. At Louisville, it was partly sunny. The temperature was 83 degrees. The dew point 70, and the relative humidity 64%. The wind was southwest at 14 miles an hour, gusting to 20. The pressure was 30.29 inches and steady. At Frankfort, and the pressure was 30.31 inches and steady. Elsewhere around the region, it was sunny, with a temperature of 75 at Jackson, 78 at London, and 83 at Bowling Green. At Jasper, Indiana, it was mostly sunny, with a temperature of 83. It was partly sunny,

temperature of 81 at Covington, 81 at Indianapolis, and 77 at Wilmington, Ohio. The following is a heat advisory. Heat advisory remains in effect until 8 p.m. Eastern Daylight Time or 7 p.m. Central Daylight Time Thursday. What? Heat index values up to 105. Where? Portions of South Central Indiana and North Central, Northwest, and South Central Kentucky. When? Until 8 p.m. Eastern Daylight Time or 7 p.m. Central Daylight Time Thursday. The following impacts are expected. Hot temperatures and high humidity may cause heat illnesses. Drink plenty of fluids. Stay in an air-conditioned room. 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To reduce risk during outdoor work, the Occupational Safety and Health Administration recommends scheduling frequent rest breaks in shaded or air-conditioned environments. Anyone overcome by heat should be moved to a cool and shaded location. Heat stroke is an emergency. Call 911. Now for the official National Weather Service forecast for Frankfort and surrounding communities. Today, sunny. Highs in the lower 90s. Southwest winds 5 to 10 miles an hour. Tonight, mostly clear. Lows in the lower 70s. Southwest winds up to 5 miles an hour. Thursday, sunny. Highs in the lower 90s. West winds 5 to 10 miles an hour. Thursday night, partly cloudy. A 20% chance of showers after midnight. Lows in the lower 70s. Northwest winds up to 5 miles an hour. And now the extended forecast for the radio listening area. Friday and Friday night, partly cloudy. A 20% chance of showers. Highs in the upper 80s. Lows in the mid-60s. Saturday and Saturday night, partly cloudy. Highs around 90. Lows in the lower 70s. Sunday and Sunday night, partly cloudy. Chance of showers and slight chance of thunderstorms. Highs in the lower 90s. Lows in the upper 60s. Chance of precipitation 40%. Monday and Monday night, partly cloudy. Chance of showers and slight chance of thunderstorms. Highs in the upper 80s. Lows in the mid-60s. Chance of precipitation 40%. Tuesday and Tuesday night, mostly cloudy. A 40% chance of showers. Highs in the mid-80s. Lows in the mid-60s. 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The current time is 10:43 a.m. Eastern Daylight Time. Here are some river levels reported this morning. On the Kentucky River, Highbridge Lock 9.3, Frankfort Lock 7.0, Lockport Lock 8.6. On North Elkhorn Creek, Georgetown 4.0, here are some nearby reservoir levels. Harrington Lake 737.8, Taylorsville Lake 547.2. This is a special weather statement for the following counties in Kentucky, Carroll, and Owen. Hot and humid conditions today. Temperatures will reach the lower 90s this afternoon. Combined with high humidity, heat indices will be in the mid-90s to around 100 degrees. Try to limit time outdoors today during the afternoon, when heat illness is most likely to occur. If going outdoors, drink plenty of fluids and take breaks out of the sun. 10 a.m. Eastern Daylight Time weather conditions across north central Kentucky. At Frankfort, and the pressure was 30.31 inches and steady. At Lexington, it was sunny. The temperature was 80 degrees, the dew point 70, and the relative humidity 71%. The wind was southwest at 10 miles an hour, gusting to 21. The pressure was 30.34 inches and rising. At Louisville, it was partly sunny. The temperature was 83 degrees. The dew point 70, and the relative humidity 64%.

The wind was southwest at 14 miles an hour, gusting to 20. The pressure was 30.29 inches and steady at Frankfurt, and the pressure was 30.31 inches and steady. Elsewhere around the region, it was sunny with a temperature of 75 at Jackson, 78 at London, and 83 at Bowling Green. At Jasper, Indiana, it was mostly sunny with a temperature of 83. It was partly sunny with a temperature of 81 at Covington, 81 at Indianapolis, and 77 at Wilmington, Ohio. The following is a heat advisory. Heat advisory remains in effect until 8 p.m. Eastern Daylight Time or 7 p.m. Central Daylight Time Thursday. What? Heat index values up to 105. Where? Portions of South Central Indiana and North Central, Northwest, and South Central Kentucky. When? Until 8 p.m. Eastern Daylight Time or 7 p.m. Central Daylight Time Thursday. The following impacts are expected. Hot temperatures and high humidity may cause heat illnesses. Drink plenty of fluids, stay in an air-conditioned room, stay out of the sun, and check up on relatives and neighbors. To reduce risk during outdoor work, the Occupational Safety and Health Administration recommends scheduling frequent rest breaks in shaded or air-conditioned environments. Anyone overcome by heat should be moved to a cool and shaded location. Heat stroke is an emergency. Call 911. Now for the official National Weather Service forecast for Frankfurt and surrounding communities. Today, sunny. Highs in the lower 90s. Southwest winds 5 to 10 miles an hour. Tonight, mostly clear. Lows in the lower 70s. Southwest winds up to 5 miles an hour. Thursday, sunny. Highs in the lower 90s. West winds 5 to 10 miles an hour. Thursday night, partly cloudy. A 20% chance of showers after midnight. Lows in the lower 70s. Northwest winds up to 5 miles an hour. And now the extended forecast for the radio listening area. Friday and Friday night, partly cloudy. A 20% chance of showers. Highs in the upper 80s. Lows in the mid-60s. Saturday and Saturday night, partly cloudy. Highs around 90. Lows in the lower 70s. Sunday and Sunday night, partly cloudy. Chance of showers and slight chance of thunderstorms. Highs in the lower 90s. Lows in the upper 60s. Chance of precipitation 40%. Monday and Monday night, partly cloudy. Chance of showers and slight chance of thunderstorms. Highs in the upper 80s. Lows in the mid-60s. Chance of precipitation 40%. Tuesday and Tuesday night, mostly cloudy. A 40% chance of showers. Highs in the mid-80s. Lows in the mid-60s. The current time is 10:48 a.m. Eastern Daylight Time. Here are some river levels reported this morning. On the Kentucky River, Highbridge Lock 9.3, Frankfurt Lock 7.0, Lockport Lock 8.6. On North Elkhorn Creek, Georgetown 4.0. Here are some nearby reservoir levels. Harrington Lake 737.8, Taylorsville Lake 547.2. This is a special weather statement for the following counties in Kentucky, Carroll, and Owen. Hot and humid conditions today. Temperatures will reach the lower 90s this afternoon. Combined with high humidity, heat indices will be in the mid-90s to around 100 degrees. Try to limit time outdoors today during the afternoon, when heat illness is most likely to occur. If going outdoors, drink plenty of fluids and take breaks out of the sun. 10 a.m. Eastern Daylight Time weather conditions across north central Kentucky. At Frankfurt, and the pressure was 30.31 inches and steady. At Lexington, it was sunny. The temperature was 80 degrees, the dew point 70, and the relative humidity 71%. The wind was southwest at 10 miles an hour. Gusting to 21.

the pressure was 30.34 inches and rising. At Louisville, it was partly sunny. The temperature was 83 degrees, the dew point 70, and the relative humidity 64%. The wind was southwest at 14 miles an hour, gusting to 20. The pressure was 30.29 inches and steady. At Frankfort, and the pressure was 30.31 inches and steady. Elsewhere around the region, it was sunny with a temperature of 75 at Jackson, 78 at London, and 83 at Bowling Green. At Jasper, Indiana, it was mostly sunny with a temperature of 83. It was partly sunny with a temperature of 81 at Covington, 81 at Indianapolis, and 77 at Wilmington, Ohio. The following is a heat advisory. Heat advisory remains in effect until 8 p.m. Eastern Daylight Time or 7 p.m. Central Daylight Time Thursday. What? Heat index values up to 105. Where? Portions of South Central Indiana and North Central, Northwest, and South Central Kentucky. When? Until 8 p.m. Eastern Daylight Time or 7 p.m. Central Daylight Time Thursday. The following impacts are expected. Hot temperatures and high humidity may cause heat illnesses. Drink plenty of fluids, stay in an air-conditioned room, stay out of the sun, and check up on relatives and neighbors. To reduce risk during outdoor work, the Occupational Safety and Health Administration recommends scheduling frequent rest breaks in shaded or air-conditioned environments. Anyone overcome by heat should be moved to a cool and shaded location. Heat stroke is an emergency. Call 911. Now for the official National Weather Service forecast for Frankfort and surrounding communities. Today, sunny. Highs in the lower 90s. Southwest winds 5 to 10 miles an hour. Tonight, mostly clear. Lows in the lower 70s. Southwest winds up to 5 miles an hour. Thursday, sunny. Highs in the lower 90s. West winds 5 to 10 miles an hour. Thursday night, partly cloudy. A 20% chance of showers after midnight. Lows in the lower 70s. Northwest winds up to 5 miles an hour. And now the extended forecast for the radio listening area. Friday and Friday night, partly cloudy. A 20% chance of showers. Highs in the upper 80s. Lows in the mid-60s. Saturday and Saturday night, partly cloudy. Highs around 90. Lows in the lower 70s. Sunday and Sunday night, partly cloudy. Chance of showers and slight chance of thunderstorms. Highs in the lower 90s. Lows in the upper 60s. Chance of precipitation 40%. Monday and Monday night, partly cloudy. Chance of showers and slight chance of thunderstorms. Highs in the upper 80s. Lows in the mid-60s. Chance of precipitation 40%. Tuesday and Tuesday night, mostly cloudy. A 40% chance of showers. Highs in the mid-80s. Lows in the mid-60s. The current time is 10:54 a.m. Eastern Daylight Time. Here are some river levels reported this morning. On the Kentucky River, Highbridge Lock 9.3, Frankfort Lock 7.0, Lockport Lock 8.6. On North Elkhorn Creek, Georgetown 4.0. Here are some nearby reservoir levels. Harrington Lake 737.8, Taylorsville Lake 547.2. This is a special weather statement for the following counties in Kentucky, Carroll, and Owen. Hot and humid conditions today. Temperatures will reach the lower 90s this afternoon. Combined with high humidity, heat indices will be in the mid-90s to around 100 degrees. Try to limit time outdoors today during the afternoon when heat illness is most likely to occur. If going outdoors, drink plenty of fluids and take breaks out of the sun. 10 a.m. Eastern Daylight Time weather conditions across north central Kentucky. At Frankfort, and the pressure was 30.31 inches and steady. At Lexington, it was sunny.

The temperature was 80 degrees, the dew point 70, and the relative humidity 71%. The wind was southwest at 10 miles an hour, gusting to 21. The pressure was 30.34 inches and rising. At Louisville, it was partly sunny. The temperature was 83 degrees, the dew point 70, and the relative humidity 64%. The wind was southwest at 14 miles an hour, gusting to 20. The pressure was 30.29 inches and steady at Frankfort, and the pressure was 30.31 inches and steady. Elsewhere around the region, it was sunny with a temperature of 75 in Jackson, 78 at London, and 83 at Bowling Green. At Jasper, Indiana, it was mostly sunny with a temperature of 83. It was partly sunny with a temperature of 81 at Covington, 81 at Indianapolis, and 77 at Wilmington, Ohio. The following is a heat advisory. Heat advisory remains in effect until 8 p.m. Eastern Daylight Time or 7 p.m. Central Daylight Time Thursday. What? Heat index values up to 105. Where? Portions of South Central Indiana and North Central, Northwest, and South Central Kentucky. When? Until 8 p.m. Eastern Daylight Time or 7 p.m. Central Daylight Time Thursday. The following impacts are expected. Hot temperatures and high humidity may cause heat illnesses. Drink plenty of fluids, stay in an air-conditioned room, stay out of the sun, and check up on relatives and neighbors. To reduce risk during outdoor work, the Occupational Safety and Health Administration recommends scheduling frequent rest breaks in shaded or air-conditioned environments. Anyone overcome by heat should be moved to a cool and shaded location. Heat stroke is an emergency. Call 911. Now for the official National Weather Service forecast for Frankfort and surrounding communities. Today, sunny. Highs in the lower 90s. Southwest winds 5 to 10 miles an hour. Tonight, mostly clear. Lows in the lower 70s. Southwest winds up to 5 miles an hour. Thursday, sunny. Highs in the lower 90s. West winds 5 to 10 miles an hour. Thursday night, partly cloudy. A 20% chance of showers after midnight. Lows in the lower 70s. Northwest winds up to 5 miles an hour. And now the extended forecast for the radio listening area. Friday and Friday night, partly cloudy. A 20% chance of showers. Highs in the upper 80s. Lows in the mid-60s. Saturday and Saturday night, partly cloudy. Highs around 90. Lows in the lower 70s. Sunday and Sunday night, partly cloudy. Chance of showers and slight chance of thunderstorms. Highs in the lower 90s. Lows in the upper 60s. Chance of precipitation 40%. Monday and Monday night, partly cloudy. Chance of showers and slight chance of thunderstorms. Highs in the upper 80s. Lows in the mid-60s. Chance of precipitation 40%. Tuesday and Tuesday night, mostly cloudy. A 40% chance of showers. Highs in the mid-80s. Lows in the mid-60s. The current time is 10:59 a.m. Eastern Daylight Time. Here are some river levels reported this morning. On the Kentucky River, Highbridge Lock 9.3, Frankfort Lock 7.0, Lockport Lock 8.6. On North Elkhorn Creek, Georgetown 4.0. Here are some nearby reservoir levels. Harrington Lake 737.8, Taylorsville Lake 547.2. This is a special weather statement for the following counties in Kentucky, Carroll, and Owen. Hot and humid conditions today. Temperatures will reach the lower 90s this afternoon. Combined with high humidity, heat indices will be in the mid-90s to around 100 degrees. Try to limit time outdoors today during the afternoon when heat illness is most likely to occur. If going outdoors, drink plenty of fluids and take breaks out of the sun.

10 a.m. Eastern Daylight Time weather conditions across north-central Kentucky at Frankfort, and the pressure was 30.31 inches and steady.

This is a test of the NOAA weather radio warning alarm device and the emergency alert system. During potentially dangerous weather situations, specially built receivers are automatically activated to warn of the impending severe weather and/or hazards in north-central Kentucky. Tests of these receivers are normally conducted every Tuesday between 6 p.m. and 7 p.m. local time, and every Wednesday between 11 a.m. and noon local time. When there is a threat of or existing severe weather in the area, the test is postponed until the next available non-severe or hazard day. This broadcast originates from the National Weather Service office in Louisville from a transmitter in Frankfort on a frequency of 162.5 MHz. Reception of this broadcast and the warning alarm will vary at any given location. To provide the most consistent warning service possible, the warning alarm will be activated for watches and warnings affecting the following counties: in north central Kentucky, Anderson, Franklin, Henry, Owen, Scott, Shelby, and Woodford. This concludes the test of the NOAA weather radio warning alarm and the emergency alert system. We now return you to regular programming. ...10 a.m. Eastern Daylight Time weather conditions across north-central Kentucky. At Frankfort, and the pressure was 30.31 inches and steady. At Lexington, it was sunny. The temperature was 80 degrees, the dew point 70, and the relative humidity 71%. The wind was southwest at 10 miles an hour, gusting to 21. The pressure was 30.34 inches and rising. At Louisville, it was partly sunny. The temperature was 83 degrees, the dew point 70, and the relative humidity 64%. The wind was southwest at 14 miles an hour, gusting to 20. The pressure was 30.29 inches and steady. At Frankfort, and the pressure was 30.31 inches and steady. Elsewhere around the region, it was sunny with a temperature of 75 at Jackson, 78 at London, and 83 at Bowling Green. At Jasper, Indiana, it was mostly sunny with a temperature of 83. It was partly sunny with a temperature of 81 at Covington, 81 at Indianapolis, and 77 at Wilmington, Ohio. The following is a heat advisory. Heat advisory remains in effect until 8 p.m. Eastern Daylight Time or 7 p.m. Central Daylight Time Thursday. What? Heat index values up to 105. Where? Portions of South Central Indiana and North Central, Northwest, and South Central Kentucky. When? Until 8 p.m. Eastern Daylight Time or 7 p.m. Central Daylight Time Thursday. The following impacts are expected. Hot temperatures and high humidity may cause heat illnesses. Drink plenty of fluids, stay in an air-conditioned room, stay out of the sun, and check up on relatives and neighbors. To reduce risk during outdoor work, the Occupational Safety and Health Administration recommends scheduling frequent rest breaks in shaded or air-conditioned environments. Anyone overcome by heat should be moved to a cool and shaded location. Heat stroke is an emergency. Call 911. Now for the official National Weather Service forecast for Frankfort and surrounding communities. Today, sunny. Highs in the lower 90s. Southwest winds 5 to 10 miles an hour. Tonight, mostly clear. Lows in the lower 70s. Southwest winds up to 5 miles an hour. Thursday, sunny. Highs in the lower 90s. West winds 5 to 10 miles an hour. Thursday night, partly cloudy. A 20% chance of showers after midnight. Lows in the lower 70s.

northwest winds up to 5 miles an hour. And now the extended forecast for the radio listening area. Friday and Friday night, partly cloudy. A 20% chance of showers. Highs in the upper 80s. Lows in the mid-60s. Saturday and Saturday night, partly cloudy. Highs around 90. Lows in the lower 70s. Sunday and Sunday night, partly cloudy. Chance of showers and slight chance of thunderstorms. Highs in the lower 90s. Lows in the upper 60s. Chance of precipitation 40%. Monday and Monday night, partly cloudy. Chance of showers and slight chance of thunderstorms. Highs in the upper 80s. Lows in the mid-60s. Chance of precipitation 40%. Tuesday and Tuesday night, mostly cloudy. A 40% chance of showers. Highs in the mid-80s. Lows in the mid-60s. The current time is 11:06 a.m. Eastern Daylight Time. Here are some river levels reported this morning. On the Kentucky River, Highbridge Lock 9.3, Frankfort Lock 7.0, Lockport Lock 8.6. On North Elkhorn Creek, Georgetown 4.0. Here are some nearby reservoir levels. Harrington Lake 737.8, Taylorsville Lake 547.2. This is a special weather statement for the following counties in Kentucky, Carroll, and Owen. Hot and humid conditions today. Temperatures will reach the lower 90s this afternoon. Combined with high humidity, heat indices will be in the mid-90s to around 100 degrees. Try to limit time outdoors today during the afternoon, when heat illness is most likely to occur. If going outdoors, drink plenty of fluids and take breaks out of the sun. 11 a.m. Eastern Daylight Time weather conditions across north-central Kentucky. At Frankfort, and the pressure was 30.33 inches and rising. At Lexington, it was sunny. The temperature was 84 degrees, the dew point 71, and the relative humidity 65%. The wind was southwest at 12 miles an hour. The pressure was 30.35 inches and rising. At Louisville, it was partly sunny. The temperature was 85 degrees, the dew point 70, and the relative humidity 60%. The wind was southwest at 9 miles an hour. The pressure was 30.30 inches and rising. At Frankfort, and the pressure was 30.33 inches and rising. Elsewhere around the region, it was sunny, with a temperature of 79 at Jackson, 82 at London, and 86 at Bowling Green. At Jasper, Indiana, it was mostly sunny, with a temperature of 87. It was partly sunny, with a temperature of 84 at Covington, 83 at Indianapolis, and 79 at Wilmington, Ohio. The following is a heat advisory. Heat advisory remains in effect until 8 p.m. Eastern Daylight Time or 7 p.m. Central Daylight Time Thursday. What? Heat index values up to 105. Where? Portions of South Central Indiana and North Central, Northwest, and South Central Kentucky. When? Until 8 p.m. Eastern Daylight Time or 7 p.m. Central Daylight Time Thursday. The following impacts are expected. Hot temperatures and high humidity may cause heat illnesses. Drink plenty of fluids, stay in an air-conditioned room, stay out of the sun, and check up on relatives and neighbors. To reduce risk during outdoor work, the Occupational Safety and Health Administration recommends scheduling frequent rest breaks in shaded or air-conditioned environments. Anyone overcome by heat should be moved to a cool and shaded location. Heat stroke is an emergency. Call 911. Now for the official National Weather Service forecast for Frankfort and surrounding communities. Today, sunny. Highs in the lower 90s. Southwest winds 5 to 10 miles an hour. Tonight, mostly clear. Lows in the lower 70s. Southwest winds up to 5 miles an hour. Thursday, sunny. Highs in the lower 90s. West winds 5 to 10.

miles an hour. Thursday night, partly cloudy. A 20% chance of showers after midnight. Lows in the lower 70s. Northwest winds up to 5 miles an hour. And now the extended forecast for the radio listening area. Friday and Friday night, partly cloudy. A 20% chance of showers. Highs in the upper 80s. Lows in the mid-60s. Saturday and Saturday night, partly cloudy. Highs around 90. Lows in the lower 70s. Sunday and Sunday night, partly cloudy. Chance of showers and slight chance of thunderstorms. Highs in the lower 90s. Lows in the upper 60s. Chance of precipitation 40%. Monday and Monday night, partly cloudy. Chance of showers and slight chance of thunderstorms. Highs in the upper 80s. Lows in the mid-60s. Chance of precipitation 40%. Tuesday and Tuesday night, mostly cloudy. A 40% chance of showers. Highs in the mid-80s. Lows in the mid-60s. The current time is 11:11 a.m. Eastern Daylight Time. Here are some river levels reported this morning. On the Kentucky River, Highbridge Lock 9.3, Frankfort Lock 7.0, Lockport Lock 8.6, on North Elkhorn Creek, Georgetown 4.0. Here are some nearby reservoir levels. Harrington Lake 737.8, Taylorsville Lake 547.2. 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At Frankfort, and the pressure was 30.33 inches and rising. At Lexington, it was sunny. The temperature was 84 degrees, the dew point 71, and the relative humidity 65%. The wind was southwest at 12 miles an hour. The pressure was 30.35 inches and rising. At Louisville, it was partly sunny. The temperature was 85 degrees, the dew point 70, and the relative humidity 60%. The wind was southwest at 9 miles an hour. The pressure was 30.30 inches and rising. At Frankfort, and the pressure was 30.33 inches and rising. Elsewhere around the region, it was sunny, with a temperature of 79 at Jackson, 82 at London, and 86 at Bowling Green. At Jasper, Indiana, it was mostly sunny, with a temperature of 87. It was partly sunny, with a temperature of 84 at Covington, 83 at Indianapolis, and 79 at Wilmington, Ohio. The following is a heat advisory. Heat advisory remains in effect until 8 p.m. Eastern Daylight Time or 7 p.m. Central Daylight Time Thursday. What? Heat index values up to 105. Where? Portions of south-central Indiana and north-central, northwest, and south-central Kentucky. When? Until 8 p.m. Eastern Daylight Time or 7 p.m. Central Daylight Time Thursday. The following impacts are expected. Hot temperatures and high humidity may cause heat illnesses. Drink plenty of fluids, stay in an air-conditioned room, stay out of the sun, and check up on relatives and neighbors. To reduce risk during outdoor work, the Occupational Safety and Health Administration recommends scheduling frequent rest breaks in shaded or air-conditioned environments. Anyone overcome by heat should be moved to a cool and shaded location. Heat stroke is an emergency. Call 911. Now for the official National Weather Service forecast for Frankfort and surrounding communities. Today, sunny. Highs in the lower 90s. Southwest winds 5 to 10 miles an hour. Tonight, mostly clear. Lows in the lower 70s. Southwest winds up to 5 miles an hour. Thursday, sunny. Highs in the lower 90s. West winds 5 to 10 miles an hour.
Thursday night, partly cloudy. A 20% chance of showers after midnight. Lows in the lower 70s. Northwest winds up to 5 miles an hour. And now the extended forecast for the radio listening area. Friday and Friday night, partly cloudy. A 20% chance of showers. Highs in the upper 80s. Lows in the mid-60s. Saturday and Saturday night, partly cloudy. Highs around 90. Lows in the lower 70s. Sunday and Sunday night, partly cloudy. Chance of showers and slight chance of thunderstorms. Highs in the lower 90s. Lows in the upper 60s. Chance of precipitation 40%. Monday and Monday night, partly cloudy. Chance of showers and slight chance of thunderstorms. Highs in the upper 80s. Lows in the mid-60s. Chance of precipitation 40%. Tuesday and Tuesday night, mostly cloudy. A 40% chance of showers. Highs in the mid-80s. Lows in the mid-60s. The current time is 11:16 a.m. Eastern Daylight Time. Here are some river levels reported this morning. On the Kentucky River, Highbridge Lock 9.3, Frankfort Lock 7.0, Lockport Lock 8.6, on North Elkhorn Creek, Georgetown 4.0. Here are some nearby reservoir levels. Harrington Lake 737.8, Taylorsville Lake 547.2. This is a special weather statement for the following counties in Kentucky, Carroll, and Owen. Hot and humid conditions today. Temperatures will reach the lower 90s this afternoon. Combined with high humidity, heat indices will be in the mid-90s to around 100 degrees. Try to limit time outdoors today during the afternoon, when heat illness is most likely to occur. If going outdoors, drink plenty of fluids and take breaks out of the sun. 11 a.m. Eastern Daylight Time weather conditions across north-central Kentucky. At Frankfort, and the pressure was 30.33 inches and rising. At Lexington, it was sunny. The temperature was 84 degrees, the dew point 71, and the relative humidity 65%. The wind was southwest at 12 miles an hour. The pressure was 30.35 inches and rising. At Louisville, it was partly sunny. The temperature was 85 degrees, the dew point 70, and the relative humidity 60%. The wind was southwest at 9 miles an hour. The pressure was 30.30 inches and rising. At Frankfort, and the pressure was 30.33 inches and rising. Elsewhere around the region, it was sunny, with a temperature of 79 at Jackson, 82 at London, and 86 at Bowling Green. At Jasper, Indiana, it was mostly sunny, with a temperature of 87. It was partly sunny, with a temperature of 84 at Covington, 83 at Indianapolis, and 79 at Wilmington, Ohio. The following is a heat advisory. Heat advisory remains in effect until 8 p.m. Eastern Daylight Time or 7 p.m. Central Daylight Time Thursday. What? Heat index values up to 105. Where? Portions of South Central Indiana and North Central, Northwest, and South Central Kentucky. When? Until 8 p.m. Eastern Daylight Time or 7 p.m. Central Daylight Time Thursday. The following impacts are expected. Hot temperatures and high humidity may cause heat illnesses. Drink plenty of fluids, stay in an air-conditioned room, stay out of the sun, and check up on relatives and neighbors. To reduce risk during outdoor work, the Occupational Safety and Health Administration recommends scheduling frequent rest breaks in shaded or air-conditioned environments. Anyone overcome by heat should be moved to a cool and shaded location. Heat stroke is an emergency. Call 911. Now for the official National Weather Service forecast for Frankfort and surrounding communities. Today, sunny. Highs in the lower 90s. Southwest winds 5 to 10 miles an hour. Tonight, mostly clear. Lows in the lower 70s. Southwest winds up to 5 miles.

miles an hour. Thursday, sunny. Highs in the lower 90s. West winds 5 to 10 miles an hour. Thursday night, partly cloudy. A 20% chance of showers after midnight. Lows in the lower 70s. Northwest winds up to 5 miles an hour. And now the extended forecast for the radio listening area. Friday and Friday night, partly cloudy. A 20% chance of showers. Highs in the upper 80s. Lows in the mid-60s. Saturday and Saturday night, partly cloudy. Highs around 90. Lows in the lower 70s. Sunday and Sunday night, partly cloudy. Chance of showers and slight chance of thunderstorms. Highs in the lower 90s. Lows in the upper 60s. Chance of precipitation 40%. Monday and Monday night, partly cloudy. Chance of showers and slight chance of thunderstorms. Highs in the upper 80s. Lows in the mid-60s. Chance of precipitation 40%. Tuesday and Tuesday night, mostly cloudy. A 40% chance of showers. Highs in the mid-80s. Lows in the mid-60s. The current time is 11:21 a.m. Eastern Daylight Time. Here are some river levels reported this morning. On the Kentucky River, Highbridge Lock 9.3, Frankfort Lock 7.0, Lockport Lock 8.6, on North Elkhorn Creek, Georgetown 4.0. Here are some nearby reservoir levels. Harrington Lake 737.8, Taylorsville Lake 547.2. This is a special weather statement for the following counties in Kentucky, Carroll, and Owen. Hot and humid conditions today. Temperatures will reach the lower 90s this afternoon. Combined with high humidity, heat indices will be in the mid-90s to around 100 degrees. Try to limit time outdoors today during the afternoon, when heat illness is most likely to occur. If going outdoors, drink plenty of fluids and take breaks out of the sun. 11 a.m. Eastern Daylight Time weather conditions across north-central Kentucky. At Frankfort, and the pressure was 30.33 inches and rising. At Lexington, it was sunny. The temperature was 84 degrees, the dew point 71, and the relative humidity 65%. The wind was southwest at 12 miles an hour. The pressure was 30.35 inches and rising. At Louisville, it was partly sunny. The temperature was 85 degrees, the dew point 70, and the relative humidity 60%. The wind was southwest at 9 miles an hour. The pressure was 30.30 inches and rising. At Frankfort, and the pressure was 30.33 inches and rising. Elsewhere around the region, it was sunny, with a temperature of 79 at Jackson, 82 at London, and 86 at Bowling Green. At Jasper, Indiana, it was mostly sunny, with a temperature of 87. It was partly sunny, with a temperature of 84 at Covington, 83 at Indianapolis, and 79 at Wilmington, Ohio. The following is a heat advisory. Heat advisory remains in effect until 8 p.m. Eastern Daylight Time or 7 p.m. Central Daylight Time Thursday. What? Heat index values up to 105. Where? Portions of South Central Indiana and North Central, Northwest, and South Central Kentucky. When? Until 8 p.m. Eastern Daylight Time or 7 p.m. Central Daylight Time Thursday. The following impacts are expected. Hot temperatures and high humidity may cause heat illnesses. 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To reduce risk during outdoor work, the Occupational Safety and Health Administration recommends scheduling frequent rest breaks in shaded or air-conditioned environments. Anyone overcome by heat should be moved to a cool and shaded location. 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Now for the official National Weather Service forecast for Frankfort and surrounding communities. Today, sunny. Highs in the lower 90s. Southwest winds 5.

Saturday and Saturday night, partly cloudy. Highs around 90. Lows in the lower 70s. Sunday and Sunday night, partly cloudy. Chance of showers and slight chance of thunderstorms. Highs in the lower 90s. Lows in the upper 60s. Chance of precipitation 40%. Monday and Monday night, partly cloudy. Chance of showers and slight chance of thunderstorms. Highs in the upper 80s. Lows in the mid 60s. Chance of precipitation 40%. Tuesday and Tuesday night, mostly cloudy. A 40% chance of showers. Highs in the mid 80s. Lows in the mid 60s. The current time is 11:26 a.m. Eastern Daylight Time. Here are some river levels reported this morning. On the Kentucky River, Highbridge Lock 9.3, Frankfort Lock 7.0, Lockport Lock 8.6, on North Elkhorn Creek, Georgetown 4.0. Here are some nearby reservoir levels. Harrington Lake 737.8, Taylorsville Lake 547.2. This is a special weather statement for the following counties in Kentucky, Carroll, and Owen. Hot and humid conditions today. Temperatures will reach the lower 90s this afternoon. Combined with high humidity, heat indices will be in the mid-90s to around 100 degrees. Try to limit time outdoors today during the afternoon, when heat illness is most likely to occur. If going outdoors, drink plenty of fluids and take breaks out of the sun. 11 a.m. Eastern Daylight Time weather conditions across north-central Kentucky. At Frankfort, and the pressure was 30.33 inches and rising. At Lexington, it was sunny. The temperature was 84 degrees, the dew point 71, and the relative humidity 65%. The wind was southwest at 12 miles an hour. The pressure was 30.35 inches and rising. At Louisville, it was partly sunny. The temperature was 85 degrees, the dew point 70, and the relative humidity 60%. The wind was southwest at 9 miles an hour. The pressure was 30.30 inches and rising. At Frankfort, and the pressure was 30.33 inches and rising. Elsewhere around the region, it was sunny, with a temperature of 79 at Jackson, 82 at London, and 86 at Bowling Green. At Jasper, Indiana, it was mostly sunny, with a temperature of 87. It was partly sunny, with a temperature of 84 at Covington, 83 at Indianapolis, and 79 at Wilmington, Ohio. The following is a heat advisory. Heat advisory remains in effect until 8 p.m. Eastern Daylight Time or 7 p.m. Central Daylight Time Thursday. What? Heat index values up to 105. Where? Portions of South Central Indiana and North Central, Northwest, and South Central Kentucky. When? Until 8 p.m. Eastern Daylight Time or 7 p.m. Central Daylight Time Thursday. The following impacts are expected. Hot temperatures and high humidity may cause heat illnesses. Drink plenty of fluids, stay in an air-conditioned room, stay out of the sun, and check up on relatives and neighbors. To reduce risk during outdoor work, the Occupational Safety and Health Administration recommends scheduling frequent rest breaks in shaded or air-conditioned environments. Anyone overcome by heat should be moved to a cool and shaded location. Heat stroke is an emergency. Call 911. Now for the official National Weather Service forecast for Frankfort and surrounding communities. Today, sunny. Highs in the lower 90s. Southwest winds 5 to 10 miles an hour. Tonight, mostly clear. Lows in the lower 70s. Southwest winds up to 5 miles an hour. Thursday, sunny. Highs in the lower 90s. West winds 5 to 10 miles an hour. Thursday night, partly cloudy. A 20% chance of showers after midnight. Lows in the lower 70s. Northwest winds up to 5 miles an hour. And now the extended forecast for the radio listening area. Friday.

Friday night, partly cloudy. A 20% chance of showers. Highs in the upper 80s. Lows in the mid-60s. Saturday and Saturday night, partly cloudy. Highs around 90. Lows in the lower 70s. Sunday and Sunday night, partly cloudy. Chance of showers and slight chance of thunderstorms. Highs in the lower 90s. Lows in the upper 60s. Chance of precipitation 40%. Monday and Monday night, partly cloudy. Chance of showers and slight chance of thunderstorms. Highs in the upper 80s. Lows in the mid-60s. Chance of precipitation 40%. Tuesday and Tuesday night, mostly cloudy. A 40% chance of showers. Highs in the mid-80s. Lows in the mid-60s. The current time is 11:32 a.m. Eastern Daylight Time. Here are some river levels reported this morning. On the Kentucky River, Highbridge Lock 9.3, Frankfort Lock 7.0, Lockport Lock 8.6, on North Elkhorn Creek, Georgetown 4.0. Here are some nearby reservoir levels. Harrington Lake 737.8, Taylorsville Lake 547.2. This is a special weather statement for the following counties in Kentucky, Carroll, and Owen. Hot and humid conditions today. Temperatures will reach the lower 90s this afternoon. Combined with high humidity, heat indices will be in the mid-90s to around 100 degrees. Try to limit time outdoors today during the afternoon, when heat illness is most likely to occur. If going outdoors, drink plenty of fluids and take breaks out of the sun. 11 a.m. Eastern Daylight Time weather conditions across north-central Kentucky. At Frankfort, and the pressure was 30.33 inches and rising. At Lexington, it was sunny. The temperature was 84 degrees, the dew point 71, and the relative humidity 63 inches and rising. At Lexington, it was sunny. The temperature was 84 degrees, the dew point 71, and the relative humidity 65%. The wind was southwest at 12 miles an hour. The pressure was 30.35 inches and rising. At Louisville, it was partly sunny. The temperature was 85 degrees, the dew point 70, and the relative humidity 60%. The wind was southwest at 9 miles an hour. The pressure was 30.30 inches and rising. At Frankfort, and the pressure was 30.33 inches and rising. Elsewhere around the region, it was sunny, with a temperature of 79 at Jackson, 82 at London, and 86 at Bowling Green. At Jasper, Indiana, it was mostly sunny, with a temperature of 87. It was partly sunny, with a temperature of 84 at Covington, 83 at Indianapolis, and 79 at Wilmington, Ohio. The following is a heat advisory. Heat advisory remains in effect until 8 p.m. Eastern Daylight Time or 7 p.m. Central Daylight Time Thursday. What? Heat index values up to 105. Where? Portions of South Central Indiana and North Central, Northwest, and South Central Kentucky. When? Until 8 p.m. Eastern Daylight Time or 7 p.m. Central Daylight Time Thursday. The following impacts are expected. Hot temperatures and high humidity may cause heat illnesses. Drink plenty of fluids, stay in an air-conditioned room, stay out of the sun, and check up on relatives and neighbors. To reduce risk during outdoor work, the Occupational Safety and Health Administration recommends scheduling frequent rest breaks in shaded or air-conditioned environments. Anyone overcome by heat should be moved to a cool and shaded location. Heat stroke is an emergency. Call 911. Now for the official National Weather Service forecast for Frankfort and surrounding communities. Today, sunny. Highs in the lower 90s. Southwest winds 5 to 10 miles an hour. Tonight, mostly clear. Lows in the lower 70s. Southwest winds up to 5 miles an hour. Thursday, sunny. Highs in the lower 90s.

winds 5 to 10 miles an hour. Thursday night, partly cloudy. A 20% chance of showers after midnight. Lows in the lower 70s. Northwest winds up to 5 miles an hour. And now the extended forecast for the radio listening area. Friday and Friday night, partly cloudy. A 20% chance of showers. Highs in the upper 80s. Lows in the mid-60s. Saturday and Saturday night, partly cloudy. Highs around 90. Lows in the lower 70s. Sunday and Sunday night, partly cloudy. Chance of showers and slight chance of thunderstorms. Highs in the lower 90s. Lows in the upper 60s. Chance of precipitation 40%. Monday and Monday night, partly cloudy. Chance of showers and slight chance of thunderstorms. Highs in the upper 80s. Lows in the mid-60s. Chance of precipitation 40%. Tuesday and Tuesday night, mostly cloudy. A 40% chance of showers. Highs in the mid-80s. Lows in the mid-60s. The current time is 11:37 a.m. Eastern Daylight Time. Here are some river levels reported this morning. On the Kentucky River, Highbridge Lock 9.3, Frankfort Lock 7.0, Lockport Lock 8.6. On North Elkhorn Creek, Georgetown 4.0, here are some nearby reservoir levels. Harrington Lake 737.8, Taylorsville Lake 547.2. This is a special weather statement for the following counties in Kentucky, Carroll, and Owen. Hot and humid conditions today. Temperatures will reach the lower 90s this afternoon. Combined with high humidity, heat indices will be in the mid-90s to around 100 degrees. Try to limit time outdoors today during the afternoon, when heat illness is most likely to occur. If going outdoors, drink plenty of fluids and take breaks out of the sun. 11 a.m. Eastern Daylight Time weather conditions across north-central Kentucky. At Frankfort, and the pressure was 30.33 inches and rising. At Lexington, it was sunny. The temperature was 84 degrees, the dew point 71, and the relative humidity 65%. The wind was southwest at 12 miles an hour. The pressure was 30.35 inches and rising. At Louisville, it was partly sunny. The temperature was 85 degrees, the dew point 70, and the relative humidity 60%. The wind was southwest at 9 miles an hour. The pressure was 30.30 inches and rising. At Frankfort, and the pressure was 30.33 inches and rising. Elsewhere around the region, it was sunny, with a temperature of 79 at Jackson, 82 at London, and 86 at Bowling Green. At Jasper, Indiana, it was mostly sunny, with a temperature of 87. It was partly sunny, with a temperature of 84 at Covington, 83 at Indianapolis, and 79 at Wilmington, Ohio. The following is a heat advisory. Heat advisory remains in effect until 8 p.m. Eastern Daylight Time or 7 p.m. Central Daylight Time Thursday. What? Heat index values up to 105. Where? Portions of South Central Indiana and North Central, Northwest, and South Central Kentucky. When? Until 8 p.m. Eastern Daylight Time or 7 p.m. Central Daylight Time Thursday. The following impacts are expected. Hot temperatures and high humidity may cause heat illnesses. 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To reduce risk during outdoor work, the Occupational Safety and Health Administration recommends scheduling frequent rest breaks in shaded or air-conditioned environments. Anyone overcome by heat should be moved to a cool and shaded location. Heat stroke is an emergency. Call 911. Now for the official National Weather Service forecast for Frankfort and surrounding communities. Today, sunny. Highs in the lower 90s. Southwest winds 5 to 10 miles an hour. Tonight, mostly clear. Lows in the lower 70s.

southwest winds up to 5 miles an hour. Thursday, sunny. Highs in the lower 90s. West winds 5 to 10 miles an hour. Thursday night, partly cloudy. A 20% chance of showers after midnight. Lows in the lower 70s. Northwest winds up to 5 miles an hour. And now the extended forecast for the radio listening area. Friday and Friday night, partly cloudy. A 20% chance of showers. Highs in the upper 80s. Lows in the mid-60s. Saturday and Saturday night, partly cloudy. Highs around 90. Lows in the lower 70s. Sunday and Sunday night, partly cloudy. Chance of showers and slight chance of thunderstorms. Highs in the lower 90s. Lows in the upper 60s. Chance of precipitation 40%. Monday and Monday night, partly cloudy. Chance of showers and slight chance of thunderstorms. Highs in the upper 80s. Lows in the mid-60s. Chance of precipitation 40%. Tuesday and Tuesday night, mostly cloudy. A 40% chance of showers. Highs in the mid-80s. Lows in the mid-60s. 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The current time is 11:42 a.m. Eastern Daylight Time. Here are some river levels reported this morning. On the Kentucky River, Highbridge Lock 9.3, Frankfurt Lock 7.0, Lockport Lock 8.6, on North Elkhorn Creek, Georgetown 4.0. Here are some nearby reservoir levels. Harrington Lake 737.8, Taylorsville Lake 547.2. This is a special weather statement for the following counties in Kentucky, Carroll, and Owen. Hot and humid conditions today. Temperatures will reach highs from 90 to the lower 90s this afternoon. Combined with high humidity, maximum heat indices will be in the mid-90s to around 100 degrees. Try to limit time outdoors today during the afternoon, when heat illness is most likely to occur. If going outdoors, drink plenty of fluids and take breaks out of the sun. 11 a.m. Eastern Daylight Time weather conditions across north-central Kentucky. At Frankfurt, and the pressure was 30.33 inches and rising. At Lexington, it was sunny. The temperature was 84 degrees, the dew point 71, and the relative humidity 65%. The wind was southwest at 12 miles an hour. The pressure was 30.35 inches and rising. At Louisville, it was partly sunny. The temperature was 85 degrees, the dew point 70, and the relative humidity 60%. The wind was southwest at 9 miles an hour. The pressure was 30.30 inches and rising. At Frankfurt, and the pressure was 30.33 inches and rising. Elsewhere around the region, it was sunny, with a temperature of 79 at Jackson, 82 at London, and 86 at Bowling Green. At Jasper, Indiana, it was mostly sunny, with a temperature of 87. It was partly sunny, with a temperature of 84 at Covington, 83 at Indianapolis, and 79 at Wilmington, Ohio. The following is a heat advisory. Heat advisory remains in effect until 8 p.m. Eastern Daylight Time or 7 p.m. Central Daylight Time Thursday. What? Heat index values up to 105. Where? Portions of South Central Indiana and North Central, Northwest, and South Central Kentucky. When? Until 8 p.m. Eastern Daylight Time or 7 p.m. Central Daylight Time Thursday. The following impacts are expected. Hot temperatures and high humidity may cause heat illnesses. 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To reduce risk during outdoor work, the Occupational Safety and Health Administration recommends scheduling frequent rest.

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Now for the official National Weather Service forecast for Frankfurt and surrounding communities. Today, sunny. Highs in the lower 90s. Southwest winds 5 to 10 miles an hour. Tonight, mostly clear. Lows in the lower 70s. Southwest winds up to 5 miles an hour. Thursday, sunny. Highs in the lower 90s. West winds 5 to 10 miles an hour. Thursday night, partly cloudy. A 20% chance of showers after midnight. Lows in the lower 70s. Northwest winds up to 5 miles an hour. And now the extended forecast for the radio listening area. Friday and Friday night, partly cloudy. A 20% chance of showers. Highs in the upper 80s. Lows in the mid-60s. Saturday and Saturday night, partly cloudy. Highs around 90. Lows in the lower 70s. Sunday and Sunday night, partly cloudy. Chance of showers and slight chance of thunderstorms. Highs in the lower 90s. Lows in the upper 60s. Chance of precipitation 40%. Monday and Monday night, partly cloudy. Chance of showers and slight chance of thunderstorms. Highs in the upper 80s. Lows in the mid-60s. Chance of precipitation 40%. Tuesday and Tuesday night, mostly cloudy. A 40% chance of showers. Highs in the mid-80s. Lows in the mid-60s. The current time is 11:47 a.m. Eastern Daylight Time. Here are some river levels reported this morning. On the Kentucky River, Highbridge Lock 9.3, Frankfurt Lock 7.0, Lockport Lock 8.6. On North Elkhorn Creek, Georgetown 4.0. Here are some nearby reservoir levels. Harrington Lake 737.8, Taylorsville Lake 547.2. This is a special weather statement for the following counties in Kentucky, Carroll, and Owen. Hot and humid conditions today. Temperatures will reach highs from 90 to the lower 90s this afternoon. Combined with high humidity, maximum heat indices will be in the mid-90s to around 100 degrees. Try to limit time outdoors today during the afternoon, when heat illness is most likely to occur. If going outdoors, drink plenty of fluids and take breaks out of the sun. 11 a.m. Eastern Daylight Time weather conditions across north-central Kentucky. At Frankfurt, and the pressure was 30.33 inches and rising. At Lexington, it was sunny. The temperature was 84 degrees, the dew point 71, and the relative humidity 65%. The wind was southwest at 12 miles an hour. The pressure was 30.35 inches and rising. At Louisville, it was partly sunny. The temperature was 85 degrees, the dew point 70, and the relative humidity 60%. The wind was southwest at 9 miles an hour. The pressure was 30.30 inches and rising. At Frankfurt, and the pressure was 30.33 inches and rising. Elsewhere around the region, it was sunny, with a temperature of 79 at Jackson, 82 at London, and 86 at Bowling Green. At Jasper, Indiana, it was mostly sunny, with a temperature of 87. It was partly sunny, with a temperature of 84 at Covington, 83 at Indianapolis, and 79 at Wilmington, Ohio. The following is a heat advisory. Heat advisory remains in effect until 8 p.m. Eastern Daylight Time or 7 p.m. Central Daylight Time Thursday. What? Heat index values up to 105. Where? Portions of South Central Indiana and North Central, Northwest, and South Central Kentucky. When? Until 8 p.m. Eastern Daylight Time or 7 p.m. Central Daylight Time Thursday. The following impacts are expected. Hot temperatures and high humidity may cause heat illnesses. Drink plenty of fluids. Stay in an air

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Anyone overcome by heat should be moved to a cool and shaded location. Heat stroke is an emergency. Call 911. Now for the official National Weather Service forecast for Frankfurt and surrounding communities. Today, sunny. Highs in the lower 90s. Southwest winds 5 to 10 miles an hour. Tonight, mostly clear. Lows in the lower 70s. Southwest winds up to 5 miles an hour. Thursday, sunny. Highs in the lower 90s. West winds 5 to 10 miles an hour. Thursday night, partly cloudy. A 20% chance of showers after midnight. Lows in the lower 70s. Northwest winds up to 5 miles an hour. And now the extended forecast for the radio listening area. Friday and Friday night, partly cloudy. A 20% chance of showers. Highs in the upper 80s. Lows in the mid-60s. Saturday and Saturday night, partly cloudy. Highs around 90. Lows in the lower 70s. Sunday and Sunday night, partly cloudy. Chance of showers and slight chance of thunderstorms. Highs in the lower 90s. Lows in the upper 60s. Chance of precipitation 40%. Monday and Monday night, partly cloudy. Chance of showers and slight chance of thunderstorms. Highs in the upper 80s. Lows in the mid-60s. Chance of precipitation 40%. Tuesday and Tuesday night, mostly cloudy. A 40% chance of showers. Highs in the mid-80s. Lows in the mid-60s. The current time is 11:53 a.m. Eastern Daylight Time. Here are some river levels reported this morning. On the Kentucky River, Highbridge Lock 9.3, Frankfurt Lock 7.0, Lockport Lock 8.6. On North Elkhorn Creek, Georgetown 4.0. Here are some nearby reservoir levels. Harrington Lake 737.8, Taylorsville Lake 547.2. This is a special weather statement for the following counties in Kentucky, Carroll, and Owen. Hot and humid conditions today. Temperatures will reach highs from 90 to the lower 90s this afternoon. Combined with high humidity, maximum heat indices will be in the mid-90s to around 100 degrees. Try to limit time outdoors today during the afternoon, when heat illness is most likely to occur. If going outdoors, drink plenty of fluids and take breaks out of the sun. 11 a.m. Eastern Daylight Time weather conditions across north-central Kentucky. At Frankfort, and the pressure was 30.33 inches and rising. At Lexington, it was sunny. The temperature was 84 degrees, the dew point 71, and the relative humidity 65%. The wind was southwest at 12 miles an hour. The pressure was 30.35 inches and rising. At Louisville, it was partly sunny. The temperature was 85 degrees, the dew point 70, and the relative humidity 60%. The wind was southwest at 9 miles an hour. The pressure was 30.30 inches and rising. At Frankfort, and the pressure was 30.33 inches and rising. Elsewhere around the region, it was sunny, with a temperature of 79 at Jackson, 82 at London, and 86 at Bowling Green. At Jasper, Indiana, it was mostly sunny, with a temperature of 87. It was partly sunny, with a temperature of 84 at Covington, 83 at Indianapolis, and 79 at Wilmington, Ohio. The following is a heat advisory. Heat advisory remains in effect until 8 p.m. Eastern Daylight Time or 7 p.m. Central Daylight Time Thursday. What? Heat index values up to 105. Where? Portions of south-central Indiana and north-central, northwest, and south-central Kentucky. When? Until 8 p.m. Eastern Daylight Time
or 7 p.m. Central Daylight Time Thursday. The following impacts are expected. Hot temperatures and high humidity may cause heat illnesses. 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Call 911. Now for the official National Weather Service forecast for Frankfurt and surrounding communities. Today, sunny. Highs in the lower 90s. Southwest winds 5 to 10 miles an hour. Tonight, mostly clear. Lows in the lower 70s. Southwest winds up to 5 miles an hour. Thursday, sunny. Highs in the lower 90s. West winds 5 to 10 miles an hour. Thursday night, partly cloudy. A 20% chance of showers after midnight. Lows in the lower 70s. Northwest winds up to 5 miles an hour. And now the extended forecast for the radio listening area. Friday and Friday night, partly cloudy. A 20% chance of showers. Highs in the upper 80s. Lows in the mid-60s. Saturday and Saturday night, partly cloudy. Highs around 90. Lows in the lower 70s. Sunday and Sunday night, partly cloudy. Chance of showers and slight chance of thunderstorms. Highs in the lower 90s. Lows in the upper 60s. Chance of precipitation 40%. Monday and Monday night, partly cloudy. Chance of showers and slight chance of thunderstorms. Highs in the upper 80s. Lows in the mid-60s. Chance of precipitation 40%. Tuesday and Tuesday night, mostly cloudy. A 40% chance of showers. Highs in the mid-80s. Lows in the mid-60s. The current time is 11:58 a.m. Eastern Daylight Time. Here are some river levels reported this morning. On the Kentucky River, Highbridge Lock 9.3, Frankfurt Lock 7.0, Lockport Lock 8.6, on North Elkhorn Creek, Georgetown 4.0. Here are some nearby reservoir levels. Harrington Lake 737.8, Taylorsville Lake 547.2. This is a special weather statement for the following counties in Kentucky, Carroll, and Owen. Hot and humid conditions today. Temperatures will reach highs from 90 to the lower 90s this afternoon. Combined with high humidity, maximum heat indices will be in the mid-90s to around 100 degrees. Try to limit time outdoors today during the afternoon, when heat illness is most likely to occur. If going outdoors, drink plenty of fluids and take breaks out of the sun. 11 a.m. Eastern Daylight Time weather conditions across north-central Kentucky. At Frankfurt, and the pressure was 30.33 inches and rising. At Lexington, it was sunny. The temperature was 84 degrees, the dew point 71, and the relative humidity 65%. The wind was southwest at 12 miles an hour. The pressure was 30.35 inches and rising. At Louisville, it was partly sunny. The temperature was 85 degrees, the dew point 70, and the relative humidity 60%. The wind was southwest at 9 miles an hour. The pressure was 30.30 inches and rising. At Frankfurt, and the pressure was 30.33 inches and rising. Elsewhere around the region, it was sunny, with a temperature of 79 at Jackson, 82 at London, and 86 at Bowling Green. At Jasper, Indiana, it was mostly sunny, with a temperature of 87. It was partly sunny, with a temperature of 84 at Covington, 83 at Indianapolis, and 79 at Wilmington, Ohio. The following is a heat advisory. Heat advisory remains in effect until 8 p.m. Eastern Daylight Time or 7 p.m. Central Daylight Time Thursday. What?
heat index values up to 105.

portions of south central Indiana and north central, northwest, and south central Kentucky. When, until 8 p.m. Eastern Daylight Time, or 7 p.m. Central Daylight Time Thursday. The following impacts are expected. Hot temperatures and high humidity may cause heat illnesses. 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To reduce risk during outdoor work, the Occupational Safety and Health Administration recommends scheduling frequent rest breaks in shaded or air-conditioned environments. Anyone overcome by heat should be moved to a cool and shaded location. Heat stroke is an emergency. Call 911. Now for the official National Weather Service forecast for Frankfort and surrounding communities. Today, sunny. Highs in the lower 90s. Southwest winds 5 to 10 miles an hour. Tonight, mostly clear. Lows in the lower 70s. Southwest winds up to 5 miles an hour. Thursday, sunny. Highs in the lower 90s. West winds 5 to 10 miles an hour. Thursday night, partly cloudy. A 20% chance of showers after midnight. Lows in the lower 70s. Northwest winds up to 5 miles an hour. And now the extended forecast for the radio listening area. Friday and Friday night, partly cloudy. A 20% chance of showers. Highs in the upper 80s. Lows in the mid-60s. Saturday and Saturday night, partly cloudy. Highs around 90. Lows in the lower 70s. Sunday and Sunday night, partly cloudy. Chance of showers and slight chance of thunderstorms. Highs in the lower 90s. Lows in the upper 60s. Chance of precipitation 40%. Monday and Monday night, partly cloudy. Chance of showers and slight chance of thunderstorms. Highs in the upper 80s. Lows in the mid-60s. Chance of precipitation 40%. Tuesday and Tuesday night, mostly cloudy. A 40% chance of showers. Highs in the mid-80s. Lows in the mid-60s. The current time is 12:03 p.m. Eastern Daylight Time. Here are some river levels reported this morning. On the Kentucky River, Highbridge Lock 9.3, Frankfort Lock 7.0, Lockport Lock 8.6, on North Elkhorn Creek, Georgetown 4.0. Here are some nearby reservoir levels. Harrington Lake 737.8, Taylorsville Lake 547.2. This is a special weather statement for the following counties in Kentucky, Carroll, and Owen. Hot and humid conditions today. Temperatures will reach highs from 90 to the lower 90s this afternoon. Combined with high humidity, maximum heat indices will be in the mid-90s to around 100 degrees. Try to limit time outdoors today during the afternoon, when heat illness is most likely to occur. If going outdoors, drink plenty of fluids and take breaks out of the sun. Noon Eastern Daylight Time weather conditions across north central Kentucky. At Frankfort, and the pressure was 30.32 inches and falling. At Lexington, it was sunny. The temperature was 87 degrees, the dew point 72, and the relative humidity 60%. The wind was southwest at 8 miles an hour. The pressure was 30.34 inches and falling. At Louisville, it was partly sunny. The temperature was 89 degrees, the dew point 70, and the relative humidity 53%. The wind was southwest at 8 miles an hour. The pressure was 30.30 inches and steady. At Frankfort, and the pressure was 30.32 inches and falling. Elsewhere around the region, it was sunny, with a temperature of 82 at Jackson, 85 at London, and 88 at Bowling Green. It was mostly sunny, with a temperature of 89 at Jasper, Indiana, and 83 at Wilmington, Ohio. It was partly sunny, with a temperature of 85 at Covington and 85 at Indianapolis. The following is a heat advisory. Heat advisory remains in effect until 8 p.m.

Eastern Daylight Time, or 7 p.m. Central Daylight Time Thursday. What? Heat index values up to 105. Where? Portions of South Central Indiana and North Central, Northwest, and South Central Kentucky. When? Until 8 p.m. Eastern Daylight Time, or 7 p.m. Central Daylight Time Thursday. The following impacts are expected. Hot temperatures and high humidity may cause heat illnesses. 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To reduce risk during outdoor work, the Occupational Safety and Health Administration recommends scheduling frequent rest breaks in shaded or air-conditioned environments. Anyone overcome by heat should be moved to a cool and shaded location. 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Now for the official National Weather Service forecast for Frankfurt and surrounding communities. Today, sunny. Highs in the lower 90s. Southwest winds 5 to 10 miles an hour. Tonight, mostly clear. Lows in the lower 70s. Southwest winds up to 5 miles an hour. Thursday, sunny. Highs in the lower 90s. West winds 5 to 10 miles an hour. Thursday night, partly cloudy. A 20% chance of showers after midnight. Lows in the lower 70s. Northwest winds up to 5 miles an hour. And now the extended forecast for the radio listening area. Friday and Friday night, partly cloudy. A 20% chance of showers. Highs in the upper 80s. Lows in the mid-60s. Saturday and Saturday night, partly cloudy. Highs around 90. Lows in... lower thunderstorms. Highs in the lower 90s. Lows in the upper 60s. Chance of precipitation 40%. Monday and Monday night, partly cloudy. Chance of showers and slight chance of thunderstorms. Highs in the upper 80s. Lows in the mid-60s. Chance of precipitation 40%. Tuesday and Tuesday night, mostly cloudy. A 40% chance of showers. Highs in the mid-80s. Lows in the mid-60s. The current time is 12:08 p.m. Eastern Daylight Time. Here are some river levels reported this morning. On the Kentucky River, Highbridge Lock 9.3, Frankfurt Lock 7.0, Lockport Lock 8.6. On North Elkhorn Creek, Georgetown 4.0, here are some nearby reservoir levels. Harrington Lake 737.8, Taylorsville Lake 547.2. This is a special weather statement for the following counties in Kentucky, Carroll, and Owen. Hot and humid conditions today. Temperatures will reach highs from 90 to the lower 90s this afternoon. Combined with high humidity, maximum heat indices will be in the mid-90s to around 100 degrees. Try to limit time outdoors today during the afternoon, when heat illness is most likely to occur. If going outdoors, drink plenty of fluids and take breaks out of the sun. Noon Eastern Daylight Time weather conditions across north central Kentucky. At Frankfurt, and the pressure was 30.32 inches and falling. At Lexington, it was sunny. The temperature was 87 degrees, the dew point 72, and the relative humidity 60%. The wind was southwest at 8 miles an hour. The pressure was 30.34 inches and falling. At Louisville, it was partly sunny. The temperature was 89 degrees, the dew point 70, and the relative humidity 53%. The wind was southwest at 8 miles an hour. The pressure was 30.30 inches and steady. At Frankfurt, and the pressure was 30.32 inches and falling. Elsewhere around the region, it was sunny, with a temperature of 82 at Jackson, 85 at London, and 88 at Bowling Green. It was mostly sunny, with a temperature of 89 at Jasper, Indiana, and 83 at Wilmington, Ohio.
It was partly sunny, with a temperature of 85 at Covington and 85 at Indianapolis. The following is a heat advisory. Heat advisory remains in effect until 8 p.m. Eastern Daylight Time or 7 p.m. Central Daylight Time Thursday. What? Heat index values up to 105. Where? Portions of South Central Indiana and North Central, Northwest, and South Central Kentucky. When? Until 8 p.m. Eastern Daylight Time or 7 p.m. Central Daylight Time Thursday. The following impacts are expected. Hot temperatures and high humidity may cause heat illnesses. Drink plenty of fluids, stay in an air-conditioned room, stay out of the sun, and check up on relatives and neighbors. To reduce risk during outdoor work, the Occupational Safety and Health Administration recommends scheduling frequent rest breaks in shaded or air-conditioned environments. Anyone overcome by heat should be moved to a cool and shaded location. Heat stroke is an emergency. Call 911. 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Today, sunny. Highs in the lower 90s. Southwest winds 5 to 10 miles an hour. Tonight, mostly clear. Lows in the lower 70s. Southwest winds up to 5 miles an hour. Thursday, sunny. Highs in the lower 90s. West winds 5 to 10 miles an hour. Thursday night, partly cloudy. A 20% chance of showers after midnight. Lows in the lower 70s. Northwest winds up to 5 miles an hour. And now the extended forecast for the radio listening area. Friday and Friday night, partly cloudy. A 20% chance of showers. Highs in the upper 80s. Lows in the mid-60s. Saturday and Saturday night, partly cloudy. Highs around 90. Lows in the lower 70s. Sunday and Sunday night, partly cloudy. Chance of showers and slight chance of thunderstorms. Highs in the lower 90s. Lows in the upper 60s. Chance of precipitation 40%. Monday and Monday night, partly cloudy. Chance of showers and slight chance of thunderstorms. Highs in the upper 80s. Lows in the mid-60s. Chance of precipitation 40%. Tuesday and Tuesday night, mostly cloudy. A 40% chance of showers. Highs in the mid-80s. Lows in the mid-60s. 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The current time is 12:14 p.m. Eastern Daylight Time. Here are some river levels reported this morning. On the Kentucky River, Highbridge Lock 9.3, Frankfort Lock 7.0, Lockport Lock 8.6. On North Elkhorn Creek, Georgetown 4.0. Here are some nearby reservoir levels. Harrington Lake 737.8, Taylorsville Lake 547.2. This is a special weather statement for the following counties in Kentucky, Carroll, and Owen. Hot and humid conditions today. Temperatures will reach highs from 90 to the lower 90s this afternoon. Combined with high humidity, maximum heat indices will be in the mid-90s to around 100 degrees. Try to limit time outdoors today during the afternoon, when heat illness is most likely to occur. If going outdoors, drink plenty of fluids and take breaks out of the sun. Noon Eastern Daylight Time weather conditions across north-central Kentucky. At Frankfort, and the pressure was 30.32 inches and falling. At Lexington, it was sunny. The temperature was 87 degrees, the dew point 72, and the relative humidity 60%. The wind was southwest at 8 miles an hour. The pressure was 30.34 inches and falling. At Louisville, it was partly sunny. The temperature was 89 degrees, the dew point 70, and the relative humidity 53%.
The wind was southwest at 8 miles an hour. The pressure was 30.30 inches and steady at Frankfurt. And the pressure was 30.32 inches and falling. Elsewhere around the region, it was sunny with a temperature of 82 at Jackson, 85 at London, and 88 at Bowling Green. It was mostly sunny with a temperature of 89 at Jasper, Indiana, and 83 at Wilmington, Ohio. It was partly sunny with a temperature of 85 at Covington and 85 at Indianapolis. The following is a heat advisory. Heat advisory remains in effect until 8 p.m. Eastern Daylight Time or 7 p.m. Central Daylight Time Thursday. What? Heat index values up to 105. Where? Portions of South Central Indiana and North Central, Northwest, and South Central Kentucky. When? Until 8 p.m. Eastern Daylight Time or 7 p.m. Central Daylight Time Thursday. The following impacts are expected. Hot temperatures and high humidity may cause heat illnesses. Drink plenty of fluids, stay in an air-conditioned room, stay out of the sun, and check up on relatives and neighbors. To reduce risk during outdoor work, the Occupational Safety and Health Administration recommends scheduling frequent rest breaks in shaded or air-conditioned environments. Anyone overcome by heat should be moved to a cool and shaded location. Heat stroke is an emergency. Call 911. Now for the official National Weather Service forecast for Frankfurt and surrounding communities. Today, sunny. Highs in the lower 90s. Southwest winds 5 to 10 miles an hour. Tonight, mostly clear. Lows in the lower 70s. Southwest winds up to 5 miles an hour. Thursday, sunny. Highs in the lower 90s. West winds 5 to 10 miles an hour. Thursday night, partly cloudy. A 20% chance of showers after midnight. Lows in the lower 70s. Northwest winds up to 5 miles an hour. And now the extended forecast for the radio listening area. Friday and Friday night, partly cloudy. A 20% chance of showers. Highs in the upper 80s. Lows in the mid-60s. Saturday and Saturday night, partly cloudy. Highs around 90. Lows in the lower 70s. Sunday and Sunday night, partly cloudy. Chance of showers and slight chance of thunderstorms. Highs in the lower 90s. Lows in the upper 60s. Chance of precipitation 40%. Monday and Monday night, partly cloudy. Chance of showers and slight chance of thunderstorms. Highs in the upper 80s. Lows in the mid-60s. Chance of precipitation 40%. Tuesday and Tuesday night, mostly cloudy. A 40% chance of showers. Highs in the mid-80s. Lows in the mid-60s. The current time is 12:19 p.m. Eastern Daylight Time. Here are some river levels reported this morning. On the Kentucky River, Highbridge Lock 9.3, Frankfurt Lock 7.0, Lockport Lock 8.6. On North Elkhorn Creek, Georgetown 4.0. Here are some nearby reservoir levels. Harrington Lake 737.8, Taylorsville Lake 547.2. This is a special weather statement for the following counties in Kentucky, Carroll, and Owen. Hot and humid conditions today. Temperatures will reach highs from 90 to the lower 90s this afternoon. Combined with high humidity, maximum heat indices will be in the mid-90s to around 100 degrees. Try to limit time outdoors today during the afternoon when heat illness is most likely to occur. If going outdoors, drink plenty of fluids and take breaks out of the sun. Noon Eastern Daylight Time weather conditions across north central Kentucky. At Frankfurt. And the pressure was 30.32 inches and falling. At Lexington, it was sunny. The temperature was 87 degrees, the dew point 72, and the relative humidity 60%. The wind was southwest at 8 miles an hour. The pressure was 30.34 inches and falling.
At Louisville, it was partly sunny. The temperature was 89 degrees, the dew point 70, and the relative humidity 53%. The wind was southwest at 8 miles an hour. The pressure was 30.30 inches and steady. At Frankfurt, and the pressure was 30.32 inches and falling. Elsewhere around the region, it was sunny with a temperature of 82 at Jackson, 85 at London, and 88 at Bowling Green. It was mostly sunny with a temperature of 89 at Jasper, Indiana, and 83 at Wilmington, Ohio. It was partly sunny with a temperature of 85 at Covington and 85 at Indianapolis. The following is a heat advisory. Heat advisory remains in effect until 8 p.m. Eastern Daylight Time or 7 p.m. Central Daylight Time Thursday. What? Heat index values up to 105. Where? Portions of South Central Indiana and North Central, Northwest, and South Central Kentucky. When? Until 8 p.m. Eastern Daylight Time or 7 p.m. Central Daylight Time Thursday. The following impacts are expected. Hot temperatures and high humidity may cause heat illnesses. Drink plenty of fluids, stay in an air-conditioned room, stay out of the sun, and check up on relatives and neighbors. To reduce risk during outdoor work, the Occupational Safety and Health Administration recommends scheduling frequent rest breaks in shaded or air-conditioned environments. Anyone overcome by heat should be moved to a cool and shaded location. Heat stroke is an emergency. Call 911. Now for the official National Weather Service forecast for Frankfurt and surrounding communities. Today, sunny. Highs in the lower 90s. Southwest winds 5 to 10 miles an hour. Tonight, mostly clear. Lows in the lower 70s. Southwest winds up to 5 miles an hour. Thursday, sunny. Highs in the lower 90s. West winds 5 to 10 miles an hour. Thursday night, partly cloudy. A 20% chance of showers after midnight. Lows in the lower 70s. Northwest winds up to 5 miles an hour. And now the extended forecast for the radio listening area. Friday and Friday night, partly cloudy. A 20% chance of showers. Highs in the upper 80s. Lows in the mid-60s. Saturday and Saturday night, partly cloudy. Highs around 90. Lows in the lower 70s. Sunday and Sunday night, partly cloudy. Chance of showers and slight chance of thunderstorms. Highs in the lower 90s. Lows in the upper 60s. Chance of precipitation 40%. Monday and Monday night, partly cloudy. Chance of showers and slight chance of thunderstorms. Highs in the upper 80s. Lows in the mid-60s. Chance of precipitation 40%. Tuesday and Tuesday night, mostly cloudy. A 40% chance of showers. Highs in the mid-80s. Lows in the mid-60s. The current time is 12:24 p.m. Eastern Daylight Time. Here are some river levels reported this morning. On the Kentucky River, Highbridge Lock 9.3, Frankfurt Lock 7.0, Lockport Lock 8.6, on North Elkhorn Creek, Georgetown 4.0. Here are some nearby reservoir levels. Harrington Lake 737.8, Taylorsville Lake 547.2. This is a special weather statement for the following counties in Kentucky, Carroll, and Owen. Hot and humid conditions today. Temperatures will reach highs from 90 to the lower 90s this afternoon. Combined with high humidity, maximum heat indices will be in the mid-90s to around 100 degrees. Try to limit time outdoors today during the afternoon when heat illness is most likely to occur. If going outdoors, drink plenty of fluids and take breaks out of the sun. Noon Eastern Daylight Time weather conditions across north central Kentucky. At Frankfurt, and the pressure was 30.32 inches and falling. At Lexington, it was sunny. The temperature was 87 degrees, the dew point 72,
and the relative humidity 60%. The wind was

85 at Indianapolis. The following is a heat advisory. Heat advisory remains in effect until 8 p.m. Eastern Daylight Time or 7 p.m. Central Daylight Time Thursday. What? Heat index values up to 105. Where? Portions of South Central Indiana and North Central, Northwest, and South Central Kentucky. When? Until 8 p.m. Eastern Daylight Time or 7 p.m. Central Daylight Time Thursday. The following impacts are expected. Hot temperatures and high humidity may cause heat illnesses. Drink plenty of fluids, stay in an air-conditioned room, stay out of the sun, and check up on relatives and neighbors. To reduce risk during outdoor work, the Occupational Safety and Health Administration recommends scheduling frequent rest breaks in shaded or air-conditioned environments. Anyone overcome by heat should be moved to a cool and shaded location. Heat stroke is an emergency. Call 911. Now for the official National Weather Service forecast for Frankfort and surrounding communities. Today, sunny. Highs in the lower 90s. Southwest winds 5 to 10 miles an hour. Tonight, mostly clear. Lows in the lower 70s. Southwest winds up to 5 miles an hour. Thursday, sunny. Highs in the lower 90s. West winds 5 to 10 miles an hour. Thursday night, partly cloudy. A 20% chance of showers after midnight. Lows in the lower 70s. Northwest winds up to 5 miles an hour. And now the extended forecast for the radio listening area. Friday and Friday night, partly cloudy. A 20% chance of showers. Highs in the upper 80s. Lows in the mid-60s. Saturday and Saturday night, partly cloudy. Highs around 90. Lows in the lower 70s. Sunday and Sunday night, partly cloudy. Chance of showers and slight chance of thunderstorms. Highs in the lower 90s. Lows in the upper 60s. Chance of precipitation 40%. Monday and Monday night, partly cloudy. Chance of showers and slight chance of thunderstorms. Highs in the upper 80s. Lows in the mid-60s. Chance of precipitation 40%. Tuesday and Tuesday night, mostly cloudy. A 40% chance of showers. Highs in the mid-80s. Lows in the mid-60s. The current time is 12:29 p.m. Eastern Daylight Time. Here are some river levels reported this morning. On the Kentucky River, Highbridge Lock 9.3, Frankfort Lock 7.0, Lockport Lock 8.6. On North Elkhorn Creek, Georgetown 4.0. Here are some nearby reservoir levels. Harrington Lake 737.8, Taylorsville Lake 547.2. This is a special weather statement for the following counties in Kentucky, Carroll, and Owen. Hot and humid conditions today. Temperatures will reach highs from 90 to the lower 90s this afternoon. Combined with high humidity, maximum heat indices will be in the mid-90s to around 100 degrees. Try to limit time outdoors today during the afternoon, when heat illness is most likely to occur. If going outdoors, drink plenty of fluids and take breaks out of the sun. Noon Eastern Daylight Time weather conditions across north central Kentucky. At Frankfort, and the pressure was 30.32 inches and falling. At Lexington, it was sunny. The temperature was 87 degrees, the dew point 72, and the relative humidity 60%. The wind was southwest at 8 miles an hour. The pressure was 30.34 inches and falling. At Louisville, it was partly sunny. The temperature was 89 degrees, the dew point 70, and the relative humidity 53%. The wind was southwest at 8 miles an hour. The pressure was 30.30 inches and steady. At Frankfort, and the pressure was 30.32 inches and falling. Elsewhere around the region, it was sunny, with a temperature of 82 at Jackson, 85 at London, and 88 at Bowling Green. It was mostly

sunny, with a temperature of 89 at Jasper, Indiana, and 83 at Wilmington, Ohio. It was partly sunny, with a temperature of 85 at Covington and 85 at Indianapolis. The following is a heat advisory. Heat advisory remains in effect until 8 p.m. Eastern Daylight Time or 7 p.m. Central Daylight Time Thursday. What? Heat index values up to 105. Where? Portions of South Central Indiana and North Central, Northwest, and South Central Kentucky. When? Until 8 p.m. Eastern Daylight Time or 7 p.m. Central Daylight Time Thursday. The following impacts are expected. Hot temperatures and high humidity may cause heat illnesses. Drink plenty of fluids, stay in an air-conditioned room, stay out of the sun, and check up on relatives and neighbors. To reduce risk during outdoor work, the Occupational Safety and Health Administration recommends scheduling frequent rest breaks in shaded or air-conditioned environments. Anyone overcome by heat should be moved to a cool and shaded location. Heat stroke is an emergency. Call 911. Now for the official National Weather Service forecast for Frankfort and surrounding communities. Today, sunny. Highs in the lower 90s. Southwest winds 5 to 10 miles an hour. Tonight, mostly clear. Lows in the lower 70s. Southwest winds up to 5 miles an hour. Southwest winds 5 to 10 miles an hour. Tonight, mostly clear. Lows in the lower 70s. Southwest winds up to 5 miles an hour. Thursday, sunny. Highs in the lower 90s. West winds 5 to 10 miles an hour. Thursday night, partly cloudy. A 20% chance of showers after midnight. Lows in the lower 70s. Northwest winds up to 5 miles an hour. And now the extended forecast for the radio listening area. Friday and Friday night, partly cloudy. A 20% chance of showers. Highs in the upper 80s. Lows in the mid-60s. Saturday and Saturday night, partly cloudy. Highs around 90. Lows in the lower 70s. Sunday and Sunday night, partly cloudy. Chance of showers and slight chance of thunderstorms. Highs in the lower 90s. Lows in the upper 60s. Chance of precipitation 40%. Monday and Monday night, partly cloudy. Chance of showers and slight chance of thunderstorms. Highs in the upper 80s. Lows in the mid-60s. Chance of precipitation 40%. Tuesday and Tuesday night, mostly cloudy. A 40% chance of showers. Highs in the mid-80s. Lows in the mid-60s. The current time is 12:34 p.m. Eastern Daylight Time. Here are some river levels reported this morning. On the Kentucky River, Highbridge Lock 9.3, Frankfort Lock 7.0, Lockport Lock 8.6. On North Elkhorn Creek, Georgetown 4.0. Here are some nearby reservoir levels. Harrington Lake 737.8, Taylorsville Lake 547.2. This is a special weather statement for the following counties in Kentucky, Carroll, and Owen. Hot and humid conditions today. Temperatures will reach highs from 90 to the lower 90s this afternoon. Combined with high humidity, maximum heat indices will be in the mid-90s to around 100 degrees. Try to limit time outdoors today during the afternoon, when heat illness is most likely to occur. If going outdoors, drink plenty of fluids and take breaks out of the sun. Noon Eastern Daylight Time weather conditions across north central Kentucky. At Frankfort. And the pressure was 30.32 inches and falling. At Lexington, it was sunny. The temperature was 87 degrees, the dew point 72, and the relative humidity 60%. The wind was southwest at 8 miles an hour. The pressure was 30.34 inches and falling. At Louisville, it was partly sunny. The temperature was 89 degrees, the dew point 70, and the relative humidity 53%. The wind

was southwest at 8 miles an hour. The pressure was 30.30 inches and steady at Frankfurt, and the pressure was 30.32 inches and falling. Elsewhere around the region, it was sunny with a temperature of 82 at Jackson, 85 at London, and 88 at Bowling Green. It was mostly sunny with a temperature of 89 at Jasper, Indiana, and 83 at Wilmington, Ohio. It was partly sunny with a temperature of 85 at Covington and 85 at Indianapolis. The following is a heat advisory. Heat advisory remains in effect until 8 p.m. Eastern Daylight Time or 7 p.m. Central Daylight Time Thursday. What? Heat index values up to 105. Where? Portions of South Central Indiana and North Central, Northwest, and South Central Kentucky. When? Until 8 p.m. Eastern Daylight Time or 7 p.m. Central Daylight Time Thursday. The following impacts are expected. Hot temperatures and high humidity may cause heat illnesses. Drink plenty of fluids, stay in an air-conditioned room, stay out of the sun, and check up on relatives and neighbors. To reduce risk during outdoor work, the Occupational Safety and Health Administration recommends scheduling frequent rest breaks in shaded or air-conditioned environments. Anyone overcome by heat should be moved to a cool and shaded location. Heat stroke is an emergency. Call 911. Now for the official National Weather Service forecast for Frankfurt and surrounding communities. Today, sunny. Highs in the lower 90s. Southwest winds 5 to 10 miles an hour. Tonight, mostly clear. Lows in the lower 70s. Southwest winds up to 5 miles an hour. Thursday, sunny. Highs in the lower 90s. West winds 5 to 10 miles an hour. Thursday night, partly cloudy. A 20% chance of showers after midnight. Lows in the lower 70s. Northwest winds up to 5 miles an hour. And now the extended forecast for the radio listening area. Friday and Friday night, partly cloudy. A 20% chance of showers. Highs in the upper 80s. Lows in the mid-60s. Saturday and Saturday night, partly cloudy. Highs around 90. Lows in the lower 70s. Sunday and Sunday night, partly cloudy. Chance of showers and slight chance of thunderstorms. Highs in the lower 90s. Lows in the upper 60s. Chance of precipitation 40%. Monday and Monday night, partly cloudy. Chance of showers and slight chance of thunderstorms. Highs in the upper 80s. Lows in the mid-60s. Chance of precipitation 40%. Tuesday and Tuesday night, mostly cloudy. A 40% chance of showers. Highs in the mid-80s. Lows in the mid-60s. The current time is 12:39 p.m. Eastern Daylight Time. Here are some river levels reported this morning. On the Kentucky River, Highbridge Lock 9.3, Frankfurt Lock 7.0, Lockport Lock 8.6, on North Elkhorn Creek, Georgetown 4.0. Here are some nearby reservoir levels. Harrington Lake 737.8, Taylorsville Lake 547.2. This is a special weather statement for the following counties in Kentucky, Carroll and Owen. Hot and humid conditions today. Temperatures will reach highs from 90 to the lower 90s this afternoon. Combined with high humidity, maximum heat indices will be in the mid-90s to around 100 degrees. Try to limit time outdoors today during the afternoon, when heat illness is most likely to occur. If going outdoors, drink plenty of fluids and take breaks out of the sun. Noon Eastern Daylight Time weather conditions across north central Kentucky. At Frankfurt. And the pressure was 30.32 inches and falling. At Lexington, it was sunny. The temperature was 87 degrees, the dew point 72, and the relative humidity 60%. The wind was southwest at 8 miles an hour. The pressure was 30.34 inches and falling. At Lewis.

It was partly sunny. The temperature was 89 degrees, the dew point 70, and the relative humidity 53%. The wind was southwest at 8 miles an hour. The pressure was 30.30 inches and steady at Frankfurt. And the pressure was 30.32 inches and falling. Elsewhere around the region, it was sunny with a temperature of 82 at Jackson, 85 at London, and 88 at Bowling Green. It was mostly sunny with a temperature of 89 at Jasper, Indiana, and 83 at Wilmington, Ohio. It was partly sunny with a temperature of 85 at Covington and 85 at Indianapolis. 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The following is a heat advisory. Heat advisory remains in effect until 8 p.m. Eastern Daylight Time or 7 p.m. Central Daylight Time Thursday. What? Heat index values up to 105. Where? Portions of South Central Indiana and North Central, Northwest, and South Central Kentucky. When? Until 8 p.m. Eastern Daylight Time or 7 p.m. Central Daylight Time Thursday. The following impacts are expected. Hot temperatures and high humidity may cause heat illnesses. 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To reduce risk during outdoor work, the Occupational Safety and Health Administration recommends scheduling frequent rest breaks in shaded or air-conditioned environments. Anyone overcome by heat should be moved to a cool and shaded location. Heat stroke is an emergency. Call 911. Now for the official National Weather Service forecast for Frankfurt and surrounding communities. Today, sunny. Highs in the lower 90s. Southwest winds 5 to 10 miles an hour. Tonight, mostly clear. Lows in the lower 70s. Southwest winds up to 5 miles an hour. Thursday, sunny. Highs in the lower 90s. West winds 5 to 10 miles an hour. Thursday night, partly cloudy. A 20% chance of showers after midnight. Lows in the lower 70s. Northwest winds up to 5 miles an hour. And now the extended forecast for the radio listening area. Friday and Friday night, partly cloudy. A 20% chance of showers. Highs in the upper 80s. Lows in the mid-60s. Saturday and Saturday night, partly cloudy. Highs around 90. Lows in the lower 70s. Sunday and Sunday night, partly cloudy. Chance of showers and slight chance of thunderstorms. Highs in the lower 90s. Lows in the upper 60s. Chance of precipitation 40%. Monday and Monday night, partly cloudy. Chance of showers and slight chance of thunderstorms. Highs in the upper 80s. Lows in the mid-60s. Chance of precipitation 40%. Tuesday and Tuesday night, mostly cloudy. A 40% chance of showers. Highs in the mid-80s. Lows in the mid-60s. The current time is 12:45 p.m. Eastern Daylight Time. Here are some river levels reported this morning. On the Kentucky River, Highbridge Lock 9.3, Frankfurt Lock 7.0, Lockport Lock 8.6. On North Elkhorn Creek, Georgetown 4.0. Here are some nearby reservoir levels. Harrington Lake 737.8, Taylorsville Lake 547.2. This is a special weather statement for the following counties in Kentucky, Carroll, and Owen. Hot and humid conditions today. Temperatures will reach highs from 90 to the lower 90s this afternoon. Combined with high humidity, maximum heat indices will be in the mid-90s to around 100 degrees. Try to limit time outdoors today during the afternoon when heat illness is most likely to occur. If going outdoors, drink plenty of fluids and take breaks out of the sun.

noon Eastern Daylight Time weather conditions across north-central Kentucky at Frankfort, and the pressure was 30.32 inches and falling. At Lexington, it was sunny. The temperature was 87 degrees, the dew point 72, and the relative humidity 60%. The wind was southwest at 8 miles an hour. The pressure was 30.34 inches and falling. At Louisville, it was partly sunny. The temperature was 89 degrees, the dew point 70, and the relative humidity 53%. The wind was southwest at 8 miles an hour. The pressure was 30.30 inches and steady. At Frankfort, and the pressure was 30.32 inches and falling. Elsewhere around the region, it was sunny with a temperature of 82 at Jackson, 85 at London, and 88 at Bowling Green. It was mostly sunny with a temperature of 89 at Jasper, Indiana, and 83 at Wilmington, Ohio. It was partly sunny with a temperature of 85 at Covington and 85 at Indianapolis. The following is a heat advisory. Heat advisory remains in effect until 8 p.m. Eastern Daylight Time or 7 p.m. Central Daylight Time Thursday. What? Heat index values up to 105. Where? Portions of south central Indiana and north central, northwest, and south central Kentucky. When? Until 8 p.m. Eastern Daylight Time or 7 p.m. Central Daylight Time Thursday. The following impacts are expected. Hot temperatures and high humidity may cause heat illnesses. Drink plenty of fluids, stay in an air-conditioned room, stay out of the sun, and check up on relatives and neighbors. To reduce risk during outdoor work, the Occupational Safety and Health Administration recommends scheduling frequent rest breaks in shaded or air-conditioned environments. 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Now for the official National Weather Service forecast for Frankfort and surrounding communities. Today, sunny. Highs in the lower 90s. Southwest winds 5 to 10 miles an hour. Tonight, mostly clear. Lows in the lower 70s. Southwest winds up to 5 miles an hour. Thursday, sunny. Highs in the lower 90s. West winds 5 to 10 miles an hour. Thursday night, partly cloudy. A 20% chance of showers after midnight. Lows in the lower 70s. Northwest winds up to 5 miles an hour. And now the extended forecast for the radio listening area. Friday and Friday night, partly cloudy. A 20% chance of showers. Highs in the upper 80s. Lows in the mid-60s. Saturday and Saturday night, partly cloudy. Highs around 90. Lows in the lower 70s. Sunday and Sunday night, partly cloudy. Chance of showers and slight chance of thunderstorms. Highs in the lower 90s. Lows in the upper 60s. Chance of precipitation 40%. Monday and Monday night, partly cloudy. Chance of showers and slight chance of thunderstorms. Highs in the upper 80s. Lows in the mid-60s. Chance of precipitation 40%. Tuesday and Tuesday night, mostly cloudy. A 40% chance of showers. Highs in the mid-80s. Lows in the mid-60s. The current time is 12:50 p.m. Eastern Daylight Time. Here are some river levels reported this morning. On the Kentucky River, Highbridge Lock 9.3, Frankfort Lock 7.0, Lockport Lock 8.6. On North Elkhorn Creek, Georgetown 4.0. Here are some nearby reservoir levels. Harrington Lake 737.8, Taylorsville Lake 547.2. This is a special weather statement for the following counties in Kentucky, Carroll, and Owen. Hot and humid conditions today. Temperatures will reach highs from 90 to the lower 90s this afternoon. Combined with high humidity, maximum heat indices will be in the mid-90s to around 100 degrees. Try to limit

time outdoors today during the afternoon, when heat illness is most likely to occur. If going outdoors, drink plenty of fluids and take breaks out of the sun. Noon Eastern Daylight Time weather conditions across north central Kentucky. At Frankfort, and the pressure was 30.32 inches and falling. At Lexington, it was sunny. The temperature was 87 degrees, the dew point 72, and the relative humidity 60%. The wind was southwest at 8 miles an hour. The pressure was 30.34 inches and falling. At Louisville, it was partly sunny. The temperature was 89 degrees, the dew point 70, and the relative humidity 53%. The wind was southwest at 8 miles an hour. The pressure was 30.30 inches and steady. At Frankfort, and the pressure was 30.32 inches and falling. Elsewhere around the region, it was sunny, with a temperature of 82 at Jackson, 85 at London, and 88 at Bowling Green. It was mostly sunny, with a temperature of 89 at Jasper, Indiana, and 83 at Wilmington, Ohio. It was partly sunny, with a temperature of 85 at Covington and 85 at Indianapolis. The following is a heat advisory. Heat advisory remains in effect until 8 p.m. Eastern Daylight Time or 7 p.m. Central Daylight Time Thursday. What? Heat index values up to 105. Where? Portions of South Central Indiana and North Central, Northwest, and South Central Kentucky. When? Until 8 p.m. Eastern Daylight Time or 7 p.m. Central Daylight Time Thursday. The following impacts are expected. Hot temperatures and high humidity may cause heat illnesses. Drink plenty of fluids, stay in an air-conditioned room, stay out of the sun, and check up on relatives and neighbors. To reduce risk during outdoor work, the Occupational Safety and Health Administration recommends scheduling frequent rest breaks in shaded or air-conditioned environments. Anyone overcome by heat should be moved to a cool and shaded location. Heat stroke is an emergency. Call 911. Now for the official National Weather Service forecast for Frankfort and surrounding communities. Today, sunny. Highs in the lower 90s. Southwest winds 5 to 10 miles an hour. Tonight, mostly clear. Lows in the lower 70s. Southwest winds up to 5 miles an hour. Thursday, sunny. Highs in the lower 90s. West winds 5 to 10 miles an hour. Thursday night, partly cloudy. A 20% chance of showers after midnight. Lows in the lower 70s. Northwest winds up to 5 miles an hour. And now the extended forecast for the radio listening area. Friday and Friday night, partly cloudy. A 20% chance of showers. Highs in the upper 80s. Lows in the mid-60s. Saturday and Saturday night, partly cloudy. Highs around 90. Lows in the lower 70s. Sunday and Sunday night, partly cloudy. Chance of showers and slight chance of thunderstorms. Highs in the lower 90s. Lows in the upper 60s. Chance of precipitation 40%. Monday and Monday night, partly cloudy. Chance of showers and slight chance of thunderstorms. Highs in the upper 80s. Lows in the mid-60s. Chance of precipitation 40%. Tuesday and Tuesday night, mostly cloudy. A 40% chance of showers. Highs in the mid-80s. Lows in the mid-60s. The current time is 12:55 p.m. Eastern Daylight Time. Here are some river levels reported this morning. On the Kentucky River, Highbridge Lock 9.3, Frankfort Lock 7.0, Lockport Lock 8.6, on North Elkhorn Creek, Georgetown 4.0. Here are some nearby reservoir levels. Harrington Lake 737.8, Taylorsville Lake 547.2. This is a special weather statement for the following counties in Kentucky, Carroll and Owen. Hot and humid conditions today.
temperatures will reach highs from 90 to the lower 90s this afternoon. Combined with high humidity, maximum heat indices will be in the mid-90s to around 100 degrees. Try to limit time outdoors today during the afternoon, when heat illness is most likely to occur. If going outdoors, drink plenty of fluids and take breaks out of the sun. Noon Eastern Daylight Time weather conditions across north-central Kentucky. At Frankfort, and the pressure was 30.32 inches and falling. At Lexington, it was sunny. The temperature was 87 degrees, the dew point 72, and the relative humidity 60%. The wind was southwest at 8 miles an hour. The pressure was 30.34 inches and falling. At Louisville, it was partly sunny. The temperature was 89 degrees, the dew point 70, and the relative humidity 53%. The wind was southwest at 8 miles an hour. The pressure was 30.30 inches and steady. At Frankfort, and the pressure was 30.32 inches and falling. Elsewhere around the region, it was sunny with a temperature of 82 at Jackson, 85 at London, and 88 at Bowling Green. It was mostly sunny with a temperature of 89 at Jasper, Indiana, and 83 at Wilmington, Ohio. It was partly sunny, with a temperature of 85 at Covington and 85 at Indianapolis. The following is a heat advisory. Heat advisory remains in effect until 8 p.m. Eastern Daylight Time or 7 p.m. Central Daylight Time Thursday. What? Heat index values up to 105. Where? Portions of South Central Indiana and North Central, Northwest, and South Central Kentucky. When? Until 8 p.m. Eastern Daylight Time or 7 p.m. Central Daylight Time Thursday. The following impacts are expected. Hot temperatures and high humidity may cause heat illnesses. 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To reduce risk during outdoor work, the Occupational Safety and Health Administration recommends scheduling frequent rest breaks in shaded or air-conditioned environments. Anyone overcome by heat should be moved to a cool and shaded location. Heat stroke is an emergency. Call 911. Now for the official National Weather Service forecast for Frankfort and surrounding communities. Today, sunny. Highs in the lower 90s. Southwest winds 5 to 10 miles an hour. Tonight, mostly clear. Lows in the lower 70s. Southwest winds up to 5 miles an hour. Thursday, sunny. Highs in the lower 90s. West winds 5 to 10 miles an hour. Thursday night, partly cloudy. A 20% chance of showers after midnight. Lows in the lower 70s. Northwest winds up to 5 miles an hour. And now the extended forecast for the radio listening area. Friday and Friday night, partly cloudy. A 20% chance of showers. Highs in the upper 80s. Lows in the mid-60s. Saturday and Saturday night, partly cloudy. Highs around 90. Lows in the lower 70s. Sunday and Sunday night, partly cloudy. Chance of showers and slight chance of thunderstorms. Highs in the lower 90s. Lows in the upper 60s. Chance of precipitation 40%. Monday and Monday night, partly cloudy. Chance of showers and slight chance of thunderstorms. Highs in the upper 80s. Lows in the mid-60s. Chance of precipitation 40%. Tuesday and Tuesday night, mostly cloudy. A 40% chance of showers. Highs in the mid-80s. Lows in the mid-60s. The current time is 1 p.m. Eastern Daylight Time. Here are some river levels reported this morning. On the Kentucky River, Highbridge Lock 9.3, Frankfort Lock 7.0, Lockport Lock 8.6. On North Elkhorn Creek, Georgetown 4.0. Here are some nearby reservoir levels. Harrington Lake 737.8, Taylorsville Lake 547.2.
is a special weather statement

southern counties in Kentucky, Carroll, and Owen. Hot and humid conditions today. Temperatures will reach highs from 90 to the lower 90s this afternoon. Combined with high humidity, maximum heat indices will be in the mid-90s to around 100 degrees. Try to limit time outdoors today during the afternoon, when heat illness is most likely to occur. If going outdoors, drink plenty of fluids and take breaks out of the sun. Noon Eastern Daylight Time weather conditions across north-central Kentucky. At Frankfort, and the pressure was 30.32 inches and falling. At Lexington, it was sunny. The temperature was 87 degrees, the dew point 72, and the relative humidity 60%. The wind was southwest at 8 miles an hour. The pressure was 30.34 inches and falling. At Louisville, it was partly sunny. The temperature was 89 degrees, the dew point 70, and the relative humidity 53%. The wind was southwest at 8 miles an hour. The pressure was 30.30 inches and steady. At Frankfort, and the pressure was 30.32 inches and falling. Elsewhere around the region, it was sunny, with a temperature of 82 at Jackson, 85 at London, and 88 at Bowling Green. It was mostly sunny, with a temperature of 89 at Jasper, Indiana, and 83 at Wilmington, Ohio. It was partly sunny, with a temperature of 85 at Covington and 85 at Indianapolis. The following is a heat advisory. Heat advisory remains in effect until 8 p.m. Eastern Daylight Time or 7 p.m. Central Daylight Time Thursday. What? Heat index values up to 105. Where? Portions of South Central Indiana and North Central, Northwest, and South Central Kentucky. When? Until 8 p.m. Eastern Daylight Time or 7 p.m. Central Daylight Time Thursday. The following impacts are expected. Hot temperatures and high humidity may cause heat illnesses. Drink plenty of fluids, stay in an air-conditioned room, stay out of the sun, and check up on relatives and neighbors. To reduce risk during outdoor work, the Occupational Safety and Health Administration recommends scheduling frequent rest breaks in shaded or air-conditioned environments. Anyone overcome by heat should be moved to a cool and shaded location. Heat stroke is an emergency. Call 911. Now for the official National Weather Service forecast for Frankfort and surrounding communities. Today, sunny. Highs in the lower 90s. Southwest winds 5 to 10 miles an hour. Tonight, mostly clear. Lows in the lower 70s. Southwest winds up to 5 miles an hour. Thursday, sunny. Highs in the lower 90s. West winds 5 to 10 miles an hour. Thursday night, partly cloudy. A 20% chance of showers after midnight. Lows in the lower 70s. Northwest winds up to 5 miles an hour. And now the extended forecast for the radio listening area. Friday and Friday night, partly cloudy. A 20% chance of showers. Highs in the upper 80s. Lows in the mid-60s. Saturday and Saturday night, partly cloudy. Highs around 90. Lows in the lower 70s. Sunday and Sunday night, partly cloudy. Chance of showers and slight chance of thunderstorms. Highs in the lower 90s. Lows in the upper 60s. Chance of precipitation 40%. Monday and Monday night, partly cloudy. Chance of showers and slight chance of thunderstorms. Highs in the upper 80s. Lows in the mid-60s. Chance of precipitation 40%. Tuesday and Tuesday night, mostly cloudy. A 40% chance of showers. Highs in the mid-80s. Lows in the mid-60s. The current time is 1:06 p.m. Eastern Daylight Time. Here are some river levels reported this morning. On the Kentucky River, Highbridge Lock 9.3, Frankfort Lock 7.0, Lockport Lock 8.6, on North Elkhorn Creek, Georgetown 4.0. Here are some nearby reservoir levels.

Harrington Lake 737.8, Taylorsville Lake 547.2. This is a special weather statement for the following counties in Kentucky, Carroll, and Owen. Hot and humid conditions today. Temperatures will reach highs from 90 to the lower 90s this afternoon. Combined with high humidity, maximum heat indices will be in the mid-90s to around 100 degrees. Try to limit time outdoors today during the afternoon, when heat illness is most likely to occur. If going outdoors, drink plenty of fluids and take breaks out of the sun. 1 p.m. Eastern Daylight Time weather conditions across north-central Kentucky. At Frankfort, and the pressure was 30.32 inches and steady. At Lexington, it was sunny. The temperature was 88 degrees, the dew point 71, and the relative humidity 57%. The wind was southwest at 10 miles an hour. The pressure was 30.34 inches and steady. At Louisville, it was partly sunny. The temperature was 91 degrees, the dew point 72, and the relative humidity 53%, producing a heat index of 98. The wind was variable at 5 miles an hour. The pressure was 30.29 inches and falling. At Frankfort, and the pressure was 30.32 inches and steady. Elsewhere around the region, it was sunny with a temperature of 92 at Jasper, Indiana, 83 at Jackson, 87 at London, and 90 at Bowling Green. At Wilmington, Ohio, it was mostly sunny with a temperature of 86. It was partly sunny with a temperature of 88 at Covington and 88 at Indianapolis. The following is a heat advisory. Heat advisory remains in effect until 8 p.m. Eastern Daylight Time or 7 p.m. Central Daylight Time Thursday. What? Heat index values up to 105. Where? Portions of South Central Indiana and North Central, Northwest, and South Central Kentucky. When? Until 8 p.m. Eastern Daylight Time or 7 p.m. Central Daylight Time Thursday. The following impacts are expected. Hot temperatures and high humidity may cause heat illnesses. Drink plenty of fluids, stay in an air-conditioned room, stay out of the sun, and check up on relatives and neighbors. To reduce risk during outdoor work, the Occupational Safety and Health Administration recommends scheduling frequent rest breaks in shaded or air-conditioned environments. Anyone overcome by heat should be moved to a cool and shaded location. Heat stroke is an emergency. Call 911. Now for the official National Weather Service forecast for Frankfort and surrounding communities. Today, sunny. Highs in the lower 90s. Southwest winds 5 to 10 miles an hour. Tonight, mostly clear. Lows in the lower 70s. Southwest winds up to 5 miles an hour. Thursday, sunny. Highs in the lower 90s. West winds 5 to 10 miles an hour. Thursday night, partly cloudy. A 20% chance of showers after midnight. Lows in the lower 70s. Northwest winds up to 5 miles an hour. And now the extended forecast for the radio listening area. Friday and Friday night, partly cloudy. A 20% chance of showers. Highs in the upper 80s. Lows in the mid-60s. Saturday and Saturday night, partly cloudy. Highs around 90. Lows in the lower 70s. Sunday and Sunday night, partly cloudy. Chance of showers and slight chance of thunderstorms. Highs in the lower 90s. Lows in the upper 60s. Chance of precipitation 40%. Monday and Monday night, partly cloudy. Chance of showers and slight chance of thunderstorms. Highs in the upper 80s. Lows in the mid-60s. Chance of precipitation 40%. Tuesday and Tuesday night, mostly cloudy. A 40% chance of showers. Highs in the mid-80s. Lows in the mid-60s. The current time is 1:11 p.m. Eastern Daylight Time. Here are some river levels reported this morning on the Kentucky.

Rocky River, Pinebridge Lock 9.3, Frankfurt Lock 7.0, Lockport Lock 8.6, on North Elkhorn Creek, Georgetown 4.0. Here are some nearby reservoir levels. Harrington Lake 737.8, Taylorsville Lake 547.2. This is a special weather statement for the following counties in Kentucky, Carroll, and Owen. Hot and humid conditions today. Temperatures will reach highs from 90 to the lower 90s this afternoon. Combined with high humidity, maximum heat indices will be in the mid-90s to around 100 degrees. Try to limit time outdoors today during the afternoon, when heat illness is most likely to occur. If going outdoors, drink plenty of fluids and take breaks out of the sun. 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At Frankfurt, and the pressure was 30.32 inches and steady. At Lexington, it was sunny. The temperature was 88 degrees, the dew point 71, and the relative humidity 57%. The wind was southwest at 10 miles an hour. The pressure was 30.34 inches and steady. At Louisville, it was partly sunny. The temperature was 91 degrees, the dew point 72, and the relative humidity 53%, producing a heat index of 98. The wind was variable at 5 miles an hour. The pressure was 30.29 inches and falling. At Frankfurt, and the pressure was 30.32 inches and steady. Elsewhere around the region, it was sunny, with a temperature of 92 at Jasper, Indiana, 83 at Jackson, 87 at London, and 90 at Bowling Green. At Wilmington, Ohio, it was mostly sunny, with a temperature of 86. It was partly sunny, with a temperature of 88 at Covington and 88 at Indianapolis. 1 p.m. Eastern Daylight Time weather conditions across north-central Kentucky. At Frankfurt, and the pressure was 30.32 inches and steady. At Lexington, it was sunny. The temperature was 88 degrees, the dew point 71, and the relative humidity 57%. The wind was southwest at 10 miles an hour. The pressure was 30.34 inches and steady. At Louisville, it was partly sunny. The temperature was 91 degrees, the dew point 72, and the relative humidity 53%, producing a heat index of 98. The wind was variable at 5 miles an hour. The pressure was 30.29 inches and falling. At Frankfurt, and the pressure was 30.32 inches and steady. Elsewhere around the region, it was sunny, with a temperature of 92 at Jasper, Indiana, 83 at Jackson, 87 at London, and 90 at Bowling Green. At Wilmington, Ohio, it was mostly sunny, with a temperature of 86. It was partly sunny, with a temperature of 88 at Covington and 88 at Indianapolis. The following is a heat advisory. Heat advisory remains in effect until 8 p.m. Eastern Daylight Time or 7 p.m. Central Daylight Time Thursday. What? Heat index values up to 105. Where? Portions of South Central Indiana and North Central, Northwest, and South Central Kentucky. When? Until 8 p.m. Eastern Daylight Time or 7 p.m. Central Daylight Time Thursday. The following impacts are expected. Hot temperatures and high humidity may cause heat illnesses. Drink plenty of fluids, stay in an air-conditioned room, stay out of the sun, and check up on relatives and neighbors. To reduce risk during outdoor work, the Occupational Safety and Health Administration recommends scheduling frequent rest breaks in shaded or air-conditioned environments. Anyone overcome by heat should be moved to a cool and shaded location. Heat stroke is an emergency. Call 911. Now for the official National Weather Service forecast for Frankfurt and surrounding communities. Today, sunny.
highs in the lower 90s. Southwest winds 5 to 10 miles an hour. Tonight, mostly clear. Lows in the lower 70s. Southwest winds up to 5 miles an hour. Thursday, sunny. Highs in the lower 90s. West winds 5 to 10 miles an hour. Thursday night, partly cloudy. A 20% chance of showers after midnight. Lows in the lower 70s. Northwest winds up to 5 miles an hour. And now the extended forecast for the radio listening area. Friday and Friday night, partly cloudy. A 20% chance of showers. Highs in the upper 80s. Lows in the mid-60s. Saturday and Saturday night, partly cloudy. Highs around 90. Lows in the lower 70s. Sunday and Sunday night, partly cloudy. Chance of showers and slight chance of thunderstorms. Highs in the lower 90s. Lows in the upper 60s. Chance of precipitation 40%. Monday and Monday night, partly cloudy. Chance of showers and slight chance of thunderstorms. Highs in the upper 80s. Lows in the mid-60s. Chance of precipitation 40%. Tuesday and Tuesday night, mostly cloudy. A 40% chance of showers. Highs in the mid-80s. Lows in the mid-60s. The current time is 1:18 p.m. Eastern Daylight Time. Here are some river levels reported this morning. On the Kentucky River, Highbridge Lock 9.3, Frankfort Lock 7.0, Lockport Lock 8.6, on North Elkhorn Creek, Georgetown 4.0. Here are some nearby reservoir levels. Harrington Lake 737.8, Taylorsville Lake 547.2. This is a special weather statement for the following counties in Kentucky, Carroll and Owen. Hot and humid conditions today. Temperatures will reach highs from 90 to the lower 90s this afternoon. Combined with high humidity, maximum heat indices will be in the mid-90s to around 100 degrees. Try to limit time outdoors today during the afternoon, when heat illness is most likely to occur. If going outdoors, drink plenty of fluids and take breaks out of the sun. 1 p.m. Eastern Daylight Time weather conditions across north-central Kentucky. At Frankfort, and the pressure was 30.32 inches and steady. At Lexington, it was sunny. The temperature was 88 degrees, the dew point 71, and the relative humidity 57%. The wind was southwest at 10 miles an hour. The pressure was 30.34 inches and steady. At Louisville, it was partly sunny. The temperature was 91 degrees, the dew point 72, and the relative humidity 53%, producing a heat index of 98. The wind was variable at 5 miles an hour. The pressure was 30.29 inches and falling. At Frankfort, and the pressure was 30.32 inches and steady. Elsewhere around the region, it was sunny, with a temperature of 92 at Jasper, Indiana, 83 at Jackson, 87 at London, and 90 at Bowling Green. At Wilmington, Ohio, it was mostly sunny, with a temperature of 86. It was partly sunny, with a temperature of 88 at Covington and 88 at Indianapolis. The following is a heat advisory. Heat advisory remains in effect until 8 p.m. Eastern Daylight Time or 7 p.m. Central Daylight Time Thursday. What? Heat index values up to 105. Where? Portions of South Central Indiana and North Central, Northwest, and South Central Kentucky. When? Until 8 p.m. Eastern Daylight Time or 7 p.m. Central Daylight Time Thursday. The following impacts are expected. Hot temperatures and high humidity may cause heat illnesses. Drink plenty of fluids, stay in an air-conditioned room, stay out of the sun, and check up on relatives and neighbors. To reduce risk during outdoor work, the Occupational Safety and Health Administration recommends scheduling frequent rest breaks in shaded or air-conditioned environments. Anyone overcome by heat should be moved to a cool and shaded location. Heat stroke.

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Call 911. Now for the official National Weather Service forecast for Frankfurt and surrounding communities. Today, sunny. Highs in the lower 90s. Southwest winds 5 to 10 miles an hour. Tonight, mostly clear. Lows in the lower 70s. Southwest winds up to 5 miles an hour. Thursday, sunny. Highs in the lower 90s. West winds 5 to 10 miles an hour. Thursday night, partly cloudy. A 20% chance of showers after midnight. Lows in the lower 70s. Northwest winds up to 5 miles an hour. And now the extended forecast for the radio listening area. Friday and Friday night, partly cloudy. A 20% chance of showers. Highs in the upper 80s. Lows in the mid-60s. Saturday and Saturday night, partly cloudy. Highs around 90. Lows in the lower 70s. Sunday and Sunday night, partly cloudy. Chance of showers and slight chance of thunderstorms. Highs in the lower 90s. Lows in the upper 60s. Chance of precipitation 40%. Monday and Monday night, partly cloudy. Chance of showers and slight chance of thunderstorms. Highs in the upper 80s. Lows in the mid-60s. Chance of precipitation 40%. Tuesday and Tuesday night, mostly cloudy. A 40% chance of showers. Highs in the mid-80s. Lows in the mid-60s. The current time is 1:23 p.m. Eastern Daylight Time. Here are some river levels reported this morning. On the Kentucky River, Highbridge Lock 9.3, Frankfurt Lock 7.0, Lockport Lock 8.6. On North Elkhorn Creek, Georgetown 4.0. Here are some nearby reservoir levels. Harrington Lake 737.8, Taylorsville Lake 547.2. This is a special weather statement for the following counties in Kentucky, Carroll, and Owen. Hot and humid conditions today. Temperatures will reach highs from 90 to the lower 90s this afternoon. Combined with high humidity, maximum heat indices will be in the mid-90s to around 100 degrees. Try to limit time outdoors today during the afternoon, when heat illness is most likely to occur. If going outdoors, drink plenty of fluids and take breaks out of the sun. 1 p.m. Eastern Daylight Time weather conditions across north-central Kentucky. At Frankfort, and the pressure was 30.32 inches and steady. At Lexington, it was sunny. The temperature was 88 degrees, the dew point 71, and the relative humidity 57%. The wind was southwest at 10 miles an hour. The pressure was 30.34 inches and steady. At Louisville, it was partly sunny. The temperature was 91 degrees, the dew point 72, and the relative humidity 53%, producing a heat index of 98. The wind was variable at 5 miles an hour. The pressure was 30.29 inches and falling. At Frankfort, and the pressure was 30.32 inches and steady. Elsewhere around the region, it was sunny, with a temperature of 92 at Jasper, Indiana, 83 at Jackson, 87 at London, and 90 at Bowling Green. At Wilmington, Ohio, it was mostly sunny, with a temperature of 86. It was partly sunny, with a temperature of 88 at Covington and 88 at Indianapolis. The following is a heat advisory. Heat advisory remains in effect until 8 p.m. Eastern Daylight Time or 7 p.m. Central Daylight Time Thursday. What? Heat index values up to 105. Where? Portions of South Central Indiana and North Central, Northwest, and South Central Kentucky. When? Until 8 p.m. Eastern Daylight Time or 7 p.m. Central Daylight Time Thursday. The following impacts are expected. Hot temperatures and high humidity may cause heat illnesses. Drink plenty of fluids, stay in an air-conditioned room, stay out of the sun, and check up on relatives and neighbors. To reduce risk during outdoor work, the

10% chance of showers after midnight. Lows in the lower 70s. Northwest winds up to 5 miles an hour. And now the extended forecast for the radio listening area. Friday and Friday night, partly cloudy. A 20% chance of showers. Highs in the upper 80s. Lows in the mid-60s. Saturday and Saturday night, partly cloudy. Highs around 90. Lows in the lower 70s. Sunday and Sunday night, partly cloudy. Chance of showers and slight chance of thunderstorms. Highs in the lower 90s. Lows in the upper 60s. Chance of precipitation 40%. Monday and Monday night, partly cloudy. Chance of showers and slight chance of thunderstorms. Highs in the upper 80s. Lows in the mid-60s. Chance of precipitation 40%. Tuesday and Tuesday night, mostly cloudy. A 40% chance of showers. Highs in the mid-80s. Lows in the mid-60s. The current time is 1:28 p.m. Eastern Daylight Time. Here are some river levels reported this morning. On the Kentucky River, Highbridge Lock 9.3, Frankfort Lock 7.0, Lockport Lock 8.6, on North Elkhorn Creek, Georgetown 4.0. Here are some nearby reservoir levels. Harrington Lake 737.8, Taylorsville Lake 547.2. This is a special weather statement for the following counties in Kentucky, Carroll and Owen. Hot and humid conditions today. Temperatures will reach highs from 90 to the lower 90s this afternoon. Combined with high humidity, maximum heat indices will be in the mid-90s to around 100 degrees. Try to limit time outdoors today during the afternoon, when heat illness is most likely to occur. If going outdoors, drink plenty of fluids and take breaks out of the sun. 1 p.m. Eastern Daylight Time weather conditions across north-central Kentucky. At Frankfort, and the pressure was 30.32 inches and steady. At Lexington, it was sunny. The temperature was 88 degrees, the dew point 71, and the relative humidity 57%. The wind was southwest at 10 miles an hour. The pressure was 30.34 inches and steady. At Louisville, it was partly sunny. The temperature was 91 degrees, the dew point 72, and the relative humidity 53%, producing a heat index of 98. The wind was variable at 5 miles an hour. The pressure was 30.29 inches and falling. At Frankfort, and the pressure was 30.32 inches and steady. Elsewhere around the region, it was sunny, with a temperature of 92 at Jasper, Indiana, 83 at Jackson, 87 at London, and 90 at Bowling Green. At Wilmington, Ohio, it was mostly sunny, with a temperature of 86. It was partly sunny, with a temperature of 88 at Covington and 88 at Indianapolis. The following is a heat advisory. Heat advisory remains in effect until 8 p.m. Eastern Daylight Time or 7 p.m. Central Daylight Time Thursday. What? Heat index values up to 105. Where? Portions of South Central Indiana and North Central, Northwest, and South Central Kentucky. When? Until 8 p.m. Eastern Daylight Time or 7 p.m. Central Daylight Time Thursday. The following impacts are expected. Hot temperatures and high humidity may cause heat illnesses. Drink plenty of fluids, stay in an air-conditioned room, stay out of the sun, and check up on relatives and neighbors. To reduce risk during outdoor work, the Occupational Safety and Health Administration recommends scheduling frequent rest breaks in shaded or air-conditioned environments. Anyone overcome by heat should be moved to a cool and shaded location. Heat stroke is an emergency. Call 911. Now for the official National Weather Service forecast for Frankfort and surrounding communities. Today, sunny. Highs in the lower 90s. Southwest winds 5 to 10 miles an hour. Tonight, mostly clear. Lows in the lower 70s. Southwest winds up to 5 miles an hour.

Thursday, sunny. Highs in the lower 90s. West winds 5 to 10 miles an hour. Thursday night, partly cloudy. A 20% chance of showers after midnight. Lows in the lower 70s. Northwest winds up to 5 miles an hour. And now the extended forecast for the radio listening area. Friday and Friday night, partly cloudy. A 20% chance of showers. Highs in the upper 80s. Lows in the mid-60s. Saturday and Saturday night, partly cloudy. Highs around 90. Lows in the lower 70s. Sunday and Sunday night, partly cloudy. Chance of showers and slight chance of thunderstorms. Highs in the lower 90s. Lows in the upper 60s. Chance of precipitation 40%. Monday and Monday night, partly cloudy. Thunderstorms. Highs in the lower 90s. Lows in the upper 60s. Chance of precipitation 40%. Monday and Monday night, partly cloudy. Chance of showers and slight chance of thunderstorms. Highs in the upper 80s. Lows in the mid-60s. Chance of precipitation 40%. Tuesday and Tuesday night, mostly cloudy. A 40% chance of showers. Highs in the mid-80s. Lows in the mid-60s. The current time is 1:33 p.m. Eastern Daylight Time. Here are some river levels reported this morning. On the Kentucky River, Highbridge Lock 9.3, Frankfort Lock 7.0, Lockport Lock 8.6, on North Elkhorn Creek, Georgetown 4.0. Here are some nearby reservoir levels. Harrington Lake 737.8, Taylorsville Lake 547.2. This is a special weather statement for the following counties in Kentucky, Carroll, and Owen. Hot and humid conditions today. Temperatures will reach highs from 90 to the lower 90s this afternoon. Combined with high humidity, maximum heat indices will be in the mid-90s to around 100 degrees. Try to limit time outdoors today during the afternoon, when heat illness is most likely to occur. If going outdoors, drink plenty of fluids and take breaks out of the sun. 1 p.m. Eastern Daylight Time weather conditions across north-central Kentucky. At Frankfort, and the pressure was 30.32 inches and steady. At Lexington, it was sunny. The temperature was 88 degrees, the dew point 71, and the relative humidity 57%. The wind was southwest at 10 miles an hour. The pressure was 30.34 inches and steady. At Louisville, it was partly sunny. The temperature was 91 degrees, the dew point 72, and the relative humidity 53%, producing a heat index of 98. The wind was variable at 5 miles an hour. The pressure was 30.29 inches and falling. At Frankfort, and the pressure was 30.32 inches and steady. Elsewhere around the region, it was sunny, with a temperature of 92 at Jasper, Indiana, 83 at Jackson, 87 at London, and 90 at Bowling Green. At Wilmington, Ohio, it was mostly sunny, with a temperature of 86. It was partly sunny, with a temperature of 88 at Covington and 88 at Indianapolis. The following is a heat advisory. Heat advisory remains in effect until 8 p.m. Eastern Daylight Time or 7 p.m. Central Daylight Time Thursday. What? Heat index values up to 105. Where? Portions of South Central Indiana and North Central, Northwest, and South Central Kentucky. When? Until 8 p.m. Eastern Daylight Time or 7 p.m. Central Daylight Time Thursday. The following impacts are expected. Hot temperatures and high humidity may cause heat illnesses. Drink plenty of fluids, stay in an air-conditioned room, stay out of the sun, and check up on relatives and neighbors. To reduce risk during outdoor work, the Occupational Safety and Health Administration recommends scheduling frequent rest breaks in shaded or air-conditioned environments. Anyone overcome by heat should be moved to a cool and shaded location. Heat stroke is an emergency.

call 911. Now for the official National Weather Service forecast for Frankfurt and surrounding communities. Today, sunny. Highs in the lower 90s. Southwest winds 5 to 10 miles an hour. Tonight, mostly clear. Lows in the lower 70s. Southwest winds up to 5 miles an hour. Thursday, sunny. Highs in the lower 90s. West winds 5 to 10 miles an hour. Thursday night, partly cloudy. A 20% chance of showers after midnight. Lows in the lower 70s. Northwest winds up to 5 miles an hour. And now the extended forecast for the radio listening area. Friday and Friday night, partly cloudy. A 20% chance of showers. Highs in the upper 80s. Lows in the mid 60s. Saturday and Saturday night, partly cloudy. Highs around 90. Lows in the lower 70s. Sunday and Sunday night, partly cloudy. Chance of showers and slight chance of thunderstorms. Highs in the lower 90s. Lows in the upper 60s. Chance of precipitation 40%. Monday and Monday night, partly cloudy. Chance of showers and slight chance of thunderstorms. Highs in the upper 80s. Lows in the mid 60s. Chance of precipitation 40%. Tuesday and Tuesday night, mostly cloudy. A 40% chance of showers. Highs in the mid-80s. Lows in the mid-60s. The current time is 1:38 p.m. Eastern Daylight Time. Here are some river levels reported this morning. On the Kentucky River, Highbridge Lock 9.3, Frankfurt Lock 7.0, Lockport Lock 8.6, on North Elkhorn Creek, Georgetown 4.0. Here are some nearby reservoir levels. Harrington Lake 737.8, Taylorsville Lake 547.2. This is a special weather statement for the following counties in Kentucky, Carroll, and Owen. Hot and humid conditions today. Temperatures will reach highs from 90 to the lower 90s this afternoon. Combined with high humidity, maximum heat indices will be in the mid-90s to around 100 degrees. Try to limit time outdoors today during the afternoon, when heat illness is most likely to occur. If going outdoors, drink plenty of fluids and take breaks out of the sun. 1 p.m. Eastern Daylight Time weather conditions across north-central Kentucky. At Frankfurt, and the pressure was 30.32 inches and steady. At Lexington, it was sunny. The temperature was 88 degrees. The dew point 71, and the relative humidity 57%. The wind was southwest at 10 miles an hour. The pressure was 30.34 inches and steady. At Louisville, it was partly sunny. The temperature was 91 degrees, the dew point 72, and the relative humidity 53%, producing a heat index of 98. The wind was variable at 5 miles an hour. The pressure was 30.29 inches and falling. At Frankfurt, and the pressure was 30.32 inches and steady. Elsewhere around the region, it was sunny, with a temperature of 92 at Jasper, Indiana, 83 at Jackson, 87 at London, and 90 at Bowling Green. At Wilmington, Ohio, it was mostly sunny, with a temperature of 86. It was partly sunny, with a temperature of 88 at Covington and 88 at Indianapolis. The following is a heat advisory. Heat advisory remains in effect until 8 p.m. Eastern Daylight Time or 7 p.m. Central Daylight Time Thursday. What? Heat index values up to 105. Where? Portions of South Central Indiana and North Central, Northwest, and South Central Kentucky. When? Until 8 p.m. Eastern Daylight Time or 7 p.m. Central Daylight Time Thursday. The following impacts are expected. Hot temperatures and high humidity may cause heat illnesses. 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

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Now for the official National Weather Service forecast for Frankfurt and surrounding communities. Today, sunny. Highs in the lower 90s. Southwest winds 5 to 10 miles an hour. Tonight, mostly clear. Lows in the lower 70s. Southwest winds up to 5 miles an hour. Thursday, sunny. Highs in the lower 90s. West winds 5 to 10 miles an hour. Thursday night, partly cloudy. A 20% chance of showers after midnight. Lows in the lower 70s. Northwest winds up to 5 miles an hour. And now the extended forecast for the radio listening area. Friday and Friday night, partly cloudy. A 20% chance of showers. Highs in the upper 80s. Lows in the mid-60s. Saturday and Saturday night, partly cloudy. Highs around 90. Lows in the lower 70s. Sunday and Sunday night, partly cloudy. Chance of showers and slight chance of thunderstorms. Highs in the lower 90s. Lows in the upper 60s. Chance of precipitation 40%. Monday and Monday night, partly cloudy. Chance of showers and slight chance of thunderstorms. Highs in the upper 80s. Lows in the mid-60s. Chance of precipitation 40%. Tuesday and Tuesday night, mostly cloudy. A 40% chance of showers. Highs in the mid-80s. Lows in the mid-60s. The current time is 1:44 p.m. Eastern Daylight Time. Here are some river levels reported this morning. On the Kentucky River, Highbridge Lock 9.3, Frankfurt Lock 7.0, Lockport Lock 8.6, on North Elkhorn Creek, Georgetown 4.0. Here are some nearby reservoir levels. Harrington Lake 737.8, Taylorsville Lake 547.2. This is a special weather statement for the following counties in Kentucky, Carroll, and Owen. Hot and humid conditions today. Temperatures will reach highs from 90 to the lower 90s this afternoon. Combined with high humidity, maximum heat indices will be in the mid-90s to around 100 degrees. Try to limit time outdoors today during the afternoon, when heat illness is most likely to occur. If going outdoors, drink plenty of fluids and take breaks out of the sun. 1 p.m. Eastern Daylight Time weather conditions across north-central Kentucky. At Frankfurt, and the pressure was 30.32 inches and steady. At Lexington, it was sunny. The temperature was 88 degrees, the dew point 71, and the relative humidity 57%. The wind was southwest at 10 miles an hour. The pressure was 30.34 inches and steady. At Louisville, it was partly sunny. The temperature was 91 degrees, the dew point 72, and the relative humidity 53%, producing a heat index of 98. The wind was variable at 5 miles an hour. The pressure was 30.29 inches and falling. At Frankfurt, and the pressure was 30.32 inches and steady. Elsewhere around the region, it was sunny, with a temperature of 92 at Jasper, Indiana, 83 at Jackson, 87 at London, and 90 at Bowling Green. At Wilmington, Ohio, it was mostly sunny, with a temperature of 86. It was partly sunny, with a temperature of 88 at Covington and 88 at Indianapolis. The following is a heat advisory. Heat advisory remains in effect until 8 p.m. Eastern Daylight Time or 7 p.m. Central Daylight Time Thursday. What? Heat index values up to 105.
where portions of south central Indiana and north central, northwest, and south central Kentucky. When, until 8 p.m. Eastern Daylight Time or 7 p.m. Central Daylight Time Thursday. The following impacts are expected. Hot temperatures and high humidity may cause heat illnesses. 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Now for the official National Weather Service forecast for Frankfort and surrounding communities. Today, sunny. Highs in the lower 90s. Southwest winds 5 to 10 miles an hour. Tonight, mostly clear. Lows in the lower 70s. Southwest winds up to 5 miles an hour. Thursday, sunny. Highs in the lower 90s. West winds 5 to 10 miles an hour. Thursday night, partly cloudy. A 20% chance of showers after midnight. Lows in the lower 70s. Northwest winds up to 5 miles an hour. And now the extended forecast for the radio listening area. Friday and Friday night, partly cloudy. A 20% chance of showers. Highs in the upper 80s. Lows in the mid-60s. Saturday and Saturday night, partly cloudy. Highs around 90. Lows in the lower 70s. Sunday and Sunday night, partly cloudy. Chance of showers and slight chance of thunderstorms. Highs in the lower 90s. Lows in the upper 60s. Chance of precipitation 40%. Monday and Monday night, partly cloudy. Chance of showers and slight chance of thunderstorms. Highs in the upper 80s. Lows in the mid-60s. Chance of precipitation 40%. Tuesday and Tuesday night, mostly cloudy. A 40% chance of showers. Highs in the mid-80s. Lows in the mid-60s. The current time is 1:49 p.m. Eastern Daylight Time. Here are some river levels reported this morning. On the Kentucky River, Highbridge Lock 9.3, Frankfort Lock 7.0, Lockport Lock 8.6. On North Elkhorn Creek, Georgetown 4.0. Here are some nearby reservoir levels. Harrington Lake 737.8, Taylorsville Lake 547.2. This is a special weather statement for the following counties in Kentucky, Carroll, and Owen. Hot and humid conditions today. Temperatures will reach highs from 90 to the lower 90s this afternoon. Combined with high humidity, maximum heat indices will be in the mid-90s to around 100 degrees. Try to limit time outdoors today during the afternoon, when heat illness is most likely to occur. If going outdoors, drink plenty of fluids and take breaks out of the sun. 1 p.m. Eastern Daylight Time weather conditions across north central Kentucky. At Frankfort. And the pressure was 30.32 inches and steady. At Lexington, it was sunny. The temperature was 88 degrees, the dew point 71, and the relative humidity 57%. The wind was southwest at 10 miles an hour. The pressure was 30.34 inches and steady. At Louisville, it was partly sunny. The temperature was 91 degrees, the dew point 72, and the relative humidity 53%, producing a heat index of 98. The wind was variable at 5 miles an hour. The pressure was 30.29 inches and falling. At Frankfort, and the pressure was 30.32 inches and steady. Elsewhere around the region, it was sunny, with a temperature of 92 at Jasper, Indiana, 83 at Jackson, 87 at London, and 90 at Bowling Green. At Wilmington, Ohio, it was mostly sunny, with a temperature of 86. It was partly sunny, with a temperature of 88 at Covington and 88 at Indianapolis. The following is a heat advisory.

heat advisory remains in effect until 8 p.m. Eastern Daylight Time or 7 p.m. Central Daylight Time Thursday. What? Heat index values up to 105. Where? Portions of South Central Indiana and North Central, Northwest, and South Central Kentucky. When? Until 8 p.m. Eastern Daylight Time or 7 p.m. Central Daylight Time Thursday. The following impacts are expected. Hot temperatures and high humidity may cause heat illnesses. Drink plenty of fluids, stay in an air-conditioned room, stay out of the sun, and check up on relatives and neighbors. To reduce risk during outdoor work, the Occupational Safety and Health Administration recommends scheduling frequent rest breaks in shaded or air-conditioned environments. Anyone overcome by heat should be moved to a cool and shaded location. Heat stroke is an emergency. Call 911. The following is a heat advisory. Heat advisory remains in effect until 8 p.m. Eastern Daylight Time or 7 p.m. Central Daylight Time Thursday. What? Heat index values up to 105. Where? Portions of South Central Indiana and North Central, Northwest, and South Central Kentucky. When? Until 8 p.m. Eastern Daylight Time or 7 p.m. Central Daylight Time Thursday. The following impacts are expected. Hot temperatures and high humidity may cause heat illnesses. 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Anyone overcome by heat should be moved to a cool and shaded location. 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Now for the official National Weather Service forecast for Frankfort and surrounding communities. Today, sunny. Highs in the lower 90s. Southwest winds 5 to 10 miles an hour. Tonight, mostly clear. Lows in the lower 70s. Southwest winds up to 5 miles an hour. Thursday, sunny. Highs in the lower 90s. West winds 5 to 10 miles an hour. Thursday night, partly cloudy. A 20% chance of showers after midnight. Lows in the lower 70s. Northwest winds up to 5 miles an hour. And now the extended forecast for the radio listening area. Friday and Friday night, partly cloudy. A 20% chance of showers. Highs in the upper 80s. Lows in the mid-60s. Saturday and Saturday night, partly cloudy. Highs around 90. Lows in the lower 70s. Sunday and Sunday night, partly cloudy. Chance of showers and slight chance of thunderstorms. Highs in the lower 90s. Lows in the upper 60s. Chance of precipitation 40%. Monday and Monday night, partly cloudy. Chance of showers and slight chance of thunderstorms. Highs in the upper 80s. Lows in the mid-60s. Chance of precipitation 40%. Tuesday and Tuesday night, mostly cloudy. A 40% chance of showers. Highs in the mid-80s. Lows in the mid-60s. The current time is 1:55 p.m. Eastern Daylight Time. Here are some river levels reported this morning. On the Kentucky River, Highbridge Lock 9.3, Frankfort Lock 7.0, Lockport Lock 8.6. On North Elkhorn Creek, Georgetown 4.0, here are some nearby reservoir levels. Harrington Lake 737.8, Taylorsville Lake 547.2. This is a special weather statement for the following counties in Kentucky, Carroll, and Owen. Hot and humid conditions today. Temperatures will reach highs from 90 to the lower 90s this afternoon. Combined with high humidity, maximum heat indices will be in the mid-90s to around 100 degrees. Try to limit time outdoors today during the afternoon, when heat illness is most likely to occur. If going outdoors, drink plenty of fluids and take breaks out of the sun. 1 p.m. Eastern Daylight Time weather conditions across north-central Kentucky.
at Frankfurt, and the pressure was 30.32 inches and steady. At Lexington, it was sunny. The temperature was 88 degrees, the dew point 71, and the relative humidity 57%. The wind was southwest at 10 miles an hour. The pressure was 30.34 inches and steady. At Louisville, it was partly sunny. The temperature was 91 degrees, the dew point 72, and the relative humidity 53%, producing a heat index of 98. The wind was variable at 5 miles an hour. The pressure was 30.29 inches and falling. At Frankfurt, and the pressure was 30.32 inches and steady. Elsewhere around the region, it was sunny with a temperature of 92 at Jasper, Indiana, 83 at Jackson, 87 at London, and 90 at Bowling Green. At Wilmington, Ohio, it was mostly sunny with a temperature of 86. It was partly sunny with a temperature of 88 at Covington and 88 at Indianapolis. The following is a heat advisory. Heat advisory remains in effect until 8 p.m. Eastern Daylight Time or 7 p.m. Central Daylight Time Thursday. What? Heat index values up to 105. Where? Portions of South Central Indiana and North Central, Northwest, and South Central Kentucky. When? Until 8 p.m. Eastern Daylight Time or 7 p.m. Central Daylight Time Thursday. The following impacts are expected. Hot temperatures and high humidity may cause heat illnesses. Drink plenty of fluids, stay in an air-conditioned room, stay out of the sun, and check up on relatives and neighbors. To reduce risk during outdoor work, the Occupational Safety and Health Administration recommends scheduling frequent rest breaks in shaded or air-conditioned environments. Anyone overcome by heat should be moved to a cool and shaded location. Heat stroke is an emergency. Call 911. Now for the official National Weather Service forecast for Frankfurt and surrounding communities. Today, sunny. Highs in the lower 90s. Southwest winds 5 to 10 miles an hour. Tonight, mostly clear. Lows in the lower 70s. Southwest winds up to 5 miles an hour. Thursday, sunny. Highs in the lower 90s. West winds 5 to 10 miles an hour. Thursday night, partly cloudy. A 20% chance of showers after midnight. Lows in the lower 70s. Northwest winds up to 5 miles an hour. And now the extended forecast for the radio listening area. Friday and Friday night, partly cloudy. A 20% chance of showers. Highs in the upper 80s. Lows in the mid-60s. Saturday and Saturday night, partly cloudy. Highs around 90. Lows in the lower 70s. Sunday and Sunday night, partly cloudy. Chance of showers and slight chance of thunderstorms. Highs in the lower 90s. Lows in the upper 60s. Chance of precipitation 40%. Monday and Monday night, partly cloudy. Chance of showers and slight chance of thunderstorms. Highs in the upper 80s. Lows in the mid-60s. Chance of precipitation 40%. Tuesday and Tuesday night, mostly cloudy. A 40% chance of showers. Highs in the mid-80s. Lows in the mid-60s. The current time is 2:01 p.m. Eastern Daylight Time. Here are some river levels reported this morning. On the Kentucky River, Highbridge Lock 9.3, Frankfurt Lock 7.0, Lockport Lock 8.6. On North Elkhorn Creek, Georgetown 4.0. Here are some nearby reservoir levels. Harrington Lake 737.8, Taylorsville Lake 547.2. This is a special weather statement for the following counties in Kentucky, Carroll, and Owen. Hot and humid conditions today. Temperatures will reach highs from 90 to the lower 90s this afternoon. Combined with high humidity, maximum heat indices will be in the mid-90s to around 100 degrees. Try to limit time outdoors today during the afternoon when heat illness

is most likely to occur. If going outdoors, drink plenty of fluids and take breaks out of the sun. 1 p.m. Eastern Daylight Time weather conditions across north-central Kentucky. At Frankfort, and the pressure was 30.32 inches and steady. At Lexington, it was sunny. The temperature was 88 degrees, the dew point 71, and the relative humidity 57%. The wind was southwest at 10 miles an hour. The pressure was 30.34 inches and steady. At Louisville, it was partly sunny. The temperature was 91 degrees, the dew point 72, and the relative humidity 53%, producing a heat index of 98. The wind was variable at 5 miles an hour. The pressure was 30.29 inches and falling. At Frankfort, and the pressure was 30.32 inches and steady. Elsewhere around the region, it was sunny with a temperature of 92 at Jasper, Indiana, 83 at Jackson, 87 at London, and 90 at Bowling Green. At Wilmington, Ohio, it was mostly sunny with a temperature of 86. It was partly sunny with a temperature of 88 at Covington and 88 at Indianapolis. The following is a heat advisory. Heat advisory remains in effect until 8 p.m. Eastern Daylight Time or 7 p.m. Central Daylight Time Thursday. What? Heat index values up to 105. Where? Portions of South Central Indiana and North Central, Northwest, and South Central Kentucky. When? Until 8 p.m. Eastern Daylight Time or 7 p.m. Central Daylight Time Thursday. The following impacts are expected. Hot temperatures and high humidity may cause heat illnesses. Drink plenty of fluids, stay in an air-conditioned room, stay out of the sun, and check up on relatives and neighbors. To reduce risk during outdoor work, the Occupational Safety and Health Administration recommends scheduling frequent rest breaks in shaded or air-conditioned environments. Anyone overcome by heat should be moved to a cool and shaded location. Heat stroke is an emergency. Call 911. Now for the official National Weather Service forecast for Frankfort and surrounding communities. Today, sunny. Highs in the lower 90s. Southwest winds 5 to 10 miles an hour. Tonight, mostly clear. Lows in the lower 70s. Southwest winds up to 5 miles an hour. Thursday, sunny. Highs in the lower 90s. West winds 5 to 10 miles an hour. Thursday night, partly cloudy. A 20% chance of showers after midnight. Lows in the lower 70s. Northwest winds up to 5 miles an hour. And now the extended forecast for the radio listening area. Friday and Friday night, partly cloudy. A 20% chance of showers. Highs in the upper 80s. Lows in the mid-60s. Saturday and Saturday night, partly cloudy. Highs around 90. Lows in the lower 70s. Sunday and Sunday night, partly cloudy. Chance of showers and slight chance of thunderstorms. Highs in the lower 90s. Lows in the upper 60s. Chance of precipitation 40%. Monday and Monday night, partly cloudy. Chance of showers and slight chance of thunderstorms. Highs in the upper 80s. Lows in the mid-60s. Chance of precipitation 40%. Tuesday and Tuesday night, mostly cloudy. A 40% chance of showers. Highs in the mid-80s. Lows in the mid-60s. The current time is 2:06 p.m. Eastern Daylight Time. Here are some river levels reported this morning. On the Kentucky River, Highbridge Lock 9.3, Frankfort Lock 7.0, Lockport Lock 8.6. On North Elkhorn Creek, Georgetown 4.0. Here are some nearby reservoir levels. Harrington Lake 737.8, Taylorsville Lake 547.2. This is a special weather statement for the following counties in Kentucky, Carroll, and Owen. Hot and humid conditions today. Temperatures will reach highs from 90 to the lower 90s this afternoon.

afternoon. Combined with high humidity, maximum heat indices will be in the mid-90s to around 100 degrees. Try to limit time outdoors today during the afternoon, when heat illness is most likely to occur. If going outdoors, drink plenty of fluids and take breaks out of the sun. 2 p.m. Eastern Daylight Time weather conditions across north-central Kentucky. At Frankfort, and the pressure was 30.30 inches and falling. At Lexington, it was sunny. The temperature was 91 degrees, the dew point 72, and the relative humidity 53%, producing a heat index of 98. The wind was variable at 6 miles an hour. The pressure was 30.32 inches and falling. At Louisville, it was partly sunny. The temperature was 92 degrees, the dew point 71, and the relative humidity 50%, producing a heat index of 98. The wind was south at 8 miles an hour. The pressure was 30.27 inches and falling. At Frankfort, and the pressure was 30.30 inches and falling. Elsewhere around the region, it was sunny with a temperature of 86 at Jackson and 92 at Bowling Green. It was mostly sunny with a temperature of 90 at Indianapolis, 93 at Jasper, Indiana, 89 at Wilmington, Ohio, and 88 at London. At Covington, it was partly sunny with a temperature of 90. The following is a heat advisory. Heat advisory remains in effect until 8 p.m. Eastern Daylight Time or 7 p.m. Central Daylight Time Thursday. What? Heat index values up to 105. Where? Portions of South Central Indiana and North Central, Northwest, and South Central Kentucky. When? Until 8 p.m. Eastern Daylight Time or 7 p.m. Central Daylight Time Thursday. The following impacts are expected. Hot temperatures and high humidity may cause heat illnesses. Drink plenty of fluids, stay in an air-conditioned room, stay out of the sun, and check up on relatives and neighbors. To reduce risk during outdoor work, the Occupational Safety and Health Administration recommends scheduling frequent rest breaks in shaded or air-conditioned environments. Anyone overcome by heat should be moved to a cool and shaded location. Heat stroke is an emergency. Call 911. Now for the official National Weather Service forecast for Frankfort and surrounding communities. Today, sunny. Highs in the lower 90s. Southwest winds 5 to 10 miles an hour. Tonight, mostly clear. Lows in the lower 70s. Southwest winds up to 5 miles an hour. Thursday, sunny. Highs in the lower 90s. West winds 5 to 10 miles an hour. Thursday night, partly cloudy. A 20% chance of showers after midnight. Lows in the lower 70s. Northwest winds up to 5 miles an hour. And now the extended forecast for the radio listening area. Friday and Friday night, partly cloudy. A 20% chance of showers. Highs in the upper 80s. Lows in the mid-60s. Saturday and Saturday night, partly cloudy. Highs around 90. Lows in the lower 70s. Sunday and Sunday night, partly cloudy. Chance of showers and slight chance of thunderstorms. Highs in the lower 90s. Lows in the upper 60s. Chance of precipitation 40%. Monday and Monday night, partly cloudy. Chance of showers and slight chance of thunderstorms. Highs in the upper 80s. Lows in the mid-60s. Chance of precipitation 40%. Tuesday and Tuesday night, mostly cloudy. A 40% chance of showers. Highs in the mid-80s. Lows in the mid-60s. The current time is 2:11 p.m. Eastern Daylight Time. Here are some river levels reported this morning. On the Kentucky River, Highbridge Lock 9.3, Frankfort Lock 7.0, Lockport Lock 8.6. On North Elkhorn Creek, Georgetown 4.0. Here are some nearby reservoir levels. Harrington Lake 737.8, Taylorsville Lake 547.

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This is a special weather statement for the following counties in Kentucky, Carroll, and Owen. Hot and humid conditions today. Temperatures will reach highs from 90 to the lower 90s this afternoon. Combined with high humidity, maximum heat indices will be in the mid-90s to around 100 degrees. Try to limit time outdoors today during the afternoon, when heat illness is most likely to occur. If going outdoors, drink plenty of fluids and take breaks out of the sun. 2 p.m. Eastern Daylight Time weather conditions across north-central Kentucky. At Frankfort, and the pressure was 30.30 inches and falling. At Lexington, it was sunny. The temperature was 91 degrees, the dew point 72, and the relative humidity 53%, producing a heat index of 98. The wind was variable at 6 miles an hour. The pressure was 30.32 inches and falling. At Louisville, it was partly sunny. The temperature was 92 degrees, the dew point 71, and the relative humidity 50%, producing a heat index of 98. The wind was south at 8 miles an hour. The pressure was 30.27 inches and falling. At Frankfort, and the pressure was 30.30 inches and falling. Elsewhere around the region, it was sunny, with a temperature of 86 at Jackson and 92 at Bowling Green. It was mostly sunny, with a temperature of 90 at Indianapolis, 93 at Jasper, Indiana, 89 at Wilmington, Ohio, and 88 at London. At Covington, it was partly sunny, with a temperature of 90. The following is a heat advisory. Heat advisory remains in effect until 8 p.m. Eastern Daylight Time or 7 p.m. Central Daylight Time Thursday. What? Heat index values up to 105. Where? Portions of south central Indiana and north central, northwest, and south central Kentucky. When? Until 8 p.m. Eastern Daylight Time or 7 p.m. Central Daylight Time Thursday. The following impacts are expected. Hot temperatures and high humidity may cause heat illnesses. Drink plenty of fluids. Stay in an air-conditioned room. 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To reduce risk during outdoor work, the Occupational Safety and Health Administration recommends scheduling frequent rest breaks in shaded or air-conditioned environments. Anyone overcome by heat should be moved to a cool and shaded location. Heat stroke is an emergency. Call 911. Now for the official National Weather Service forecast for Frankfort and surrounding communities. Today, sunny. Highs in the lower 90s. Southwest winds 5 to 10 miles an hour. Tonight, mostly clear. Lows in the lower 70s. Southwest winds up to 5 miles an hour. Thursday, sunny. Highs in the lower 90s. West winds 5 to 10 miles an hour. Thursday night, partly cloudy. A 20% chance of showers after midnight. Lows in the lower 70s. Northwest winds up to 5 miles an hour. And now the extended forecast for the radio listening area. Friday and Friday night, partly cloudy. A 20% chance of showers. Highs in the upper 80s. Lows in the mid 60s. Saturday and Saturday night, partly cloudy. Highs around 90. Lows in the lower 70s. Sunday and Sunday night, partly cloudy. Chance of showers and slight chance of thunderstorms. Highs in the lower 90s. Lows in the upper 60s. Chance of precipitation 40%. Monday and Monday night, partly cloudy. Chance of showers and slight chance of thunderstorms. Highs in the upper 80s. Lows in the mid-60s. Chance of precipitation 40%. Tuesday and Tuesday night, mostly cloudy.

40% chance of showers. Highs in the mid-80s. Lows in the mid-60s. The current time is 2:17 p.m. Eastern Daylight Time. Here are some river levels reported this morning. On the Kentucky River, Highbridge Lock 9.3, Frankfort Lock 7.0, Lockport Lock 8.6, on North Elkhorn Creek, Georgetown 4.0. Here are some nearby reservoir levels. Harrington Lake 737.8, Taylorsville Lake 547.2. This is a special weather statement for the following counties in Kentucky, Carroll, and Owen. Hot and humid conditions today. Temperatures will reach highs from 90 to the lower 90s this afternoon. Combined with high humidity, maximum heat indices will be in the mid-90s to around 100 degrees. Try to limit time outdoors today during the afternoon, when heat illness is most likely to occur. If going outdoors, drink plenty of fluids and take breaks out of the sun. 2 p.m. Eastern Daylight Time weather conditions across north-central Kentucky. At Frankfort, and the pressure was 30.30 inches and falling. At Lexington, it was sunny. The temperature was 91 degrees, the dew point 72, and the relative humidity 53%, producing a heat index of 98. The wind was variable at 6 miles an hour. The pressure was 30.32 inches and falling. At Louisville, it was partly sunny. The temperature was 92 degrees, the dew point 71, and the relative humidity 50%, producing a heat index of 98. The wind was south at 8 miles an hour. The pressure was 30.27 inches and falling. At Frankfort, and the pressure was 30.30 inches and falling. Elsewhere around the region, it was sunny, with a temperature of 86 at Jackson and 92 at Bowling Green. It was mostly sunny, with a temperature of 90 at Indianapolis, 93 at Jasper, Indiana, 89 at Wilmington, Ohio, and 88 at London. At Covington, it was partly sunny, with a temperature of 90. The following is a heat advisory. Heat advisory remains in effect until 8 p.m. Eastern Daylight Time or 7 p.m. Central Daylight Time Thursday. What? Heat index values up to 105. Where? Portions of South Central Indiana and North Central, Northwest, and South Central Kentucky. When? Until 8 p.m. Eastern Daylight Time or 7 p.m. Central Daylight Time Thursday. The following impacts are expected. Hot temperatures and high humidity may cause heat illnesses. Drink plenty of fluids, stay in an air-conditioned room, stay out of the sun, and check up on relatives and neighbors. To reduce risk during outdoor work, the Occupational Safety and Health Administration recommends scheduling frequent rest breaks in shaded or air-conditioned environments. Anyone overcome by heat should be moved to a cool and shaded location. Heat stroke is an emergency. Call 911. 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Today, sunny. Highs in the lower 90s. Southwest winds 5 to 10 miles an hour. Tonight, mostly clear. Lows in the lower 70s. Southwest winds up to 5 miles an hour. Thursday, sunny. Highs in the lower 90s. West winds 5 to 10 miles an hour. Thursday night, partly cloudy. A 20% chance of showers after midnight. Lows in the lower 70s. Northwest winds up to 5 miles an hour. And now the extended forecast for the radio listening area. Friday and Friday night, partly cloudy. A 20% chance of showers. Highs in the upper 80s. Lows in the mid-60s. Saturday and Saturday night, partly cloudy. Highs around 90. Lows in the lower 70s. Sunday and Sunday night, partly cloudy. Chance of showers and slight chance of thunderstorms. Highs in the lower 90s. Lows in the upper 60s. Chance of precipitation 40%. Monday and Monday night, partly cloudy. Chance of

showers and slight chance of thunderstorms. Highs in the upper 80s. Lows in the mid-60s. Chance of precipitation 40%. Tuesday and Tuesday night, mostly cloudy. A 40% chance of showers. Highs in the mid-80s. Lows in the mid-60s. The current time is 2:22 p.m. Eastern Daylight Time. Here are some river levels reported this morning. On the Kentucky River, Highbridge Lock 9.3, Frankfort Lock 7.0, Lockport Lock 8.6. On North Elkhorn Creek, Georgetown 4.0. Here are some nearby reservoir levels. Harrington Lake 737.8, Taylorsville Lake 547.2. This is a special weather statement for the following counties in Kentucky, Carroll, and Owen. Hot and humid conditions today. Temperatures will reach highs from 90 to the lower 90s this afternoon. Combined with high humidity, maximum heat indices will be in the mid-90s to around 100 degrees. Try to limit time outdoors today during the afternoon, when heat illness is most likely to occur. If going outdoors, drink plenty of fluids and take breaks out of the sun. 2 p.m. Eastern Daylight Time weather conditions across north-central Kentucky. At Frankfort, and the pressure was 30.30 inches and falling. At Lexington, it was sunny. The temperature was 91 degrees, the dew point 72, and the relative humidity 53%, producing a heat index of 98. The wind was variable at 6 miles an hour. The pressure was 30.32 inches and falling. At Louisville, it was partly sunny. The temperature was 92 degrees, the dew point 71, and the relative humidity 50%, producing a heat index of 98. The wind was south at 8 miles an hour. The pressure was 30.27 inches and falling. At Frankfort, and the pressure was 30.30 inches and falling. Elsewhere around the region, it was sunny, with a temperature of 86 at Jackson and 92 at Bowling Green. It was mostly sunny, with a temperature of 90 at Indianapolis, 93 at Jasper, Indiana, 89 at Wilmington, Ohio, and 88 at London. At Covington, it was partly sunny, with a temperature of 90. The following is a heat advisory. Heat advisory remains in effect until 8 p.m. Eastern Daylight Time or 7 p.m. Central Daylight Time Thursday. What? Heat index values up to 105. Where? Portions of South Central Indiana and North Central, Northwest, and South Central Kentucky. When? Until 8 p.m. Eastern Daylight Time or 7 p.m. Central Daylight Time Thursday. The following impacts are expected. Hot temperatures and high humidity may cause heat illnesses. Drink plenty of fluids, stay in an air-conditioned room, stay out of the sun, and check up on relatives and neighbors. To reduce risk during outdoor work, the Occupational Safety and Health Administration recommends scheduling frequent rest breaks in shaded or air-conditioned environments. Anyone overcome by heat should be moved to a cool and shaded location. Heat stroke is an emergency. Call 911. Now for the official National Weather Service forecast for Frankfort and surrounding communities. Today, sunny. Highs in the lower 90s. Southwest winds 5 to 10 miles an hour. Tonight, mostly clear. Lows in the lower 70s. Southwest winds up to 5 miles an hour. Thursday, sunny. Highs in the lower 90s. West winds 5 to 10 miles an hour. Thursday night, partly cloudy. A 20% chance of showers after midnight. Lows in the lower 70s. Northwest winds up to 5 miles an hour. And now the extended forecast for the radio listening area. Friday and Friday night, partly cloudy. A 20% chance of showers. Highs in the upper 80s. Lows in the mid-60s. Saturday and Saturday night, partly cloudy. Highs around 90. Lows in the lower 70s. Sunday and Sunday night, partly cloudy. Chance of shower.

Frankfurt Lock 7.0, Lockport Lock 8.6, on North Elkhorn Creek, Georgetown 4.0. Here are some nearby reservoir levels. Harrington Lake 737.8, Taylorsville Lake 547.2. This is a special weather statement for the following counties in Kentucky, Carroll, and Owen. Hot and humid conditions today. Temperatures will reach highs from 90 to the lower 90s this afternoon. Combined with high humidity, maximum heat indices will be in the mid-90s to around 100 degrees. Try to limit time outdoors today during the afternoon, when heat illness is most likely to occur. If going outdoors, drink plenty of fluids and take breaks out of the sun. 2 p.m. Eastern Daylight Time weather conditions across north-central Kentucky. At Frankfort, and the pressure was 30.30 inches and falling. At Lexington, it was sunny. The temperature was 91 degrees, the dew point 72, and the relative humidity 53%, producing a heat index of 98. The wind was variable at 6 miles an hour. The pressure was 30.32 inches and falling. At Louisville, it was partly sunny. The temperature was 92 degrees, the dew point 71, and the relative humidity 50%, producing a heat index of 98. The wind was south at 8 miles an hour. The pressure was 30.27 inches and falling. At Frankfort, and the pressure was 30.30 inches and falling. Elsewhere around the region, it was sunny, with a temperature of 86 at Jackson and 92 at Bowling Green. It was mostly sunny, with a temperature of 90 at Indianapolis, 93 at Jasper, Indiana, 89 at Wilmington, Ohio, and 88 at London. At Covington, it was partly sunny, with a temperature of 90. The following is a heat advisory. Heat advisory remains in effect until 8 p.m. Eastern Daylight Time or 7 p.m. Central Daylight Time Thursday. What? Heat index values up to 105. Where? Portions of south central Indiana and north central, northwest, and south central Kentucky. When? Until 8 p.m. Eastern Daylight Time or 7 p.m. Central Daylight Time Thursday. The following impacts are expected. Hot temperatures and high humidity may cause heat illnesses. 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Anyone overcome by heat should be moved to a cool and shaded location. Heat stroke is an emergency. Call 911. Now for the official National Weather Service forecast for Frankfort and surrounding communities. Today, sunny. Highs in the lower 90s. Southwest winds 5 to 10 miles an hour. Tonight, mostly clear. Lows in the lower 70s. Southwest winds up to 5 miles an hour. Thursday, sunny. Highs in the lower 90s. West winds 5 to 10 miles an hour. Thursday night, partly cloudy. A 20% chance of showers after midnight. Lows in the lower 70s. Northwest winds up to 5 miles an hour. And now the extended forecast for the radio listening area. Friday and Friday night, partly cloudy. A 20% chance of showers. Highs in the upper 80s. Lows in the mid 60s. Saturday and Saturday night, partly cloudy. Highs around 90. Lows in the lower 70s. Sunday and Sunday night, partly cloudy. Chance of showers and slight chance of thunderstorms. Highs in the lower 90s. Lows in the upper 60s. Chance of precipitation 40%. Monday and Monday night, partly cloudy. Chance of showers and slight chance of thunderstorms. Highs in the upper 80s. Lows in the mid-60s. Chance of precipitation 40%. Tuesday and Tuesday night, mostly cloudy. A 40% chance of showers. Highs in the mid-80s. Lows in

the mid-60s. The current time is 2:32 p.m. Eastern Daylight Time. Here are some river levels reported this morning. On the Kentucky River, Highbridge Lock 9.3, Frankfort Lock 7.0, Lockport Lock 8.6, on North Elkhorn Creek, Georgetown 4.0, Hugh 9.3, Frankfort Lock 7.0, Lockport Lock 8.6, on North Elkhorn Creek, Georgetown 4.0. Here are some nearby reservoir levels. Harrington Lake 737.8, Taylorsville Lake 547.2. This is a special weather statement for the following counties in Kentucky, Carroll, and Owen. Hot and humid conditions today. Temperatures will reach highs from 90 to the lower 90s this afternoon. Combined with high humidity, maximum heat indices will be in the mid-90s to around 100 degrees. Try to limit time outdoors today during the afternoon, when heat illness is most likely to occur. If going outdoors, drink plenty of fluids and take breaks out of the sun. 2 p.m. Eastern Daylight Time weather conditions across north-central Kentucky. At Frankfort, and the pressure was 30.30 inches and falling. At Lexington, it was sunny. The temperature was 91 degrees, the dew point 72, and the relative humidity 53%, producing a heat index of 98. The wind was variable at 6 miles an hour. The pressure was 30.32 inches and falling. At Louisville, it was partly sunny. The temperature was 92 degrees, the dew point 71, and the relative humidity 50%, producing a heat index of 98. The wind was south at 8 miles an hour. The pressure was 30.27 inches and falling. At Frankfort, and the pressure was 30.30 inches and falling. Elsewhere around the region, it was sunny, with a temperature of 86 at Jackson and 92 at Bowling Green. It was mostly sunny, with a temperature of 90 at Indianapolis, 93 at Jasper, Indiana, 89 at Wilmington, Ohio, and 88 at London. At Covington, it was partly sunny, with a temperature of 90. The following is a heat advisory. Heat advisory remains in effect until 8 p.m. Eastern Daylight Time or 7 p.m. Central Daylight Time Thursday. What? Heat index values up to 105. Where? Portions of South Central Indiana and North Central, Northwest, and South Central Kentucky. When? Until 8 p.m. Eastern Daylight Time or 7 p.m. Central Daylight Time Thursday. The following impacts are expected. Hot temperatures and high humidity may cause heat illnesses. Drink plenty of fluids, stay in an air-conditioned room, stay out of the sun, and check up on relatives and neighbors. To reduce risk during outdoor work, the Occupational Safety and Health Administration recommends scheduling frequent rest breaks in shaded or air-conditioned environments. Anyone overcome by heat should be moved to a cool and shaded location. Heat stroke is an emergency. Call 911. Now for the official National Weather Service forecast for Frankfort and surrounding communities. Today, sunny. Highs in the lower 90s. Southwest winds 5 to 10 miles an hour. Tonight, mostly clear. Lows in the lower 70s. Southwest winds up to 5 miles an hour. Thursday, sunny. Highs in the lower 90s. West winds 5 to 10 miles an hour. Thursday night, partly cloudy. A 20% chance of showers after midnight. Lows in the lower 70s. Northwest winds up to 5 miles an hour. And now the extended forecast for the radio listening area. Friday and Friday night, partly cloudy. A 20% chance of showers. Highs in the upper 80s. Lows in the mid-60s. Saturday and Saturday night, partly cloudy. Highs around 90. Lows in the lower 70s. Sunday and Sunday night, partly cloudy. Chance of showers and slight chance of thunderstorms. Highs in the lower 90s. Lows in the upper 60s. Chance of precipitation 40%.

Monday and Monday night, partly cloudy. Chance of showers and slight chance of thunderstorms. Highs in the upper 80s. Lows in the mid-60s. Chance of precipitation 40%. Tuesday and Tuesday night, mostly cloudy. A 40% chance of showers. Highs in the mid-80s. Lows in the mid-60s. The current time is 2:38 p.m. Eastern Daylight Time. Here are some river levels reported this morning. On the Kentucky River, Pinebridge Lock 9.3, Frankfort Lock 7.0, Lockport Lock 8.6, on North Elkhorn Creek, Georgetown 4.0. Here are some nearby reservoir levels. Harrington Lake 737.8, Taylorsville Lake 547.2. This is a special weather statement for the following counties in Kentucky, Carroll, and Owen. Hot and humid conditions today. Temperatures will reach highs from 90 to the lower 90s this afternoon. Combined with high humidity, maximum heat indices will be in the mid-90s to around 100 degrees. Try to limit time outdoors today during the afternoon, when heat illness is most likely to occur. If going outdoors, drink plenty of fluids and take breaks out of the sun. 2 p.m. Eastern Daylight Time weather conditions across north-central Kentucky. At Frankfort, and the pressure was 30.30 inches and falling. At Lexington, it was sunny. The temperature was 91 degrees, the dew point 72, and the relative humidity 53%, producing a heat index of 98. The wind was variable at 6 miles an hour. The pressure was 30.32 inches and falling. At Louisville, it was partly sunny. The temperature was 92 degrees, the dew point 71, and the relative humidity 50%, producing a heat index of 98. The wind was south at 8 miles an hour. The pressure was 30.27 inches and falling. At Frankfort, and the pressure was 30.30 inches and falling. Elsewhere around the region, it was sunny, with a temperature of 86 at Jackson and 92 at Bowling Green. It was mostly sunny, with a temperature of 90 at Indianapolis, 93 at Jasper, Indiana, 89 at Wilmington, Ohio, and 88 at London. At Covington, it was partly sunny, with a temperature of 90. The following is a heat advisory. Heat advisory remains in effect until 8 p.m. Eastern Daylight Time or 7 p.m. Central Daylight Time Thursday. What? Heat index values up to 105. Where? Portions of south central Indiana and north central, northwest, and south central Kentucky. When? Until 8 p.m. Eastern Daylight Time or 7 p.m. Central Daylight Time Thursday. The following impacts are expected. Hot temperatures and high humidity may cause heat illnesses. Drink plenty of fluids. Stay in an air-conditioned room. 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To reduce risk during outdoor work, the Occupational Safety and Health Administration recommends scheduling frequent rest breaks in shaded or air-conditioned environments. Anyone overcome by heat should be moved to a cool and shaded location. Heat stroke is an emergency. Call 911. Now for the official National Weather Service forecast for Frankfort and surrounding communities. Today, sunny. Highs in the lower 90s. Southwest winds 5 to 10 miles an hour. Tonight, mostly clear. Lows in the lower 70s. Southwest winds up to 5 miles an hour. Thursday, sunny. Highs in the lower 90s. West winds 5 to 10 miles an hour. Thursday night, partly cloudy. A 20% chance of showers after midnight. Lows in the lower 70s. Northwest winds up to 5 miles an hour. And now the extended forecast for the radio listening area. Friday and Friday night, partly cloudy. A 20% chance of showers. Highs in the upper 80s. Lows in the mid-60s. Saturday and Saturday night, partly cloudy. Highs around 90. Lows in the lower 70s.

and Sunday night, partly cloudy. Chance of showers and slight chance of thunderstorms. Highs in the lower 90s. Lows in the upper 60s. Chance of precipitation 40%. Monday and Monday night, partly cloudy. Chance of showers and slight chance of thunderstorms. Highs in the upper 80s. Lows in the mid 60s. Chance of precipitation 40%. Tuesday and Tuesday night, mostly cloudy. A 40% chance of showers. Highs in the mid 80s. Lows in the mid 60s. 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The current time is 2:43 p.m. Eastern Daylight Time. Here are some river levels reported this morning. On the Kentucky River, Highbridge Lock 9.3, Frankfurt Lock 7.0, Lockport Lock 8.6, on North Elkhorn Creek, Georgetown 4.0. Here are some nearby reservoir levels: Harrington Lake 737.8, Taylorsville Lake 547.2. This is a special weather statement for the following counties in Kentucky, Carroll, and Owen. Hot and humid conditions today. Temperatures will reach highs from 90 to the lower 90s this afternoon. Combined with high humidity, maximum heat indices will be in the mid-90s to around 100 degrees. Try to limit time outdoors today during the afternoon, when heat illness is most likely to occur. If going outdoors, drink plenty of fluids and take breaks out of the sun. 2 p.m. Eastern Daylight Time weather conditions across north-central Kentucky. At Frankfort, and the pressure was 30.30 inches and falling. At Lexington, it was sunny. The temperature was 91 degrees, the dew point 72, and the relative humidity 53%, producing a heat index of 98. The wind was variable at 6 miles an hour. The pressure was 30.32 inches and falling. At Louisville, it was partly sunny. The temperature was 92 degrees, the dew point 71, and the relative humidity 50%, producing a heat index of 98. The wind was south at 8 miles an hour. The pressure was 30.27 inches and falling. At Frankfort, and the pressure was 30.30 inches and falling. Elsewhere around the region, it was sunny, with a temperature of 86 at Jackson and 92 at Bowling Green. It was mostly sunny, with a temperature of 90 at Indianapolis, 93 at Jasper, Indiana, 89 at Wilmington, Ohio, and 88 at London. At Covington, it was partly sunny, with a temperature of 90. The following is a heat advisory. Heat advisory remains in effect until 8 p.m. Eastern Daylight Time or 7 p.m. Central Daylight Time Thursday. What? Heat index values up to 105. Where? Portions of south central Indiana and north central, northwest, and south central Kentucky. When? Until 8 p.m. Eastern Daylight Time or 7 p.m. Central Daylight Time Thursday. The following impacts are expected: hot temperatures and high humidity may cause heat illnesses. Drink plenty of fluids, stay in an air-conditioned room, stay out of the sun, and check up on relatives and neighbors. To reduce risk during outdoor work, the Occupational Safety and Health Administration recommends scheduling frequent rest breaks in shaded or air-conditioned environments. Anyone overcome by heat should be moved to a cool and shaded location. Heat stroke is an emergency. Call 911. Now for the official National Weather Service forecast for Frankfort and surrounding communities. Today, sunny. Highs in the lower 90s. Southwest winds 5 to 10 miles an hour. Tonight, mostly clear. Lows in the lower 70s. Southwest winds up to 5 miles an hour. Thursday, sunny. Highs in the lower 90s. West winds 5 to 10 miles an hour. Thursday night, partly

cloudy. A 20% chance of showers after midnight. Lows in the lower 70s. Northwest winds up to 5 miles an hour. And now the extended forecast for the radio listening area. Friday and Friday night, partly cloudy. A 20% chance of showers. Highs in the upper 80s. Lows in the mid-60s. Saturday and Saturday night, partly cloudy. Highs around 90. Lows in the lower 70s. Sunday and Sunday night, partly cloudy. Chance of showers and slight chance of thunderstorms. Highs in the lower 90s. Lows in the upper 60s. Chance of precipitation 40%. Monday and Monday night, partly cloudy. Chance of showers and slight chance of thunderstorms. Highs in the upper 80s. Lows in the mid-60s. Chance of precipitation 40%. Tuesday and Tuesday night, mostly cloudy. A 40% chance of showers. Highs in the mid-80s. Lows in the mid-60s. The current time is 2:49 p.m. Eastern Daylight Time. Here are some river levels reported this morning. On the Kentucky River, Highbridge Lock 9.3, Frankfort Lock 7.0, Lockport Lock 8.6, on North Elkhorn Creek, Georgetown 4.0. Here are some nearby reservoir levels. Harrington Lake 737.8, Taylorsville Lake 547.2. This is a special weather statement for the following counties in Kentucky, Carroll, and Owen. Hot and humid conditions today. Temperatures will reach highs from 90 to the lower 90s this afternoon. Combined with high humidity, maximum heat indices will be in the mid-90s to around 100 degrees. Try to limit time outdoors today during the afternoon, when heat illness is most likely to occur. If going outdoors, drink plenty of fluids and take breaks out of the sun. 2 p.m. Eastern Daylight Time weather conditions across north-central Kentucky. At Frankfort, and the pressure was 30.30 inches and falling. At Lexington, it was sunny. The temperature was 91 degrees, the dew point 72, and the relative humidity 53%, producing a heat index of 98. The wind was variable at 6 miles an hour. The pressure was 30.32 inches and falling. At Louisville, it was partly sunny. The temperature was 92 degrees, the dew point 71, and the relative humidity 50%, producing a heat index of 98. The wind was south at 8 miles an hour. The pressure was 30.27 inches and falling. At Frankfort, and the pressure was 30.30 inches and falling. Elsewhere around the region, it was sunny, with a temperature of 86 at Jackson and 92 at Bowling Green. It was mostly sunny, with a temperature of 90 at Indianapolis, 93 at Jasper, Indiana, 89 at Wilmington, Ohio, and 88 at London. At Covington, it was partly sunny, with a temperature of 90. The following is a heat advisory. Heat advisory remains in effect until 8 p.m. Eastern Daylight Time or 7 p.m. Central Daylight Time Thursday. What? Heat index values up to 105. Where? Portions of South Central Indiana and North Central, Northwest, and South Central Kentucky. When? Until 8 p.m. Eastern Daylight Time or 7 p.m. Central Daylight Time Thursday. The following impacts are expected. Hot temperatures and high humidity may cause heat illnesses. Drink plenty of fluids, stay in an air-conditioned room, stay out of the sun, and check up on relatives and neighbors. To reduce risk during outdoor work, the Occupational Safety and Health Administration recommends scheduling frequent rest breaks in shaded or air-conditioned environments. Anyone overcome by heat should be moved to a cool and shaded location. Heat stroke is an emergency. Call 911. Now for the official National Weather Service forecast for Frankfort and surrounding communities. Today, sunny. Highs in the lower 90s. Southwest winds 5 to 10 miles an hour. Tonight, mostly clear. Lows in the

or 70s. Southwest winds up to 5 miles an hour. Thursday, sunny. Highs in the lower 90s. West winds 5 to 10 miles an hour. Thursday night, partly cloudy. A 20% chance of showers after midnight. Lows in the lower 70s. Northwest winds up to 5 miles an hour. And now the extended forecast for the radio listening area. Friday and Friday night, partly cloudy. A 20% chance of showers. Highs in the upper 80s. Lows in the mid 60s. Saturday and Saturday night, partly cloudy. Highs around 90. Lows in the lower 70s. Sunday and Sunday night, partly cloudy. Chance of showers and slight chance of thunderstorms. Highs in the lower 90s. Lows in the upper 60s. Chance of precipitation 40%. Monday and Monday night, partly cloudy. Chance of showers and slight chance of thunderstorms. Highs in the upper 80s. Lows in the mid 60s. Chance of precipitation 40%. Tuesday and Tuesday night, mostly cloudy. A 40% chance of showers. Highs in the mid-80s. Lows in the mid-60s. The current time is 2:54 p.m. Eastern Daylight Time. Here are some river levels reported this morning. On the Kentucky River, Highbridge Lock 9.3, Frankfort Lock 7.0, Lockport Lock 8.6. On North Elkhorn Creek, Georgetown 4.0. Here are some nearby reservoir levels. Harrington Lake 737.8, Taylorsville Lake 547.2. This is a special weather statement for the following counties in Kentucky, Carroll, and Owen. Hot and humid conditions today. Temperatures will reach highs from 90 to the lower 90s this afternoon. Combined with high humidity, maximum heat indices will be in the mid-90s to around 100 degrees. Try to limit time outdoors today during the afternoon, when heat illness is most likely to occur. If going outdoors, drink plenty of fluids and take breaks out of the sun. 2 p.m. Eastern Daylight Time weather conditions across north-central Kentucky. At Frankfort, and the pressure was 30.30 inches and falling. At Lexington, it was sunny. The temperature was 91 degrees. The dew point 72, and the relative humidity 53%, producing a heat index of 98. The wind was variable at 6 miles an hour. The pressure was 30.32 inches and falling. At Louisville, it was partly sunny. The temperature was 92 degrees, the dew point 71, and the relative humidity 50%, producing a heat index of 98. The wind was south at 8 miles an hour. The pressure was 30.27 inches and falling. At Frankfort, and the pressure was 30.30 inches and falling. Elsewhere around the region, it was sunny, with a temperature of 86 at Jackson and 92 at Bowling Green. It was mostly sunny, with a temperature of 90 at Indianapolis, 93 at Jasper, Indiana, 89 at Wilmington, Ohio, and 88 at London. At Covington, it was partly sunny, with a temperature of 90. The following is a heat advisory. Heat advisory remains in effect until 8 p.m. Eastern Daylight Time or 7 p.m. Central Daylight Time Thursday. What? Heat index values up to 105. Where? Portions of South Central Indiana and North Central, Northwest, and South Central Kentucky. When? Until 8 p.m. Eastern Daylight Time or 7 p.m. Central Daylight Time Thursday. The following impacts are expected. Hot temperatures and high humidity may cause heat illnesses. 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To reduce risk during outdoor work, the Occupational Safety and Health Administration recommends scheduling frequent rest breaks in shaded or air-conditioned environments. Anyone overcome by heat should be moved to a cool and shaded location. Heat stroke is an emergency. Call 911. 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
for Frankfurt and surrounding communities. Today, sunny. Highs in the lower 90s. Southwest winds 5 to 10 miles an hour. Tonight, mostly clear. Lows in the lower 70s. Southwest winds up to 5 miles an hour. Thursday, sunny. Highs in the lower 90s. West winds 5 to 10 miles an hour. Thursday night, partly cloudy. A 20% chance of showers after midnight. Lows in the lower 70s. Northwest winds up to 5 miles an hour. And now the extended forecast for the radio listening area. Friday and Friday night, partly cloudy. A 20% chance of showers. Highs in the upper 80s. Lows in the mid-60s. Saturday and Saturday night, partly cloudy. Highs around 90. Lows in the lower 70s. Sunday and Sunday night, partly cloudy. Chance of showers and slight chance of thunderstorms. Highs in the lower 90s. Lows in the upper 60s. Chance of precipitation 40%. Monday and Monday night, partly cloudy. Chance of showers and slight chance of thunderstorms. Highs in the upper 80s. Lows in the mid-60s. Chance of precipitation 40%. Tuesday and Tuesday night, mostly cloudy. A 40% chance of showers. Highs in the mid-80s. Lows in the mid-60s. The current time is 2:59 p.m. Eastern Daylight Time. Here are some river levels reported this morning. On the Kentucky River, Highbridge Lock 9.3, Frankfurt Lock 7.0, Lockport Lock 8.6, on North Elkhorn Creek, Georgetown 4.0. Here are some nearby reservoir levels. Harrington Lake 737.8, Taylorsville Lake 547.2. This is a special weather statement for the following counties in Kentucky, Carroll and Owen. Hot and humid conditions today. Temperatures will reach highs from 90 to the lower 90s this afternoon. Combined with high humidity, maximum heat indices will be in the mid-90s to around 100 degrees. Try to limit time outdoors today during the afternoon, when heat illness is most likely to occur. If going outdoors, drink plenty of fluids and take breaks out of the sun. 2 p.m. Eastern Daylight Time weather conditions across north-central Kentucky. At Frankfort, and the pressure was 30.30 inches and falling. At Lexington, it was sunny. The temperature was 91 degrees, the dew point 72, and the relative humidity 53%, producing a heat index of 98. The wind was variable at 6 miles an hour. The pressure was 30.32 inches and falling. At Louisville, it was partly sunny. The temperature was 92 degrees, the dew point 71, and the relative humidity 50%, producing a heat index of 98. The wind was south at 8 miles an hour. The pressure was 30.27 inches and falling. At Frankfort, and the pressure was 30.30 inches and falling. Elsewhere around the region, it was sunny, with a temperature of 86 at Jackson and 92 at Bowling Green. It was mostly sunny, with a temperature of 90 at Indianapolis, 93 at Jasper, Indiana, 89 at Wilmington, Ohio, and 88 at London. At Covington, it was partly sunny, with a temperature of 90. The following is a heat advisory. Heat advisory remains in effect until 8 p.m. Eastern Daylight Time or 7 p.m. Central Daylight Time Thursday. What? Heat index values up to 105. Where? Portions of South Central Indiana and North Central, Northwest, and South Central Kentucky. When? Until 8 p.m. Eastern Daylight Time or 7 p.m. Central Daylight Time Thursday. The following impacts are expected. Hot temperatures and high humidity may cause heat illnesses. 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To reduce risk during outdoor work, the Occupational Safety and Health Administration recommends scheduling frequent rest breaks in shaded or

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Call 911. Now for the official National Weather Service forecast for Frankfurt and surrounding communities. Today, sunny. Highs in the lower 90s. Southwest winds 5 to 10 miles an hour. Tonight, mostly clear. Lows in the lower 70s. Southwest winds up to 5 miles an hour. Thursday, sunny. Highs in the lower 90s. West winds 5 to 10 miles an hour. Thursday night, partly cloudy. A 20% chance of showers after midnight. Lows in the lower 70s. Northwest winds up to 5 miles an hour. And now the extended forecast for the radio listening area. Friday and Friday night, partly cloudy. A 20% chance of showers. Highs in the upper 80s. Lows in the mid-60s. Saturday and Saturday night, partly cloudy. Highs around 90. Lows in the lower 70s. Sunday and Sunday night, partly cloudy. Chance of showers and slight chance of thunderstorms. Highs in the lower 90s. Lows in the upper 60s. Chance of precipitation 40%. Monday and Monday night, partly cloudy. Chance of showers and slight chance of thunderstorms. Highs in the upper 80s. Lows in the mid-60s. Chance of precipitation 40%. Tuesday and Tuesday night, mostly cloudy. A 40% chance of showers. Highs in the mid-80s. Lows in the mid-60s. The current time is 3:04 p.m. Eastern Daylight Time. Here are some river levels reported this morning. On the Kentucky River, Highbridge Lock 9.3, Frankfurt Lock 7.0, Lockport Lock 8.6. On North Elkhorn Creek, Georgetown 4.0, here are some nearby reservoir levels. Harrington Lake 737.8, Taylorsville Lake 547.2. This is a special weather statement for the following counties in Kentucky, Carroll, and Owen. Hot and humid conditions today. Temperatures will reach highs from 90 to the lower 90s this afternoon. Combined with high humidity, maximum heat indices will be in the mid-90s to around 100 degrees. Try to limit time outdoors today during the afternoon, when heat illness is most likely to occur. If going outdoors, drink plenty of fluids and take breaks out of the sun. 3 p.m. Eastern Daylight Time weather conditions across north-central Kentucky. At Frankfurt, and the pressure was 30.28 inches and falling. At Lexington, it was sunny. The temperature was 92 degrees, the dew point 72, and the relative humidity 51%, producing a heat index of 99. The pressure was 30.30 inches and falling. At Louisville, it was partly sunny. The temperature was 94 degrees, the dew point 72, and the relative humidity 48%, producing a heat index of 102. The wind was southwest at 9 miles an hour. The pressure was 30.26 inches and falling. At Frankfurt, and the pressure was 30.28 inches and falling. Elsewhere around the region, it was sunny, with a temperature of 87 at Jackson and 93 at Bowling Green. It was mostly sunny, with a temperature of 92 at Indianapolis, 94 at Jasper, Indiana, and 90 at Wilmington, Ohio. It was partly sunny, with a temperature of 91 at Covington and 90 at London. The following is a heat advisory. Heat advisory remains in effect until 8 p.m. Eastern Daylight Time or 7 p.m. Central Daylight Time Thursday. What? Heat index values up to 105. Where? Portions of South Central Indiana and North Central, Northwest, and South Central Kentucky. When? Until 8 p.m. Eastern Daylight Time or 7 p.m. Central Daylight Time Thursday. The following impacts are expected. Hot temperatures and high humidity may cause heat illnesses. Drink plenty of fluids. Stay in an air-conditioned room. 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

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Call 911. Now for the official National Weather Service forecast for Frankfurt and surrounding communities. Today, sunny. Highs in the lower 90s. Southwest winds 5 to 10 miles an hour. Tonight, mostly clear. Lows in the lower 70s. Southwest winds up to 5 miles an hour. Thursday, sunny. Highs in the lower 90s. West winds 5 to 10 miles an hour. Thursday night, partly cloudy. A 20% chance of showers after midnight. Lows in the lower 70s. Northwest winds up to 5 miles an hour. And now the extended forecast for the radio listening area. Friday and Friday night, partly cloudy. A 20% chance of showers. Highs in the upper 80s. Lows in the mid-60s. Saturday and Saturday night, partly cloudy. Highs around 90. Lows in the lower 70s. Sunday and Sunday night, partly cloudy. Chance of showers and slight chance of thunderstorms. Highs in the lower 90s. Lows in the upper 60s. Chance of precipitation 40%. Monday and Monday night, partly cloudy. Chance of showers and slight chance of thunderstorms. Highs in the upper 80s. Lows in the mid-60s. Chance of precipitation 40%. Tuesday and Tuesday night, mostly cloudy. A 40% chance of showers. Highs in the mid-80s. Lows in the mid-60s. The current time is 3:09 p.m. Eastern Daylight Time. Here are some river levels reported this morning. On the Kentucky River, Highbridge Lock 9.3, Frankfurt Lock 7.0, Lockport Lock 8.6. On North Elkhorn Creek, Georgetown 4.0, here are some nearby reservoir levels. Harrington Lake 737.8, Taylorsville Lake 547.2. This is a special weather statement for the following counties in Kentucky, Carroll, and Owen. Hot and humid conditions today. Temperatures will reach highs from 90 to the lower 90s this afternoon. Combined with high humidity, maximum heat indices will be in the mid-90s to around 100 degrees. Try to limit time outdoors today during the afternoon, when heat illness is most likely to occur. If going outdoors, drink plenty of fluids and take breaks out of the sun. 3 p.m. Eastern Daylight Time weather conditions across north-central Kentucky. At Frankfurt, and the pressure was 30.28 inches and falling. At Lexington, it was sunny. The temperature was 92 degrees, the dew point 72, and the relative humidity 51%, producing a heat index of 99. The pressure was 30.30 inches and falling. At Louisville, it was partly sunny. The temperature was 94 degrees, the dew point 72, and the relative humidity 48%, producing a heat index of 102. The wind was southwest at 9 miles an hour. The pressure was 30.26 inches and falling. At Frankfurt, and the pressure was 30.28 inches and falling. Elsewhere around the region, it was sunny, with a temperature of 87 at Jackson and 93 at Bowling Green. It was mostly sunny, with a temperature of 92 at Indianapolis, 94 at Jasper, Indiana, and 90 at Wilmington, Ohio. It was partly sunny, with a temperature of 91 at Covington and 90 at London. 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The following is a heat advisory. Heat advisory remains in effect until 8 p.m. Eastern Daylight Time, or 7 p.m.

Central Daylight Time, Thursday. What? Heat index values up to 105. Where? Portions of south central Indiana and north central, northwest, and south central Kentucky. When? Until 8 p.m. Eastern Daylight Time, or 7 p.m. Central Daylight Time, Thursday. The following impacts are expected. Hot temperatures and high humidity may cause heat illnesses. Drink plenty of fluids, stay in an air-conditioned room, stay out of the sun, and check up on relatives and neighbors. To reduce risk during outdoor work, the Occupational Safety and Health Administration recommends scheduling frequent rest breaks in shaded or air-conditioned environments. Anyone overcome by heat should be moved to a cool and shaded location. Heat stroke is an emergency. Call 911. Now for the official National Weather Service forecast for Frankfort and surrounding communities. Today, sunny. Highs in the lower 90s. Southwest winds 5 to 10 miles an hour. Tonight, mostly clear. Lows in the lower 70s. Southwest winds up to 5 miles an hour. Thursday, sunny. Highs in the lower 90s. West winds 5 to 10 miles an hour. Thursday night, partly cloudy. A 20% chance of showers after midnight. Lows in the lower 70s. Northwest winds up to 5 miles an hour. And now the extended forecast for the radio listening area. Friday and Friday night, partly cloudy. A 20% chance of showers. Highs in the upper 80s. Lows in the mid-60s. Saturday and Saturday night, partly cloudy. Highs around 90. Lows in the lower 70s. Sunday and Sunday night, partly cloudy. Chance of showers and slight chance of thunderstorms. Highs in the lower 90s. Lows in the upper 60s. Chance of precipitation 40%. Monday and Monday night, partly cloudy. Chance of showers and slight chance of thunderstorms. Highs in the upper 80s. Lows in the mid-60s. Chance of precipitation 40%. Tuesday and Tuesday night, mostly cloudy. A 40% chance of showers. Highs in the mid-80s. Lows in the mid-60s. The current time is 3:15 p.m. Eastern Daylight Time. Here are some river levels reported this morning. On the Kentucky River, Highbridge Lock 9.3, Frankfort Lock 7.0, Lockport Lock 8.6. On North Elkhorn Creek, Georgetown 4.0. Here are some nearby reservoir levels. Harrington Lake 737.8, Taylorsville Lake 547.2. This is a special weather statement for the following counties in Kentucky, Carroll, and Owen. Hot and humid conditions today. Temperatures will reach highs from 90 to the lower 90s this afternoon. Combined with high humidity, maximum heat indices will be in the mid-90s to around 100 degrees. Try to limit time outdoors today during the afternoon, when heat illness is most likely to occur. If going outdoors, drink plenty of fluids and take breaks out of the sun. 3 p.m. Eastern Daylight Time weather conditions across north-central Kentucky. At Frankfort, and the pressure was 30.28 inches and falling. At Lexington, it was sunny. The temperature was 92 degrees, the dew point 72, and the relative humidity 51%, producing a heat index of 99. The pressure was 30.30 inches and falling. At Louisville, it was partly sunny. The temperature was 94 degrees, the dew point 72, and the relative humidity 48%, producing a heat index of 102. The wind was southwest at 9 miles an hour. The pressure was 30.26 inches and falling. At Frankfort, and the pressure was 30.28 inches and falling. Elsewhere around the region, it was sunny, with a temperature of 87 at Jackson and 93 at Bowling Green. It was mostly sunny, with a temperature of 92 at Indianapolis, 94 at Jasper, Indiana, and 90 at Wilmington, Ohio. It was partly sunny, with a temperature of 91 at

Covington, 1090 at London. The following is a heat advisory. Heat advisory remains in effect until 8 p.m. Eastern Daylight Time or 7 p.m. Central Daylight Time Thursday. What? Heat index values up to 105. Where? Portions of South Central Indiana and North Central, Northwest, and South Central Kentucky. When? Until 8 p.m. Eastern Daylight Time or 7 p.m. Central Daylight Time Thursday. The following impacts are expected. Hot temperatures and high humidity may cause heat illnesses. Drink plenty of fluids, stay in an air-conditioned room, stay out of the sun, and check up on relatives and neighbors. To reduce risk during outdoor work, the Occupational Safety and Health Administration recommends scheduling frequent rest breaks in shaded or air-conditioned environments. Anyone overcome by heat should be moved to a cool and shaded location. Heat stroke is an emergency. Call 911. Now for the official National Weather Service forecast for Frankfurt and surrounding communities. Today, sunny. Highs in the lower 90s. Southwest winds 5 to 10 miles an hour. Tonight, mostly clear. Lows in the lower 70s. Southwest winds up to 5 miles an hour. Thursday, sunny. Highs in the lower 90s. West winds 5 to 10 miles an hour. Thursday night, partly cloudy. A 20% chance of showers after midnight. Lows in the lower 70s. Northwest winds up to 5 miles an hour. And now the extended forecast for the radio listening area. Friday and Friday night, partly cloudy. A 20% chance of showers. Highs in the upper 80s. Lows in the mid-60s. Saturday and Saturday night, partly cloudy. Highs around 90. Lows in the lower 70s. Sunday and Sunday night, partly cloudy. Chance of showers and slight chance of thunderstorms. Highs in the lower 90s. Lows in the upper 60s. Chance of precipitation 40%. Monday and Monday night, partly cloudy. Chance of showers and slight chance of thunderstorms. Highs in the upper 80s. Lows in the mid-60s. Chance of precipitation 40%. Tuesday and Tuesday night, mostly cloudy. A 40% chance of showers. Highs in the mid-80s. Lows in the mid-60s. The current time is 3:20 p.m. Eastern Daylight Time. Here are some river levels reported this morning. On the Kentucky River, Highbridge Lock 9.3, Frankfurt Lock 7.0, Lockport Lock 8.6. On North Elkhorn Creek, Georgetown 4.0. Here are some nearby reservoir levels. Harrington Lake 737.8, Taylorsville Lake 547.2. This is a special weather statement for the following counties in Kentucky, Carroll and Owen. Hot and humid conditions today. Temperatures will reach highs from 90 to the lower 90s this afternoon. Combined with high humidity, maximum heat indices will be in the mid-90s to around 100 degrees. Try to limit time outdoors today during the afternoon when heat illness is most likely to occur. If going outdoors, drink plenty of fluids and take breaks out of the sun. 3 p.m. Eastern Daylight Time weather conditions across north central Kentucky. At Frankfort, and the pressure was 30.28 inches and falling. At Lexington, it was sunny. The temperature was 92 degrees, the dew point 72, and the relative humidity 51%, producing a heat index of 99. The pressure was 30.30 inches and falling. At Louisville, it was partly sunny. The temperature was 94 degrees, the dew point 72, and the relative humidity 48%, producing a heat index of 102. The wind was southwest at 9 miles an hour. The pressure was 30.26 inches and falling. At Frankfort, and the pressure was 30.28 inches and falling. Elsewhere around the region, it was sunny, with a temperature of 87 at Jackson and 93 at Bowling Green. It was mostly

mostly sunny, with a temperature of 92 at Indianapolis, 94 at Jasper, Indiana, and 90 at Wilmington, Ohio. It was partly sunny, with a temperature of 91 at Covington and 90 at London. The following is a heat advisory. Heat advisory remains in effect until 8 p.m. Eastern Daylight Time or 7 p.m. Central Daylight Time Thursday. What? Heat index values up to 105. Where? Portions of South Central Indiana and North Central, Northwest, and South Central Kentucky. When? Until 8 p.m. Eastern Daylight Time or 7 p.m. Central Daylight Time Thursday. The following impacts are expected. Hot temperatures and high humidity may cause heat illnesses. Drink plenty of fluids, stay in an air-conditioned room, stay out of the sun, and check up on relatives and neighbors. To reduce risk during outdoor work, the Occupational Safety and Health Administration recommends scheduling frequent rest breaks in shaded or air-conditioned environments. Anyone overcome by heat should be moved to a cool and shaded location. Heat stroke is an emergency. Call 911. Now for the official National Weather Service forecast for Frankfort and surrounding communities. Today, sunny. Highs in the lower 90s. Southwest winds 5 to 10 miles an hour. Tonight, mostly clear. Lows in the lower 70s. Southwest winds up to 5 miles an hour. Thursday, sunny. Highs in the lower 90s. West winds 5 to 10 miles an hour. Thursday night, partly cloudy. A 20% chance of showers after midnight. Lows in the lower 70s. Northwest winds up to 5 miles an hour. And now the extended forecast for the radio listening area. Friday and Friday night, partly cloudy. A 20% chance of showers. Highs in the upper 80s. Lows in the mid-60s. Saturday and Saturday night, partly cloudy. Highs around 90. Lows in the lower 70s. Sunday and Sunday night, partly cloudy. Chance of showers and slight chance of thunderstorms. Highs in the lower 90s. Lows in the upper 60s. Chance of precipitation 40%. Monday and Monday night, partly cloudy. Chance of showers and slight chance of thunderstorms. Highs in the upper 80s. Lows in the mid-60s. Chance of precipitation 40%. Tuesday and Tuesday night, mostly cloudy. A 40% chance of showers. Highs in the mid-80s. Lows in the mid-60s. The current time is 3:25 p.m. Eastern Daylight Time. Here are some river levels reported this morning. On the Kentucky River, Highbridge Lock 9.3, Frankfort Lock 7.0, Lockport Lock 8.6. On North Elkhorn Creek, Georgetown 4.0, here are some nearby reservoir levels. Harrington Lake 737.8, Taylorsville Lake 547.2. This is a special weather statement for the following counties in Kentucky, Carroll, and Owen. Hot and humid conditions today. Temperatures will reach highs from 90 to the lower 90s this afternoon. Combined with high humidity, maximum heat indices will be in the mid-90s to around 100 degrees. Try to limit time outdoors today during the afternoon, when heat illness is most likely to occur. If going outdoors, drink plenty of fluids and take breaks out of the sun. 3 p.m. Eastern Daylight Time weather conditions across north central Kentucky. At Frankfort, and the pressure was 30.28 inches and falling. At Lexington, it was sunny. The temperature was 92 degrees, the dew point 72, and the relative humidity 51%, producing a heat index of 99. The pressure was 30.30 inches and falling. At Louisville, it was partly sunny. The temperature was 94 degrees, the dew point 72, and the relative humidity 48%, producing a heat index of 102. The wind was southwest at 9 miles an hour. The pressure was 30.26 inches and falling. At Frankfort, and the pressure was 30.

Daylight Time, or 7 p.m. Central Daylight Time Thursday. The following impacts are expected. Hot temperatures and high humidity may cause heat illnesses. 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To reduce risk during outdoor work, the Occupational Safety and Health Administration recommends scheduling frequent rest breaks in shaded or air-conditioned environments. Anyone overcome by heat should be moved to a cool and shaded location. Heat stroke is an emergency. Call 911. Now for the official National Weather Service forecast for Frankfurt and surrounding communities. Today, sunny. Highs in the lower 90s. Southwest winds 5 to 10 miles an hour. Tonight, mostly clear. Lows in the lower 70s. Southwest winds up to 5 miles an hour. Thursday, sunny. Highs in the lower 90s. West winds 5 to 10 miles an hour. Thursday night, partly cloudy. A 20% chance of showers after midnight. Lows in the lower 70s. Northwest winds up to 5 miles an hour. And now the extended forecast for the radio listening area. Friday and Friday night, partly cloudy. A 20% chance of showers. Highs in the upper 80s. Lows in the mid-60s. Saturday and Saturday night, partly cloudy. Highs around 90. Lows in the lower 70s. Sunday and Sunday night, partly cloudy. Chance of showers and slight chance of thunderstorms. Highs in the lower 90s. Lows in the upper 60s. Chance of precipitation 40%. Monday and Monday night, partly cloudy. Chance of showers and slight chance of thunderstorms. Highs in the upper 80s. Lows in the mid-60s. Chance of precipitation 40%. Tuesday and Tuesday night, mostly cloudy. A 40% chance of showers. Highs in the mid-80s. Lows in the mid-60s. The current time is 3:31 p.m. Eastern Daylight Time. Here are some river levels reported this morning. On the Kentucky River, Highbridge Lock 9.3, Frankfurt Lock 7.0, Lockport Lock 8.6. On North Elkhorn Creek, Georgetown 4.0. Here are some nearby reservoir levels. Harrington Lake 737.8, Taylorsville Lake 547.2. This is a special weather statement for the following counties in Kentucky, Carroll, and Owen. Hot and humid conditions today. Temperatures will reach highs from 90 to the lower 90s this afternoon. Combined with high humidity, maximum heat indices will be in the mid-90s to around 100 degrees. Try to limit time outdoors today during the afternoon, when heat illness is most likely to occur. If going outdoors, drink plenty of fluids and take breaks out of the sun. 3 p.m. Eastern Daylight Time weather conditions across north-central Kentucky. At Frankfurt, and the pressure was 30.28 inches and falling. At Lexington, it was sunny. The temperature was 92 degrees, the dew point 72, and the relative humidity 51%, producing a heat index of 99. The pressure was 30.30 inches and falling. At Louisville, it was partly sunny. The temperature was 94 degrees, the dew point 72, and the relative humidity 48%, producing a heat index of 102. The wind was southwest at 9 miles an hour. The pressure was 30.26 inches and falling. At Frankfurt, and the pressure was 30.28 inches and falling. Elsewhere around the region, it was sunny, with a temperature of 87 at Jackson and 93 at Bowling Green. It was mostly sunny, with a temperature of 92 at Indianapolis, 94 at Jasper, Indiana, and 90 at Wilmington, Ohio. It was partly sunny, with a temperature of 91 at Covington and 90 at London. The temperature of 92 at Indianapolis, 94 at Jasper, Indiana, and 90 at Wilmington, Ohio. It was partly sunny, with a temperature of 91 at Covington and 90 at London.

is a heat advisory. Heat advisory remains in effect until 8 p.m. Eastern Daylight Time or 7 p.m. Central Daylight Time Thursday. What? Heat index values up to 105. Where? Portions of South Central Indiana and North Central, Northwest, and South Central Kentucky. When? Until 8 p.m. Eastern Daylight Time or 7 p.m. Central Daylight Time Thursday. The following impacts are expected. Hot temperatures and high humidity may cause heat illnesses. Drink plenty of fluids, stay in an air-conditioned room, stay out of the sun, and check up on relatives and neighbors. To reduce risk during outdoor work, the Occupational Safety and Health Administration recommends scheduling frequent rest breaks in shaded or air-conditioned environments. Anyone overcome by heat should be moved to a cool and shaded location. 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Now for the official National Weather Service forecast for Frankfurt and surrounding communities. Today, sunny. Highs in the lower 90s. Southwest winds 5 to 10 miles an hour. Tonight, mostly clear. Lows in the lower 70s. Southwest winds up to 5 miles an hour. Thursday, sunny. Highs in the lower 90s. West winds 5 to 10 miles an hour. Thursday night, partly cloudy. A 20% chance of showers after midnight. Lows in the lower 70s. Northwest winds up to 5 miles an hour. And now the extended forecast for the radio listening area. Friday and Friday night, partly cloudy. A 20% chance of showers. Highs in the upper 80s. Lows in the mid-60s. Saturday and Saturday night, partly cloudy. Highs around 90. Lows in the lower 70s. Sunday and Sunday night, partly cloudy. Chance of showers and slight chance of thunderstorms. Highs in the lower 90s. Lows in the upper 60s. Chance of precipitation 40%. Monday and Monday night, partly cloudy. Chance of showers and slight chance of thunderstorms. Highs in the upper 80s. Lows in the mid-60s. Chance of precipitation 40%. Tuesday and Tuesday night, mostly cloudy. A 40% chance of showers. Highs in the mid-80s. Lows in the mid-60s. The current time is 3:36 p.m. Eastern Daylight Time. Here are some river levels reported this morning. On the Kentucky River, Highbridge Lock 9.3, Frankfurt Lock 7.0, Lockport Lock 8.6, on North Elkhorn Creek, Georgetown 4.0. Here are some nearby reservoir levels. Harrington Lake 737.8, Taylorsville Lake 547.2. This is a special weather statement for the following counties in Kentucky, Carroll, and Owen. Hot and humid conditions today. Temperatures will reach highs from 90 to the lower 90s this afternoon. Combined with high humidity, maximum heat indices will be in the mid-90s to around 100 degrees. Try to limit time outdoors today during the afternoon, when heat illness is most likely to occur. If going outdoors, drink plenty of fluids and take breaks out of the sun. 3 p.m. Eastern Daylight Time weather conditions across north central Kentucky. At Frankfurt, and the pressure was 30.28 inches and falling. At Lexington, it was sunny. The temperature was 92 degrees, the dew point 72, and the relative humidity 51%, producing a heat index of 99. The pressure was 30.30 inches and falling. At Louisville, it was partly sunny. The temperature was 94 degrees, the dew point 72, and the relative humidity 48%, producing a heat index of 102. The wind was southwest at 9 miles an hour. The pressure was 30.26 inches and falling. At Frankfurt, and the pressure was 30.28 inches and falling. Elsewhere around the region, it was sunny, with a temperature of 87 at Jackson and 93 at Bowling Green. It was mostly sunny, with a temperature of 92 at Indianapolis.

94 in Jasper, Indiana, and 90 at Wilmington, Ohio. It was partly sunny, with a temperature of 91 at Covington and 90 at London. The following is a heat advisory. Heat advisory remains in effect until 8 p.m. Eastern Daylight Time or 7 p.m. Central Daylight Time Thursday. What? Heat index values up to 105. Where? Portions of South Central Indiana and North Central, Northwest, and South Central Kentucky. When? Until 8 p.m. Eastern Daylight Time or 7 p.m. Central Daylight Time Thursday. The following impacts are expected. Hot temperatures and high humidity may cause heat illnesses. Drink plenty of fluids, stay in an air-conditioned room, stay out of the sun, and check up on relatives and neighbors. To reduce risk during outdoor work, the Occupational Safety and Health Administration recommends scheduling frequent rest breaks in shaded or air-conditioned environments. Anyone overcome by heat should be moved to a cool and shaded location. Heat stroke is an emergency. Call 911. Now for the official National Weather Service forecast for Frankfort and surrounding communities. Today, sunny. Highs in the lower 90s. Southwest winds 5 to 10 miles an hour. Tonight, mostly clear. Lows in the lower 70s. Southwest winds up to 5 miles an hour. Thursday, sunny. Highs in the lower 90s. West winds 5 to 10 miles an hour. Thursday night, partly cloudy. A 20% chance of showers after midnight. Lows in the lower 70s. Northwest winds up to 5 miles an hour. And now the extended forecast for the radio listening area. Friday and Friday night, partly cloudy. A 20% chance of showers. Highs in the upper 80s. Lows in the mid-60s. Saturday and Saturday night, partly cloudy. Highs around 90. Lows in the lower 70s. Sunday and Sunday night, partly cloudy. Chance of showers and slight chance of thunderstorms. Highs in the lower 90s. Lows in the upper 60s. Chance of precipitation 40%. Monday and Monday night, partly cloudy. Chance of showers and slight chance of thunderstorms. Highs in the upper 80s. Lows in the mid-60s. Chance of precipitation 40%. Tuesday and Tuesday night, mostly cloudy. A 40% chance of showers. Highs in the mid-80s. Lows in the mid-60s. The current time is 3:41 p.m. Eastern Daylight Time. This is a special weather statement for the following counties in Kentucky, Carroll, and Owen. Hot and humid conditions today. Temperatures will reach highs from 90 to the lower 90s this afternoon. Combined with high humidity, maximum heat indices will be in the mid-90s to around 100 degrees. Try to limit time outdoors today during the afternoon, when heat illness is most likely to occur. If going outdoors, drink plenty of fluids and take breaks out of the sun. 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At Frankfort, and the pressure was 30.28 inches and falling. At Lexington, it was sunny. The temperature was 92 degrees, the dew point 72, and the relative humidity 51%, producing a heat index of 99. The pressure was 30.30 inches and falling. At Louisville, it was partly sunny. The temperature was 94 degrees, the dew point 72, and the relative humidity 48%, producing a heat index of 102. The wind was southwest at 9 miles an hour. The pressure was 30.26 inches and falling. At Frankfort, and the pressure was 30.28 inches and falling. Elsewhere around the region, it was sunny with a temperature of 87.

p.m. Eastern Daylight Time or 7 p.m. Central Daylight Time Thursday. What? Heat index values up to 105. Where? Portions of South Central Indiana and North Central, Northwest, and South Central Kentucky. When? Until 8 p.m. Eastern Daylight Time or 7 p.m. Central Daylight Time Thursday. The following impacts are expected. Hot temperatures and high humidity may cause heat illnesses. Drink plenty of fluids, stay in an air-conditioned room, stay out of the sun, and check up on relatives and neighbors. To reduce risk during outdoor work, the Occupational Safety and Health Administration recommends scheduling frequent rest breaks in shaded or air-conditioned environments. Anyone overcome by heat should be moved to a cool and shaded location. Heat stroke is an emergency. Call 911. Now for the official National Weather Service forecast for Frankfort and surrounding communities. Today, sunny. Highs in the lower 90s. Southwest winds 5 to 10 miles an hour. Tonight, mostly clear. Lows in the lower 70s. Southwest winds up to 5 miles an hour. Thursday, sunny. Highs in the lower 90s. West winds 5 to 10 miles an hour. Thursday night, partly cloudy. A 20% chance of showers after midnight. Lows in the lower 70s. Northwest winds up to 5 miles an hour. And now the extended forecast for the radio listening area. Friday and Friday night, partly cloudy. A 20% chance of showers. Highs in the upper 80s. Lows in the mid-60s. Saturday and Saturday night, partly cloudy. Highs around 90. Lows in the lower 70s. Sunday and Sunday night, partly cloudy. Chance of showers and slight chance of thunderstorms. Highs in the lower 90s. Lows in the upper 60s. Chance of precipitation 40%. Monday and Monday night, partly cloudy. Chance of showers and slight chance of thunderstorms. Highs in the upper 80s. Lows in the mid-60s. Chance of precipitation 40%. Tuesday and Tuesday night, mostly cloudy. A 40% chance of showers. Highs in the mid-80s. Lows in the mid-60s. The current time is 3:56 p.m. Eastern Daylight Time. This is a special weather statement for the following counties in Kentucky, Carroll, and Owen. Hot and humid conditions today. Temperatures will reach highs from 90 to the lower 90s this afternoon. Combined with high humidity, maximum heat indices will be in the mid-90s to around 100 degrees. Try to limit time outdoors today during the afternoon, when heat illness is most likely to occur. If going outdoors, drink plenty of fluids and take breaks out of the sun. 3 p.m. Eastern Daylight Time weather conditions across north central Kentucky. At Frankfort, and the pressure was 30.28 inches and falling. At Lexington, it was sunny. The temperature was 92 degrees, the dew point 72, and the relative humidity 51%, producing a heat index of 99. The pressure was 30.30 inches and falling. At Louisville, it was partly sunny. The temperature was 94 degrees, the dew point 72, and the relative humidity 48%, producing a heat index of 102. The wind was southwest at 9 miles an hour. The pressure was 30.26 inches and falling. At Frankfort, and the pressure was 30.28 inches and falling. Elsewhere around the region, it was sunny, with a temperature of 87 at Jackson and 93 at Bowling Green. It was mostly sunny, with a temperature of 92 at Indianapolis, 94 at Jasper, Indiana, and 90 at Wilmington, Ohio. It was partly sunny, with a temperature of 91 at Covington and 90 at London. The following is a heat advisory. Heat advisory remains in effect until 8 p.m. Eastern Daylight Time or 7 p.m. Central Daylight Time Thursday. What? Heat index values up to 105. Where? Portions of South Central Indiana.

and north central, northwest, and south central Kentucky. When, until 8 p.m. Eastern Daylight Time or 7 p.m. Central Daylight Time Thursday. The following impacts are expected. Hot temperatures and high humidity may cause heat illnesses. 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Anyone overcome by heat should be moved to a cool and shaded location. 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Now for the official National Weather Service forecast for Frankfort and surrounding communities. Today, sunny. Highs in the lower 90s. Southwest winds 5 to 10 miles an hour. Tonight, mostly clear. Lows in the lower 70s. Southwest winds up to 5 miles an hour. Thursday, sunny. Highs in the lower 90s. West winds 5 to 10 miles an hour. Thursday night, partly cloudy. A 20% chance of showers after midnight. Lows in the lower 70s. Northwest winds up to 5 miles an hour. And now the extended forecast for the radio listening area. Friday and Friday night, partly cloudy. A 20% chance of showers. Highs in the upper 80s. Lows in the mid-60s. Saturday and Saturday night, partly cloudy. Highs around 90. Lows in the lower 70s. Sunday and Sunday night, partly cloudy. Chance of showers and slight chance of thunderstorms. Highs in the lower 90s. Lows in the upper 60s. Chance of precipitation 40%. Monday and Monday night, partly cloudy. Chance of showers and slight chance of thunderstorms. Highs in the upper 80s. Lows in the mid-60s. Chance of precipitation 40%. Tuesday and Tuesday night, mostly cloudy. A 40% chance of showers. Highs in the mid-80s. Lows in the mid-60s. The current time is 4 p.m. Eastern Daylight Time. This is a special weather statement for the following counties in Kentucky, Carroll, and Owen. Hot and humid conditions today. Temperatures will reach highs from 90 to the lower 90s this afternoon. Combined with high humidity, maximum heat indices will be in the mid-90s to around 100 degrees. Try to limit time outdoors today during the afternoon, when heat illness is most likely to occur. If going outdoors, drink plenty of fluids and take breaks out of the sun. 3 p.m. Eastern Daylight Time weather conditions across north-central Kentucky. At Frankfort, and the pressure was 30.28 inches and falling. At Lexington, it was sunny. The temperature was 92 degrees, the dew point 72, and the relative humidity 51%, producing a heat index of 99. The pressure was 30.30 inches and falling. At Louisville, it was partly sunny. The temperature was 94 degrees, the dew point 72, and the relative humidity 48%, producing a heat index of 102. The wind was southwest at 9 miles an hour. The pressure was 30.26 inches and falling. At Frankfort, and the pressure was 30.28 inches and falling. Elsewhere around the region, it was sunny, with a temperature of 87 at Jackson and 93 at Bowling Green. It was mostly sunny, with a temperature of 92 at Indianapolis, 94 at Jasper, Indiana, and 90 at Wilmington, Ohio. It was partly sunny, with a temperature of 91 at Covington and 90 at London. The following is a heat advisory. Heat advisory remains in effect until 8 p.m. Eastern Daylight Time or 7 p.m. Central Daylight Time Thursday. What? Heat index values up to 105. Where? Portions of South Central Indiana and North Central, Northwest, and South Central Kentucky. When? Until 8 p.m. Eastern Daylight Time or 7 p.m. Central Daylight Time Thursday. The following impacts are

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Now for the official National Weather Service forecast for Frankfurt and surrounding communities. Today, sunny. Highs in the lower 90s. Southwest winds 5 to 10 miles an hour. Tonight, mostly clear. Lows in the lower 70s. Southwest winds up to 5 miles an hour. Thursday, sunny. Highs in the lower 90s. West winds 5 to 10 miles an hour. Thursday night, partly cloudy. A 20% chance of showers after midnight. Lows in the lower 70s. Northwest winds up to 5 miles an hour. And now the extended forecast for the radio listening area. Friday and Friday night, partly cloudy. A 20% chance of showers. Highs in the upper 80s. Lows in the mid-60s. Saturday and Saturday night, partly cloudy. Highs around 90. Lows in the lower 70s. Sunday and Sunday night, partly cloudy. Chance of showers and slight chance of thunderstorms. Highs in the lower 90s. Lows in the upper 60s. Chance of precipitation 40%. Monday and Monday night, partly cloudy. Chance of showers and slight chance of thunderstorms. Highs in the upper 80s. Lows in the mid-60s. Chance of precipitation 40%. Tuesday and Tuesday night, mostly cloudy. A 40% chance of showers. Highs in the mid-80s. Lows in the mid-60s. The current time is 4:05 p.m. Eastern Daylight Time. This is a special weather statement for the following counties in Kentucky, Carroll, and Owen. Hot and humid conditions today. Temperatures will reach highs from 90 to the lower 90s this afternoon. Combined with high humidity, maximum heat indices will be in the mid-90s to around 100 degrees. Try to limit time outdoors today during the afternoon, when heat illness is most likely to occur. If going outdoors, drink plenty of fluids and take breaks out of the sun. 4 p.m. Eastern Daylight Time weather conditions across north-central Kentucky. At Frankfurt, and the pressure was 30.27 inches and falling. At Lexington, it was partly sunny. The temperature was 90 degrees. The dew point 71, and the relative humidity 53%, producing a heat index of 96. The wind was northwest at 3 miles an hour. The pressure was 30.29 inches and falling. At Louisville, it was partly sunny. The temperature was 94 degrees, the dew point 70, and the relative humidity 45%, producing a heat index of 100. The wind was southwest at 10 miles an hour. The pressure was 30.24 inches and falling. At Frankfurt, and the pressure was 30.27 inches and falling. Elsewhere around the region, at Bowling Green, it was sunny with a temperature of 94. It was mostly sunny with a temperature of 93 at Indianapolis, 90 at Wilmington, Ohio, 87 at Jackson, and 92 at London. It was partly sunny, with a temperature of 91 at Covington and 95 at Jasper, Indiana. The following is a heat advisory. Heat advisory remains in effect until 8 p.m. Eastern Daylight Time or 7 p.m. Central Daylight Time Thursday. What? Heat index values up to 105. Where? Portions of South Central Indiana and North Central, Northwest, and South Central Kentucky. When, until 8 p.m. Eastern Daylight Time, or 7 p.m. Central Daylight Time Thursday. The following impacts are expected. Hot temperatures and high humidity may cause heat illnesses. Drink plenty of fluids. 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

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Now for the official National Weather Service forecast for Frankfurt and surrounding communities. Tonight, mostly clear. Lows in the lower 70s. Southwest winds up to 5 miles an hour. Thursday, sunny. Highs in the mid-90s. West winds up to 10 miles an hour. Thursday night, mostly clear. Lows in the lower 70s. Northwest winds up to 5 miles an hour. Friday, mostly sunny with a 20% chance of showers. Highs in the upper 80s. Northeast winds up to 10 miles an hour. Friday night, mostly clear. A 20% chance of thunderstorms until midnight. Lows in the mid-60s. East winds up to 10 miles an hour. And now the extended forecast for the radio listening area. Saturday and Saturday night, partly cloudy. Highs in the lower 90s. Lows in the lower 70s. Sunday and Sunday night, partly cloudy. A 20% chance of thunderstorms. Highs in the lower 90s. Lows in the upper 60s. Monday and Monday night, mostly cloudy. Chance of showers and slight chance of thunderstorms. Highs in the upper 80s. Lows in the mid-60s. Chance of precipitation 40%. Tuesday and Tuesday night, partly cloudy. Chance of showers and slight chance of thunderstorms. Highs in the mid-80s. Lows in the mid-60s. Chance of precipitation 40%. Wednesday and Wednesday night, partly cloudy. A 20% chance of showers. Highs in the lower 80s. Lows in the lower 60s. The current time is 4:10 p.m. Eastern Daylight Time. This is a special weather statement for the following counties in Kentucky, Carroll, and Owen. Hot and humid conditions today. Temperatures will reach highs from 90 to the lower 90s this afternoon. Combined with high humidity, maximum heat indices will be in the mid-90s to around 100 degrees. Try to limit time outdoors today during the afternoon, when heat illness is most likely to occur. If going outdoors, drink plenty of fluids and take breaks out of the sun. 4 p.m. Eastern Daylight Time weather conditions across north-central Kentucky. At Frankfurt, and the pressure was 30.27 inches and falling. At Lexington, it was partly sunny. The temperature was 90 degrees, the dew point 71, and the relative humidity 53%, producing a heat index of 96. The wind was northwest at 3 miles an hour. The pressure was 30.29 inches and falling. At Louisville, it was partly sunny. The temperature was 94 degrees, the dew point 70, and the relative humidity 45%, producing a heat index of 100. The wind was southwest at 10 miles an hour. The pressure was 30.24 inches and falling. At Frankfurt, and the pressure was 30.27 inches and falling. Elsewhere around the region, at Bowling Green, it was sunny with a temperature of 94. It was mostly sunny, with a temperature of 93 at Indianapolis, 90 at Wilmington, Ohio, 87 at Jackson, and 92 at London. It was partly sunny, with a temperature of 91 at Covington, and 95 at Jasper, Indiana. 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At Frankfurt, and the pressure was 30.27 inches and falling. At Lexington, it was partly sunny.
the temperature was 19 degrees, the dew point 71, and the relative humidity 53%, producing a heat index of 96. The wind was northwest at 3 miles an hour. The pressure was 30.29 inches and falling. At Louisville, it was partly sunny. The temperature was 94 degrees, the dew point 70, and the relative humidity 45%, producing a heat index of 100. The wind was southwest at 10 miles an hour. The pressure was 30.24 inches and falling. At Frankfort, and the pressure was 30.27 inches and falling. Elsewhere around the region, at Bowling Green, it was sunny with a temperature of 94. It was mostly sunny with a temperature of 93 at Indianapolis, 90 at Wilmington, Ohio, 87 at Jackson, and 92 at London. It was partly sunny with a temperature of 91 at Covington and 95 at Jasper, Indiana. The following is a heat advisory. Heat advisory remains in effect until 8 p.m. Eastern Daylight Time or 7 p.m. Central Daylight Time Thursday. What? Heat index values up to 105. Where? Portions of South Central Indiana and North Central, Northwest, and South Central Kentucky. When? Until 8 p.m. Eastern Daylight Time or 7 p.m. Central Daylight Time Thursday. The following impacts are expected. Hot temperatures and high humidity may cause heat illnesses. Drink plenty of fluids, stay in an air-conditioned room, stay out of the sun, and check up on relatives and neighbors. To reduce risk during outdoor work, the Occupational Safety and Health Administration recommends scheduling frequent rest breaks in shaded or air-conditioned environments. Anyone overcome by heat should be moved to a cool and shaded location. Heat stroke is an emergency. Call 911. Now for the official National Weather Service forecast for Frankfort and surrounding communities. Tonight, mostly clear. Lows in the lower 70s. Southwest winds up to 5 miles an hour. Thursday, sunny. Highs in the mid-90s. West winds up to 10 miles an hour. Thursday night, mostly clear. Lows in the lower 70s. Northwest winds up to 5 miles an hour. Friday, mostly sunny with a 20% chance of showers. Highs in the upper 80s. Northeast winds up to 10 miles an hour. Friday night, mostly clear. A 20% chance of thunderstorms until midnight. Lows in the mid 60s. East winds up to 10 miles an hour. And now the extended forecast for the radio listening area. Saturday and Saturday night, partly cloudy. Highs in the lower 90s. Lows in the lower 70s. Sunday and Sunday night, partly cloudy. A 20% chance of thunderstorms. Highs in the lower 90s. Lows in the upper 60s. Monday and Monday night, mostly cloudy. Chance of showers and slight chance of thunderstorms. Highs in the upper 80s. Lows in the mid 60s. Chance of precipitation 40%. Tuesday and Tuesday night, partly cloudy. Chance of showers and slight chance of thunderstorms. Highs in the mid 80s. Lows in the mid 60s. Chance of precipitation 40%. Wednesday and Wednesday night, partly cloudy. A 20% chance of showers. Highs in the lower 80s. Lows in the lower 60s. The current time is 4:17 p.m. Eastern Daylight Time. This is a special weather statement for the following counties in Kentucky, Carroll, and Owen. Hot and humid conditions today. Temperatures will reach highs from 90 to the lower 90s this afternoon. Combined with high humidity, maximum heat indices will be in the mid-90s to around 100 degrees. Try to limit time outdoors today during the afternoon, when heat illness is most likely to occur. If going outdoors, drink plenty of fluids and take breaks out of the sun. 4 p.m. Eastern Daylight Time weather conditions across north-central Kentucky. At Frankfort, and the pressure was 30.27 inches and falling.

Lexington, it was partly sunny. The temperature was 90 degrees, the dew point 71, and the relative humidity 53%, producing a heat index of 96. The wind was northwest at 3 miles an hour. The pressure was 30.29 inches and falling. At Louisville, it was partly sunny. The temperature was 94 degrees, the dew point 70, and the relative humidity 45%, producing a heat index of 100. The wind was southwest at 10 miles an hour. The pressure was 30.24 inches and falling. At Frankfurt, and the pressure was 30.27 inches and falling. Elsewhere around the region, at Bowling Green, it was sunny with a temperature of 94. It was mostly sunny with a temperature of 93 at Indianapolis, 90 at Wilmington, Ohio, 87 at Jackson, and 92 at London. It was partly sunny with a temperature of 91 at Covington and 95 at Jasper, Indiana. The following is a heat advisory. Heat advisory remains in effect until 8 p.m. Eastern Daylight Time or 7 p.m. Central Daylight Time Thursday. What? Heat index values up to 105. Where? Portions of South Central Indiana and North Central, Northwest, and South Central Kentucky. When? Until 8 p.m. Eastern Daylight Time or 7 p.m. Central Daylight Time Thursday. The following impacts are expected. Hot temperatures and high humidity may cause heat illnesses. Drink plenty of fluids. Stay in an air-conditioned room. 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To reduce risk during outdoor work, the Occupational Safety and Health Administration recommends scheduling frequent rest breaks in shaded or air-conditioned environments. Anyone overcome by heat should be moved to a cool and shaded location. Heat stroke is an emergency. Call 911. Now for the official National Weather Service forecast for Frankfurt and surrounding communities. Tonight, mostly clear. Lows in the lower 70s. Southwest winds up to 5 miles an hour. Thursday, sunny. Highs in the mid-90s. West winds up to 10 miles an hour. Thursday night, mostly clear. Lows in the lower 70s. Northwest winds up to 5 miles an hour. Friday, mostly sunny with a 20% chance of showers. Highs in the upper 80s. Northeast winds up to 10 miles an hour. Friday night, mostly clear. A 20% chance of thunderstorms until midnight. Lows in the mid-60s. East winds up to 10 miles an hour. And now the extended forecast for the radio listening area. Saturday and Saturday night, partly cloudy. Highs in the lower 90s. Lows in the lower 70s. Sunday and Sunday night, partly cloudy. A 20% chance of thunderstorms. Highs in the lower 90s. Lows in the upper 60s. Monday and Monday night, mostly cloudy. Chance of showers and slight chance of thunderstorms. Highs in the upper 80s. Lows in the mid-60s. Chance of precipitation 40%. Tuesday and Tuesday night, partly cloudy. Chance of showers and slight chance of thunderstorms. Highs in the mid-80s. Lows in the mid-60s. Chance of precipitation 40%. Wednesday and Wednesday night, partly cloudy. A 20% chance of showers. Highs in the lower 80s. Lows in the lower 60s. The current time is 4:22 p.m. Eastern Daylight Time. This is a special weather statement for the following counties in Kentucky, Carroll, and Owen. Hot and humid conditions today. Temperatures will reach highs from 90 to the lower 90s this afternoon. Combined with high humidity, maximum heat indices will be in the mid-90s to around 100 degrees. Try to limit time outdoors today during the afternoon, when heat illness is most likely to occur. If going outdoors, drink plenty of fluids and take breaks out of the sun. 4 p.m. Eastern Daylight Time weather conditions across north-central Kentucky. At Frankfurt, and the pressure was

30.27 inches and falling. At Lexington, it was partly sunny. The temperature was 19 degrees, the dew point 71, and the relative humidity 53%, producing a heat index of 96. The wind was northwest at 3 miles an hour. The pressure was 30.29 inches and falling. At Louisville, it was partly sunny. The temperature was 94 degrees, the dew point 70, and the relative humidity 45%, producing a heat index of 100. The wind was southwest at 10 miles an hour. The pressure was 30.24 inches and falling. At Frankfort, and the pressure was 30.27 inches and falling. Elsewhere around the region, at Bowling Green, it was sunny with a temperature of 94. It was mostly sunny with a temperature of 93 at Indianapolis, 90 at Wilmington, Ohio, 87 at Jackson, and 92 at London. It was partly sunny with a temperature of 91 at Covington and 95 at Jasper, Indiana. The following is a heat advisory. Heat advisory remains in effect until 8 p.m. Eastern Daylight Time or 7 p.m. Central Daylight Time Thursday. What? Heat index values up to 105. Where? Portions of South Central Indiana and North Central, Northwest, and South Central Kentucky. When? Until 8 p.m. Eastern Daylight Time or 7 p.m. Central Daylight Time Thursday. The following impacts are expected. Hot temperatures and high humidity may cause heat illnesses. Drink plenty of fluids, stay in an air-conditioned room, stay out of the sun, and check up on relatives and neighbors. To reduce risk during outdoor work, the Occupational Safety and Health Administration recommends scheduling frequent rest breaks in shaded or air-conditioned environments. Anyone overcome by heat should be moved to a cool and shaded location. Heat stroke is an emergency. 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Now for the official National Weather Service forecast for Frankfort and surrounding communities. Tonight, mostly clear. Lows in the lower 70s. Southwest winds up to 5 miles an hour. Thursday, sunny. Highs in the mid-90s. West winds up to 10 miles an hour. Thursday night, mostly clear. Lows in the lower 70s. Northwest winds up to 5 miles an hour. Friday, mostly sunny with a 20% chance of showers. Highs in the upper 80s. Northeast winds up to 10 miles an hour. Friday night, mostly clear. A 20% chance of thunderstorms until midnight. Lows in the mid 60s. East winds up to 10 miles an hour. And now the extended forecast for the radio listening area. Saturday and Saturday night, partly cloudy. Highs in the lower 90s. Lows in the lower 70s. Sunday and Sunday night, partly cloudy. A 20% chance of thunderstorms. Highs in the lower 90s. Lows in the upper 60s. Monday and Monday night, mostly cloudy. Chance of showers and slight chance of thunderstorms. Highs in the upper 80s. Lows in the mid 60s. Chance of precipitation 40%. Tuesday and Tuesday night, partly cloudy. Chance of showers and slight chance of thunderstorms. Highs in the mid 80s. Lows in the mid 60s. Chance of precipitation 40%. Wednesday and Wednesday night, partly cloudy. A 20% chance of showers. Highs in the lower 80s. Lows in the lower 60s. The current time is 4:27 p.m. Eastern Daylight Time. This is a special weather statement for the following counties in Kentucky, Carroll, and Owen. Hot and humid conditions today. Temperatures will reach highs from 90 to the lower 90s this afternoon. Combined with high humidity, maximum heat indices will be in the mid-90s to around 100 degrees. Try to limit time outdoors today during the afternoon, when heat illness is most likely to occur. If going outdoors, drink plenty of fluids and take breaks out of the sun. 4 p.m. Eastern Daylight Time weather conditions across North

inches and falling. Elsewhere around the region, at Bowling Green, it was sunny with a temperature of 94. It was mostly sunny with a temperature of 93 at Indianapolis, 90 at Wilmington, Ohio, 87 at Jackson, and 92 at London. It was partly sunny with a temperature of 91 at Covington and 95 at Jasper, Indiana. The following is a heat advisory. Heat advisory remains in effect until 8 p.m. Eastern Daylight Time or 7 p.m. Central Daylight Time Thursday. What? Heat index values up to 105. Where? Portions of South Central Indiana and North Central, Northwest, and South Central Kentucky. When? Until 8 p.m. Eastern Daylight Time or 7 p.m. Central Daylight Time Thursday. The following impacts are expected. Hot temperatures and high humidity may cause heat illnesses. Drink plenty of fluids. Stay in an air-conditioned room. 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To reduce risk during outdoor work, the Occupational Safety and Health Administration recommends scheduling frequent rest breaks in shaded or air-conditioned environments. Anyone overcome by heat should be moved to a cool and shaded location. Heat stroke is an emergency. Call 911. Now for the official National Weather Service forecast for Frankfort and surrounding communities. Tonight, mostly clear. Lows in the lower 70s. Southwest winds up to 5 miles an hour. Thursday, sunny. Highs in the mid-90s. West winds up to 10 miles an hour. Thursday night, mostly clear. Lows in the lower 70s. Northwest winds up to 5 miles an hour. Friday, mostly sunny with a 20% chance of showers. Highs in the upper 80s. Northeast winds up to 10 miles an hour. Friday night, mostly clear. A 20% chance of thunderstorms until midnight. Lows in the mid 60s. East winds up to 10 miles an hour. And now the extended forecast for the radio listening area. Saturday and Saturday night, partly cloudy. Highs in the lower 90s. Lows in the lower 70s. Sunday and Sunday night, partly cloudy. A 20% chance of thunderstorms. Highs in the lower 90s. Lows in the upper 60s. Monday and Monday night, mostly cloudy. Chance of showers and slight chance of thunderstorms. Highs in the upper 80s. Lows in the mid-60s. Chance of precipitation 40%. Tuesday and Tuesday night, partly cloudy. Chance of showers and slight chance of thunderstorms. Highs in the mid-80s. Lows in the mid-60s. Chance of precipitation 40%. Wednesday and Wednesday night, partly cloudy. A 20% chance of showers. Highs in the lower 80s. Lows in the lower 60s. The current time is 4:32 p.m. Eastern Daylight Time. This is a special weather statement for the following counties in Kentucky, Carroll, and Owen. Hot and humid conditions today. Temperatures will reach highs from 90 to the lower 90s this afternoon. Combined with high humidity, maximum heat indices will be in the mid-90s to around 100 degrees. Try to limit time outdoors today during the afternoon, when heat illness is most likely to occur. If going outdoors, drink plenty 100 degrees. Try to limit time outdoors today during the afternoon, when heat illness is most likely to occur. If going outdoors, drink plenty of fluids and take breaks out of the sun. 4 p.m. Eastern Daylight Time weather conditions across north central Kentucky. At Frankfort, and the pressure was 30.27 inches and falling. At Lexington, it was partly sunny. The temperature was 90 degrees, the dew point 71, and the relative humidity 53%, producing a heat index of 96. The wind was northwest at 3 miles an hour. The pressure was 30.29 inches and falling. At Louisville, it was partly sunny. The temperature was 94 degrees, the dew point 70, and the relative humidity 45%.

producing a heat index of 100. The wind was southwest at 10 miles an hour. The pressure was 30.24 inches and falling at Frankfurt. And the pressure was 30.27 inches and falling. Elsewhere around the region, at Bowling Green, it was sunny with a temperature of 94. It was mostly sunny with a temperature of 93 at Indianapolis, 90 at Wilmington, Ohio, 87 at Jackson, and 92 at London. It was partly sunny with a temperature of 91 at Covington and 95 at Jasper, Indiana. The following is a heat advisory. Heat advisory remains in effect until 8 p.m. Eastern Daylight Time or 7 p.m. Central Daylight Time Thursday. What? Heat index values up to 105. Where? Portions of South Central Indiana and North Central, Northwest, and South Central Kentucky. When? Until 8 p.m. Eastern Daylight Time or 7 p.m. Central Daylight Time Thursday. The following impacts are expected. Hot temperatures and high humidity may cause heat illnesses. Drink plenty of fluids, stay in an air-conditioned room, stay out of the sun, and check up on relatives and neighbors. To reduce risk during outdoor work, the Occupational Safety and Health Administration recommends scheduling frequent rest breaks in shaded or air-conditioned environments. Anyone overcome by heat should be moved to a cool and shaded location. Heat stroke is an emergency. Call 911. Now for the official National Weather Service forecast for Frankfurt and surrounding communities. Tonight, mostly clear. Lows in the lower 70s. Southwest winds up to 5 miles an hour. Thursday, sunny. Highs in the mid-90s. West winds up to 10 miles an hour. Thursday night, mostly clear. Lows in the lower 70s. Northwest winds up to 5 miles an hour. Friday, mostly sunny with a 20% chance of showers. Highs in the upper 80s. Northeast winds up to 10 miles an hour. Friday night, mostly clear. A 20% chance of thunderstorms until midnight. Lows in the mid 60s. East winds up to 10 miles an hour. And now the extended forecast for the radio listening area. Saturday and Saturday night, partly cloudy. Highs in the lower 90s. Lows in the lower 70s. Sunday and Sunday night, partly cloudy. A 20% chance of thunderstorms. Highs in the lower 90s. Lows in the upper 60s. Monday and Monday night, mostly cloudy. Chance of showers and slight chance of thunderstorms. Highs in the upper 80s. Lows in the mid 60s. Chance of precipitation 40%. Tuesday and Tuesday night, partly cloudy. Chance of showers and slight chance of thunderstorms. Highs in the mid 80s. Lows in the mid 60s. Chance of precipitation 40%. Wednesday and Wednesday night, partly cloudy. A 20% chance of showers. Highs in the lower 80s. Lows in the lower 60s. The current time is 4:37 p.m. Eastern Daylight Time. This is a special weather statement for the following counties in Kentucky, Carolina. Hot and humid conditions today. Temperatures will reach highs from 90 to the lower 90s this afternoon. Combined with high humidity, maximum heat indices will be in the mid-90s to around 100 degrees. Try to limit time outdoors today during the afternoon, when heat illness is most likely to occur. If going outdoors, drink plenty of fluids and take breaks out of the sun. 4 p.m. Eastern Daylight Time weather conditions across north-central Kentucky. At Frankfort, and the pressure was 30.27 inches and falling. At Lexington, it was partly sunny. The temperature was 90 degrees, the dew point 71, and the relative humidity 53%, producing a heat index of 96. The wind was northwest at 3 miles an hour. The pressure was 30.29 inches and falling. At Louisville, it was partly sunny. The temperature was 94 degrees, the dew

current 70, and the relative humidity 45%, producing a heat index of 100. The wind was southwest at 10 miles an hour. The pressure was 30.24 inches and falling at Frankfurt, and the pressure was 30.27 inches and falling. Elsewhere around the region, at Bowling Green, it was sunny with a temperature of 94. It was mostly sunny with a temperature of 93 at Indianapolis, 90 at Wilmington, Ohio, 87 at Jackson, and 92 at London. It was partly sunny with a temperature of 91 at Covington and 95 at Jasper, Indiana. The following is a heat advisory. Heat advisory remains in effect until 8 p.m. Eastern Daylight Time or 7 p.m. Central Daylight Time Thursday. What? Heat index values up to 105. Where? Portions of South Central Indiana and North Central, Northwest, and South Central Kentucky. When? Until 8 p.m. Eastern Daylight Time or 7 p.m. Central Daylight Time Thursday. The following impacts are expected. Hot temperatures and high humidity may cause heat illnesses. Drink plenty of fluids, stay in an air-conditioned room, stay out of the sun, and check up on relatives and neighbors. To reduce risk during outdoor work, the Occupational Safety and Health Administration recommends scheduling frequent rest breaks in shaded or air-conditioned environments. Anyone overcome by heat should be moved to a cool and shaded location. Heat stroke is an emergency. Call 911. Now for the official National Weather Service forecast for Frankfurt and surrounding communities. Tonight, mostly clear. Lows in the lower 70s. Southwest winds up to 5 miles an hour. Thursday, sunny. Highs in the mid-90s. West winds up to 10 miles an hour. Thursday night, mostly clear. Lows in the lower 70s. Northwest winds up to 5 miles an hour. Friday, mostly sunny with a 20% chance of showers. Highs in the upper 80s. Northeast winds up to 10 miles an hour. Friday night, mostly clear. A 20% chance of thunderstorms until midnight. Lows in the mid-60s. East winds up to 10 miles an hour. And now the extended forecast for the radio listening area. Saturday and Saturday night, partly cloudy. Highs in the lower 90s. Lows in the lower 70s. Sunday and Sunday night, partly cloudy. A 20% chance of thunderstorms. Highs in the lower 90s. Lows in the upper 60s. Monday and Monday night, mostly cloudy. Chance of showers and slight chance of thunderstorms. Highs in the upper 80s. Lows in the mid-60s. Chance of precipitation 40%. Tuesday and Tuesday night, partly cloudy. Chance of showers and slight chance of thunderstorms. Highs in the mid-80s. Lows in the mid-60s. Chance of precipitation 40%. Wednesday and Wednesday night, partly cloudy. A 20% chance of showers. Highs in the lower 80s. Lows in the lower 60s. 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The current time is 4:43 p.m. Eastern Daylight Time. This is a special weather statement for the following counties in Kentucky, Carroll, and Owen. Hot and humid conditions today. Temperatures will reach highs from 90 to the lower 90s this afternoon. Combined with high humidity, maximum heat indices will be in the mid-90s to around 100 degrees. Try to limit time outdoors today during the afternoon, when heat illness is most likely to occur. If going outdoors, drink plenty of fluids and take breaks out of the sun. 4 p.m. Eastern Daylight Time weather conditions across north central Kentucky. At Frankfurt, and the pressure was 30.27 inches and falling. At Lexington, it was

partly sunny. The temperature was 19 degrees, the dew point 71, and the relative humidity 53%, producing a heat index of 96. The wind was northwest at 3 miles an hour. The pressure was 30.29 inches and falling. At Louisville, it was partly sunny. The temperature was 94 degrees, the dew point 70, and the relative humidity 45%, producing a heat index of 100. The wind was southwest at 10 miles an hour. The pressure was 30.24 inches and falling. At Frankfurt, and the pressure was 30.27 inches and falling. Elsewhere around the region, at Bowling Green, it was sunny with a temperature of 94. It was mostly sunny with a temperature of 93 at Indianapolis, 90 at Wilmington, Ohio, 87 at Jackson, and 92 at London. It was partly sunny with a temperature of 91 at Covington and 95 at Jasper, Indiana. The following is a heat advisory. Heat advisory remains in effect until 8 p.m. Eastern Daylight Time or 7 p.m. Central Daylight Time Thursday. What? Heat index values up to 105. Where? Portions of South Central Indiana and North Central, Northwest, and South Central Kentucky. When? Until 8 p.m. Eastern Daylight Time or 7 p.m. Central Daylight Time Thursday. The following impacts are expected. Hot temperatures and high humidity may cause heat illnesses. Drink plenty of fluids. Stay in an air-conditioned room. 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And check up on relatives and neighbors. To reduce risk during outdoor work, the Occupational Safety and Health Administration recommends scheduling frequent rest breaks in shaded or air-conditioned environments. Anyone overcome by heat should be moved to a cool and shaded location. Heat stroke is an emergency. Call 911. Now for the official National Weather Service forecast for Frankfurt and surrounding communities. Tonight, mostly clear. Lows in the lower 70s. Southwest winds up to 5 miles an hour. Thursday, sunny. Highs in the mid-90s. West winds up to 10 miles an hour. Thursday night, mostly clear. Lows in the lower 70s. Northwest winds up to 5 miles an hour. Friday, mostly sunny with a 20% chance of showers. Highs in the upper 80s. Northeast winds up to 10 miles an hour. Friday night, mostly clear. A 20% chance of thunderstorms until midnight. Lows in the mid-60s. East winds up to 10 miles an hour. And now the extended forecast for the radio listening area. Saturday and Saturday night, partly cloudy. Highs in the lower 90s. Lows in the lower 70s. Sunday and Sunday night, partly cloudy. A 20% chance of thunderstorms. Highs in the lower 90s. Lows in the upper 60s. Monday and Monday night, mostly cloudy. Chance of showers and slight chance of thunderstorms. Highs in the upper 80s. Lows in the mid-60s. Chance of precipitation 40%. Tuesday and Tuesday night, partly cloudy. Chance of showers and slight chance of thunderstorms. Highs in the mid-80s. Lows in the mid-60s. Chance of precipitation 40%. Wednesday and Wednesday night, partly cloudy. A 20% chance of showers. Highs in the lower 80s. Lows in the lower 60s. The current time is 4:48 p.m. Eastern Daylight Time. This is a special weather statement for the following counties in Kentucky, Carroll, and Owen. Hot and humid conditions today. Temperatures will reach highs from 90 to the lower 90s this afternoon. Combined with high humidity, maximum heat indices will be in the mid-90s to around 100 degrees. Try to limit time outdoors today during the afternoon, when heat illness is most likely to occur. If going outdoors, drink plenty of fluids and take breaks out of the sun. 4 p.m. Eastern Daylight Time weather conditions across north-central Kentucky. At Frankfurt,
and the pressure was 30.27 inches and falling. At Lexington, it was partly sunny. The temperature was 19 degrees, the dew point 71, and the relative humidity 53%, producing a heat index of 96. The wind was northwest at 3 miles an hour. The pressure was 30.29 inches and falling. At Louisville, it was partly sunny. The temperature was 94 degrees, the dew point 70, and the relative humidity 45%, producing a heat index of 100. The wind was southwest at 10 miles an hour. The pressure was 30.24 inches and falling. At Frankfort, and the pressure was 30.27 inches and falling. Elsewhere around the region, at Bowling Green, it was sunny with a temperature of 94. It was mostly sunny with a temperature of 93 at Indianapolis, 90 at Wilmington, Ohio, 87 at Jackson, and 92 at London. It was partly sunny with a temperature of 91 at Covington and 95 at Jasper, Indiana. The following is a heat advisory. Heat advisory remains in effect until 8 p.m. Eastern Daylight Time or 7 p.m. Central Daylight Time Thursday. What? Heat index values up to 105. Where? Portions of South Central Indiana and North Central, Northwest, and South Central Kentucky. When? Until 8 p.m. Eastern Daylight Time or 7 p.m. Central Daylight Time Thursday. The following impacts are expected. Hot temperatures and high humidity may cause heat illnesses. Drink plenty of fluids. Stay in an air-conditioned room. 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And check up on relatives and neighbors. To reduce risk during outdoor work, the Occupational Safety and Health Administration recommends scheduling frequent rest breaks in shaded or air-conditioned environments. Anyone overcome by heat should be moved to a cool and shaded location. Heat stroke is an emergency. Call 911. Now for the official National Weather Service forecast for Frankfort and surrounding communities. Tonight, mostly clear. Lows in the lower 70s. Southwest winds up to 5 miles an hour. Thursday, sunny. Highs in the mid-90s. West winds up to 10 miles an hour. Thursday night, mostly clear. Lows in the lower 70s. Northwest winds up to 5 miles an hour. Friday, mostly sunny with a 20% chance of showers. Highs in the upper 80s. Northeast winds up to 10 miles an hour. Friday night, mostly clear. A 20% chance of thunderstorms until midnight. Lows in the mid-60s. East winds up to 10 miles an hour. And now the extended forecast for the radio listening area. Saturday and Saturday night, partly cloudy. Highs in the lower 90s. Lows in the lower 70s. Sunday and Sunday night, partly cloudy. A 20% chance of thunderstorms. Highs in the lower 90s. Lows in the upper 60s. Monday and Monday night, mostly cloudy. Chance of showers and slight chance of thunderstorms. Highs in the upper 80s. Lows in the mid-60s. Chance of precipitation 40%. Tuesday and Tuesday night, partly cloudy. Chance of showers and slight chance of thunderstorms. Highs in the mid-80s. Lows in the mid-60s. Chance of precipitation 40%. Wednesday and Wednesday night, partly cloudy. A 20% chance of showers. Highs in the lower 80s. Lows in the lower 60s. The current time is 4:53 p.m. Eastern Daylight Time. This is a special weather statement for the following counties in Kentucky, Carroll, and Owen. Hot and humid conditions today. Temperatures will reach highs from 90 to the lower 90s this afternoon. Combined with high humidity, maximum heat indices will be in the mid-90s to around 100 degrees. Try to limit time outdoors today during the afternoon, when heat illness is most likely to occur. If going outdoors, drink plenty of fluids and take breaks out of the sun.
4 p.m. Eastern Daylight Time weather conditions across north-central Kentucky.

Frankfurt, and the pressure was 30.27 inches and falling. At Lexington, it was partly sunny. The temperature was 19 degrees, the dew point 71, and the relative humidity 53%, producing a heat index of 96. The wind was northwest at 3 miles an hour. The pressure was 30.29 inches and falling. At Louisville, it was partly sunny. The temperature was 94 degrees, the dew point 70, and the relative humidity 45%, producing a heat index of 100. The wind was southwest at 10 miles an hour. The pressure was 30.24 inches and falling. At Frankfurt, and the pressure was 30.27 inches and falling. Elsewhere around the region, at Bowling Green, it was sunny with a temperature of 94. It was mostly sunny with a temperature of 93 at Indianapolis, 90 at Wilmington, Ohio, 87 at Jackson, and 92 at London. It was partly sunny with a temperature of 91 at Covington and 95 at Jasper, Indiana. The following is a heat advisory. Heat advisory remains in effect until 8 p.m. Eastern Daylight Time or 7 p.m. Central Daylight Time Thursday. What? Heat index values up to 105. Where? Portions of South Central Indiana and North Central, Northwest, and South Central Kentucky. When? Until 8 p.m. Eastern Daylight Time or 7 p.m. Central Daylight Time Thursday. The following impacts are expected. Hot temperatures and high humidity may cause heat illnesses. Drink plenty of fluids, stay in an air-conditioned room, stay out of the sun, and check up on relatives and neighbors. To reduce risk during outdoor work, the Occupational Safety and Health Administration recommends scheduling frequent rest breaks in shaded or air-conditioned environments. Anyone overcome by heat should be moved to a cool and shaded location. Heat stroke is an emergency. Call 911. Now for the official National Weather Service forecast for Frankfurt and surrounding communities. Tonight, mostly clear. Lows in the lower 70s. Southwest winds up to 5 miles an hour. Thursday, sunny. Highs in the mid-90s. West winds up to 10 miles an hour. Thursday night, mostly clear. Lows in the lower 70s. Northwest winds up to 5 miles an hour. Friday, mostly sunny with a 20% chance of showers. Highs in the upper 80s. Northeast winds up to 10 miles an hour. Friday night, mostly clear. A 20% chance of thunderstorms until midnight. Lows in the mid 60s. East winds up to 10 miles an hour. And now the extended forecast for the radio listening area. Saturday and Saturday night, partly cloudy. Highs in the lower 90s. Lows in the lower 70s. Sunday and Sunday night, partly cloudy. A 20% chance of thunderstorms. Highs in the lower 90s. Lows in the upper 60s. Monday and Monday night, mostly cloudy. Chance of showers and slight chance of thunderstorms. Highs in the upper 80s. Lows in the mid 60s. Chance of precipitation 40%. Tuesday and Tuesday night, partly cloudy. Chance of showers and slight chance of thunderstorms. Highs in the mid 80s. Lows in the mid 60s. Chance of precipitation 40%. Wednesday and Wednesday night, partly cloudy. A 20% chance of showers. Highs in the lower 80s. Lows in the lower 60s. The current time is 4:58 p.m. Eastern Daylight Time. This is a special weather statement for the following counties in Kentucky, Carroll, and Owen. Hot and humid conditions today. Temperatures will reach highs from 90 to the lower 90s this afternoon. Combined with high humidity, maximum heat indices will be in the mid-90s to around 100 degrees. Try to limit time outdoors today during the afternoon, when heat illness is most likely to occur. If going outdoors, drink plenty of fluids and take breaks out of the sun. 4 p.m. Eastern Daylight Time weather conditions.
stations across north-central Kentucky at Frankfort, and the pressure was 30.27 inches and falling. At Lexington, it was partly sunny. The temperature was 90 degrees, the dew point 71, and the relative humidity 53%, producing a heat index of 96. The wind was northwest at 3 miles an hour. The pressure was 30.29 inches and falling. At Louisville, it was partly sunny. The temperature was 94 degrees, the dew point 70, and the relative humidity 45%, producing a heat index of 100. The wind was southwest at 10 miles an hour. The pressure was 30.24 inches and falling. At Frankfort, and the pressure was 30.27 inches and falling. Elsewhere around the region, at Bowling Green, it was sunny with a temperature of 94. It was mostly sunny with a temperature of 93 at Indianapolis, 90 at Wilmington, Ohio, 87 at Jackson, and 92 at London. It was partly sunny with a temperature of 91 at Covington and 95 at Jasper, Indiana. The following is a heat advisory. Heat advisory remains in effect until 8 p.m. Eastern Daylight Time or 7 p.m. Central Daylight Time Thursday. What? Heat index values up to 105. Where? Portions of South Central Indiana and North Central, Northwest, and South Central Kentucky. When? Until 8 p.m. Eastern Daylight Time or 7 p.m. Central Daylight Time Thursday. The following impacts are expected. Hot temperatures and high humidity may cause heat illnesses. Drink plenty of fluids. Stay in an air-conditioned room. Stay out of the sun. And check up on relatives and neighbors. To reduce risk during outdoor work, the Occupational Safety and Health Administration recommends scheduling frequent rest breaks in shaded or air-conditioned environments. Anyone overcome by heat should be moved to a cool and shaded location. Heat stroke is an emergency. Call 911. And now here is the 8 to 14 day outlook for the region. This forecast is valid for the period from September 24th to 30, 2026. For Kentucky, temperatures are forecast to be above normal, and precipitation is forecast to be below normal. For Indiana, temperatures are forecast to be above normal, and precipitation is forecast to be below normal. For Tennessee, temperatures are forecast to be above normal, and precipitation is forecast to be normal. This long-term outlook is updated on NOAA Weather Radio around 5 p.m. Eastern Time each day. Now for the official National Weather Service forecast for Frankfort and surrounding communities. Tonight, mostly clear. Isolated thunderstorms early in the evening. Lows in the lower 70s. Southwest winds up to 5 miles an hour. Chance of thunderstorms 20%. Thursday, sunny. Highs in the mid-90s. West winds up to 10 miles an hour. Thursday night, mostly clear. Lows in the lower 70s. Northwest winds up to 5 miles an hour. Friday, mostly sunny with a 20% chance of showers. Highs in the upper 80s. North winds up to 10 miles an hour. Friday night, mostly clear. A 20% chance of thunderstorms until midnight. Lows in the mid-60s. East winds up to 10 miles an hour. And now the extended forecast for the radio listening area. Saturday and Saturday night, partly cloudy. Highs in the lower 90s. Lows in the lower 70s. Sunday and Sunday night, partly cloudy. A 20% chance of thunderstorms. Highs in the lower 90s. Lows in the upper 60s. Monday and Monday night, mostly cloudy. Chance of showers and slight chance of thunderstorms. Highs in the upper 80s. Lows in the mid-60s. Chance of precipitation 40%. Tuesday and Tuesday night, partly cloudy. Chance of showers and slight chance of thunderstorms. Highs in the mid-80s. Lows in the mid-60s. Chance of precipitation 40%. Wednesday and Wednesday night, partly cloudy.

a 20% chance of showers. Highs in the lower 80s. Lows in the lower 60s. The current time is 5:04 p.m. Eastern Daylight Time. This is a special weather statement for the following counties in Kentucky, Carroll, and Owen. Hot and humid conditions today. Temperatures will reach highs from 90 to the lower 90s this afternoon. Combined with high humidity, maximum heat indices will be in the mid-90s to around 100 degrees. Try to limit time outdoors today during the afternoon, when heat illness is most likely to occur. If going outdoors, drink plenty of fluids and take breaks out of the sun. 5 p.m. Eastern Daylight Time weather conditions across north-central Kentucky. At Frankfort, and the pressure was 30.25 inches and falling. At Lexington, it was mostly sunny. The temperature was 92 degrees, the dew point 70, and the relative humidity 48%, producing a heat index of 97. The wind was calm. The pressure was 30.27 inches and falling. At Louisville, it was partly sunny. The temperature was 94 degrees, the dew point 70, and the relative humidity 45%, producing a heat index of 100. The wind was west at 7 miles an hour. The pressure was 30.23 inches and falling. At Frankfort, and the pressure was 30.25 inches and falling. Elsewhere around the region, at Jackson, it was sunny with a temperature of 87. It was mostly sunny, with a temperature of 91 at Covington, 91 at Indianapolis, 95 at Jasper, Indiana, 90 at Wilmington, Ohio, and 89 at London. At Bowling Green, it was partly sunny, with a temperature of 95. The following is a heat advisory. Heat advisory remains in effect until 8 p.m. Eastern Daylight Time or 7 p.m. Central Daylight Time Thursday. What? Heat index values up to 105. Where? Portions of south central Indiana and north central, northwest, and south central Kentucky. When? Until 8 p.m. Eastern Daylight Time or 7 p.m. Central Daylight Time Thursday. The following impacts are expected. Hot temperatures and high humidity may cause heat illnesses. Drink plenty of fluids. Stay in an air-conditioned room. 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And check up on relatives and neighbors. To reduce risk during outdoor work, the Occupational Safety and Health Administration recommends scheduling frequent rest breaks in shaded or air-conditioned environments. Anyone overcome by heat should be moved to a cool and shaded location. Heat stroke is an emergency. Call 911. And now here is the 8 to 14 day outlook for the region. This forecast is valid for the period from September 24 to 30, 2026. For Kentucky, temperatures are forecast to be above normal, and precipitation is forecast to be below normal. For Indiana, temperatures are forecast to be above normal, and precipitation is forecast to be below normal. For Tennessee, temperatures are forecast to be above normal, and precipitation is forecast to be normal. This long-term outlook is updated on NOAA Weather Radio around 5 p.m. Eastern Time each day. Now for the official National Weather Service forecast for Frankfort and surrounding communities. Tonight, mostly clear. Isolated thunderstorms early in the evening. Lows in the lower 70s. Southwest winds up to 5 miles an hour. Chance of thunderstorms 20%. Thursday, sunny. Highs in the mid-90s. West winds up to 10 miles an hour. Thursday night, mostly clear. Lows in the lower 70s. Northwest winds up to 5 miles an hour. Friday, mostly sunny with a 20% chance of showers. Highs in the upper 80s. North winds up to 10 miles an hour. Friday night, mostly clear. A 20% chance of thunderstorms until midnight. Lows in the mid-60s. East winds up to 10 miles an hour. And now the extended forecast for the radio listening area. Saturday and Saturday night, partly cloudy. Highs in the

90s. Lows in the lower 70s. Sunday and Sunday night, partly cloudy. A 20% chance of thunderstorms. Highs in the lower 90s. Lows in the upper 60s. Monday and Monday night, mostly cloudy. Chance of showers and slight chance of thunderstorms. Highs in the upper 80s. Lows in the mid 60s. Chance of precipitation 40%. Tuesday and Tuesday night, partly cloudy. Chance of showers and slight chance of thunderstorms. Highs in the mid 80s. Lows in the mid 60s. Chance of precipitation 40%. Wednesday and Wednesday night, partly cloudy. A 20% chance of showers. Highs in the lower 80s. Lows in the lower 60s. The current time is 5:10 p.m. Eastern Daylight Time. This is a special weather statement for the following counties in Kentucky, Carroll, and Owen. Hot and humid conditions today. Temperatures will reach highs from 90 to the lower 90s this afternoon. Combined with high humidity, maximum heat indices will be in the mid-90s to around 100 degrees. Try to limit time outdoors today during the afternoon, when heat illness is most likely to occur. If going outdoors, drink plenty of fluids and take breaks out of the sun. 5 p.m. Eastern Daylight Time weather conditions across north-central Kentucky. At Frankfort, and the pressure was 30.25 inches and falling. At Lexington, it was mostly sunny. The temperature was 92 degrees, the dew point 70, and the relative humidity 48%, producing a heat index of 97. The wind was calm. The pressure was 30.27 inches and falling. At Louisville, it was partly sunny. The temperature was 94 degrees, the dew point 70, and the relative humidity 45%, producing a heat index of 100. The wind was west at 7 miles an hour. The pressure was 30.23 inches and falling. At Frankfort, and the pressure was 30.25 inches and falling. Elsewhere around the region, at Jackson, it was sunny with a temperature of 87. It was mostly sunny, with a temperature of 91 at Covington, 91 at Indianapolis, 95 at Jasper, Indiana, 90 at Wilmington, Ohio, and 89 at London. At Bowling Green, it was partly sunny, with a temperature of 95. The following is a heat advisory. Heat advisory remains in effect until 8 p.m. Eastern Daylight Time or 7 p.m. Central Daylight Time Thursday. What? Heat index values up to 105. Where? Portions of South Central Indiana and North Central, Northwest, and South Central Kentucky. When? Until 8 p.m. Eastern Daylight Time or 7 p.m. Central Daylight Time Thursday. The following impacts are expected. Hot temperatures and high humidity may cause heat illnesses. Drink plenty of fluids. Stay in an air-conditioned room. 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To reduce risk during outdoor work, the Occupational Safety and Health Administration recommends scheduling frequent rest breaks in shaded or air-conditioned environments. Anyone overcome by heat should be moved to a cool and shaded location. Heat stroke is an emergency. 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And now here is the 8 to 14 day outlook for the region. This forecast is valid for the period from September 24 to 30, 2026. For Kentucky, temperatures are forecast to be above normal, and precipitation is forecast to be below normal. For Indiana, temperatures are forecast to be above normal, and precipitation is forecast to be below normal. For Tennessee, temperatures are forecast to be above normal, and precipitation is forecast to be normal. This long-term outlook is updated on NOAA Weather Radio around 5 p.m. Eastern Time each day.
Now for the official National Weather Service forecast for Frankfurt and surrounding communities. Tonight, mostly clear. Isolated thunderstorms early in the evening. Lows in the lower 70s. Southwest winds up to 5 miles an hour. Chance of thunderstorms 20%. Thursday, sunny. Highs in the mid-90s. West winds up to 10 miles an hour. Thursday night, mostly clear. Lows in the lower 70s. Northwest winds up to 5 miles an hour. Friday, mostly sunny with a 20% chance of showers. Highs in the upper 80s. North winds up to 10 miles an hour. Friday night, mostly clear. A 20% chance of thunderstorms until midnight. Lows in the mid-60s. East winds up to 10 miles an hour. And now the extended forecast for the radio listening area. Saturday and Saturday night, partly cloudy. Highs in the lower 90s. Lows in the lower 70s. Sunday and Sunday night, partly cloudy. A 20% chance of thunderstorms. Highs in the lower 90s. Lows in the upper 60s. Monday and Monday night, mostly cloudy. Chance of showers and slight chance of thunderstorms. Highs in the upper 80s. Lows in the mid-60s. Chance of precipitation 40%. Tuesday and Tuesday night, partly cloudy. Chance of showers and slight chance of thunderstorms. Highs in the mid-80s. Lows in the mid-60s. Chance of precipitation 40%. Wednesday and Wednesday night, partly cloudy. A 20% chance of showers. Highs in the lower 80s. Lows in the lower 60s. The current time is 5:16 p.m. Eastern Daylight Time. This is a special weather statement for the following counties in Kentucky, Carroll, and Owen. Hot and humid conditions today. Temperatures will reach highs from 90 to the lower 90s this afternoon. Combined with high humidity, maximum heat indices will be in the mid-90s to around 100 degrees. Try to limit time outdoors today during the afternoon, when heat illness is most likely to occur. If going outdoors, drink plenty of fluids and take breaks out of the sun. 5 p.m. Eastern Daylight Time weather conditions across north-central Kentucky. At Frankfurt, and the pressure was 30.25 inches and falling. At Lexington, it was mostly sunny. The temperature was 92 degrees, the dew point 70, and the relative humidity 48%, producing a heat index of 97. The wind was calm. The pressure was 30.27 inches and falling. At Louisville, it was partly sunny. The temperature was 94 degrees, the dew point 70, and the relative humidity 45%, producing a heat index of 100. The wind was west at 7 miles an hour. The pressure was 30.23 inches and falling. At Frankfurt, and the pressure was 30.25 inches and falling. Elsewhere around the region, at Jackson, it was sunny, with a temperature of 87. It was mostly sunny, with a temperature of 91 at Covington, 95 at Jasper, Indiana, 90 at Wilmington, Ohio, and 89 at London. It was partly sunny, with a temperature of 90 at Indianapolis, and 95 at Bowling Green. The following is a heat advisory. Heat advisory remains in effect until 8 p.m. Eastern Daylight Time or 7 p.m. Central Daylight Time Thursday. What? Heat index values up to 105. Where? Portions of South Central Indiana and North Central, Northwest, and South Central Kentucky. When? Until 8 p.m. Eastern Daylight Time or 7 p.m. Central Daylight Time Thursday. The following impacts are expected. Hot temperatures and high humidity may cause heat illnesses. Drink plenty of fluids, stay in an air-conditioned room, stay out of the sun, and check up on relatives and neighbors. To reduce risk during outdoor work, the Occupational Safety and Health Administration recommends scheduling frequent rest breaks in shaded or air-conditioned environments.
Anyone overcome by heat should be moved to a cool and shaded location.

Heat stroke is an emergency. Call 911. And now here is the 8 to 14 day outlook for the region. This forecast is valid for the period from September 24th to 30, 2026. For Kentucky, temperatures are forecast to be above normal, and precipitation is forecast to be below normal. For Indiana, temperatures are forecast to be above normal, and precipitation is forecast to be below normal. For Tennessee, temperatures are forecast to be above normal, and precipitation is forecast to be normal. This long-term outlook is updated on NOAA Weather Radio around 5 p.m. Eastern Time each day. Now for the official National Weather Service forecast for Frankfort and surrounding communities. Tonight, mostly clear. Isolated thunderstorms early in the evening. Lows in the lower 70s. Southwest winds up to 5 miles an hour. Chance of thunderstorms 20%. Thursday, sunny. Highs in the mid-90s. West winds up to 10 miles an hour. Thursday night, mostly clear. Lows in the lower 70s. Northwest winds up to 5 miles an hour. Friday, mostly sunny with a 20% chance of showers. Highs in the upper 80s. North winds up to 10 miles an hour. Friday night, mostly clear. A 20% chance of thunderstorms until midnight. Lows in the mid-60s. East winds up to 10 miles an hour. And now the extended forecast for the radio listening area. Saturday and Saturday night, partly cloudy. Highs in the lower 90s. Lows in the lower 70s. Sunday and Sunday night, partly cloudy. A 20% chance of thunderstorms. Highs in the lower 90s. Lows in the upper 60s. Monday and Monday night, mostly cloudy. Chance of showers and slight chance of thunderstorms. Highs in the upper 80s. Lows in the mid-60s. Chance of precipitation 40%. Tuesday and Tuesday night, partly cloudy. Chance of showers and slight chance of thunderstorms. Highs in the mid-80s. Lows in the mid-60s. Chance of precipitation 40%. Wednesday and Wednesday night, partly cloudy. A 20% chance of showers. Highs in the lower 80s. Lows in the lower 60s. The current time is 5:21 p.m. Eastern Daylight Time. This is a special weather statement for the following counties in Kentucky, Carroll, and Owen. Hot and humid conditions today. Temperatures will reach highs from 90 to the lower 90s this afternoon. Combined with high humidity, maximum heat indices will be in the mid-90s to around 100 degrees. Try to limit time outdoors today during the afternoon, when heat illness is most likely to occur. If going outdoors, drink plenty of fluids and take breaks out of the sun. 5 p.m. Eastern Daylight Time weather conditions across north-central Kentucky. At Frankfort, and the pressure was 30.25 inches and falling. At Lexington, it was mostly sunny. The temperature was 92 degrees, the dew point 70, and the relative humidity 48%, producing a heat index of 97. The wind was calm. The pressure was 30.27 inches and falling. At Louisville, it was partly sunny. The temperature was 94 degrees, the dew point 70, and the relative humidity 45%, producing a heat index of 100. The wind was west at 7 miles an hour. The pressure was 30.23 inches and falling. At Frankfort, and the pressure was 30.25 inches and falling. Elsewhere around the region, at Jackson, it was sunny, with a temperature of 87. It was mostly sunny, with a temperature of 91 at Covington, 95 at Jasper, Indiana, 90 at Wilmington, Ohio, and 89 at London. It was partly sunny, with a temperature of 90 at Indianapolis, and 95 at Bowling Green. The following is a heat advisory. Heat advisory remains in effect until 8 p.m. Eastern Daylight Time, or 7 p.m. Central Daylight Time.

time Thursday. What? Heat index values up to 105. Where? Portions of south central Indiana and north central, northwest, and south central Kentucky. When? Until 8 p.m. Eastern Daylight Time, or 7 p.m. Central Daylight Time Thursday. The following impacts are expected. Hot temperatures and high humidity may cause heat illnesses. Drink plenty of fluids, stay in an air-conditioned room, stay out of the sun, and check up on relatives and neighbors. To reduce risk during outdoor work, the Occupational Safety and Health Administration recommends scheduling frequent rest breaks in shaded or air-conditioned environments. Anyone overcome by heat should be moved to a cool and shaded location. Heat stroke is an emergency. Call 911. And now here is the 8 to 14 day outlook for the region. This forecast is valid for the period from September 24th to 30, 2026. For Kentucky, temperatures are forecast to be above normal, and precipitation is forecast to be below normal. For Indiana, temperatures are forecast to be above normal, and precipitation is forecast to be below normal. For Tennessee, temperatures are forecast to be above normal, and precipitation is forecast to be normal. This long-term outlook is updated on NOAA Weather Radio around 5 p.m. Eastern Time each day. Now for the official National Weather Service forecast for Frankfort and surrounding communities. Tonight, mostly clear. Isolated thunderstorms early in the evening. Lows in the lower 70s. Southwest winds up to 5 miles an hour. Chance of thunderstorms 20%. Thursday, sunny. Highs in the mid-90s. West winds up to 10 miles an hour. Thursday night, mostly clear. Lows in the lower 70s. Northwest winds up to 5 miles an hour. Friday, mostly sunny with a 20% chance of showers. Highs in the upper 80s. North winds up to 10 miles an hour. Friday night, mostly clear. A 20% chance of thunderstorms until midnight. Lows in the mid-60s. East winds up to 10 miles an hour. And now the extended forecast for the radio listening area. Saturday and Saturday night, partly cloudy. Highs in the lower 90s. Lows in the lower 70s. Sunday and Sunday night, partly cloudy. A 20% chance of thunderstorms. Highs in the lower 90s. Lows in the upper 60s. Monday and Monday night, mostly cloudy. Chance of showers and slight chance of thunderstorms. Highs in the upper 80s. Lows in the mid-60s. Chance of precipitation 40%. Tuesday and Tuesday night, partly cloudy. Chance of showers and slight chance of thunderstorms. Highs in the mid-80s. Lows in the mid-60s. Chance of precipitation 40%. Wednesday and Wednesday night, partly cloudy. A 20% chance of showers. Highs in the lower 80s. Lows in the lower 60s. The current time is 5:27 p.m. Eastern Daylight Time. This is a special weather statement for the following counties in Kentucky, Carroll, and Owen. Hot and humid conditions today. Temperatures will reach highs from 90 to the lower 90s this afternoon. Combined with high humidity, maximum heat indices will be in the mid-90s to around 100 degrees. Try to limit time outdoors today during the afternoon, when heat illness is most likely to occur. If going outdoors, drink plenty of fluids and take breaks out of the sun. 5 p.m. Eastern Daylight Time weather conditions across north-central Kentucky. At Frankfort, and the pressure was 30.25 inches and falling. At Lexington, it was mostly sunny. The temperature was 92 degrees, the dew point 70, and the relative humidity 48%, producing a heat index of 97. The wind was calm. The pressure was 30.27 inches and falling. At Louisville, it was partly sunny. The temperature was 94 degrees, the dew point 70, and the relative humidity 45%, producing a

9 Thursday. What? Heat index values up to 105. Where? Portions of south central Indiana and north central, northwest, and south central Kentucky. When? Until 8 p.m. Eastern Daylight Time or 7 p.m. Central Daylight Time Thursday. The following impacts are expected. Hot temperatures and high humidity may cause heat illnesses. Drink plenty of fluids. Stay in an air-conditioned room. Stay out of the sun. And check up on relatives and neighbors. To reduce risk during outdoor work, the Occupational Safety and Health Administration recommends scheduling frequent rest breaks in shaded or air-conditioned environments. Anyone overcome by heat should be moved to a cool and shaded location. Heat stroke is an emergency. Call 911. And now here is the 8 to 14 day outlook for the region. This forecast is valid for the period from September 24th to 30, 2026. For Kentucky, temperatures are forecast to be above normal, and precipitation is forecast to be below normal. For Indiana, temperatures are forecast to be above normal, and precipitation is forecast to be below normal. For Tennessee, temperatures are forecast to be above normal, and precipitation is forecast to be normal. This long-term outlook is updated on NOAA Weather Radio around 5 p.m. Eastern Time each day. Now for the official National Weather Service forecast for Frankfort and surrounding communities. Tonight, mostly clear. Isolated thunderstorms early in the evening. Lows in the lower 70s. Southwest winds up to 5 miles an hour. Chance of thunderstorms 20%. Thursday, sunny. Highs in the mid-90s. West winds up to 10 miles an hour. Thursday night, mostly clear. Lows in the lower 70s. Northwest winds up to 5 miles an hour. Friday, mostly sunny with a 20% chance of showers. Highs in the upper 80s. North winds up to 10 miles an hour. Friday night, mostly clear. A 20% chance of thunderstorms until midnight. Lows in the mid-60s. East winds up to 10 miles an hour. And now the extended forecast for the radio listening area. Saturday and Saturday night, partly cloudy. Highs in the lower 90s. Lows in the lower 70s. Sunday and Sunday night, partly cloudy. A 20% chance of thunderstorms. Highs in the lower 90s. Lows in the upper 60s. Monday and Monday night, mostly cloudy. Chance of showers and slight chance of thunderstorms. Highs in the upper 80s. Lows in the mid-60s. Chance of precipitation 40%. Tuesday and Tuesday night, partly cloudy. Chance of showers and slight chance of thunderstorms. Highs in the mid-80s. Lows in the mid-60s. Chance of precipitation 40% showers and slight chance of thunderstorms. Highs in the mid-80s. Lows in the mid-60s. Chance of precipitation 40%. Wednesday and Wednesday night, partly cloudy. A 20% chance of showers. Highs in the lower 80s. Lows in the lower 60s. The current time is 5:33 p.m. Eastern Daylight Time. This is a special weather statement for the following counties in Kentucky, Carroll, and Owen. Hot and humid conditions today. Temperatures will reach highs from 90 to the lower 90s this afternoon. Combined with high humidity, maximum heat indices will be in the mid-90s to around 100 degrees. Try to limit time outdoors today during the afternoon, when heat illness is most likely to occur. If going outdoors, drink plenty of fluids and take breaks out of the sun. 5 p.m. Eastern Daylight Time weather conditions across north-central Kentucky. At Frankfort, and the pressure was 30.25 inches and falling. At Lexington, it was mostly sunny. The temperature was 92 degrees, the dew point 70, and the relative humidity 48%, producing a heat index of 97. The wind was calm. The pressure was 30.27 inches and falling.

at Louisville, it was partly sunny. The temperature was 94 degrees, the dew point 70, and the relative humidity 45%, producing a heat index of 100. The wind was west at 7 miles an hour. The pressure was 30.23 inches and falling at Frankfurt, and the pressure was 30.25 inches and falling. Elsewhere around the region, at Jackson, it was sunny with a temperature of 87. It was mostly sunny with a temperature of 91 at Covington, 95 at Jasper, Indiana, 90 at Wilmington, Ohio, and 89 at London. It was partly sunny with a temperature of 90 at Indianapolis and 95 at Bowling Green. The following is a heat advisory. Heat advisory remains in effect until 8 p.m. Eastern Daylight Time or 7 p.m. Central Daylight Time Thursday. What? Heat index values up to 105. Where? Portions of South Central Indiana and North Central, Northwest, and South Central Kentucky. When? Until 8 p.m. Eastern Daylight Time or 7 p.m. Central Daylight Time Thursday. The following impacts are expected. Hot temperatures and high humidity may cause heat illnesses. Drink plenty of fluids, stay in an air-conditioned room, stay out of the sun, and check up on relatives and neighbors. To reduce risk during outdoor work, the Occupational Safety and Health Administration recommends scheduling frequent rest breaks in shaded or air-conditioned environments. Anyone overcome by heat should be moved to a cool and shaded location. Heat stroke is an emergency. Call 911. And now here is the 8 to 14 day outlook for the region. This forecast is valid for the period from September 24th to 30, 2026. For Kentucky, temperatures are forecast to be above normal, and precipitation is forecast to be below normal. For Indiana, temperatures are forecast to be above normal, and precipitation is forecast to be below normal. For Tennessee, temperatures are forecast to be above normal, and precipitation is forecast to be normal. This long-term outlook is updated on NOAA Weather Radio around 5 p.m. Eastern Time each day. Now for the official National Weather Service forecast for Frankfurt and surrounding communities. Tonight, mostly clear. Isolated thunderstorms early in the evening. Lows in the lower 70s. Southwest winds up to 5 miles an hour. Chance of thunderstorms 20%. Thursday, sunny. Highs in the mid-90s. West winds up to 10 miles an hour. Thursday night, mostly clear. Lows in the lower 70s. Northwest winds up to 5 miles an hour. Friday, mostly sunny with a 20% chance of showers. Highs in the upper 80s. North winds up to 10 miles an hour. Friday night, mostly clear. A 20% chance of thunderstorms until midnight. Lows in the mid-60s. East winds up to 10 miles an hour. And now the extended forecast for the radio listening area. Saturday and Saturday night, partly cloudy. Highs in the lower 90s. Lows in the lower 70s. Sunday and Sunday night, partly cloudy. A 20% chance of thunderstorms. Highs in the lower 90s. Lows in the upper 60s. Monday and Monday night, mostly cloudy. Chance of showers and slight chance of thunderstorms. Highs in the upper 80s. Lows in the mid-60s. Chance of precipitation 40%. Tuesday and Tuesday night, partly cloudy. Chance of showers and slight chance of thunderstorms. Highs in the mid-80s. Lows in the mid-60s. Chance of precipitation 40%. Wednesday and Wednesday night, partly cloudy. A 20% chance of showers. Highs in the lower 80s. Lows in the lower 60s. The current time is 5:39 p.m. Eastern Daylight Time. This is a special weather statement for the following counties in Kentucky, Carroll, and Owen. Hot and humid conditions today. Temperatures will reach highs from 90 to the lower 90s this afternoon. Combined with high humidity,
maximum heat indices will be in the mid-90s to around 100 degrees. Try to limit time outdoors today during the afternoon, when heat illness is most likely to occur. If going outdoors, drink plenty of fluids and take breaks out of the sun. 5 p.m. Eastern Daylight Time weather conditions across north-central Kentucky. At Frankfort, and the pressure was 30.25 inches and falling. At Lexington, it was mostly sunny. The temperature was 92 degrees, the dew point 70, and the relative humidity 48%, producing a heat index of 97. The wind was calm. The pressure was 30.27 inches and falling. At Louisville, it was partly sunny. The temperature was 94 degrees, the dew point 70, and the relative humidity 45%, producing a heat index of 100. The wind was west at 7 miles an hour. The pressure was 30.23 inches and falling. At Frankfort, and the pressure was 30.25 inches and falling. Elsewhere around the region, at Jackson, it was sunny with a temperature of 87. It was mostly sunny with a temperature of 91 at Covington, 95 at Jasper, Indiana, 90 at Wilmington, Ohio, and 89 at London. It was partly sunny with a temperature of 90 at Indianapolis and 95 at Bowling Green. The following is a heat advisory. Heat advisory remains in effect until 8 p.m. Eastern Daylight Time or 7 p.m. Central Daylight Time Thursday. What? Heat index values up to 105. Where? Portions of South Central Indiana and North Central, Northwest, and South Central Kentucky. When? Until 8 p.m. Eastern Daylight Time or 7 p.m. Central Daylight Time Thursday. The following impacts are expected. Hot temperatures and high humidity may cause heat illnesses. Drink plenty of fluids, stay in an air-conditioned room, stay out of the sun, and check up on relatives and neighbors. To reduce risk during outdoor work, the Occupational Safety and Health Administration recommends scheduling frequent rest breaks in shaded or air-conditioned environments. Anyone overcome by heat should be moved to a cool and shaded location. Heat stroke is an emergency. 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And now here is the 8 to 14 day outlook for the region. This forecast is valid for the period from September 24 to 30, 2026. For Kentucky, temperatures are forecast to be above normal, and precipitation is forecast to be below normal. For Indiana, temperatures are forecast to be above normal, and precipitation is forecast to be below normal. For Tennessee, temperatures are forecast to be above normal, and precipitation is forecast to be normal. This long-term outlook is updated on NOAA Weather Radio around 5 p.m. Eastern Time each day. Now for the official National Weather Service forecast for Frankfort and surrounding communities. Tonight, mostly clear. Isolated thunderstorms early in the evening. Lows in the lower 70s. Southwest winds up to 5 miles an hour. Chance of thunderstorms 20%. Thursday, sunny. Highs in the mid-90s. West winds up to 10 miles an hour. Thursday night, mostly clear. Lows in the lower 70s. Northwest winds up to 5 miles an hour. Friday, mostly sunny with a 20% chance of showers. Highs in the upper 80s. North winds up to 10 miles an hour. Friday night, mostly clear. A 20% chance of thunderstorms until midnight. Lows in the mid-60s. East winds up to 10 miles an hour. And now the extended forecast for the radio listening area. Saturday and Saturday night, partly cloudy. Highs in the lower 90s. Lows in the lower 70s. Sunday and Sunday night, partly cloudy. A 20% chance of thunderstorms.

Highs in the lower 90s. Lows in the upper 60s. Monday and Monday night, mostly cloudy. Chance of showers and slight chance of thunderstorms. Highs in the upper 80s. Lows in the mid 60s. Chance of precipitation 40%. Tuesday and Tuesday night, partly cloudy. Chance of showers and slight chance of thunderstorms. Highs in the mid 80s. Lows in the mid 60s. Chance of precipitation 40%. Wednesday and Wednesday night, partly cloudy. A 20% chance of showers. Highs in the lower 80s. Lows in the lower 60s. The current time is 5:45 p.m. Eastern Daylight Time. This is a special weather statement for the following counties in Kentucky, Carroll, and Owen. Hot and humid conditions today. Temperatures will reach highs from 90 to the lower 90s this afternoon. Combined with high humidity, maximum heat indices will be in the mid-90s to around 100 degrees. Try to limit time outdoors today during the afternoon, when heat illness is most likely to occur. If going outdoors, drink plenty of fluids and take breaks out of the sun. 5 p.m. Eastern Daylight Time weather conditions across north-central Kentucky. At Frankfort, and the pressure was 30.25 inches and falling. At Lexington, it was mostly sunny. The temperature was 92 degrees, the dew point 70, and the relative humidity 48%, producing a heat index of 97. The wind was calm. The pressure was 30.27 inches and falling. At Louisville, it was partly sunny. The temperature was 94 degrees, the dew point 70, and the relative humidity 45%, producing a heat index of 100. The wind was west at 7 miles an hour. The pressure was 30.23 inches and falling. At Frankfort, and the pressure was 30.25 inches and falling. Elsewhere around the region, at Jackson, it was sunny, with a temperature of 87. It was mostly sunny, with a temperature of 91 at Covington, 95 at Jasper, Indiana, 90 at Wilmington, Ohio, and 89 at London. It was partly sunny, with a temperature of 90 at Indianapolis and 95 at Bowling Green. The following is a heat advisory. Heat advisory remains in effect until 8 p.m. Eastern Daylight Time or 7 p.m. Central Daylight Time Thursday. What? Heat index values up to 105. Where? Portions of south central Indiana and north central, northwest, and south central Kentucky. When? Until 8 p.m. Eastern Daylight Time or 7 p.m. Central Daylight Time Thursday. The following impacts are expected. Hot temperatures and high humidity may cause heat illnesses. Drink plenty of fluids. Stay in an air-conditioned room. Stay out of the sun. And check up on relatives and neighbors. To reduce risk during outdoor work, the Occupational Safety and Health Administration recommends scheduling frequent rest breaks in shaded or air-conditioned environments. Anyone overcome by heat should be moved to a cool and shaded location. Heat stroke is an emergency. Call 911. And now here is the 8 to 14 day outlook for the region. This forecast is valid for the period from September 24 to 30, 2026. For Kentucky, temperatures are forecast to be above normal, and precipitation is forecast to be below normal. For Indiana, temperatures are forecast to be above normal, and precipitation is forecast to be below normal. For Tennessee, temperatures are forecast to be above normal, and precipitation is forecast to be normal. This long-term outlook is updated on NOAA Weather Radio around 5 p.m. Eastern Time each day. Now for the official National Weather Service forecast for Frankfort and surrounding communities. Tonight, mostly clear. Isolated thunderstorms early in the evening. Lows in the lower 70s. Southwest winds up to 5 miles an hour. Chance of thunderstorms 20%. Thursday, sunny. Highs in the mid-90s. West winds up to 10 miles an hour. Thursday night, mostly clear.
lows in the lower 70s. Northwest winds up to 5 miles an hour. Friday, mostly sunny with a 20% chance of showers. Highs in the upper 80s. North winds up to 10 miles an hour. Friday night, mostly clear. A 20% chance of thunderstorms until midnight. Lows in the mid-60s. East winds up to 10 miles an hour. And now the extended forecast for the radio listening area. Saturday and Saturday night, partly cloudy. Highs in the lower 90s. Lows in the lower 70s. Sunday and Sunday night, partly cloudy. A 20% chance of thunderstorms. Highs in the lower 90s. Lows in the upper 60s. Monday and Monday night, mostly cloudy. Chance of showers and slight chance of thunderstorms. Highs in the upper 80s. Lows in the mid-60s. Chance of precipitation 40%. Tuesday and Tuesday night, partly cloudy. Chance of showers and slight chance of thunderstorms. Highs in the mid-80s. Lows in the mid-60s. Chance of precipitation 40%. Wednesday and Wednesday night, partly cloudy. A 20% chance of showers. Highs in the lower 80s. Lows in the lower 60s. The current time is 5:51 p.m. Eastern Daylight Time. This is a special weather statement for the following counties in Kentucky, Carroll, and Owen. Hot and humid conditions today. Temperatures will reach highs from 90 to the lower 90s this afternoon. Combined with high humidity, maximum heat indices will be in the mid-90s to around 100 degrees. Try to limit time outdoors today during the afternoon, when heat illness is most likely to occur. If going outdoors, drink plenty of fluids and take breaks out of the sun. 5 p.m. Eastern Daylight Time weather conditions across north-central Kentucky. At Frankfort, and the pressure was 30.25 inches and falling. At Lexington, it was mostly sunny. The temperature was 92 degrees, the dew point 70, and the relative humidity 48%, producing a heat index of 97. The wind was calm. The pressure was 30.27 inches and falling. At Louisville, it was partly sunny. The temperature was 94 degrees, the dew point 70, and the relative humidity 45%, producing a heat index of 100. The wind was west at 7 miles an hour. The pressure was 30.23 inches and falling. At Frankfort, and the pressure was 30.25 inches and falling. Elsewhere around the region, at Jackson, it was sunny, with a temperature of 87. It was mostly sunny, with a temperature of 91 at Covington, 95 at Jasper, Indiana, 90 at Wilmington, Ohio, and 89 at London. It was partly sunny, with a temperature of 90 at Indianapolis, and 95 at Bowling Green. The following is a heat advisory. Heat advisory remains in effect until 8 p.m. Eastern Daylight Time, or 7 p.m. Central Daylight Time Thursday. What? Heat index values up to 105. Where? Portions of South Central Indiana and North Central, Northwest, and South Central Kentucky. When? Until 8 p.m. Eastern Daylight Time, or 7 p.m. Central Daylight Time Thursday. The following impacts are expected. Hot temperatures and high humidity may cause heat illnesses. Drink plenty of fluids. Stay in an air-conditioned room. Stay out of the sun. And check up on relatives and neighbors. To reduce risk during outdoor work, the Occupational Safety and Health Administration recommends scheduling frequent rest breaks in shaded or air-conditioned environments. Anyone overcome by heat should be moved to a cool and shaded location. Heat stroke is an emergency. Call 911. And now here is the 8 to 14 day outlook for the region. This forecast is valid for the period from September 24th to 30, 2026. For Kentucky, temperatures are forecast to be above normal, and precipitation is forecast to be below normal. For Indiana, temperatures are forecast to be above normal, and precipitation is forecast to be

below normal. For Tennessee, temperatures are forecast to be above normal, and precipitation is forecast to be normal. This long-term outlook is updated on NOAA Weather Radio around 5 p.m. Eastern Time each day. Now for the official National Weather Service forecast for Frankfort and surrounding communities. Tonight, mostly clear. Isolated thunderstorms early in the evening. Lows in the lower 70s. Southwest winds up to 5 miles an hour. Chance of thunderstorms 20%. Thursday, sunny. Highs in the mid-90s. West winds up to 10 miles an hour. Thursday night, mostly clear. Lows in the lower 70s. Northwest winds up to 5 miles an hour. Friday, mostly sunny with a 20% chance of showers. Highs in the upper 80s. North winds up to 10 miles an hour. Friday night, mostly clear. A 20% chance of thunderstorms until midnight. Lows in the mid-60s. East winds up to 10 miles an hour. And now the extended forecast for the radio listening area. Saturday and Saturday night, partly cloudy. Highs in the lower 90s. Lows in the lower 70s. Sunday and Sunday night, partly cloudy. A 20% chance of thunderstorms. Highs in the lower 90s. Lows in the upper 60s. Monday and Monday night, mostly cloudy. Chance of showers and slight chance of thunderstorms. Highs in the upper 80s. Lows in the mid-60s. Chance of precipitation 40%. Tuesday and Tuesday night, partly cloudy. Chance of showers and slight chance of thunderstorms. Highs in the mid-80s. Lows in the mid-60s. Chance of precipitation 40%. Wednesday and Wednesday night, partly cloudy. A 20% chance of showers. Highs in the lower 80s. Lows in the lower 60s. The current time is 5:57 p.m. Eastern Daylight Time. This is a special weather statement for the following counties in Kentucky, Carroll, and Owen. Hot and humid conditions today. Temperatures will reach highs from 90 to the lower 90s this afternoon. Combined with high humidity, maximum heat indices will be in the mid-90s to around 100 degrees. Try to limit time outdoors today during the afternoon, when heat illness is most likely to occur. If going outdoors, drink plenty of fluids and take breaks out of the sun. 5 p.m. Eastern Daylight Time weather conditions across north-central Kentucky. At Frankfort, and the pressure was 30.25 inches and falling. At Lexington, it was mostly sunny. The temperature was 92 degrees, the dew point 70, and the relative humidity 48%, producing a heat index of 97. The wind was calm. The pressure was 30.27 inches and falling. At Louisville, it was partly sunny. The temperature was 94 degrees, the dew point 70, and the relative humidity 45%, producing a heat index of 100. The wind was west at 7 miles an hour. The pressure was 30.23 inches and falling. At Frankfort, and the pressure was 30.25 inches and falling. Elsewhere around the region, at Jackson, it was sunny with a temperature of 87. It was mostly sunny, with a temperature of 91 at Covington, 95 at Jasper, Indiana, 90 at Wilmington, Ohio, and 89 at London. It was partly sunny, with a temperature of 90 at Indianapolis and 95 at Bowling Green. The following is a heat advisory. Heat advisory remains in effect until 8 p.m. Eastern Daylight Time or 7 p.m. Central Daylight Time Thursday. What? Heat index values up to 105. Where? Portions of south central Indiana and north central, northwest, and south central Kentucky. When? Until 8 p.m. Eastern Daylight Time or 7 p.m. Central Daylight Time Thursday. The following impacts are expected. Hot temperatures and high humidity may cause heat illnesses. Drink plenty of fluids. Stay in an air-conditioned room.

stay out of the sun and check up on relatives and neighbors to reduce risk during outdoor work. The Occupational Safety and Health Administration recommends scheduling frequent rest breaks in shaded or air-conditioned environments. Anyone overcome by heat should be moved to a cool and shaded location. Heat stroke is an emergency. Call 911. And now here is the 8 to 14 day outlook for the region. This forecast is valid for the period from September 24th to 30, 2026. For Kentucky, temperatures are forecast to be above normal, and precipitation is forecast to be below normal. For Indiana, temperatures are forecast to be above normal, and precipitation is forecast to be below normal. For Tennessee, temperatures are forecast to be above normal, and precipitation is forecast to be normal. This long-term outlook is updated on NOAA Weather Radio around 5 p.m. Eastern Time each day. Now for the official National Weather Service forecast for Frankfort and surrounding communities. Tonight, mostly clear. Isolated thunderstorms early in the evening. Lows in the lower 70s. Southwest winds up to 5 miles an hour. Chance of thunderstorms 20%. Thursday, sunny. Highs in the mid-90s. West winds up to 10 miles an hour. Thursday night, mostly clear. Lows in the lower 70s. Northwest winds up to 5 miles an hour. Friday, mostly sunny with a 20% chance of showers. Highs in the upper 80s. North winds up to 10 miles an hour. Friday night, mostly clear. A 20% chance of thunderstorms until midnight. Lows in the mid-60s. East winds up to 10 miles an hour. And now the extended forecast for the radio listening area. Saturday and Saturday night, partly cloudy. Highs in the lower 90s. Lows in the lower 70s. Sunday and Sunday night, partly cloudy. A 20% chance of thunderstorms. Highs in the lower 90s. Lows in the upper 60s. Monday and Monday night, mostly cloudy. Chance of showers and slight chance of thunderstorms. Highs in the upper 80s. Lows in the mid-60s. Chance of precipitation 40%. Tuesday and Tuesday night, partly cloudy. Chance of showers and slight chance of thunderstorms. Highs in the mid-80s. Lows in the mid-60s. Chance of precipitation 40%. Wednesday and Wednesday night, partly cloudy. A 20% chance of showers. Highs in the lower 80s. Lows in the lower 60s. The current time is 6:02 p.m. Eastern Daylight Time. This is a special weather statement for the following counties in Kentucky, Carroll, and Owen. Hot and humid conditions today. Temperatures will reach highs from 90 to the lower 90s this afternoon. Combined with high humidity, maximum heat indices will be in the mid-90s to around 100 degrees. Try to limit time outdoors today during the afternoon, when heat illness is most likely to occur. If going outdoors, drink plenty of fluids and take breaks out of the sun. 5 p.m. Eastern Daylight Time weather conditions across north-central Kentucky. At Frankfort, and the pressure was 30.25 inches and falling. At Lexington, it was mostly sunny. The temperature was 92 degrees, the dew point 70, and the relative humidity 48%, producing a heat index of 97. The wind was calm. The pressure was 30.27 inches and falling. At Louisville, it was partly sunny. The temperature was 94 degrees, the dew point 70, and the relative humidity 45%, producing a heat index of 100. The wind was west at 7 miles an hour. The pressure was 30.23 inches and falling. At Frankfort, and the pressure was 30.25 inches and falling. Elsewhere around the region, at Jackson, it was sunny with a temperature of 87. It was mostly sunny, with a temperature of 91 at Covington, 95 at Jasper, Indiana, 90 at Wilmington, Ohio,
and 89 at London. It was partly sunny, with a temperature of 90 at Indianapolis and 95 at Bowling Green. 6 p.m. Eastern Daylight Time weather conditions across north-central Kentucky at Frankfort, and the pressure was 30.25 inches and steady. At Lexington, it was mostly sunny. The temperature was 92 degrees, the dew point 67, and the relative humidity 43%, producing a heat index of 95. The wind was variable at 3 miles an hour. The pressure was 30.27 inches and steady. At Louisville, it was partly sunny. The temperature was 94 degrees, the dew point 69, and the relative humidity 44%, producing a heat index of 99. The wind was southwest at 9 miles an hour. The pressure was 30.22 inches and falling. At Frankfort, and the pressure was 30.25 inches and steady. Elsewhere around the region, at Indianapolis, thunder was reported with a temperature of 86. At Jackson, it was sunny with a temperature of 87. It was mostly sunny with a temperature of 89 at Covington, 94 at Jasper, Indiana, 89 at Wilmington, Ohio, 83 at London, and 94 at Bowling Green. The following is a heat advisory. Heat advisory remains in effect until 8 p.m. Eastern Daylight Time or 7 p.m. Central Daylight Time Thursday. What? Heat index values up to 105. Where? Portions of South Central Indiana and North Central, Northwest, and South Central Kentucky. When? Until 8 p.m. Eastern Daylight Time or 7 p.m. Central Daylight Time Thursday. The following impacts are expected. Hot temperatures and high humidity may cause heat illnesses. Drink plenty of fluids. Stay in an air-conditioned room. Stay out of the sun. And check up on relatives and neighbors. To reduce risk during outdoor work, the Occupational Safety and Health Administration recommends scheduling frequent rest breaks in shaded or air-conditioned environments. Anyone overcome by heat should be moved to a cool and shaded location. Heat stroke is an emergency. Call 911. And now here is the 8 to 14 day outlook for the region. This forecast is valid for the period from September 24 to 30, 2026. For Kentucky, temperatures are forecast to be above normal, and precipitation is forecast to be below normal. For Indiana, temperatures are forecast to be above normal, and precipitation is forecast to be below normal. For Tennessee, temperatures are forecast to be above normal, and precipitation is forecast to be normal. This long-term outlook is updated on NOAA Weather Radio around 5 p.m. Eastern Time each day. Now for the official National Weather Service forecast for Frankfort and surrounding communities. Tonight, mostly clear. Isolated thunderstorms early in the evening. Lows in the lower 70s. Southwest winds up to 5 miles an hour. Chance of thunderstorms 20%. Thursday, sunny. Highs in the mid-90s. West winds up to 10 miles an hour. Thursday night, mostly clear. Lows in the lower 70s. Northwest winds up to 5 miles an hour. Friday, mostly sunny with a 20% chance of showers. Highs in the upper 80s. North winds up to 10 miles an hour. Friday night, mostly clear. A 20% chance of thunderstorms until midnight. Lows in the mid-60s. East winds up to 10 miles an hour. And now the extended forecast for the radio listening area. Saturday and Saturday night, partly cloudy. Highs in the lower 90s. Lows in the lower 70s. Sunday and Sunday night, partly cloudy. A 20% chance of thunderstorms. Highs in the lower 90s. Lows in the upper 60s. Monday and Monday night, mostly cloudy. Chance of showers and slight chance of thunderstorms. Highs in the upper 80s. Lows in the mid-60s. Chance of precipitation 40%. Tuesday and Tuesday night, partly cloudy.
chance of showers and slight

chance of thunderstorms. Highs in the mid-80s. Lows in the mid-60s. Chance of precipitation 40%. Wednesday and Wednesday night, partly cloudy. A 20% chance of showers. Highs in the lower 80s. Lows in the lower 60s. The current time is 6:10 p.m. Eastern Daylight Time. This is a special weather statement for the following counties in Kentucky, Carroll, and Owen. Hot and humid conditions today. Temperatures will reach highs from 90 to the lower 90s this afternoon. Combined with high humidity, maximum heat indices will be in the mid-90s to around 100 degrees. Try to limit time outdoors today during the afternoon, when heat illness is most likely to occur. If going outdoors, drink plenty of fluids and take breaks out of the sun. 6 p.m. Eastern Daylight Time weather conditions across north-central Kentucky. At Frankfort, and the pressure was 30.25 inches and steady. At Lexington, it was mostly sunny. The temperature was 92 degrees, the dew point 67, and the relative humidity 43%, producing a heat index of 95. The wind was variable at 3 miles an hour. The pressure was 30.27 inches and steady. At Louisville, it was partly sunny. The temperature was 94 degrees, the dew point 69, and the relative humidity 44%, producing a heat index of 99. The wind was southwest at 9 miles an hour. The pressure was 30.22 inches and falling. At Frankfort, and the pressure was 30.25 inches and steady. Elsewhere around the region, at Indianapolis, thunder was reported with a temperature of 86. At Jackson, it was sunny with a temperature of 87. It was mostly sunny with a temperature of 89 at Covington, 94 at Jasper, Indiana, 89 at Wilmington, Ohio, 83 at London, and 94 at Bowling Green. 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Broadcast from the National Weather Service Forecast Office in Louisville on a transmitter located in Frankfort on a frequency of 162.5 MHz. The following is a heat advisory. Heat advisory remains in effect until 8 p.m. Eastern Daylight Time or 7 p.m. Central Daylight Time Thursday. What? Heat index values up to 105. Where? Portions of south-central Indiana and north-central, northwest, and south-central Kentucky. When? Until 8 p.m. Eastern Daylight Time or 7 p.m. Central Daylight Time Thursday. The following impacts are expected. Hot temperatures and high humidity may cause heat illnesses. Drink plenty of fluids, stay in an air-conditioned room, stay out of the sun, and check up on relatives and neighbors. To reduce risk during outdoor work, the Occupational Safety and Health Administration recommends scheduling frequent rest breaks in shaded or air-conditioned environments. Anyone overcome by heat should be moved to a cool and shaded location. Heat stroke is an emergency. Call 911. And now here is the 8 to 14 day outlook for the region. This forecast is valid for the period from September 24th to 30, 2026. For Kentucky, temperatures are forecast to be above normal, and precipitation is forecast to be below normal. For Indiana, temperatures are forecast to be above normal, and precipitation is forecast to be below normal. For Tennessee, temperatures are forecast to be above normal, and precipitation is forecast to be normal. This long-term outlook is updated on NOAA Weather Radio around 5 p.m. Eastern Time each day. Now for the official National Weather Service forecast for Frankfort and surrounding communities. Tonight, mostly clear. Isolated thunderstorms early in the evening. Lows in the lower 70s. Southwest winds up to 5 miles an hour. Chance of thunderstorms 20%. Thursday, sunny. Highs in the mid-90s. West winds up to 10 miles an hour. Thursday night, mostly clear. Lows in the lower 70s.
northwest winds up to 5 miles an hour. Friday, mostly sunny with a 20% chance of showers. Highs in the upper 80s. North winds up to 10 miles an hour. Friday night, mostly clear. A 20% chance of thunderstorms until midnight. Lows in the mid-60s. East winds up to 10 miles an hour. And now the extended forecast for the radio listening area. Saturday and Saturday night, partly cloudy. Highs in the lower 90s. Lows in the lower 70s. Sunday and Sunday night, partly cloudy. A 20% chance of thunderstorms. Highs in the lower 90s. Lows in the upper 60s. Monday and Monday night, mostly cloudy. Chance of showers and slight chance of thunderstorms. Highs in the upper 80s. Lows in the mid-60s. Chance of precipitation 40%. Tuesday and Tuesday night, partly cloudy. Chance of showers and slight chance of thunderstorms. Highs in the mid-80s. Lows in the mid-60s. Chance of precipitation 40%. Wednesday and Wednesday night, partly cloudy. A 20% chance of showers. Highs in the lower 80s. Lows in the lower 60s. The current time is 6:16 p.m. Eastern Daylight Time. This is a special weather statement for the following counties in Kentucky, Carroll, and Owen. Hot and humid conditions today. Temperatures will reach highs from 90 to the lower 90s this afternoon. Combined with high humidity, maximum heat indices will be in the mid-90s to around 100 degrees. Try to limit time outdoors today during the afternoon, when heat illness is most likely to occur. If going outdoors, drink plenty of fluids and take breaks out of the sun. 6 p.m. Eastern Daylight Time weather conditions across north-central Kentucky. At Frankfort, and the pressure was 30.25 inches and steady. At Lexington, it was mostly sunny. The temperature was 92 degrees, the dew point 67, and the relative humidity 43%, producing a heat index of 95. The wind was variable at 3 miles an hour. The pressure was 30.27 inches and steady. At Louisville, it was partly sunny. The temperature was 94 degrees, the dew point 69, and the relative humidity 44%, producing a heat index of 99. The wind was southwest at 9 miles an hour. The pressure was 30.22 inches and falling. At Frankfort, and the pressure was 30.25 inches and steady. Elsewhere around the region, at Indianapolis, thunder was reported with a temperature of 86. At Jackson, it was sunny with a temperature of 87. It was mostly sunny with a temperature of 89 at Covington, 94 at Jasper, Indiana, 89 at Wilmington, Ohio, 83 at London, and 94 at Bowling Green. The following is a heat advisory. Heat advisory remains in effect until 8 p.m. Eastern Daylight Time or 7 p.m. Central Daylight Time Thursday. What? Heat index values up to 105. Where? Portions of south central Indiana and north central, northwest, and south central Kentucky. When? Until 8 p.m. Eastern Daylight Time or 7 p.m. Central Daylight Time Thursday. The following impacts are expected. Hot temperatures and high humidity may cause heat illnesses. Drink plenty of fluids. Stay in an air-conditioned room. Stay out of the sun. And check up on relatives and neighbors. To reduce risk during outdoor work, the Occupational Safety and Health Administration recommends scheduling frequent rest breaks in shaded or air-conditioned environments. Anyone overcome by heat should be moved to a cool and shaded location. Heat stroke is an emergency. Call 911. And now here is the 8 to 14 day outlook for the region. This forecast is valid for the period from September 24th to 30, 2026. For Kentucky, temperatures are forecast to be above normal, and precipitation is forecast to be below normal. For Indiana, temperatures are forecast to be above normal, and precipitation is

forecast to be below normal. For Tennessee, temperatures are forecast to be above normal, and precipitation is forecast to be normal. This long-term outlook is updated on NOAA Weather Radio around 5 p.m. Eastern Time each day. Now for the official National Weather Service forecast for Frankfort and surrounding communities. Tonight, mostly clear. Isolated thunderstorms early in the evening. Lows in the lower 70s. Southwest winds up to 5 miles an hour. Chance of thunderstorms 20%. Thursday, sunny. Highs in the mid-90s. West winds up to 10 miles an hour. Thursday night, mostly clear. Lows in the lower 70s. Northwest winds up to 5 miles an hour. Friday, mostly sunny with a 20% chance of showers. Highs in the upper 80s. North winds up to 10 miles an hour. Friday night, mostly clear. A 20% chance of thunderstorms until midnight. Lows in the mid-60s. East winds up to 10 miles an hour. And now the extended forecast for the radio listening area. Saturday and Saturday night, partly cloudy. Highs in the lower 90s. Lows in the lower 70s. Sunday and Sunday night, partly cloudy. A 20% chance of thunderstorms. Highs in the lower 90s. Lows in the upper 60s. Monday and Monday night, mostly cloudy. Chance of showers and slight chance of thunderstorms. Highs in the upper 80s. Lows in the mid-60s. Chance of precipitation 40%. Tuesday and Tuesday night, partly cloudy. Chance of showers and slight chance of thunderstorms. Highs in the mid-80s. Lows in the mid-60s. Chance of precipitation 40%. Wednesday and Wednesday night, partly cloudy. A 20% chance of showers. Highs in the lower 80s. Lows in the lower 60s. The current time is 6:22 p.m. Eastern Daylight Time. This is a special weather statement for the following counties in Kentucky, Carroll, and Owen. Hot and humid conditions today. Temperatures will reach highs from 90 to the lower 90s this afternoon. Combined with high humidity, maximum heat indices will be in the mid-90s to around 100 degrees. Try to limit time outdoors today during the afternoon, when heat illness is most likely to occur. If going outdoors, drink plenty of fluids and take breaks out of the sun. 6 p.m. Eastern Daylight Time weather conditions across north-central Kentucky. At Frankfort, and the pressure was 30.25 inches and steady. At Lexington, it was mostly sunny. The temperature was 92 degrees, the dew point 67, and the relative humidity 43%, producing a heat index of 95. The wind was variable at 3 miles an hour. The pressure was 30.27 inches and steady. At Louisville, it was partly sunny. The temperature was 94 degrees, the dew point 69, and the relative humidity 44%, producing a heat index of 99. The wind was southwest at 9 miles an hour. The pressure was 30.22 inches and falling. At Frankfort, and the pressure was 30.25 inches and steady. Elsewhere around the region, at Indianapolis, thunder was reported with a temperature of 86. At Jackson, it was sunny, with a temperature of 87. It was mostly sunny, with a temperature of 89 at Covington, 94 at Jasper, Indiana, 89 at Wilmington, Ohio, 83 at London, and 94 at Bowling Green. The following is a heat advisory. Heat advisory remains in effect until 8 p.m. Eastern Daylight Time, or 7 p.m. Central Daylight Time Thursday. What? Heat index values up to 105. Where? Portions of south central Indiana and north central, northwest, and south central Kentucky. When? Until 8 p.m. Eastern Daylight Time, or 7 p.m. Central Daylight Time Thursday. The following impacts are expected. Hot temperatures and high humidity may cause heat illnesses.

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To reduce risk during outdoor work, the Occupational Safety and Health Administration recommends scheduling frequent rest breaks in shaded or air-conditioned environments. Anyone overcome by heat should be moved to a cool and shaded location. Heat stroke is an emergency. Call 911. And now here is the 8 to 14 day outlook for the region. This forecast is valid for the period from September 24th to 30, 2026. For Kentucky, temperatures are forecast to be above normal, and precipitation is forecast to be below normal. For Indiana, temperatures are forecast to be above normal, and precipitation is forecast to be below normal. For Tennessee, temperatures are forecast to be above normal, and precipitation is forecast to be normal. This long-term outlook is updated on NOAA Weather Radio around 5 p.m. Eastern Time each day. Now for the official National Weather Service forecast for Frankfort and surrounding communities. Tonight, mostly clear. Isolated thunderstorms early in the evening. Lows in the lower 70s. Southwest winds up to 5 miles an hour. Chance of thunderstorms 20%. Thursday, sunny. Highs in the mid-90s. West winds up to 10 miles an hour. Thursday night, mostly clear. Lows in the lower 70s. Northwest winds up to 5 miles an hour. Friday, mostly sunny with a 20% chance of showers. Highs in the upper 80s. North winds up to 10 miles an hour. Friday night, mostly clear. A 20% chance of thunderstorms until midnight. Lows in the mid-60s. East winds up to 10 miles an hour. And now the extended forecast for the radio listening area. Saturday and Saturday night, partly cloudy. Highs in the lower 90s. Lows in the lower 70s. Sunday and Sunday night, partly cloudy. A 20% chance of thunderstorms. Highs in the lower 90s. Lows in the upper 60s. Monday and Monday night, mostly cloudy. Chance of showers and slight chance of thunderstorms. Highs in the upper 80s. Lows in the mid-60s. Chance of precipitation 40%. Tuesday and Tuesday night, partly cloudy. Chance of showers and slight chance of thunderstorms. Highs in the mid-80s. Lows in the mid-60s. Chance of precipitation 40%. Wednesday and Wednesday night, partly cloudy. A 20% chance of showers. Highs in the lower 80s. Lows in the lower 60s. The current time is 6:27 p.m. Eastern Daylight Time. This is a special weather statement for the following counties in Kentucky, Carroll, and Owen. Hot and humid conditions today. Temperatures will reach highs from 90 to the lower 90s this afternoon. Combined with high humidity, maximum heat indices will be in the mid-90s to around 100 degrees. Try to limit time outdoors today during the afternoon, when heat illness is most likely to occur. If going outdoors, drink plenty of fluids and take breaks out of the sun. 6 p.m. Eastern Daylight Time weather conditions across north-central Kentucky. At Frankfort, and the pressure was 30.25 inches and steady. At Lexington, it was mostly sunny. The temperature was 92 degrees, the dew point 67, and the relative humidity 43%, producing a heat index of 95. The wind was variable at 3 miles an hour. The pressure was 30.27 inches and steady. At Louisville, it was partly sunny. The temperature was 94 degrees, the dew point 69, and the relative humidity 44%, producing a heat index of 99. The wind was southwest at 9 miles an hour. The pressure was 30.22 inches and falling. At Frankfort, and the pressure was 30.25 inches and steady. Elsewhere around the region, at Indianapolis, thunder was reported with a temperature of 86.

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Anyone overcome by heat should be moved to a cool and shaded location. 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Call 911. And now here is the 8 to 14 day outlook for the region. This forecast is valid for the period from September 24th to 30, 2026. For Kentucky, temperatures are forecast to be above normal, and precipitation is forecast to be below normal. For Indiana, temperatures are forecast to be above normal, and precipitation is forecast to be below normal. For Tennessee, temperatures are forecast to be above normal, and precipitation is forecast to be normal. This long-term outlook is updated on NOAA Weather Radio around 5 p.m. Eastern Time each day. Now for the official National Weather Service forecast for Frankfort and surrounding communities. Tonight, mostly clear. Isolated thunderstorms early in the evening. Lows in the lower 70s. Southwest winds up to 5 miles an hour. Chance of thunderstorms 20%. Thursday, sunny. Highs in the mid-90s. West winds up to 10 miles an hour. Thursday night, mostly clear. Lows in the lower 70s. Northwest winds up to 5 miles an hour. Friday, mostly sunny with a 20% chance of showers. Highs in the upper 80s. North winds up to 10 miles an hour. Friday night, mostly clear. A 20% chance of thunderstorms until midnight. Lows in the mid-60s. East winds up to 10 miles an hour. And now the extended forecast for the radio listening area. Saturday and Saturday night, partly cloudy. Highs in the lower 90s. Lows in the lower 70s. Sunday and Sunday night, partly cloudy. A 20% chance of thunderstorms. Highs in the lower 90s. Lows in the upper 60s. Monday and Monday night, mostly cloudy. Chance of showers and slight chance of thunderstorms. Highs in the upper 80s. Lows in the mid-60s. Chance of precipitation 40%. Chance of showers and slight chance of thunderstorms. Highs in the upper 80s. Lows in the mid-60s. Chance of precipitation 40%. Tuesday and Tuesday night, partly cloudy. Chance of showers and slight chance of thunderstorms. Highs in the mid-80s. Lows in the mid-60s. Chance of precipitation 40%. Wednesday and Wednesday night, partly cloudy. A 20% chance of showers. Highs in the lower 80s. Lows in the lower 60s. The current time is 6:33 p.m. Eastern Daylight Time. This is a special weather statement for the following counties in Kentucky, Carroll, and Owen. Hot and humid conditions today. Temperatures will reach highs from 90 to the lower 90s this afternoon. Combined with high humidity, maximum heat indices will be in the mid-90s to around 100 degrees. Try to limit time outdoors today during the afternoon, when heat illness is most likely to occur. If going outdoors, drink plenty of fluids and take breaks out of the sun. 6 p.m. Eastern Daylight Time weather conditions across north-central Kentucky. At Frankfort, and the pressure was 30.25 inches and steady. At Lexington, it was mostly sunny. The temperature was 92 degrees, the dew point 67, and the relative humidity 43%, producing a heat index of 95. The wind was variable at 3 miles an hour. The pressure was 30.27 inches and steady. At Louisville, it was partly sunny. The temperature was 94 degrees, the dew point 69, and the relative humidity 44%, producing a heat index of 99. The wind was southwest at 9 miles an hour. The pressure was 30.22 inches and falling. At Frankfort, and the pressure was 30.25.

inches and steady. Elsewhere around the region, at Indianapolis, thunder was reported with a temperature of 86. At Jackson, it was sunny with a temperature of 87. It was mostly sunny with a temperature of 89 at Covington, 94 at Jasper, Indiana, 89 at Wilmington, Ohio, 83 at London, and 94 at Bowling Green. The following is a heat advisory. Heat advisory remains in effect until 8 p.m. Eastern Daylight Time or 7 p.m. Central Daylight Time Thursday. What? Heat index values up to 105. Where? Portions of South Central Indiana and North Central, Northwest, and South Central Kentucky. When? Until 8 p.m. Eastern Daylight Time or 7 p.m. Central Daylight Time Thursday. The following impacts are expected. Hot temperatures and high humidity may cause heat illnesses. Drink plenty of fluids, stay in an air-conditioned room, stay out of the sun, and check up on relatives and neighbors. To reduce risk during outdoor work, the Occupational Safety and Health Administration recommends scheduling frequent rest breaks in shaded or air-conditioned environments. Anyone overcome by heat should be moved to a cool and shaded location. Heat stroke is an emergency. Call 911. And now here is the 8 to 14 day outlook for the region. This forecast is valid for the period from September 24th to 30, 2026. For Kentucky, temperatures are forecast to be above normal, and precipitation is forecast to be below normal. For Indiana, temperatures are forecast to be above normal, and precipitation is forecast to be below normal. For Tennessee, temperatures are forecast to be above normal, and precipitation is forecast to be normal. This long-term outlook is updated on NOAA Weather Radio around 5 p.m. Eastern Time each day. Now for the official National Weather Service forecast for Frankfort and surrounding communities. Tonight, mostly clear. Isolated thunderstorms early in the evening. Lows in the lower 70s. Southwest winds up to 5 miles an hour. Chance of thunderstorms 20%. Thursday, sunny. Highs in the mid-90s. West winds up to 10 miles an hour. Thursday night, mostly clear. Lows in the lower 70s. Northwest winds up to 5 miles an hour. Friday, mostly sunny with a 20% chance of showers. Highs in the upper 80s. North winds up to 10 miles an hour. Friday night, mostly clear. A 20% chance of thunderstorms until midnight. Lows in the mid-60s. East winds up to 10 miles an hour. And now the extended forecast for the radio listening area. Saturday and Saturday night, partly cloudy. Highs in the lower 90s. Lows in the lower 70s. Sunday and Sunday night, partly cloudy. A 20% chance of thunderstorms. Highs in the lower 90s. Lows in the upper 60s. Monday and Monday night, mostly cloudy. Chance of showers and slight chance of thunderstorms. Highs in the upper 80s. Lows in the mid-60s. Chance of precipitation 40%. Tuesday and Tuesday night, partly cloudy. Chance of showers and slight chance of thunderstorms. Highs in the mid-80s. Lows in the mid-60s. Chance of precipitation 40%. Wednesday and Wednesday night, partly cloudy. A 20% chance of showers. Highs in the lower 80s. Lows in the lower 60s. The current time is 6:39 p.m. Eastern Daylight Time. This is a special weather statement for the following counties in Kentucky, Carroll, and Owen. Hot and humid conditions today. Temperatures will reach highs from 90 to the lower 90s this afternoon. Combined with high humidity, maximum heat indices will be in the mid-90s to around 100 degrees. Try to limit time outdoors today during the afternoon, when heat illness is most likely to occur. If going outdoors, drink plenty of fluids and take breaks out of the sun.
6 p.m. Eastern Daylight Time weather conditions across north-central Kentucky at Frankfort, and the pressure was 30.25 inches and steady. At Lexington, it was mostly sunny. The temperature was 92 degrees, the dew point 67, and the relative humidity 43%, producing a heat index of 95. The wind was variable at 3 miles an hour. The pressure was 30.27 inches and steady. At Louisville, it was partly sunny. The temperature was 94 degrees, the dew point 69, and the relative humidity 44%, producing a heat index of 99. The wind was southwest at 9 miles an hour. The pressure was 30.22 inches and falling. At Frankfort, and the pressure was 30.25 inches and steady. Elsewhere around the region, at Indianapolis, thunder was reported with a temperature of 86. At Jackson, it was sunny with a temperature of 87. It was mostly sunny with a temperature of 89 at Covington, 94 at Jasper, Indiana, 89 at Wilmington, Ohio, 83 at London, and 94 at Bowling Green. The following is a heat advisory. Heat advisory remains in effect until 8 p.m. Eastern Daylight Time or 7 p.m. Central Daylight Time Thursday. What? Heat index values up to 105. Where? Portions of South Central Indiana and North Central, Northwest, and South Central Kentucky. When? Until 8 p.m. Eastern Daylight Time or 7 p.m. Central Daylight Time Thursday. The following impacts are expected. Hot temperatures and high humidity may cause heat illnesses. Drink plenty of fluids, stay in an air-conditioned room, stay out of the sun, and check up on relatives and neighbors. To reduce risk during outdoor work, the Occupational Safety and Health Administration recommends scheduling frequent rest breaks in shaded or air-conditioned environments. Anyone overcome by heat should be moved to a cool and shaded location. Heat stroke is an emergency. 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And now here is the 8 to 14-day outlook for the region. This forecast is valid for the period from September 24th to 30, 2026. For Kentucky, temperatures are forecast to be above normal, and precipitation is forecast to be below normal. For Indiana, temperatures are forecast to be above normal, and precipitation is forecast to be below normal. For Tennessee, temperatures are forecast to be above normal, and precipitation is forecast to be normal. This long-term outlook is updated on NOAA Weather Radio around 5 p.m. Eastern Time each day. Now for the official National Weather Service forecast for Frankfort and surrounding communities. Tonight, mostly clear. Isolated thunderstorms early in the evening. Lows in the lower 70s. Southwest winds up to 5 miles an hour. Chance of thunderstorms 20%. Thursday, sunny. Highs in the mid-90s. West winds up to 10 miles an hour. Thursday night, mostly clear. Lows in the lower 70s. Northwest winds up to 5 miles an hour. Friday, mostly sunny with a 20% chance of showers. Highs in the upper 80s. North winds up to 10 miles an hour. Friday night, mostly clear. A 20% chance of thunderstorms until midnight. Lows in the mid-60s. East winds up to 10 miles an hour. And now the extended forecast for the radio listening area. Saturday and Saturday night, partly cloudy. Highs in the lower 90s. Lows in the lower 70s. Sunday and Sunday night, partly cloudy. A 20% chance of thunderstorms. Highs in the lower 90s. Lows in the upper 60s. Monday and Monday night, mostly cloudy. Chance of showers and slight chance of thunderstorms.
highs in the upper 80s, lows in the mid-60s.

chance of precipitation 40%. Tuesday and Tuesday night, partly cloudy. Chance of showers and slight chance of thunderstorms. Highs in the mid-80s. Lows in the mid-60s. Chance of precipitation 40%. Wednesday and Wednesday night, partly cloudy. A 20% chance of showers. Highs in the lower 80s. Lows in the lower 60s. The current time is 6:45 p.m. Eastern Daylight Time. This is a special weather statement for the following counties in Kentucky, Carroll, and Owen. Hot and humid conditions today. Temperatures will reach highs from 90 to the lower 90s this afternoon. Combined with high humidity, maximum heat indices will be in the mid-90s to around 100 degrees. Try to limit time outdoors today during the afternoon, when heat illness is most likely to occur. If going outdoors, drink plenty of fluids and take breaks out of the sun. 6 p.m. Eastern Daylight Time weather conditions across north-central Kentucky. At Frankfort, and the pressure was 30.25 inches and steady. At Lexington, it was mostly sunny. The temperature was 92 degrees, the dew point 67, and the relative humidity 43%, producing a heat index of 95. The wind was variable at 3 miles an hour. The pressure was 30.27 inches and steady. At Louisville, it was partly sunny. The temperature was 94 degrees, the dew point 69, and the relative humidity 44%, producing a heat index of 99. The wind was southwest at 9 miles an hour. The pressure was 30.22 inches and falling. At Frankfort, and the pressure was 30.25 inches and steady. Elsewhere around the region, at Indianapolis, thunder was reported with a temperature of 86. At Jackson, it was sunny with a temperature of 87. It was mostly sunny with a temperature of 89 at Covington, 94 at Jasper, Indiana, 89 at Wilmington, Ohio, 83 at London, and 94 at Bowling Green. The following is a heat advisory. Heat advisory remains in effect until 8 p.m. Eastern Daylight Time or 7 p.m. Central Daylight Time Thursday. What? Heat index values up to 105. Where? Portions of South Central Indiana and North Central, Northwest, and South Central Kentucky. When? Until 8 p.m. Eastern Daylight Time or 7 p.m. Central Daylight Time Thursday. The following impacts are expected. Hot temperatures and high humidity may cause heat illnesses. Drink plenty of fluids. Stay in an air-conditioned room. Stay out of the sun. And check up on relatives and neighbors. To reduce risk during outdoor work, the Occupational Safety and Health Administration recommends scheduling frequent rest breaks in shaded or air-conditioned environments. Anyone overcome by heat should be moved to a cool and shaded location. Heat stroke is an emergency. Call 911. And now here is the 8 to 14 day outlook for the region. This forecast is valid for the period from September 24th to 30, 2026. For Kentucky, temperatures are forecast to be above normal, and precipitation is forecast to be below normal. For Indiana, temperatures are forecast to be above normal, and precipitation is forecast to be below normal. For Tennessee, temperatures are forecast to be above normal, and precipitation is forecast to be normal. This long-term outlook is updated on NOAA Weather Radio around 5 p.m. Eastern Time each day. Now for the official National Weather Service forecast for Frankfort and surrounding communities. Tonight, mostly clear. Isolated thunderstorms early in the evening. Lows in the lower 70s. Southwest winds up to 5 miles an hour. Chance of thunderstorms 20%. Thursday, sunny. Highs in the mid-90s. West winds up to 10 miles an hour. Thursday night, mostly clear. Lows in the lower 70s. Northwest winds up to 5 miles an hour. Friday, mostly sunny with a 20% chance of showers. Highs in the upper 80s. North winds
up to 10 miles an hour. Friday night, mostly clear. A 20% chance of thunderstorms until midnight. Lows in the mid-60s. East winds up to 10 miles an hour. And now the extended forecast for the radio listening area. Saturday and Saturday night, partly cloudy. Highs in the lower 90s. Lows in the lower 70s. Sunday and Sunday night, partly cloudy. A 20% chance of thunderstorms. Highs in the lower 90s. Lows in the upper 60s. Monday and Monday night, mostly cloudy. Chance of showers and slight chance of thunderstorms. Highs in the upper 80s. Lows in the mid-60s. Chance of precipitation 40%. Tuesday and Tuesday night, partly cloudy. Chance of showers and slight chance of thunderstorms. Highs in the mid-80s. Lows in the mid-60s. Chance of precipitation 40%. Wednesday and Wednesday night, partly cloudy. A 20% chance of showers. Highs in the lower 80s. Lows in the lower 60s. The current time is 6:51 p.m. Eastern Daylight Time. This is a special weather statement for the following counties in Kentucky, Carroll, and Owen. Hot and humid conditions today. Temperatures will reach highs from 90 to the lower 90s this afternoon. Combined with high humidity, maximum heat indices will be in the mid-90s to around 100 degrees. Try to limit time outdoors today during the afternoon, when heat illness is most likely to occur. If going outdoors, drink plenty of fluids and take breaks out of the sun. 6 p.m. Eastern Daylight Time weather conditions across north-central Kentucky. At Frankfort, and the pressure was 30.25 inches and steady. At Lexington, it was mostly sunny. The temperature was 92 degrees, the dew point 67, and the relative humidity 43%, producing a heat index of 95. The wind was variable at 3 miles an hour. The pressure was 30.27 inches and steady. At Louisville, it was partly sunny. The temperature was 94 degrees, the dew point 69, and the relative humidity 44%, producing a heat index of 99. The wind was southwest at 9 miles an hour. The pressure was 30.22 inches and falling. At Frankfort, and the pressure was 30.25 inches and steady. Elsewhere around the region, at Indianapolis, thunder was reported with a temperature of 86. At Jackson, it was sunny with a temperature of 87. It was mostly sunny with a temperature of 89 at Covington, 94 at Jasper, Indiana, 89 at Wilmington, Ohio, 83 at London, and 94 at Bowling Green. The following is a heat advisory. Heat advisory remains in effect until 8 p.m. Eastern Daylight Time or 7 p.m. Central Daylight Time Thursday. What? Heat index values up to 105. Where? Portions of south central Indiana and north central, northwest, and south central Kentucky. When? Until 8 p.m. Eastern Daylight Time or 7 p.m. Central Daylight Time Thursday. The following impacts are expected. Hot temperatures and high humidity may cause heat illnesses. Drink plenty of fluids, stay in an air-conditioned room, stay out of the sun, and check up on relatives and neighbors. To reduce risk during outdoor work, the Occupational Safety and Health Administration recommends scheduling frequent rest breaks in shaded or air-conditioned environments. Anyone overcome by heat should be moved to a cool and shaded location. Heat stroke is an emergency. Call 911. And now here is the 8 to 14 day outlook for the region. This forecast is valid for the period from September 24th to 30, 2026. For Kentucky, temperatures are forecast to be above normal, and precipitation is forecast to be below normal. For Indiana, temperatures are forecast to be above normal, and precipitation is forecast to be below normal. For Tennessee, temperatures are forecast to be above normal, and precipitation is forecast to be normal. This long-term outlook is up.

syndicated on NOAA Weather Radio around 5 p.m. Eastern Time each day. Now for the official National Weather Service forecast for Frankfurt and surrounding communities. Tonight, mostly clear. Isolated thunderstorms early in the evening. Lows in the lower 70s. Southwest winds up to 5 miles an hour. Chance of thunderstorms 20%. Thursday, sunny. Highs in the mid-90s. West winds up to 10 miles an hour. Thursday night, mostly clear. Lows in the lower 70s. Northwest winds up to 5 miles an hour. Friday, mostly sunny with a 20% chance of showers. Highs in the upper 80s. North winds up to 10 miles an hour. Friday night, mostly clear. A 20% chance of thunderstorms until midnight. Lows in the mid-60s. East winds up to 10 miles an hour. And now the extended forecast for the radio listening area. Saturday and Saturday night, partly cloudy. Highs in the lower 90s. Lows in the lower 70s. Sunday and Sunday night, partly cloudy. A 20% chance of thunderstorms. Highs in the lower 90s. Lows in the upper 60s. Monday and Monday night, mostly cloudy. Chance of showers and slight chance of thunderstorms. Highs in the upper 80s. Lows in the mid-60s. Chance of precipitation 40%. Tuesday and Tuesday night, partly cloudy. Chance of showers and slight chance of thunderstorms. Highs in the mid-80s. Lows in the mid-60s. Chance of precipitation 40%. Wednesday and Wednesday night, partly cloudy. A 20% chance of showers. Highs in the lower 80s. Lows in the lower 60s. The current time is 6:57 p.m. Eastern Daylight Time. This is a special weather statement for the following counties in Kentucky, Carroll, and Owen. Hot and humid conditions today. Temperatures will reach highs from 90 to the lower 90s this afternoon. Combined with high humidity, maximum heat indices will be in the mid-90s to around 100 degrees. Try to limit time outdoors today during the afternoon, when heat illness is most likely to occur. If going outdoors, drink plenty of fluids and take breaks out of the sun. 6 p.m. Eastern Daylight Time weather conditions across north-central Kentucky. At Frankfurt, and the pressure was 30.25 inches and steady. At Lexington, it was mostly sunny. The temperature was 92 degrees, the dew point 67, and the relative humidity 43%, producing a heat index of 95. The wind was variable at 3 miles an hour. The pressure was 30.27 inches and steady. At Louisville, it was partly sunny. The temperature was 94 degrees, the dew point 69, and the relative humidity 44%, producing a heat index of 99. The wind was southwest at 9 miles an hour. The pressure was 30.22 inches and falling. At Frankfurt, and the pressure was 30.25 inches and steady. Elsewhere around the region, at Indianapolis, thunder was reported with a temperature of 86. At Jackson, it was sunny with a temperature of 87. It was mostly sunny with a temperature of 89 at Covington, 94 at Jasper, Indiana, 89 at Wilmington, Ohio, 83 at London, and 94 at Bowling Green. The following is a heat advisory. Heat advisory remains in effect until 8 p.m. Eastern Daylight Time or 7 p.m. Central Daylight Time Thursday. What? Heat index values up to 105. Where? Portions of south central Indiana and north central, northwest, and south central Kentucky. When? Until 8 p.m. Eastern Daylight Time or 7 p.m. Central Daylight Time Thursday. The following impacts are expected. Hot temperatures and high humidity may cause heat illnesses. Drink plenty of fluids, stay in an air-conditioned room, stay out of the sun, and check up on relatives and neighbors. To reduce risk during outdoor work, be occupational.

Safety and Health Administration recommends scheduling frequent rest breaks in shaded or air-conditioned environments. Anyone overcome by heat should be moved to a cool and shaded location. Heat stroke is an emergency. Call 911. And now here is the 8 to 14 day outlook for the region. This forecast is valid for the period from September 24th to 30, 2026. For Kentucky, temperatures are forecast to be above normal, and precipitation is forecast to be below normal. For Indiana, temperatures are forecast to be above normal, and precipitation is forecast to be below normal. For Tennessee, temperatures are forecast to be above normal, and precipitation is forecast to be normal. This long-term outlook is updated on NOAA Weather Radio around 5 p.m. Eastern Time each day. Now for the official National Weather Service forecast for Frankfort and surrounding communities. Tonight, mostly clear. Isolated thunderstorms early in the evening. Lows in the lower 70s. Southwest winds up to 5 miles an hour. Chance of thunderstorms 20%. Thursday, sunny. Highs in the mid-90s. West winds up to 10 miles an hour. Thursday night, mostly clear. Lows in the lower 70s. Northwest winds up to 5 miles an hour. Friday, mostly sunny with a 20% chance of showers. Highs in the upper 80s. North winds up to 10 miles an hour. Friday night, mostly clear. A 20% chance of thunderstorms until midnight. Lows in the mid-60s. East winds up to 10 miles an hour. And now the extended forecast for the radio listening area. Saturday and Saturday night, partly cloudy. Highs in the lower 90s. Lows in the lower 70s. Sunday and Sunday night, partly cloudy. A 20% chance of thunderstorms. Highs in the lower 90s. Lows in the upper 60s. Monday and Monday night, mostly cloudy. Chance of showers and slight chance of thunderstorms. Highs in the upper 80s. Lows in the mid-60s. Chance of precipitation 40%. Tuesday and Tuesday night, partly cloudy. Chance of showers and slight chance of thunderstorms. Highs in the mid-80s. Lows in the mid-60s. Chance of precipitation 40%. Wednesday and Wednesday night, partly cloudy. A 20% chance of showers. Highs in the lower 80s. Lows in the lower 60s. The current time is 7:03 p.m. Eastern Daylight Time. 6 p.m. Eastern Daylight Time weather conditions across north central Kentucky. At Frankfort. And the pressure was 30.25 inches and steady. At Lexington, it was mostly sunny. The temperature was 92 degrees, the dew point 67, and the relative humidity 43%, producing a heat index of 95. The wind was variable at 3 miles an hour. The pressure was 30.27 inches and steady. At Louisville, it was partly sunny. The temperature was 94 degrees, the dew point 69, and the relative humidity 44%, producing a heat index of 99. The wind was southwest at 9 miles an hour. The pressure was 30.22 inches and falling. At Frankfort, and the pressure was 30.25 inches and steady. Elsewhere around the region, at Indianapolis, thunder was reported with a temperature of 86. At Jackson, it was sunny with a temperature of 87. It was mostly sunny with a temperature of 89 at Covington, 94 at Jasper, Indiana, 89 at Wilmington, Ohio, 83 at London, and 94 at Bowling Green. 7 p.m. Eastern Daylight Time weather conditions across north central Kentucky. At Frankfort, and the pressure was 30.25 inches and steady. At Lexington, it was clear. The temperature was 90 degrees, the dew point 71, and the relative humidity 53%, producing a heat index of 96. The wind was calm.
The pressure was 30.27 inches and steady. At Louisville, it was mostly cloudy. The temperature was 93 degrees, the dew point 66, and the relative humidity 40%, producing a heat index of 96. The wind was west at 6 miles an hour. The pressure was 30.22 inches and steady. At Frankfurt, and the pressure was 30.25 inches and steady. Elsewhere around the region, at Indianapolis, thunder was reported with a temperature of 82. It was clear with a temperature of 84 at Jackson and 93 at Bowling Green. It was partly cloudy with a temperature of 87 at Covington and 92 at Jasper, Indiana. It was mostly cloudy with a temperature of 85 at Wilmington, Ohio, and 84 at London. The following is a heat advisory. Heat advisory remains in effect until 8 p.m. Eastern Daylight Time or 7 p.m. Central Daylight Time Thursday. What? Heat index values up to 105. Where? Portions of South Central Indiana and North Central, Northwest, and South Central Kentucky. When? Until 8 p.m. Eastern Daylight Time or 7 p.m. Central Daylight Time Thursday. The following impacts are expected. Hot temperatures and high humidity may cause heat illnesses. Drink plenty of fluids, stay in an air-conditioned room, stay out of the sun, and check up on relatives and neighbors. To reduce risk during outdoor work, the Occupational Safety and Health Administration recommends scheduling frequent rest breaks in shaded or air-conditioned environments. Anyone overcome by heat should be moved to a cool and shaded location. Heat stroke is an emergency. Call 911. And now here is the 8 to 14 day outlook for the region. This forecast is valid for the period from September 24th to 30, 2026. For Kentucky, temperatures are forecast to be above normal, and precipitation is forecast to be below normal. For Indiana, temperatures are forecast to be above normal, and precipitation is forecast to be below normal. For Tennessee, temperatures are forecast to be above normal, and precipitation is forecast to be normal. This long-term outlook is updated on NOAA Weather Radio around 5 p.m. Eastern Time each day. Now for the official National Weather Service forecast for Frankfurt and surrounding communities. Tonight, mostly clear. Isolated thunderstorms early in the evening. Lows in the lower 70s. Southwest winds up to 5 miles an hour. Chance of thunderstorms 20%. Thursday, sunny. Highs in the mid-90s. West winds up to 10 miles an hour. Thursday night, mostly clear. Lows in the lower 70s. Northwest winds up to 5 miles an hour. Friday, mostly sunny with a 20% chance of showers. Highs in the upper 80s. North winds up to 10 miles an hour. Friday night, mostly clear. A 20% chance of thunderstorms until midnight. Lows in the mid-60s. East winds up to 10 miles an hour. And now the extended forecast for the radio listening area. Saturday and Saturday night, partly cloudy. Highs in the lower 90s. Lows in the lower 70s. Sunday and Sunday night, partly cloudy. A 20% chance of thunderstorms. Highs in the lower 90s. Lows in the upper 60s. Monday and Monday night, mostly cloudy. Chance of showers and slight chance of thunderstorms. Highs in the upper 80s. Lows in the mid-60s. Chance of precipitation 40%. Tuesday and Tuesday night, partly cloudy. Chance of showers and slight chance of thunderstorms. Highs in the mid-80s. Lows in the mid-60s. Chance of precipitation 40%. Wednesday and Wednesday night, partly cloudy. A 20% chance of showers. Highs in the lower 80s. Lows in the lower 60s. The current time is 7:10 p.m. Eastern Daylight Time. 7 p.m. Eastern Daylight Time weather conditions across north central Kentucky. At Frankfurt,
and the pressure was 30.25.

inches and steady. At Lexington, it was clear. The temperature was 90 degrees, the dew point 71, and the relative humidity 53%, producing a heat index of 96. The wind was calm. The pressure was 30.27 inches and steady. At Louisville, it was mostly cloudy. The temperature was 93 degrees, the dew point 66, and the relative humidity 40%, producing a heat index of 96. The wind was west at 6 miles an hour. The pressure was 30.22 inches and steady. At Frankfort, and the pressure was 30.25 inches and steady. Elsewhere around the region, at Indianapolis, thunder was reported with a temperature of 82. It was clear with a temperature of 84 at Jackson and 93 at Bowling Green. It was partly cloudy with a temperature of 87 at Covington and 92 at Jasper, Indiana. It was mostly cloudy with a temperature of 85 at Wilmington, Ohio and 84 at London. The following is a heat advisory. Heat advisory remains in effect until 8 p.m. Eastern Daylight Time or 7 p.m. Central Daylight Time Thursday. What? Heat index values up to 105. Where? Portions of South Central Indiana and North Central, Northwest, and South Central Kentucky. When? Until 8 p.m. Eastern Daylight Time or 7 p.m. Central Daylight Time Thursday. The following impacts are expected. Hot temperatures and high humidity may cause heat illnesses. 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To reduce risk during outdoor work, the Occupational Safety and Health Administration recommends scheduling frequent rest breaks in shaded or air-conditioned environments. 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And now here is the 8 to 14-day outlook for the region. This forecast is valid for the period from September 24th to 30, 2026. For Kentucky, temperatures are forecast to be above normal, and precipitation is forecast to be below normal. For Indiana, temperatures are forecast to be above normal, and precipitation is forecast to be below normal. For Tennessee, temperatures are forecast to be above normal, and precipitation is forecast to be normal. This long-term outlook is updated on NOAA Weather Radio around 5 p.m. Eastern Time each day. Now for the official National Weather Service forecast for Frankfort and surrounding communities. Tonight, mostly clear. Isolated thunderstorms early in the evening. Lows in the lower 70s. Southwest winds up to 5 miles an hour. Chance of thunderstorms 20%. Thursday, sunny. Highs in the mid-90s. West winds up to 10 miles an hour. Thursday night, mostly clear. Lows in the lower 70s. Northwest winds up to 5 miles an hour. Friday, mostly sunny with a 20% chance of showers. Highs in the upper 80s. North winds up to 10 miles an hour. Friday night, mostly clear. A 20% chance of thunderstorms until midnight. Lows in the mid-60s. East winds up to 10 miles an hour. And now the extended forecast for the radio listening area. Saturday and Saturday night, partly cloudy. Highs in the lower 90s. Lows in the lower 70s. Sunday and Sunday night, partly cloudy. A 20% chance of thunderstorms. Highs in the lower 90s. Lows in the upper 60s. Monday and Monday night, mostly cloudy. Chance of showers and slight chance of thunderstorms. Highs in the upper 80s. Lows in the mid-60s. Chance of precipitation 40%. Tuesday and Tuesday night,
partly cloudy. Chance of showers and slight chance of thunderstorms. Highs in the mid-80s. Lows in the mid-60s. Chance of precipitation 40%. Wednesday and Wednesday night, partly cloudy. A 20% chance of showers. Highs in the lower 80s. Lows in the lower 60s. The current time is 7:15 p.m. Eastern Daylight Time. 7 p.m. Eastern Daylight Time weather conditions across north central Kentucky. At Frankfort. And the pressure was 30.25 inches and steady. At Lexington, it was clear. The temperature was 90 degrees, the dew point 71, and the relative humidity 53%, producing a heat index of 96. The wind was calm. The pressure was 30.27 inches and steady. At Louisville, it was mostly cloudy. The temperature was 93 degrees, the dew point 66, and the relative humidity 40%, producing a heat index of 96. The wind was west at 6 miles an hour. The pressure was 30.22 inches and steady. At Frankfort. And the pressure was 30.25 inches and steady. Elsewhere around the region, it was clear, with a temperature of 84 at Jackson and 93 at Bowling Green. It was partly cloudy, with a temperature of 87 at Covington and 92 at Jasper, Indiana. It was mostly cloudy, with a temperature of 82 at Indianapolis, 85 at Wilmington, Ohio, and 84 at London. The following is a heat advisory. Heat advisory remains in effect until 8 p.m. Eastern Daylight Time or 7 p.m. Central Daylight Time Thursday. What? Heat index values up to 105. Where? Portions of South Central Indiana and North Central, Northwest, in South Central Kentucky. When, until 8 p.m. Eastern Daylight Time, or 7 p.m. Central Daylight Time Thursday. The following impacts are expected. Hot temperatures and high humidity may cause heat illnesses. Drink plenty of fluids, stay in an air-conditioned room, stay out of the sun, and check up on relatives and neighbors. To reduce risk during outdoor work, the Occupational Safety and Health Administration recommends scheduling frequent rest breaks in shaded or air-conditioned environments. Anyone overcome by heat should be moved to a cool and shaded location. Heat stroke is an emergency. Call 911. And now here is the 8 to 14 day outlook for the region. This forecast is valid for the period from September 24th to 30, 2026. For Kentucky, temperatures are forecast to be above normal, and precipitation is forecast to be below normal. For Indiana, temperatures are forecast to be above normal, and precipitation is forecast to be below normal. For Tennessee, temperatures are forecast to be above normal, and precipitation is forecast to be normal. This long-term outlook is updated on NOAA Weather Radio around 5 p.m. Eastern Time each day. Now for the official National Weather Service forecast for Frankfort and surrounding communities. Tonight, mostly clear. Isolated thunderstorms early in the evening. Lows in the lower 70s. Southwest winds up to 5 miles an hour. Chance of thunderstorms 20%. Thursday, sunny. Highs in the mid-90s. West winds up to 10 miles an hour. Thursday night, mostly clear. Lows in the lower 70s. Northwest winds up to 5 miles an hour. Friday, mostly sunny with a 20% chance of showers. Highs in the upper 80s. North winds up to 10 miles an hour. Friday night, mostly clear. A 20% chance of thunderstorms until midnight. Lows in the mid 60s. East winds up to 10 miles an hour. And now the extended forecast for the radio listening area. Saturday and Saturday night, partly cloudy. Highs in the lower 90s. Lows in the lower 70s. Sunday and Sunday night, partly cloudy. A 20% chance of thunderstorms. Highs in the lower 90s. Lows in the upper 60s.
Monday and Monday night.

mostly cloudy. Chance of showers and slight chance of thunderstorms. Highs in the upper 80s. Lows in the mid-60s. Chance of precipitation 40%. Tuesday and Tuesday night, partly cloudy. Chance of showers and slight chance of thunderstorms. Highs in the mid-80s. Lows in the mid-60s. Chance of precipitation 40%. Wednesday and Wednesday night, partly cloudy. A 20% chance of showers. Highs in the lower 80s. Lows in the lower 60s. The current time is 7:21 p.m. Eastern Daylight Time. 7 p.m. Eastern Daylight Time weather conditions across north central Kentucky. At Frankfort. And the pressure was 30.25 inches and steady. At Lexington, it was clear. The temperature was 90 degrees, the dew point 71, and the relative humidity 53%, producing a heat index of 96. The wind was calm. The pressure was 30.27 inches and steady. At Louisville, it was mostly cloudy. The temperature was 93 degrees, the dew point 66, and the relative humidity 40%, producing a heat index of 96. The wind was west at 6 miles an hour. The pressure was 30.22 inches and steady. At Frankfort. And the pressure was 30.25 inches and steady. Elsewhere around the region, it was clear, with a temperature of 84 at Jackson and 93 at Bowling Green. It was partly cloudy, with a temperature of 87 at Covington and 92 at Jasper, Indiana. It was mostly cloudy, with a temperature of 82 at Indianapolis, 85 at Wilmington, Ohio, and 84 at London. The following is a heat advisory. Heat advisory remains in effect until 8 p.m. Eastern Daylight Time or 7 p.m. Central Daylight Time Thursday. What? Heat index values up to 105. Where? Portions of South Central Indiana and North Central, Northwest, and South Central Kentucky. When? Until 8 p.m. Eastern Daylight Time or 7 p.m. Central Daylight Time Thursday. The following impacts are expected. Hot temperatures and high humidity may cause heat illnesses. Drink plenty of fluids. Stay in an air-conditioned room. Stay out of the sun. And check up on relatives and neighbors. To reduce risk during outdoor work, the Occupational Safety and Health Administration recommends scheduling frequent rest breaks in shaded or air-conditioned environments. Anyone overcome by heat should be moved to a cool and shaded location. Heat stroke is an emergency. Call 911. And now here is the 8 to 14 day outlook for the region. This forecast is valid for the period from September 24th to 30, 2026. For Kentucky, temperatures are forecast to be above normal, and precipitation is forecast to be below normal. For Indiana, temperatures are forecast to be above normal, and precipitation is forecast to be below normal. For Tennessee, temperatures are forecast to be above normal, and precipitation is forecast to be normal. This long-term outlook is updated on NOAA Weather Radio around 5 p.m. Eastern Time each day. Now for the official National Weather Service forecast for Frankfort and surrounding communities. Tonight, mostly clear. Isolated thunderstorms early in the evening. Lows in the lower 70s. Southwest winds up to 5 miles an hour. Chance of thunderstorms 20%. Thursday, sunny. Highs in the mid-90s. West winds up to 10 miles an hour. Thursday night, mostly clear. Lows in the lower 70s. Northwest winds up to 5 miles an hour. Friday, mostly sunny with a 20% chance of showers. Highs in the upper 80s. North winds up to 10 miles an hour. Friday night, mostly clear. A 20% chance of thunderstorms until midnight. Lows in the mid-60s. East winds up to 10 miles an hour. And now the extended forecast for the radio listening area. Saturday and Saturday night, partly cloudy. Highs in the lower 90s.

lows in the lower 70s. Sunday and Sunday night, partly cloudy. A 20% chance of thunderstorms. Highs in the lower 90s. Lows in the upper 60s. Monday and Monday night, mostly cloudy. Chance of showers and slight chance of thunderstorms. Highs in the upper 80s. Lows in the mid-60s. Chance of precipitation 40%. Tuesday and Tuesday night, partly cloudy. Chance of showers and slight chance of thunderstorms. Highs in the mid-80s. Lows in the mid-60s. Chance of precipitation 40%. Wednesday and Wednesday night, partly cloudy. A 20% chance of showers. Highs in the lower 80s. Lows in the lower 60s. The current time is 7:26 p.m. Eastern Daylight Time. 7 p.m. Eastern Daylight Time weather conditions across north central Kentucky. At Frankfort. And the pressure was 30.25 inches and steady. At Lexington, it was clear. The temperature was 90 degrees, the dew point 71, and the relative humidity 53%, producing a heat index of 96. The wind was calm. The pressure was 30.27 inches and steady. At Louisville, it was mostly cloudy. The temperature was 93 degrees, the dew point 66, and the relative humidity 40%, producing a heat index of 96. The wind was west at 6 miles an hour. The pressure was 30.22 inches and steady. At Frankfort. And the pressure was 30.25 inches and steady. Elsewhere around the region, it was clear, with a temperature of 84 at Jackson and 93 at Bowling Green. It was partly cloudy, with a temperature of 87 at Covington and 92 at Jasper, Indiana. It was mostly cloudy, with a temperature of 82 at Indianapolis, 85 at Wilmington, Ohio, and 84 at London. The following is a heat advisory. Heat advisory remains in effect until 8 p.m. Eastern Daylight Time or 7 p.m. Central Daylight Time Thursday. What? Heat index values up to 105. Where? Portions of South Central Indiana and North Central, Northwest, and South Central Kentucky. When, until 8 p.m. Eastern Daylight Time, or 7 p.m. Central Daylight Time Thursday. The following impacts are expected. Hot temperatures and high humidity may cause heat illnesses. Drink plenty of fluids, stay in an air-conditioned room, stay out of the sun, and check up on relatives and neighbors. To reduce risk during outdoor work, the Occupational Safety and Health Administration recommends scheduling frequent rest breaks in shaded or air-conditioned environments. Anyone overcome by heat should be moved to a cool and shaded location. Heat stroke is an emergency. Call 911. And now here is the 8 to 14 day outlook for the region. This forecast is valid for the period from September 24th to 30, 2026. For Kentucky, temperatures are forecast to be above normal, and precipitation is forecast to be below normal. For Indiana, temperatures are forecast to be above normal, and precipitation is forecast to be below normal. For Tennessee, temperatures are forecast to be above normal, and precipitation is forecast to be normal. This long-term outlook is updated on NOAA Weather Radio around 5 p.m. Eastern Time each day. Now for the official National Weather Service forecast for Frankfort and surrounding communities. Tonight, mostly clear. Isolated thunderstorms early in the evening. Lows in the lower 70s. Southwest winds up to 5 miles an hour. Chance of thunderstorms 20%. Thursday, sunny. Highs in the mid-90s. West winds up to 10 miles an hour. Thursday night, mostly clear. Lows in the lower 70s. Northwest winds up to 5 miles an hour. Friday, mostly sunny with a 20% chance of showers. Highs in the upper 80s. North winds up to 10 miles an hour. Friday night, mostly clear. A 20% chance of thunderstorms until midnight.

Highs in the mid-80s. Lows in the mid-60s. Chance of precipitation 40%. Wednesday and Wednesday night, partly cloudy. A 20% chance of showers. Highs in the lower 80s. Lows in the lower 60s. The current time is 7:31 p.m. Eastern Daylight Time. 7 p.m. Eastern Daylight Time weather conditions across north central Kentucky. At Frankfort. And the pressure was 30.25 inches and steady. At Lexington, it was clear. The temperature was 90 degrees, the dew point 71, and the relative humidity 53%, producing a heat index of 96. The wind was calm. The pressure was 30.27 inches and steady. At Louisville, it was mostly cloudy. The temperature was 93 degrees, the dew point 66, and the relative humidity 40%, producing a heat index of 96. The wind was west at 6 miles an hour. The pressure was 30.22 inches and steady. At Frankfort, and the pressure was 30.25 inches and steady. Elsewhere around the region, it was clear, with a temperature of 84 at Jackson and 93 at Bowling Green. It was partly cloudy, with a temperature of 87 at Covington and 92 at Jasper, Indiana. It was mostly cloudy, with a temperature of 82 at Indianapolis, 85 at Wilmington, Ohio, and 84 at London. The following is a heat advisory. Heat advisory remains in effect until 8 p.m. Eastern Daylight Time or 7 p.m. Central Daylight Time Thursday. What? Heat index values up to 105. Where? Portions of South Central Daylight Time Thursday. What? Heat index values up to 105. Where? Portions of South Central Indiana and North Central, Northwest, and South Central Kentucky. When? Until 8 p.m. Eastern Daylight Time or 7 p.m. Central Daylight Time Thursday. The following impacts are expected. Hot temperatures and high humidity may cause heat illnesses. Drink plenty of fluids. Stay in an air-conditioned room. Stay out of the sun. And check up on relatives and neighbors. To reduce risk during outdoor work, the Occupational Safety and Health Administration recommends scheduling frequent rest breaks in shaded or air-conditioned environments. Anyone overcome by heat should be moved to a cool and shaded location. Heat stroke is an emergency. Call 911. And now here is the 8 to 14 day outlook for the region. This forecast is valid for the period from September 24th to 30, 2026. For Kentucky, temperatures are forecast to be above normal, and precipitation is forecast to be below normal. For Indiana, temperatures are forecast to be above normal, and precipitation is forecast to be below normal. For Tennessee, temperatures are forecast to be above normal, and precipitation is forecast to be normal. This long-term outlook is updated on NOAA Weather Radio around 5 p.m. Eastern Time each day. Now for the official National Weather Service forecast for Frankfort and surrounding communities. Tonight, mostly clear. Isolated thunderstorms early in the evening. Lows in the lower 70s. Southwest winds up to 5 miles an hour. Chance of thunderstorms 20%. Thursday. Sunny. Highs in the mid-90s. West winds up to 10 miles an hour. Thursday night, mostly clear. Lows in the lower 70s. Northwest winds up to 5 miles an hour. Friday, mostly sunny with a 20% chance of showers. Highs in the upper 80s. North winds up to 10 miles an hour. Friday night, mostly clear. A 20% chance of thunderstorms until midnight. Lows in the mid-60s. East winds up to 10 miles an hour. And now the extended forecast for the radio listening area. Saturday and Saturday night, partly cloudy. Highs in the lower 90s. Lows in the lower 70s. Sunday and Sunday night, partly cloudy. A 20% chance of thunderstorms. Highs in the lower 90s.

lows in the upper 60s. Monday and Monday night, mostly cloudy. Chance of showers and slight chance of thunderstorms. Highs in the upper 80s. Lows in the mid-60s. Chance of precipitation 40%. Tuesday and Tuesday night, partly cloudy. Chance of showers and slight chance of thunderstorms. Highs in the mid-80s. Lows in the mid-60s. Chance of precipitation 40%. Wednesday and Wednesday night, partly cloudy. A 20% chance of showers. Highs in the lower 80s. Lows in the lower 60s. The current time is 7:36 p.m. Eastern Daylight Time. 7 p.m. Eastern Daylight Time weather conditions across north central Kentucky. At Frankfort. And the pressure was 30.25 inches and steady. At Lexington, it was clear. The temperature was 90 degrees, the dew point 71, and the relative humidity 53%, producing a heat index of 96. The wind was calm. The pressure was 30.27 inches and steady. At Louisville, it was mostly cloudy. The temperature was 93 degrees, the dew point 66, and the relative humidity 40%, producing a heat index of 96. The wind was west at 6 miles an hour. The pressure was 30.22 inches and steady. At Frankfort. And the pressure was 30.25 inches and steady. Elsewhere around the region, it was clear, with a temperature of 84 at Jackson and 93 at Bowling Green. It was partly cloudy, with a temperature of 87 at Covington and 92 at Jasper, Indiana. It was mostly cloudy, with a temperature of 82 at Indianapolis, 85 at Wilmington, Ohio, and 84 at London. The following is a heat advisory. Heat advisory remains in effect until 8 p.m. Eastern Daylight Time or 7 p.m. Central Daylight Time Thursday. What? Heat index values up to 105. Where? Portions of South Central Indiana and North Central, Northwest, in South Central Kentucky. When? Until 8 p.m. Eastern Daylight Time or 7 p.m. Central Daylight Time Thursday. The following impacts are expected. Hot temperatures and high humidity may cause heat illnesses. Drink plenty of fluids, stay in an air-conditioned room, stay out of the sun, and check up on relatives and neighbors. To reduce risk during outdoor work, the Occupational Safety and Health Administration recommends scheduling frequent rest breaks in shaded or air-conditioned environments. Anyone overcome by heat should be moved to a cool and shaded location. Heat stroke is an emergency. Call 911. And now here is the 8 to 14 day outlook for the region. This forecast is valid for the period from September 24th to 30, 2026. For Kentucky, temperatures are forecast to be above normal, and precipitation is forecast to be below normal. For Indiana, temperatures are forecast to be above normal, and precipitation is forecast to be below normal. For Tennessee, temperatures are forecast to be above normal, and precipitation is forecast to be normal. This long-term outlook is updated on NOAA Weather Radio around 5 p.m. Eastern Time each day. Now for the official National Weather Service forecast for Frankfort and surrounding communities. Tonight, mostly clear. Isolated thunderstorms early in the evening. Lows in the lower 70s. Southwest winds up to 5 miles an hour. Chance of thunderstorms 20%. Thursday, sunny. Highs in the mid-90s. West winds up to 10 miles an hour. Thursday night, mostly clear. Lows in the lower 70s. Northwest winds up to 5 miles an hour. Friday, mostly sunny with a 20% chance of showers. Highs in the upper 80s. North winds up to 10 miles an hour. Friday night, mostly clear. A 20% chance of thunderstorms until midnight. Lows in the mid-60s. East winds up to 10 miles an hour. And now the extended forecast for the radio listening area. Saturday and Saturday.

night, partly cloudy. Highs in the lower 90s. Lows in the lower 70s. Sunday and Sunday night, partly cloudy. A 20% chance of thunderstorms. Highs in the lower 90s. Lows in the upper 60s. Monday and Monday night, mostly cloudy. Chance of showers and slight chance of thunderstorms. Highs in the upper 80s. Lows in the mid-60s. Chance of precipitation 40%. Tuesday and Tuesday night, partly cloudy. Chance of showers and slight chance of thunderstorms. Highs in the mid-80s. Lows in the mid-60s. Chance of precipitation 40%. Wednesday and Wednesday night, partly cloudy. A 20% chance of showers. Highs in the lower 80s. Lows in the lower 60s. 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The current time is 7:42 p.m. Eastern Daylight Time. 7 p.m. Eastern Daylight Time weather conditions across north-central Kentucky. At Frankfort, and the pressure was 30.25 inches and steady. At Lexington, it was clear. The temperature was 90 degrees, the dew point 71, and the relative humidity 53%, producing a heat index of 96. The wind was calm. The pressure was 30.27 inches and steady. At Louisville, it was mostly cloudy. The temperature was 93 degrees, the dew point 66, and the relative humidity 40%, producing a heat index of 96. The wind was west at 6 miles an hour. The pressure was 30.22 inches and steady. At Frankfort, and the pressure was 30.25 inches and steady. Elsewhere around the region, it was clear, with a temperature of 84 at Jackson and 93 at Bowling Green. It was partly cloudy, with a temperature of 87 at Covington and 92 at Jasper, Indiana. It was mostly cloudy, with a temperature of 82 at Indianapolis, 85 at Wilmington, Ohio, and 84 at London. The following is a heat advisory. Heat advisory remains in effect until 8 p.m. Eastern Daylight Time or 7 p.m. Central Daylight Time Thursday. What? Heat index values up to 105. Where? Portions of South Central Indiana and North Central, Northwest, and South Central Kentucky. When? Until 8 p.m. Eastern Daylight Time or 7 p.m. Central Daylight Time Thursday. The following impacts are expected. Hot temperatures and high humidity may cause heat illnesses. Drink plenty of fluids, stay in an air-conditioned room, stay out of the sun, and check up on relatives and neighbors. To reduce risk during outdoor work, the Occupational Safety and Health Administration recommends scheduling frequent rest breaks in shaded or air-conditioned environments. Anyone overcome by heat should be moved to a cool and shaded location. Heat stroke is an emergency. Call 911. And now here is the 8 to 14 day outlook for the region. This forecast is valid for the period from September 24th to 30, 2026. For Kentucky, temperatures are forecast to be above normal, and precipitation is forecast to be below normal. For Indiana, temperatures are forecast to be above normal, and precipitation is forecast to be below normal. For Tennessee, temperatures are forecast to be above normal, and precipitation is forecast to be normal. This long-term outlook is updated on NOAA Weather Radio around 5 p.m. Eastern Time each day. Now for the official National Weather Service forecast for Frankfort and surrounding communities. Tonight, mostly clear. Isolated thunderstorms early in the evening. Lows in the lower 70s. Southwest winds up to 5 miles an hour. Chance of thunderstorms 20%. Thursday, sunny. Highs in the mid-90s. West winds up to 10 miles an hour. Thursday night,

mostly clear. Lows in the lower 70s. Northwest winds up to 5 miles an hour. Friday, mostly sunny with a 20% chance of showers. Highs in the upper 80s. North winds up to 10 miles an hour. Friday night, mostly clear. A 20% chance of thunderstorms until midnight. Lows in the mid-60s. East winds up to 10 miles an hour. And now the extended forecast for the radio listening area. Saturday and Saturday night, partly cloudy. Highs in the lower 90s. Lows in the lower 70s. Sunday and Sunday night, partly cloudy. A 20% chance of thunderstorms. Highs in the lower 90s. Lows in the upper 60s. Monday and Monday night, mostly cloudy. Chance of showers and slight chance of thunderstorms. Highs in the upper 80s. Lows in the mid-60s. Chance of precipitation 40%. Tuesday and Tuesday night, partly cloudy. Chance of showers and slight chance of thunderstorms. Highs in the mid-80s. Lows in the mid-60s. Chance of precipitation 40%. Wednesday and Wednesday night, partly cloudy. A 20% chance of showers. Highs in the lower 80s. Lows in the lower 60s. The current time is 7:47 p.m. Eastern Daylight Time. 7 p.m. Eastern Daylight Time weather conditions across north central Kentucky. At Frankfort. And the pressure was 30.25 inches and steady. At Lexington, it was clear. The temperature was 90 degrees, the dew point 71, and the relative humidity 53%, producing a heat index of 96. The wind was calm. The pressure was 30.27 inches and steady. At Louisville, it was mostly cloudy. The temperature was 93 degrees, the dew point 66, and the relative humidity 40%, producing a heat index of 96. The wind was west at 6 miles an hour. The pressure was 30.22 inches and steady. At Frankfort. And the pressure was 30.25 inches and steady. Elsewhere around the region, it was clear, with a temperature of 84 at Jackson and 93 at Bowling Green. It was partly cloudy, with a temperature of 87 at Covington and 92 at Jasper, Indiana. It was mostly cloudy, with a temperature of 82 at Indianapolis, 85 at Wilmington, Ohio, and 84 at London. The following is a heat advisory. Heat advisory remains in effect until 8 p.m. Eastern Daylight Time or 7 p.m. Central Daylight Time Thursday. What? Heat index values up to 105. Where? Portions of South Central Indiana and North Central, Northwest, in South Central Kentucky. When, until 8 p.m. Eastern Daylight Time, or 7 p.m. Central Daylight Time Thursday. The following impacts are expected. Hot temperatures and high humidity may cause heat illnesses. Drink plenty of fluids, stay in an air-conditioned room, stay out of the sun, and check up on relatives and neighbors. To reduce risk during outdoor work, the Occupational Safety and Health Administration recommends scheduling frequent rest breaks in shaded or air-conditioned environments. Anyone overcome by heat should be moved to a cool and shaded location. Heat stroke is an emergency. Call 911. And now here is the 8 to 14 day outlook for the region. This forecast is valid for the period from September 24th to 30, 2026. For Kentucky, temperatures are forecast to be above normal, and precipitation is forecast to be below normal. For Indiana, temperatures are forecast to be above normal, and precipitation is forecast to be below normal. For Tennessee, temperatures are forecast to be above normal, and precipitation is forecast to be normal. This long-term outlook is updated on NOAA Weather Radio around 5 p.m. Eastern Time each day. Now for the official National Weather Service forecast for Frankfort and surrounding communities. Tonight, mostly clear. Isolated thunderstorms early in the evening. Lows in the lower 70s.

Northwest winds up to 5 miles an hour. Chance of thunderstorms 20%. Thursday, sunny. Highs in the mid-90s. West winds up to 10 miles an hour. Thursday night, mostly clear. Lows in the lower 70s. Northwest winds up to 5 miles an hour. Friday, mostly sunny with a 20% chance of showers. Highs in the upper 80s. North winds up to 10 miles an hour. Friday night, mostly clear. A 20% chance of thunderstorms until midnight. Lows in the mid-60s. East winds up to 10 miles an hour. And now the extended forecast for the radio listening area. Saturday and Saturday night, partly cloudy. Highs in the lower 90s. Lows in the lower 70s. Sunday and Sunday night, partly cloudy. A 20% chance of thunderstorms. Highs in the lower 90s. Lows in the upper 60s. Monday and Monday night, mostly cloudy. Chance of showers and slight chance of thunderstorms. Highs in the upper 80s. Lows in the mid-60s. Chance of precipitation 40%. Tuesday and Tuesday night, partly cloudy. Chance of showers and slight chance of thunderstorms. Highs in the mid-80s. Lows in the mid-60s. Chance of precipitation 40%. Wednesday and Wednesday night, partly cloudy. A 20% chance of showers. Highs in the lower 80s. Lows in the lower 60s. The current time is 7:52 p.m. Eastern Daylight Time. 7 p.m. Eastern Daylight Time weather conditions across north central Kentucky. At Frankfort. And the pressure was 30.25 inches and steady. At Lexington, it was clear. The temperature was 19 degrees, the dew point 71, and the relative humidity 53%, producing a heat index of 96. The wind was calm. The pressure was 30.27 inches and steady. At Louisville, it was mostly cloudy. The temperature was 93 degrees, the dew point 66, and the relative humidity 40%, producing a heat index of 96. The wind was west at 6 miles an hour. The pressure was 30.22 inches and steady. At Frankfort. And the pressure was 30.25 inches and steady. Elsewhere around the region, it was clear, with a temperature of 84 at Jackson and 93 at Bowling Green. It was partly cloudy, with a temperature of 87 at Covington and 92 at Jasper, Indiana. It was mostly cloudy, with a temperature of 82 at Indianapolis, 85 at Wilmington, Ohio, and 84 at London. The following is a heat advisory. Heat advisory remains in effect until 8 p.m. Eastern Daylight Time or 7 p.m. Central Daylight Time Thursday. What? Heat index values up to 105. Where? Portions of South Central Indiana and North Central, Northwest, in South Central Kentucky. When, until 8 p.m. Eastern Daylight Time, or 7 p.m. Central Daylight Time Thursday. The following impacts are expected. Hot temperatures and high humidity may cause heat illnesses. Drink plenty of fluids, stay in an air-conditioned room, stay out of the sun, and check up on relatives and neighbors. To reduce risk during outdoor work, the Occupational Safety and Health Administration recommends scheduling frequent rest breaks in shaded or air-conditioned environments. Anyone overcome by heat should be moved to a cool and shaded location. Heat stroke is an emergency. Call 911. And now here is the 8 to 14 day outlook for the region. This forecast is valid for the period from September 24th to 30, 2026. For Kentucky, temperatures are forecast to be above normal, and precipitation is forecast to be below normal. For Indiana, temperatures are forecast to be above normal, and precipitation is forecast to be below normal. For Tennessee, temperatures are forecast to be above normal, and precipitation is forecast to be normal. This long-term outlook is updated on NOAA Weather Radio around 5 p.m. Eastern Time each day.

Now for the official National Weather Service forecast for Frankfurt and surrounding communities. Tonight, mostly clear. Isolated thunderstorms early in the evening. Lows in the lower 70s. Southwest winds up to 5 miles an hour. Chance of thunderstorms 20%. Thursday, sunny. Highs in the mid-90s. West winds up to 10 miles an hour. Thursday night, mostly clear. Lows in the lower 70s. Northwest winds up to 5 miles an hour. Friday, mostly sunny with a 20% chance of showers. Highs in the upper 80s. North winds up to 10 miles an hour. Friday night, mostly clear. A 20% chance of thunderstorms until midnight. Lows in the mid-60s. East winds up to 10 miles an hour. And now the extended forecast for the radio listening area. Saturday and Saturday night, partly cloudy. Highs in the lower 90s. Lows in the lower 70s. Sunday and Sunday night, partly cloudy. A 20% chance of thunderstorms. Highs in the lower 90s. Lows in the upper 60s. Monday and Monday night, mostly cloudy. Chance of showers and slight chance of thunderstorms. Highs in the upper 80s. Lows in the mid-60s. Chance of precipitation 40%. Tuesday and Tuesday night, partly cloudy. Chance of showers and slight chance of thunderstorms. Highs in the mid-80s. Lows in the mid-60s. Chance of precipitation 40%. Wednesday and Wednesday night, partly cloudy. A 20% chance of showers. Highs in the lower 80s. Lows in the lower 60s. The current time is 7:58 p.m. Eastern Daylight Time. 7 p.m. Eastern Daylight Time weather conditions across north central Kentucky. At Frankfurt. And the pressure was 30.25 inches and steady. At Lexington, it was clear. The temperature was 90 degrees, the dew point 71, and the relative humidity 53%, producing a heat index of 96. The wind was calm. The pressure was 30.27 inches and steady. At Louisville, it was mostly cloudy. The temperature was 93 degrees, the dew point 66, and the relative humidity 40%, producing a heat index of 96. The wind was west at 6 miles an hour. The pressure was 30.22 inches and steady. At Frankfurt. And the pressure was 30.25 inches and steady. Elsewhere around the region, it was clear, with a temperature of 84 at Jackson and 93 at Bowling Green. It was partly cloudy, with a temperature of 87 at Covington and 92 at Jasper, Indiana. It was mostly cloudy, with a temperature of 82 at Indianapolis, 85 at Wilmington, Ohio, and 84 at London. The following is a heat advisory. Heat advisory remains in effect until 8 p.m. Eastern Daylight Time or 7 p.m. Central Daylight Time Thursday. What? Heat index values up to 105. Where? Portions of South Central Indiana and North Central, Northwest, in South Central Kentucky. When, until 8 p.m. Eastern Daylight Time, or 7 p.m. Central Daylight Time Thursday. The following impacts are expected. Hot temperatures and high humidity may cause heat illnesses. Drink plenty of fluids, stay in an air-conditioned room, stay out of the sun, and check up on relatives and neighbors. To reduce risk during outdoor work, the Occupational Safety and Health Administration recommends scheduling frequent rest breaks in shaded or air-conditioned environments. Anyone overcome by heat should be moved to a cool and shaded location. Heat stroke is an emergency. Call 911. And now here is the 8 to 14 day outlook for the region. This forecast is valid for the period from September 24th to 30, 2026. For Kentucky, temperatures are forecast to be above normal, and precipitation is forecast to be below normal. For Indiana, temperatures are forecast to be above normal, and precipitation is forecast to be below normal.